5 miles an hour. Monday, partly sunny. A 20% chance of thunderstorms in the afternoon. Highs in the mid-80s. Northwest winds up to 10 miles an hour. Monday night, mostly cloudy. Slight chance of thunderstorms until midnight, then slight chance of showers after midnight. Lows around 60. North winds 5 to 10 miles an hour. Chance of precipitation 20%. Tuesday, not as warm. Mostly cloudy with a 40% chance of showers. Highs in the mid-70s. Northeast winds 5 to 10 miles an hour. Tuesday night, mostly cloudy. Lows in the upper 50s. Northeast winds 5 to 10 miles an hour. And now the extended forecast for the radio listening area. Wednesday and Wednesday night, mostly cloudy. A 20% chance of rain showers. Highs in the lower 70s. Lows in the mid-50s. Thursday and Thursday night, mostly cloudy. Highs in the lower 70s. Lows in the mid-50s. Friday and Friday night, partly cloudy. Highs in the lower 70s. Lows in the lower 50s. Saturday and Saturday night, mostly clear. Highs in the mid-70s. Lows in the lower 50s. Sunday and Sunday night, partly cloudy. Highs in the upper 70s. Lows in the mid-50s. The current time is 8:02 p.m. Eastern Daylight Time. 7 p.m. Eastern Daylight Time weather conditions across north central Kentucky. The report from Frankfort was not available. At Lexington, it was clear. The temperature was 87 degrees, the dew point 65, and the relative humidity 47%. The wind was southwest at 3 miles an hour. The pressure was 29.89 inches and steady. At Louisville, it was mostly cloudy. The temperature was 89 degrees, the dew point 66, and the relative humidity 46%. The wind was southwest at 7 miles an hour. The pressure was 29.84 inches and falling. Elsewhere around the region, throughout the region, skies ranged from partly cloudy to mostly cloudy. It was 86 at Covington, 83 at Indianapolis, 89 at Jasper, Indiana, and 82 at Wilmington, Ohio. Jackson reported 76, London reported 84, and Bowling Green reported 92. And now here is the 8 to 14 day outlook for the region. This forecast is valid for the period from September 28th to October 4th, 2026. For Kentucky, temperatures and precipitation are forecast to be above normal. For Indiana, temperatures and precipitation are forecast to be above normal. For Tennessee, temperatures and precipitation are forecast to be above normal. This long-term outlook is updated on NOAA Weather Radio around 5 p.m. Eastern Time each day. Now for the official National Weather Service forecast for Frankfort and surrounding communities. Tonight, partly cloudy. Lows in the upper 60s. Southwest winds up to 5 miles an hour. Monday, partly sunny. A 20% chance of thunderstorms in the afternoon. Highs in the mid-80s. Northwest winds up to 10 miles an hour. Monday night, mostly cloudy. Slight chance of thunderstorms until midnight, then slight chance of showers after midnight. Lows around 60. North winds 5 to 10 miles an hour. Chance of precipitation 20%. Tuesday, not as warm. Mostly cloudy with a 40% chance of showers. Highs in the mid-70s. Northeast winds 5 to 10 miles an hour. Tuesday night, mostly cloudy. Lows in the upper 50s. Northeast winds 5 to 10 miles an hour. And now the extended forecast for the radio listening area. Wednesday and Wednesday night, mostly cloudy. A 20% chance of rain showers. Highs in the lower 70s. Lows in the mid-50s. Thursday and Thursday night, mostly cloudy. Highs in the lower 70s.
lows in the mid-50s. Friday and Friday night, partly cloudy. Highs in the lower 70s. Lows in the lower 50s. Saturday and Saturday night, mostly clear. Highs in the mid-70s. Lows in the lower 50s. Sunday and Sunday night, partly cloudy. Highs in the upper 70s. Lows in the mid-50s. 8 p.m. Eastern Daylight Time weather conditions across north-central Kentucky. The report from Frankfort was not available. At Lexington, it was clear. The temperature was 82 degrees, the dew point 66, and the relative humidity 58%. The wind was south at 6 miles an hour. The pressure was 29.89 inches and steady. At Louisville, it was partly cloudy. The temperature was 86 degrees, the dew point 67, and the relative humidity 52%. The wind was southwest at 5 miles an hour. The pressure was 29.85 inches and rising. Elsewhere around the region, it was clear, with a temperature of 82 at Jasper, Indiana, and 86 at Bowling Green. It was partly cloudy, with a temperature of 78 at Wilmington, Ohio, 75 at Jackson, and 79 at London. It was mostly cloudy, with a temperature of 82 at Covington and 76 at Indianapolis. The current time is 8:07 p.m. Eastern Daylight Time. And now here is the 8 to 14 day outlook for the region. This forecast is valid for the period from September 28th to October 4th, 2026. For Kentucky, temperatures and precipitation are forecast to be above normal. For Indiana, temperatures and precipitation are forecast to be above normal. For Tennessee, temperatures and precipitation are forecast to be above normal. This long-term outlook is updated on NOAA Weather Radio around 5 p.m. Eastern Time each day. Now for the official National Weather Service forecast for Frankfort and surrounding communities. Tonight, partly cloudy. Lows in the upper 60s. Southwest winds up to 5 miles an hour. Monday, partly sunny. A 20% chance of thunderstorms in the afternoon. Highs in the mid-80s. Northwest winds up to 10 miles an hour. Monday night, mostly cloudy. Slight chance of thunderstorms until midnight, then slight chance of showers after midnight. Lows around 60. North winds 5 to 10 miles an hour. Chance of precipitation 20%. Tuesday, not as warm. Mostly cloudy with a 40% chance of showers. Highs in the mid-70s. Northeast winds 5 to 10 miles an hour. Tuesday night, mostly cloudy. Lows in the upper 50s. Northeast winds 5 to 10 miles an hour. And now the extended forecast for the radio listening area. Wednesday and Wednesday night, mostly cloudy. A 20% chance of rain showers. Highs in the lower 70s. Lows in the mid-50s. Thursday and Thursday night, mostly cloudy. Highs in the lower 70s. Lows in the mid-50s. Friday and Friday night, partly cloudy. Highs in the lower 70s. Lows in the lower 50s. Saturday and Saturday night, mostly clear. Highs in the mid-70s. Lows in the lower 50s. Sunday and Sunday night, partly cloudy. Highs in the upper 70s. Lows in the mid-50s. 8 p.m. Eastern Daylight Time weather conditions across north-central Kentucky. The report from Frankfort was not available. At Lexington, it was clear. The temperature was 82 degrees, the dew point 66, and the relative humidity 58%. The wind was south at 6 miles an hour. The pressure was 29.89 inches and steady. At Louisville, it was partly cloudy. The temperature was 86 degrees, the dew point 67, and the relative humidity 52%. The wind was southwest at 5 miles an hour. The pressure was 29.85 inches and rising. Elsewhere around the

region, it was clear, with a temperature of 82 at Jasper, Indiana, and 86 at Bowling Green. It was partly cloudy, with a temperature of 78 at Wilmington, Ohio, 75 at Jackson, and 79 at London. It was mostly cloudy, with a temperature of 82 at Covington and 76 at Indianapolis. And now here is the 8 to 14 day outlook for the region. This forecast is valid for the period from September 28th to October 4th, 2026. For Kentucky, temperatures and precipitation are forecast to be above normal. For Indiana, temperatures and precipitation are forecast to be above normal. For Tennessee, temperatures and precipitation are forecast to be above normal. This long-term outlook is updated on NOAA Weather Radio around 5 p.m. Eastern Time each day. Now for the official National Weather Service forecast for Frankfort and surrounding communities. Tonight, partly cloudy. Lows in the upper 60s. Southwest winds up to 5 miles an hour. Monday, partly sunny. A 20% chance of thunderstorms in the afternoon. Highs in the mid-80s. Northwest winds up to 10 miles an hour. Monday night, mostly cloudy. Slight chance of thunderstorms until midnight, then slight chance of showers after midnight. Lows around 60. North winds 5 to 10 miles an hour. Chance of precipitation 20%. Tuesday, not as warm. Mostly cloudy with a 40% chance of showers. Highs in the mid-70s. Northeast winds 5 to 10 miles an hour. Tuesday night, mostly cloudy. Lows in the upper 50s. Northeast winds 5 to 10 miles an hour. And now the extended forecast for the radio listening area. Wednesday and Wednesday night, mostly cloudy. A 20% chance of rain showers. Highs in the lower 70s. Lows in the mid-50s. Thursday and Thursday night, mostly cloudy. Highs in the lower 70s. Lows in the mid-50s. Friday and Friday night, partly cloudy. Highs in the lower 70s. Lows in the lower 50s. Saturday and Saturday night, mostly clear. Highs in the mid-70s. Lows in the lower 50s. Sunday and Sunday night, partly cloudy. Highs in the upper 70s. Lows in the mid-50s. 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The current time is 8:13 p.m. Eastern Daylight Time. 8 p.m. Eastern Daylight Time weather conditions across north-central Kentucky. The report from Frankfort was not available. At Lexington, it was clear. The temperature was 82 degrees, the dew point 66, and the relative humidity 58%. The wind was south at 6 miles an hour. The pressure was 29.89 inches and steady. At Louisville, it was partly cloudy. The temperature was 86 degrees, the dew point 67, and the relative humidity 52%. The wind was southwest at 5 miles an hour. The pressure was 29.85 inches and rising. Elsewhere around the region, it was clear, with a temperature of 82 at Jasper, Indiana, and 86 at Bowling Green. It was partly cloudy, with a temperature of 78 at Wilmington, Ohio, 75 at Jackson, and 79 at London. It was mostly cloudy, with a temperature of 82 at Covington and 76 at Indianapolis. And now here is the 8 to 14 day outlook for the region. This forecast is valid for the period from September 28th to October 4th, 2026. For Kentucky, temperatures and precipitation are forecast to be above normal. For Indiana, temperatures and precipitation are forecast to be above normal. For Tennessee, temperatures and precipitation are forecast to be above normal.
This long-term outlook is updated on NOAA Weather Radio around 5 p.m. Eastern Time each day. Now for the official National Weather Service forecast for Frankfurt and surrounding communities. Tonight, partly cloudy. Lows in the upper 60s. Southwest winds up to 5 miles an hour. Monday, partly sunny. A 20% chance of thunderstorms in the afternoon. Highs in the mid-80s. Northwest winds up to 10 miles an hour. Monday night, mostly cloudy. Slight chance of thunderstorms until midnight, then slight chance of showers after midnight. Lows around 60. North winds 5 to 10 miles an hour. Chance of precipitation 20%. Tuesday, not as warm. Mostly cloudy with a 40% chance of showers. Highs in the mid-70s. Northeast winds 5 to 10 miles an hour. Tuesday night, mostly cloudy. Lows in the upper 50s. Northeast winds 5 to 10 miles an hour. And now the extended forecast for the radio listening area. Wednesday and Wednesday night, mostly cloudy. A 20% chance of rain showers. Highs in the lower 70s. Lows in the mid-50s. Thursday and Thursday night, mostly cloudy. Highs in the lower 70s. Lows in the mid-50s. Friday and Friday night, partly cloudy. Highs in the lower 70s. Lows in the lower 50s. Saturday and Saturday night, mostly clear. Highs in the mid-70s. Lows in the lower 50s. Sunday and Sunday night, partly cloudy. Highs in the upper 70s. Lows in the mid-50s. The current time is 8:17 p.m. Eastern Daylight Time. 8 p.m. Eastern Daylight Time weather conditions across north-central Kentucky. The report from Frankfurt was not available. At Lexington, it was clear. The temperature was 82 degrees, the dew point 66, and the relative humidity 58%. The wind was south at 6 miles an hour. The pressure was 29.89 inches and steady. At Louisville, it was partly cloudy. The temperature was 86 degrees, the dew point 67, and the relative humidity 52%. The wind was southwest at 5 miles an hour. The pressure was 29.85 inches and rising. Elsewhere around the region, it was clear, with a temperature of 82 at Jasper, Indiana, and 86 at Bowling Green. It was partly cloudy, with a temperature of 78 at Wilmington, Ohio, 75 at Jackson, and 79 at London. It was mostly cloudy, with a temperature of 82 at Covington, and 76 at Indianapolis. And now here is the 8 to 14 day outlook for the region. This forecast is valid for the period from September 28th to October 4th, 2026. For Kentucky, temperatures and precipitation are forecast to be above normal. For Indiana, temperatures and precipitation are forecast to be above normal. For Tennessee, temperatures and precipitation are forecast to be above normal. This long-term outlook is updated on NOAA Weather Radio around 5 p.m. Eastern Time each day. Now for the official National Weather Service forecast for Frankfurt and surrounding communities. Tonight, partly cloudy. Lows in the upper 60s. Southwest winds up to 5 miles an hour. Monday, partly sunny. A 20% chance of thunderstorms in the afternoon. Highs in the mid-80s. Northwest winds up to 10 miles an hour. Monday night, mostly cloudy. Slight chance of thunderstorms until midnight, then slight chance of showers after midnight. Lows around 60. North winds 5 to 10 miles an hour. Chance of precipitation 20%. Tuesday, not as warm. Mostly cloudy with a 40% chance of showers. Highs in the mid-70s. Northeast winds 5 to 10 miles an hour. Tuesday night, mostly cloudy. Lows in the upper 50s. Northeast winds 5 to 10 miles an hour.
And now the extended forecast for the radio listening area.

Wednesday and Wednesday night, mostly cloudy. A 20% chance of rain showers. Highs in the lower 70s. Lows in the mid-50s. Thursday and Thursday night, mostly cloudy. Highs in the lower 70s. Lows in the mid-50s. Friday and Friday night, partly cloudy. Highs in the lower 70s. Lows in the lower 50s. Saturday and Saturday night, mostly clear. Highs in the mid-70s. Lows in the lower 50s. Sunday and Sunday night, partly cloudy. Highs in the upper 70s. Lows in the mid-50s. 8 p.m. Eastern Daylight Time weather conditions across north-central Kentucky. The report from Frankfort was not available. At Lexington, it was clear. The temperature was 82 degrees, the dew point 66, and the relative humidity 58%. The wind was south at 6 miles an hour. The pressure was 29.89 inches and steady. At Louisville, it was partly cloudy. The temperature was 86 degrees, the dew point 67, and the relative humidity 52%. The wind was southwest at 5 miles an hour. The pressure was 29.85 inches and rising. Elsewhere around the region, it was clear, with a temperature of 82 at Jasper, Indiana, and 86 at Bowling Green. It was partly cloudy, with a temperature of 78 at Wilmington, Ohio, 75 at Jackson, and 79 at London. It was mostly cloudy, with a temperature of 82 at Covington and 76 at Indianapolis. Here is the 8 to 14 day outlook for the region. This forecast is valid for the period from September 28th to October 4th, 2026. For Kentucky, temperatures and precipitation are forecast to be above normal. For Indiana, temperatures and precipitation are forecast to be above normal. For Tennessee, temperatures and precipitation are forecast to be above normal. This long-term outlook is updated on NOAA Weather Radio around 5 p.m. Eastern Time each day. Now for the official National Weather Service forecast for Frankfort and surrounding communities. Tonight, partly cloudy. Lows in the upper 60s. Southwest winds up to 5 miles an hour. Monday, partly sunny. A 20% chance of thunderstorms in the afternoon. Highs in the mid-80s. Northwest winds up to 10 miles an hour. Monday night, mostly cloudy. Slight chance of thunderstorms until midnight, then slight chance of showers after midnight. Lows around 60. North winds 5 to 10 miles an hour. Chance of precipitation 20%. Tuesday, not as warm. Mostly cloudy with a 40% chance of showers. Highs in the mid-70s. Northeast winds 5 to 10 miles an hour. Tuesday night, mostly cloudy. Lows in the upper 50s. Northeast winds 5 to 10 miles an hour. And now the extended forecast for the radio listening area. Wednesday and Wednesday night, mostly cloudy. A 20% chance of rain showers. Highs in the lower 70s. Lows in the mid-50s. Thursday and Thursday night, mostly cloudy. Highs in the lower 70s. Lows in the mid-50s. Friday and Friday night, partly cloudy. Highs in the lower 70s. Lows in the lower 50s. Saturday and Saturday night, mostly clear. Highs in the mid-70s. Lows in the lower 50s. Sunday and Sunday night, partly cloudy. Highs in the upper 70s. Lows in the mid-50s. 8 p.m. Eastern Daylight Time weather conditions across north-central Kentucky. The report from Frankfort was not available. At Lexington, it was clear. The temperature was 82 degrees, the dew point 66, and the relative humidity 58%. The wind was south at 6 miles an hour. The pressure was 29.89 inches and steady. At Louisville, it was partly

cloudy. The temperature was 86 degrees, the dew point 67, and the relative humidity 52%. The wind was southwest at 5 miles an hour. The pressure was 29.85 inches and rising. Elsewhere around the region, it was clear, with a temperature of 82 at Jasper, Indiana, and 86 at Bowling Green. It was partly cloudy, with a temperature of 78 at Wilmington, Ohio, 75 at Jackson, and 79 at London. It was mostly cloudy, with a temperature of 82 at Covington and 76 at Indianapolis. And now here is the 8 to 14 day outlook for the region. This forecast is valid for the period from September 28th to October 4th, 2026. For Kentucky, temperatures and precipitation are forecast to be above normal. For Indiana, temperatures and precipitation are forecast to be above normal. For Tennessee, temperatures and precipitation are forecast to be above normal. This long-term outlook is updated on NOAA Weather Radio around 5 p.m. Eastern Time each day. Now for the official National Weather Service forecast for Frankfort and surrounding communities. Tonight, partly cloudy. Lows in the upper 60s. Southwest winds up to 5 miles an hour. Monday, partly sunny. A 20% chance of thunderstorms in the afternoon. Highs in the mid-80s. Northwest winds up to 10 miles an hour. Monday night, mostly cloudy. Slight chance of thunderstorms until midnight, then slight chance of showers after midnight. Lows around 60. North winds 5 to 10 miles an hour. Chance of precipitation 20%. Tuesday, not as warm. Mostly cloudy with a 40% chance of showers. Highs in the mid-70s. Northeast winds 5 to 10 miles an hour. Tuesday night, mostly cloudy. Lows in the upper 50s. Northeast winds 5 to 10 miles an hour. And now the extended forecast for the radio listening area. Wednesday and Wednesday night, mostly cloudy. A 20% chance of rain showers. Highs in the lower 70s. Lows in the mid-50s. Thursday and Thursday night, mostly cloudy. Highs in the lower 70s. Lows in the mid-50s. Friday and Friday night, partly cloudy. Highs in the lower 70s. Lows in the lower 50s. Saturday and Saturday night, mostly clear. Highs in the mid-70s. Lows in the lower 50s. Sunday and Sunday night, partly cloudy. Highs in the upper 70s. Lows in the mid-50s. The current time is 8:28 p.m. Eastern Daylight Time. 8 p.m. Eastern Daylight Time weather conditions across north-central Kentucky. The report from Frankfort was not available. At Lexington, it was clear. The temperature was 82 degrees, the dew point 66, and the relative humidity 58%. The wind was south at 6 miles an hour. The pressure was 29.89 inches and steady. At Louisville, it was partly cloudy. The temperature was 86 degrees, the dew point 67, and the relative humidity 52%. The wind was southwest at 5 miles an hour. The pressure was 29.85 inches and rising. Elsewhere around the region, it was clear, with a temperature of 82 at Jasper, Indiana, and 86 at Bowling Green. It was partly cloudy, with a temperature of 78 at Wilmington, Ohio, 75 at Jackson, and 79 at London. It was mostly cloudy, with a temperature of 82 at Covington and 76 at Indianapolis. And now here is the 8 to 14 day outlook for the region. This forecast is valid for the period from September 28th to October 4th, 2026. For Kentucky, temperatures and precipitation are forecast to be above normal. For Indiana, temperatures and precipitation are forecast to be above normal. For Tennessee, temperatures and precipitation are forecast to be above normal. This long-term outlook is updated on NOAA Weather Radio around 5 p.m. Eastern Time each day.

mostly cloudy with a 40% chance of showers. Highs in the mid-70s. Northeast winds 5 to 10 miles an hour. Tuesday night, mostly cloudy. Lows in the upper 50s. Northeast winds 5 to 10 miles an hour. And now the extended forecast for the radio listening area. Wednesday and Wednesday night, mostly cloudy. A 20% chance of rain showers. Highs in the lower 70s. Lows in the mid-50s. Thursday and Thursday night, mostly cloudy. Highs in the lower 70s. Lows in the mid-50s. Friday and Friday night, partly cloudy. Highs in the lower 70s. Lows in the lower 50s. Saturday and Saturday night, mostly clear. Highs in the mid-70s. Lows in the lower 50s. Sunday and Sunday night, partly cloudy. Highs in the upper 70s. Lows in the mid-50s. The current time is 8:32 p.m. Eastern Daylight Time. 8 p.m. Eastern Daylight Time weather conditions across north-central Kentucky. The report from Frankfort was not available. At Lexington, it was clear. The temperature was 82 degrees, the dew point 66, and the relative humidity 58%. The wind was south at 6 miles an hour. The pressure was 29.89 inches and steady. At Louisville, it was partly cloudy. The temperature was 86 degrees, the dew point 67, and the relative humidity 15 inches and steady. At Louisville, it was partly cloudy. The temperature was 86 degrees, the dew point 67, and the relative humidity 52%. The wind was southwest at 5 miles an hour. The pressure was 29.85 inches and rising. Elsewhere around the region, it was clear, with a temperature of 82 at Jasper, Indiana, and 86 at Bowling Green. It was partly cloudy, with a temperature of 78 at Wilmington, Ohio, 75 at Jackson, and 79 at London. It was mostly cloudy, with a temperature of 82 at Covington and 76 at Indianapolis. And now here is the 8 to 14 day outlook for the region. This forecast is valid for the period from September 28th to October 4th, 2026. For Kentucky, temperatures and precipitation are forecast to be above normal. For Indiana, temperatures and precipitation are forecast to be above normal. For Tennessee, temperatures and precipitation are forecast to be above normal. This long-term outlook is updated on NOAA Weather Radio around 5 p.m. Eastern Time each day. Now for the official National Weather Service forecast for Frankfort and surrounding communities. Tonight, partly cloudy. Lows in the upper 60s. Southwest winds up to 5 miles an hour. Monday, partly sunny. A 20% chance of thunderstorms in the afternoon. Highs in the mid-80s. Northwest winds up to 10 miles an hour. Monday night, mostly cloudy. Slight chance of thunderstorms until midnight, then slight chance of showers after midnight. Lows around 60. North winds 5 to 10 miles an hour. Chance of precipitation 20%. Tuesday, not as warm. Mostly cloudy with a 40% chance of showers. Highs in the mid-70s. Northeast winds 5 to 10 miles an hour. Tuesday night, mostly cloudy. Lows in the upper 50s. Northeast winds 5 to 10 miles an hour. And now the extended forecast for the radio listening area. Wednesday and Wednesday night, mostly cloudy. A 20% chance of rain showers. Highs in the lower 70s. Lows in the mid-50s. Thursday and Thursday night, mostly cloudy. Highs in the lower 70s. Lows in the mid-50s. Friday and Friday night, partly cloudy. Highs in the lower 70s. Lows in the lower 50s. Saturday and Saturday night, mostly clear. Highs in the mid-70s. Lows in the lower 50s. Sunday and Sunday night, partly cloudy.

highs in the upper 70s, lows in the mid-50s. 8 p.m. Eastern Daylight Time weather conditions across north-central Kentucky. The report from Frankfort was not available. At Lexington, it was clear. The temperature was 82 degrees, the dew point 66, and the relative humidity 58%. The wind was south at 6 miles an hour. The pressure was 29.89 inches and steady. At Louisville, it was partly cloudy. The temperature was 86 degrees, the dew point 67, and the relative humidity 52%. The wind was southwest at 5 miles an hour. The pressure was 29.85 inches and rising. Elsewhere around the region, it was clear, with a temperature of 82 at Jasper, Indiana, and 86 at Bowling Green. It was partly cloudy, with a temperature of 78 at Wilmington, Ohio, 75 at Jackson, and 79 at London. It was mostly cloudy, with a temperature of 82 at Covington and 76 at Indianapolis. The current time is 8:37 p.m. Eastern Daylight Time. And now here is the 8 to 14 day outlook for the region. This forecast is valid for the period from September 28th to October 4th, 2026. For Kentucky, temperatures and precipitation are forecast to be above normal. For Indiana, temperatures and precipitation are forecast to be above normal. For Tennessee, temperatures and precipitation are forecast to be above normal. This long-term outlook is updated on NOAA Weather Radio around 5 p.m. Eastern Time each day. Now for the official National Weather Service forecast for Frankfort and surrounding communities. Tonight, partly cloudy. Lows in the upper 60s. Southwest winds up to 5 miles an hour. Monday, partly sunny. A 20% chance of thunderstorms in the afternoon. Highs in the mid-80s. Northwest winds up to 10 miles an hour. Monday night, mostly cloudy. Slight chance of thunderstorms until midnight, then slight chance of showers after midnight. Lows around 60. North winds 5 to 10 miles an hour. Chance of precipitation 20%. Tuesday, not as warm. Mostly cloudy with a 40% chance of showers. Highs in the mid-70s. Northeast winds 5 to 10 miles an hour. Tuesday night, mostly cloudy. Lows in the upper 50s. Northeast winds 5 to 10 miles an hour. And now the extended forecast for the radio listening area. Wednesday and Wednesday night, mostly cloudy. A 20% chance of rain showers. Highs in the lower 70s. Lows in the mid-50s. Thursday and Thursday night, mostly cloudy. Highs in the lower 70s. Lows in the mid-50s. Friday and Friday night, partly cloudy. Highs in the lower 70s. Lows in the lower 50s. Saturday and Saturday night, mostly clear. Highs in the mid-70s. Lows in the lower 50s. Sunday and Sunday night, partly cloudy. Highs in the upper 70s. Lows in the mid-50s. 8 p.m. Eastern Daylight Time weather conditions across north-central Kentucky. The report from Frankfort was not available. At Lexington, it was clear. The temperature was 82 degrees, the dew point 66, and the relative humidity 58%. The wind was south at 6 miles an hour. The pressure was 29.89 inches and steady. At Louisville, it was partly cloudy. The temperature was 86 degrees, the dew point 67, and the relative humidity 52%. The wind was southwest at 5 miles an hour. The pressure was 29.85 inches and rising. Elsewhere around the region, it was clear, with a temperature of 82 at Jasper, Indiana, and 86 at Bowling Green. It was partly cloudy, with a temperature of 78 at Wilmington, Ohio, 75 at Jackson, and 79 at London. It was mostly cloudy, with a temperature of 82 at Covington and 76 at Indianapolis.
And now here is the 8 to 14 day outlook for the region. This forecast is valid for the period from September 28th to October 4th, 2026. For Kentucky, temperatures and precipitation are forecast to be above normal. For Indiana, temperatures and precipitation are forecast to be above normal. For Tennessee, temperatures and precipitation are forecast to be above normal. This long-term outlook is updated on NOAA Weather Radio around 5 p.m. Eastern Time each day. Now for the official National Weather Service forecast for Frankfort and surrounding communities. Tonight, partly cloudy. Lows in the upper 60s. Southwest winds up to 5 miles an hour. Monday, partly sunny. A 20% chance of thunderstorms in the afternoon. Highs in the mid-80s. Northwest winds up to 10 miles an hour. Monday night, mostly cloudy. Slight chance of thunderstorms until midnight, then slight chance of showers after midnight. Lows around 60. North winds 5 to 10 miles an hour. Chance of precipitation 20%. Tuesday, not as warm. Mostly cloudy with a 40% chance of showers. Highs in the mid-70s. Northeast winds 5 to 10 miles an hour. Tuesday night, mostly cloudy. Lows in the upper 50s. Northeast winds 5 to 10 miles an hour. And now the extended forecast for the radio listening area. Wednesday and Wednesday night, mostly cloudy. A 20% chance of rain showers. Highs in the lower 70s. Lows in the mid-50s. Thursday and Thursday night, mostly cloudy. Highs in the lower 70s. Lows in the mid-50s. Friday and Friday night, partly cloudy. Highs in the lower 70s. Lows in the lower 50s. Saturday and Saturday night, mostly clear. Highs in the mid-70s. Lows in the lower 50s. Sunday and Sunday night, partly cloudy. Highs in the upper 70s. Lows in the mid-50s. 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The current time is 8:44 p.m. Eastern Daylight Time. 8 p.m. Eastern Daylight Time weather conditions across north central Kentucky. The report from Frankfort was not available. At Lexington, it was clear. The temperature was 82 degrees, the dew point 66, and the relative humidity 58%. The wind was south at 6 miles an hour. The pressure was 29.89 inches and steady. At Louisville, it was partly cloudy. The temperature was 86 degrees, the dew point 67, and the relative humidity 52%. The wind was southwest at 5 miles an hour. The pressure was 29.85 inches and rising. Elsewhere around the region, it was clear, with a temperature of 82 at Jasper, Indiana, and 86 at Bowling Green. It was partly cloudy, with a temperature of 78 at Wilmington, Ohio, 75 at Jackson, and 79 at London. It was mostly cloudy, with a temperature of 82 at Covington and 76 at Indianapolis. And now here is the 8 to 14 day outlook for the region. This forecast is valid for the period from September 28th to October 4th, 2026. For Kentucky, temperatures and precipitation are forecast to be above normal. For Indiana, temperatures and precipitation are forecast to be above normal. For Tennessee, temperatures and precipitation are forecast to be above normal. This long-term outlook is updated on NOAA Weather Radio around 5 p.m. Eastern Time each day. Now for the official National Weather Service forecast for Frankfort and surrounding communities. Tonight, partly cloudy. Lows in the upper 60s. Southwest winds up to 5 miles an hour. Monday, partly sunny. A 20% chance of thunder.

storms in the afternoon. Highs in the mid-80s. Northwest winds up to 10 miles an hour. Monday night, mostly cloudy. Slight chance of thunderstorms until midnight, then slight chance of showers after midnight. Lows around 60. North winds 5 to 10 miles an hour. Chance of precipitation 20%. Tuesday, not as warm. Mostly cloudy with a 40% chance of showers. Highs in the mid-70s. Northeast winds 5 to 10 miles an hour. Tuesday night, mostly cloudy. Lows in the upper 50s. Northeast winds 5 to 10 miles an hour. And now the extended forecast for the radio listening area. Wednesday and Wednesday night, mostly cloudy. A 20% chance of rain showers. Highs in the lower 70s. Lows in the mid-50s. Thursday and Thursday night, mostly cloudy. Highs in the lower 70s. Lows in the mid-50s. Friday and Friday night, partly cloudy. Highs in the lower 70s. Lows in the lower 50s. Saturday and Saturday night, mostly clear. Highs in the mid-70s. Lows in the lower 50s. Sunday and Sunday night, partly cloudy. Highs in the upper 70s. Lows in the mid-50s. The current time is 8:47 p.m. Eastern Daylight Time. 8 p.m. Eastern Daylight Time weather conditions across north central Kentucky. The report from Frankfort was not available. At Lexington, it was clear. The temperature was 82 degrees, the dew point 66, and the relative humidity 58%. The wind was south at 6 miles an hour. The pressure was 29.89 inches and steady. At Louisville, it was partly cloudy. The temperature was 86 degrees, the dew point 67, and the relative humidity 52%. The wind was southwest at 5 miles an hour. The pressure was 29.85 inches and rising. Elsewhere around the region, it was clear, with a temperature of 82 at Jasper, Indiana, and 86 at Bowling Green. It was partly cloudy, with a temperature of 78 at Wilmington, Ohio, 75 at Jackson, and 79 at London. It was mostly cloudy, with a temperature of 82 at Covington and 76 at Indianapolis. And now here is the 8 to 14 day outlook for the region. This forecast is valid for the period from September 28th to October 4th, 2026. For Kentucky, temperatures and precipitation are forecast to be above normal. For Indiana, temperatures and precipitation are forecast to be above normal. For Tennessee, temperatures and precipitation are forecast to be above normal. This long-term outlook is updated on NOAA Weather Radio around 5 p.m. Eastern Time each day. Now for the official National Weather Service forecast for Frankfort and surrounding communities. Tonight, partly cloudy. Lows in the upper 60s. Southwest winds up to 5 miles an hour. Monday, partly sunny. A 20% chance of thunderstorms in the afternoon. Highs in the mid-80s. Northwest winds up to 10 miles an hour. Monday night, mostly cloudy. Slight chance of thunderstorms until midnight, then slight chance of showers after midnight. Lows around 60. North winds 5 to 10 miles an hour. Chance of precipitation 20%. Tuesday, not as warm. Mostly cloudy with a 40% chance of showers. Highs in the mid-70s. Northeast winds 5 to 10 miles an hour. Tuesday night, mostly cloudy. Lows in the upper 50s. Northeast winds 5 to 10 miles an hour. And now the extended forecast for the radio listening area. Wednesday and Wednesday night, mostly cloudy. A 20% chance of rain showers. Highs in the lower 70s. Lows in the mid-50s. Thursday and Thursday night, mostly cloudy. Highs in the lower 70s. Lows in the mid-50s. Friday and Friday night, partly cloudy.

Highs in the lower 70s. Lows in the lower 50s. Saturday and Saturday night, mostly clear. Highs in the mid-70s. Lows in the lower 50s. Sunday and Sunday night, partly cloudy. Highs in the upper 70s. Lows in the mid-50s. 8 p.m. Eastern Daylight Time weather conditions across north-central Kentucky. The report from Frankfort was not available. At Lexington, it was clear. The temperature was 82 degrees, the dew point 66, and the relative humidity 58%. The wind was south at 6 miles an hour. The pressure was 29.89 inches and steady. At Louisville, it was partly cloudy. The temperature was 86 degrees, the dew point 67, and the relative humidity 52%. The wind was southwest at 5 miles an hour. The pressure was 29.85 inches and rising. Elsewhere around the region, it was clear, with a temperature of 82 at Jasper, Indiana, and 86 at Bowling Green. It was partly cloudy, with a temperature of 78 at Wilmington, Ohio, 75 at Jackson, and 79 at London. It was mostly cloudy, with a temperature of 82 at Covington and 76 at Indianapolis. The current time is 8:52 p.m. Eastern Daylight Time. And now here is the 8 to 14 day outlook for the region. This forecast is valid for the period from September 28th to October 4th, 2026. For Kentucky, temperatures and precipitation are forecast to be above normal. For Indiana, temperatures and precipitation are forecast to be above normal. For Tennessee, temperatures and precipitation are forecast to be above normal. This long-term outlook is updated on NOAA Weather Radio around 5 p.m. Eastern Time each day. Now for the official National Weather Service forecast for Frankfort and surrounding communities. Tonight, partly cloudy. Lows in the upper 60s. Southwest winds up to 5 miles an hour. Monday, partly sunny. A 20% chance of thunderstorms in the afternoon. Highs in the mid-80s. Northwest winds up to 10 miles an hour. Monday night, mostly cloudy. Slight chance of thunderstorms until midnight, then slight chance of showers after midnight. Lows around 60. North winds 5 to 10 miles an hour. Chance of precipitation 20%. Tuesday, not as warm. Mostly cloudy with a 40% chance of showers. Highs in the mid-70s. Northeast winds 5 to 10 miles an hour. Tuesday night, mostly cloudy. Lows in the upper 50s. Northeast winds 5 to 10 miles an hour. And now the extended forecast for the radio listening area. Wednesday and Wednesday night, mostly cloudy. A 20% chance of rain showers. Highs in the lower 70s. Lows in the mid-50s. Thursday and Thursday night, mostly cloudy. Highs in the lower 70s. Lows in the mid-50s. Friday and Friday night, partly cloudy. Highs in the lower 70s. Lows in the lower 50s. Saturday and Saturday night, mostly clear. Highs in the mid-70s. Lows in the lower 50s. Sunday and Sunday night, partly cloudy. Highs in the upper 70s. Lows in the mid-50s. 8 p.m. Eastern Daylight Time weather conditions across north-central Kentucky. The report from Frankfort was not available. At Lexington, it was clear. The temperature was 82 degrees, the dew point 66, and the relative humidity 58%. The wind was south at 6 miles an hour. The pressure was 29.89 inches and steady. At Louisville, it was partly cloudy. The temperature was 86 degrees, the dew point 67, and the relative humidity 52%. The wind was southwest at 5 miles an hour. The pressure was 29.85 inches and rising. Elsewhere around the region, it was clear, with a temperature of 82 at Jasper, Indiana, and 86 at Bowling Green.

16. It was partly cloudy, with a temperature of 78 at Wilmington, Ohio, 75 at Jackson, and 79 at London. It was mostly cloudy, with a temperature of 82 at Covington and 76 at Indianapolis. And now here is the 8 to 14 day outlook for the region. This forecast is valid for the period from September 28th to October 4th, 2026. For Kentucky, temperatures and precipitation are forecast to be above normal. For Indiana, temperatures and precipitation are forecast to be above normal. For Tennessee, temperatures and precipitation are forecast to be above normal. This long-term outlook is updated on NOAA Weather Radio around 5 p.m. Eastern Time each day. The current time is 8:57 p.m. Eastern Daylight Time. Now for the official National Weather Service forecast for Frankfort and surrounding communities. Tonight, partly cloudy. Lows in the upper 60s. Southwest winds up to 5 miles an hour. Monday, partly sunny. A 20% chance of thunderstorms in the afternoon. Highs in the mid-80s. Northwest winds up to 10 miles an hour. Monday night, mostly cloudy. Slight chance of thunderstorms until midnight, then slight chance of showers after midnight. Lows around 60. North winds 5 to 10 miles an hour. Chance of precipitation 20%. Tuesday, not as warm. Mostly cloudy with a 40% chance of showers. Highs in the mid-70s. Northeast winds 5 to 10 miles an hour. Tuesday night, mostly cloudy. Lows in the upper 50s. Northeast winds 5 to 10 miles an hour. And now the extended forecast for the radio listening area. Wednesday and Wednesday night, mostly cloudy. A 20% chance of rain showers. Highs in the lower 70s. Lows in the mid-50s. Thursday and Thursday night, mostly cloudy. Highs in the lower 70s. Lows in the mid-50s. Friday and Friday night, partly cloudy. Highs in the lower 70s. Lows in the lower 50s. Saturday and Saturday night, mostly clear. Highs in the mid-70s. Lows in the lower 50s. Sunday and Sunday night, partly cloudy. Highs in the upper 70s. Lows in the mid-50s. 8 p.m. Eastern Daylight Time weather conditions across north-central Kentucky. The report from Frankfort was not available. At Lexington, it was clear. The temperature was 82 degrees, the dew point 66, and the relative humidity 58%. The wind was south at 6 miles an hour. The pressure was 29.89 inches and steady. At Louisville, it was partly cloudy. The temperature was 86 degrees, the dew point 67, and the relative humidity 52%. The wind was southwest at 5 miles an hour. The pressure was 29.85 inches and rising. Elsewhere around the region, it was clear, with a temperature of 82 at Jasper, Indiana, and 86 at Bowling Green. It was partly cloudy, with a temperature of 78 at Wilmington, Ohio, 75 at Jackson, and 79 at London. It was mostly cloudy, with a temperature of 82 at Covington and 76 at Indianapolis. Now for the official National Weather Service forecast for Frankfort and surrounding communities. Tonight, partly cloudy. Lows in the upper 60s. Southwest winds up to 5 miles an hour. Monday, partly sunny. A 20% chance of thunderstorms in the afternoon. Highs in the mid-80s. Northwest winds up to 10 miles an hour. Monday night, mostly cloudy. Slight chance of thunderstorms until midnight, then slight chance of showers after midnight. Lows around 60. North winds 5 to 10 miles an hour. Chance of precipitation 20%. Tuesday, not as warm. Mostly cloudy with a 40% chance of showers. Highs in the mid-70s. Northeast winds 5 to 10 miles an hour.

tonight, mostly cloudy. Lows in the upper 50s. Northeast winds 5 to 10 miles an hour. And now the extended forecast for the radio listening area. Wednesday and Wednesday night, mostly cloudy. A 20% chance of rain showers. Highs in the lower 70s. Lows in the mid-50s. Thursday and Thursday night, mostly cloudy. Highs in the lower 70s. Lows in the mid-50s. Friday and Friday night, partly cloudy. Highs in the lower 70s. Lows in the lower 50s. Saturday and Saturday night, mostly clear. Highs in the mid-70s. Lows in the lower 50s. Sunday and Sunday night, partly cloudy. Highs in the upper 70s. Lows in the mid-50s. The current time is 9:02 p.m. Eastern Daylight Time. 8 p.m. Eastern Daylight Time weather conditions across north-central Kentucky. The report from Frankfort was not available. At Lexington, it was clear. The temperature was 82 degrees, the dew point 66, and the relative humidity 58%. The wind was south at 6 miles an hour. The pressure was 29.89 inches and steady. At Louisville, it was partly cloudy. The temperature was 86 degrees, the dew point 67, and the relative humidity 52%. The wind was southwest at 5 miles an hour. The pressure was 29.85 inches and rising. Elsewhere around the region, it was clear, with a temperature of 82 at Jasper, Indiana, and 86 at Bowling Green. It was partly cloudy, with a temperature of 78 at Wilmington, Ohio, 75 at Jackson, and 79 at London. It was mostly cloudy, with a temperature of 82 at Covington and 76 at Indianapolis. Now for the official National Weather Service forecast for Frankfort and surrounding communities. Tonight, partly cloudy. Lows in the upper 60s. Southwest winds up to 5 miles an hour. Monday, partly sunny. A 20% chance of thunderstorms in the afternoon. Highs in the mid-80s. Northwest winds up to 10 miles an hour. Monday night, mostly cloudy. Slight chance of thunderstorms until midnight, then slight chance of showers after midnight. Lows around 60. North winds 5 to 10 miles an hour. Chance of precipitation 20%. Tuesday, not as warm. Mostly cloudy with a 40% chance of showers. Highs in the mid-70s. Northeast winds 5 to 10 miles an hour. Tuesday night, mostly cloudy. Lows in the upper 50s. Northeast winds 5 to 10 miles an hour. And now the extended forecast for the radio listening area. Wednesday and Wednesday night, mostly cloudy. A 20% chance of rain showers. Highs in the lower 70s. Lows in the mid-50s. Thursday and Thursday night, mostly cloudy. Highs in the lower 70s. Lows in the mid-50s. Friday and Friday night, partly cloudy. Highs in the lower 70s. Lows in the lower 50s. Saturday and Saturday night, mostly clear. Highs in the mid-70s. Lows in the lower 50s. Sunday and Sunday night, partly cloudy. Highs in the upper 70s. Lows in the mid-50s. 9 p.m. Eastern Daylight Time weather conditions across north-central Kentucky. The report from Frankfort was not available. At Lexington, it was clear. The temperature was 78 degrees, the dew point 66, and the relative humidity 66%. The wind was south at 7 miles an hour. The pressure was 29.90 inches and rising. At Louisville, it was partly cloudy. The temperature was 85 degrees, the dew point 67, and the relative humidity 54%. The wind was southwest at 3 miles an hour. The pressure was 29.86 inches and rising.
Elsewhere around the region, a thunderstorm was reported with a temperature of 72 at Indianapolis and 68 at Wilmington, Ohio. It was clear with a temperature of 80 at Jasper, Indiana, 76 at London, and 82 at Bowling Green. At Jackson, it was mostly cloudy with a temperature of 77. At Covington, it was cloudy with a temperature of 82. Now for the official National Weather Service forecast for Frankfort and surrounding communities. Tonight, partly cloudy. Lows in the upper 60s. Southwest winds up to 5 miles an hour. Monday, partly sunny. A 20% chance of thunderstorms in the afternoon. Highs in the mid-80s. Northwest winds up to 10 miles an hour. Monday night, mostly cloudy. Slight chance of thunderstorms until midnight, then slight chance of showers after midnight. Lows around 60. North winds 5 to 10 miles an hour. Chance of precipitation 20%. Tuesday, not as warm. Mostly cloudy with a 40% chance of showers. Highs in the mid-70s. Northeast winds 5 to 10 miles an hour. Tuesday night, mostly cloudy. Lows in the upper 50s. Northeast winds 5 to 10 miles an hour. And now the extended forecast for the radio listening area. Wednesday and Wednesday night, mostly cloudy. A 20% chance of rain showers. Highs in the lower 70s. Lows in the mid-50s. Thursday and Thursday night, mostly cloudy. Highs in the lower 70s. Lows in the mid-50s. Friday and Friday night, partly cloudy. Highs in the lower 70s. Lows in the lower 50s. Saturday and Saturday night, mostly clear. Highs in the mid-70s. Lows in the lower 50s. Sunday and Sunday night, partly cloudy. Highs in the upper 70s. Lows in the mid-50s. The current time is 9:08 p.m. Eastern Daylight Time. 9 p.m. Eastern Daylight Time weather conditions across north-central Kentucky. The report from Frankfort was not available. At Lexington, it was clear. The temperature was 78 degrees, the dew point 66, and the relative humidity 66%. The wind was south at 7 miles an hour. The pressure was 29.90 inches and rising. At Louisville, it was partly cloudy. The temperature was 85 degrees, the dew point 67, and the relative humidity 54%. The wind was southwest at 3 miles an hour. The pressure was 29.86 inches and rising. Elsewhere around the region, a thunderstorm was reported with a temperature of 72 at Indianapolis and 68 at Wilmington, Ohio. It was clear with a temperature of 80 at Jasper, Indiana, 76 at London, and 82 at Bowling Green. At Jackson, it was mostly cloudy with a temperature of 77. At Covington, it was cloudy with a temperature of 82. Now for the official National Weather Service forecast for Frankfort and surrounding communities. Tonight, partly cloudy. Lows in the upper 60s. Southwest winds up to 5 miles an hour. Monday, partly sunny. A 20% chance of thunderstorms in the afternoon. Highs in the mid-80s. Northwest winds up to 10 miles an hour. Monday night, mostly cloudy. Slight chance of thunderstorms until midnight, then slight chance of showers after midnight. Lows around 60. North winds 5 to 10 miles an hour. Chance of precipitation 20%. Tuesday, not as warm. Mostly cloudy with a 40% chance of showers. Highs in the mid-70s. Northeast winds 5 to 10 miles an hour. Tuesday night, mostly cloudy. Lows in the upper 50s. Northeast winds 5 to 10 miles an hour. And now the extended forecast for the radio listening area. Wednesday and Wednesday night, mostly cloudy. A 20% chance of rain showers.
Highs in the lower 70s. Lows in the mid-50s. Thursday and Thursday night.

mostly cloudy. Highs in the lower 70s. Lows in the mid-50s. Friday and Friday night, partly cloudy. Highs in the lower 70s. Lows in the lower 50s. Saturday and Saturday night, mostly clear. Highs in the mid-70s. Lows in the lower 50s. Sunday and Sunday night, partly cloudy. Highs in the upper 70s. Lows in the mid-50s. 9 p.m. Eastern Daylight Time weather conditions across north-central Kentucky. The report from Frankfort was not available. At Lexington, it was clear. The temperature was 78 degrees, the dew point 66, and the relative humidity 66%. The wind was south at 7 miles an hour. The pressure was 29.90 inches and rising. At Louisville, it was partly cloudy. The temperature was 85 degrees, the dew point 67, and the relative humidity 54%. The wind was southwest at 3 miles an hour. The pressure was 29.86 inches and rising. Elsewhere around the region, a thunderstorm was reported with a temperature of 72 at Indianapolis and 68 at Wilmington, Ohio. It was clear with a temperature of 80 at Jasper, Indiana, 76 at London, and 82 at Bowling Green. At Jackson, it was mostly cloudy with a temperature of 77. At Covington, it was cloudy with a temperature of 82. 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The current time is 9:13 p.m. Eastern Daylight Time. 9 p.m. Eastern Daylight Time weather conditions across north-central Kentucky. The report from Frankfort was not available. At Lexington, it was clear. The temperature was 78 degrees, the dew point 66, and the relative humidity 66%. The wind was south at 7 miles an hour. The pressure was 29.90 inches and rising. At Louisville, it was partly cloudy. The temperature was 85 degrees, the dew point 67, and the relative humidity 54%. The wind was southwest at 3 miles an hour. The pressure was 29.86 inches and rising. Elsewhere around the region, at Wilmington, Ohio, a thunderstorm was reported with a temperature of 68. At Indianapolis, rain was falling with a temperature of 72. It was clear, with a temperature of 80 at Jasper, Indiana, 76 at London, and 82 at Bowling Green. At Jackson, it was mostly cloudy, with a temperature of 77. At Covington, it was cloudy, with a temperature of 82. Now for the official National Weather Service forecast for Frankfort and surrounding communities. Tonight, partly cloudy. Lows in the upper 60s. Southwest winds up to 5 miles an hour. Monday, partly sunny. A 20% chance of thunderstorms in the afternoon. Highs in the mid-80s. Northwest winds up to 10 miles an hour. Monday night, mostly cloudy. Slight chance of thunderstorms until midnight, then slight chance of showers after midnight. Lows around 60. North winds 5 to 10 miles an hour. Chance of precipitation 20%. Tuesday, not as warm. Mostly cloudy with a 40% chance of showers. Highs in the mid-70s. Northeast winds 5 to 10 miles an hour. Tuesday night, mostly cloudy. Lows in the upper 50s. Northeast winds 5 to 10 miles an hour. And now the extended forecast for the radio listening area. Wednesday and Wednesday night, mostly cloudy. A 20% chance of rain showers. Highs in the lower 70s. Lows in the mid-50s. Thursday and Thursday night, mostly cloudy. Highs in the lower 70s. Lows in the mid-50s. Friday and Friday night, partly cloudy.
Highs in the lower 70s. Lows in the lower 50s. Saturday and Saturday night, mostly clear. Highs in the mid-70s. Lows in the lower 50s. Sunday and Sunday night, partly cloudy. Highs in the upper 70s. Lows in the mid-50s. 9 p.m. Eastern Daylight Time weather conditions across north-central Kentucky. The report from Frankfort was not available. At Lexington, it was clear. The temperature was 78 degrees, the dew point 66, and the relative humidity 66%. The wind was south at 7 miles an hour. The pressure was 29.90 inches and rising. At Louisville, it was partly cloudy. The temperature was 85 degrees, the dew point 67, and the relative humidity 54%. The wind was southwest at 3 miles an hour. The pressure was 29.86 inches and rising. Elsewhere around the region, at Wilmington, Ohio, a thunderstorm was reported with a temperature of 68. At Indianapolis, rain was falling with a temperature of 72. It was clear with a temperature of 80 at Jasper, Indiana, 76 at London, and 82 at Bowling Green. At Jackson, it was mostly cloudy with a temperature of 77. At Covington, it was cloudy with a temperature of 82. The current time is 9:17 p.m. Eastern Daylight Time. Now for the official National Weather Service forecast for Frankfort and surrounding communities. Tonight, partly cloudy. Lows in the upper 60s. Southwest winds up to 5 miles an hour. Monday, partly sunny. A 20% chance of thunderstorms in the afternoon. Highs in the mid-80s. Northwest winds up to 10 miles an hour. Monday night, mostly cloudy. Slight chance of thunderstorms until midnight, then slight chance of showers after midnight. Lows around 60. North winds 5 to 10 miles an hour. Chance of precipitation 20%. Tuesday, not as warm. Mostly cloudy with a 40% chance of showers. Highs in the mid-70s. Northeast winds 5 to 10 miles an hour. Tuesday night, mostly cloudy. Lows in the upper 50s. Northeast winds 5 to 10 miles an hour. And now the extended forecast for the radio listening area. Wednesday and Wednesday night, mostly cloudy. A 20% chance of rain showers. Highs in the lower 70s. Lows in the mid-50s. Thursday and Thursday night, mostly cloudy. Highs in the lower 70s. Lows in the mid-50s. Friday and Friday night, partly cloudy. Highs in the lower 70s. Lows in the lower 50s. Saturday and Saturday night, mostly clear. Highs in the mid-70s. Lows in the lower 50s. Sunday and Sunday night, partly cloudy. Highs in the upper 70s. Lows in the mid-50s. 9 p.m. Eastern Daylight Time weather conditions across north-central Kentucky. The report from Frankfort was not available. At Lexington, it was clear. The temperature was 78 degrees, the dew point 66, and the relative humidity 66%. The wind was south at 7 miles an hour. The pressure was 29.90 inches and rising. At Louisville, it was partly cloudy. The temperature was 85 degrees, the dew point 67, and the relative humidity 54%. The wind was southwest at 3 miles an hour. The pressure was 29.86 inches and rising. Elsewhere around the region, at Wilmington, Ohio, a thunderstorm was reported with a temperature of 68. At Indianapolis, rain was falling with a temperature of 72. It was clear with a temperature of 80 at Jasper, Indiana, 76 at London, and 82 at Bowling Green. At Jackson, it was mostly cloudy with a temperature of 77. At Covington, it was cloudy with a temperature of 82. Now for the official National Weather Service forecast for Frank.

Hartford and surrounding communities. Tonight, partly cloudy. Lows in the upper 60s. Southwest winds up to 5 miles an hour. Monday, partly sunny. A 20% chance of thunderstorms in the afternoon. Highs in the mid-80s. Northwest winds up to 10 miles an hour. Monday night, mostly cloudy. Slight chance of thunderstorms until midnight, then slight chance of showers after midnight. Lows around 60. North winds 5 to 10 miles an hour. Chance of precipitation 20%. Tuesday, not as warm. Mostly cloudy with a 40% chance of showers. Highs in the mid-70s. Northeast winds 5 to 10 miles an hour. Tuesday night, mostly cloudy. Lows in the upper 50s. Northeast winds 5 to 10 miles an hour. And now the extended forecast for the radio listening area. Wednesday and Wednesday night, mostly cloudy. A 20% chance of rain showers. Highs in the lower 70s. Lows in the mid-50s. Thursday and Thursday night, mostly cloudy. Highs in the lower 70s. Lows in the mid-50s. Friday and Friday night, partly cloudy. Highs in the lower 70s. Lows in the lower 50s. Saturday and Saturday night, mostly clear. Highs in the mid-70s. Lows in the lower 50s. Sunday and Sunday night, partly cloudy. Highs in the upper 70s. Lows in the mid-50s. The current time is 9:23 p.m. Eastern Daylight Time. 9 p.m. Eastern Daylight Time weather conditions across north central Kentucky. The report from Frankfort was not available. At Lexington, it was clear. The temperature was 78 degrees, the dew point 66, and the relative humidity 66%. The wind was south at 7 miles an hour. The pressure was 29.90 inches and rising. At Louisville, it was partly cloudy. The temperature was 85 degrees, the dew point 67, and the relative humidity 54%. The wind was southwest at 3 miles an hour. The pressure was 29.86 inches and rising. Elsewhere around the region, at Wilmington, Ohio, a thunderstorm was reported with a temperature of 68. At Indianapolis, rain was falling with a temperature of 72. It was clear, with a temperature of 80 at Jasper, Indiana, 76 at London, and 82 at Bowling Green. At Jackson, it was mostly cloudy, with a temperature of 77. At Covington, it was cloudy, with a temperature of 82. Now for the official National Weather Service forecast for Frankfort and surrounding communities. Tonight, partly cloudy. Lows in the upper 60s. Southwest winds up to 5 miles an hour. Monday, partly sunny. A 20% chance of thunderstorms in the afternoon. Highs in the mid-80s. Northwest winds up to 10 miles an hour. Monday night, mostly cloudy. Slight chance of thunderstorms until midnight, then slight chance of showers after midnight. Lows around 60. North winds 5 to 10 miles an hour. Chance of precipitation 20%. Tuesday, not as warm. Mostly cloudy with a 40% chance of showers. Highs in the mid-70s. Northeast winds 5 to 10 miles an hour. Tuesday night, mostly cloudy. Lows in the upper 50s. Northeast winds 5 to 10 miles an hour. And now the extended forecast for the radio listening area. Wednesday and Wednesday night, mostly cloudy. A 20% chance of rain showers. Highs in the lower 70s. Lows in the mid-50s. Thursday and Thursday night, mostly cloudy. Highs in the lower 70s. Lows in the mid-50s. Friday and Friday night, partly cloudy. Highs in the lower 70s. Lows in the lower 50s. Saturday and Saturday night, mostly clear. Highs in the mid-70s.

was in the lower 50s, Sunday and Sunday night, partly cloudy. Highs in the upper 70s, lows in the mid-50s. 9 p.m. Eastern Daylight Time weather conditions across north-central Kentucky. The report from Frankfort was not available. At Lexington, it was clear. The temperature was 78 degrees, the dew point 66, and the relative humidity 66%. The wind was south at 7 miles an hour. The pressure was 29.90 inches and rising. At Louisville, it was partly cloudy. The temperature was 85 degrees, the dew point 67, and the relative humidity 54%. The wind was southwest at 3 miles an hour. The pressure was 29.86 inches and rising. Elsewhere around the region, at Wilmington, Ohio, a thunderstorm was reported with a temperature of 68. At Indianapolis, rain was falling with a temperature of 72. It was clear with a temperature of 80 at Jasper, Indiana, 76 at London, and 82 at Bowling Green. At Jackson, it was mostly cloudy with a temperature of 77. At Covington, it was cloudy with a temperature of 82. The current time is 9:27 p.m. Eastern Daylight Time. Now for the official National Weather Service forecast for Frankfort and surrounding communities. Tonight, partly cloudy. Lows in the upper 60s. Southwest winds up to 5 miles an hour. Monday, partly sunny. A 20% chance of thunderstorms in the afternoon. Highs in the mid-80s. Northwest winds up to 10 miles an hour. Monday night, mostly cloudy. Slight chance of thunderstorms until midnight, then slight chance of showers after midnight. Lows around 60. North winds 5 to 10 miles an hour. Chance of precipitation 20%. Tuesday, not as warm. Mostly cloudy with a 40% chance of showers. Highs in the mid-70s. Northeast winds 5 to 10 miles an hour. Tuesday night, mostly cloudy. Lows in the upper 50s. Northeast winds 5 to 10 miles an hour. And now the extended forecast for the radio listening area. Wednesday and Wednesday night, mostly cloudy. A 20% chance of rain showers. Highs in the lower 70s. Lows in the mid-50s. Thursday and Thursday night, mostly cloudy. Highs in the lower 70s. Lows in the mid-50s. Friday and Friday night, partly cloudy. Highs in the lower 70s. Lows in the lower 50s. Saturday and Saturday night, mostly clear. Highs in the mid-70s. Lows in the lower 50s. Sunday and Sunday night, partly cloudy. Highs in the upper 70s. Lows in the mid-50s. 9 p.m. Eastern Daylight Time weather conditions across north-central Kentucky. The report from Frankfort was not available. At Lexington, it was clear. The temperature was 78 degrees, the dew point 66, and the relative humidity 66%. The wind was south at 7 miles an hour. The pressure was 29.90 inches and rising. At Louisville, it was partly cloudy. The temperature was 85 degrees, the dew point 67, and the relative humidity 54%. The wind was southwest at 3 miles an hour. The pressure was 29.86 inches and rising. Elsewhere around the region, at Wilmington, Ohio, a thunderstorm was reported with a temperature of 68. At Indianapolis, rain was falling with a temperature of 72. It was clear with a temperature of 80 at Jasper, Indiana, 76 at London, and 82 at Bowling Green. At Jackson, it was mostly cloudy with a temperature of 77. At Covington, it was cloudy with a temperature of 82. Now for the official National Weather Service forecast for Frankfort and surrounding communities. Tonight, partly cloudy. Lows in the upper 60s. Southwest winds up to 5 miles an hour. Monday.

And now the extended forecast for the radio listening area. Wednesday and Wednesday night, mostly cloudy. A 20% chance of rain showers. Highs in the lower 70s. Lows in the mid-50s. Thursday and Thursday night, mostly cloudy. Highs in the lower 70s. Lows in the mid-50s. Friday and Friday night, partly cloudy. Highs in the lower 70s. Lows in the lower 50s. Saturday and Saturday night, mostly clear. Highs in the mid-70s. Lows in the lower 50s. Sunday and Sunday night, partly cloudy. Highs in the upper 70s. Lows in the mid-50s. The current time is 9:32 p.m. Eastern Daylight Time. 9 p.m. Eastern Daylight Time weather conditions across north-central Kentucky. The report from Frankfort was not available. At Lexington, it was clear. The temperature was 78 degrees, the dew point 66, and the relative humidity Sifford was not available. At Lexington, it was clear. The temperature was 78 degrees, the dew point 66, and the relative humidity 66%. The wind was south at 7 miles an hour. The pressure was 29.90 inches and rising. At Louisville, it was partly cloudy. The temperature was 85 degrees, the dew point 67, and the relative humidity 54%. The wind was southwest at 3 miles an hour. The pressure was 29.86 inches and rising. Elsewhere around the region, at Wilmington, Ohio, a thunderstorm was reported with a temperature of 68. At Indianapolis, rain was falling with a temperature of 72. It was clear with a temperature of 80 at Jasper, Indiana, 76 at London, and 82 at Bowling Green. At Jackson, it was mostly cloudy with a temperature of 77. At Covington, it was cloudy with a temperature of 82. Now for the official National Weather Service forecast for Frankfort and surrounding communities. Tonight, partly cloudy. Lows in the upper 60s. Southwest winds up to 5 miles an hour. Monday, partly sunny. A 20% chance of thunderstorms in the afternoon. Highs in the mid-80s. Northwest winds up to 10 miles an hour. Monday night, mostly cloudy. Slight chance of thunderstorms until midnight, then slight chance of showers after midnight. Lows around 60. North winds 5 to 10 miles an hour. Chance of precipitation 20%. Tuesday, not as warm. Mostly cloudy with a 40% chance of showers. Highs in the mid-70s. Northeast winds 5 to 10 miles an hour. Tuesday night, mostly cloudy. Lows in the upper 50s. Northeast winds 5 to 10 miles an hour. And now the extended forecast for the radio listening area. Wednesday and Wednesday night, mostly cloudy. A 20% chance of rain showers. Highs in the lower 70s. Lows in the mid-50s. Thursday and Thursday night, mostly cloudy. Highs in the lower 70s. Lows in the mid-50s. Friday and Friday night, partly cloudy. Highs in the lower 70s. Lows in the lower 50s. Saturday and Saturday night, mostly clear. Highs in the mid-70s. Lows in the lower 50s. Sunday and Sunday night, partly cloudy. Highs in the upper 70s. Lows in the mid-50s. 9 p.m. Eastern Daylight Time weather conditions across north-central Kentucky. The report from Frankfort was not available. At Lexington, it was clear. The temperature was 78 degrees, the dew point 66, and the relative humidity 66%. The wind was south at 7 miles an hour. The pressure was 29.90 inches and rising. At Louisville, it was partly cloudy. The temperature was 85 degrees, the dew point 67, and the relative humidity 54%. The wind was southwest at 3 miles an hour. The pressure

was 29.86 inches and rising. Elsewhere around the region, at Wilmington, Ohio, a thunderstorm was reported with a temperature of 68. At Indianapolis, rain was falling with a temperature of 72. It was clear with a temperature of 80 at Jasper, Indiana, 76 at London, and 82 at Bowling Green. At Jackson, it was mostly cloudy with a temperature of 77. At Covington, it was cloudy with a temperature of 82. The current time is 9:37 p.m. Eastern Daylight Time. Now for the official National Weather Service forecast for Frankfort and surrounding communities. Tonight, partly cloudy. Lows in the upper 60s. Southwest winds up to 5 miles an hour. Monday, partly sunny. A 20% chance of thunderstorms in the afternoon. Highs in the mid-80s. Northwest winds up to 10 miles an hour. Monday night, mostly cloudy. Slight chance of thunderstorms until midnight, then slight chance of showers after midnight. Lows around 60. North winds 5 to 10 miles an hour. Chance of precipitation 20%. Tuesday, not as warm. Mostly cloudy with a 40% chance of showers. Highs in the mid-70s. Northeast winds 5 to 10 miles an hour. Tuesday night, mostly cloudy. Lows in the upper 50s. Northeast winds 5 to 10 miles an hour. And now the extended forecast for the radio listening area. Wednesday and Wednesday night, mostly cloudy. A 20% chance of rain showers. Highs in the lower 70s. Lows in the mid-50s. Thursday and Thursday night, mostly cloudy. Highs in the lower 70s. Lows in the mid-50s. Friday and Friday night, partly cloudy. Highs in the lower 70s. Lows in the lower 50s. Saturday and Saturday night, mostly clear. Highs in the mid-70s. Lows in the lower 50s. Sunday and Sunday night, partly cloudy. Highs in the upper 70s. Lows in the mid-50s. 9 p.m. Eastern Daylight Time weather conditions across north-central Kentucky. The report from Frankfort was not available. At Lexington, it was clear. The temperature was 78 degrees, the dew point 66, and the relative humidity 66%. The wind was south at 7 miles an hour. The pressure was 29.90 inches and rising. At Louisville, it was partly cloudy. The temperature was 85 degrees, the dew point 67, and the relative humidity 54%. The wind was southwest at 3 miles an hour. The pressure was 29.86 inches and rising. Elsewhere around the region, at Wilmington, Ohio, a thunderstorm was reported with a temperature of 68. At Indianapolis, rain was falling with a temperature of 72. It was clear with a temperature of 80 at Jasper, Indiana, 76 at London, and 82 at Bowling Green. At Jackson, it was mostly cloudy with a temperature of 77. At Covington, it was cloudy with a temperature of 82. Now for the official National Weather Service forecast for Frankfort and surrounding communities. Tonight, partly cloudy. Lows in the upper 60s. Southwest winds up to 5 miles an hour. Monday, partly sunny. A 20% chance of thunderstorms in the afternoon. Highs in the mid-80s. Northwest winds up to 10 miles an hour. Monday night, mostly cloudy. Slight chance of thunderstorms until midnight, then slight chance of showers after midnight. Lows around 60. North winds 5 to 10 miles an hour. Chance of precipitation 20%. Tuesday, not as warm. Mostly cloudy with a 40% chance of showers. Highs in the mid-70s. Northeast winds 5 to 10 miles an hour. Tuesday night, mostly cloudy. Lows in the upper 50s. Northeast winds 5 to 10 miles an hour. And now the extended forecast.

the radio listening area. Wednesday and Wednesday night, mostly cloudy. A 20% chance of rain showers. Highs in the lower 70s. Lows in the mid-50s. Thursday and Thursday night, mostly cloudy. Highs in the lower 70s. Lows in the mid-50s. Friday and Friday night, partly cloudy. Highs in the lower 70s. Lows in the lower 50s. Saturday and Saturday night, mostly clear. Highs in the mid-70s. Lows in the lower 50s. Sunday and Sunday night, partly cloudy. Highs in the upper 70s. Lows in the mid-50s. 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The current time is 9:43 p.m. Eastern Daylight Time. 9 p.m. Eastern Daylight Time weather conditions across north-central Kentucky. The report from Frankfurt was not available. At Lexington, it was clear. The temperature was 78 degrees, the dew point 66, and the relative humidity 66%. The wind was south at 7 miles an hour. The pressure was 29.90 inches and rising. At Louisville, it was partly cloudy. The temperature was 85 degrees, the dew point 67, and the relative humidity 54%. The wind was southwest at 3 miles an hour. The pressure was 29.86 inches and rising. Elsewhere around the region, at Wilmington, Ohio, a thunderstorm was reported with a temperature of 68. At Indianapolis, rain was falling with a temperature of 72. It was clear with a temperature of 80 at Jasper, Indiana, 76 at London, and 82 at Bowling Green. At Jackson, it was mostly cloudy with a temperature of 77. At Covington, it was cloudy with a temperature of 82. Now for the official National Weather Service forecast for Frankfurt and surrounding communities. Tonight, partly cloudy. Lows in the upper 60s. Southwest winds up to 5 miles an hour. Monday, partly sunny. A 20% chance of thunderstorms in the afternoon. Highs in the mid-80s. Northwest winds up to 10 miles an hour. Monday night, mostly cloudy. Slight chance of thunderstorms until midnight, then slight chance of showers after midnight. Lows around 60. North winds 5 to 10 miles an hour. Chance of precipitation 20%. Tuesday, not as warm. Mostly cloudy with a 40% chance of showers. Highs in the mid-70s. Northeast winds 5 to 10 miles an hour. Tuesday night, mostly cloudy. Lows in the upper 50s. Northeast winds 5 to 10 miles an hour. And now the extended forecast for the radio listening area. Wednesday and Wednesday night, mostly cloudy. A 20% chance of rain showers. Highs in the lower 70s. Lows in the mid-50s. Thursday and Thursday night, mostly cloudy. Highs in the lower 70s. Lows in the mid-50s. Friday and Friday night, partly cloudy. Highs in the lower 70s. Lows in the lower 50s. Saturday and Saturday night, mostly clear. Highs in the mid-70s. Lows in the lower 50s. Sunday and Sunday night, partly cloudy. Highs in the upper 70s. Lows in the mid-50s. 9 p.m. Eastern Daylight Time weather conditions across north-central Kentucky. The report from Frankfurt was not available. At Lexington, it was clear. The temperature was 78 degrees, the dew point 66, and the relative humidity 66%. The wind was south at 7 miles an hour. The pressure was 29.90 inches and rising. At Louisville, it was partly cloudy. The temperature was 85 degrees, the dew point 66.

87 and the relative humidity 54%. The wind was southwest at 3 miles an hour. The pressure was 29.86 inches and rising. Elsewhere around the region, at Wilmington, Ohio, a thunderstorm was reported with a temperature of 68. At Indianapolis, rain was falling with a temperature of 72. It was clear with a temperature of 80 at Jasper, Indiana, 76 at London, and 82 at Bowling Green. At Jackson, it was mostly cloudy with a temperature of 77. At Covington, it was cloudy with a temperature of 82. The current time is 9:47 p.m. Eastern Daylight Time. Now for the official National Weather Service forecast for Frankfort and surrounding communities. Tonight, partly cloudy. Lows in the upper 60s. Southwest winds up to 5 miles an hour. Monday, partly sunny. A 20% chance of thunderstorms in the afternoon. Highs in the mid-80s. Northwest winds up to 10 miles an hour. Monday night, mostly cloudy. Slight chance of thunderstorms until midnight, then slight chance of showers after midnight. Lows around 60. North winds 5 to 10 miles an hour. Chance of precipitation 20%. Tuesday, not as warm. Mostly cloudy with a 40% chance of showers. Highs in the mid-70s. Northeast winds 5 to 10 miles an hour. Tuesday night, mostly cloudy. Lows in the upper 50s. Northeast winds 5 to 10 miles an hour. And now the extended forecast for the radio listening area. Wednesday and Wednesday night, mostly cloudy. A 20% chance of rain showers. Highs in the lower 70s. Lows in the mid-50s. Thursday and Thursday night, mostly cloudy. Highs in the lower 70s. Lows in the mid-50s. Friday and Friday night, partly cloudy. Highs in the lower 70s. Lows in the lower 50s. Saturday and Saturday night, mostly clear. Highs in the mid-70s. Lows in the lower 50s. Sunday and Sunday night, partly cloudy. Highs in the upper 70s. Lows in the mid-50s. 9 p.m. Eastern Daylight Time weather conditions across north-central Kentucky. The report from Frankfort was not available. At Lexington, it was clear. The temperature was 78 degrees, the dew point 66, and the relative humidity 66%. The wind was south at 7 miles an hour. The pressure was 29.90 inches and rising. At Louisville, it was partly cloudy. The temperature was 85 degrees, the dew point 67, and the relative humidity 54%. The wind was southwest at 3 miles an hour. The pressure was 29.86 inches and rising. Elsewhere around the region, at Wilmington, Ohio, a thunderstorm was reported with a temperature of 68. At Indianapolis, rain was falling with a temperature of 72. It was clear with a temperature of 80 at Jasper, Indiana, 76 at London, and 82 at Bowling Green. At Jackson, it was mostly cloudy with a temperature of 77. At Covington, it was cloudy with a temperature of 82. Now for the official National Weather Service forecast for Frankfort and surrounding communities. Tonight, partly cloudy. Lows in the upper 60s. Southwest winds up to 5 miles an hour. Monday, partly sunny. A 20% chance of thunderstorms in the afternoon. Highs in the mid-80s. Northwest winds up to 10 miles an hour. Monday night, mostly cloudy. Slight chance of thunderstorms until midnight, then slight chance of showers after midnight. Lows around 60. North winds 5 to 10 miles an hour. Chance of precipitation 20%. Tuesday, not as warm. Mostly cloudy with a 40% chance of showers. Highs in the mid-70s. Northeast winds 5 to 10 miles an hour. Tuesday night, mostly cloudy.

lows in the upper 50s. Northeast winds 5 to 10 miles an hour. And now the extended forecast for the radio listening area. Wednesday and Wednesday night, mostly cloudy. A 20% chance of rain showers. Highs in the lower 70s. Lows in the mid-50s. Thursday and Thursday night, mostly cloudy. Highs in the lower 70s. Lows in the mid-50s. Friday and Friday night, partly cloudy. Highs in the lower 70s. Lows in the lower 50s. Saturday and Saturday night, mostly clear. Highs in the mid-70s. Lows in the lower 50s. Sunday and Sunday night, partly cloudy. Highs in the upper 70s. Lows in the mid-50s. The current time is 9:52 p.m. Eastern Daylight Time. 9 p.m. Eastern Daylight Time weather conditions across north central Kentucky. The report from Frankfort was not available. At Lexington, it was clear. The temperature was 78 degrees, the dew point 66, and the relative humidity 66%. The wind was south at 7 miles an hour. The pressure was 29.90 inches and rising. At Louisville, it was partly cloudy. The temperature was 85 degrees, the dew point 67, and the relative humidity 54%. The wind was southwest at 3 miles an hour. The pressure was 29.86 inches and rising. Elsewhere around the region, at Wilmington, Ohio, a thunderstorm was reported with a temperature of 68. At Indianapolis, rain was falling with a temperature of 72. It was clear, with a temperature of 80 at Jasper, Indiana, 76 at London, and 82 at Bowling Green. At Jackson, it was mostly cloudy, with a temperature of 77. At Covington, it was cloudy, with a temperature of 82. Now for the official National Weather Service forecast for Frankfort and surrounding communities. Tonight, partly cloudy. Lows in the upper 60s. Southwest winds up to 5 miles an hour. Monday, partly sunny. A 20% chance of thunderstorms in the afternoon. Highs in the mid-80s. Northwest winds up to 10 miles an hour. Monday night, mostly cloudy. Slight chance of thunderstorms until midnight, then slight chance of showers after midnight. Lows around 60. North winds 5 to 10 miles an hour. Chance of precipitation 20%. Tuesday, not as warm. Mostly cloudy with a 40% chance of showers. Highs in the mid-70s. Northeast winds 5 to 10 miles an hour. Tuesday night, mostly cloudy. Lows in the upper 50s. Northeast winds 5 to 10 miles an hour. And now the extended forecast for the radio listening area. Wednesday and Wednesday night, mostly cloudy. A 20% chance of rain showers. Highs in the lower 70s. Lows in the mid-50s. Thursday and Thursday night, mostly cloudy. Highs in the lower 70s. Lows in the mid-50s. Friday and Friday night, partly cloudy. Highs in the lower 70s. Lows in the lower 50s. Saturday and Saturday night, mostly clear. Highs in the mid-70s. Lows in the lower 50s. Sunday and Sunday night, partly cloudy. Highs in the upper 70s. Lows in the mid-50s. 9 p.m. Eastern Daylight Time weather conditions across north central Kentucky. The report from Frankfort was not available. At Lexington, it was clear. The temperature was 78 degrees, the dew point 66, and the relative humidity 66%. The wind was south at 7 miles an hour. The pressure was 29.90 inches and rising. At Louisville, it was partly cloudy. The temperature was 85 degrees, the dew point 67, and the relative humidity 54%. The wind was southwest at 3 miles an hour. The pressure was 29.86 inches and rising. Elsewhere,

region at Wilmington, Ohio. A thunderstorm was reported with a temperature of 68. At Indianapolis, rain was falling with a temperature of 72. It was clear with a temperature of 80 at Jasper, Indiana, 76 at London, and 82 at Bowling Green. At Jackson, it was mostly cloudy with a temperature of 77. At Covington, it was cloudy with a temperature of 82. The current time is 9:57 p.m. Eastern Daylight Time. Now for the official National Weather Service forecast for Frankfurt and surrounding communities. Tonight, partly cloudy. Lows in the upper 60s. Southwest winds up to 5 miles an hour. Monday, partly sunny. A 20% chance of thunderstorms in the afternoon. Highs in the mid-80s. Northwest winds up to 10 miles an hour. Monday night, mostly cloudy. Slight chance of thunderstorms until midnight, then slight chance of showers after midnight. Lows around 60. North winds 5 to 10 miles an hour. Chance of precipitation 20%. Tuesday, not as warm. Mostly cloudy with a 40% chance of showers. Highs in the mid-70s. Northeast winds 5 to 10 miles an hour. Tuesday night, mostly cloudy. Lows in the upper 50s. Northeast winds 5 to 10 miles an hour. And now the extended forecast for the radio listening area. Wednesday and Wednesday night, mostly cloudy. A 20% chance of rain showers. Highs in the lower 70s. Lows in the mid-50s. Thursday and Thursday night, mostly cloudy. Highs in the lower 70s. Lows in the mid-50s. Friday and Friday night, partly cloudy. Highs in the lower 70s. Lows in the lower 50s. Saturday and Saturday night, mostly clear. Highs in the mid-70s. Lows in the lower 50s. Sunday and Sunday night, partly cloudy. Highs in the upper 70s. Lows in the mid-50s. 9 p.m. Eastern Daylight Time weather conditions across north-central Kentucky. The report from Frankfurt was not available. At Lexington, it was clear. The temperature was 78 degrees, the dew point 66, and the relative humidity 66%. The wind was south at 7 miles an hour. The pressure was 29.90 inches and rising. At Louisville, it was partly cloudy. The temperature was 85 degrees, the dew point 67, and the relative humidity 54%. The wind was southwest at 3 miles an hour. The pressure was 29.86 inches and rising. Elsewhere around the region, at Wilmington, Ohio, a thunderstorm was reported with a temperature of 68. At Indianapolis, rain was falling with a temperature of 72. It was clear with a temperature of 80 at Jasper, Indiana, 76 at London, and 82 at Bowling Green. At Jackson, it was mostly cloudy with a temperature of 77. At Covington, it was cloudy with a temperature of 82. Now for the official National Weather Service forecast for Frankfurt and surrounding communities. Tonight, partly cloudy. Lows in the upper 60s. Southwest winds up to 5 miles an hour. Monday, partly sunny. A 20% chance of thunderstorms in the afternoon. Highs in the mid-80s. Northwest winds up to 10 miles an hour. Monday night, mostly cloudy. Slight chance of thunderstorms until midnight, then slight chance of showers after midnight. Lows around 60. North winds 5 to 10 miles an hour. Chance of precipitation 20%. Tuesday, not as warm. Mostly cloudy with a 40% chance of showers. Highs in the mid-70s. Northeast winds 5 to 10 miles an hour. Tuesday night, mostly cloudy. Lows in the upper 50s. Northeast winds 5 to 10 miles an hour. And now the extended forecast for the radio listening area. Wednesday and Wednesday.

Night, mostly cloudy. A 20% chance of rain showers. Highs in the lower 70s. Lows in the mid-50s. Thursday and Thursday night, mostly cloudy. Highs in the lower 70s. Lows in the mid-50s. Friday and Friday night, partly cloudy. Highs in the lower 70s. Lows in the lower 50s. Saturday and Saturday night, mostly clear. Highs in the mid-70s. Lows in the lower 50s. Sunday and Sunday night, partly cloudy. Highs in the upper 70s. Lows in the mid-50s. The current time is 10:02 p.m. Eastern Daylight Time. 9 p.m. Eastern Daylight Time weather conditions across north central Kentucky. The report from Frankfort was not available. At Lexington, it was clear. The temperature was 78 degrees, the dew point 66, and the relative humidity 66%. The wind was south at 7 miles an hour. The pressure was 29.90 inches and rising. At Louisville, it was partly cloudy. The temperature was 85 degrees, the dew point 67, and the relative humidity 54%. The wind was southwest at 3 miles an hour. The pressure was 29.86 inches and rising. Elsewhere around the region, at Wilmington, Ohio, a thunderstorm was reported with a temperature of 68. At Indianapolis, rain was falling with a temperature of 72. It was clear, with a temperature of 80 at Jasper, Indiana, 76 at London, and 82 at Bowling Green. At Jackson, it was mostly cloudy, with a temperature of 77. At Covington, it was cloudy, with a temperature of 82. Now for the official National Weather Service forecast for Frankfort and surrounding communities. Tonight, partly cloudy. Lows in the upper 60s. Southwest winds up to 5 miles an hour. Monday, partly sunny. A 20% chance of thunderstorms in the afternoon. Highs in the mid-80s. Northwest winds up to 10 miles an hour. Monday night, mostly cloudy. Slight chance of thunderstorms until midnight, then slight chance of showers after midnight. Lows around 60. North winds 5 to 10 miles an hour. Chance of precipitation 20%. Tuesday, not as warm. Mostly cloudy with a 40% chance of showers. Highs in the mid-70s. Northeast winds 5 to 10 miles an hour. Tuesday night, mostly cloudy. Lows in the upper 50s. Northeast winds 5 to 10 miles an hour. And now the extended forecast for the radio listening area. Wednesday and Wednesday night, mostly cloudy. A 20% chance of rain showers. Highs in the lower 70s. Lows in the mid-50s. Thursday and Thursday night, mostly cloudy. Highs in the lower 70s. Lows in the mid-50s. Friday and Friday night, partly cloudy. Highs in the lower 70s. Lows in the lower 50s. Saturday and Saturday night, mostly clear. Highs in the mid-70s. Lows in the lower 50s. Sunday and Sunday night, partly cloudy. Highs in the upper 70s. Lows in the mid-50s. 10 p.m. Eastern Daylight Time weather conditions across north central Kentucky. The report from Frankfort was not available. Elsewhere around the region, it was cloudy, with a temperature of 80 at Covington and 70 at Indianapolis. Now for the official National Weather Service forecast for Frankfort and surrounding communities. Tonight, partly cloudy. Lows in the upper 60s. Southwest winds up to 5 miles an hour. Monday, partly sunny. A 20% chance of thunderstorms in the afternoon. Highs in the mid-80s. Northwest winds up to 10 miles an hour. Monday night, mostly cloudy. Slight chance of thunderstorms until midnight, then slight chance of showers after midnight. Lows around 60. North winds 5 to 10 miles an hour.
Chance of precipitation, 20%. Tuesday, not as warm. Mostly cloudy with a 40% chance of showers. Highs in the mid-70s. Northeast winds 5 to 10 miles an hour. Tuesday night, mostly cloudy. Lows in the upper 50s. Northeast winds 5 to 10 miles an hour. And now the extended forecast for the radio listening area. Wednesday and Wednesday night, mostly cloudy. A 20% chance of rain showers. Highs in the lower 70s. Lows in the mid-50s. Thursday and Thursday night, mostly cloudy. Highs in the lower 70s. Lows in the mid-50s. Friday and Friday night, partly cloudy. Highs in the lower 70s. Lows in the lower 50s. Saturday and Saturday night, mostly clear. Highs in the mid-70s. Lows in the lower 50s. Sunday and Sunday night, partly cloudy. Highs in the upper 70s. Lows in the mid-50s. The current time is 10:08 p.m. Eastern Daylight Time. 10 p.m. Eastern Daylight Time weather conditions across north-central Kentucky. The report from Frankfort was not available. Elsewhere around the region, it was cloudy, with a temperature of 80 at Covington and 70 at Indianapolis. Now for the official National Weather Service forecast for Frankfort and surrounding communities. Tonight, partly cloudy. Lows in the upper 60s. Southwest winds up to 5 miles an hour. Monday, partly sunny. A 20% chance of thunderstorms in the afternoon. Highs in the mid-80s. Northwest winds up to 10 miles an hour. Monday night, mostly cloudy. Slight chance of thunderstorms until midnight, then slight chance of showers after midnight. Lows around 60. North winds 5 to 10 miles an hour. Chance of precipitation 20%. Tuesday, not as warm. Mostly cloudy with a 40% chance of showers. Highs in the mid-70s. Northeast winds 5 to 10 miles an hour. Tuesday night, mostly cloudy. Lows in the upper 50s. Northeast winds 5 to 10 miles an hour. And now the extended forecast for the radio listening area. Wednesday and Wednesday night, mostly cloudy. A 20% chance of rain showers. Highs in the lower 70s. Lows in the mid-50s. Thursday and Thursday night, mostly cloudy. Highs in the lower 70s. Lows in the mid-50s. Friday and Friday night, partly cloudy. Highs in the lower 70s. Lows in the lower 50s. Saturday and Saturday night, mostly clear. Highs in the mid-70s. Lows in the lower 50s. Sunday and Sunday night, partly cloudy. Highs in the upper 70s. Lows in the mid-50s. 10 p.m. Eastern Daylight Time weather conditions across north-central Kentucky. The report from Frankfort was not available. Elsewhere around the region, it was cloudy, with a temperature of 80 at Covington and 70 at Indianapolis. Now for the official National Weather Service forecast for Frankfort and surrounding communities. Tonight, partly cloudy. Lows in the upper 60s. Southwest winds up to 5 miles an hour. Monday, partly sunny. A 20% chance of thunderstorms in the afternoon. Highs in the mid-80s. Northwest winds up to 10 miles an hour. Monday night, mostly cloudy. Slight chance of thunderstorms until midnight, then slight chance of showers after midnight. Lows around 60. North winds 5 to 10 miles an hour. Chance of precipitation 20%. Tuesday, not as warm. Mostly cloudy with a 40% chance of showers. Highs in the mid-70s. Northeast winds 5 to 10 miles an hour. Tuesday night, mostly cloudy. Lows in the upper 50s. Northeast winds 5 to 10 miles an hour. And now the extended forecast for the radio listening area.

area. Wednesday and Wednesday night, mostly cloudy. A 20% chance of rain showers. Highs in the lower 70s. Lows in the mid-50s. Thursday and Thursday night, mostly cloudy. Highs in the lower 70s. Lows in the mid-50s. Friday and Friday night, partly cloudy. Highs in the lower 70s. Lows in the lower 50s. Saturday and Saturday night, mostly clear. Highs in the mid-70s. Lows in the lower 50s. Sunday and Sunday night, partly cloudy. Highs in the upper 70s. Lows in the mid-50s. 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The current time is 10:13 p.m. Eastern Daylight Time. 10 p.m. Eastern Daylight Time weather conditions across north-central Kentucky. The report from Frankfurt was not available. At Lexington, it was partly cloudy. The temperature was 77 degrees, the dew point 66, and the relative humidity 68%. The wind was south at 6 miles an hour. The pressure was 29.93 inches and rising. At Louisville, it was mostly cloudy. The temperature was 83 degrees, the dew point 68, and the relative humidity 60%. The wind was southeast at 3 miles an hour. The pressure was 29.88 inches and rising. Elsewhere around the region, at London, it was clear, with a temperature of 75. It was partly cloudy, with a temperature of 76 at Jasper, Indiana, and 80 at Bowling Green. It was mostly cloudy, with a temperature of 70 at Indianapolis and 76 at Jackson. At Covington, it was cloudy, with a temperature of 80. Now for the official National Weather Service forecast for Frankfurt and surrounding communities. Tonight, partly cloudy. Lows in the upper 60s. Southwest winds up to 5 miles an hour. Monday, partly sunny. A 20% chance of thunderstorms in the afternoon. Highs in the mid-80s. Northwest winds up to 10 miles an hour. Monday night, mostly cloudy. Slight chance of thunderstorms until midnight, then slight chance of showers after midnight. Lows around 60. North winds 5 to 10 miles an hour. Chance of precipitation 20%. Tuesday, not as warm. Mostly cloudy with a 40% chance of showers. Highs in the mid-70s. Northeast winds 5 to 10 miles an hour. Tuesday night, mostly cloudy. Lows in the upper 50s. Northeast winds 5 to 10 miles an hour. And now the extended forecast for the radio listening area. Wednesday and Wednesday night, mostly cloudy. A 20% chance of rain showers. Highs in the lower 70s. Lows in the mid-50s. Thursday and Thursday night, mostly cloudy. Highs in the lower 70s. Lows in the mid-50s. Friday and Friday night, partly cloudy. Highs in the lower 70s. Lows in the lower 50s. Saturday and Saturday night, mostly clear. Highs in the mid-70s. Lows in the lower 50s. Sunday and Sunday night, partly cloudy. Highs in the upper 70s. Lows in the mid-50s. 10 p.m. Eastern Daylight Time weather conditions across north-central Kentucky. The report from Frankfurt was not available. At Lexington, it was partly cloudy. The temperature was 77 degrees, the dew point 66, and the relative humidity 68%. The wind was south at 6 miles an hour. The pressure was 29.93 inches and rising. At Louisville, it was mostly cloudy. The temperature was 83 degrees, the dew point 68, and the relative humidity 60%. The wind was southeast at 3 miles an hour.

pressure was 29.88 inches and rising. Elsewhere around the region, at London, it was clear with a temperature of 75. It was partly cloudy with a temperature of 76 at Jasper, Indiana, and 80 at Bowling Green. It was mostly cloudy with a temperature of 70 at Indianapolis and 76 at Jackson. At Covington, it was cloudy with a temperature of 80. The current time is 10:17 p.m. Eastern Daylight Time. Now for the official National Weather Service forecast for Frankfurt and surrounding communities. Tonight, partly cloudy. Lows in the upper 60s. Southwest winds up to 5 miles an hour. Monday, partly sunny. A 20% chance of thunderstorms in the afternoon. Highs in the mid-80s. Northwest winds up to 10 miles an hour. Monday night, mostly cloudy. Slight chance of thunderstorms until midnight, then slight chance of showers after midnight. Lows around 60. North winds 5 to 10 miles an hour. Chance of precipitation 20%. Tuesday, not as warm. Mostly cloudy with a 40% chance of showers. Highs in the mid-70s. Northeast winds 5 to 10 miles an hour. Tuesday night, mostly cloudy. Lows in the upper 50s. Northeast winds 5 to 10 miles an hour. And now the extended forecast for the radio listening area. Wednesday and Wednesday night, mostly cloudy. A 20% chance of rain showers. Highs in the lower 70s. Lows in the mid-50s. Thursday and Thursday night, mostly cloudy. Highs in the lower 70s. Lows in the mid-50s. Friday and Friday night, partly cloudy. Highs in the lower 70s. Lows in the lower 50s. Saturday and Saturday night, mostly clear. Highs in the mid-70s. Lows in the lower 50s. Sunday and Sunday night, partly cloudy. Highs in the upper 70s. Lows in the mid-50s. 10 p.m. Eastern Daylight Time weather conditions across north-central Kentucky. The report from Frankfurt was not available. At Lexington, it was partly cloudy. The temperature was 77 degrees, the dew point 66, and the relative humidity 68%. The wind was south at 6 miles an hour. The pressure was 29.93 inches and rising. At Louisville, it was mostly cloudy. The temperature was 83 degrees, the dew point 68, and the relative humidity 60%. The wind was southeast at 3 miles an hour. The pressure was 29.88 inches and rising. Elsewhere around the region, at London, it was clear with a temperature of 75. It was partly cloudy with a temperature of 76 at Jasper, Indiana, and 80 at Bowling Green. It was mostly cloudy with a temperature of 70 at Indianapolis and 76 at Jackson. At Covington, it was cloudy with a temperature of 80. Now for the official National Weather Service forecast for Frankfurt and surrounding communities. Tonight, partly cloudy. Lows in the upper 60s. Southwest winds up to 5 miles an hour. Monday, partly sunny. A 20% chance of thunderstorms in the afternoon. Highs in the mid-80s. Northwest winds up to 10 miles an hour. Monday night, mostly cloudy. Slight chance of thunderstorms until midnight, then slight chance of showers after midnight. Lows around 60. North winds 5 to 10 miles an hour. Chance of precipitation 20%. Tuesday, not as warm. Mostly cloudy with a 40% chance of showers. Highs in the mid-70s. Northeast winds 5 to 10 miles an hour. Tuesday night, mostly cloudy. Lows in the upper 50s. Northeast winds 5 to 10 miles an hour. And now the extended forecast for the radio listening area. Wednesday and Wednesday night, mostly cloudy. A 20% chance of rain showers. Highs in the lower 70s.
lows in the mid-50s. Thursday and Thursday night, mostly cloudy. Highs in the lower 70s. Lows in the mid-50s. Friday and Friday night, partly cloudy. Highs in the lower 70s. Lows in the lower 50s. Saturday and Saturday night, mostly clear. Highs in the mid-70s. Lows in the lower 50s. Sunday and Sunday night, partly cloudy. Highs in the upper 70s. Lows in the mid-50s. The current time is 10:22 p.m. Eastern Daylight Time. 10 p.m. Eastern Daylight Time weather conditions across north central Kentucky. The report from Frankfort was not available. At Lexington, it was partly cloudy. The temperature was 77 degrees, the dew point 66, and the relative humidity 68%. The wind was south at 6 miles an hour. The pressure was 29.93 inches and rising. At Louisville, it was mostly cloudy. The temperature was 83 degrees, the dew point 68, and the relative humidity 60%. The wind was southeast at 3 miles an hour. The pressure was 29.88 inches and rising. Elsewhere around the region, at London, it was clear, with a temperature of 75. It was partly cloudy, with a temperature of 76 at Jasper, Indiana, and 80 at Bowling Green. It was mostly cloudy, with a temperature of 70 at Indianapolis and 76 at Jackson. At Covington, it was cloudy, with a temperature of 80. Now for the official National Weather Service forecast for Frankfort and surrounding communities. Tonight, partly cloudy. Lows in the upper 60s. Southwest winds up to 5 miles an hour. Monday, partly sunny. A 20% chance of thunderstorms in the afternoon. Highs in the mid-80s. Northwest winds up to 10 miles an hour. Monday night, mostly cloudy. Slight chance of thunderstorms until midnight, then slight chance of showers after midnight. Lows around 60. North winds 5 to 10 miles an hour. Chance of precipitation 20%. Tuesday, not as warm. Mostly cloudy with a 40% chance of showers. Highs in the mid-70s. Northeast winds 5 to 10 miles an hour. Tuesday night, mostly cloudy. Lows in the upper 50s. Northeast winds 5 to 10 miles an hour. And now the extended forecast for the radio listening area. Wednesday and Wednesday night, mostly cloudy. A 20% chance of rain showers. Highs in the lower 70s. Lows in the mid-50s. Thursday and Thursday night, mostly cloudy. Highs in the lower 70s. Lows in the mid-50s. Friday and Friday night, partly cloudy. Highs in the lower 70s. Lows in the lower 50s. Saturday and Saturday night, mostly clear. Highs in the mid-70s. Lows in the lower 50s. Sunday and Sunday night, partly cloudy. Highs in the upper 70s. Lows in the mid-50s. 10 p.m. Eastern Daylight Time weather conditions across north central Kentucky. The report from Frankfort was not available. At Lexington, it was partly cloudy. The temperature was 77 degrees, the dew point 66, and the relative humidity 68%. The wind was south at 6 miles an hour. The pressure was 29.93 inches and rising. At Louisville, it was mostly cloudy. The temperature was 83 degrees, the dew point 68, and the relative humidity 60%. The wind was southeast at 3 miles an hour. The pressure was 29.88 inches and rising. Elsewhere around the region, at London, it was clear, with a temperature of 75. It was partly cloudy, with a temperature of 76 at Jasper, Indiana, and 80 at Bowling Green. It was mostly cloudy, with a temperature of 70 at Indianapolis and 76 at Jackson. At Covington, it was cloudy, with a temperature of 80. Now for the official National Weather Service.

service forecast for Frankfurt and surrounding communities. Tonight, partly cloudy. Lows in the upper 60s. Southwest winds up to 5 miles an hour. Monday, partly sunny. A 20% chance of thunderstorms in the afternoon. Highs in the mid-80s. Northwest winds up to 10 miles an hour. Monday night, mostly cloudy. Slight chance of thunderstorms until midnight, then slight chance of showers after midnight. Lows around 60. North winds 5 to 10 miles an hour. Chance of precipitation 20%. Tuesday, not as warm. Mostly cloudy with a 40% chance of showers. Highs in the mid-70s. Northeast winds 5 to 10 miles an hour. Tuesday night, mostly cloudy. Lows in the upper 50s. Northeast winds 5 to 10 miles an hour. And now the extended forecast for the radio listening area. Wednesday and Wednesday night, mostly cloudy. A 20% chance of rain showers. Highs in the lower 70s. Lows in the mid-50s. Thursday and Thursday night, mostly cloudy. Highs in the lower 70s. Lows in the mid-50s. Friday and Friday night, partly cloudy. Highs in the lower 70s. Lows in the lower 50s. Saturday and Saturday night, mostly clear. Highs in the mid-70s. Lows in the lower 50s. Sunday and Sunday night, partly cloudy. Highs in the upper 70s. Lows in the mid-50s. The current time is 10:28 p.m. Eastern Daylight Time. 10 p.m. Eastern Daylight Time weather conditions across north-central Kentucky. The report from Frankfurt was not available. At Lexington, it was partly cloudy. The temperature was 77 degrees, the dew point 66, and the relative humidity 68%. The wind was south at 6 miles an hour. The pressure was 29.93 inches and rising. At Louisville, it was mostly cloudy. The temperature was 83 degrees, the dew point 68, and the relative humidity 60%. The wind was southeast at 3 miles an hour. The pressure was 29.88 inches and rising. Elsewhere around the region, at London, it was clear, with a temperature of 75. It was partly cloudy, with a temperature of 76 at Jasper, Indiana, and 80 at Bowling Green. It was mostly cloudy, with a temperature of 70 at Indianapolis and 76 at Jackson. At Covington, it was cloudy, with a temperature of 80. Now for the official National Weather Service forecast for Frankfurt and surrounding communities. Tonight, partly cloudy. Lows in the upper 60s. Southwest winds up to 5 miles an hour. Monday, partly sunny. A 20% chance of thunderstorms in the afternoon. Highs in the mid-80s. Northwest winds up to 10 miles an hour. Monday night, mostly cloudy. Slight chance of thunderstorms until midnight, then slight chance of showers after midnight. Lows around 60. North winds 5 to 10 miles an hour. Chance of precipitation 20%. Tuesday, not as warm. Mostly cloudy with a 40% chance of showers. Highs in the mid-70s. Northeast winds 5 to 10 miles an hour. Tuesday night, mostly cloudy. Lows in the upper 50s. Northeast winds 5 to 10 miles an hour. And now the extended forecast for the radio listening area. Wednesday and Wednesday night, mostly cloudy. A 20% chance of rain showers. Highs in the lower 70s. Lows in the mid-50s. Thursday and Thursday night, mostly cloudy. Highs in the lower 70s. Lows in the mid-50s. Friday and Friday night, partly cloudy. Highs in the lower 70s. Lows in the lower 50s. Saturday and Saturday night, mostly clear. Highs in the mid-70s. Lows in the lower 50s. Sunday and Sunday night, partly cloudy.

Alaska pressure was 29.88 inches and rising. Elsewhere around the region, at London, it was clear with a temperature of 75. It was partly cloudy with a temperature of 76 at Jasper, Indiana, and 80 at Bowling Green. It was mostly cloudy with a temperature of 70 at Indianapolis and 76 at Jackson. At Covington, it was cloudy with a temperature of 80. It was mostly cloudy with a temperature of 70 at Indianapolis and 76 at Jackson. At Covington, it was cloudy with a temperature of 80. Now for the official National Weather Service forecast for Frankfurt and surrounding communities. Tonight, partly cloudy. Lows in the upper 60s. Southwest winds up to 5 miles an hour. Monday, partly sunny. A 20% chance of thunderstorms in the afternoon. Highs in the mid-80s. Northwest winds up to 10 miles an hour. Monday night, mostly cloudy. Slight chance of thunderstorms until midnight, then slight chance of showers after midnight. Lows around 60. North winds 5 to 10 miles an hour. Chance of precipitation 20%. Tuesday, not as warm. Mostly cloudy with a 40% chance of showers. Highs in the mid-70s. Northeast winds 5 to 10 miles an hour. Tuesday night, mostly cloudy. Lows in the upper 50s. Northeast winds 5 to 10 miles an hour. And now the extended forecast for the radio listening area. Wednesday and Wednesday night, mostly cloudy. A 20% chance of rain showers. Highs in the lower 70s. Lows in the mid-50s. Thursday and Thursday night, mostly cloudy. Highs in the lower 70s. Lows in the mid-50s. Friday and Friday night, partly cloudy. Highs in the lower 70s. Lows in the lower 50s. Saturday and Saturday night, mostly clear. Highs in the mid-70s. Lows in the lower 50s. Sunday and Sunday night, partly cloudy. Highs in the upper 70s. Lows in the mid-50s. 10 p.m. Eastern Daylight Time weather conditions across north-central Kentucky. The report from Frankfurt was not available. At Lexington, it was partly cloudy. The temperature was 77 degrees, the dew point 66, and the relative humidity 68%. The wind was south at 6 miles an hour. The pressure was 29.93 inches and rising. At Louisville, it was mostly cloudy. The temperature was 83 degrees, the dew point 68, and the relative humidity 60%. The wind was southeast at 3 miles an hour. The pressure was 29.88 inches and rising. Elsewhere around the region, at London, it was clear with a temperature of 75. It was partly cloudy with a temperature of 76 at Jasper, Indiana, and 80 at Bowling Green. It was mostly cloudy with a temperature of 70 at Indianapolis and 76 at Jackson. At Covington, it was cloudy with a temperature of 80. Now for the official National Weather Service forecast for Frankfurt and surrounding communities. Tonight, partly cloudy. Lows in the upper 60s. Southwest winds up to 5 miles an hour. Monday, partly sunny. A 20% chance of thunderstorms in the afternoon. Highs in the mid-80s. Northwest winds up to 10 miles an hour. Monday night, mostly cloudy. Slight chance of thunderstorms until midnight, then slight chance of showers after midnight. Lows around 60. North winds 5 to 10 miles an hour. Chance of precipitation 20%. Tuesday, not as warm. Mostly cloudy with a 40% chance of showers. Highs in the mid-70s. Northeast winds 5 to 10 miles an hour. Tuesday night, mostly cloudy. Lows in the upper 50s. Northeast winds 5 to 10 miles an hour. And now the extended forecast for the radio listening area. Wednesday and Wednesday night, mostly cloudy.

a 20% chance of rain showers. Highs in the lower 70s. Lows in the mid-50s. Thursday and Thursday night, mostly cloudy. Highs in the lower 70s. Lows in the mid-50s. Friday and Friday night, partly cloudy. Highs in the lower 70s. Lows in the lower 50s. Saturday and Saturday night, mostly clear. Highs in the mid-70s. Lows in the lower 50s. Sunday and Sunday night, partly cloudy. Highs in the upper 70s. Lows in the mid-50s. The current time is 10:38 p.m. Eastern Daylight Time. 10 p.m. Eastern Daylight Time weather conditions across north central Kentucky. The report from Frankfort was not available. At Lexington, it was partly cloudy. The temperature was 77 degrees, the dew point 66, and the relative humidity 68%. The wind was south at 6 miles an hour. The pressure was 29.93 inches and rising. At Louisville, it was mostly cloudy. The temperature was 83 degrees, the dew point 68, and the relative humidity 60%. The wind was southeast at 3 miles an hour. The pressure was 29.88 inches and rising. Elsewhere around the region, at London, it was clear, with a temperature of 75. It was partly cloudy, with a temperature of 76 at Jasper, Indiana, and 80 at Bowling Green. It was mostly cloudy, with a temperature of 70 at Indianapolis and 76 at Jackson. At Covington, it was cloudy, with a temperature of 80. Now for the official National Weather Service forecast for Frankfort and surrounding communities. Tonight, partly cloudy. Lows in the upper 60s. Southwest winds up to 5 miles an hour. Monday, partly sunny. A 20% chance of thunderstorms in the afternoon. Highs in the mid-80s. Northwest winds up to 10 miles an hour. Monday night, mostly cloudy. Slight chance of thunderstorms until midnight, then slight chance of showers after midnight. Lows around 60. North winds 5 to 10 miles an hour. Chance of precipitation 20%. Tuesday, not as warm. Mostly cloudy with a 40% chance of showers. Highs in the mid-70s. Northeast winds 5 to 10 miles an hour. Tuesday night, mostly cloudy. Lows in the upper 50s. Northeast winds 5 to 10 miles an hour. And now the extended forecast for the radio listening area. Wednesday and Wednesday night, mostly cloudy. A 20% chance of rain showers. Highs in the lower 70s. Lows in the mid-50s. Thursday and Thursday night, mostly cloudy. Highs in the lower 70s. Lows in the mid-50s. Friday and Friday night, partly cloudy. Highs in the lower 70s. Lows in the lower 50s. Saturday and Saturday night, mostly clear. Highs in the mid-70s. Lows in the lower 50s. Sunday and Sunday night, partly cloudy. Highs in the upper 70s. Lows in the mid-50s. 10 p.m. Eastern Daylight Time weather conditions across north central Kentucky. The report from Frankfort was not available. At Lexington, it was partly cloudy. The temperature was 77 degrees, the dew point 66, and the relative humidity 68%. The wind was south at 6 miles an hour. The pressure was 29.93 inches and rising. At Louisville, it was mostly cloudy. The temperature was 83 degrees, the dew point 68, and the relative humidity 60%. The wind was southeast at 3 miles an hour. The pressure was 29.88 inches and rising. Elsewhere around the region, at London, it was clear, with a temperature of 75. It was partly cloudy, with a temperature of 76 at Jasper, Indiana, and 80 at Bowling Green. It was mostly cloudy, with a temperature of 70 at Indianapolis and 76 at Jackson. At Covington,
It was cloudy with a temperature of 80. 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The current time is 10:43 p.m. Eastern Daylight Time. Now for the official National Weather Service forecast for Frankfurt and surrounding communities. Tonight, partly cloudy. Lows in the upper 60s. Southwest winds up to 5 miles an hour. Monday, partly sunny. A 20% chance of thunderstorms in the afternoon. Highs in the mid-80s. Northwest winds up to 10 miles an hour. Monday night, mostly cloudy. Slight chance of thunderstorms until midnight, then slight chance of showers after midnight. Lows around 60. North winds 5 to 10 miles an hour. Chance of precipitation 20%. Tuesday, not as warm. Mostly cloudy with a 40% chance of showers. Highs in the mid-70s. Northeast winds 5 to 10 miles an hour. Tuesday night, mostly cloudy. Lows in the upper 50s. Northeast winds 5 to 10 miles an hour. And now the extended forecast for the radio listening area. Wednesday and Wednesday night, mostly cloudy. A 20% chance of rain showers. Highs in the lower 70s. Lows in the mid-50s. Thursday and Thursday night, mostly cloudy. Highs in the lower 70s. Lows in the mid-50s. Friday and Friday night, partly cloudy. Highs in the lower 70s. Lows in the lower 50s. Saturday and Saturday night, mostly clear. Highs in the mid-70s. Lows in the lower 50s. Sunday and Sunday night, partly cloudy. Highs in the upper 70s. Lows in the mid-50s. 10 p.m. Eastern Daylight Time weather conditions across north-central Kentucky. The report from Frankfurt was not available. At Lexington, it was partly cloudy. The temperature was 77 degrees, the dew point 66, and the relative humidity 68%. The wind was south at 6 miles an hour. The pressure was 29.93 inches and rising. At Louisville, it was mostly cloudy. The temperature was 83 degrees, the dew point 68, and the relative humidity 60%. The wind was southeast at 3 miles an hour. The pressure was 29.88 inches and rising. Elsewhere around the region, at London, it was clear, with a temperature of 75. It was partly cloudy, with a temperature of 76 at Jasper, Indiana, and 80 at Bowling Green. It was mostly cloudy, with a temperature of 70 at Indianapolis and 76 at Jackson. At Covington, it was cloudy, with a temperature of 80. Now for the official National Weather Service forecast for Frankfurt and surrounding communities. Tonight, partly cloudy. Lows in the upper 60s. Southwest winds up to 5 miles an hour. Monday, partly sunny. A 20% chance of thunderstorms in the afternoon. Highs in the mid-80s. Northwest winds up to 10 miles an hour. Monday night, mostly cloudy. Slight chance of thunderstorms until midnight, then slight chance of showers after midnight. Lows around 60. North winds 5 to 10 miles an hour. Chance of precipitation 20%. Tuesday, not as warm. Mostly cloudy with a 40% chance of showers. Highs in the mid-70s. Northeast winds 5 to 10 miles an hour. Tuesday night, mostly cloudy. Lows in the upper 50s. Northeast winds 5 to 10 miles an hour. And now the extended forecast for the radio listening area. Wednesday and Wednesday night, mostly cloudy. A 20% chance of rain showers. Highs in the lower 70s. Lows in the mid-50s. Thursday and Thursday night.

mostly cloudy. Highs in the lower 70s. Lows in the mid-50s. Friday and Friday night, partly cloudy. Highs in the lower 70s. Lows in the lower 50s. Saturday and Saturday night, mostly clear. Highs in the mid-70s. Lows in the lower 50s. Sunday and Sunday night, partly cloudy. Highs in the upper 70s. Lows in the mid-50s. The current time is 10:48 p.m. Eastern Daylight Time. 10 p.m. Eastern Daylight Time weather conditions across north central Kentucky. The report from Frankfort was not available. At Lexington, it was partly cloudy. The temperature was 77 degrees, the dew point 66, and the relative humidity 68%. The wind was south at 6 miles an hour. The pressure was 29.93 inches and rising. At Louisville, it was mostly cloudy. The temperature was 83 degrees, the dew point 68, and the relative humidity 60%. The wind was southeast at 3 miles an hour. The pressure was 29.88 inches and rising. Elsewhere around the region, at London, it was clear, with a temperature of 75. It was partly cloudy, with a temperature of 76 at Jasper, Indiana, and 80 at Bowling Green. It was mostly cloudy, with a temperature of 70 at Indianapolis and 76 at Jackson. At Covington, it was cloudy, with a temperature of 80. Now for the official National Weather Service forecast for Frankfort and surrounding communities. Tonight, partly cloudy. Lows in the upper 60s. Southwest winds up to 5 miles an hour. Monday, partly sunny. A 20% chance of thunderstorms in the afternoon. Highs in the mid-80s. Northwest winds up to 10 miles an hour. Monday night, mostly cloudy. Slight chance of thunderstorms until midnight, then slight chance of showers after midnight. Lows around 60. North winds 5 to 10 miles an hour. Chance of precipitation 20%. Tuesday, not as warm. Mostly cloudy with a 40% chance of showers. Highs in the mid-70s. Northeast winds 5 to 10 miles an hour. Tuesday night, mostly cloudy. Lows in the upper 50s. Northeast winds 5 to 10 miles an hour. And now the extended forecast for the radio listening area. Wednesday and Wednesday night, mostly cloudy. A 20% chance of rain showers. Highs in the lower 70s. Lows in the mid-50s. Thursday and Thursday night, mostly cloudy. Highs in the lower 70s. Lows in the mid-50s. Friday and Friday night, partly cloudy. Highs in the lower 70s. Lows in the lower 50s. Saturday and Saturday night, mostly clear. Highs in the mid-70s. Lows in the lower 50s. Sunday and Sunday night, partly cloudy. Highs in the upper 70s. Lows in the mid-50s. 10 p.m. Eastern Daylight Time weather conditions across north central Kentucky. The report from Frankfort was not available. At Lexington, it was partly cloudy. The temperature was 77 degrees, the dew point 66, and the relative humidity 68%. The wind was south at 6 miles an hour. The pressure was 29.93 inches and rising. At Louisville, it was mostly cloudy. The temperature was 83 degrees, the dew point 68, and the relative humidity 60%. The wind was southeast at 3 miles an hour. The pressure was 29.88 inches and rising. Elsewhere around the region, at London, it was clear, with a temperature of 75. It was partly cloudy, with a temperature of 76 at Jasper, Indiana, and 80 at Bowling Green. It was mostly cloudy, with a temperature of 70 at Indianapolis and 76 at Jackson. At Covington, it was cloudy, with a temperature of 80. The current time is 10:52 p.m. Eastern Daylight Time. Now for the official

official National Weather Service forecast for Frankfurt and surrounding communities. Tonight, partly cloudy. Lows in the upper 60s. Southwest winds up to 5 miles an hour. Monday, partly sunny. A 20% chance of thunderstorms in the afternoon. Highs in the mid-80s. Northwest winds up to 10 miles an hour. Monday night, mostly cloudy. Slight chance of thunderstorms until midnight, then slight chance of showers after midnight. Lows around 60. North winds 5 to 10 miles an hour. Chance of precipitation 20%. Tuesday, not as warm. Mostly cloudy with a 40% chance of showers. Highs in the mid-70s. Northeast winds 5 to 10 miles an hour. Tuesday night, mostly cloudy. Lows in the upper 50s. Northeast winds 5 to 10 miles an hour. And now the extended forecast for the radio listening area. Wednesday and Wednesday night, mostly cloudy. A 20% chance of rain showers. Highs in the lower 70s. Lows in the mid-50s. Thursday and Thursday night, mostly cloudy. Highs in the lower 70s. Lows in the mid-50s. Friday and Friday night, partly cloudy. Highs in the lower 70s. Lows in the lower 50s. Saturday and Saturday night, mostly clear. Highs in the mid-70s. Lows in the lower 50s. Sunday and Sunday night, partly cloudy. Highs in the upper 70s. Lows in the mid-50s. 10 p.m. Eastern Daylight Time weather conditions across north-central Kentucky. The report from Frankfurt was not available. At Lexington, it was partly cloudy. The temperature was 77 degrees, the dew point 66, and the relative humidity 68%. The wind was south at 6 miles an hour. The pressure was 29.93 inches and rising. At Louisville, it was mostly cloudy. The temperature was 83 degrees, the dew point 68, and the relative humidity 60%. The wind was southeast at 3 miles an hour. The pressure was 29.88 inches and rising. Elsewhere around the region, at London, it was clear, with a temperature of 75. It was partly cloudy, with a temperature of 76 at Jasper, Indiana, and 80 at Bowling Green. It was mostly cloudy, with a temperature of 70 at Indianapolis and 76 at Jackson. At Covington, it was cloudy, with a temperature of 80. Now for the official National Weather Service forecast for Frankfurt and surrounding communities. Tonight, partly cloudy. Lows in the upper 60s. Southwest winds up to 5 miles an hour. Monday, partly sunny. A 20% chance of thunderstorms in the afternoon. Highs in the mid-80s. Northwest winds up to 10 miles an hour. Monday night, mostly cloudy. Slight chance of thunderstorms until midnight, then slight chance of showers after midnight. Lows around 60. North winds 5 to 10 miles an hour. Chance of precipitation 20%. Tuesday, not as warm. Mostly cloudy with a 40% chance of showers. Highs in the mid-70s. Northeast winds 5 to 10 miles an hour. Tuesday night, mostly cloudy. Lows in the upper 50s. Northeast winds 5 to 10 miles an hour. And now the extended forecast for the radio listening area. Wednesday and Wednesday night, mostly cloudy. A 20% chance of rain showers. Highs in the lower 70s. Lows in the mid-50s. Thursday and Thursday night, mostly cloudy. Highs in the lower 70s. Lows in the mid-50s. Friday and Friday night, partly cloudy. Highs in the lower 70s. Lows in the lower 50s. Saturday and Saturday night, mostly clear. Highs in the mid-70s. Lows in the lower 50s. Sunday and Sunday night, partly cloudy. Highs in the upper 70s. Lows in the mid-50s.

The current time is 10:57 p.m. Eastern Daylight Time. 10 p.m. Eastern Daylight Time weather conditions across north central Kentucky. The report from Frankfort was not available. At Lexington, it was partly cloudy. The temperature was 77 degrees, the dew point 66, and the relative humidity 68%. The wind was south at 6 miles an hour. The pressure was 29.93 inches and rising. At Louisville, it was mostly cloudy. The temperature was 83 degrees, the dew point 68, and the relative humidity 60%. The wind was southeast at 3 miles an hour. The pressure was 29.88 inches and rising. Elsewhere around the region, at London, it was clear, with a temperature of 75. It was partly cloudy, with a temperature of 76 at Jasper, Indiana, and 80 at Bowling Green. It was mostly cloudy, with a temperature of 70 at Indianapolis and 76 at Jackson. At Covington, it was cloudy, with a temperature of 80. Now for the official National Weather Service forecast for Frankfort and surrounding communities. Tonight, partly cloudy. Lows in the upper 60s. Southwest winds up to 5 miles an hour. Monday, partly sunny. A 20% chance of thunderstorms in the afternoon. Highs in the mid-80s. Northwest winds up to 10 miles an hour. Monday night, mostly cloudy. Slight chance of thunderstorms until midnight, then slight chance of showers after midnight. Lows around 60. North winds 5 to 10 miles an hour. Chance of precipitation 20%. Tuesday, not as warm. Mostly cloudy with a 40% chance of showers. Highs in the mid-70s. Northeast winds 5 to 10 miles an hour. Tuesday night, mostly cloudy. Lows in the upper 50s. Northeast winds 5 to 10 miles an hour. And now the extended forecast for the radio listening area. Wednesday and Wednesday night, mostly cloudy. A 20% chance of rain showers. Highs in the lower 70s. Lows in the mid-50s. Thursday and Thursday night, mostly cloudy. Highs in the lower 70s. Lows in the mid-50s. Friday and Friday night, partly cloudy. Highs in the lower 70s. Lows in the lower 50s. Saturday and Saturday night, mostly clear. Highs in the mid-70s. Lows in the lower 50s. Sunday and Sunday night, partly cloudy. Highs in the upper 70s. Lows in the mid-50s. 10 p.m. Eastern Daylight Time weather conditions across north central Kentucky. The report from Frankfort was not available. At Lexington, it was partly cloudy. The temperature was 77 degrees, the dew point 66, and the relative humidity 68%. The wind was south at 6 miles an hour. The pressure was 29.93 inches and rising. At Louisville, it was mostly cloudy. The temperature was 83 degrees, the dew point 68, and the relative humidity 60%. The wind was southeast at 3 miles an hour. The pressure was 29.88 inches and rising. Elsewhere around the region, at London, it was clear, with a temperature of 75. It was partly cloudy, with a temperature of 76 at Jasper, Indiana, and 80 at Bowling Green. It was mostly cloudy, with a temperature of 70 at Indianapolis and 76 at Jackson. At Covington, it was cloudy, with a temperature of 80. The current time is 11:02 p.m. Eastern Daylight Time. Now for the official National Weather Service forecast for Frankfort and surrounding communities. Tonight, partly cloudy. Lows in the upper 60s. Southwest winds up to 5 miles an hour. Monday, partly sunny. A 20% chance of thunderstorms in the afternoon. Highs in the mid-80s. Northwest winds up to 10 miles an hour. Monday night, mostly cloudy. Slight chance of thunderstorms.

until midnight, then slight chance of showers after midnight. Lows around 60. North winds 5 to 10 miles an hour. Chance of precipitation 20%. Tuesday, not as warm. Mostly cloudy with a 40% chance of showers. Highs in the mid-70s. Northeast winds 5 to 10 miles an hour. Tuesday night, mostly cloudy. Lows in the upper 50s. Northeast winds 5 to 10 miles an hour. And now the extended forecast for the radio listening area. Wednesday and Wednesday night, mostly cloudy. A 20% chance of rain showers. Highs in the lower 70s. Lows in the mid-50s. Thursday and Thursday night, mostly cloudy. Highs in the lower 70s. Lows in the mid-50s. Friday and Friday night, partly cloudy. Highs in the lower 70s. Lows in the lower 50s. Saturday and Saturday night, mostly clear. Highs in the mid-70s. Lows in the lower 50s. Sunday and Sunday night, partly cloudy. Highs in the upper 70s. Lows in the mid-50s. 10 p.m. Eastern Daylight Time weather conditions across north-central Kentucky. The report from Frankfort was not available. At Lexington, it was partly cloudy. The temperature was 77 degrees, the dew point 66, and the relative humidity 68%. The wind was south at 6 miles an hour. The pressure was 29.93 inches and rising. At Louisville, it was mostly cloudy. The temperature was 83 degrees, the dew point 68, and the relative humidity 60%. The wind was southeast at 3 miles an hour. The pressure was 29.88 inches and rising. Elsewhere around the region, at London, it was clear, with a temperature of 75. It was partly cloudy, with a temperature of 76 at Jasper, Indiana, and 80 at Bowling Green. It was mostly cloudy, with a temperature of 70 at Indianapolis and 76 at Jackson. At Covington, it was cloudy, with a temperature of 80. 11 p.m. Eastern Daylight Time weather conditions across north-central Kentucky. The report from Frankfort was not available. At Lexington, it was partly cloudy. The temperature was 77 degrees, the dew point 67, and the relative humidity 71%. The wind was south at 5 miles an hour. The pressure was 29.94 inches and rising. At Louisville, it was mostly cloudy. The temperature was 82 degrees, the dew point 68, and the relative humidity 62%. The wind was west at 5 miles an hour. The pressure was 29.90 inches and rising. Elsewhere around the region, it was clear, with a temperature of 75 at Jackson and 73 at London. At Bowling Green, it was partly cloudy, with a temperature of 77. At Jasper, Indiana, it was mostly cloudy, with a temperature of 76. It was cloudy, with a temperature of 74 at Covington and 69 at Indianapolis. Now for the official National Weather Service forecast for Frankfort and surrounding communities. Tonight, partly cloudy. Lows in the upper 60s. Southwest winds up to 5 miles an hour. Monday, partly sunny. A 20% chance of thunderstorms in the afternoon. Highs in the mid-80s. Northwest winds up to 10 miles an hour. Monday night, mostly cloudy. Slight chance of thunderstorms until midnight, then slight chance of showers after midnight. Lows around 60. North winds 5 to 10 miles an hour. Chance of precipitation 20%. Tuesday, not as warm. Mostly cloudy with a 40% chance of showers. Highs in the mid-70s. Northeast winds 5 to 10 miles an hour. Tuesday night, mostly cloudy. Lows in the upper 50s. Northeast winds 5 to 10 miles an hour. And now the extended forecast for the radio listening area. Wednesday and Wednesday night, mostly cloudy.
a 20% chance of rain showers. Highs in the lower 70s. Lows in the mid-50s. Thursday and Thursday night, mostly cloudy. Highs in the lower 70s. Lows in the mid-50s. Friday and Friday night, partly cloudy. Highs in the lower 70s. Lows in the lower 50s. Saturday and Saturday night, mostly clear. Highs in the mid-70s. Lows in the lower 50s. Sunday and Sunday night, partly cloudy. Highs in the upper 70s. Lows in the mid-50s. The current time is 11:08 p.m. Eastern Daylight Time. 11 p.m. Eastern Daylight Time weather conditions across north central Kentucky. The report from Frankfort was not available. At Lexington, it was partly cloudy. The temperature was 77 degrees, the dew point 67, and the relative humidity 71%. The wind was south at 5 miles an hour. The pressure was 29.94 inches and rising. At Louisville, it was mostly cloudy. The temperature was 82 degrees, the dew point 68, and the relative humidity 62%. The wind was west at 5 miles an hour. The pressure was 29.90 inches and rising. Elsewhere around the region, it was clear, with a temperature of 75 at Jackson and 73 at London. At Bowling Green, it was partly cloudy, with a temperature of 77. At Jasper, Indiana, it was mostly cloudy, with a temperature of 76. It was cloudy, with a temperature of 74 at Covington and 69 at Indianapolis. Now for the official National Weather Service forecast for Frankfort and surrounding communities. Tonight, partly cloudy. Lows in the upper 60s. Southwest winds up to 5 miles an hour. Monday, partly sunny. A 20% chance of thunderstorms in the afternoon. Highs in the mid-80s. Northwest winds up to 10 miles an hour. Monday night, mostly cloudy. Slight chance of thunderstorms until midnight, then slight chance of showers after midnight. Lows around 60. North winds 5 to 10 miles an hour. Chance of precipitation 20%. Tuesday, not as warm. Mostly cloudy with a 40% chance of showers. Highs in the mid-70s. Northeast winds 5 to 10 miles an hour. Tuesday night, mostly cloudy. Lows in the upper 50s. Northeast winds 5 to 10 miles an hour. And now the extended forecast for the radio listening area. Wednesday and Wednesday night, mostly cloudy. A 20% chance of rain showers. Highs in the lower 70s. Lows in the mid-50s. Thursday and Thursday night, mostly cloudy. Highs in the lower 70s. Lows in the mid-50s. Friday and Friday night, partly cloudy. Highs in the lower 70s. Lows in the lower 50s. Saturday and Saturday night, mostly clear. Highs in the mid-70s. Lows in the lower 50s. Sunday and Sunday night, partly cloudy. Highs in the upper 70s. Lows in the mid-50s. 11 p.m. Eastern Daylight Time weather conditions across north central Kentucky. The report from Frankfort was not available. At Lexington, it was partly cloudy. The temperature was 77 degrees, the dew point 67, and the relative humidity 71%. The wind was south at 5 miles an hour. The pressure was 29.94 inches and rising. At Louisville, it was mostly cloudy. The temperature was 82 degrees, the dew point 68, and the relative humidity 62%. The wind was west at 5 miles an hour. The pressure was 29.90 inches and rising. Elsewhere around the region, it was clear, with a temperature of 75 at Jackson and 73 at London. At Bowling Green, it was partly cloudy, with a temperature of 77. At Jasper, Indiana, it was mostly cloudy, with a temperature of 76.
It was

cloudy, with a temperature of 74 at Covington and 69 at Indianapolis. 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The current time is 11:13 p.m. Eastern Daylight Time. 11 p.m. Eastern Daylight Time weather conditions across north-central Kentucky. The report from Frankfort was not available. At Lexington, it was partly cloudy. The temperature was 77 degrees, the dew point 67, and the relative humidity 71%. The wind was south at 5 miles an hour. The pressure was 29.94 inches and rising. At Louisville, it was mostly cloudy. The temperature was 82 degrees, the dew point 68, and the relative humidity 62%. The wind was west at 5 miles an hour. The pressure was 29.90 inches and rising. Elsewhere around the region, it was clear, with a temperature of 75 at Jackson and 73 at London. At Bowling Green, it was partly cloudy, with a temperature of 77. At Jasper, Indiana, it was mostly cloudy, with a temperature of 76. It was cloudy, with a temperature of 74 at Covington and 69 at Indianapolis. Now for the official National Weather Service forecast for Frankfort and surrounding communities. Tonight, partly cloudy. Lows in the upper 60s. Southwest winds up to 5 miles an hour. Monday, partly sunny. A 20% chance of thunderstorms in the afternoon. Highs in the mid-80s. Northwest winds up to 10 miles an hour. Monday night, mostly cloudy. Slight chance of thunderstorms until midnight, then slight chance of showers after midnight. Lows around 60. North winds 5 to 10 miles an hour. Chance of precipitation 20%. Tuesday, not as warm. Mostly cloudy with a 40% chance of showers. Highs in the mid-70s. Northeast winds 5 to 10 miles an hour. Tuesday night, mostly cloudy. Lows in the upper 50s. Northeast winds 5 to 10 miles an hour. And now the extended forecast for the radio listening area. Wednesday and Wednesday night, mostly cloudy. A 20% chance of rain showers. Highs in the lower 70s. Lows in the mid-50s. Thursday and Thursday night, mostly cloudy. Highs in the lower 70s. Lows in the mid-50s. Friday and Friday night, partly cloudy. Highs in the lower 70s. Lows in the lower 50s. Saturday and Saturday night, mostly clear. Highs in the mid-70s. Lows in the lower 50s. Sunday and Sunday night, partly cloudy. Highs in the upper 70s. Lows in the mid-50s. 11 p.m. Eastern Daylight Time weather conditions across north-central Kentucky. The report from Frankfort was not available. At Lexington, it was partly cloudy. The temperature was 77 degrees, the dew point 67, and the relative humidity 71%. The wind was south at 5 miles an hour. The pressure was 29.94 inches and rising. At Louisville, it was mostly cloudy. The temperature was 82 degrees, the dew point 68, and the relative humidity 62%. The wind was west at 5 miles an hour. The pressure was 29.90 inches and rising. Elsewhere around the region, it was clear, with a temperature of 75 at Jackson and 73 at London. At Bowling Green, it was partly cloudy, with a temperature of 77. At Jasper, Indiana, it was mostly cloudy, with a temperature of 76. It was cloudy, with a temperature of 74 at Covington and 69 at Indianapolis. The current time is 11:17 p.m. Eastern Daylight Time. Now for the official National Weather Service forecast.

for Frankfurt and surrounding communities. Tonight, partly cloudy. Lows in the upper 60s. Southwest winds up to 5 miles an hour. Monday, partly sunny. A 20% chance of thunderstorms in the afternoon. Highs in the mid-80s. Northwest winds up to 10 miles an hour. Monday night, mostly cloudy. Slight chance of thunderstorms until midnight, then slight chance of showers after midnight. Lows around 60. North winds 5 to 10 miles an hour. Chance of precipitation 20%. Tuesday, not as warm. Mostly cloudy with a 40% chance of showers. Highs in the mid-70s. Northeast winds 5 to 10 miles an hour. Tuesday night, mostly cloudy. Lows in the upper 50s. Northeast winds 5 to 10 miles an hour. And now the extended forecast for the radio listening area. Wednesday and Wednesday night, mostly cloudy. A 20% chance of rain showers. Highs in the lower 70s. Lows in the mid-50s. Thursday and Thursday night, mostly cloudy. Highs in the lower 70s. Lows in the mid-50s. Friday and Friday night, partly cloudy. Highs in the lower 70s. Lows in the lower 50s. Saturday and Saturday night, mostly clear. Highs in the mid-70s. Lows in the lower 50s. Sunday and Sunday night, partly cloudy. Highs in the upper 70s. Lows in the mid-50s. 11 p.m. Eastern Daylight Time weather conditions across north-central Kentucky. The report from Frankfurt was not available. At Lexington, it was partly cloudy. The temperature was 77 degrees, the dew point 67, and the relative humidity 71%. The wind was south at 5 miles an hour. The pressure was 29.94 inches and rising. At Louisville, it was mostly cloudy. The temperature was 82 degrees, the dew point 68, and the relative humidity 62%. The wind was west at 5 miles an hour. The pressure was 29.90 inches and rising. Elsewhere around the region, it was clear, with a temperature of 75 at Jackson and 73 at London. At Bowling Green, it was partly cloudy, with a temperature of 77. At Jasper, Indiana, it was mostly cloudy, with a temperature of 76. It was cloudy, with a temperature of 74 at Covington and 69 at Indianapolis. Now for the official National Weather Service forecast for Frankfurt and surrounding communities. Tonight, partly cloudy. Lows in the upper 60s. Southwest winds up to 5 miles an hour. Monday, partly sunny. A 20% chance of thunderstorms in the afternoon. Highs in the mid-80s. Northwest winds up to 10 miles an hour. Monday night, mostly cloudy. Slight chance of thunderstorms until midnight, then slight chance of showers after midnight. Lows around 60. North winds 5 to 10 miles an hour. Chance of precipitation 20%. Tuesday, not as warm. Mostly cloudy with a 40% chance of showers. Highs in the mid-70s. Northeast winds 5 to 10 miles an hour. Tuesday night, mostly cloudy. Lows in the upper 50s. Northeast winds 5 to 10 miles an hour. And now the extended forecast for the radio listening area. Wednesday and Wednesday night, mostly cloudy. A 20% chance of rain showers. Highs in the lower 70s. Lows in the mid-50s. Thursday and Thursday night, mostly cloudy. Highs in the lower 70s. Lows in the mid-50s. Friday and Friday night, partly cloudy. Highs in the lower 70s. Lows in the lower 50s. Saturday and Saturday night, mostly clear. Highs in the mid-70s. Lows in the lower 50s. Sunday and Sunday night, partly cloudy. Highs in the upper 70s. Lows in the mid-50s.
The current time is 11:22 p.m. Eastern Daylight Time. 11 p.m. Eastern Daylight Time weather conditions across north central Kentucky. The report from Frankfort was not available. At Lexington, it was partly cloudy. The temperature was 77 degrees, the dew point 67, and the relative humidity 71%. The wind was south at 5 miles an hour. The pressure was 29.94 inches and rising. At Louisville, it was mostly cloudy. The temperature was 82 degrees, the dew point 68, and the relative humidity 62%. The wind was west at 5 miles an hour. The pressure was 29.90 inches and rising. Elsewhere around the region, it was clear, with a temperature of 75 at Jackson and 73 at London. At Bowling Green, it was partly cloudy, with a temperature of 77. At Jasper, Indiana, it was mostly cloudy, with a temperature of 76. It was cloudy, with a temperature of 74 at Covington and 69 at Indianapolis. Now for the official National Weather Service forecast for Frankfort and surrounding communities. Tonight, partly cloudy. Lows in the upper 60s. Southwest winds up to 5 miles an hour. Monday, partly sunny. A 20% chance of thunderstorms in the afternoon. Highs in the mid-80s. Northwest winds up to 10 miles an hour. Monday night, mostly cloudy. Slight chance of thunderstorms until midnight, then slight chance of showers after midnight. Lows around 60. North winds 5 to 10 miles an hour. Chance of precipitation 20%. Tuesday, not as warm. Mostly cloudy with a 40% chance of showers. Highs in the mid-70s. Northeast winds 5 to 10 miles an hour. Tuesday night, mostly cloudy. Lows in the upper 50s. Northeast winds 5 to 10 miles an hour. And now the extended forecast for the radio listening area. Wednesday and Wednesday night, mostly cloudy. A 20% chance of rain showers. Highs in the lower 70s. Lows in the mid-50s. Thursday and Thursday night, mostly cloudy. Highs in the lower 70s. Lows in the mid-50s. Friday and Friday night, partly cloudy. Highs in the lower 70s. Lows in the lower 50s. Saturday and Saturday night, mostly clear. Highs in the mid-70s. Lows in the lower 50s. Sunday and Sunday night, partly cloudy. Highs in the upper 70s. Lows in the mid-50s. 11 p.m. Eastern Daylight Time weather conditions across north central Kentucky. The report from Frankfort was not available. At Lexington, it was partly cloudy. The temperature was 77 degrees, the dew point 67, and the relative humidity 71%. The wind was south at 5 miles an hour. The pressure was 29.94 inches and rising. At Louisville, it was mostly cloudy. The temperature was 82 degrees, the dew point 68, and the relative humidity 62%. The wind was west at 5 miles an hour. The pressure was 29.90 inches and rising. Elsewhere around the region, it was clear, with a temperature of 75 at Jackson and 73 at London. At Bowling Green, it was partly cloudy, with a temperature of 77. At Jasper, Indiana, it was mostly cloudy, with a temperature of 76. It was cloudy, with a temperature of 74 at Covington and 69 at Indianapolis. The current time is 11:27 p.m. Eastern Daylight Time. Now for the official National Weather Service forecast for Frankfort and surrounding communities. Tonight, partly cloudy. Lows in the upper 60s. Southwest winds up to 5 miles an hour. Monday, partly sunny. A 20% chance of thunderstorms in the afternoon. Highs in the mid-80s. Northwest winds up to 10 miles an hour. Monday night, most

mostly cloudy. Slight chance of thunderstorms until midnight, then slight chance of showers after midnight. Lows around 60. North winds 5 to 10 miles an hour. Chance of precipitation 20%. Tuesday, not as warm. Mostly cloudy with a 40% chance of showers. Highs in the mid-70s. Northeast winds 5 to 10 miles an hour. Tuesday night, mostly cloudy. Lows in the upper 50s. Northeast winds 5 to 10 miles an hour. And now the extended forecast for the radio listening area. Wednesday and Wednesday night, mostly cloudy. A 20% chance of rain showers. Highs in the lower 70s. Lows in the mid-50s. Thursday and Thursday night, mostly cloudy. Highs in the lower 70s. Lows in the mid-50s. Friday and Friday night, partly cloudy. Highs in the lower 70s. Lows in the lower 50s. Saturday and Saturday night, mostly clear. Highs in the mid-70s. Lows in the lower 50s. Sunday and Sunday night, partly cloudy. Highs in the upper 70s. Lows in the mid-50s. 11 p.m. Eastern Daylight Time weather conditions across north-central Kentucky. The report from Frankfort was not available. At Lexington, it was partly cloudy. The temperature was 77 degrees, the dew point 67, and the relative humidity 71%. The wind was south at 5 miles an hour. The pressure was 29.94 inches and rising. At Louisville, it was mostly cloudy. The temperature was 82 degrees, the dew point 68, and the relative humidity 62%. The wind was west at 5 miles an hour. The pressure was 29.90 inches and rising. Elsewhere around the region, it was clear, with a temperature of 75 at Jackson and 73 at London. At Bowling Green, it was partly cloudy, with a temperature of 77. At Jasper, Indiana, it was mostly cloudy, with a temperature of 76. It was cloudy, with a temperature of 74 at Covington and 69 at Indianapolis. Now for the official National Weather Service forecast for Frankfort and surrounding communities. Tonight, partly cloudy. Lows in the upper 60s. Southwest winds up to 5 miles an hour. Monday, partly sunny. A 20% chance of thunderstorms in the afternoon. Highs in the mid-80s. Northwest winds up to 10 miles an hour. Monday night, mostly cloudy. Slight chance of thunderstorms until midnight, then slight chance of showers after midnight. Lows around 60. North winds 5 to 10 miles an hour. Chance of precipitation 20%. Tuesday, not as warm. Mostly cloudy with a 40% chance of showers. Highs in the mid-70s. Northeast winds 5 to 10 miles an hour. Tuesday night, mostly cloudy. Lows in the upper 50s. Northeast winds 5 to 10 miles an hour. And now the extended forecast for the radio listening area. Wednesday and Wednesday night, mostly cloudy. A 20% chance of rain showers. Highs in the lower 70s. Lows in the mid-50s. Thursday and Thursday night, mostly cloudy. Highs in the lower 70s. Lows in the mid-50s. Friday and Friday night, partly cloudy. Highs in the lower 70s. Lows in the lower 50s. Saturday and Saturday night, mostly clear. Highs in the mid-70s. Lows in the lower 50s. Sunday and Sunday night, partly cloudy. Highs in the upper 70s. Lows in the mid-50s. The current time is 11:32 p.m. Eastern Daylight Time. 11 p.m. Eastern Daylight Time weather conditions across north-central Kentucky. The report from Frankfort was not available. At Lexington, it was partly cloudy. The temperature was 77 degrees, the dew point 67, and the relative humidity 70.

69 at Indianapolis. Now for the official National Weather Service forecast for Frankfort and surrounding communities. Tonight, partly cloudy. Lows in the upper 60s. Southwest winds up to 5 miles an hour. Monday, partly sunny. A 20% chance of thunderstorms in the afternoon. Highs in the mid-80s. Northwest winds up to 10 miles an hour. Monday night, mostly cloudy. Slight chance of thunderstorms until midnight, then slight chance of showers after midnight. Lows around 60. North winds 5 to 10 miles an hour. Chance of precipitation 20%. Tuesday, not as warm. Mostly cloudy with a 40% chance of showers. Highs in the mid-70s. Northeast winds 5 to 10 miles an hour. Tuesday night, mostly cloudy. Lows in the upper 50s. Northeast winds 5 to 10 miles an hour. And now the extended forecast for the radio listening area. Wednesday and Wednesday night, mostly cloudy. A 20% chance of rain showers. Highs in the lower 70s. Lows in the mid-50s. Thursday and Thursday night, mostly cloudy. Highs in the lower 70s. Lows in the mid-50s. Friday and Friday night, partly cloudy. Highs in the lower 70s. Lows in the lower 50s. Saturday and Saturday night, mostly clear. Highs in the mid-70s. Lows in the lower 50s. Sunday and Sunday night, partly cloudy. Highs in the upper 70s. Lows in the mid-50s. 11 p.m. Eastern Daylight Time weather conditions across north central Kentucky. The report from Frankfort was not available. At Lexington, it was partly cloudy. The temperature was 77 degrees, the dew point 67, and the relative humidity 71%. The wind was south at 5 miles an hour. The pressure was 29.94 inches and rising. At Louisville, it was mostly cloudy. The temperature was 82 degrees, the dew point 68, and the relative humidity 62%. The wind was west at 5 miles an hour. The pressure was 29.90 inches and rising. Elsewhere around the region, it was clear, with a temperature of 75 at Jackson and 73 at London. At Bowling Green, it was partly cloudy, with a temperature of 77. At Jasper, Indiana, it was mostly cloudy, with a temperature of 76. It was cloudy, with a temperature of 74 at Covington and 69 at Indianapolis. Now for the official National Weather Service forecast for Frankfort and surrounding communities. Tonight, partly cloudy. Lows in the upper 60s. Southwest winds up to 5 miles an hour. Monday, partly sunny. A 20% chance of thunderstorms in the afternoon. Highs in the mid-80s. Northwest winds up to 10 miles an hour. Monday night, mostly cloudy. Slight chance of thunderstorms until midnight, then slight chance of showers after midnight. Lows around 60. North winds 5 to 10 miles an hour. Chance of precipitation 20%. Tuesday, not as warm. Mostly cloudy with a 40% chance of showers. Highs in the mid-70s. Northeast winds 5 to 10 miles an hour. Tuesday night, mostly cloudy. Lows in the upper 50s. Northeast winds 5 to 10 miles an hour. And now the extended forecast for the radio listening area. Wednesday and Wednesday night, mostly cloudy. A 20% chance of rain showers. Highs in the lower 70s. Lows in the mid-50s. Thursday and Thursday night, mostly cloudy. Highs in the lower 70s. Lows in the mid-50s. Friday and Friday night, partly cloudy. Highs in the lower 70s. Lows in the lower 50s. Saturday and Saturday night, mostly clear. Highs in the mid-70s. Lows in the lower 50s. Sunday and Sunday night.

partly cloudy. Highs in the upper 70s. Lows in the mid-50s. The current time is 11:38 p.m. Eastern Daylight Time. 11 p.m. Eastern Daylight Time weather conditions across north-central Kentucky. The report from Frankfort was not available. At Lexington, it was partly cloudy. The temperature was 77 degrees, the dew point 67, and the relative humidity 71%. The wind was south at 5 miles an hour. The pressure was 29.94 inches and rising. At Louisville, it was mostly cloudy. The temperature was 82 degrees, the dew point 68, and the relative humidity 62%. The wind was west at 5 miles an hour. The pressure was 29.90 inches and rising. Elsewhere around the region, it was clear, with a temperature of 75 in Jackson and 73 at London. At Bowling Green, it was partly cloudy, with a temperature of 77. At Jasper, Indiana, it was mostly cloudy, with a temperature of 76. It was cloudy, with a temperature of 74 at Covington and 69 at Indianapolis. Now for the official National Weather Service forecast for Frankfort and surrounding communities. Tonight, partly cloudy. Lows in the upper 60s. Southwest winds up to 5 miles an hour. Monday, partly sunny. A 20% chance of thunderstorms in the afternoon. Highs in the mid-80s. Northwest winds up to 10 miles an hour. Monday night, mostly cloudy. Slight chance of thunderstorms until midnight, then slight chance of showers after midnight. Lows around 60. North winds 5 to 10 miles an hour. Chance of precipitation 20%. Tuesday, not as warm. Mostly cloudy with a 40% chance of showers. Highs in the mid-70s. Northeast winds 5 to 10 miles an hour. Tuesday night, mostly cloudy. Lows in the upper 50s. Northeast winds 5 to 10 miles an hour. And now the extended forecast for the radio listening area. Wednesday and Wednesday night, mostly cloudy. A 20% chance of rain showers. Highs in the lower 70s. Lows in the mid-50s. Thursday and Thursday night, mostly cloudy. Highs in the lower 70s. Lows in the mid-50s. Friday and Friday night, partly cloudy. Highs in the lower 70s. Lows in the lower 50s. Saturday and Saturday night, mostly clear. Highs in the mid-70s. Lows in the lower 50s. Sunday and Sunday night, partly cloudy. Highs in the upper 70s. Lows in the mid-50s. 11 p.m. Eastern Daylight Time weather conditions across north-central Kentucky. The report from Frankfort was not available. At Lexington, it was partly cloudy. The temperature was 77 degrees, the dew point 67, and the relative humidity 71%. The wind was south at 5 miles an hour. The pressure was 29.94 inches and rising. At Louisville, it was mostly cloudy. The temperature was 82 degrees, the dew point 68, and the relative humidity 62%. The wind was west at 5 miles an hour. The pressure was 29.90 inches and rising. Elsewhere around the region, it was clear, with a temperature of 75 in Jackson and 73 at London. At Bowling Green, it was partly cloudy, with a temperature of 77. At Jasper, Indiana, it was mostly cloudy, with a temperature of 76. It was cloudy, with a temperature of 74 at Covington and 69 at Indianapolis. 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

Service forecast for Frankfurt and surrounding communities. Tonight, partly cloudy. Lows in the upper 60s. Southwest winds up to 5 miles an hour. Monday, partly sunny. A 20% chance of thunderstorms in the afternoon. Highs in the mid-80s. Northwest winds up to 10 miles an hour. Monday night, mostly cloudy. Slight chance of thunderstorms until midnight, then slight chance of showers after midnight. Lows around 60. North winds 5 to 10 miles an hour. Chance of precipitation 20%. Tuesday, not as warm. Mostly cloudy with a 40% chance of showers. Highs in the mid-70s. Northeast winds 5 to 10 miles an hour. Tuesday night, mostly cloudy. Lows in the upper 50s. Northeast winds 5 to 10 miles an hour. And now the extended forecast for the radio listening area. Wednesday and Wednesday night, mostly cloudy. A 20% chance of rain showers. Highs in the lower 70s. Lows in the mid-50s. Thursday and Thursday night, mostly cloudy. Highs in the lower 70s. Lows in the mid-50s. Friday and Friday night, partly cloudy. Highs in the lower 70s. Lows in the lower 50s. Saturday and Saturday night, mostly clear. Highs in the mid-70s. Lows in the lower 50s. Sunday and Sunday night, partly cloudy. Highs in the upper 70s. Lows in the mid-50s. 11 p.m. Eastern Daylight Time weather conditions across north-central Kentucky. The report from Frankfurt was not available. At Lexington, it was partly cloudy. The temperature was 77 degrees, the dew point 67, and the relative humidity 71%. The wind was south at 5 miles an hour. The pressure was 29.94 inches and rising. At Louisville, it was mostly cloudy. The temperature was 82 degrees, the dew point 68, and the relative humidity 62%. The wind was west at 5 miles an hour. The pressure was 29.90 inches and rising. Elsewhere around the region, it was clear, with a temperature of 75 at Jackson and 73 at London. At Bowling Green, it was partly cloudy, with a temperature of 77. At Jasper, Indiana, it was mostly cloudy, with a temperature of 76. It was cloudy, with a temperature of 74 at Covington and 69 at Indianapolis. Now for the official National Weather Service forecast for Frankfurt and surrounding communities. Tonight, partly cloudy. Lows in the upper 60s. Southwest winds up to 5 miles an hour. Monday, partly sunny. A 20% chance of thunderstorms in the afternoon. Highs in the mid-80s. Northwest winds up to 10 miles an hour. Monday night, mostly cloudy. Slight chance of thunderstorms until midnight, then slight chance of showers after midnight. Lows around 60. North winds 5 to 10 miles an hour. Chance of precipitation 20%. Tuesday, not as warm. Mostly cloudy with a 40% chance of showers. Highs in the mid-70s. Northeast winds 5 to 10 miles an hour. Tuesday night, mostly cloudy. Lows in the upper 50s. Northeast winds 5 to 10 miles an hour. And now the extended forecast for the radio listening area. Wednesday and Wednesday night, mostly cloudy. A 20% chance of rain showers. Highs in the lower 70s. Lows in the mid-50s. Thursday and Thursday night, mostly cloudy. Highs in the lower 70s. Lows in the mid-50s. Friday and Friday night, partly cloudy. Highs in the lower 70s. Lows in the lower 50s. Saturday and Saturday night, mostly clear. Highs in the mid-70s. Lows in the lower 50s. Sunday and Sunday night, partly cloudy. Highs in the upper 70s.

lows in the mid-50s. The current time is 11:48 p.m. Eastern Daylight Time. 11 p.m. Eastern Daylight Time weather conditions across north central Kentucky. The report from Frankfort was not available. At Lexington, it was partly cloudy. The temperature was 77 degrees, the dew point 67, and the relative humidity 71%. The wind was south at 5 miles an hour. The pressure was 29.94 inches and rising. At Louisville, it was mostly cloudy. The temperature was 82 degrees, the dew point 68, and the relative humidity 62%. The wind was west at 5 miles an hour. The pressure was 29.90 inches and rising. Elsewhere around the region, it was clear, with a temperature of 75 at Jackson and 73 at London. At Bowling Green, it was partly cloudy, with a temperature of 77. At Jasper, Indiana, it was mostly cloudy, with a temperature of 76. It was cloudy, with a temperature of 74 at Covington and 69 at Indianapolis. Now for the official National Weather Service forecast for Frankfort and surrounding communities. Tonight, partly cloudy. Lows in the upper 60s. Southwest winds up to 5 miles an hour. Monday, partly sunny. A 20% chance of thunderstorms in the afternoon. Highs in the mid-80s. Northwest winds up to 10 miles an hour. Monday night, mostly cloudy. Slight chance of thunderstorms until midnight, then slight chance of showers after midnight. Lows around 60. North winds 5 to 10 miles an hour. Chance of precipitation 20%. Tuesday, not as warm. Mostly cloudy with a 40% chance of showers. Highs in the mid-70s. Northeast winds 5 to 10 miles an hour. Tuesday night, mostly cloudy. Lows in the upper 50s. Northeast winds 5 to 10 miles an hour. And now the extended forecast for the radio listening area. Wednesday and Wednesday night, mostly cloudy. A 20% chance of rain showers. Highs in the lower 70s. Lows in the mid-50s. Thursday and Thursday night, mostly cloudy. Highs in the lower 70s. Lows in the mid-50s. Friday and Friday night, partly cloudy. Highs in the lower 70s. Lows in the lower 50s. Saturday and Saturday night, mostly clear. Highs in the mid-70s. Lows in the lower 50s. Sunday and Sunday night, partly cloudy. Highs in the upper 70s. Lows in the mid-50s. 11 p.m. Eastern Daylight Time weather conditions across north central Kentucky. The report from Frankfort was not available. At Lexington, it was partly cloudy. The temperature was 77 degrees, the dew point 67, and the relative humidity 71%. The wind was south at 5 miles an hour. The pressure was 29.94 inches and rising. At Louisville, it was mostly cloudy. The temperature was 82 degrees, the dew point 68, and the relative humidity 62%. The wind was west at 5 miles an hour. The pressure was 29.90 inches and rising. Elsewhere around the region, it was clear, with a temperature of 75 at Jackson and 73 at London. At Bowling Green, it was partly cloudy, with a temperature of 77. At Jasper, Indiana, it was mostly cloudy, with a temperature of 76. It was cloudy, with a temperature of 74 at Covington and 69 at Indianapolis. The current time is 11:52 p.m. Eastern Daylight Time. Now for the official National Weather Service forecast for Frankfort and surrounding communities. Tonight, partly cloudy. Lows in the upper 60s. Southwest winds up to 5 miles an hour. Monday, partly sunny. A 20% chance of thunderstorms in the afternoon. Highs in the mid-80s. Northwest winds up to 10 miles an hour.

Monday night, mostly cloudy. Slight chance of thunderstorms until midnight, then slight chance of showers after midnight. Lows around 60. North winds 5 to 10 miles an hour. Chance of precipitation 20%. Tuesday, not as warm. Mostly cloudy with a 40% chance of showers. Highs in the mid-70s. Northeast winds 5 to 10 miles an hour. Tuesday night, mostly cloudy. Lows in the upper 50s. Northeast winds 5 to 10 miles an hour. And now the extended forecast for the radio listening area. Wednesday and Wednesday night, mostly cloudy. A 20% chance of rain showers. Highs in the lower 70s. Lows in the mid-50s. Thursday and Thursday night, mostly cloudy. Highs in the lower 70s. Lows in the mid-50s. Friday and Friday night, partly cloudy. Highs in the lower 70s. Lows in the lower 50s. Saturday and Saturday night, mostly clear. Highs in the mid-70s. Lows in the lower 50s. Sunday and Sunday night, partly cloudy. Highs in the upper 70s. Lows in the mid-50s. 11 p.m. Eastern Daylight Time weather conditions across north-central Kentucky. The report from Frankfort was not available. At Lexington, it was partly cloudy. The temperature was 77 degrees, the dew point 67, and the relative humidity 71%. The wind was south at 5 miles an hour. The pressure was 29.94 inches and rising. At Louisville, it was mostly cloudy. The temperature was 82 degrees, the dew point 68, and the relative humidity 62%. The wind was west at 5 miles an hour. The pressure was 29.90 inches and rising. Elsewhere around the region, it was clear, with a temperature of 75 at Jackson and 73 at London. At Bowling Green, it was partly cloudy, with a temperature of 77. At Jasper, Indiana, it was mostly cloudy, with a temperature of 76. It was cloudy, with a temperature of 74 at Covington and 69 at Indianapolis. Now for the official National Weather Service forecast for Frankfort and surrounding communities. Tonight, partly cloudy. Lows in the upper 60s. Southwest winds up to 5 miles an hour. Monday, partly sunny. A 20% chance of thunderstorms in the afternoon. Highs in the mid-80s. Northwest winds up to 10 miles an hour. Monday night, mostly cloudy. Slight chance of thunderstorms until midnight, then slight chance of showers after midnight. Lows around 60. North winds 5 to 10 miles an hour. Chance of precipitation 20%. Tuesday, not as warm. Mostly cloudy with a 40% chance of showers. Highs in the mid-70s. Northeast winds 5 to 10 miles an hour. Tuesday night, mostly cloudy. Lows in the upper 50s. Northeast winds 5 to 10 miles an hour. And now the extended forecast for the radio listening area. Wednesday and Wednesday night, mostly cloudy. A 20% chance of rain showers. Highs in the lower 70s. Lows in the mid-50s. Thursday and Thursday night, mostly cloudy. Highs in the lower 70s. Lows in the mid-50s. Friday and Friday night, partly cloudy. Highs in the lower 70s. Lows in the lower 50s. Saturday and Saturday night, mostly clear. Highs in the mid-70s. Lows in the lower 50s. Sunday and Sunday night, partly cloudy. Highs in the upper 70s. Lows in the mid-50s. The current time is 11:58 p.m. Eastern Daylight Time. 11 p.m. Eastern Daylight Time weather conditions across north-central Kentucky. The report from Frankfort was not available. At Lexington, it was partly cloudy. The temperature was 77 degrees, the dew point 67.

7, and the relative humidity 71%. The wind was south at 5 miles an hour. The pressure was 29.94 inches and rising. At Louisville, it was mostly cloudy. The temperature was 82 degrees, the dew point 68, and the relative humidity 62%. The wind was west at 5 miles an hour. The pressure was 29.90 inches and rising. Elsewhere around the region, it was clear, with a temperature of 75 at Jackson and 73 at London. At Bowling Green, it was partly cloudy, with a temperature of 77. At Jasper, Indiana, it was mostly cloudy, with a temperature of 76. It was cloudy, with a temperature of 74 at Covington and 69 at Indianapolis. Now for the official National Weather Service forecast for Frankfort and surrounding communities. Tonight, partly cloudy. Lows in the upper 60s. Southwest winds up to 5 miles an hour. Monday, partly sunny. A 20% chance of thunderstorms in the afternoon. Highs in the mid-80s. Northwest winds up to 10 miles an hour. Monday night, mostly cloudy. Slight chance of thunderstorms until midnight, then slight chance of showers after midnight. Lows around 60. North winds 5 to 10 miles an hour. Chance of precipitation 20%. Tuesday, not as warm. Mostly cloudy with a 40% chance of showers. Highs in the mid-70s. Northeast winds 5 to 10 miles an hour. Tuesday night, mostly cloudy. Lows in the upper 50s. Northeast winds 5 to 10 miles an hour. And now the extended forecast for the radio listening area. Wednesday and Wednesday night, mostly cloudy. A 20% chance of rain showers. Highs in the lower 70s. Lows in the mid-50s. Thursday and Thursday night, mostly cloudy. Highs in the lower 70s. Lows in the mid-50s. Friday and Friday night, partly cloudy. Highs in the lower 70s. Lows in the lower 50s. Saturday and Saturday night, mostly clear. Highs in the mid-70s. Lows in the lower 50s. Sunday and Sunday night, partly cloudy. Highs in the upper 70s. Lows in the mid-50s. 11 p.m. Eastern Daylight Time weather conditions across north-central Kentucky. The report from Frankfort was not available. At Lexington, it was partly cloudy. The temperature was 77 degrees, the dew point 67, and the relative humidity 71%. The wind was south at 5 miles an hour. The pressure was 29.94 inches and rising. At Louisville, it was mostly cloudy. The temperature was 82 degrees, the dew point 68, and the relative humidity 62%. The wind was west at 5 miles an hour. The pressure was 29.90 inches and rising. Elsewhere around the region, it was clear, with a temperature of 75 at Jackson and 73 at London. At Bowling Green, it was partly cloudy, with a temperature of 77. At Jasper, Indiana, it was mostly cloudy, with a temperature of 76. It was cloudy, with a temperature of 74 at Covington and 69 at Indianapolis. The current time is 12:02 a.m. Eastern Daylight Time. Now for the official National Weather Service forecast for Frankfort and surrounding communities. Tonight, partly cloudy. Lows in the upper 60s. Southwest winds up to 5 miles an hour. Monday, partly sunny. A 20% chance of thunderstorms in the afternoon. Highs in the mid-80s. Northwest winds up to 10 miles an hour. Monday night, mostly cloudy. Slight chance of thunderstorms until midnight, then slight chance of showers after midnight. Lows around 60. North winds 5 to 10 miles an hour. Chance of precipitation 20%. Tuesday, not as warm. Mostly cloudy with a 40% chance of showers. Highs in the mid

chance of thunderstorms in the afternoon. Highs in the mid-80s. Northwest winds up to 10 miles an hour. Monday night, mostly cloudy. Slight chance of thunderstorms until midnight, then slight chance of showers after midnight. Lows around 60. North winds 5 to 10 miles an hour. Chance of precipitation 20%. Tuesday, not as warm. Mostly cloudy with a 40% chance of showers. Highs in the mid-70s. Northeast winds 5 to 10 miles an hour. Tuesday night, mostly cloudy. Lows in the upper 50s. Northeast winds 5 to 10 miles an hour. And now the extended forecast for the radio listening area. Wednesday and Wednesday night, mostly cloudy. A 20% chance of rain showers. Highs in the lower 70s. Lows in the mid-50s. Thursday and Thursday night, mostly cloudy. Highs in the lower 70s. Lows in the mid-50s. Friday and Friday night, partly cloudy. Highs in the lower 70s. Lows in the lower 50s. Saturday and Saturday night, mostly clear. Highs in the mid-70s. Lows in the lower 50s. Sunday and Sunday night, partly cloudy. Highs in the upper 70s. Lows in the mid-50s. Midnight Eastern Daylight Time weather conditions across north-central Kentucky. The report from Frankfort was not available elsewhere around the region. Now for the official National Weather Service forecast for Frankfort and surrounding communities. Tonight, partly cloudy. Lows in the upper 60s. Southwest winds up to 5 miles an hour. Monday, partly sunny. A 20% chance of thunderstorms in the afternoon. Highs in the mid-80s. Northwest winds up to 10 miles an hour. Monday night, mostly cloudy. Slight chance of thunderstorms until midnight, then slight chance of showers after midnight. Lows around 60. North winds 5 to 10 miles an hour. Chance of precipitation 20%. Tuesday, not as warm. Mostly cloudy with a 40% chance of showers. Highs in the mid-70s. Northeast winds 5 to 10 miles an hour. Tuesday night, mostly cloudy. Lows in the upper 50s. Northeast winds 5 to 10 miles an hour. And now the extended forecast for the radio listening area. Wednesday and Wednesday night, mostly cloudy. A 20% chance of rain showers. Highs in the lower 70s. Lows in the mid-50s. Thursday and Thursday night, mostly cloudy. Highs in the lower 70s. Lows in the mid-50s. Friday and Friday night, partly cloudy. Highs in the lower 70s. Lows in the lower 50s. Saturday and Saturday night, mostly clear. Highs in the mid-70s. Lows in the lower 50s. Sunday and Sunday night, partly cloudy. Highs in the upper 70s. Lows in the mid-50s. The current time is 12:22 a.m. Eastern Daylight Time. Midnight Eastern Daylight Time weather conditions across north-central Kentucky. The report from Frankfort was not available elsewhere around the region. Now for the official National Weather Service forecast for Frankfort and surrounding communities. Tonight, partly cloudy. Lows in the upper 60s. Southwest winds up to 5 miles an hour. Monday, partly sunny. A 20% chance of thunderstorms in the afternoon. Highs in the mid-80s. Northwest winds up to 10 miles an hour. Monday night, mostly cloudy. Slight chance of thunderstorms until midnight, then slight chance of showers after midnight. Lows around 60. North winds 5 to 10 miles an hour. Chance of precipitation 20%. Tuesday, not as warm. Mostly cloudy with a 40% chance of showers. Highs in the mid-70s. Northeast winds 5 to 10 miles an hour.
Tuesday night, mostly cloudy. Lows in the upper 50s. Northeast winds 5 to 10 miles an hour. And now the extended forecast for the radio listening area. Wednesday and Wednesday night, mostly cloudy. A 20% chance of rain showers. Highs in the lower 70s. Lows in the mid-50s. Thursday and Thursday night, mostly cloudy. Highs in the lower 70s. Lows in the mid-50s. Friday and Friday night, partly cloudy. Highs in the lower 70s. Lows in the lower 50s. Saturday and Saturday night, mostly clear. Highs in the mid-70s. Lows in the lower 50s. Sunday and Sunday night, partly cloudy. Highs in the upper 70s. Lows in the mid-50s. Midnight Eastern Daylight Time weather conditions across north-central Kentucky. The report from Frankfort was not available elsewhere around the region. Now for the official National Weather Service forecast for Frankfort and surrounding communities. Tonight, partly cloudy. Lows in the upper 60s. Southwest winds up to 5 miles an hour. Monday, partly sunny. A 20% chance of thunderstorms in the afternoon. Highs in the mid-80s. Northwest winds up to 10 miles an hour. Monday night, mostly cloudy. Slight chance of thunderstorms until midnight, then slight chance of showers after midnight. Lows around 60. North winds 5 to 10 miles an hour. Chance of precipitation 20%. Tuesday, not as warm. Mostly cloudy with a 40% chance of showers. Highs in the mid-70s. Northeast winds 5 to 10 miles an hour. Tuesday night, mostly cloudy. Lows in the upper 50s. Northeast winds 5 to 10 miles an hour. And now the extended forecast for the radio listening area. Wednesday and Wednesday night, mostly cloudy. A 20% chance of rain showers. Highs in the lower 70s. Lows in the mid-50s. Thursday and Thursday night, mostly cloudy. Highs in the lower 70s. Lows in the mid-50s. Friday and Friday night, partly cloudy. Highs in the lower 70s. Lows in the lower 50s. Saturday and Saturday night, mostly clear. Highs in the mid-70s. Lows in the lower 50s. Sunday and Sunday night, partly cloudy. Highs in the upper 70s. Lows in the mid-50s. Midnight Eastern Daylight Time weather conditions across north-central Kentucky. The report from Frankfort was not available elsewhere around the region. Now for the official National Weather Service forecast for Frankfort and surrounding communities. Tonight, partly cloudy. Lows in the upper 60s. Southwest winds up to 5 miles an hour. Monday, partly sunny. A 20% chance of thunderstorms in the afternoon. Highs in the mid-80s. Northwest winds up to 10 miles an hour. Monday night, mostly cloudy. Slight chance of thunderstorms until midnight, then slight chance of showers after midnight. Lows around 60. North winds 5 to 10 miles an hour. Chance of precipitation 20%. Tuesday, not as warm. Mostly cloudy with a 40% chance of showers. Highs in the mid-70s. Northeast winds 5 to 10 miles an hour. Tuesday night, mostly cloudy. Lows in the upper 50s. Northeast winds 5 to 10 miles an hour. And now the extended forecast for the radio listening area. Wednesday and Wednesday night, mostly cloudy. A 20% chance of rain showers. Highs in the lower 70s. Lows in the mid-50s. Thursday and Thursday night, mostly cloudy. Highs in the lower 70s. Lows in the mid-50s. Friday and Friday night, partly cloudy. Highs in the lower 70s. Lows in the lower 50s. Saturday and

chance of precipitation 20%. Tuesday, not as warm. Mostly cloudy with a 40% chance of showers. Highs in the mid-70s. Northeast winds 5 to 10 miles an hour. Tuesday night, mostly cloudy. Lows in the upper 50s. Northeast winds 5 to 10 miles an hour. And now the extended forecast for the radio listening area. Wednesday and Wednesday night, mostly cloudy. A 20% chance of rain showers. Highs in the lower 70s. Lows in the mid-50s. Thursday and Thursday night, mostly cloudy. Highs in the lower 70s. Lows in the mid-50s. Friday and Friday night, partly cloudy. Highs in the lower 70s. Lows in the lower 50s. Saturday and Saturday night, mostly clear. Highs in the mid-70s. Lows in the lower 50s. Sunday and Sunday night, partly cloudy. Highs in the upper 70s. Lows in the mid-50s. Midnight Eastern Daylight Time weather conditions across north-central Kentucky. The report from Frankfort was not available elsewhere around the region. Now for the official National Weather Service forecast for Frankfort and surrounding communities. Tonight, partly cloudy. Lows in the upper 60s. Southwest winds up to 5 miles an hour. Monday, partly sunny. A 20% chance of thunderstorms in the afternoon. Highs in the mid-80s. Northwest winds up to 10 miles an hour. Monday night, mostly cloudy. Slight chance of thunderstorms until midnight, then slight chance of showers after midnight. Lows around 60. North winds 5 to 10 miles an hour. Chance of precipitation 20%. Tuesday, not as warm. Mostly cloudy with a 40% chance of showers. Highs in the mid-70s. Northeast winds 5 to 10 miles an hour. Tuesday night, mostly cloudy. Lows in the upper 50s. Northeast winds 5 to 10 miles an hour. And now the extended forecast for the radio listening area. Wednesday and Wednesday night, mostly cloudy. A 20% chance of rain showers. Highs in the lower 70s. Lows in the mid-50s. Thursday and Thursday night, mostly cloudy. Highs in the lower 70s. Lows in the mid-50s. Friday and Friday night, partly cloudy. Highs in the lower 70s. Lows in the lower 50s. Saturday and Saturday night, mostly clear. Highs in the mid-70s. Lows in the lower 50s. Sunday and Sunday night, partly cloudy. Highs in the upper 70s. Lows in the mid-50s. The current time is 12:37 a.m. Eastern Daylight Time. Midnight Eastern Daylight Time weather conditions across north-central Kentucky. The report from Frankfort was not available elsewhere around the region. Now for the official National Weather Service forecast for Frankfort and surrounding communities. Tonight, partly cloudy. Lows in the upper 60s. Southwest winds up to 5 miles an hour. Monday, partly sunny. A 20% chance of thunderstorms in the afternoon. Highs in the mid-80s. Northwest winds up to 10 miles an hour. Monday night, mostly cloudy. Slight chance of thunderstorms until midnight, then slight chance of showers after midnight. Lows around 60. North winds 5 to 10 miles an hour. Chance of precipitation 20%. Tuesday, not as warm. Mostly cloudy with a 40% chance of showers. Highs in the mid-70s. Northeast winds 5 to 10 miles an hour. Tuesday night, mostly cloudy. Lows in the upper 50s. Northeast winds 5 to 10 miles an hour. And now the extended forecast for the radio listening area. Wednesday and Wednesday night, mostly cloudy. A 20% chance of rain showers. Highs in the lower 70s.

Lows in the mid-50s. Thursday and Thursday night, mostly cloudy. Highs in the lower 70s. Lows in the mid-50s. Friday and Friday night, partly cloudy. Highs in the lower 70s. Lows in the lower 50s. Saturday and Saturday night, mostly clear. Highs in the mid-70s. Lows in the lower 50s. Sunday and Sunday night, partly cloudy. Highs in the upper 70s. Lows in the mid-50s. Midnight Eastern Daylight Time weather conditions across north-central Kentucky. The report from Frankfort was not available elsewhere around the region. Now for the official National Weather Service forecast for Frankfort and surrounding communities. Tonight, partly cloudy. Lows in the upper 60s. Southwest winds up to 5 miles an hour. Monday, partly sunny. A 20% chance of thunderstorms in the afternoon. Highs in the mid-80s. Northwest winds up to 10 miles an hour. Monday night, mostly cloudy. Slight chance of thunderstorms until midnight, then slight chance of showers after midnight. Lows around 60. North winds 5 to 10 miles an hour. Chance of precipitation 20%. Tuesday, not as warm. Mostly cloudy with a 40% chance of showers. Highs in the mid-70s. Northeast winds 5 to 10 miles an hour. Tuesday night, mostly cloudy. Lows in the upper 50s. Northeast winds 5 to 10 miles an hour. And now the extended forecast for the radio listening area. Wednesday and Wednesday night, mostly cloudy. A 20% chance of rain showers. Highs in the lower 70s. Lows in the mid-50s. Thursday and Thursday night, mostly cloudy. Highs in the lower 70s. Lows in the mid-50s. Friday and Friday night, partly cloudy. Highs in the lower 70s. Lows in the lower 50s. Saturday and Saturday night, mostly clear. Highs in the mid-70s. Lows in the lower 50s. Sunday and Sunday night, partly cloudy. Highs in the upper 70s. Lows in the mid-50s. Midnight Eastern Daylight Time weather conditions across north-central Kentucky. The report from Frankfort was not available elsewhere around the region. 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The current time is 12:42 a.m. Eastern Daylight Time. Now for the official National Weather Service forecast for Frankfort and surrounding communities. Tonight, partly cloudy. Lows in the upper 60s. Southwest winds up to 5 miles an hour. Monday, partly sunny. A 20% chance of thunderstorms in the afternoon. Highs in the mid-80s. Northwest winds up to 10 miles an hour. Monday night, mostly cloudy. Slight chance of thunderstorms until midnight, then slight chance of showers after midnight. Lows around 60. North winds 5 to 10 miles an hour. Chance of precipitation 20%. Tuesday, not as warm. Mostly cloudy with a 40% chance of showers. Highs in the mid-70s. Northeast winds 5 to 10 miles an hour. Tuesday night, mostly cloudy. Lows in the upper 50s. Northeast winds 5 to 10 miles an hour. And now the extended forecast for the radio listening area. Wednesday and Wednesday night, mostly cloudy. A 20% chance of rain showers. Highs in the lower 70s. Lows in the mid-50s. Thursday and Thursday night, mostly cloudy. Highs in the lower 70s. Lows in the mid-50s. Friday and Friday night, partly cloudy. Highs in the lower 70s. Lows

cloudy. Lows in the upper 60s. Southwest winds up to 5 miles an hour. Monday, partly sunny. A 20% chance of thunderstorms in the afternoon. Highs in the mid-80s. Northwest winds up to 10 miles an hour. Monday night, mostly cloudy. Slight chance of thunderstorms until midnight, then slight chance of showers after midnight. Lows around 60. North winds 5 to 10 miles an hour. Chance of precipitation 20%. Tuesday, not as warm. Mostly cloudy with a 40% chance of showers. Highs in the mid-70s. Northeast winds 5 to 10 miles an hour. Tuesday night, mostly cloudy. Lows in the upper 50s. Northeast winds 5 to 10 miles an hour. And now the extended forecast for the radio listening area. Wednesday and Wednesday night, mostly cloudy. A 20% chance of rain showers. Highs in the lower 70s. Lows in the mid-50s. Thursday and Thursday night, mostly cloudy. Highs in the lower 70s. Lows in the mid-50s. Friday and Friday night, partly cloudy. Highs in the lower 70s. Lows in the lower 50s. Saturday and Saturday night, mostly clear. Highs in the mid-70s. Lows in the lower 50s. Sunday and Sunday night, partly cloudy. Highs in the upper 70s. Lows in the mid-50s. Midnight Eastern Daylight Time weather conditions across north-central Kentucky. The report from Frankfort was not available elsewhere around the region. Now for the official National Weather Service forecast for Frankfort and surrounding communities. Tonight, partly cloudy. Lows in the upper 60s. Southwest winds up to 5 miles an hour. Monday, partly sunny. A 20% chance of thunderstorms in the afternoon. Highs in the mid-80s. Northwest winds up to 10 miles an hour. Monday night, mostly cloudy. Slight chance of thunderstorms until midnight, then slight chance of showers after midnight. Lows around 60. North winds 5 to 10 miles an hour. Chance of precipitation 20%. Tuesday, not as warm. Mostly cloudy with a 40% chance of showers. Highs in the mid-70s. Northeast winds 5 to 10 miles an hour. Tuesday night, mostly cloudy. Lows in the upper 50s. Northeast winds 5 to 10 miles an hour. And now the extended forecast for the radio listening area. Wednesday and Wednesday night, mostly cloudy. A 20% chance of rain showers. Highs in the lower 70s. Lows in the mid-50s. Thursday and Thursday night, mostly cloudy. Highs in the lower 70s. Lows in the mid-50s. Friday and Friday night, partly cloudy. Highs in the lower 70s. Lows in the lower 50s. Saturday and Saturday night, mostly clear. Highs in the mid-70s. Lows in the lower 50s. Sunday and Sunday night, partly cloudy. Highs in the upper 70s. Lows in the mid-50s. The current time is 12:53 a.m. Eastern Daylight Time. Midnight Eastern Daylight Time weather conditions across north-central Kentucky. The report from Frankfort was not available elsewhere around the region. Now for the official National Weather Service forecast for Frankfort and surrounding communities. Tonight, partly cloudy. Lows in the upper 60s. Southwest winds up to 5 miles an hour. Monday, partly sunny. A 20% chance of thunderstorms in the afternoon. Highs in the mid-80s. Northwest winds up to 10 miles an hour. Monday night, mostly cloudy. Slight chance of thunderstorms until midnight, then slight chance of showers after midnight. Lows around 60. North winds 5 to 10 miles an hour. Chance of precipitation 20%. Tuesday,

not as warm. Mostly cloudy with a 40% chance of showers. Highs in the mid-70s. Northeast winds 5 to 10 miles an hour. Tuesday night, mostly cloudy. Lows in the upper 50s. Northeast winds 5 to 10 miles an hour. And now the extended forecast for the radio listening area. Wednesday and Wednesday night, mostly cloudy. A 20% chance of rain showers. Highs in the lower 70s. Lows in the mid-50s. Thursday and Thursday night, mostly cloudy. Highs in the lower 70s. Lows in the mid-50s. Friday and Friday night, partly cloudy. Highs in the lower 70s. Lows in the lower 50s. Saturday and Saturday night, mostly clear. Highs in the mid-70s. Lows in the lower 50s. Sunday and Sunday night, partly cloudy. Highs in the upper 70s. Lows in the mid-50s. Midnight Eastern Daylight Time weather conditions across north-central Kentucky. The report from Frankfort was not available elsewhere around the region. Now for the official National Weather Service forecast for Frankfort and surrounding communities. Tonight, partly cloudy. Lows in the upper 60s. Southwest winds up to 5 miles an hour. Monday, partly sunny. A 20% chance of thunderstorms in the afternoon. Highs in the mid-80s. Northwest winds up to 10 miles an hour. Monday night, mostly cloudy. Slight chance of thunderstorms until midnight, then slight chance of showers after midnight. Lows around 60. North winds 5 to 10 miles an hour. Chance of precipitation 20%. Tuesday, not as warm. Mostly cloudy with a 40% chance of showers. Highs in the mid-70s. Northeast winds 5 to 10 miles an hour. Tuesday night, mostly cloudy. Lows in the upper 50s. Northeast winds 5 to 10 miles an hour. And now the extended forecast for the radio listening area. Wednesday and Wednesday night, mostly cloudy. A 20% chance of rain showers. Highs in the lower 70s. Lows in the mid-50s. Thursday and Thursday night, mostly cloudy. Highs in the lower 70s. Lows in the mid-50s. Friday and Friday night, partly cloudy. Highs in the lower 70s. Lows in the lower 50s. Saturday and Saturday night, mostly clear. Highs in the mid-70s. Lows in the lower 50s. Sunday and Sunday night, partly cloudy. Highs in the upper 70s. Lows in the mid-50s. The current time is 12:57 a.m. Eastern Daylight Time. Midnight Eastern Daylight Time weather conditions across north-central Kentucky. The report from Frankfort was not available elsewhere around the region. Now for the official National Weather Service forecast for Frankfort and surrounding communities. Tonight, partly cloudy. Lows in the upper 60s. Southwest winds up to 5 miles an hour. Monday, partly sunny. A 20% chance of thunderstorms in the afternoon. Highs in the mid-80s. Northwest winds up to 10 miles an hour. Monday night, mostly cloudy. Slight chance of thunderstorms until midnight, then slight chance of showers after midnight. Lows around 60. North winds 5 to 10 miles an hour. Chance of precipitation 20%. Tuesday, not as warm. Mostly cloudy with a 40% chance of showers. Highs in the mid-70s. Northeast winds 5 to 10 miles an hour. Tuesday night, mostly cloudy. Lows in the upper 50s. Northeast winds 5 to 10 miles an hour. And now the extended forecast for the radio listening area. Wednesday and Wednesday night, mostly cloudy. A 20% chance of rain showers. Highs in the lower 70s. Lows in the mid-50s. Thursday and Thursday night.

report from Frankfurt was not available elsewhere around the region. Now for the official National Weather Service forecast for Frankfurt and surrounding communities. Tonight, partly cloudy. Lows in the upper 60s. Southwest winds up to 5 miles an hour. Monday, partly sunny. A 20% chance of thunderstorms in the afternoon. Highs in the mid-80s. Northwest winds up to 10 miles an hour. Monday night, mostly cloudy. Slight chance of thunderstorms until midnight, then slight chance of showers after midnight. Lows around 60. North winds 5 to 10 miles an hour. Chance of precipitation 20%. Tuesday, not as warm. Mostly cloudy with a 40% chance of showers. Highs in the mid-70s. Northeast winds 5 to 10 miles an hour. Tuesday night, mostly cloudy. Lows in the upper 50s. Northeast winds 5 to 10 miles an hour. And now the extended forecast for the radio listening area. Wednesday and Wednesday night, mostly cloudy. A 20% chance of rain showers. Highs in the lower 70s. Lows in the mid-50s. Thursday and Thursday night, mostly cloudy. Highs in the lower 70s. Lows in the mid-50s. Friday and Friday night, partly cloudy. Highs in the lower 70s. Lows in the lower 50s. Saturday and Saturday night, mostly clear. Highs in the mid-70s. Lows in the lower 50s. Sunday and Sunday night, partly cloudy. Highs in the upper 70s. Lows in the mid-50s. 1 a.m. Eastern Daylight Time weather conditions across north-central Kentucky. The report from Frankfurt was not available elsewhere around the region. Now for the official National Weather Service forecast for Frankfurt and surrounding communities. Tonight, partly cloudy. Lows in the upper 60s. Southwest winds up to 5 miles an hour. Monday, partly sunny. A 20% chance of thunderstorms in the afternoon. Highs in the mid-80s. Northwest winds up to 10 miles an hour. Monday night, mostly cloudy. Slight chance of thunderstorms until midnight, then slight chance of showers after midnight. Lows around 60. North winds 5 to 10 miles an hour. Chance of precipitation 20%. Tuesday, not as warm. Mostly cloudy with a 40% chance of showers. Highs in the mid-70s. Northeast winds 5 to 10 miles an hour. Tuesday night, mostly cloudy. Lows in the upper 50s. Northeast winds 5 to 10 miles an hour. And now the extended forecast for the radio listening area. Wednesday and Wednesday night, mostly cloudy. A 20% chance of rain showers. Highs in the lower 70s. Lows in the mid-50s. Thursday and Thursday night, mostly cloudy. Highs in the lower 70s. Lows in the mid-50s. Friday and Friday night, partly cloudy. Highs in the lower 70s. Lows in the lower 50s. Saturday and Saturday night, mostly clear. Highs in the mid-70s. Lows in the lower 50s. Sunday and Sunday night, partly cloudy. Highs in the upper 70s. Lows in the mid-50s. The current time is 1:08 a.m. Eastern Daylight Time. 1 a.m. Eastern Daylight Time weather conditions across north-central Kentucky. The report from Frankfurt was not available elsewhere around the region. Now for the official National Weather Service forecast for Frankfurt and surrounding communities. Tonight, partly cloudy. Lows in the upper 60s. Southwest winds up to 5 miles an hour. Monday, partly sunny. A 20% chance of thunderstorms in the afternoon. Highs in the mid-80s. Northwest winds up to 10 miles an hour. Monday night, mostly cloudy. Slight chance of thunderstorms.

till midnight, then slight chance of showers after midnight. Lows around 60. North winds 5 to 10 miles an hour. Chance of precipitation 20%. Tuesday, not as warm. Mostly cloudy with a 40% chance of showers. Highs in the mid-70s. Northeast winds 5 to 10 miles an hour. Tuesday night, mostly cloudy. Lows in the upper 50s. Northeast winds 5 to 10 miles an hour. And now the extended forecast for the radio listening area. Wednesday and Wednesday night, mostly cloudy. A 20% chance of rain showers. Highs in the lower 70s. Lows in the mid-50s. Thursday and Thursday night, mostly cloudy. Highs in the lower 70s. Lows in the mid-50s. Friday and Friday night, partly cloudy. Highs in the lower 70s. Lows in the lower 50s. Saturday and Saturday night, mostly clear. Highs in the mid-70s. Lows in the lower 50s. Sunday and Sunday night, partly cloudy. Highs in the upper 70s. Lows in the mid-50s. 1 a.m. Eastern Daylight Time weather conditions across north-central Kentucky. The report from Frankfort was not available elsewhere around the region. Now for the official National Weather Service forecast for Frankfort and surrounding communities. Tonight, partly cloudy. Lows in the upper 60s. Southwest winds up to 5 miles an hour. Monday, partly sunny. A 20% chance of thunderstorms in the afternoon. Highs in the mid-80s. Northwest winds up to 10 miles an hour. Monday night, mostly cloudy. Slight chance of thunderstorms until midnight, then slight chance of showers after midnight. Lows around 60. North winds 5 to 10 miles an hour. Chance of precipitation 20%. Tuesday, not as warm. Mostly cloudy with a 40% chance of showers. Highs in the mid-70s. Northeast winds 5 to 10 miles an hour. Tuesday night, mostly cloudy. Lows in the upper 50s. Northeast winds 5 to 10 miles an hour. And now the extended forecast for the radio listening area. Wednesday and Wednesday night, mostly cloudy. A 20% chance of rain showers. Highs in the lower 70s. Lows in the mid-50s. Thursday and Thursday night, mostly cloudy. Highs in the lower 70s. Lows in the mid-50s. Friday and Friday night, partly cloudy. Highs in the lower 70s. Lows in the lower 50s. Saturday and Saturday night, mostly clear. Highs in the mid-70s. Lows in the lower 50s. Sunday and Sunday night, partly cloudy. Highs in the upper 70s. Lows in the mid-50s. 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The current time is 1:12 a.m. Eastern Daylight Time. 1 a.m. Eastern Daylight Time weather conditions across north-central Kentucky. The report from Frankfort was not available. At Lexington, it was clear. The temperature was 75 degrees, the dew point 68, and the relative humidity 78%. The wind was south at 7 miles an hour. The pressure was 29.93 inches and steady. Elsewhere around the region, at Bowling Green, it was partly cloudy, with a temperature of 75. It was mostly cloudy, with a temperature of 71 at Covington, 74 at Jackson, and 72 at London. Now for the official National Weather Service forecast for Frankfort and surrounding communities. Tonight, partly cloudy. Lows in the upper 60s. Southwest winds up to 5 miles an hour. Monday, partly sunny. A 20% chance of thunder.

thunderstorms in the afternoon. Highs in the mid-80s. Northwest winds up to 10 miles an hour. Monday night, mostly cloudy. Slight chance of thunderstorms until midnight, then slight chance of showers after midnight. Lows around 60. North winds 5 to 10 miles an hour. Chance of precipitation 20%. Tuesday, not as warm. Mostly cloudy with a 40% chance of showers. Highs in the mid-70s. Northeast winds 5 to 10 miles an hour. Tuesday night, mostly cloudy. Lows in the upper 50s. Northeast winds 5 to 10 miles an hour. And now the extended forecast for the radio listening area. Wednesday and Wednesday night, mostly cloudy. A 20% chance of rain showers. Highs in the lower 70s. Lows in the mid-50s. Thursday and Thursday night, mostly cloudy. Highs in the lower 70s. Lows in the mid-50s. Friday and Friday night, partly cloudy. Highs in the lower 70s. Lows in the lower 50s. Saturday and Saturday night, mostly clear. Highs in the mid-70s. Lows in the lower 50s. Sunday and Sunday night, partly cloudy. Highs in the upper 70s. Lows in the mid-50s. 1 a.m. Eastern Daylight Time weather conditions across north-central Kentucky. The report from Frankfort was not available. At Lexington, it was clear. The temperature was 75 degrees, the dew point 68, and the relative humidity 78%. The wind was south at 7 miles an hour. The pressure was 29.93 inches and steady. Elsewhere around the region, at Bowling Green, it was partly cloudy, with a temperature of 75. It was mostly cloudy, with a temperature of 71 at Covington, 74 at Jackson, and 72 at London. Now for the official National Weather Service forecast for Frankfort and surrounding communities. Tonight, partly cloudy. Lows in the upper 60s. Southwest winds up to 5 miles an hour. Monday, partly sunny. A 20% chance of thunderstorms in the afternoon. Highs in the mid-80s. Northwest winds up to 10 miles an hour. Monday night, mostly cloudy. Slight chance of thunderstorms until midnight, then slight chance of showers after midnight. Lows around 60. North winds 5 to 10 miles an hour. Chance of precipitation 20%. Tuesday, not as warm. Mostly cloudy with a 40% chance of showers. Highs in the mid-70s. Northeast winds 5 to 10 miles an hour. Tuesday night, mostly cloudy. Lows in the upper 50s. Northeast winds 5 to 10 miles an hour. And now the extended forecast for the radio listening area. Wednesday and Wednesday night, mostly cloudy. A 20% chance of rain showers. Highs in the lower 70s. Lows in the mid-50s. Thursday and Thursday night, mostly cloudy. Highs in the lower 70s. Lows in the mid-50s. Friday and Friday night, partly cloudy. Highs in the lower 70s. Lows in the lower 50s. Saturday and Saturday night, mostly clear. Highs in the mid-70s. Lows in the lower 50s. Sunday and Sunday night, partly cloudy. Highs in the upper 70s. Lows in the mid-50s. The current time is 1:18 a.m. Eastern Daylight Time. 1 a.m. Eastern Daylight Time weather conditions across north-central Kentucky. The report from Frankfort was not available. At Lexington, it was clear. The temperature was 75 degrees, the dew point 68, and the relative humidity 78%. The wind was south at 7 miles an hour. The pressure was 29.93 inches and steady. Elsewhere around the region, at Bowling Green, it was partly cloudy, with a temperature of 75. It was mostly cloudy, with a temperature of 71 at Covington, 70.

Fred Jackson and 72 at London. Now for the official National Weather Service forecast for Frankfurt and surrounding communities. Tonight, partly cloudy. Lows in the upper 60s. Southwest winds up to 5 miles an hour. Monday, partly sunny. A 20% chance of thunderstorms in the afternoon. Highs in the mid-80s. Northwest winds up to 10 miles an hour. Monday night, mostly cloudy. Slight chance of thunderstorms until midnight, then slight chance of showers after midnight. Lows around 60. North winds 5 to 10 miles an hour. Chance of precipitation 20%. Tuesday, not as warm. Mostly cloudy with a 40% chance of showers. Highs in the mid-70s. Northeast winds 5 to 10 miles an hour. Tuesday night, mostly cloudy. Lows in the upper 50s. Northeast winds 5 to 10 miles an hour. And now the extended forecast for the radio listening area. Wednesday and Wednesday night, mostly cloudy. A 20% chance of rain showers. Highs in the lower 70s. Lows in the mid-50s. Thursday and Thursday night, mostly cloudy. Highs in the lower 70s. Lows in the mid-50s. Friday and Friday night, partly cloudy. Highs in the lower 70s. Lows in the lower 50s. Saturday and Saturday night, mostly clear. Highs in the mid-70s. Lows in the lower 50s. Sunday and Sunday night, partly cloudy. Highs in the upper 70s. Lows in the mid-50s. 1 a.m. Eastern Daylight Time weather conditions across north-central Kentucky. The report from Frankfurt was not available. At Lexington, it was clear. The temperature was 75 degrees, the dew point 68, and the relative humidity 78%. The wind was south at 7 miles an hour. The pressure was 29.93 inches and steady. Elsewhere around the region, at Bowling Green, it was partly cloudy, with a temperature of 75. It was mostly cloudy, with a temperature of 71 at Covington, 74 at Jackson, and 72 at London. Now for the official National Weather Service forecast for Frankfurt and surrounding communities. Tonight, partly cloudy. Lows in the upper 60s. Southwest winds up to 5 miles an hour. Monday, partly sunny. A 20% chance of thunderstorms in the afternoon. Highs in the mid-80s. Northwest winds up to 10 miles an hour. Monday night, mostly cloudy. Slight chance of thunderstorms until midnight, then slight chance of showers after midnight. Lows around 60. North winds 5 to 10 miles an hour. Chance of precipitation 20%. Tuesday, not as warm. Mostly cloudy with a 40% chance of showers. Highs in the mid-70s. Northeast winds 5 to 10 miles an hour. Tuesday night, mostly cloudy. Lows in the upper 50s. Northeast winds 5 to 10 miles an hour. And now the extended forecast for the radio listening area. Wednesday and Wednesday night, mostly cloudy. A 20% chance of rain showers. Highs in the lower 70s. Lows in the mid-50s. Thursday and Thursday night, mostly cloudy. Highs in the lower 70s. Lows in the mid-50s. Friday and Friday night, partly cloudy. Highs in the lower 70s. Lows in the lower 50s. Saturday and Saturday night, mostly clear. Highs in the mid-70s. Lows in the lower 50s. Sunday and Sunday night, partly cloudy. Highs in the upper 70s. Lows in the mid-50s. The current time is 1:23 a.m. Eastern Daylight Time. 1 a.m. Eastern Daylight Time weather conditions across north-central Kentucky. The report from Frankfurt was not available. At Lexington, it was clear. The temperature was 75 degrees,
the dew point 68, and the relative humidity 78%. The wind was south at 7 miles an hour. The pressure was 29.93 inches and steady. Elsewhere around the region, at Bowling Green, it was partly cloudy with a temperature of 75. It was mostly cloudy with a temperature of 71 at Covington, 74 at Jackson, and 72 at London. Now for the official National Weather Service forecast for Frankfurt and surrounding communities. Tonight, partly cloudy. Lows in the upper 60s. Southwest winds up to 5 miles an hour. Monday, partly sunny. A 20% chance of thunderstorms in the afternoon. Highs in the mid-80s. Northwest winds up to 10 miles an hour. Monday night, mostly cloudy. Slight chance of thunderstorms until midnight, then slight chance of showers after midnight. Lows around 60. North winds 5 to 10 miles an hour. Chance of precipitation 20%. Tuesday, not as warm. Mostly cloudy with a 40% chance of showers. Highs in the mid-70s. Northeast winds 5 to 10 miles an hour. Tuesday night, mostly cloudy. Lows in the upper 50s. Northeast winds 5 to 10 miles an hour. And now the extended forecast for the radio listening area. Wednesday and Wednesday night, mostly cloudy. A 20% chance of rain showers. Highs in the lower 70s. Lows in the mid-50s. Thursday and Thursday night, mostly cloudy. Highs in the lower 70s. Lows in the mid-50s. Friday and Friday night, partly cloudy. Highs in the lower 70s. Lows in the lower 50s. Saturday and Saturday night, mostly clear. Highs in the mid-70s. Lows in the lower 50s. Sunday and Sunday night, partly cloudy. Highs in the upper 70s. Lows in the mid-50s. 1 a.m. Eastern Daylight Time weather conditions across north-central Kentucky. The report from Frankfurt was not available. At Lexington, it was clear. The temperature was 75 degrees, the dew point 68, and the relative humidity 78%. The wind was south at 7 miles an hour. The pressure was 29.93 inches and steady. Elsewhere around the region, at Bowling Green, it was partly cloudy, with a temperature of 75. It was mostly cloudy, with a temperature of 71 at Covington, 74 at Jackson, and 72 at London. The current time is 1:27 a.m. Eastern Daylight Time. Now for the official National Weather Service forecast for Frankfurt and surrounding communities. Tonight, partly cloudy. Lows in the upper 60s. Southwest winds up to 5 miles an hour. Monday, partly sunny. A 20% chance of thunderstorms in the afternoon. Highs in the mid-80s. Northwest winds up to 10 miles an hour. Monday night, mostly cloudy. Slight chance of thunderstorms until midnight, then slight chance of showers after midnight. Lows around 60. North winds 5 to 10 miles an hour. Chance of precipitation 20%. Tuesday, not as warm. Mostly cloudy with a 40% chance of showers. Highs in the mid-70s. Northeast winds 5 to 10 miles an hour. Tuesday night, mostly cloudy. Lows in the upper 50s. Northeast winds 5 to 10 miles an hour. And now the extended forecast for the radio listening area. Wednesday and Wednesday night, mostly cloudy. A 20% chance of rain showers. Highs in the lower 70s. Lows in the mid-50s. Thursday and Thursday night, mostly cloudy. Highs in the lower 70s. Lows in the mid-50s. Friday and Friday night, partly cloudy. Highs in the lower 70s. Lows in the lower 50s. Saturday and Saturday night, mostly clear. Highs in the mid-70s. Lows in the lower 50s.

and Sunday night, partly cloudy. Highs in the upper 70s. Lows in the mid-50s. 1 a.m. Eastern Daylight Time weather conditions across north-central Kentucky. The report from Frankfort was not available. At Lexington, it was clear. The temperature was 75 degrees, the dew point 68, and the relative humidity 78%. The wind was south at 7 miles an hour. The pressure was 29.93 inches and steady. Elsewhere around the region, at Bowling Green, it was partly cloudy, with a temperature of 75. It was mostly cloudy, with a temperature of 71 at Covington, 74 at Jackson, and 72 at London. Now for the official National Weather Service forecast for Frankfort and surrounding communities. Tonight, partly cloudy. Lows in the upper 60s. Southwest winds up to 5 miles an hour. Monday, partly sunny. A 20% chance of thunderstorms in the afternoon. Highs in the mid-80s. Northwest winds up to 10 miles an hour. Monday night, mostly cloudy. Slight chance of thunderstorms until midnight, then slight chance of showers after midnight. Lows around 60. North winds 5 to 10 miles an hour. Chance of precipitation 20%. Tuesday, not as warm. Mostly cloudy with a 40% chance of showers. Highs in the mid-70s. Northeast winds 5 to 10 miles an hour. Tuesday night, mostly cloudy. Lows in the upper 50s. Northeast winds 5 to 10 miles an hour. And now the extended forecast for the radio listening area. Wednesday and Wednesday night, mostly cloudy. A 20% chance of rain showers. Highs in the lower 70s. Lows in the mid-50s. Thursday and Thursday night, mostly cloudy. Highs in the lower 70s. Lows in the mid-50s. Friday and Friday night, partly cloudy. Highs in the lower 70s. Lows in the lower 50s. Saturday and Saturday night, mostly clear. Highs in the mid-70s. Lows in the lower 50s. Sunday and Sunday night, partly cloudy. Highs in the upper 70s. Lows in the mid-50s. 1 a.m. Eastern Daylight Time weather conditions across north-central Kentucky. The report from Frankfort was not available. At Lexington, it was clear. The temperature was 75 degrees, the dew point 68, and the relative humidity 78%. The wind was south at 7 miles an hour. The pressure was 29.93 inches and steady. Elsewhere around the region, at Bowling Green, it was partly cloudy, with a temperature of 75. It was mostly cloudy, with a temperature of 71 at Covington, 74 at Jackson, and 72 at London. The current time is 1:32 a.m. Eastern Daylight Time. Now for the official National Weather Service forecast for Frankfort and surrounding communities. Tonight, partly cloudy. Lows in the upper 60s. Southwest winds up to 5 miles an hour. Monday, partly sunny. A 20% chance of thunderstorms in the afternoon. Highs in the mid-80s. Northwest winds up to 10 miles an hour. Monday night, mostly cloudy. Slight chance of thunderstorms until midnight, then slight chance of showers after midnight. Lows around 60. North winds 5 to 10 miles an hour. Until midnight, then slight chance of showers after midnight. Lows around 60. North winds 5 to 10 miles an hour. Chance of precipitation 20%. Tuesday, not as warm. Mostly cloudy with a 40% chance of showers. Highs in the mid-70s. Northeast winds 5 to 10 miles an hour. Tuesday night, mostly cloudy. Lows in the upper 50s. Northeast winds 5 to 10 miles an hour. And now the extended forecast for the radio listening area. Wednesday and Wednesday night, mostly cloudy. A 20% chance

not available. At Lexington, it was clear. The temperature was 75 degrees, the dew point 68, and the relative humidity 78%. The wind was south at 7 miles an hour. The pressure was 29.93 inches and steady. Elsewhere around the region, at Bowling Green, it was partly cloudy, with a temperature of 75. It was mostly cloudy, with a temperature of 71 at Covington, 74 at Jackson, and 72 at London. Now for the official National Weather Service forecast for Frankfurt and surrounding communities. Tonight, partly cloudy. Lows in the upper 60s. Southwest winds up to 5 miles an hour. Monday, partly sunny. A 20% chance of thunderstorms in the afternoon. Highs in the mid-80s. Northwest winds up to 10 miles an hour. Monday night, mostly cloudy. Slight chance of thunderstorms until midnight, then slight chance of showers after midnight. Lows around 60. North winds 5 to 10 miles an hour. Chance of precipitation 20%. Tuesday, not as warm. Mostly cloudy with a 40% chance of showers. Highs in the mid-70s. Northeast winds 5 to 10 miles an hour. Tuesday night, mostly cloudy. Lows in the upper 50s. Northeast winds 5 to 10 miles an hour. And now the extended forecast for the radio listening area. Wednesday and Wednesday night, mostly cloudy. A 20% chance of rain showers. Highs in the lower 70s. Lows in the mid-50s. Thursday and Thursday night, mostly cloudy. Highs in the lower 70s. Lows in the mid-50s. Friday and Friday night, partly cloudy. Highs in the lower 70s. Lows in the lower 50s. Saturday and Saturday night, mostly clear. Highs in the mid-70s. Lows in the lower 50s. Sunday and Sunday night, partly cloudy. Highs in the upper 70s. Lows in the mid-50s. The current time is 1:37 a.m. Eastern Daylight Time. 1 a.m. Eastern Daylight Time weather conditions across north-central Kentucky. The report from Frankfurt was not available. At Lexington, it was clear. The temperature was 75 degrees, the dew point 68, and the relative humidity 78%. The wind was south at 7 miles an hour. The pressure was 29.93 inches and steady. Elsewhere around the region, at Bowling Green, it was partly cloudy, with a temperature of 75. It was mostly cloudy, with a temperature of 71 at Covington, 74 at Jackson, and 72 at London. Now for the official National Weather Service forecast for Frankfurt and surrounding communities. Tonight, partly cloudy. Lows in the upper 60s. Southwest winds up to 5 miles an hour. Monday, partly sunny. A 20% chance of thunderstorms in the afternoon. Highs in the mid-80s. Northwest winds up to 10 miles an hour. Monday night, mostly cloudy. Slight chance of thunderstorms until midnight, then slight chance of showers after midnight. Lows around 60. North winds 5 to 10 miles an hour. Chance of precipitation 20%. Tuesday, not as warm. Mostly cloudy with a 40% chance of showers. Highs in the mid-70s. Northeast winds 5 to 10 miles an hour. Tuesday night, mostly cloudy. Lows in the upper 50s. Northeast winds 5 to 10 miles an hour. And now the extended forecast for the radio listening area. Wednesday and Wednesday night, mostly cloudy. A 20% chance of rain showers. Highs in the lower 70s. Lows in the mid-50s. Thursday and Thursday night, mostly cloudy. Highs in the lower 70s. Lows in the mid-50s. Friday and Friday night, partly cloudy. Highs in the lower 70s. Lows in the lower 50s. Saturday and Saturday night.

mostly clear. Highs in the mid-70s. Lows in the lower 50s. Sunday and Sunday night, partly cloudy. Highs in the upper 70s. Lows in the mid-50s. 1 a.m. Eastern Daylight Time weather conditions across north-central Kentucky. The report from Frankfurt was not available. At Lexington, it was clear. The temperature was 75 degrees, the dew point 68, and the relative humidity 78%. The wind was south at 7 miles an hour. The pressure was 29.93 inches and steady. Elsewhere around the region, at Bowling Green, it was partly cloudy, with a temperature of 75. It was mostly cloudy, with a temperature of 71 at Covington, 74 at Jackson, and 72 at London. Now for the official National Weather Service forecast for Frankfurt and surrounding communities. Tonight, partly cloudy. Lows in the upper 60s. Southwest winds up to 5 miles an hour. Monday, partly sunny. A 20% chance of thunderstorms in the afternoon. Highs in the mid-80s. Northwest winds up to 10 miles an hour. Monday night, mostly cloudy. Slight chance of thunderstorms until midnight, then slight chance of showers after midnight. Lows around 60. North winds 5 to 10 miles an hour. Chance of precipitation 20%. Tuesday, not as warm. Mostly cloudy with a 40% chance of showers. Highs in the mid-70s. Northeast winds 5 to 10 miles an hour. Tuesday night, mostly cloudy. Lows in the upper 50s. Northeast winds 5 to 10 miles an hour. And now the extended forecast for the radio listening area. Wednesday and Wednesday night, mostly cloudy. A 20% chance of rain showers. Highs in the lower 70s. Lows in the mid-50s. Thursday and Thursday night, mostly cloudy. Highs in the lower 70s. Lows in the mid-50s. Friday and Friday night, partly cloudy. Highs in the lower 70s. Lows in the lower 50s. Saturday and Saturday night, mostly clear. Highs in the mid-70s. Lows in the lower 50s. Sunday and Sunday night, partly cloudy. Highs in the upper 70s. Lows in the mid-50s. 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The current time is 1:42 a.m. Eastern Daylight Time. 1 a.m. Eastern Daylight Time weather conditions across north-central Kentucky. The report from Frankfurt was not available. At Lexington, it was clear. The temperature was 75 degrees, the dew point 68, and the relative humidity 78%. The wind was south at 7 miles an hour. The pressure was 29.93 inches and steady. Elsewhere around the region, at Bowling Green, it was partly cloudy, with a temperature of 75. It was mostly cloudy, with a temperature of 71 at Covington, 74 at Jackson, and 72 at London. Now for the official National Weather Service forecast for Frankfurt and surrounding communities. Tonight, partly cloudy. Lows in the upper 60s. Southwest winds up to 5 miles an hour. Monday, partly sunny. A 20% chance of thunderstorms in the afternoon. Highs in the mid-80s. Northwest winds up to 10 miles an hour. Monday night, mostly cloudy. Slight chance of thunderstorms until midnight, then slight chance of showers after midnight. Lows around 60. North winds 5 to 10 miles an hour. Chance of precipitation 20%. Tuesday, not as warm. Mostly cloudy with a 40% chance of showers. Highs in the mid-70s. Northeast winds 5 to 10 miles an hour.

night, mostly cloudy. Lows in the upper 50s. Northeast winds 5 to 10 miles an hour. And now the extended forecast for the radio listening area. Wednesday and Wednesday night, mostly cloudy. A 20% chance of rain showers. Highs in the lower 70s. Lows in the mid-50s. Thursday and Thursday night, mostly cloudy. Highs in the lower 70s. Lows in the mid-50s. Friday and Friday night, partly cloudy. Highs in the lower 70s. Lows in the lower 50s. Saturday and Saturday night, mostly clear. Highs in the mid-70s. Lows in the lower 50s. Sunday and Sunday night, partly cloudy. Highs in the upper 70s. Lows in the mid-50s. 1 a.m. Eastern Daylight Time weather conditions across north-central Kentucky. The report from Frankfort was not available. At Lexington, it was clear. The temperature was 75 degrees, the dew point 68, and the relative humidity 78%. The wind was south at 7 miles an hour. The pressure was 29.93 inches and steady. Elsewhere around the region, at Bowling Green, it was partly cloudy, with a temperature of 75. It was mostly cloudy, with a temperature of 71 at Covington, 74 at Jackson, and 72 at London. Now for the official National Weather Service forecast for Frankfort and surrounding communities. Tonight, partly cloudy. Lows in the upper 60s. Southwest winds up to 5 miles an hour. Monday, partly sunny. A 20% chance of thunderstorms in the afternoon. Highs in the mid-80s. Northwest winds up to 10 miles an hour. Monday night, mostly cloudy. Slight chance of thunderstorms until midnight, then slight chance of showers after midnight. Lows around 60. North winds 5 to 10 miles an hour. Chance of precipitation 20%. Tuesday, not as warm. Mostly cloudy with a 40% chance of showers. Highs in the mid-70s. Northeast winds 5 to 10 miles an hour. Tuesday night, mostly cloudy. Lows in the upper 50s. Northeast winds 5 to 10 miles an hour. And now the extended forecast for the radio listening area. Wednesday and Wednesday night, mostly cloudy. A 20% chance of rain showers. Highs in the lower 70s. Lows in the mid-50s. Thursday and Thursday night, mostly cloudy. Highs in the lower 70s. Lows in the mid-50s. Friday and Friday night, partly cloudy. Highs in the lower 70s. Lows in the lower 50s. Saturday and Saturday night, mostly clear. Highs in the mid-70s. Lows in the lower 50s. Sunday and Sunday night, partly cloudy. Highs in the upper 70s. Lows in the mid-50s. The current time is 1:48 a.m. Eastern Daylight Time. 1 a.m. Eastern Daylight Time weather conditions across north-central Kentucky. The report from Frankfort was not available. At Lexington, it was clear. The temperature was 75 degrees, the dew point 68, and the relative humidity 78%. The wind was south at 7 miles an hour. The pressure was 29.93 inches and steady. Elsewhere around the region, at Bowling Green, it was partly cloudy, with a temperature of 75. It was mostly cloudy, with a temperature of 71 at Covington, 74 at Jackson, and 72 at London. Now for the official National Weather Service forecast for Frankfort and surrounding communities. Tonight, partly cloudy. Lows in the upper 60s. Southwest winds up to 5 miles an hour. Monday, partly sunny. A 20% chance of thunderstorms in the afternoon. Highs in the mid-80s. Northwest winds up to 10 miles an hour. Monday night, mostly cloudy. Slight chance of thunderstorms until midnight, then slight chance of showers.

hours after midnight. Lows around 60. North winds 5 to 10 miles an hour. Chance of precipitation 20%. Tuesday, not as warm. Mostly cloudy with a 40% chance of showers. Highs in the mid-70s. Northeast winds 5 to 10 miles an hour. Tuesday night, mostly cloudy. Lows in the upper 50s. Northeast winds 5 to 10 miles an hour. And now the extended forecast for the radio listening area. Wednesday and Wednesday night, mostly cloudy. A 20% chance of rain showers. Highs in the lower 70s. Lows in the mid-50s. Thursday and Thursday night, mostly cloudy. Highs in the lower 70s. Lows in the mid-50s. Friday and Friday night, partly cloudy. Highs in the lower 70s. Lows in the lower 50s. Saturday and Saturday night, mostly clear. Highs in the mid-70s. Lows in the lower 50s. Sunday and Sunday night, partly cloudy. Highs in the upper 70s. Lows in the mid-50s. 1 a.m. Eastern Daylight Time weather conditions across north-central Kentucky. The report from Frankfort was not available. At Lexington, it was clear. The temperature was 75 degrees, the dew point 68, and the relative humidity 78%. The wind was south at 7 miles an hour. The pressure was 29.93 inches and steady. Elsewhere around the region, at Bowling Green, it was partly cloudy, with a temperature of 75. It was mostly cloudy, with a temperature of 71 at Covington, 74 at Jackson, and 72 at London. Now for the official National Weather Service forecast for Frankfort and surrounding communities. Tonight, partly cloudy. Lows in the upper 60s. Southwest winds up to 5 miles an hour. Monday, partly sunny. A 20% chance of thunderstorms in the afternoon. Highs in the mid-80s. Northwest winds up to 10 miles an hour. Monday night, mostly cloudy. Slight chance of thunderstorms until midnight, then slight chance of showers after midnight. Lows around 60. North winds 5 to 10 miles an hour. Chance of precipitation 20%. Tuesday, not as warm. Mostly cloudy with a 40% chance of showers. Highs in the mid-70s. Northeast winds 5 to 10 miles an hour. Tuesday night, mostly cloudy. Lows in the upper 50s. Northeast winds 5 to 10 miles an hour. And now the extended forecast for the radio listening area. Wednesday and Wednesday night, mostly cloudy. A 20% chance of rain showers. Highs in the lower 70s. Lows in the mid-50s. Thursday and Thursday night, mostly cloudy. Highs in the lower 70s. Lows in the mid-50s. Friday and Friday night, partly cloudy. Highs in the lower 70s. Lows in the lower 50s. Saturday and Saturday night, mostly clear. Highs in the mid-70s. Lows in the lower 50s. Sunday and Sunday night, partly cloudy. Highs in the upper 70s. Lows in the mid-50s. The current time is 1:53 a.m. Eastern Daylight Time. 1 a.m. Eastern Daylight Time weather conditions across north-central Kentucky. The report from Frankfort was not available. At Lexington, it was clear. The temperature was 75 degrees, the dew point 68, and the relative humidity 78%. The wind was south at 7 miles an hour. The pressure was 29.93 inches and steady. Elsewhere around the region, at Bowling Green, it was partly cloudy, with a temperature of 75. It was mostly cloudy, with a temperature of 71 at Covington, 74 at Jackson, and 72 at London. Now for the official National Weather Service forecast for Frankfort and surrounding communities. Tonight, partly cloudy. Lows in the upper 60s.

southwest winds up to 5 miles an hour. Monday, partly sunny. A 20% chance of thunderstorms in the afternoon. Highs in the mid-80s. Northwest winds up to 10 miles an hour. Monday night, mostly cloudy. Slight chance of thunderstorms until midnight, then slight chance of showers after midnight. Lows around 60. North winds 5 to 10 miles an hour. Chance of precipitation 20%. Tuesday, not as warm. Mostly cloudy with a 40% chance of showers. Highs in the mid-70s. Northeast winds 5 to 10 miles an hour. Tuesday night, mostly cloudy. Lows in the upper 50s. Northeast winds 5 to 10 miles an hour. And now the extended forecast for the radio listening area. Wednesday and Wednesday night, mostly cloudy. A 20% chance of rain showers. Highs in the lower 70s. Lows in the mid-50s. Thursday and Thursday night, mostly cloudy. Highs in the lower 70s. Lows in the mid-50s. Friday and Friday night, partly cloudy. Highs in the lower 70s. Lows in the lower 50s. Saturday and Saturday night, mostly clear. Highs in the mid-70s. Lows in the lower 50s. Sunday and Sunday night, partly cloudy. Highs in the upper 70s. Lows in the mid-50s. 1 a.m. Eastern Daylight Time weather conditions across north-central Kentucky. The report from Frankfort was not available. At Lexington, it was clear. The temperature was 75 degrees, the dew point 68, and the relative humidity 78%. The wind was south at 7 miles an hour. The pressure was 29.93 inches and steady. Elsewhere around the region, at Bowling Green, it was partly cloudy, with a temperature of 75. It was mostly cloudy, with a temperature of 71 at Covington, 74 at Jackson, and 72 at London. The current time is 1:57 a.m. Eastern Daylight Time. Now for the official National Weather Service forecast for Frankfort and surrounding communities. Tonight, partly cloudy. Lows in the upper 60s. Southwest winds up to 5 miles an hour. Monday, partly sunny. A 20% chance of thunderstorms in the afternoon. Highs in the mid-80s. Northwest winds up to 10 miles an hour. Monday night, mostly cloudy. Slight chance of thunderstorms until midnight, then slight chance of showers after midnight. Lows around 60. North winds 5 to 10 miles an hour. Chance of precipitation 20%. Tuesday, not as warm. Mostly cloudy with a 40% chance of showers. Highs in the mid-70s. Northeast winds 5 to 10 miles an hour. Tuesday night, mostly cloudy. Lows in the upper 50s. Northeast winds 5 to 10 miles an hour. And now the extended forecast for the radio listening area. Wednesday and Wednesday night, mostly cloudy. A 20% chance of rain showers. Highs in the lower 70s. Lows in the mid-50s. Thursday and Thursday night, mostly cloudy. Highs in the lower 70s. Lows in the mid-50s. Friday and Friday night, partly cloudy. Highs in the lower 70s. Lows in the lower 50s. Saturday and Saturday night, mostly clear. Highs in the mid-70s. Lows in the lower 50s. Sunday and Sunday night, partly cloudy. Highs in the upper 70s. Lows in the mid-50s. 1 a.m. Eastern Daylight Time weather conditions across north-central Kentucky. The report from Frankfort was not available. At Lexington, it was clear. The temperature was 75 degrees, the dew point 68, and the relative humidity 78%. The wind was south at 7 miles an hour. The pressure was 29.93 inches and steady. Elsewhere around the region, at Bowling Green, it was partly

cloudy with a temperature of 75. It was mostly cloudy with a temperature of 71 at Covington, 74 at Jackson, and 72 at London. Now for the official National Weather Service forecast for Frankfurt and surrounding communities. Tonight, partly cloudy. Lows in the upper 60s. Southwest winds up to 5 miles an hour. Monday, partly sunny. A 20% chance of thunderstorms in the afternoon. Highs in the mid-80s. Northwest winds up to 10 miles an hour. Monday night, mostly cloudy. Slight chance of thunderstorms until midnight, then slight chance of showers after midnight. Lows around 60. North winds 5 to 10 miles an hour. Chance of precipitation 20%. Tuesday, not as warm. Mostly cloudy with a 40% chance of showers. Highs in the mid-70s. Northeast winds 5 to 10 miles an hour. Tuesday night, mostly cloudy. Lows in the upper 50s. Northeast winds 5 to 10 miles an hour. And now the extended forecast for the radio listening area. Wednesday and Wednesday night, mostly cloudy. A 20% chance of rain showers. Highs in the lower 70s. Lows in the mid-50s. Thursday and Thursday night, mostly cloudy. Highs in the lower 70s. Lows in the mid-50s. Friday and Friday night, partly cloudy. Highs in the lower 70s. Lows in the lower 50s. Saturday and Saturday night, mostly clear. Highs in the mid-70s. Lows in the lower 50s. Sunday and Sunday night, partly cloudy. Highs in the upper 70s. Lows in the mid-50s. 1 a.m. Eastern Daylight Time weather conditions across north-central Kentucky. The report from Frankfurt was not available. At Lexington, it was clear. The temperature was 75 degrees, the dew point 68, and the relative humidity 78%. The wind was south at 7 miles an hour. The pressure was 29.93 inches and steady. Elsewhere around the region, at Bowling Green, it was partly cloudy, with a temperature of 75. It was mostly cloudy, with a temperature of 71 at Covington, 74 at Jackson, and 72 at London. The current time is 2:02 a.m. Eastern Daylight Time. Now for the official National Weather Service forecast for Frankfurt and surrounding communities. Tonight, partly cloudy. Lows in the upper 60s. Southwest winds up to 5 miles an hour. Monday, partly sunny. A 20% chance of thunderstorms in the afternoon. Highs in the mid-80s. Northwest winds up to 10 miles an hour. Monday night, mostly cloudy. Slight chance of thunderstorms until midnight, then slight chance of showers after midnight. Lows around 60. North winds 5 to 10 miles an hour. Chance of precipitation 20%. Tuesday, not as warm. Mostly cloudy with a 40% chance of showers. Highs in the mid-70s. Northeast winds 5 to 10 miles an hour. Tuesday night, mostly cloudy. Lows in the upper 50s. Northeast winds 5 to 10 miles an hour. And now the extended forecast for the radio listening area. Wednesday and Wednesday night, mostly cloudy. A 20% chance of rain showers. Highs in the lower 70s. Lows in the mid-50s. Thursday and Thursday night, mostly cloudy. Highs in the lower 70s. Lows in the mid-50s. Friday and Friday night, partly cloudy. Highs in the lower 70s. Lows in the lower 50s. Saturday and Saturday night, mostly clear. Highs in the mid-70s. Lows in the lower 50s. Sunday and Sunday night, partly cloudy. Highs in the upper 70s. Lows in the mid-50s. 2 a.m. Eastern Daylight Time weather conditions across north-central Kentucky. The report from Frankfurt was

not available. At Lexington, it was clear. The temperature was 73 degrees, the dew point 67, and the relative humidity 81%. The wind was calm. The pressure was 29.93 inches and steady. At Louisville, it was mostly cloudy. The temperature was 79 degrees, the dew point 70, and the relative humidity 74%. The wind was north at 6 miles an hour. The pressure was 29.89 inches and falling. Elsewhere around the region, it was partly cloudy, with a temperature of 73 at Jasper, Indiana, 71 at London, and 74 at Bowling Green. At Jackson, it was mostly cloudy, with a temperature of 73. It was cloudy, with a temperature of 70 at Covington and 64 at Indianapolis. Now for the official National Weather Service forecast for Frankfort and surrounding communities. Tonight, partly cloudy. Lows in the upper 60s. Southwest winds up to 5 miles an hour. Monday, partly sunny. A 20% chance of thunderstorms in the afternoon. Highs in the mid-80s. Northwest winds up to 10 miles an hour. Monday night, mostly cloudy. Slight chance of thunderstorms until midnight, then slight chance of showers after midnight. Lows around 60. North winds 5 to 10 miles an hour. Chance of precipitation 20%. Tuesday, not as warm. Mostly cloudy with a 40% chance of showers. Highs in the mid-70s. Northeast winds 5 to 10 miles an hour. Tuesday night, mostly cloudy. Lows in the upper 50s. Northeast winds 5 to 10 miles an hour. And now the extended forecast for the radio listening area. Wednesday and Wednesday night, mostly cloudy. A 20% chance of rain showers. Highs in the lower 70s. Lows in the mid-50s. Thursday and Thursday night, mostly cloudy. Highs in the lower 70s. Lows in the mid-50s. Friday and Friday night, partly cloudy. Highs in the lower 70s. Lows in the lower 50s. Saturday and Saturday night, mostly clear. Highs in the mid-70s. Lows in the lower 50s. Sunday and Sunday night, partly cloudy. Highs in the upper 70s. Lows in the mid-50s. The current time is 2:07 a.m. Eastern Daylight Time. 2 a.m. Eastern Daylight Time weather conditions across north central Kentucky. The report from Frankfort was not available. At Lexington, it was clear. The temperature was 73 degrees, the dew point 67, and the relative humidity 81%. The wind was calm. The pressure was 29.93 inches and steady. At Louisville, it was mostly cloudy. The temperature was 79 degrees, the dew point 70, and the relative humidity 74%. The wind was north at 6 miles an hour. The pressure was 29.89 inches and falling. Elsewhere around the region, it was partly cloudy, with a temperature of 73 at Jasper, Indiana, 71 at London, and 74 at Bowling Green. At Jackson, it was mostly cloudy, with a temperature of 73. It was cloudy, with a temperature of 70 at Covington and 64 at Indianapolis. Now for the official National Weather Service forecast for Frankfort and surrounding communities. Tonight, partly cloudy. Lows in the upper 60s. Southwest winds up to 5 miles an hour. Monday, partly sunny. A 20% chance of thunderstorms in the afternoon. Highs in the mid-80s. Northwest winds up to 10 miles an hour. Monday night, mostly cloudy. Slight chance of thunderstorms until midnight, then slight chance of showers after midnight. Lows around 60. North winds 5 to 10 miles an hour. Chance of precipitation 20%. Tuesday, not as warm. Mostly cloudy with a 40% chance of showers. Highs in the mid-70s. Northeast winds.

5 to 10 miles an hour. Tuesday night, mostly cloudy. Lows in the upper 50s. Northeast winds 5 to 10 miles an hour. And now the extended forecast for the radio listening area. Wednesday and Wednesday night, mostly cloudy. A 20% chance of rain showers. Highs in the lower 70s. Lows in the mid-50s. Thursday and Thursday night, mostly cloudy. Highs in the lower 70s. Lows in the mid-50s. Friday and Friday night, partly cloudy. Highs in the lower 70s. Lows in the lower 50s. Saturday and Saturday night, mostly clear. Highs in the mid-70s. Lows in the lower 50s. Sunday and Sunday night, partly cloudy. Highs in the upper 70s. Lows in the mid-50s. 2 a.m. Eastern Daylight Time weather conditions across north-central Kentucky. The report from Frankfort was not available. At Lexington, it was clear. The temperature was 73 degrees, the dew point 67, and the relative humidity 81%. The wind was calm. The pressure was 29.93 inches and steady. At Louisville, it was mostly cloudy. The temperature was 79 degrees, the dew point 70, and the relative humidity 74%. The wind was north at 6 miles an hour. The pressure was 29.89 inches and falling. Elsewhere around the region, it was partly cloudy, with a temperature of 73 at Jasper, Indiana, 71 at London, and 74 at Bowling Green. At Jackson, it was mostly cloudy, with a temperature of 73. It was cloudy, with a temperature of 70 at Covington, and 64 at Indianapolis. Now for the official National Weather Service forecast for Frankfort and surrounding communities. Tonight, partly cloudy. Lows in the upper 60s. Southwest winds up to 5 miles an hour. Monday, partly sunny. A 20% chance of thunderstorms in the afternoon. Highs in the mid-80s. Northwest winds up to 10 miles an hour. Monday night, mostly cloudy. Slight chance of thunderstorms until midnight, then slight chance of showers after midnight. Lows around 60. North winds 5 to 10 miles an hour. Chance of precipitation 20%. Tuesday, not as warm. Mostly cloudy with a 40% chance of showers. Highs in the mid-70s. Northeast winds 5 to 10 miles an hour. Tuesday night, mostly cloudy. Lows in the upper 50s. Northeast winds 5 to 10 miles an hour. And now the extended forecast for the radio listening area. Wednesday and Wednesday night, mostly cloudy. A 20% chance of rain showers. Highs in the lower 70s. Lows in the mid-50s. Thursday and Thursday night, mostly cloudy. Highs in the lower 70s. Lows in the mid-50s. Friday and Friday night, partly cloudy. Highs in the lower 70s. Lows in the lower 50s. Saturday and Saturday night, mostly clear. Highs in the mid-70s. Lows in the lower 50s. Sunday and Sunday night, partly cloudy. Highs in the upper 70s. Lows in the mid-50s. 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The current time is 2:14 a.m. Eastern Daylight Time. 2 a.m. Eastern Daylight Time weather conditions across north-central Kentucky. The report from Frankfort was not available. At Lexington, it was clear. The temperature was 73 degrees, the dew point 67, and the relative humidity 81%. The wind was calm. The pressure was 29.93 inches and steady. At Louisville, it was mostly cloudy. The temperature was 79 degrees.

the dew point 70, and the relative humidity 74%. The wind was north at 6 miles an hour. The pressure was 29.89 inches and falling. Elsewhere around the region, it was partly cloudy, with a temperature of 73 at Jasper, Indiana, 71 at London, and 74 at Bowling Green. At Jackson, it was mostly cloudy, with a temperature of 73. It was cloudy, with a temperature of 70 at Covington and 64 at Indianapolis. Now for the official National Weather Service forecast for Frankfort and surrounding communities. Tonight, partly cloudy. Lows in the upper 60s. Southwest winds up to 5 miles an hour. Monday, partly sunny. A 20% chance of thunderstorms in the afternoon. Highs in the mid-80s. Northwest winds up to 10 miles an hour. Monday night, mostly cloudy. Slight chance of thunderstorms until midnight, then slight chance of showers after midnight. Lows around 60. North winds 5 to 10 miles an hour. Chance of precipitation 20%. Tuesday, not as warm. Mostly cloudy with a 40% chance of showers. Highs in the mid-70s. Northeast winds 5 to 10 miles an hour. Tuesday night, mostly cloudy. Lows in the upper 50s. Northeast winds 5 to 10 miles an hour. And now the extended forecast for the radio listening area. Wednesday and Wednesday night, mostly cloudy. A 20% chance of rain showers. Highs in the lower 70s. Lows in the mid-50s. Thursday and Thursday night, mostly cloudy. Highs in the lower 70s. Lows in the mid-50s. Friday and Friday night, partly cloudy. Highs in the lower 70s. Lows in the lower 50s. Saturday and Saturday night, mostly clear. Highs in the mid-70s. Lows in the lower 50s. Sunday and Sunday night, partly cloudy. Highs in the upper 70s. Lows in the mid-50s. The current time is 2:17 a.m. Eastern Daylight Time. 2 a.m. Eastern Daylight Time weather conditions across north-central Kentucky. The report from Frankfort was not available. At Lexington, it was clear. The temperature was 73 degrees, the dew point 67, and the relative humidity 81%. The wind was calm. The pressure was 29.93 inches and steady. At Louisville, it was mostly cloudy. The temperature was 79 degrees, the dew point 70, and the relative humidity 74%. The wind was north at 6 miles an hour. The pressure was 29.89 inches and falling. Elsewhere around the region, it was partly cloudy, with a temperature of 73 at Jasper, Indiana, 71 at London, and 74 at Bowling Green. At Jackson, it was mostly cloudy, with a temperature of 73. It was cloudy, with a temperature of 70 at Covington and 64 at Indianapolis. Now for the official National Weather Service forecast for Frankfort and surrounding communities. Tonight, partly cloudy. Lows in the upper 60s. Southwest winds up to 5 miles an hour. Monday, partly sunny. A 20% chance of thunderstorms in the afternoon. Highs in the mid-80s. Northwest winds up to 10 miles an hour. Monday night, mostly cloudy. Slight chance of thunderstorms until midnight, then slight chance of showers after midnight. Lows around 60. North winds 5 to 10 miles an hour. Chance of precipitation 20%. Tuesday, not as warm. Mostly cloudy with a 40% chance of showers. Highs in the mid-70s. Northeast winds 5 to 10 miles an hour. Tuesday night, mostly cloudy. Lows in the upper 50s. Northeast winds 5 to 10 miles an hour. And now the extended forecast for the radio listening area. Wednesday and Wednesday night, mostly cloudy. A 20% chance of rain showers.
highs in the lower 70s, lows in the mid-50s. Thursday and Thursday night, mostly cloudy. Highs in the lower 70s, lows in the mid-50s. Friday and Friday night, partly cloudy. Highs in the lower 70s, lows in the lower 50s. Saturday and Saturday night, mostly clear. Highs in the mid-70s, lows in the lower 50s. Sunday and Sunday night, partly cloudy. Highs in the upper 70s, lows in the mid-50s. 2 a.m. Eastern Daylight Time weather conditions across north-central Kentucky. The report from Frankfort was not available. At Lexington, it was clear. The temperature was 73 degrees, the dew point 67, and the relative humidity 81%. The wind was calm. The pressure was 29.93 inches and steady. At Louisville, it was mostly cloudy. The temperature was 79 degrees, the dew point 70, and the relative humidity 74%. The wind was north at 6 miles an hour. The pressure was 29.89 inches and falling. Elsewhere around the region, it was partly cloudy, with a temperature of 73 at Jasper, Indiana, 71 at London, and 74 at Bowling Green. At Jackson, it was mostly cloudy, with a temperature of 73. It was cloudy, with a temperature of 70 at Covington, and 64 at Indianapolis. Now for the official National Weather Service forecast for Frankfort and surrounding communities. Tonight, partly cloudy. Lows in the upper 60s. Southwest winds up to 5 miles an hour. Monday, partly sunny. A 20% chance of thunderstorms in the afternoon. Highs in the mid-80s. Northwest winds up to 10 miles an hour. Monday night, mostly cloudy. Slight chance of thunderstorms until midnight, then slight chance of showers after midnight. Lows around 60. North winds 5 to 10 miles an hour. Chance of precipitation 20%. Tuesday, not as warm. Mostly cloudy with a 40% chance of showers. Highs in the mid-70s. Northeast winds 5 to 10 miles an hour. Tuesday night, mostly cloudy. Lows in the upper 50s. Northeast winds 5 to 10 miles an hour. And now the extended forecast for the radio listening area. Wednesday and Wednesday night, mostly cloudy. A 20% chance of rain showers. Highs in the lower 70s. Lows in the mid-50s. Thursday and Thursday night, mostly cloudy. Highs in the lower 70s. Lows in the mid-50s. Friday and Friday night, partly cloudy. Highs in the lower 70s. Lows in the lower 50s. Saturday and Saturday night, mostly clear. Highs in the mid-70s. Lows in the lower 50s. Sunday and Sunday night, partly cloudy. Highs in the upper 70s. Lows in the mid-50s. The current time is 2:23 a.m. Eastern Daylight Time. 2 a.m. Eastern Daylight Time weather conditions across north-central Kentucky. The report from Frankfort was not available. At Lexington, it was clear. The temperature was 73 degrees, the dew point 67, and the relative humidity 81%. The wind was calm. The pressure was 29.93 inches and steady. At Louisville, it was mostly cloudy. The temperature was 79 degrees, the dew point 70, and the relative humidity 74%. The wind was north at 6 miles an hour. The pressure was 29.89 inches and falling. Elsewhere around the region, it was partly cloudy, with a temperature of 73 at Jasper, Indiana, 71 at London, and 74 at Bowling Green. At Jackson, it was mostly cloudy, with a temperature of 73. It was cloudy, with a temperature of 70 at Covington and 64 at Indianapolis. Now for the official National Weather Service forecast for Frankfort and surrounding communities. Tonight, partly cloudy.
lows in the upper 60s. Southwest winds up to 5 miles an hour. Monday, partly sunny. A 20% chance of thunderstorms in the afternoon. Highs in the mid-80s. Northwest winds up to 10 miles an hour. Monday night, mostly cloudy. Slight chance of thunderstorms until midnight, then slight chance of showers after midnight. Lows around 60. North winds 5 to 10 miles an hour. Chance of precipitation 20%. Tuesday, not as warm. Mostly cloudy with a 40% chance of showers. Highs in the mid-70s. Northeast winds 5 to 10 miles an hour. Tuesday night, mostly cloudy. Lows in the upper 50s. Northeast winds 5 to 10 miles an hour. And now the extended forecast for the radio listening area. Wednesday and Wednesday night, mostly cloudy. A 20% chance of rain showers. Highs in the lower 70s. Lows in the mid-50s. Thursday and Thursday night, mostly cloudy. Highs in the lower 70s. Lows in the mid-50s. Friday and Friday night, partly cloudy. Highs in the lower 70s. Lows in the lower 50s. Saturday and Saturday night, mostly clear. Highs in the mid-70s. Lows in the lower 50s. Sunday and Sunday night, partly cloudy. Highs in the upper 70s. Lows in the mid-50s. 2 a.m. Eastern Daylight Time weather conditions across north central Kentucky. The report from Frankfort was not available. At Lexington, it was clear. The temperature was 73 degrees, the dew point 67, and the relative humidity 81%. The wind was calm. The pressure was 29.93 inches and steady. At Louisville, it was mostly cloudy. The temperature was 79 degrees, the dew point 70, and the relative humidity 74%. The wind was north at 6 miles an hour. The pressure was 29.89 inches and falling. Elsewhere around the region, it was partly cloudy, with a temperature of 73 at Jasper, Indiana, 71 at London, and 74 at Bowling Green. At Jackson, it was mostly cloudy, with a temperature of 73. It was cloudy, with a temperature of 70 at Covington, and 64 at Indianapolis. The current time is 2:27 a.m. Eastern Daylight Time. Now for the official National Weather Service forecast for Frankfort and surrounding communities. Tonight, partly cloudy. Lows in the upper 60s. Southwest winds up to 5 miles an hour. Monday, partly sunny. A 20% chance of thunderstorms in the afternoon. Highs in the mid-80s. Northwest winds up to 10 miles an hour. Monday night, mostly cloudy. Slight chance of thunderstorms until midnight, then slight chance of showers after midnight. Lows around 60. North winds 5 to 10 miles an hour. Chance of precipitation 20%. Tuesday, not as warm. Mostly cloudy with a 40% chance of showers. Highs in the mid-70s. Northeast winds 5 to 10 miles an hour. Tuesday night, mostly cloudy. Lows in the upper 50s. Northeast winds 5 to 10 miles an hour. And now the extended forecast for the radio listening area. Wednesday and Wednesday night, mostly cloudy. A 20% chance of rain showers. Highs in the lower 70s. Lows in the mid-50s. Thursday and Thursday night, mostly cloudy. Highs in the lower 70s. Lows in the mid-50s. Friday and Friday night, partly cloudy. Highs in the lower 70s. Lows in the lower 50s. Saturday and Saturday night, mostly clear. Highs in the mid-70s. Lows in the lower 50s. Sunday and Sunday night, partly cloudy. Highs in the upper 70s. Lows in the mid-50s. 2 a.m. Eastern Daylight Time weather conditions across north central Kentucky.

report from Frankfurt was not available. At Lexington, it was clear. The temperature was 73 degrees, the dew point 67, and the relative humidity 81%. The wind was calm. The pressure was 29.93 inches and steady. At Louisville, it was mostly cloudy. The temperature was 79 degrees, the dew point 70, and the relative humidity 74%. The wind was north at 6 miles an hour. The pressure was 29.89 inches and falling. Elsewhere around the region, it was partly cloudy, with a temperature of 73 at Jasper, Indiana, 71 at London, and 74 at Bowling Green. At Jackson, it was mostly cloudy, with a temperature of 73. It was cloudy, with a temperature of 70 at Covington and 64 at Indianapolis. Now for the official National Weather Service forecast for Frankfurt and surrounding communities. Tonight, partly cloudy. Lows in the upper 60s. Southwest winds up to 5 miles an hour. Monday, partly sunny. A 20% chance of thunderstorms in the afternoon. Highs in the mid-80s. Northwest winds up to 10 miles an hour. Monday night, mostly cloudy. Slight chance of thunderstorms until midnight, then slight chance of showers after midnight. Lows around 60. North winds 5 to 10 miles an hour. Chance of precipitation 20%. Tuesday, not as warm. Mostly cloudy with a 40% chance of showers. Highs in the mid-70s. Northeast winds 5 to 10 miles an hour. Tuesday night, mostly cloudy. Lows in the upper 50s. Northeast winds 5 to 10 miles an hour. And now the extended forecast for the radio listening area. Wednesday and Wednesday night, mostly cloudy. A 20% chance of rain showers. Highs in the lower 70s. Lows in the mid-50s. Thursday and Thursday night, mostly cloudy. Highs in the lower 70s. Lows in the mid-50s. Friday and Friday night, partly cloudy. Highs in the lower 70s. Lows in the lower 50s. Saturday and Saturday night, mostly clear. Highs in the mid-70s. Lows in the lower 50s. Sunday and Sunday night, partly cloudy. Highs in the upper 70s. Lows in the mid-50s. The current time is 2:32 a.m. Eastern Daylight Time. 2 a.m. Eastern Daylight Time weather conditions across north central Kentucky. The report from Frankfurt was not available. At Lexington, it was clear. The temperature was 73 degrees, the dew point 67, and the relative humidity 81%. The wind was calm. The pressure was 29.93 inches and steady. At Louisville, it was mostly cloudy. The temperature was 79 degrees, the dew point 70, and the relative inches and steady. At Louisville, it was mostly cloudy. The temperature was 79 degrees, the dew point 70, and the relative humidity 74%. The wind was north at 6 miles an hour. The pressure was 29.89 inches and falling. Elsewhere around the region, it was partly cloudy, with a temperature of 73 at Jasper, Indiana, 71 at London, and 74 at Bowling Green. At Jackson, it was mostly cloudy, with a temperature of 73. It was cloudy, with a temperature of 70 at Covington, and 64 at Indianapolis. Now for the official National Weather Service forecast for Frankfurt and surrounding communities. Tonight, partly cloudy. Lows in the upper 60s. Southwest winds up to 5 miles an hour. Monday, partly sunny. A 20% chance of thunderstorms in the afternoon. Highs in the mid-80s. Northwest winds up to 10 miles an hour. Monday night, mostly cloudy. Slight chance of thunderstorms until midnight, then slight chance of showers after midnight. Lows around 60. North winds 5 to 10 miles an hour. Chance of precipitation.

Friday and Friday night, partly cloudy. Highs in the lower 70s. Lows in the lower 50s. Saturday and Saturday night, mostly clear. Highs in the mid-70s. Lows in the lower 50s. Sunday and Sunday night, partly cloudy. Highs in the upper 70s. Lows in the mid-50s. 2 a.m. Eastern Daylight Time weather conditions across north-central Kentucky. The report from Frankfort was not available. At Lexington, it was clear. The temperature was 73 degrees, the dew point 67, and the relative humidity 81%. The wind was calm. The pressure was 29.93 inches and steady. At Louisville, it was mostly cloudy. The temperature was 79 degrees, the dew point 70, and the relative humidity 74%. The wind was north at 6 miles an hour. The pressure was 29.89 inches and falling. Elsewhere around the region, it was partly cloudy, with a temperature of 73 at Jasper, Indiana, 71 at London, and 74 at Bowling Green. At Jackson, it was mostly cloudy, with a temperature of 73. It was cloudy, with a temperature of 70 at Covington, and 64 at Indianapolis. Now for the official National Weather Service forecast for Frankfort and surrounding communities. Tonight, partly cloudy. Lows in the upper 60s. Southwest winds up to 5 miles an hour. Monday, partly sunny. A 20% chance of thunderstorms in the afternoon. Highs in the mid-80s. Northwest winds up to 10 miles an hour. Monday night, mostly cloudy. Slight chance of thunderstorms until midnight, then slight chance of showers after midnight. Lows around 60. North winds 5 to 10 miles an hour. Chance of precipitation 20%. Tuesday, not as warm. Mostly cloudy with a 40% chance of showers. Highs in the mid-70s. Northeast winds 5 to 10 miles an hour. Tuesday night, mostly cloudy. Lows in the upper 50s. Northeast winds 5 to 10 miles an hour. And now the extended forecast for the radio listening area. Wednesday and Wednesday night, mostly cloudy. A 20% chance of rain showers. Highs in the lower 70s. Lows in the mid-50s. Thursday and Thursday night, mostly cloudy. Highs in the lower 70s. Lows in the mid-50s. Friday and Friday night, partly cloudy. Highs in the lower 70s. Lows in the lower 50s. Saturday and Saturday night, mostly clear. Highs in the mid-70s. Lows in the lower 50s. Sunday and Sunday night, partly cloudy. Highs in the upper 70s. Lows in the mid-50s. The current time is 2:38 a.m. Eastern Daylight Time. 2 a.m. Eastern Daylight Time weather conditions across north-central Kentucky. The report from Frankfort was not available. At Lexington, it was clear. The temperature was 73 degrees, the dew point 67, and the relative humidity 81%. The wind was calm. The pressure was 29.93 inches and steady. At Louisville, it was mostly cloudy. The temperature was 79 degrees, the dew point 70, and the relative humidity 74%. The wind was north at 6 miles an hour. The pressure was 29.89 inches and falling. Elsewhere around the region, it was partly cloudy, with a temperature of 73 at Jasper, Indiana, 71 at London, and 74 at Bowling Green. At Jackson, it was mostly cloudy, with a temperature of 73. It was cloudy, with a temperature of 70 at Covington and 64 at Indianapolis. Now for the official National Weather Service forecast for Frankfort and surrounding communities. Tonight, partly cloudy. Lows in the upper 60s. Southwest winds up to 5 miles an hour. Monday, partly sunny. A 20% chance of thunderstorms in the afternoon.

is in the mid-80s. Northwest winds up to 10 miles an hour. Monday night, mostly cloudy. Slight chance of thunderstorms until midnight, then slight chance of showers after midnight. Lows around 60. North winds 5 to 10 miles an hour. Chance of precipitation 20%. Tuesday, not as warm. Mostly cloudy with a 40% chance of showers. Highs in the mid-70s. Northeast winds 5 to 10 miles an hour. Tuesday night, mostly cloudy. Lows in the upper 50s. Northeast winds 5 to 10 miles an hour. And now the extended forecast for the radio listening area. Wednesday and Wednesday night, mostly cloudy. A 20% chance of rain showers. Highs in the lower 70s. Lows in the mid-50s. Thursday and Thursday night, mostly cloudy. Highs in the lower 70s. Lows in the mid-50s. Friday and Friday night, partly cloudy. Highs in the lower 70s. Lows in the lower 50s. Saturday and Saturday night, mostly clear. Highs in the mid-70s. Lows in the lower 50s. Sunday and Sunday night, partly cloudy. Highs in the upper 70s. Lows in the mid-50s. 2 a.m. Eastern Daylight Time weather conditions across north-central Kentucky. The report from Frankfort was not available. At Lexington, it was clear. The temperature was 73 degrees, the dew point 67, and the relative humidity 81%. The wind was calm. The pressure was 29.93 inches and steady. At Louisville, it was mostly cloudy. The temperature was 79 degrees, the dew point 70, and the relative humidity 74%. The wind was north at 6 miles an hour. The pressure was 29.89 inches and falling. Elsewhere around the region, it was partly cloudy, with a temperature of 73 at Jasper, Indiana, 71 at London, and 74 at Bowling Green. At Jackson, it was mostly cloudy, with a temperature of 73. It was cloudy, with a temperature of 70 at Covington, and 64 at Indianapolis. 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The current time is 2:43 a.m. Eastern Daylight Time. Now for the official National Weather Service forecast for Frankfort and surrounding communities. Tonight, partly cloudy. Lows in the upper 60s. Southwest winds up to 5 miles an hour. Monday, partly sunny. A 20% chance of thunderstorms in the afternoon. Highs in the mid-80s. Northwest winds up to 10 miles an hour. Monday night, mostly cloudy. Slight chance of thunderstorms until midnight, then slight chance of showers after midnight. Lows around 60. North winds 5 to 10 miles an hour. Chance of precipitation 20%. Tuesday, not as warm. Mostly cloudy with a 40% chance of showers. Highs in the mid-70s. Northeast winds 5 to 10 miles an hour. Tuesday night, mostly cloudy. Lows in the upper 50s. Northeast winds 5 to 10 miles an hour. And now the extended forecast for the radio listening area. Wednesday and Wednesday night, mostly cloudy. A 20% chance of rain showers. Highs in the lower 70s. Lows in the mid-50s. Thursday and Thursday night, mostly cloudy. Highs in the lower 70s. Lows in the mid-50s. Friday and Friday night, partly cloudy. Highs in the lower 70s. Lows in the lower 50s. Saturday and Saturday night, mostly clear. Highs in the mid-70s. Lows in the lower 50s. Sunday and Sunday night, partly cloudy. Highs in the upper 70s.

lows in the mid-50s. 2 a.m. Eastern Daylight Time weather conditions across north-central Kentucky. The report from Frankfort was not available. At Lexington, it was clear. The temperature was 73 degrees, the dew point 67, and the relative humidity 81%. The wind was calm. The pressure was 29.93 inches and steady. At Louisville, it was mostly cloudy. The temperature was 79 degrees, the dew point 70, and the relative humidity 74%. The wind was north at 6 miles an hour. The pressure was 29.89 inches and falling. Elsewhere around the region, it was partly cloudy, with a temperature of 73 at Jasper, Indiana, 71 at London, and 74 at Bowling Green. At Jackson, it was mostly cloudy, with a temperature of 73. It was cloudy, with a temperature of 70 at Covington, and 64 at Indianapolis. Now for the official National Weather Service forecast for Frankfort and surrounding communities. Tonight, partly cloudy. Lows in the upper 60s. Southwest winds up to 5 miles an hour. Monday, partly sunny. A 20% chance of thunderstorms in the afternoon. Highs in the mid-80s. Northwest winds up to 10 miles an hour. Monday night, mostly cloudy. Slight chance of thunderstorms until midnight, then slight chance of showers after midnight. Lows around 60. North winds 5 to 10 miles an hour. Chance of precipitation 20%. Tuesday, not as warm. Mostly cloudy with a 40% chance of showers. Highs in the mid-70s. Northeast winds 5 to 10 miles an hour. Tuesday night, mostly cloudy. Lows in the upper 50s. Northeast winds 5 to 10 miles an hour. And now the extended forecast for the radio listening area. Wednesday and Wednesday night, mostly cloudy. A 20% chance of rain showers. Highs in the lower 70s. Lows in the mid-50s. Thursday and Thursday night, mostly cloudy. Highs in the lower 70s. Lows in the mid-50s. Friday and Friday night, partly cloudy. Highs in the lower 70s. Lows in the lower 50s. Saturday and Saturday night, mostly clear. Highs in the mid-70s. Lows in the lower 50s. Sunday and Sunday night, partly cloudy. Highs in the upper 70s. Lows in the mid-50s. The current time is 2:48 a.m. Eastern Daylight Time. 2 a.m. Eastern Daylight Time weather conditions across north-central Kentucky. The report from Frankfort was not available. At Lexington, it was clear. The temperature was 73 degrees, the dew point 67, and the relative humidity 81%. The wind was calm. The pressure was 29.93 inches and steady. At Louisville, it was mostly cloudy. The temperature was 79 degrees, the dew point 70, and the relative humidity 74%. The wind was north at 6 miles an hour. The pressure was 29.89 inches and falling. Elsewhere around the region, it was partly cloudy, with a temperature of 73 at Jasper, Indiana, 71 at London, and 74 at Bowling Green. At Jackson, it was mostly cloudy, with a temperature of 73. It was cloudy, with a temperature of 70 at Covington and 64 at Indianapolis. Now for the official National Weather Service forecast for Frankfort and surrounding communities. Tonight, partly cloudy. Lows in the upper 60s. Southwest winds up to 5 miles an hour. Monday, partly sunny. A 20% chance of thunderstorms in the afternoon. Highs in the mid-80s. Northwest winds up to 10 miles an hour. Monday night, mostly cloudy. Slight chance of thunderstorms until midnight, then slight chance of showers after midnight. Lows around 60. North winds 5 to 10 miles an hour. Chance of precipitation 20%.

Tuesday, not as warm. Mostly cloudy with a 40% chance of showers. Highs in the mid-70s. Northeast winds 5 to 10 miles an hour. Tuesday night, mostly cloudy. Lows in the upper 50s. Northeast winds 5 to 10 miles an hour. And now the extended forecast for the radio listening area. Wednesday and Wednesday night, mostly cloudy. A 20% chance of rain showers. Highs in the lower 70s. Lows in the mid-50s. Thursday and Thursday night, mostly cloudy. Highs in the lower 70s. Lows in the mid-50s. Friday and Friday night, partly cloudy. Highs in the lower 70s. Lows in the lower 50s. Saturday and Saturday night, mostly clear. Highs in the mid-70s. Lows in the lower 50s. Sunday and Sunday night, partly cloudy. Highs in the upper 70s. Lows in the mid-50s. 2 a.m. Eastern Daylight Time weather conditions across north-central Kentucky. The report from Frankfort was not available. At Lexington, it was clear. The temperature was 73 degrees, the dew point 67, and the relative humidity 81%. The wind was calm. The pressure was 29.93 inches and steady. At Louisville, it was mostly cloudy. The temperature was 79 degrees, the dew point 70, and the relative humidity 74%. The wind was north at 6 miles an hour. The pressure was 29.89 inches and falling. Elsewhere around the region, it was partly cloudy, with a temperature of 73 at Jasper, Indiana, 71 at London, and 74 at Bowling Green. At Jackson, it was mostly cloudy, with a temperature of 73. It was cloudy, with a temperature of 70 at Covington, and 64 at Indianapolis. The current time is 2:52 a.m. Eastern Daylight Time. Now for the official National Weather Service forecast for Frankfort and surrounding communities. Tonight, partly cloudy. Lows in the upper 60s. Southwest winds up to 5 miles an hour. Monday, partly sunny. A 20% chance of thunderstorms in the afternoon. Highs in the mid-80s. Northwest winds up to 10 miles an hour. Monday night, mostly cloudy. Slight chance of thunderstorms until midnight, then slight chance of showers after midnight. Lows around 60. North winds 5 to 10 miles an hour. Chance of precipitation 20%. Tuesday, not as warm. Mostly cloudy with a 40% chance of showers. Highs in the mid-70s. Northeast winds 5 to 10 miles an hour. Tuesday night, mostly cloudy. Lows in the upper 50s. Northeast winds 5 to 10 miles an hour. And now the extended forecast for the radio listening area. Wednesday and Wednesday night, mostly cloudy. A 20% chance of rain showers. Highs in the lower 70s. Lows in the mid-50s. Thursday and Thursday night, mostly cloudy. Highs in the lower 70s. Lows in the mid-50s. Friday and Friday night, partly cloudy. Highs in the lower 70s. Lows in the lower 50s. Saturday and Saturday night, mostly clear. Highs in the mid-70s. Lows in the lower 50s. Sunday and Sunday night, partly cloudy. Highs in the upper 70s. Lows in the mid-50s. 2 a.m. Eastern Daylight Time weather conditions across north-central Kentucky. The report from Frankfort was not available. At Lexington, it was clear. The temperature was 73 degrees, the dew point 67, and the relative humidity 81%. The wind was calm. The pressure was 29.93 inches and steady. At Louisville, it was mostly cloudy. The temperature was 79 degrees, the dew point 70, and the relative humidity 74%. The wind was north at 6 miles an hour. The pressure was 29.89 inches.

and falling. Elsewhere around the region, it was partly cloudy, with a temperature of 73 at Jasper, Indiana, 71 at London, and 74 at Bowling Green. At Jackson, it was mostly cloudy, with a temperature of 73. It was cloudy, with a temperature of 70 at Covington and 64 at Indianapolis. Now for the official National Weather Service forecast for Frankfort and surrounding communities. Tonight, partly cloudy. Lows in the upper 60s. Southwest winds up to 5 miles an hour. Monday, partly sunny. A 20% chance of thunderstorms in the afternoon. Highs in the mid-80s. Northwest winds up to 10 miles an hour. Monday night, mostly cloudy. Slight chance of thunderstorms until midnight, then slight chance of showers after midnight. Lows around 60. North winds 5 to 10 miles an hour. Chance of precipitation 20%. Tuesday, not as warm. Mostly cloudy with a 40% chance of showers. Highs in the mid-70s. Northeast winds 5 to 10 miles an hour. Tuesday night, mostly cloudy. Lows in the upper 50s. Northeast winds 5 to 10 miles an hour. And now the extended forecast for the radio listening area. Wednesday and Wednesday night, mostly cloudy. A 20% chance of rain showers. Highs in the lower 70s. Lows in the mid-50s. Thursday and Thursday night, mostly cloudy. Highs in the lower 70s. Lows in the mid-50s. Friday and Friday night, partly cloudy. Highs in the lower 70s. Lows in the lower 50s. Saturday and Saturday night, mostly clear. Highs in the mid-70s. Lows in the lower 50s. Sunday and Sunday night, partly cloudy. Highs in the upper 70s. Lows in the mid-50s. The current time is 2:57 a.m. Eastern Daylight Time. 2 a.m. Eastern Daylight Time weather conditions across north-central Kentucky. The report from Frankfort was not available. At Lexington, it was clear. The temperature was 73 degrees, the dew point 67, and the relative humidity 81%. The wind was calm. The pressure was 29.93 inches and steady. At Louisville, it was mostly cloudy. The temperature was 79 degrees, the dew point 70, and the relative humidity 74%. The wind was north at 6 miles an hour. The pressure was 29.89 inches and falling. Elsewhere around the region, it was partly cloudy, with a temperature of 73 at Jasper, Indiana, 71 at London, and 74 at Bowling Green. At Jackson, it was mostly cloudy, with a temperature of 73. It was cloudy, with a temperature of 70 at Covington and 64 at Indianapolis. Now for the official National Weather Service forecast for Frankfort and surrounding communities. Tonight, partly cloudy. Lows in the upper 60s. Southwest winds up to 5 miles an hour. Monday, partly sunny. A 20% chance of thunderstorms in the afternoon. Highs in the mid-80s. Northwest winds up to 10 miles an hour. Monday night, mostly cloudy. Slight chance of thunderstorms until midnight, then slight chance of showers after midnight. Lows around 60. North winds 5 to 10 miles an hour. Chance of precipitation 20%. Tuesday, not as warm. Mostly cloudy with a 40% chance of showers. Highs in the mid-70s. Northeast winds 5 to 10 miles an hour. Tuesday night, mostly cloudy. Lows in the upper 50s. Northeast winds 5 to 10 miles an hour. And now the extended forecast for the radio listening area. Wednesday and Wednesday night, mostly cloudy. A 20% chance of rain showers. Highs in the lower 70s. Lows in the mid-50s. Thursday and Thursday night, mostly cloudy. Highs in the lower 70s.

lows in the mid-50s. Friday and Friday night, partly cloudy. Highs in the lower 70s. Lows in the lower 50s. Saturday and Saturday night, mostly clear. Highs in the mid-70s. Lows in the lower 50s. Sunday and Sunday night, partly cloudy. Highs in the upper 70s. Lows in the mid-50s. 2 a.m. Eastern Daylight Time weather conditions across north-central Kentucky. The report from Frankfort was not available. At Lexington, it was clear. The temperature was 73 degrees, the dew point 67, and the relative humidity 81%. The wind was calm. The pressure was 29.93 inches and steady. At Louisville, it was mostly cloudy. The temperature was 79 degrees, the dew point 70, and the relative humidity 74%. The wind was north at 6 miles an hour. The pressure was 29.89 inches and falling. Elsewhere around the region, it was partly cloudy, with a temperature of 73 at Jasper, Indiana, 71 at London, and 74 at Bowling Green. At Jackson, it was mostly cloudy, with a temperature of 73. It was cloudy, with a temperature of 70 at Covington and 64 at Indianapolis. Now for the official National Weather Service forecast for Frankfort and surrounding communities. Tonight, partly cloudy. Lows in the upper 60s. Southwest winds up to 5 miles an hour. Monday, partly sunny. A 20% chance of thunderstorms in the afternoon. Highs in the mid-80s. Northwest winds up to 10 miles an hour. Monday night, mostly cloudy. Slight chance of thunderstorms until midnight, then slight chance of showers after midnight. Lows around 60. North winds 5 to 10 miles an hour. Chance of precipitation 20%. Tuesday, not as warm. Mostly cloudy with a 40% chance of showers. Highs in the mid-70s. Northeast winds 5 to 10 miles an hour. Tuesday night, mostly cloudy. Lows in the upper 50s. Northeast winds 5 to 10 miles an hour. And now the extended forecast for the radio listening area. Wednesday and Wednesday night, mostly cloudy. A 20% chance of rain showers. Highs in the lower 70s. Lows in the mid-50s. Thursday and Thursday night, mostly cloudy. Highs in the lower 70s. Lows in the mid-50s. Friday and Friday night, partly cloudy. Highs in the lower 70s. Lows in the lower 50s. Saturday and Saturday night, mostly clear. Highs in the mid-70s. Lows in the lower 50s. Sunday and Sunday night, partly cloudy. Highs in the upper 70s. Lows in the mid-50s. The current time is 3:03 a.m. Eastern Daylight Time. 2 a.m. Eastern Daylight Time weather conditions across north-central Kentucky. The report from Frankfort was not available. At Lexington, it was clear. The temperature was 73 degrees, the dew point 67, and the relative humidity 81%. The wind was calm. The pressure was 29.93 inches and steady. At Louisville, it was mostly cloudy. The temperature was 79 degrees, the dew point 70, and the relative humidity 74%. The wind was north at 6 miles an hour. The pressure was 29.89 inches and falling. Elsewhere around the region, it was partly cloudy, with a temperature of 73 at Jasper, Indiana, 71 at London, and 74 at Bowling Green. At Jackson, it was mostly cloudy, with a temperature of 73. It was cloudy, with a temperature of 70 at Covington and 64 at Indianapolis. 3 a.m. Eastern Daylight Time weather conditions across north-central Kentucky. The report from Frankfort was not available. At Lexington, it was clear. The temperature was 72 degrees, the dew point 67, and the relative humidity 84%.

was south at 3 miles an hour. The pressure was 29.93 inches and steady. At Lunenville, it was mostly cloudy. The temperature was 77 degrees, the dew point 70, and the relative humidity 79%. The wind was north at 7 miles an hour. The pressure was 29.90 inches and rising. Elsewhere around the region, rain was falling with a temperature of 69 at Covington and 63 at Indianapolis. It was partly cloudy with a temperature of 71 at London and 75 at Bowling Green. It was mostly cloudy with a temperature of 73 at Jasper, Indiana and 73 at Jackson. Now for the official National Weather Service forecast for Frankfort and surrounding communities. Tonight, partly cloudy. Lows in the upper 60s. Southwest winds up to 5 miles an hour. Monday, partly sunny. A 20% chance of thunderstorms in the afternoon. Highs in the mid-80s. Northwest winds up to 10 miles an hour. Monday night, mostly cloudy. Slight chance of thunderstorms until midnight, then slight chance of showers after midnight. Lows around 60. North winds 5 to 10 miles an hour. Chance of precipitation 20%. Tuesday, not as warm. Mostly cloudy with a 40% chance of showers. Highs in the mid-70s. Northeast winds 5 to 10 miles an hour. Tuesday night, mostly cloudy. Lows in the upper 50s. Northeast winds 5 to 10 miles an hour. And now the extended forecast for the radio listening area. Wednesday and Wednesday night, mostly cloudy. A 20% chance of rain showers. Highs in the lower 70s. Lows in the mid-50s. Thursday and Thursday night, mostly cloudy. Highs in the lower 70s. Lows in the mid-50s. Friday and Friday night, partly cloudy. Highs in the lower 70s. Lows in the lower 50s. Saturday and Saturday night, mostly clear. Highs in the mid-70s. Lows in the lower 50s. Sunday and Sunday night, partly cloudy. Highs in the upper 70s. Lows in the mid-50s. The current time is 3:08 a.m. Eastern Daylight Time. 3 a.m. Eastern Daylight Time weather conditions across north-central Kentucky. The report from Frankfort was not available. At Lexington, it was clear. The temperature was 72 degrees, the dew point 67, and the relative humidity 84%. The wind was south at 3 miles an hour. The pressure was 29.93 inches and steady. At Lunenville, it was mostly cloudy. The temperature was 77 degrees, the dew point 70, and the relative humidity 79%. The wind was north at 7 miles an hour. The pressure was 29.90 inches and rising. Elsewhere around the region, rain was falling with a temperature of 69 at Covington and 63 at Indianapolis. It was partly cloudy with a temperature of 71 at London and 75 at Bowling Green. It was mostly cloudy with a temperature of 73 at Jasper, Indiana and 73 at Jackson. Now for the official National Weather Service forecast for Frankfort and surrounding communities. Tonight, partly cloudy. Lows in the upper 60s. Southwest winds up to 5 miles an hour. Monday, partly sunny. A 20% chance of thunderstorms in the afternoon. Highs in the mid-80s. Northwest winds up to 10 miles an hour. Monday night, mostly cloudy. Slight chance of thunderstorms until midnight, then slight chance of showers after midnight. Lows around 60. North winds 5 to 10 miles an hour. Chance of precipitation 20%. Tuesday, not as warm. Mostly cloudy with a 40% chance of showers. Highs in the mid-70s. Northeast winds 5 to 10 miles an hour. Tuesday night, mostly cloudy. Lows in the upper 50s.

Northeast winds 5 to 10 miles an hour. And now the extended forecast for the radio listening area. Wednesday and Wednesday night, mostly cloudy. A 20% chance of rain showers. Highs in the lower 70s. Lows in the mid-50s. Thursday and Thursday night, mostly cloudy. Highs in the lower 70s. Lows in the mid-50s. Friday and Friday night, partly cloudy. Highs in the lower 70s. Lows in the lower 50s. Saturday and Saturday night, mostly clear. Highs in the mid-70s. Lows in the lower 50s. Sunday and Sunday night, partly cloudy. Highs in the upper 70s. Lows in the mid-50s. 3 a.m. Eastern Daylight Time weather conditions across north-central Kentucky. The report from Frankfort was not available. At Lexington, it was clear. The temperature was 72 degrees, the dew point 67, and the relative humidity 84%. The wind was south at 3 miles an hour. The pressure was 29.93 inches and steady. At Louisville, it was mostly cloudy. The temperature was 77 degrees, the dew point 70, and the relative humidity 79%. The wind was north at 7 miles an hour. The pressure was 29.90 inches and rising. Elsewhere around the region, rain was falling, with a temperature of 69 at Covington and 63 at Indianapolis. It was partly cloudy, with a temperature of 71 at London and 75 at Bowling Green. It was mostly cloudy, with a temperature of 73 at Jasper, Indiana, and 73 at Jackson. 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The current time is 3:12 a.m. Eastern Daylight Time. 3 a.m. Eastern Daylight Time weather conditions across north-central Kentucky. The report from Frankfort was not available. At Lexington, it was clear. The temperature was 72 degrees, the dew point 67, and the relative humidity 84%. The wind was south at 3 miles an hour. The pressure was 29.93 inches and steady. At Louisville, it was mostly cloudy. The temperature was 77 degrees, the dew point 70, and the relative humidity 79%. The wind was north at 7 miles an hour. The pressure was 29.90 inches and rising. Elsewhere around the region, rain was falling, with a temperature of 69 at Covington and 63 at Indianapolis. It was partly cloudy, with a temperature of 71 at London and 75 at Bowling Green. It was mostly cloudy, with a temperature of 73 at Jasper, Indiana, and 73 at Jackson. Now for the official National Weather Service forecast for Frankfort and surrounding communities. Tonight, partly cloudy. Lows in the upper 60s. Southwest winds up to 5 miles an hour. Monday, partly sunny. A 20% chance of thunderstorms in the afternoon. Highs in the mid-80s. Northwest winds up to 10 miles an hour. Monday night, mostly cloudy. Slight chance of thunderstorms until midnight, then slight chance of showers after midnight. Lows around 60. North winds 5 to 10 miles an hour. Chance of precipitation 20%. Tuesday, not as warm. Mostly cloudy with a 40% chance of showers. Highs in the mid-70s. Northeast winds 5 to 10 miles an hour. Tuesday night, mostly cloudy. Lows in the upper 50s. Northeast winds 5 to 10 miles an hour. And now the extended forecast for the radio listening area. Wednesday and Wednesday night, mostly cloudy. A 20% chance of rain showers. Highs in the lower 70s. Lows in the mid-50s. Thursday and Thursday night, mostly cloudy.

Highs in the lower 70s. Lows in the mid-50s. Friday and Friday night, partly cloudy. Highs in the lower 70s. Lows in the lower 50s. Saturday and Saturday night, mostly clear. Highs in the mid-70s. Lows in the lower 50s. Sunday and Sunday night, partly cloudy. Highs in the upper 70s. Lows in the mid-50s. 3 a.m. Eastern Daylight Time weather conditions across north-central Kentucky. The report from Frankfort was not available. At Lexington, it was clear. The temperature was 72 degrees, the dew point 67, and the relative humidity 84%. The wind was south at 3 miles an hour. The pressure was 29.93 inches and steady. At Louisville, it was mostly cloudy. The temperature was 77 degrees, the dew point 70, and the relative humidity 79%. The wind was north at 7 miles an hour. The pressure was 29.90 inches and rising. Elsewhere around the region, rain was falling, with a temperature of 69 at Covington and 63 at Indianapolis. It was partly cloudy, with a temperature of 71 at London and 75 at Bowling Green. It was mostly cloudy, with a temperature of 73 at Jasper, Indiana, and 73 at Jackson. Now for the official National Weather Service forecast for Frankfort and surrounding communities. Tonight, partly cloudy. Lows in the upper 60s. Southwest winds up to 5 miles an hour. Monday, partly sunny. A 20% chance of thunderstorms in the afternoon. Highs in the mid-80s. Northwest winds up to 10 miles an hour. Monday night, mostly cloudy. Slight chance of thunderstorms until midnight, then slight chance of showers after midnight. Lows around 60. North winds 5 to 10 miles an hour. Chance of precipitation 20%. Tuesday, not as warm. Mostly cloudy with a 40% chance of showers. Highs in the mid-70s. Northeast winds 5 to 10 miles an hour. Tuesday night, mostly cloudy. Lows in the upper 50s. Northeast winds 5 to 10 miles an hour. And now the extended forecast for the radio listening area. Wednesday and Wednesday night, mostly cloudy. A 20% chance of rain showers. Highs in the lower 70s. Lows in the mid-50s. Thursday and Thursday night, mostly cloudy. Highs in the lower 70s. Lows in the mid-50s. Friday and Friday night, partly cloudy. Highs in the lower 70s. Lows in the lower 50s. Saturday and Saturday night, mostly clear. Highs in the mid-70s. Lows in the lower 50s. Sunday and Sunday night, partly cloudy. Highs in the upper 70s. Lows in the mid-50s. The current time is 3:18 a.m. Eastern Daylight Time. 3 a.m. Eastern Daylight Time weather conditions across north-central Kentucky. The report from Frankfort was not available. At Lexington, it was clear. The temperature was 72 degrees, the dew point 67, and the relative humidity 84%. The wind was south at 3 miles an hour. The pressure was 29.93 inches and steady. At Louisville, it was mostly cloudy. The temperature was 77 degrees, the dew point 70, and the relative humidity 79%. The wind was north at 7 miles an hour. The pressure was 29.90 inches and rising. Elsewhere around the region, rain was falling, with a temperature of 69 at Covington and 63 at Indianapolis. It was partly cloudy, with a temperature of 71 at London and 75 at Bowling Green. It was mostly cloudy, with a temperature of 73 at Jasper, Indiana, and 73 at Jackson. Now for the official National Weather Service forecast for Frankfort and surrounding communities. Tonight, partly cloudy. Lows in the upper 60s. Southwest wind.

up to 5 miles an hour. Monday, partly sunny. A 20% chance of thunderstorms in the afternoon. Highs in the mid-80s. Northwest winds up to 10 miles an hour. Monday night, mostly cloudy. Slight chance of thunderstorms until midnight, then slight chance of showers after midnight. Lows around 60. North winds 5 to 10 miles an hour. Chance of precipitation 20%. Tuesday, not as warm. Mostly cloudy with a 40% chance of showers. Highs in the mid-70s. Northeast winds 5 to 10 miles an hour. Tuesday night, mostly cloudy. Lows in the upper 50s. Northeast winds 5 to 10 miles an hour. And now the extended forecast for the radio listening area. Wednesday and Wednesday night, mostly cloudy. A 20% chance of rain showers. Highs in the lower 70s. Lows in the mid-50s. Thursday and Thursday night, mostly cloudy. Highs in the lower 70s. Lows in the mid-50s. Friday and Friday night, partly cloudy. Highs in the lower 70s. Lows in the lower 50s. Saturday and Saturday night, mostly clear. Highs in the mid-70s. Lows in the lower 50s. Sunday and Sunday night, partly cloudy. Highs in the upper 70s. Lows in the mid-50s. The current time is 3:22 a.m. Eastern Daylight Time. 3 a.m. Eastern Daylight Time weather conditions across north central Kentucky. The report from Frankfort was not available. At Lexington, it was clear. The temperature was 72 degrees, the dew point 67, and the relative humidity 84%. The wind was south at 3 miles an hour. The pressure was 29.93 inches and steady. At Louisville, it was mostly cloudy. The temperature was 77 degrees, the dew point 70, and the relative humidity 79%. The wind was north at 7 miles an hour. The pressure was 29.90 inches and rising. Elsewhere around the region, rain was falling, with a temperature of 69 at Covington and 63 at Indianapolis. It was partly cloudy, with a temperature of 71 at London and 75 at Bowling Green. It was mostly cloudy, with a temperature of 73 at Jasper, Indiana, and 73 at Jackson. Now for the official National Weather Service forecast for Frankfort and surrounding communities. Tonight, partly cloudy. Lows in the upper 60s. Southwest winds up to 5 miles an hour. Monday, partly sunny. A 20% chance of thunderstorms in the afternoon. Highs in the mid-80s. Northwest winds up to 10 miles an hour. Monday night, mostly cloudy. Slight chance of thunderstorms until midnight, then slight chance of showers after midnight. Lows around 60. North winds 5 to 10 miles an hour. Chance of precipitation 20%. Tuesday, not as warm. Mostly cloudy with a 40% chance of showers. Highs in the mid-70s. Northeast winds 5 to 10 miles an hour. Tuesday night, mostly cloudy. Lows in the upper 50s. Northeast winds 5 to 10 miles an hour. And now the extended forecast for the radio listening area. Wednesday and Wednesday night, mostly cloudy. A 20% chance of rain showers. Highs in the lower 70s. Lows in the mid-50s. Thursday and Thursday night, mostly cloudy. Highs in the lower 70s. Lows in the mid-50s. Friday and Friday night, partly cloudy. Highs in the lower 70s. Lows in the lower 50s. Saturday and Saturday night, mostly clear. Highs in the mid-70s. Lows in the lower 50s. Sunday and Sunday night, partly cloudy. Highs in the upper 70s. Lows in the mid-50s. 3 a.m. Eastern Daylight Time weather conditions across north central Kentucky.
The report from Frankfurt was not available. At Lexington, it was clear. The temperature was 72 degrees, the dew point 67, and the relative humidity 84%. The wind was south at 3 miles an hour. The pressure was 29.93 inches and steady. At Louisville, it was mostly cloudy. The temperature was 77 degrees, the dew point 70, and the relative humidity 79%. The wind was north at 7 miles an hour. The pressure was 29.90 inches and rising. Elsewhere around the region, rain was falling, with a temperature of 69 at Covington and 63 at Indianapolis. It was partly cloudy, with a temperature of 71 at London and 75 at Bowling Green. It was mostly cloudy, with a temperature of 73 at Jasper, Indiana, and 73 at Jackson. Now for the official National Weather Service forecast for Frankfurt and surrounding communities. Tonight, partly cloudy. Lows in the upper 60s. Southwest winds up to 5 miles an hour. Monday, partly sunny. A 20% chance of thunderstorms in the afternoon. Highs in the mid-80s. Northwest winds up to 10 miles an hour. Monday night, mostly cloudy. Slight chance of thunderstorms until midnight, then slight chance of showers after midnight. Lows around 60. North winds 5 to 10 miles an hour. Chance of precipitation 20%. Tuesday, not as warm. Mostly cloudy with a 40% chance of showers. Highs in the mid-70s. Northeast winds 5 to 10 miles an hour. Tuesday night, mostly cloudy. Lows in the upper 50s. Northeast winds 5 to 10 miles an hour. And now the extended forecast for the radio listening area. Wednesday and Wednesday night, mostly cloudy. A 20% chance of rain showers. Highs in the lower 70s. Lows in the mid-50s. Thursday and Thursday night, mostly cloudy. Highs in the lower 70s. Lows in the mid-50s. Friday and Friday night, partly cloudy. Highs in the lower 70s. Lows in the lower 50s. Saturday and Saturday night, mostly clear. Highs in the mid-70s. Lows in the lower 50s. Sunday and Sunday night, partly cloudy. Highs in the upper 70s. Lows in the mid-50s. The current time is 3:28 a.m. Eastern Daylight Time. 3 a.m. Eastern Daylight Time weather conditions across north-central Kentucky. The report from Frankfurt was not available. At Lexington, it was clear. The temperature was 72 degrees, the dew point 67, and the relative humidity 84%. The wind was south at 3 miles an hour. The pressure was 29.93 inches and steady. At Louisville, it was mostly cloudy. The temperature was 77 degrees, the dew point 70, and the relative humidity 79%. The wind was north at 7 miles an hour. The pressure was 29.90 inches and rising. Elsewhere around the region, rain was falling, with a temperature of 69 at Covington and 63 at Indianapolis. It was partly cloudy, with a temperature of 71 at London and 75 at Bowling Green. It was mostly cloudy, with a temperature of 73 at Jasper, Indiana, and 73 at Jackson. Now for the official National Weather Service forecast for Frankfurt and surrounding communities. Tonight, partly cloudy. Lows in the upper 60s. Southwest winds up to 5 miles an hour. Monday, partly sunny. A 20% chance of thunderstorms in the afternoon. Highs in the mid-80s. Northwest winds up to 10 miles an hour. Monday night, mostly cloudy. Slight chance of thunderstorms until midnight, then slight chance of showers after midnight. Lows around 60. North winds 5 to 10 miles an hour. Chance of precipitation 20%. Tuesday, not as warm.
mostly cloudy with a 40%

chance of showers. Highs in the mid-70s. Northeast winds 5 to 10 miles an hour. Tuesday night, mostly cloudy. Lows in the upper 50s. Northeast winds 5 to 10 miles an hour. And now the extended forecast for the radio listening area. Wednesday and Wednesday night, mostly cloudy. A 20% chance of rain showers. Highs in the lower 70s. Lows in the mid-50s. Thursday and Thursday night, mostly cloudy. Highs in the lower 70s. Lows in the mid-50s. Friday and Friday night, partly cloudy. Highs in the lower 70s. Lows in the lower 50s. Saturday and Saturday night, mostly clear. Highs in the mid-70s. Lows in the lower 50s. Sunday and Sunday night, partly cloudy. Highs in the upper 70s. Lows in the mid-50s. 3 a.m. Eastern Daylight Time weather conditions across north-central Kentucky. The report from Frankfort was not available. At Lexington, it was clear. The temperature was 72 degrees, the dew point 67, and the relative humidity 84%. The wind was south at 3 miles an hour. The pressure was 29.93 inches and steady. At Louisville, it was mostly cloudy. The temperature was 77 degrees, the dew point 70, and the relative humidity 79%. The wind was north at 7 miles an hour. The pressure was 29.90 inches and rising. Elsewhere around the region, rain was falling, with a temperature of 69 at Covington and 63 at Indianapolis. It was partly cloudy, with a temperature of 71 at London and 75 at Bowling Green. It was mostly cloudy, with a temperature of 73 at Jasper, Indiana, and 73 at Jackson. The current time is 3:32 a.m. Eastern Daylight Time. Now for the official National Weather Service forecast for Frankfort and surrounding communities. Tonight, partly cloudy. Lows in the upper 60s. Southwest winds up to 5 miles an hour. Monday, partly sunny. A 20% chance of thunderstorms in the afternoon. Highs in the mid-80s. Northwest winds up to 10 miles an hour. Monday night, mostly cloudy. Slight chance of thunderstorms until midnight, then slight chance of showers after midnight. Lows around 60. Monday night, mostly cloudy. Slight chance of thunderstorms until midnight, then slight chance of showers after midnight. Lows around 60. North winds 5 to 10 miles an hour. Chance of precipitation 20%. Tuesday, not as warm. Mostly cloudy with a 40% chance of showers. Highs in the mid-70s. Northeast winds 5 to 10 miles an hour. Tuesday night, mostly cloudy. Lows in the upper 50s. Northeast winds 5 to 10 miles an hour. And now the extended forecast for the radio listening area. Wednesday and Wednesday night, mostly cloudy. A 20% chance of rain showers. Highs in the lower 70s. Lows in the mid-50s. Thursday and Thursday night, mostly cloudy. Highs in the lower 70s. Lows in the mid-50s. Friday and Friday night, partly cloudy. Highs in the lower 70s. Lows in the lower 50s. Saturday and Saturday night, mostly clear. Highs in the mid-70s. Lows in the lower 50s. Sunday and Sunday night, partly cloudy. Highs in the upper 70s. Lows in the mid-50s. 3 a.m. Eastern Daylight Time weather conditions across north-central Kentucky. The report from Frankfort was not available. At Lexington, it was clear. The temperature was 72 degrees, the dew point 67, and the relative humidity 84%. The wind was south at 3 miles an hour. The pressure was 29.93 inches and steady. At Louisville, it was mostly cloudy. The temperature was 77.

up to 5 miles an hour. Monday, partly sunny. A 20% chance of thunderstorms in the afternoon. Highs in the mid-80s. Northwest winds up to 10 miles an hour. Monday night, mostly cloudy. Slight chance of thunderstorms until midnight, then slight chance of showers after midnight. Lows around 60. North winds 5 to 10 miles an hour. Chance of precipitation 20%. Tuesday, not as warm. Mostly cloudy with a 40% chance of showers. Highs in the mid-70s. Northeast winds 5 to 10 miles an hour. Tuesday night, mostly cloudy. Lows in the upper 50s. Northeast winds 5 to 10 miles an hour. And now the extended forecast for the radio listening area. Wednesday and Wednesday night, mostly cloudy. A 20% chance of rain showers. Highs in the lower 70s. Lows in the mid-50s. Thursday and Thursday night, mostly cloudy. Highs in the lower 70s. Lows in the mid-50s. Friday and Friday night, partly cloudy. Highs in the lower 70s. Lows in the lower 50s. Saturday and Saturday night, mostly clear. Highs in the mid-70s. Lows in the lower 50s. Sunday and Sunday night, partly cloudy. Highs in the upper 70s. Lows in the mid-50s. The current time is 3:37 a.m. Eastern Daylight Time. 3 a.m. Eastern Daylight Time weather conditions across north central Kentucky. The report from Frankfort was not available. At Lexington, it was clear. The temperature was 72 degrees, the dew point 67, and the relative humidity 84%. The wind was south at 3 miles an hour. The pressure was 29.93 inches and steady. At Louisville, it was mostly cloudy. The temperature was 77 degrees, the dew point 70, and the relative humidity 79%. The wind was north at 7 miles an hour. The pressure was 29.90 inches and rising. Elsewhere around the region, rain was falling, with a temperature of 69 at Covington and 63 at Indianapolis. It was partly cloudy, with a temperature of 71 at London and 75 at Bowling Green. It was mostly cloudy, with a temperature of 73 at Jasper, Indiana, and 73 at Jackson. Now for the official National Weather Service forecast for Frankfort and surrounding communities. Tonight, partly cloudy. Lows in the upper 60s. Southwest winds up to 5 miles an hour. Monday, partly sunny. A 20% chance of thunderstorms in the afternoon. Highs in the mid-80s. Northwest winds up to 10 miles an hour. Monday night, mostly cloudy. Slight chance of thunderstorms until midnight, then slight chance of showers after midnight. Lows around 60. North winds 5 to 10 miles an hour. Chance of precipitation 20%. Tuesday, not as warm. Mostly cloudy with a 40% chance of showers. Highs in the mid-70s. Northeast winds 5 to 10 miles an hour. Tuesday night, mostly cloudy. Lows in the upper 50s. Northeast winds 5 to 10 miles an hour. And now the extended forecast for the radio listening area. Wednesday and Wednesday night, mostly cloudy. A 20% chance of rain showers. Highs in the lower 70s. Lows in the mid-50s. Thursday and Thursday night, mostly cloudy. Highs in the lower 70s. Lows in the mid-50s. Friday and Friday night, partly cloudy. Highs in the lower 70s. Lows in the lower 50s. Saturday and Saturday night, mostly clear. Highs in the mid-70s. Lows in the lower 50s. Sunday and Sunday night, partly cloudy. Highs in the upper 70s. Lows in the mid-50s. 3 a.m. Eastern Daylight Time weather conditions across north central Kentucky.

from Frankfurt was not available. At Lexington, it was clear. The temperature was 72 degrees, the dew point 67, and the relative humidity 84%. The wind was south at 3 miles an hour. The pressure was 29.93 inches and steady. At Louisville, it was mostly cloudy. The temperature was 77 degrees, the dew point 70, and the relative humidity 79%. The wind was north at 7 miles an hour. The pressure was 29.90 inches and rising. Elsewhere around the region, rain was falling, with a temperature of 69 at Covington and 63 at Indianapolis. It was partly cloudy, with a temperature of 71 at London and 75 at Bowling Green. It was mostly cloudy, with a temperature of 73 at Jasper, Indiana, and 73 at Jackson. Now for the official National Weather Service forecast for Frankfurt and surrounding communities. Tonight, partly cloudy. Lows in the upper 60s. Southwest winds up to 5 miles an hour. Monday, partly sunny. A 20% chance of thunderstorms in the afternoon. Highs in the mid-80s. Northwest winds up to 10 miles an hour. Monday night, mostly cloudy. Slight chance of thunderstorms until midnight, then slight chance of showers after midnight. Lows around 60. North winds 5 to 10 miles an hour. Chance of precipitation 20%. Tuesday, not as warm. Mostly cloudy with a 40% chance of showers. Highs in the mid-70s. Northeast winds 5 to 10 miles an hour. Tuesday night, mostly cloudy. Lows in the upper 50s. Northeast winds 5 to 10 miles an hour. And now the extended forecast for the radio listening area. Wednesday and Wednesday night, mostly cloudy. A 20% chance of rain showers. Highs in the lower 70s. Lows in the mid-50s. Thursday and Thursday night, mostly cloudy. Highs in the lower 70s. Lows in the mid-50s. Friday and Friday night, partly cloudy. Highs in the lower 70s. Lows in the lower 50s. Saturday and Saturday night, mostly clear. Highs in the mid-70s. Lows in the lower 50s. Sunday and Sunday night, partly cloudy. Highs in the upper 70s. Lows in the mid-50s. 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The current time is 3:44 a.m. Eastern Daylight Time. 3 a.m. Eastern Daylight Time weather conditions across north-central Kentucky. The report from Frankfurt was not available. At Lexington, it was clear. The temperature was 72 degrees, the dew point 67, and the relative humidity 84%. The wind was south at 3 miles an hour. The pressure was 29.93 inches and steady. At Louisville, it was mostly cloudy. The temperature was 77 degrees, the dew point 70, and the relative humidity 79%. The wind was north at 7 miles an hour. The pressure was 29.90 inches and rising. Elsewhere around the region, rain was falling, with a temperature of 69 at Covington and 63 at Indianapolis. It was partly cloudy, with a temperature of 71 at London and 75 at Bowling Green. It was mostly cloudy, with a temperature of 73 at Jasper, Indiana, and 73 at Jackson. Now for the official National Weather Service forecast for Frankfurt and surrounding communities. Tonight, partly cloudy. Lows in the upper 60s. Southwest winds up to 5 miles an hour. Monday, partly sunny. A 20% chance of thunderstorms in the afternoon. Highs in the mid-80s. Northwest winds up to 10 miles an hour. Monday night, mostly cloudy.

3. Slight chance of thunderstorms until midnight, then slight chance of showers after midnight. Lows around 60. North winds 5 to 10 miles an hour. Chance of precipitation 20%. Tuesday, not as warm. Mostly cloudy with a 40% chance of showers. Highs in the mid-70s. Northeast winds 5 to 10 miles an hour. Tuesday night, mostly cloudy. Lows in the upper 50s. Northeast winds 5 to 10 miles an hour. And now the extended forecast for the radio listening area. Wednesday and Wednesday night, mostly cloudy. A 20% chance of rain showers. Highs in the lower 70s. Lows in the mid-50s. Thursday and Thursday night, mostly cloudy. Highs in the lower 70s. Lows in the mid-50s. Friday and Friday night, partly cloudy. Highs in the lower 70s. Lows in the lower 50s. Saturday and Saturday night, mostly clear. Highs in the mid-70s. Lows in the lower 50s. Sunday and Sunday night, partly cloudy. Highs in the upper 70s. Lows in the mid-50s. The current time is 3:47 a.m. Eastern Daylight Time. 3 a.m. Eastern Daylight Time weather conditions across north central Kentucky. The report from Frankfort was not available. At Lexington, it was clear. The temperature was 72 degrees, the dew point 67, and the relative humidity 84%. The wind was south at 3 miles an hour. The pressure was 29.93 inches and steady. At Louisville, it was mostly cloudy. The temperature was 77 degrees, the dew point 70, and the relative humidity 79%. The wind was north at 7 miles an hour. The pressure was 29.90 inches and rising. Elsewhere around the region, rain was falling, with a temperature of 69 at Covington and 63 at Indianapolis. It was partly cloudy, with a temperature of 71 at London and 75 at Bowling Green. It was mostly cloudy, with a temperature of 73 at Jasper, Indiana, and 73 at Jackson. Now for the official National Weather Service forecast for Frankfort and surrounding communities. Tonight, partly cloudy. Lows in the upper 60s. Southwest winds up to 5 miles an hour. Monday, partly sunny. A 20% chance of thunderstorms in the afternoon. Highs in the mid-80s. Northwest winds up to 10 miles an hour. Monday night, mostly cloudy. Slight chance of thunderstorms until midnight, then slight chance of showers after midnight. Lows around 60. North winds 5 to 10 miles an hour. Chance of precipitation 20%. Tuesday, not as warm. Mostly cloudy with a 40% chance of showers. Highs in the mid-70s. Northeast winds 5 to 10 miles an hour. Tuesday night, mostly cloudy. Lows in the upper 50s. Northeast winds 5 to 10 miles an hour. And now the extended forecast for the radio listening area. Wednesday and Wednesday night, mostly cloudy. A 20% chance of rain showers. Highs in the lower 70s. Lows in the mid-50s. Thursday and Thursday night, mostly cloudy. Highs in the lower 70s. Lows in the mid-50s. Friday and Friday night, partly cloudy. Highs in the lower 70s. Lows in the lower 50s. Saturday and Saturday night, mostly clear. Highs in the mid-70s. Lows in the lower 50s. Sunday and Sunday night, partly cloudy. Highs in the upper 70s. Lows in the mid-50s. 3 a.m. Eastern Daylight Time weather conditions across north central Kentucky. The report from Frankfort was not available. At Lexington, it was clear. The temperature was 72 degrees, the dew point 67, and the relative humidity 84%. The wind was south at 3 miles an hour.

was 29.93 inches and steady. At Louisville, it was mostly cloudy. The temperature was 77 degrees, the dew point 70, and the relative humidity 79%. The wind was north at 7 miles an hour. The pressure was 29.90 inches and rising. Elsewhere around the region, rain was falling, with a temperature of 69 at Covington and 63 at Indianapolis. It was partly cloudy, with a temperature of 71 at London and 75 at Bowling Green. It was mostly cloudy, with a temperature of 73 at Jasper, Indiana, and 73 at Jackson. Now for the official National Weather Service forecast for Frankfort and surrounding communities. Tonight, partly cloudy. Lows in the upper 60s. Southwest winds up to 5 miles an hour. Monday, partly sunny. A 20% chance of thunderstorms in the afternoon. Highs in the mid-80s. Northwest winds up to 10 miles an hour. Monday night, mostly cloudy. Slight chance of thunderstorms until midnight, then slight chance of showers after midnight. Lows around 60. North winds 5 to 10 miles an hour. Chance of precipitation 20%. Tuesday, not as warm. Mostly cloudy with a 40% chance of showers. Highs in the mid-70s. Northeast winds 5 to 10 miles an hour. Tuesday night, mostly cloudy. Lows in the upper 50s. Northeast winds 5 to 10 miles an hour. And now the extended forecast for the radio listening area. Wednesday and Wednesday night, mostly cloudy. A 20% chance of rain showers. Highs in the lower 70s. Lows in the mid-50s. Thursday and Thursday night, mostly cloudy. Highs in the lower 70s. Lows in the mid-50s. Friday and Friday night, partly cloudy. Highs in the lower 70s. Lows in the lower 50s. Saturday and Saturday night, mostly clear. Highs in the mid-70s. Lows in the lower 50s. Sunday and Sunday night, partly cloudy. Highs in the upper 70s. Lows in the mid-50s. The current time is 3:53 a.m. Eastern Daylight Time. 3 a.m. Eastern Daylight Time weather conditions across north central Kentucky. The report from Frankfort was not available. At Lexington, it was clear. The temperature was 72 degrees, the dew point 67, and the relative humidity 84%. The wind was south at 3 miles an hour. The pressure was 29.93 inches and steady. At Louisville, it was mostly cloudy. The temperature was 77 degrees, the dew point 70, and the relative humidity 79%. The wind was north at 7 miles an hour. The pressure was 29.90 inches and rising. Elsewhere around the region, rain was falling, with a temperature of 69 at Covington and 63 at Indianapolis. It was partly cloudy, with a temperature of 71 at London and 75 at Bowling Green. It was mostly cloudy, with a temperature of 73 at Jasper, Indiana, and 73 at Jackson. Now for the official National Weather Service forecast for Frankfort and surrounding communities. Tonight, partly cloudy. Lows in the upper 60s. Southwest winds up to 5 miles an hour. Monday, partly sunny. A 20% chance of thunderstorms in the afternoon. Highs in the mid-80s. Northwest winds up to 10 miles an hour. Monday night, mostly cloudy. Slight chance of thunderstorms until midnight, then slight chance of showers after midnight. Lows around 60. North winds 5 to 10 miles an hour. Chance of precipitation 20%. Tuesday, not as warm. Mostly cloudy with a 40% chance of showers. Highs in the mid-70s. Northeast winds 5 to 10 miles an hour. Tuesday night, mostly cloudy. Lows in the upper 50s. Northeast winds 5 to 10 miles an hour.
And now the extended forecast for the radio listening area. Wednesday and Wednesday night, mostly cloudy. A 20% chance of rain showers. Highs in the lower 70s. Lows in the mid-50s. Thursday and Thursday night, mostly cloudy. High in the lower 70s. Lows in the mid-50s. Friday and Friday night, partly cloudy. Highs in the lower 70s. Lows in the lower 50s. Saturday and Saturday night, mostly clear. Highs in the mid-70s. Lows in the lower 50s. Sunday and Sunday night, partly cloudy. Highs in the upper 70s. Lows in the mid-50s. 3 a.m. Eastern Daylight Time weather conditions across north-central Kentucky. The report from Frankfort was not available. At Lexington, it was clear. The temperature was 72 degrees, the dew point 67, and the relative humidity 84%. The wind was south at 3 miles an hour. The pressure was 29.93 inches and steady. At Louisville, it was mostly cloudy. The temperature was 77 degrees, the dew point 70, and the relative humidity 79%. The wind was north at 7 miles an hour. The pressure was 29.90 inches and rising. Elsewhere around the region, rain was falling, with a temperature of 69 at Covington and 63 at Indianapolis. It was partly cloudy, with a temperature of 71 at London and 75 at Bowling Green. It was mostly cloudy, with a temperature of 73 at Jasper, Indiana, and 73 at Jackson. The current time is 3:57 a.m. Eastern Daylight Time. Now for the official National Weather Service forecast for Frankfort and surrounding communities. Tonight, partly cloudy. Lows in the upper 60s. Southwest winds up to 5 miles an hour. Monday, partly sunny. A 20% chance of thunderstorms in the afternoon. Highs in the mid-80s. Northwest winds up to 10 miles an hour. Monday night, mostly cloudy. Slight chance of thunderstorms until midnight, then slight chance of showers after midnight. Lows around 60. North winds 5 to 10 miles an hour. Chance of precipitation 20%. Tuesday, not as warm. Mostly cloudy with a 40% chance of showers. Highs in the mid-70s. Northeast winds 5 to 10 miles an hour. Tuesday night, mostly cloudy. Lows in the upper 50s. Northeast winds 5 to 10 miles an hour. And now the extended forecast for the radio listening area. Wednesday and Wednesday night, mostly cloudy. A 20% chance of rain showers. Highs in the lower 70s. Lows in the mid-50s. Thursday and Thursday night, mostly cloudy. Highs in the lower 70s. Lows in the mid-50s. Friday and Friday night, partly cloudy. Highs in the lower 70s. Lows in the lower 50s. Saturday and Saturday night, mostly clear. Highs in the mid-70s. Lows in the lower 50s. Sunday and Sunday night, partly cloudy. Highs in the upper 70s. Lows in the mid-50s. 3 a.m. Eastern Daylight Time weather conditions across north-central Kentucky. The report from Frankfort was not available. At Lexington, it was clear. The temperature was 72 degrees, the dew point 67, and the relative humidity 84%. The wind was south at 3 miles an hour. The pressure was 29.93 inches and steady. At Louisville, it was mostly cloudy. The temperature was 77 degrees, the dew point 70, and the relative humidity 79%. The wind was north at 7 miles an hour. The pressure was 29.90 inches and rising. Elsewhere around the region, rain was falling, with a temperature of 69 at Covington and 63 at Indianapolis. It was partly cloudy, with a temperature of 71 at London and 75 at Bowling Green.

was mostly cloudy, with a temperature of 73 at Jasper, Indiana, and 73 at Jackson. Now for the official National Weather Service forecast for Frankfort and surrounding communities. Tonight, partly cloudy. Lows in the upper 60s. Southwest winds up to 5 miles an hour. Monday, partly sunny. A 20% chance of thunderstorms in the afternoon. Highs in the mid-80s. Northwest winds up to 10 miles an hour. Monday night, mostly cloudy. Slight chance of thunderstorms until midnight, then slight chance of showers after midnight. Lows around 60. North winds 5 to 10 miles an hour. Chance of precipitation 20%. Tuesday, not as warm. Mostly cloudy with a 40% chance of showers. Highs in the mid-70s. Northeast winds 5 to 10 miles an hour. Tuesday night, mostly cloudy. Lows in the upper 50s. Northeast winds 5 to 10 miles an hour. And now the extended forecast for the radio listening area. Wednesday and Wednesday night, mostly cloudy. A 20% chance of rain showers. Highs in the lower 70s. Lows in the mid-50s. Thursday and Thursday night, mostly cloudy. Highs in the lower 70s. Lows in the mid-50s. Friday and Friday night, partly cloudy. Highs in the lower 70s. Lows in the lower 50s. Saturday and Saturday night, mostly clear. Highs in the mid-70s. Lows in the lower 50s. Sunday and Sunday night, partly cloudy. Highs in the upper 70s. Lows in the mid-50s. The current time is 4:03 a.m. Eastern Daylight Time. 3 a.m. Eastern Daylight Time weather conditions across north-central Kentucky. The report from Frankfort was not available. At Lexington, it was clear. The temperature was 72 degrees, the dew point 67, and the relative humidity 84%. The wind was south at 3 miles an hour. The pressure was 29.93 inches and steady. At Louisville, it was mostly cloudy. The temperature was 77 degrees, the dew point 70, and the relative humidity 79%. The wind was north at 7 miles an hour. The pressure was 29.90 inches and rising. Elsewhere around the region, rain was falling, with a temperature of 69 at Covington and 63 at Indianapolis. It was partly cloudy, with a temperature of 71 at London and 75 at Bowling Green. It was mostly cloudy, with a temperature of 73 at Jasper, Indiana, and 73 at Jackson. Now for the official National Weather Service forecast for Frankfort and surrounding communities. Tonight, partly cloudy. Lows in the upper 60s. Southwest winds up to 5 miles an hour. Monday, partly sunny. A 20% chance of thunderstorms in the afternoon. Highs in the mid-80s. Northwest winds up to 10 miles an hour. Monday night, mostly cloudy. Slight chance of thunderstorms until midnight, then slight chance of showers after midnight. Lows around 60. North winds 5 to 10 miles an hour. Chance of precipitation 20%. Tuesday, not as warm. Mostly cloudy with a 40% chance of showers. Highs in the mid-70s. Northeast winds 5 to 10 miles an hour. Tuesday night, mostly cloudy. Lows in the upper 50s. Northeast winds 5 to 10 miles an hour. And now the extended forecast for the radio listening area. Wednesday and Wednesday night, mostly cloudy. A 20% chance of rain showers. Highs in the lower 70s. Lows in the mid-50s. Thursday and Thursday night, mostly cloudy. Highs in the lower 70s. Lows in the mid-50s. Friday and Friday night, partly cloudy. Highs in the lower 70s. Lows in the lower 50s. Saturday and Saturday night, mostly clear.

Highs in the mid-70s. Lows in the lower 50s. Sunday and Sunday night, partly cloudy. Highs in the upper 70s. Lows in the mid-50s. 4 a.m. Eastern Daylight Time weather conditions across north-central Kentucky. The report from Frankfort was not available. At Lexington, it was partly cloudy. The temperature was 69 degrees, the dew point 66, and the relative humidity 90%. The wind was north at 3 miles an hour. The pressure was 29.92 inches and falling. At Louisville, it was cloudy. The temperature was 75 degrees, the dew point 70, and the relative humidity 84%. The wind was north at 7 miles an hour. The pressure was 29.90 inches and steady. Elsewhere around the region, at Indianapolis, rain was falling with a temperature of 62. At Bowling Green, it was clear with a temperature of 76. It was mostly cloudy with a temperature of 73 at Jasper, Indiana, and 72 at Jackson. It was cloudy with a temperature of 69 at Covington and 71 at London. The current time is 4:07 a.m. Eastern Daylight Time. Now for the official National Weather Service forecast for Frankfort and surrounding communities. Tonight, partly cloudy. Lows in the upper 60s. Southwest winds up to 5 miles an hour. Monday, partly sunny. A 20% chance of thunderstorms in the afternoon. Highs in the mid-80s. Northwest winds up to 10 miles an hour. Monday night, mostly cloudy. Slight chance of thunderstorms until midnight, then slight chance of showers after midnight. Lows around 60. North winds 5 to 10 miles an hour. Chance of precipitation 20%. Tuesday, not as warm. Mostly cloudy with a 40% chance of showers. Highs in the mid-70s. Northeast winds 5 to 10 miles an hour. Tuesday night, mostly cloudy. Lows in the upper 50s. Northeast winds 5 to 10 miles an hour. And now the extended forecast for the radio listening area. Wednesday and Wednesday night, mostly cloudy. A 20% chance of rain showers. Highs in the lower 70s. Lows in the mid-50s. Thursday and Thursday night, mostly cloudy. Highs in the lower 70s. Lows in the mid-50s. Friday and Friday night, partly cloudy. Highs in the lower 70s. Lows in the lower 50s. Saturday and Saturday night, mostly clear. Highs in the mid-70s. Lows in the lower 50s. Sunday and Sunday night, partly cloudy. Highs in the upper 70s. Lows in the mid-50s. Now for the official National Weather Service forecast for Frankfort and surrounding communities. Today, partly sunny. A 20% chance of thunderstorms late in the afternoon. Highs in the upper 80s. North winds up to 5 miles an hour. Tonight, mostly cloudy. Slight chance of thunderstorms until midnight, then slight chance of showers after midnight. Lows in the lower 60s. Northeast winds 5 to 10 miles an hour. Chance of precipitation 20%. Tuesday, not as warm. Mostly cloudy. Highs in the mid-70s. Northeast winds 5 to 10 miles an hour. Tuesday night, mostly cloudy. Lows in the upper 50s. Northeast winds 5 to 10 miles an hour. And now the extended forecast for the radio listening area. Wednesday and Wednesday night, mostly cloudy. Highs in the lower 70s. Lows in the upper 50s. Thursday and Thursday night, mostly cloudy. Highs in the lower 70s. Lows in the mid-50s. Friday and Friday night, mostly clear. Highs in the lower 70s. Lows in the upper 40s. Saturday and Saturday night, mostly clear. Highs in the lower 70s. Lows in the upper 40s.

Sunday and Sunday night, partly cloudy. Highs in the upper 70s. Lows in the lower 50s. 4 a.m. Eastern Daylight Time weather conditions across north-central Kentucky. The report from Frankfort was not available. At Lexington, it was partly cloudy. The temperature was 69 degrees, the dew point 66, and the relative humidity 90%. The wind was north at 3 miles an hour. The pressure was 29.92 inches and falling. At Louisville, it was cloudy. The temperature was 75 degrees, the dew point 70, and the relative humidity 84%. The wind was north at 7 miles an hour. The pressure was 29.90 inches and steady. Elsewhere around the region, at Indianapolis, rain was falling with a temperature of 62. At Bowling Green, it was clear with a temperature of 76. It was mostly cloudy with a temperature of 73 at Jasper, Indiana, and 72 at Jackson. It was cloudy with a temperature of 69 at Covington and 71 at London. 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The current time is 4:12 a.m. Eastern Daylight Time. 4 a.m. Eastern Daylight Time weather conditions across north-central Kentucky. The report from Frankfort was not available. At Lexington, it was partly cloudy. The temperature was 69 degrees, the dew point 66, and the relative humidity 90%. The wind was north at 3 miles an hour. The pressure was 29.92 inches and falling. At Louisville, it was cloudy. The temperature was 75 degrees, the dew point 70, and the relative humidity 84%. The wind was north at 7 miles an hour. The pressure was 29.90 inches and steady. Elsewhere around the region, at Indianapolis, rain was falling with a temperature of 62. At Bowling Green, it was clear with a temperature of 76. It was mostly cloudy with a temperature of 73 at Jasper, Indiana, and 72 at Jackson. It was cloudy with a temperature of 69 at Covington and 71 at London. Now for the official National Weather Service forecast for Frankfort and surrounding communities. Today, partly sunny. A 20% chance of thunderstorms late in the afternoon. Highs in the upper 80s. North winds up to 5 miles an hour. Tonight, mostly cloudy. Slight chance of thunderstorms until midnight, then slight chance of showers after midnight. Lows in the lower 60s. Northeast winds 5 to 10 miles an hour. Chance of precipitation 20%. Tuesday, not as warm. Mostly cloudy. Highs in the mid-70s. Northeast winds 5 to 10 miles an hour. Tuesday night, mostly cloudy. Lows in the upper 50s. Northeast winds 5 to 10 miles an hour. And now the extended forecast for the radio listening area. Wednesday and Wednesday night, mostly cloudy. Highs in the lower 70s. Lows in the upper 50s. Thursday and Thursday night, mostly cloudy. Highs in the lower 70s. Lows in the mid-50s. Friday and Friday night, mostly clear. Highs in the lower 70s. Lows in the upper 40s. Saturday and Saturday night, mostly clear. Highs in the lower 70s. Lows in the upper 40s. Sunday and Sunday night, partly cloudy. Highs in the upper 70s. Lows in the lower 50s. 4 a.m. Eastern Daylight Time weather conditions across north-central Kentucky. The report from Frankfort was not available. At Lexington, it was partly cloudy. The temperature was 69 degrees, the dew point 66, and the relative humidity 90%. The wind was north at 3 miles an hour.

temperature was 29.92 inches and falling. At Louisville, it was cloudy. The temperature was 75 degrees, the dew point 70, and the relative humidity 84%. The wind was north at 7 miles an hour. The pressure was 29.90 inches and steady. Elsewhere around the region, at Indianapolis, rain was falling with a temperature of 62. At Bowling Green, it was clear with a temperature of 76. It was mostly cloudy with a temperature of 73 at Jasper, Indiana, and 72 at Jackson. It was cloudy with a temperature of 69 at Covington and 71 at London. Now for the official National Weather Service forecast for Frankfort and surrounding communities. Today, partly sunny. A 20% chance of thunderstorms late in the afternoon. Highs in the upper 80s. North winds up to 5 miles an hour. Tonight, mostly cloudy. Slight chance of thunderstorms until midnight, then slight chance of showers after midnight. Lows in the lower 60s. Northeast winds 5 to 10 miles an hour. Chance of precipitation 20%. Tuesday, not as warm. Mostly cloudy. Highs in the mid-70s. Northeast winds 5 to 10 miles an hour. Tuesday night, mostly cloudy. Lows in the upper 50s. Northeast winds 5 to 10 miles an hour. And now the extended forecast for the radio listening area. Wednesday and Wednesday night, mostly cloudy. Highs in the lower 70s. Lows in the upper 50s. Thursday and Thursday night, mostly cloudy. Highs in the lower 70s. Lows in the mid-50s. Friday and Friday night, mostly clear. Highs in the lower 70s. Lows in the upper 40s. Saturday and Saturday night, mostly clear. Highs in the lower 70s. Lows in the upper 40s. Sunday and Sunday night, partly cloudy. Highs in the upper 70s. Lows in the lower 50s. The current time is 4:18 a.m. Eastern Daylight Time. 4 a.m. Eastern Daylight Time weather conditions across north central Kentucky. The report from Frankfort was not available. At Lexington, it was partly cloudy. The temperature was 69 degrees, the dew point 66, and the relative humidity 90%. The wind was north at 3 miles an hour. The pressure was 29.92 inches and falling. At Louisville, it was cloudy. The temperature was 75 degrees, the dew point 70, and the relative humidity 84%. The wind was north at 7 miles an hour. The pressure was 29.90 inches and steady. Elsewhere around the region, at Indianapolis, rain was falling with a temperature of 62. At Bowling Green, it was clear with a temperature of 76. It was mostly cloudy with a temperature of 73 at Jasper, Indiana, and 72 at Jackson. It was cloudy with a temperature of 69 at Covington and 71 at London. Now for the official National Weather Service forecast for Frankfort and surrounding communities. Today, partly sunny. A 20% chance of thunderstorms late in the afternoon. Highs in the upper 80s. North winds up to 5 miles an hour. Tonight, mostly cloudy. Slight chance of thunderstorms until midnight, then slight chance of showers after midnight. Lows in the lower 60s. Northeast winds 5 to 10 miles an hour. Chance of precipitation 20%. Tuesday, not as warm. Mostly cloudy. Highs in the mid-70s. Northeast winds 5 to 10 miles an hour. Tuesday night, mostly cloudy. Lows in the upper 50s. Northeast winds 5 to 10 miles an hour. And now the extended forecast for the radio listening area. Wednesday and Wednesday night, mostly cloudy. Highs in the lower 70s. Lows in the upper 50s. Thursday and Thursday night, mostly cloudy. Highs in the lower 70s.
lows in the mid-50s. Friday and Friday night, mostly clear. Highs in the lower 70s. Lows in the upper 40s. Saturday and Saturday night, mostly clear. Highs in the lower 70s. Lows in the upper 40s. Sunday and Sunday night, partly cloudy. Highs in the upper 70s. Lows in the lower 50s. 4 a.m. Eastern Daylight Time weather conditions across north central Kentucky. The report from Frankfort was not available. At Lexington, it was partly cloudy. The temperature was 69 degrees, the dew point 66, and the relative humidity 90%. The wind was north at 3 miles an hour. The pressure was 29.92 inches and falling. At Louisville, it was cloudy. The temperature was 75 degrees, the dew point 70, and the relative humidity 84%. The wind was north at 7 miles an hour. The pressure was 29.90 inches and steady. Elsewhere around the region, at Indianapolis, rain was falling with a temperature of 62. At Bowling Green, it was clear with a temperature of 76. It was mostly cloudy with a temperature of 73 at Jasper, Indiana, and 72 at Jackson. It was cloudy with a temperature of 69 at Covington and 71 at London. The current time is 4:22 a.m. Eastern Daylight Time. Now for the official National Weather Service forecast for Frankfort and surrounding communities. Today, partly sunny. A 20% chance of thunderstorms late in the afternoon. Highs in the upper 80s. North winds up to 5 miles an hour. Tonight, mostly cloudy. Slight chance of thunderstorms until midnight, then slight chance of showers after midnight. Lows in the lower 60s. Northeast winds 5 to 10 miles an hour. Chance of precipitation 20%. Tuesday, not as warm. Mostly cloudy. Highs in the mid-70s. Northeast winds 5 to 10 miles an hour. Tuesday night, mostly cloudy. Lows in the upper 50s. Northeast winds 5 to 10 miles an hour. And now the extended forecast for the radio listening area. Wednesday and Wednesday night, mostly cloudy. Highs in the lower 70s. Lows in the upper 50s. Thursday and Thursday night, mostly cloudy. Highs in the lower 70s. Lows in the mid-50s. Friday and Friday night, mostly clear. Highs in the lower 70s. Lows in the upper 40s. Saturday and Saturday night, mostly clear. Highs in the lower 70s. Lows in the upper 40s. Sunday and Sunday night, partly cloudy. Highs in the upper 70s. Lows in the lower 50s. 4 a.m. Eastern Daylight Time weather conditions across north central Kentucky. The report from Frankfort was not available. At Lexington, it was partly cloudy. The temperature was 69 degrees, the dew point 66, and the relative humidity 90%. The wind was north at 3 miles an hour. The pressure was 29.92 inches and falling. At Louisville, it was cloudy. The temperature was 75 degrees, the dew point 70, and the relative humidity 84%. The wind was north at 7 miles an hour. The pressure was 29.90 inches and steady. Elsewhere around the region, at Indianapolis, rain was falling with a temperature of 62. At Bowling Green, it was clear with a temperature of 76. It was mostly cloudy with a temperature of 73 at Jasper, Indiana, and 72 at Jackson. It was cloudy with a temperature of 69 at Covington and 71 at London. Now for the official National Weather Service forecast for Frankfort and surrounding communities. Today, partly sunny. A 20% chance of thunderstorms late in the afternoon. Highs in the upper 80s. North winds up to 5 miles an hour. Tonight, mostly cloudy. Slight chance of thunderstorms.

until midnight, then slight chance of showers after midnight. Lows in the lower 60s. Northeast winds 5 to 10 miles an hour. Chance of precipitation 20%. Tuesday, not as warm. Mostly cloudy. Highs in the mid-70s. Northeast winds 5 to 10 miles an hour. Tuesday night, mostly cloudy. Lows in the upper 50s. Northeast winds 5 to 10 miles an hour. And now the extended forecast for the radio listening area. Wednesday and Wednesday night, mostly cloudy. Highs in the lower 70s. Lows in the upper 50s. Thursday and Thursday night, mostly cloudy. Highs in the lower 70s. Lows in the mid-50s. Friday and Friday night, mostly clear. Highs in the lower 70s. Lows in the upper 40s. Saturday and Saturday night, mostly clear. Highs in the lower 70s. Lows in the upper 40s. Sunday and Sunday night, partly cloudy. Highs in the upper 70s. Lows in the lower 50s. The current time is 4:27 a.m. Eastern Daylight Time. 4 a.m. Eastern Daylight Time weather conditions across north central Kentucky. The report from Frankfort was not available. At Lexington, it was partly cloudy. The temperature was 69 degrees, the dew point 66, and the relative humidity 90%. The wind was north at 3 miles an hour. The pressure was 29.92 inches and falling. At Louisville, it was cloudy. The temperature was 75 degrees, the dew point 70, and the relative humidity 84%. The wind was north at 7 miles an hour. The pressure was 29.90 inches and steady. Elsewhere around the region, at Indianapolis, rain was falling with a temperature of 62. At Bowling Green, it was clear with a temperature of 76. It was mostly cloudy with a temperature of 73 at Jasper, Indiana, and 72 at Jackson. It was cloudy with a temperature of 69 at Covington and 71 at London. Now for the official National Weather Service forecast for Frankfort and surrounding communities. Today, partly sunny. A 20% chance of thunderstorms late in the afternoon. Highs in the upper 80s. North winds up to 5 miles an hour. Tonight, mostly cloudy. Slight chance of thunderstorms until midnight, then slight chance of showers after midnight. Lows in the lower 60s. Northeast winds 5 to 10 miles an hour. Chance of precipitation 20%. Tuesday, not as warm. Mostly cloudy. Highs in the mid-70s. Northeast winds 5 to 10 miles an hour. Tuesday night, mostly cloudy. Lows in the upper 50s. Northeast winds 5 to 10 miles an hour. And now the extended forecast for the radio listening area. Wednesday and Wednesday night, mostly cloudy. Highs in the lower 70s. Lows in the upper 50s. Thursday and Thursday night, mostly cloudy. Highs in the lower 70s. Lows in the mid-50s. Friday and Friday night, mostly clear. Highs in the lower 70s. Lows in the upper 40s. Saturday and Saturday night, mostly clear. Highs in the lower 70s. Lows in the upper 40s. Sunday and Sunday night, partly cloudy. Highs in the upper 70s. Lows in the lower 50s. 4 a.m. Eastern Daylight Time weather conditions across north central Kentucky. The report from Frankfort was not available. At Lexington, it was partly cloudy. The temperature was 69 degrees, the dew point 66, and the relative humidity 90%. The wind was north at 3 miles an hour. The pressure was 29.92 inches and falling. At Louisville, it was cloudy. The temperature was 75 degrees, the dew point 70, and the relative humidity 84%. The wind was north at 7 miles an hour. The pressure

was 29.90 inches and steady. Elsewhere around the region, at Indianapolis, rain was falling with a temperature of 62. At Bowling Green, it was clear with a temperature of 76. It was mostly cloudy with a temperature of 73 at Jasper, Indiana, and 72 at Jackson. It was cloudy with a temperature of 69 at Covington and 71 at London. Now for the official National Weather Service forecast for Frankfurt and surrounding communities. Today, partly sunny. A 20% chance of thunderstorms late in the afternoon. Highs in the upper 80s. North winds up to 5 miles an hour. Tonight, mostly cloudy. Slight chance of thunderstorms until midnight, then slight chance of showers after midnight. Lows in the lower 60s. Northeast winds 5 to 10 miles an hour. Chance of precipitation 20%. Tuesday, not as warm. Mostly cloudy. Highs in the mid-70s. Northeast winds 5 to 10 miles an hour. Tuesday night, mostly cloudy. Lows in the upper 50s. Northeast winds 5 to 10 miles an hour. And now the extended forecast for the radio listening area. Wednesday and Wednesday night, mostly cloudy. Highs in the lower 70s. Lows in the upper 50s. Thursday and Thursday night, mostly cloudy. Highs in the lower 70s. Lows in the mid-50s. Friday and Friday night, mostly clear. Highs in the lower 70s. Lows in the upper 40s. Saturday and Saturday night, mostly clear. Highs in the lower 70s. Lows in the upper 40s. Sunday and Sunday night, partly cloudy. Highs in the upper 70s. Lows in the lower 50s. The current time is 4:33 a.m. Eastern Daylight Time. 4 a.m. Eastern Daylight Time weather conditions across 70s. Lows in the lower 50s. The current time is 4:33 a.m. Eastern Daylight Time. 4 a.m. Eastern Daylight Time weather conditions across north central Kentucky. The report from Frankfurt was not available. At Lexington, it was partly cloudy. The temperature was 69 degrees, the dew point 66, and the relative humidity 90%. The wind was north at 3 miles an hour. The pressure was 29.92 inches and falling. At Louisville, it was cloudy. The temperature was 75 degrees, the dew point 70, and the relative humidity 84%. The wind was north at 7 miles an hour. The pressure was 29.90 inches and steady. Elsewhere around the region, at Indianapolis, rain was falling with a temperature of 62. At Bowling Green, it was clear with a temperature of 76. It was mostly cloudy with a temperature of 73 at Jasper, Indiana, and 72 at Jackson. It was cloudy with a temperature of 69 at Covington and 71 at London. Now for the official National Weather Service forecast for Frankfurt and surrounding communities. Today, partly sunny. A 20% chance of thunderstorms late in the afternoon. Highs in the upper 80s. North winds up to 5 miles an hour. Tonight, mostly cloudy. Slight chance of thunderstorms until midnight, then slight chance of showers after midnight. Lows in the lower 60s. Northeast winds 5 to 10 miles an hour. Chance of precipitation 20%. Tuesday, not as warm. Mostly cloudy. Highs in the mid-70s. Northeast winds 5 to 10 miles an hour. Tuesday night, mostly cloudy. Lows in the upper 50s. Northeast winds 5 to 10 miles an hour. And now the extended forecast for the radio listening area. Wednesday and Wednesday night, mostly cloudy. Highs in the lower 70s. Lows in the upper 50s. Thursday and Thursday night, mostly cloudy. Highs in the lower 70s. Lows in the mid-50s. Friday and Friday.

The temperature was 75 degrees, the dew point 70, and the relative humidity 84%. The wind was north at 7 miles an hour. The pressure was 29.90 inches and steady. Elsewhere around the region, at Indianapolis, rain was falling with a temperature of 62. At Bowling Green, it was clear with a temperature of 76. It was mostly cloudy with a temperature of 73 at Jasper, Indiana, and 72 at Jackson. It was cloudy with a temperature of 69 at Covington and 71 at London. The current time is 4:37 a.m. Eastern Daylight Time. Now for the official National Weather Service forecast for Frankfort and surrounding communities. Today, partly sunny. A 20% chance of thunderstorms late in the afternoon. Highs in the upper 80s. North winds up to 5 miles an hour. Tonight, mostly cloudy. Slight chance of thunderstorms until midnight, then slight chance of showers after midnight. Lows in the lower 60s. Northeast winds 5 to 10 miles an hour. Chance of precipitation 20%. Tuesday, not as warm. Mostly cloudy. Highs in the mid-70s. Northeast winds 5 to 10 miles an hour. Tuesday night, mostly cloudy. Lows in the upper 50s. Northeast winds 5 to 10 miles an hour. And now the extended forecast for the radio listening area. Wednesday and Wednesday night, mostly cloudy. Highs in the lower 70s. Lows in the upper 50s. Thursday and Thursday night, mostly cloudy. Highs in the lower 70s. Lows in the mid-50s. Friday and Friday night, mostly clear. Highs in the lower 70s. Lows in the upper 40s. Saturday and Saturday night, mostly clear. Highs in the lower 70s. Lows in the upper 40s. Sunday and Sunday night, partly cloudy. Highs in the upper 70s. Lows in the lower 50s. 4 a.m. Eastern Daylight Time weather conditions across north central Kentucky. The report from Frankfort was not available. At Lexington, it was partly cloudy. The temperature was 69 degrees, the dew point 66, and the relative humidity 90%. The wind was north at 3 miles an hour. The pressure was 29.92 inches and falling. At Louisville, it was cloudy. The temperature was 75 degrees, the dew point 70, and the relative humidity 84%. The wind was north at 7 miles an hour. The pressure was 29.90 inches and steady. Elsewhere around the region, at Indianapolis, rain was falling with a temperature of 62. At Bowling Green, it was clear with a temperature of 76. It was mostly cloudy with a temperature of 73 at Jasper, Indiana, and 72 at Jackson. It was cloudy with a temperature of 69 at Covington and 71 at London. Now for the official National Weather Service forecast for Frankfort and surrounding communities. Today, partly sunny. A 20% chance of thunderstorms late in the afternoon. Highs in the upper 80s. North winds up to 5 miles an hour. Tonight, mostly cloudy. Slight chance of thunderstorms until midnight, then slight chance of showers after midnight. Lows in the lower 60s. Northeast winds 5 to 10 miles an hour. Chance of precipitation 20%. Tuesday, not as warm. Mostly cloudy. Highs in the mid-70s. Northeast winds 5 to 10 miles an hour. Tuesday night, mostly cloudy. Lows in the upper 50s. Northeast winds 5 to 10 miles an hour. And now the extended forecast for the radio listening area. Wednesday and Wednesday night, mostly cloudy. Highs in the lower 70s. Lows in the upper 50s. Thursday and Thursday night, mostly cloudy. Highs in the lower 70s. Lows in the mid-50s. Friday and Friday night, mostly clear.

highs in the lower 70s, lows in the upper 40s. Saturday and Saturday night, mostly clear. Highs in the lower 70s, lows in the upper 40s. Sunday and Sunday night, partly cloudy. Highs in the upper 70s, lows in the lower 50s. 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The current time is 4:42 a.m. Eastern Daylight Time. 4 a.m. Eastern Daylight Time weather conditions across north-central Kentucky. The report from Frankfurt was not available. At Lexington, it was partly cloudy. The temperature was 69 degrees, the dew point 66, and the relative humidity 90%. The wind was north at 3 miles an hour. The pressure was 29.92 inches and falling. At Louisville, it was cloudy. The temperature was 75 degrees, the dew point 70, and the relative humidity 84%. The wind was north at 7 miles an hour. The pressure was 29.90 inches and steady. Elsewhere around the region, at Indianapolis, rain was falling with a temperature of 62. At Bowling Green, it was clear with a temperature of 76. It was mostly cloudy, with a temperature of 73 at Jasper, Indiana, and 72 at Jackson. It was cloudy, with a temperature of 69 at Covington and 71 at London. Now for the official National Weather Service forecast for Frankfurt and surrounding communities. Today, partly sunny. A 20% chance of thunderstorms late in the afternoon. Highs in the upper 80s. North winds up to 5 miles an hour. Tonight, mostly cloudy. Slight chance of thunderstorms until midnight, then slight chance of showers after midnight. Lows in the lower 60s. Northeast winds 5 to 10 miles an hour. Chance of precipitation 20%. Tuesday, not as warm. Mostly cloudy. Highs in the mid-70s. Northeast winds 5 to 10 miles an hour. Tuesday night, mostly cloudy. Lows in the upper 50s. Northeast winds 5 to 10 miles an hour. And now the extended forecast for the radio listening area. Wednesday and Wednesday night, mostly cloudy. Highs in the lower 70s. Lows in the upper 50s. Thursday and Thursday night, mostly cloudy. Highs in the lower 70s, lows in the mid-50s. Friday and Friday night, mostly clear. Highs in the lower 70s, lows in the upper 40s. Saturday and Saturday night, mostly clear. Highs in the lower 70s, lows in the upper 40s. Sunday and Sunday night, partly cloudy. Highs in the upper 70s, lows in the lower 50s. 4 a.m. Eastern Daylight Time weather conditions across north-central Kentucky. The report from Frankfurt was not available. At Lexington, it was partly cloudy. The temperature was 69 degrees, the dew point 66, and the relative humidity 90%. The wind was north at 3 miles an hour. The pressure was 29.92 inches and falling. At Louisville, it was cloudy. The temperature was 75 degrees, the dew point 70, and the relative humidity 84%. The wind was north at 7 miles an hour. The pressure was 29.90 inches and steady. Elsewhere around the region, at Indianapolis, rain was falling with a temperature of 62. At Bowling Green, it was clear with a temperature of 76. It was mostly cloudy, with a temperature of 73 at Jasper, Indiana, and 72 at Jackson. It was cloudy, with a temperature of 69 at Covington and 71 at London. Now for the official National Weather Service forecast for Frankfurt and surrounding communities. Today, partly sunny.

a 20% chance of thunderstorms late in the afternoon. Highs in the upper 80s. North winds up to 5 miles an hour. Tonight, mostly cloudy. Slight chance of thunderstorms until midnight, then slight chance of showers after midnight. Lows in the lower 60s. Northeast winds 5 to 10 miles an hour. Chance of precipitation 20%. Tuesday, not as warm. Mostly cloudy. Highs in the mid-70s. Northeast winds 5 to 10 miles an hour. Tuesday night, mostly cloudy. Lows in the upper 50s. Northeast winds 5 to 10 miles an hour. And now the extended forecast for the radio listening area. Wednesday and Wednesday night, mostly cloudy. Highs in the lower 70s. Lows in the upper 50s. Thursday and Thursday night, mostly cloudy. Highs in the lower 70s. Lows in the mid-50s. Friday and Friday night, mostly clear. Highs in the lower 70s. Lows in the upper 40s. Saturday and Saturday night, mostly clear. Highs in the lower 70s. Lows in the upper 40s. Sunday and Sunday night, partly cloudy. Highs in the upper 70s. Lows in the lower 50s. The current time is 4:48 a.m. Eastern Daylight Time. 4 a.m. Eastern Daylight Time weather conditions across north central Kentucky. The report from Frankfort was not available. At Lexington, it was partly cloudy. The temperature was 69 degrees. The dew point 66, and the relative humidity 90%. The wind was north at 3 miles an hour. The pressure was 29.92 inches and falling. At Louisville, it was cloudy. The temperature was 75 degrees, the dew point 70, and the relative humidity 84%. The wind was north at 7 miles an hour. The pressure was 29.90 inches and steady. Elsewhere around the region, at Indianapolis, rain was falling with a temperature of 62. At Bowling Green, it was clear with a temperature of 76. It was mostly cloudy with a temperature of 73 at Jasper, Indiana, and 72 at Jackson. It was cloudy with a temperature of 69 at Covington and 71 at London. Now for the official National Weather Service forecast for Frankfort and surrounding communities. Today, partly sunny. A 20% chance of thunderstorms late in the afternoon. Highs in the upper 80s. North winds up to 5 miles an hour. Tonight, mostly cloudy. Slight chance of thunderstorms until midnight, then slight chance of showers after midnight. Lows in the lower 60s. Northeast winds 5 to 10 miles an hour. Chance of precipitation 20%. Tuesday, not as warm. Mostly cloudy. Highs in the mid-70s. Northeast winds 5 to 10 miles an hour. Tuesday night, mostly cloudy. Lows in the upper 50s. Northeast winds 5 to 10 miles an hour. And now the extended forecast for the radio listening area. Wednesday and Wednesday night, mostly cloudy. Highs in the lower 70s. Lows in the upper 50s. Thursday and Thursday night, mostly cloudy. Highs in the lower 70s. Lows in the mid-50s. Friday and Friday night, mostly clear. Highs in the lower 70s. Lows in the upper 40s. Saturday and Saturday night, mostly clear. Highs in the lower 70s. Lows in the upper 40s. Sunday and Sunday night, partly cloudy. Highs in the upper 70s. Lows in the lower 50s. 4 a.m. Eastern Daylight Time weather conditions across north central Kentucky. The report from Frankfort was not available. At Lexington, it was partly cloudy. The temperature was 69 degrees, the dew point 66, and the relative humidity 90%. The wind was north at 3 miles an hour. The pressure was 29.92 inches and falling.

At Louisville, it was cloudy. The temperature was 75 degrees, the dew point 70, and the relative humidity 84%. The wind was north at 7 miles an hour. The pressure was 29.90 inches and steady. Elsewhere around the region, at Indianapolis, rain was falling with a temperature of 62. At Bowling Green, it was clear with a temperature of 76. It was mostly cloudy with a temperature of 73 at Jasper, Indiana, and 72 at Jackson. It was cloudy with a temperature of 69 at Covington and 71 at London. The current time is 4:52 a.m. Eastern Daylight Time. Now for the official National Weather Service forecast for Frankfurt and surrounding communities. Today, partly sunny. A 20% chance of thunderstorms late in the afternoon. Highs in the upper 80s. North winds up to 5 miles an hour. Tonight, mostly cloudy. Slight chance of thunderstorms until midnight, then slight chance of showers after midnight. Lows in the lower 60s. Northeast winds 5 to 10 miles an hour. Chance of precipitation 20%. Tuesday, not as warm. Mostly cloudy. Highs in the mid-70s. Northeast winds 5 to 10 miles an hour. Tuesday night, mostly cloudy. Lows in the upper 50s. Northeast winds 5 to 10 miles an hour. And now the extended forecast for the radio listening area. Wednesday and Wednesday night, mostly cloudy. Highs in the lower 70s. Lows in the upper 50s. Thursday and Thursday night, mostly cloudy. Highs in the lower 70s. Lows in the mid-50s. Friday and Friday night, mostly clear. Highs in the lower 70s. Lows in the upper 40s. Saturday and Saturday night, mostly clear. Highs in the lower 70s. Lows in the upper 40s. Sunday and Sunday night, partly cloudy. Highs in the upper 70s. Lows in the lower 50s. 4 a.m. Eastern Daylight Time weather conditions across north central Kentucky. The report from Frankfurt was not available. At Lexington, it was partly cloudy. The temperature was 69 degrees, the dew point 66, and the relative humidity 90%. The wind was north at 3 miles an hour. The pressure was 29.92 inches and falling. At Louisville, it was cloudy. The temperature was 75 degrees, the dew point 70, and the relative humidity 84%. The wind was north at 7 miles an hour. The pressure was 29.90 inches and steady. Elsewhere around the region, at Indianapolis, rain was falling with a temperature of 62. At Bowling Green, it was clear with a temperature of 76. It was mostly cloudy with a temperature of 73 at Jasper, Indiana, and 72 at Jackson. It was cloudy with a temperature of 69 at Covington and 71 at London. Now for the official National Weather Service forecast for Frankfurt and surrounding communities. Today, partly sunny. A 20% chance of thunderstorms late in the afternoon. Highs in the upper 80s. North winds up to 5 miles an hour. Tonight, mostly cloudy. Slight chance of thunderstorms until midnight, then slight chance of showers after midnight. Lows in the lower 60s. Northeast winds 5 to 10 miles an hour. Chance of precipitation 20%. Tuesday, not as warm. Mostly cloudy. Highs in the mid-70s. Northeast winds 5 to 10 miles an hour. Tuesday night, mostly cloudy. Lows in the upper 50s. Northeast winds 5 to 10 miles an hour. And now the extended forecast for the radio listening area. Wednesday and Wednesday night, mostly cloudy. Highs in the lower 70s. Lows in the upper 50s. Thursday and Thursday night, mostly cloudy. Highs in the lower 70s. Lows in the mid-50s.
Friday and Friday night, mostly clear. Highs in the lower 70s. Lows in the upper 40s. Saturday and Saturday night, mostly clear. Highs in the lower 70s. Lows in the upper 40s. Sunday and Sunday night, partly cloudy. Highs in the upper 70s. Lows in the lower 50s. The current time is 4:57 a.m. Eastern Daylight Time. 4 a.m. Eastern Daylight Time weather conditions across north central Kentucky. The report from Frankfort was not available. At Lexington, it was partly cloudy. The temperature was 69 degrees, the dew point 66, and the relative humidity 90%. The wind was north at 3 miles an hour. The pressure was 29.92 inches and falling. At Louisville, it was cloudy. The temperature was 75 degrees, the dew point 70, and the relative humidity 84%. The wind was north at 7 miles an hour. The pressure was 29.90 inches and steady. Elsewhere around the region, at Indianapolis, rain was falling with a temperature of 62. At Bowling Green, it was clear with a temperature of 76. It was mostly cloudy with a temperature of 73 at Jasper, Indiana, and 72 at Jackson. It was cloudy with a temperature of 69 at Covington and 71 at London. Now for the official National Weather Service forecast for Frankfort and surrounding communities. Today, partly sunny. A 20% chance of thunderstorms late in the afternoon. Highs in the upper 80s. North winds up to 5 miles an hour. Tonight, mostly cloudy. Slight chance of thunderstorms until midnight, then slight chance of showers after midnight. Lows in the lower 60s. Northeast winds 5 to 10 miles an hour. Chance of precipitation 20%. Tuesday, not as warm. Mostly cloudy. Highs in the mid-70s. Northeast winds 5 to 10 miles an hour. Tuesday night, mostly cloudy. Lows in the upper 50s. Northeast winds 5 to 10 miles an hour. And now the extended forecast for the radio listening area. Wednesday and Wednesday night, mostly cloudy. Highs in the lower 70s. Lows in the upper 50s. Thursday and Thursday night, mostly cloudy. Highs in the lower 70s. Lows in the mid-50s. Friday and Friday night, mostly clear. Highs in the lower 70s. Lows in the upper 40s. Saturday and Saturday night, mostly clear. Highs in the lower 70s. Lows in the upper 40s. Sunday and Sunday night, partly cloudy. Highs in the upper 70s. Lows in the lower 50s. 4 a.m. Eastern Daylight Time weather conditions across north central Kentucky. The report from Frankfort was not available. At Lexington, it was partly cloudy. The temperature was 69 degrees, the dew point 66, and the relative humidity 90%. The wind was north at 3 miles an hour. The pressure was 29.92 inches and falling. At Louisville, it was cloudy. The temperature was 75 degrees, the dew point 70, and the relative humidity 84%. The wind was north at 7 miles an hour. The pressure was 29.90 inches and steady. Elsewhere around the region, at Indianapolis, rain was falling with a temperature of 62. At Bowling Green, it was clear with a temperature of 76. It was mostly cloudy with a temperature of 73 at Jasper, Indiana, and 72 at Jackson. It was cloudy with a temperature of 69 at Covington and 71 at London. Now for the official National Weather Service forecast for Frankfort and surrounding communities. Today, partly sunny. A 20% chance of thunderstorms late in the afternoon. Highs in the upper 80s. North winds up to 5 miles an hour. Tonight, mostly cloudy. Slight chance of thunderstorms until midnight, then slight chance of showers after

midnight. Lows in the lower 60s. Northeast winds 5 to 10 miles an hour. Chance of precipitation 20%. Tuesday, not as warm. Mostly cloudy. Highs in the mid-70s. Northeast winds 5 to 10 miles an hour. Tuesday night, mostly cloudy. Lows in the upper 50s. Northeast winds 5 to 10 miles an hour. And now the extended forecast for the radio listening area. Wednesday and Wednesday night, mostly cloudy. Highs in the lower 70s. Lows in the upper 50s. Thursday and Thursday night, mostly cloudy. Highs in the lower 70s. Lows in the mid-50s. Friday and Friday night, mostly clear. Highs in the lower 70s. Lows in the upper 40s. Saturday and Saturday night, mostly clear. Highs in the lower 70s. Lows in the upper 40s. Sunday and Sunday night, partly cloudy. Highs in the upper 70s. Lows in the lower 50s. The current time is 5:02 a.m. Eastern Daylight Time. 4 a.m. Eastern Daylight Time weather conditions across north central Kentucky. The report from Frankfort was not available. At Lexington, it was partly cloudy. The temperature was 69 degrees, the dew point 66, and the relative humidity 90%. The wind was north at 3 miles an hour. The pressure was 29.92 inches and falling. At Louisville, it was cloudy. The temperature was 75 degrees, the dew point 70, and the relative humidity 84%. The wind was north at 7 miles an hour. The pressure was 29.90 inches and steady. Elsewhere around the region, at Indianapolis, rain was falling with a temperature of 62. At Bowling Green, it was clear with a temperature of 76. It was mostly cloudy with a temperature of 73 at Jasper, Indiana, and 72 at Jackson. It was cloudy with a temperature of 69 at Covington and 71 at London. Now for the official National Weather Service forecast for Frankfort and surrounding communities. Today, partly sunny. A 20% chance of thunderstorms late in the afternoon. Highs in the upper 80s. North winds up to 5 miles an hour. Tonight, mostly cloudy. Slight chance of thunderstorms until midnight, then slight chance of showers after midnight. Lows in the lower 60s. Northeast winds 5 to 10 miles an hour. Chance of precipitation 20%. Tuesday, not as warm. Mostly cloudy. Highs in the mid-70s. Northeast winds 5 to 10 miles an hour. Tuesday night, mostly cloudy. Lows in the upper 50s. Northeast winds 5 to 10 miles an hour. And now the extended forecast for the radio listening area. Wednesday and Wednesday night, mostly cloudy. Highs in the lower 70s. Lows in the upper 50s. Thursday and Thursday night, mostly cloudy. Highs in the lower 70s. Lows in the mid-50s. Friday and Friday night, mostly clear. Highs in the lower 70s. Lows in the upper 40s. Saturday and Saturday night, mostly clear. Highs in the lower 70s. Lows in the upper 40s. Sunday and Sunday night, partly cloudy. Highs in the upper 70s. Lows in the lower 50s. 5 a.m. Eastern Daylight Time weather conditions across north central Kentucky. The report from Frankfort was not available. At Lexington, it was partly cloudy. The temperature was 69 degrees, the dew point 65, and the relative humidity 86%. The wind was northeast at 3 miles an hour. The pressure was 29.92 inches and steady. At Louisville, it was mostly cloudy. The temperature was 75 degrees, the dew point 70, and the relative humidity 84%. The wind was north at 8 miles an hour.
the pressure was 29.90 inches and steady. Elsewhere around the region, at Indianapolis, rain was falling with a temperature of 62. It was partly cloudy with a temperature of 72 at Jackson and 76 at Bowling Green. It was mostly cloudy with a temperature of 72 at Jasper, Indiana, and 71 at London. At Covington, it was cloudy with a temperature of 70. The current time is 5:07 a.m. Eastern Daylight Time. Now for the official National Weather Service forecast for Frankfort and surrounding communities. Today, partly sunny. A 20% chance of thunderstorms late in the afternoon. Highs in the upper 80s. North winds up to 5 miles an hour. Tonight, mostly cloudy. Slight chance of thunderstorms until midnight, then slight chance of showers after midnight. Lows in the lower 60s. Northeast winds 5 to 10 miles an hour. Chance of precipitation 20%. Tuesday, not as warm. Mostly cloudy. Highs in the mid-70s. Northeast winds 5 to 10 miles an hour. Tuesday night, mostly cloudy. Lows in the upper 50s. Northeast winds 5 to 10 miles an hour. And now the extended forecast for the radio listening area. Wednesday and Wednesday night, mostly cloudy. Highs in the lower 70s. Lows in the upper 50s. Thursday and Thursday night, mostly cloudy. Highs in the lower 70s. Lows in the mid-50s. Friday and Friday night, mostly clear. Highs in the lower 70s. Lows in the upper 40s. Saturday and Saturday night, mostly clear. Highs in the lower 70s. Lows in the upper 40s. Sunday and Sunday night, partly cloudy. Highs in the upper 70s. Lows in the lower 50s. Now for the official National Weather Service forecast for Frankfort and surrounding communities. Today, mostly cloudy. A 20% chance of thunderstorms late in the afternoon. Highs in the upper 80s. North winds up to 5 miles an hour. Tonight, mostly cloudy. Slight chance of thunderstorms until midnight, then slight chance of showers after midnight. Lows in the lower 60s. Northeast winds 5 to 10 miles an hour. Chance of precipitation 20%. Tuesday, not as warm. Mostly cloudy. Highs in the mid-70s. Northeast winds 5 to 10 miles an hour. Tuesday night, mostly cloudy. Lows in the upper 50s. Northeast winds 5 to 10 miles an hour. And now the extended forecast for the radio listening area. Wednesday and Wednesday night, mostly cloudy. Highs in the lower 70s. Lows in the upper 50s. Thursday and Thursday night, mostly cloudy. Highs in the lower 70s. Lows in the mid-50s. Friday and Friday night, mostly clear. Highs in the lower 70s. Lows in the upper 40s. Saturday and Saturday night, mostly clear. Highs in the lower 70s. Lows in the upper 40s. Sunday and Sunday night, partly cloudy. Highs in the upper 70s. Lows in the lower 50s. 5 a.m. Eastern Daylight Time weather conditions across north central Kentucky. The report from Frankfort was not available. At Lexington, it was partly cloudy. The temperature was 69 degrees, the dew point 65, and the relative humidity 86%. The wind was northeast at 3 miles an hour. The pressure was 29.92 inches and steady. At Louisville, it was mostly cloudy. The temperature was 75 degrees, the dew point 70, and the relative humidity 84%. The wind was north at 8 miles an hour. The pressure was 29.90 inches and steady. Elsewhere around the region, at Indianapolis, rain was falling with a temperature of 62. It was partly cloudy with a temperature of 72 at Jackson
and 76 at Bowling Green. It was mostly cloudy.

temperature of 72 at Jasper, Indiana, and 71 at London. At Covington, it was cloudy with a temperature of 70. Now for the official National Weather Service forecast for Frankfurt and surrounding communities. Today, mostly cloudy. A 20% chance of thunderstorms late in the afternoon. Highs in the upper 80s. North winds up to 5 miles an hour. Tonight, mostly cloudy. Slight chance of thunderstorms until midnight, then slight chance of showers after midnight. Lows in the lower 60s. Northeast winds 5 to 10 miles an hour. Chance of precipitation 20%. Tuesday, not as warm. Mostly cloudy. Highs in the mid-70s. Northeast winds 5 to 10 miles an hour. Tuesday night, mostly cloudy. Lows in the upper 50s. Northeast winds 5 to 10 miles an hour. And now the extended forecast for the radio listening area. Wednesday and Wednesday night, mostly cloudy. Highs in the lower 70s. Lows in the upper 50s. Thursday and Thursday night, mostly cloudy. Highs in the lower 70s. Lows in the mid-50s. Friday and Friday night, mostly clear. Highs in the lower 70s. Lows in the upper 40s. Saturday and Saturday night, mostly clear. Highs in the lower 70s. Lows in the upper 40s. Sunday and Sunday night, partly cloudy. Highs in the upper 70s. Lows in the lower 50s. 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The current time is 5:13 a.m. Eastern Daylight Time. 5 a.m. Eastern Daylight Time weather conditions across north-central Kentucky. The report from Frankfurt was not available. At Lexington, it was partly cloudy. The temperature was 69 degrees, the dew point 65, and the relative humidity 86%. The wind was northeast at 3 miles an hour. The pressure was 29.92 inches and steady. At Louisville, it was mostly cloudy. The temperature was 75 degrees, the dew point 70, and the relative humidity 84%. The wind was north at 8 miles an hour. The pressure was 29.90 inches and steady. Elsewhere around the region, at Indianapolis, rain was falling with a temperature of 62. It was partly cloudy with a temperature of 72 at Jackson and 76 at Bowling Green. It was mostly cloudy, with a temperature of 72 at Jasper, Indiana, and 71 at London. At Covington, it was cloudy, with a temperature of 70. Now for the official National Weather Service forecast for Frankfurt and surrounding communities. Today, mostly cloudy. A 20% chance of thunderstorms late in the afternoon. Highs in the upper 80s. North winds up to 5 miles an hour. Tonight, mostly cloudy. Slight chance of thunderstorms until midnight, then slight chance of showers after midnight. Lows in the lower 60s. Northeast winds 5 to 10 miles an hour. Chance of precipitation 20%. Tuesday, not as warm. Mostly cloudy. Highs in the mid-70s. Northeast winds 5 to 10 miles an hour. Tuesday night, mostly cloudy. Lows in the upper 50s. Northeast winds 5 to 10 miles an hour. And now the extended forecast for the radio listening area. Wednesday and Wednesday night, mostly cloudy. Highs in the lower 70s. Lows in the upper 50s. Thursday and Thursday night, mostly cloudy. Highs in the lower 70s. Lows in the mid-50s. Friday and Friday night, mostly clear. Highs in the lower 70s. Lows in the upper 40s. Saturday and Saturday night, mostly clear.

here. Highs in the lower 70s. Lows in the upper 40s. Sunday and Sunday night, partly cloudy. Highs in the upper 70s. Lows in the lower 50s. 5 a.m. Eastern Daylight Time weather conditions across north central Kentucky. The report from Frankfort was not available. At Lexington, it was partly cloudy. The temperature was 69 degrees, the dew point 65, and the relative humidity 86%. The wind was northeast at 3 miles an hour. The pressure was 29.92 inches and steady. At Louisville, it was mostly cloudy. The temperature was 75 degrees, the dew point 70, and the relative humidity 84%. The wind was north at 8 miles an hour. The pressure was 29.90 inches and steady. Elsewhere around the region, at Indianapolis, rain was falling with a temperature of 62. It was partly cloudy with a temperature of 72 at Jackson and 76 at Bowling Green. It was mostly cloudy with a temperature of 72 at Jasper, Indiana, and 71 at London. At Covington, it was cloudy with a temperature of 70. The current time is 5:18 a.m. Eastern Daylight Time. Now for the official National Weather Service forecast for Frankfort and surrounding communities. Today, mostly cloudy. A 20% chance of thunderstorms late in the afternoon. Highs in the upper 80s. North winds up to 5 miles an hour. Tonight, mostly cloudy. Slight chance of thunderstorms until midnight, then slight chance of showers after midnight. Lows in the lower 60s. Northeast winds 5 to 10 miles an hour. Chance of precipitation 20%. Tuesday, not as warm. Mostly cloudy. Highs in the mid-70s. Northeast winds 5 to 10 miles an hour. Tuesday night, mostly cloudy. Lows in the upper 50s. Northeast winds 5 to 10 miles an hour. And now the extended forecast for the radio listening area. Wednesday and Wednesday night, mostly cloudy. Highs in the lower 70s. Lows in the upper 50s. Thursday and Thursday night, mostly cloudy. Highs in the lower 70s. Lows in the mid-50s. Friday and Friday night, mostly clear. Highs in the lower 70s. Lows in the upper 40s. Saturday and Saturday night, mostly clear. Highs in the lower 70s. Lows in the upper 40s. Sunday and Sunday night, partly cloudy. Highs in the upper 70s. Lows in the lower 50s. 5 a.m. Eastern Daylight Time weather conditions across north central Kentucky. The report from Frankfort was not available. At Lexington, it was partly cloudy. The temperature was 69 degrees, the dew point 65, and the relative humidity 86%. The wind was northeast at 3 miles an hour. The pressure was 29.92 inches and steady. At Louisville, it was mostly cloudy. The temperature was 75 degrees, the dew point 70, and the relative humidity 84%. The wind was north at 8 miles an hour. The pressure was 29.90 inches and steady. Elsewhere around the region, at Indianapolis, rain was falling with a temperature of 62. It was partly cloudy with a temperature of 72 at Jackson and 76 at Bowling Green. It was mostly cloudy with a temperature of 72 at Jasper, Indiana, and 71 at London. At Covington, it was cloudy with a temperature of 70. Now for the official National Weather Service forecast for Frankfort and surrounding communities. Today, mostly cloudy. A 20% chance of thunderstorms late in the afternoon. Highs in the upper 80s. North winds up to 5 miles an hour. Tonight, mostly cloudy. Slight chance of thunderstorms until midnight, then slight chance of showers after midnight. Lows in the lower 60s. Northeast winds 5 to 10 miles an hour.
Chance of precipitation 20%. Tuesday, not as warm. Mostly cloudy. Highs in the mid-70s. Northeast winds 5 to 10 miles an hour. Tuesday night, mostly cloudy. Lows in the upper 50s. Northeast winds 5 to 10 miles an hour. And now the extended forecast for the radio listening area. Wednesday and Wednesday night, mostly cloudy. Highs in the lower 70s. Lows in the upper 50s. Thursday and Thursday night, mostly cloudy. Highs in the lower 70s. Lows in the mid-50s. Friday and Friday night, mostly clear. Highs in the lower 70s. Lows in the upper 40s. Saturday and Saturday night, mostly clear. Highs in the lower 70s. Lows in the upper 40s. Sunday and Sunday night, partly cloudy. Highs in the upper 70s. Lows in the lower 50s. The current time is 5:22 a.m. Eastern Daylight Time. 5 a.m. Eastern Daylight Time weather conditions across north central Kentucky. The report from Frankfort was not available. At Lexington, it was partly cloudy. The temperature was 69 degrees, the dew point 65, and the relative humidity 86%. The wind was northeast at 3 miles an hour. The pressure was 29.92 inches and steady. At Louisville, it was mostly cloudy. The temperature was 75 degrees, the dew point 70, and the relative humidity 84%. The wind was north at 8 miles an hour. The pressure was 29.90 inches and steady. Elsewhere around the region, at Indianapolis, rain was falling with a temperature of 62. It was partly cloudy with a temperature of 72 at Jackson and 76 at Bowling Green. It was mostly cloudy with a temperature of 72 at Jasper, Indiana, and 71 at London. At Covington, it was cloudy with a temperature of 70. Now for the official National Weather Service forecast for Frankfort and surrounding communities. Today, mostly cloudy. A 20% chance of thunderstorms late in the afternoon. Highs in the upper 80s. North winds up to 5 miles an hour. Tonight, mostly cloudy. Slight chance of thunderstorms until midnight, then slight chance of showers after midnight. Lows in the lower 60s. Northeast winds 5 to 10 miles an hour. Chance of precipitation 20%. Tuesday, not as warm. Mostly cloudy. Highs in the mid-70s. Northeast winds 5 to 10 miles an hour. Tuesday night, mostly cloudy. Lows in the upper 50s. Northeast winds 5 to 10 miles an hour. And now the extended forecast for the radio listening area. Wednesday and Wednesday night, mostly cloudy. Highs in the lower 70s. Lows in the upper 50s. Thursday and Thursday night, mostly cloudy. Highs in the lower 70s. Lows in the mid-50s. Friday and Friday night, mostly clear. Highs in the lower 70s. Lows in the upper 40s. Saturday and Saturday night, mostly clear. Highs in the lower 70s. Lows in the upper 40s. Sunday and Sunday night, partly cloudy. Highs in the upper 70s. Lows in the lower 50s. 5 a.m. Eastern Daylight Time weather conditions across north central Kentucky. The report from Frankfort was not available. At Lexington, it was partly cloudy. The temperature was 69 degrees, the dew point 65, and the relative humidity 86%. The wind was northeast at 3 miles an hour. The pressure was 29.92 inches and steady. At Louisville, it was mostly cloudy. The temperature was 75 degrees, the dew point 70, and the relative humidity 84%. The wind was north at 8 miles an hour. The pressure was 29.90 inches and steady. Elsewhere around the region, at Indianapolis,
rain was falling with a temperature of 62. It was partly cloudy with a temperature of 72 at Jackson and 76 at Bowling Green. It was mostly cloudy with a temperature of 72 at Jasper, Indiana, and 71 at London. At Covington, it was cloudy with a temperature of 70. Now for the official National Weather Service forecast for Frankfort and surrounding communities. Today, mostly cloudy. A 20% chance of thunderstorms late in the afternoon. Highs in the upper 80s. North winds up to 5 miles an hour. Tonight, mostly cloudy. Slight chance of thunderstorms until midnight, then slight chance of showers after midnight. Lows in the lower 60s. Northeast winds 5 to 10 miles an hour. Chance of precipitation 20%. Tuesday, not as warm. Mostly cloudy. Highs in the mid-70s. Northeast winds 5 to 10 miles an hour. Tuesday night, mostly cloudy. Lows in the upper 50s. Northeast winds 5 to 10 miles an hour. And now the extended forecast for the radio listening area. Wednesday and Wednesday night, mostly cloudy. Highs in the lower 70s. Lows in the upper 50s. Thursday and Thursday night, mostly cloudy. Highs in the lower 70s. Lows in the mid-50s. Friday and Friday night, mostly clear. Highs in the lower 70s. Lows in the upper 40s. Saturday and Saturday night, mostly clear. Highs in the lower 70s. Lows in the upper 40s. Sunday and Sunday night, partly cloudy. Highs in the upper 70s. Lows in the lower 50s. The current time is 5:28 a.m. Eastern Daylight Time. 5 a.m. Eastern Daylight Time weather conditions across north central Kentucky. The report from Frankfort was not available. At Lexington, it was partly cloudy. The temperature was 69 degrees, the dew point 65, and the relative humidity 86%. The wind was northeast at 3 miles an hour. The pressure was 29.92 inches and steady. At Louisville, it was mostly cloudy. The temperature was 75 degrees, the dew point 70, and the relative humidity 84%. The wind was north at 8 miles an hour. The pressure was 29.90 inches and steady. Elsewhere around the region, at Indianapolis, rain was falling with a temperature of 62. It was partly cloudy with a temperature of 72 at Jackson and 76 at Bowling Green. It was mostly cloudy with a temperature of 72 at Jasper, Indiana, and 71 at London. At Covington, it was cloudy with a temperature of 70. Now for the official National Weather Service forecast for Frankfort and surrounding communities. Today, mostly cloudy. A 20% chance of thunderstorms late in the afternoon. Highs in the upper 80s. North winds up to 5 miles an hour. Tonight, mostly cloudy. Slight chance of thunderstorms until midnight, then slight chance of showers after midnight. Lows in the lower 60s. Northeast winds 5 to 10 miles an hour. Chance of precipitation 20%. Tuesday, not as warm. Mostly cloudy. Highs in the mid-70s. Northeast winds 5 to 10 miles an hour. Tuesday night, mostly cloudy. Lows in the upper 50s. Northeast winds 5 to 10 miles an hour. And now the extended forecast for the radio listening area. Wednesday and Wednesday night, mostly cloudy. Highs in the lower 70s. Lows in the upper 50s. Thursday and Thursday night, mostly cloudy. Highs in the lower 70s. Lows in the mid-50s. Friday and Friday night, mostly clear. Highs in the lower 70s. Lows in the upper 40s. Saturday and Saturday night, mostly clear. Highs in the lower 70s. Lows in the upper 40s.
Sunday and Sunday night, partly cloudy. Highs in the upper 70s. Lows in the lower 50s. 5 a.m. Eastern Daylight Time weather conditions across north central Kentucky. The report from Frankfort was not available. At Lexington, it was partly cloudy. The temperature was 69 degrees, the dew point 65, and the relative humidity 86%. The wind was northeast at 3 miles an hour. The pressure was 29.92 inches and steady. At Louisville, it was mostly cloudy. The temperature was 75 degrees, the dew point 70, and the relative humidity 84%. The wind was north at 8 miles an hour. The pressure was 29.90 inches and steady. Elsewhere around the region, at Indianapolis, rain was falling with a temperature of 62. It was partly cloudy with a temperature of 72 at Jackson and 76 at Bowling Green. It was mostly cloudy with a temperature of 72 at Jasper, Indiana, and 71 at London. At Covington, it was cloudy with a temperature of 70. The current time is 5:32 a.m. Eastern Daylight Time. Now for the official National Weather Service forecast for Frankfort and surrounding communities. Today, mostly cloudy. A 20% chance of thunderstorms late in the afternoon. Highs in the upper 80s. North winds up to 5 miles an hour. Tonight, mostly cloudy. Slight chance of thunderstorms until midnight, then slight chance of showers upper 80s. North winds up to 5 miles an hour. Tonight, mostly cloudy. Slight chance of thunderstorms until midnight, then slight chance of showers after midnight. Lows in the lower 60s. Northeast winds 5 to 10 miles an hour. Chance of precipitation 20%. Tuesday, not as warm. Mostly cloudy. Highs in the mid-70s. Northeast winds 5 to 10 miles an hour. Tuesday night, mostly cloudy. Lows in the upper 50s. Northeast winds 5 to 10 miles an hour. And now the extended forecast for the radio listening area. Wednesday and Wednesday night, mostly cloudy. Highs in the lower 70s. Lows in the upper 50s. Thursday and Thursday night, mostly cloudy. Highs in the lower 70s. Lows in the mid-50s. Friday and Friday night, mostly clear. Highs in the lower 70s. Lows in the upper 40s. Saturday and Saturday night, mostly clear. Highs in the lower 70s. Lows in the upper 40s. Sunday and Sunday night, partly cloudy. Highs in the upper 70s. Lows in the lower 50s. 5 a.m. Eastern Daylight Time weather conditions across north central Kentucky. The report from Frankfort was not available. At Lexington, it was partly cloudy. The temperature was 69 degrees, the dew point 65, and the relative humidity 86%. The wind was northeast at 3 miles an hour. The pressure was 29.92 inches and steady. At Louisville, it was mostly cloudy. The temperature was 75 degrees, the dew point 70, and the relative humidity 84%. The wind was north at 8 miles an hour. The pressure was 29.90 inches and steady. Elsewhere around the region, at Indianapolis, rain was falling with a temperature of 62. It was partly cloudy with a temperature of 72 at Jackson and 76 at Bowling Green. It was mostly cloudy with a temperature of 72 at Jasper, Indiana, and 71 at London. At Covington, it was cloudy with a temperature of 70. Now for the official National Weather Service forecast for Frankfort and surrounding communities. Today, mostly cloudy. A 20% chance of thunderstorms late in the afternoon. Highs in the upper 80s. North winds up to 5 miles an hour. Tonight, mostly cloudy. Slight chance of thunderstorms until midnight, then slight chance of showers after midnight.
Lows in the lower 60s. Northeast winds 5 to 10 miles an hour. Chance of precipitation.

The wind was north at 3 miles an hour. The pressure was 29.93 inches and rising. At Louisville, it was mostly cloudy. The temperature was 73 degrees, the dew point 68, and the relative humidity 84%. The wind was north at 10 miles an hour. The pressure was 29.93 inches and rising. Elsewhere around the region, at Covington, a thunderstorm was reported with a temperature of 68. At Indianapolis, rain was falling with a temperature of 62. It was partly cloudy with a temperature of 72 at Jackson and 73 at Bowling Green. It was mostly cloudy with a temperature of 71 at Jasper, Indiana, and 70 at London. Now for the official National Weather Service forecast for Frankfort and surrounding communities. Today, mostly cloudy. A 20% chance of thunderstorms late in the afternoon. Highs in the upper 80s. North winds up to 5 miles an hour. Tonight, mostly cloudy. Slight chance of thunderstorms until midnight, then slight chance of showers after midnight. Lows in the lower 60s. Northeast winds 5 to 10 miles an hour. Chance of precipitation 20%. Tuesday, not as warm. Mostly cloudy. Highs in the mid-70s. Northeast winds 5 to 10 miles an hour. Tuesday night, mostly cloudy. Lows in the upper 50s. Northeast winds 5 to 10 miles an hour. And now the extended forecast for the radio listening area. Wednesday and Wednesday night, mostly cloudy. Highs in the lower 70s. Lows in the upper 50s. Thursday and Thursday night, mostly cloudy. Highs in the lower 70s. Lows in the mid-50s. Friday and Friday night, mostly clear. Highs in the lower 70s. Lows in the upper 40s. Saturday and Saturday night, mostly clear. Highs in the lower 70s. Lows in the upper 40s. Sunday and Sunday night, partly cloudy. Highs in the upper 70s. Lows in the lower 50s. 6 a.m. Eastern Daylight Time weather conditions across north central Kentucky. The report from Frankfort was not available. At Lexington, it was partly cloudy. The temperature was 69 degrees, the dew point 67, and the relative humidity 93%. The wind was north at 3 miles an hour. The pressure was 29.93 inches and rising. At Louisville, it was mostly cloudy. The temperature was 73 degrees, the dew point 68, and the relative humidity 84%. The wind was north at 10 miles an hour. The pressure was 29.93 inches and rising. Elsewhere around the region, at Covington, a thunderstorm was reported with a temperature of 68. At Indianapolis, rain was falling with a temperature of 62. It was partly cloudy, with a temperature of 72 at Jackson and 73 at Bowling Green. It was mostly cloudy, with a temperature of 71 at Jasper, Indiana, and 70 at London. Now for the official National Weather Service forecast for Frankfort and surrounding communities. Today, mostly cloudy. A 20% chance of thunderstorms late in the afternoon. Highs in the upper 80s. North winds up to 5 miles an hour. Tonight, mostly cloudy. Slight chance of thunderstorms until midnight, then slight chance of showers after midnight. Lows in the lower 60s. Northeast winds 5 to 10 miles an hour. Chance of precipitation 20%. Tuesday, not as warm. Mostly cloudy. Highs in the mid-70s. Northeast winds 5 to 10 miles an hour. Tuesday night, mostly cloudy. Lows in the upper 50s. Northeast winds 5 to 10 miles an hour. And now the extended forecast for the radio listening area. Wednesday and Wednesday night, mostly cloudy. Highs in the lower 70s. Lows in the upper 50s. Thursday and Thursday night, mostly cloudy.

Highs in the lower 70s. Lows in the mid-50s. Friday and Friday night, mostly clear. Highs in the lower 70s. Lows in the upper 40s. Saturday and Saturday night, mostly clear. Highs in the lower 70s. Lows in the upper 40s. Sunday and Sunday night, partly cloudy. Highs in the upper 70s. Lows in the lower 50s. 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The current time is 6:43 a.m. Eastern Daylight Time. 6 a.m. Eastern Daylight Time weather conditions across north-central Kentucky. The report from Frankfurt was not available. At Lexington, it was partly cloudy. The temperature was 69 degrees, the dew point 67, and the relative humidity 93%. The wind was north at 3 miles an hour. The pressure was 29.93 inches and rising. At Louisville, it was mostly cloudy. The temperature was 73 degrees, the dew point 68, and the relative humidity 84%. The wind was north at 10 miles an hour. The pressure was 29.93 inches and rising. Elsewhere around the region, at Covington, a thunderstorm was reported with a temperature of 68. At Indianapolis, rain was falling with a temperature of 62. It was partly cloudy, with a temperature of 72 at Jackson and 73 at Bowling Green. It was mostly cloudy, with a temperature of 71 at Jasper, Indiana, and 70 at London. Now for the official National Weather Service forecast for Frankfurt and surrounding communities. Today, mostly cloudy. A 20% chance of thunderstorms late in the afternoon. Highs in the upper 80s. North winds up to 5 miles an hour. Tonight, mostly cloudy. Slight chance of thunderstorms until midnight, then slight chance of showers after midnight. Lows in the lower 60s. Northeast winds 5 to 10 miles an hour. Chance of precipitation 20%. Tuesday, not as warm. Mostly cloudy. Highs in the mid-70s. Northeast winds 5 to 10 miles an hour. Tuesday night, mostly cloudy. Lows in the upper 50s. Northeast winds 5 to 10 miles an hour. And now the extended forecast for the radio listening area. Wednesday and Wednesday night, mostly cloudy. Highs in the lower 70s. Lows in the upper 50s. Thursday and Thursday night, mostly cloudy. Highs in the lower 70s. Lows in the mid-50s. Friday and Friday night, mostly clear. Highs in the lower 70s. Lows in the upper 40s. Saturday and Saturday night, mostly clear. Highs in the lower 70s. Lows in the upper 40s. Sunday and Sunday night, partly cloudy. Highs in the upper 70s. Lows in the lower 50s. 6 a.m. Eastern Daylight Time weather conditions across north-central Kentucky. The report from Frankfurt was not available. At Lexington, it was partly cloudy. The temperature was 69 degrees, the dew point 67, and the relative humidity 93%. The wind was north at 3 miles an hour. The pressure was 29.93 inches and rising. At Louisville, it was mostly cloudy. The temperature was 73 degrees, the dew point 68, and the relative humidity 84%. The wind was north at 10 miles an hour. The pressure was 29.93 inches and rising. Elsewhere around the region, at Covington, a thunderstorm was reported with a temperature of 68. At Indianapolis, rain was falling with a temperature of 62. It was partly cloudy, with a temperature of 72 at Jackson and 73 at Bowling Green. It was mostly cloudy, with a temperature of 71 at Jasper, Indiana, and 70.

London. The current time is 6:47 a.m. Eastern Daylight Time. Now for the official National Weather Service forecast for Frankfurt and surrounding communities. Today, mostly cloudy. A 20% chance of thunderstorms late in the afternoon. Highs in the upper 80s. North winds up to 5 miles an hour. Tonight, mostly cloudy. Slight chance of thunderstorms until midnight, then slight chance of showers after midnight. Lows in the lower 60s. Northeast winds 5 to 10 miles an hour. Chance of precipitation 20%. Tuesday, not as warm. Mostly cloudy. Highs in the mid-70s. Northeast winds 5 to 10 miles an hour. Tuesday night, mostly cloudy. Lows in the upper 50s. Northeast winds 5 to 10 miles an hour. And now the extended forecast for the radio listening area. Wednesday and Wednesday night, mostly cloudy. Highs in the lower 70s. Lows in the upper 50s. Thursday and Thursday night, mostly cloudy. Highs in the lower 70s. Lows in the mid-50s. Friday and Friday night, mostly clear. Highs in the lower 70s. Lows in the upper 40s. Saturday and Saturday night, mostly clear. Highs in the lower 70s. Lows in the upper 40s. Sunday and Sunday night, partly cloudy. Highs in the upper 70s. Lows in the lower 50s. 6 a.m. Eastern Daylight Time weather conditions across north central Kentucky. The report from Frankfurt was not available. At Lexington, it was partly cloudy. The temperature was 69 degrees, the dew point 67, and the relative humidity 93%. The wind was north at 3 miles an hour. The pressure was 29.93 inches and rising. At Louisville, it was mostly cloudy. The temperature was 73 degrees, the dew point 68, and the relative humidity 84%. The wind was north at 10 miles an hour. The pressure was 29.93 inches and rising. Elsewhere around the region, at Covington, a thunderstorm was reported with a temperature of 68. At Indianapolis, rain was falling with a temperature of 62. It was partly cloudy, with a temperature of 72 at Jackson and 73 at Bowling Green. It was mostly cloudy, with a temperature of 71 at Jasper, Indiana, and 70 at London. Now for the official National Weather Service forecast for Frankfurt and surrounding communities. Today, mostly cloudy. A 20% chance of thunderstorms late in the afternoon. Highs in the upper 80s. North winds up to 5 miles an hour. Tonight, mostly cloudy. Slight chance of thunderstorms until midnight, then slight chance of showers after midnight. Lows in the lower 60s. Northeast winds 5 to 10 miles an hour. Chance of precipitation 20%. Tuesday, not as warm. Mostly cloudy. Highs in the mid-70s. Northeast winds 5 to 10 miles an hour. Tuesday night, mostly cloudy. Lows in the upper 50s. Northeast winds 5 to 10 miles an hour. And now the extended forecast for the radio listening area. Wednesday and Wednesday night, mostly cloudy. Highs in the lower 70s. Lows in the upper 50s. Thursday and Thursday night, mostly cloudy. Highs in the lower 70s. Lows in the mid-50s. Friday and Friday night, mostly clear. Highs in the lower 70s. Lows in the upper 40s. Saturday and Saturday night, mostly clear. Highs in the lower 70s. Lows in the upper 40s. Sunday and Sunday night, partly cloudy. Highs in the upper 70s. Lows in the lower 50s. The current time is 6:52 a.m. Eastern Daylight Time. 6 a.m. Eastern Daylight Time weather conditions across north central Kentucky. The report from Frankfurt was not available.

at Lexington, it was partly cloudy. The temperature was 69 degrees, the dew point 67, and the relative humidity 93%. The wind was north at 3 miles an hour. The pressure was 29.93 inches and rising. At Louisville, it was mostly cloudy. The temperature was 73 degrees, the dew point 68, and the relative humidity 84%. The wind was north at 10 miles an hour. The pressure was 29.93 inches and rising. Elsewhere around the region, at Covington, a thunderstorm was reported with a temperature of 68. At Indianapolis, rain was falling with a temperature of 62. It was partly cloudy with a temperature of 72 at Jackson and 73 at Bowling Green. It was mostly cloudy with a temperature of 71 at Jasper, Indiana, and 70 at London. Now for the official National Weather Service forecast for Frankfort and surrounding communities. Today, mostly cloudy. A 20% chance of thunderstorms late in the afternoon. Highs in the upper 80s. North winds up to 5 miles an hour. Tonight, mostly cloudy. Slight chance of thunderstorms until midnight, then slight chance of showers after midnight. Lows in the lower 60s. Northeast winds 5 to 10 miles an hour. Chance of precipitation 20%. Tuesday, not as warm. Mostly cloudy. Highs in the mid-70s. Northeast winds 5 to 10 miles an hour. Tuesday night, mostly cloudy. Lows in the upper 50s. Northeast winds 5 to 10 miles an hour. And now the extended forecast for the radio listening area. Wednesday and Wednesday night, mostly cloudy. Highs in the lower 70s. Lows in the upper 50s. Thursday and Thursday night, mostly cloudy. Highs in the lower 70s. Lows in the mid-50s. Friday and Friday night, mostly clear. Highs in the lower 70s. Lows in the upper 40s. Saturday and Saturday night, mostly clear. Highs in the lower 70s. Lows in the upper 40s. Sunday and Sunday night, partly cloudy. Highs in the upper 70s. Lows in the lower 50s. 6 a.m. Eastern Daylight Time weather conditions across north central Kentucky. The report from Frankfort was not available. At Lexington, it was partly cloudy. The temperature was 69 degrees, the dew point 67, and the relative humidity 93%. The wind was north at 3 miles an hour. The pressure was 29.93 inches and rising. At Louisville, it was mostly cloudy. The temperature was 73 degrees, the dew point 68, and the relative humidity 84%. The wind was north at 10 miles an hour. The pressure was 29.93 inches and rising. Elsewhere around the region, at Covington, a thunderstorm was reported with a temperature of 68. At Indianapolis, rain was falling with a temperature of 62. It was partly cloudy, with a temperature of 72 at Jackson and 73 at Bowling Green. It was mostly cloudy, with a temperature of 71 at Jasper, Indiana, and 70 at London. Now for the official National Weather Service forecast for Frankfort and surrounding communities. Today, mostly cloudy. A 20% chance of thunderstorms late in the afternoon. Highs in the upper 80s. North winds up to 5 miles an hour. Tonight, mostly cloudy. Slight chance of thunderstorms until midnight, then slight chance of showers after midnight. Lows in the lower 60s. Northeast winds 5 to 10 miles an hour. Chance of precipitation 20%. Tuesday, not as warm. Mostly cloudy. Highs in the mid-70s. Northeast winds 5 to 10 miles an hour. Tuesday night, mostly cloudy. Lows in the upper 50s. Northeast winds 5 to 10 miles an hour. And now the extended forecast for the radio listening area. Wednesday and Wednesday night, mostly

cloudy. Highs in the lower 70s. Lows in the upper 50s. Thursday and Thursday night, mostly cloudy. Highs in the lower 70s. Lows in the mid 50s. Friday and Friday night, mostly clear. Highs in the lower 70s. Lows in the upper 40s. Saturday and Saturday night, mostly clear. Highs in the lower 70s. Lows in the upper 40s. Sunday and Sunday night, partly cloudy. Highs in the upper 70s. Lows in the lower 50s. The current time is 6:58 a.m. Eastern Daylight Time. 6 a.m. Eastern Daylight Time weather conditions across north central Kentucky. The report from Frankfort was not available. At Lexington, it was partly cloudy. The temperature was 69 degrees, the dew point 67, and the relative humidity 93%. The wind was north at 3 miles an hour. The pressure was 29.93 inches and rising. At Louisville, it was mostly cloudy. The temperature was 73 degrees, the dew point 68, and the relative humidity 84%. The wind was north at 10 miles an hour. The pressure was 29.93 inches and rising. Elsewhere around the region, at Covington, a thunderstorm was reported with a temperature of 68. At Indianapolis, rain was falling with a temperature of 62. It was partly cloudy, with a temperature of 72 at Jackson and 73 at Bowling Green. It was mostly cloudy, with a temperature of 71 at Jasper, Indiana, and 70 at London. Now for the official National Weather Service forecast for Frankfort and surrounding communities. Today, mostly cloudy. A 20% chance of thunderstorms late in the afternoon. Highs in the upper 80s. North winds up to 5 miles an hour. Tonight, mostly cloudy. Slight chance of thunderstorms until midnight, then slight chance of showers after midnight. Lows in the lower 60s. Northeast winds 5 to 10 miles an hour. Chance of precipitation 20%. Tuesday, not as warm. Mostly cloudy. Highs in the mid-70s. Northeast winds 5 to 10 miles an hour. Tuesday night, mostly cloudy. Lows in the upper 50s. Northeast winds 5 to 10 miles an hour. And now the extended forecast for the radio listening area. Wednesday and Wednesday night, mostly cloudy. Highs in the lower 70s. Lows in the upper 50s. Thursday and Thursday night, mostly cloudy. Highs in the lower 70s. Lows in the mid-50s. Friday and Friday night, mostly clear. Highs in the lower 70s. Lows in the upper 40s. Saturday and Saturday night, mostly clear. Highs in the lower 70s. Lows in the upper 40s. Sunday and Sunday night, partly cloudy. Highs in the upper 70s. Lows in the lower 50s. 6 a.m. Eastern Daylight Time weather conditions across north central Kentucky. The report from Frankfort was not available. At Lexington, it was partly cloudy. The temperature was 69 degrees, the dew point 67, and the relative humidity 93%. The wind was north at 3 miles an hour. The pressure was 29.93 inches and rising. At Louisville, it was mostly cloudy. The temperature was 73 degrees, the dew point 68, and the relative humidity 84%. The wind was north at 10 miles an hour. The pressure was 29.93 inches and rising. Elsewhere around the region, at Covington, a thunderstorm was reported with a temperature of 68. At Indianapolis, rain was falling with a temperature of 62. It was partly cloudy, with a temperature of 72 at Jackson and 73 at Bowling Green. It was mostly cloudy, with a temperature of 71 at Jasper, Indiana, and 70 at London. The current time is 7:02 a.m. Eastern Daylight Time. 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

forecast for Frankfurt and surrounding communities. Today, mostly cloudy. A 20% chance of thunderstorms late in the afternoon. Highs in the upper 80s. North winds up to 5 miles an hour. Tonight, mostly cloudy. Slight chance of thunderstorms until midnight, then slight chance of showers after midnight. Lows in the lower 60s. Northeast winds 5 to 10 miles an hour. Chance of precipitation 20%. Tuesday, not as warm. Mostly cloudy. Highs in the mid-70s. Northeast winds 5 to 10 miles an hour. Tuesday night, mostly cloudy. Lows in the upper 50s. Northeast winds 5 to 10 miles an hour. And now the extended forecast for the radio listening area. Wednesday and Wednesday night, mostly cloudy. Highs in the lower 70s. Lows in the upper 50s. Thursday and Thursday night, mostly cloudy. Highs in the lower 70s. Lows in the mid-50s. Friday and Friday night, mostly clear. Highs in the lower 70s. Lows in the upper 40s. Saturday and Saturday night, mostly clear. Highs in the lower 70s. Lows in the upper 40s. Sunday and Sunday night, partly cloudy. Highs in the upper 70s. Lows in the lower 50s. 7 a.m. Eastern Daylight Time weather conditions across north central Kentucky. The report from Frankfurt was not available. At Lexington, it was partly cloudy. The temperature was 66 degrees, the dew point 65, and the relative humidity 96%. The wind was south at 3 miles an hour. The pressure was 29.94 inches and rising. At Louisville, it was mostly cloudy. The temperature was 72 degrees, the dew point 67, and the relative humidity 84%. The wind was north at 8 miles an hour. The pressure was 29.94 inches and rising. Elsewhere around the region, at Indianapolis, a thunderstorm was reported with a temperature of 63. At Covington, rain was falling with a temperature of 67. It was partly cloudy, with a temperature of 72 at Jackson, 69 at London, and 75 at Bowling Green. At Jasper, Indiana, it was mostly cloudy, with a temperature of 71. Now for the official National Weather Service forecast for Frankfurt and surrounding communities. Today, mostly cloudy. A 20% chance of thunderstorms late in the afternoon. Highs in the upper 80s. North winds up to 5 miles an hour. Tonight, mostly cloudy. Slight chance of thunderstorms until midnight, then slight chance of showers after midnight. Lows in the lower 60s. Northeast winds 5 to 10 miles an hour. Chance of precipitation 20%. Tuesday, not as warm. Mostly cloudy. Highs in the mid-70s. Northeast winds 5 to 10 miles an hour. Tuesday night, mostly cloudy. Lows in the upper 50s. Northeast winds 5 to 10 miles an hour. And now the extended forecast for the radio listening area. Wednesday and Wednesday night, mostly cloudy. Highs in the lower 70s. Lows in the upper 50s. Thursday and Thursday night, mostly cloudy. Highs in the lower 70s. Lows in the mid-50s. Friday and Friday night, mostly clear. Highs in the lower 70s. Lows in the upper 40s. Saturday and Saturday night, mostly clear. Highs in the lower 70s. Lows in the upper 40s. Sunday and Sunday night, partly cloudy. Highs in the upper 70s. Lows in the lower 50s. The current time is 7:07 a.m. Eastern Daylight Time. 7 a.m. Eastern Daylight Time weather conditions across north central Kentucky. The report from Frankfurt was not available. At Lexington, it was partly cloudy. The temperature was 66 degrees, the dew point 65, and the

Relative humidity 96%. The wind was south at 3 miles an hour. The pressure was 29.94 inches and rising. At Louisville, it was mostly cloudy. The temperature was 72 degrees, the dew point 67, and the relative humidity 84%. The wind was north at 8 miles an hour. The pressure was 29.94 inches and rising. Elsewhere around the region, at Indianapolis, a thunderstorm was reported with a temperature of 63. At Covington, rain was falling with a temperature of 67. It was partly cloudy, with a temperature of 72 at Jackson, 69 at London, and 75 at Bowling Green. At Jasper, Indiana, it was mostly cloudy, with a temperature of 71. Now for the official National Weather Service forecast for Frankfort and surrounding communities. Today, mostly cloudy. A 20% chance of thunderstorms late in the afternoon. Highs in the upper 80s. North winds up to 5 miles an hour. Tonight, mostly cloudy. Slight chance of thunderstorms until midnight, then slight chance of showers after midnight. Lows in the lower 60s. Northeast winds 5 to 10 miles an hour. Chance of precipitation 20%. Tuesday, not as warm. Mostly cloudy. Highs in the mid-70s. Northeast winds 5 to 10 miles an hour. Tuesday night, mostly cloudy. Lows in the upper 50s. Northeast winds 5 to 10 miles an hour. And now the extended forecast for the radio listening area. Wednesday and Wednesday night, mostly cloudy. Highs in the lower 70s. Lows in the upper 50s. Thursday and Thursday night, mostly cloudy. Highs in the lower 70s. Lows in the mid-50s. Friday and Friday night, mostly clear. Highs in the lower 70s. Lows in the upper 40s. Saturday and Saturday night, mostly clear. Highs in the lower 70s. Lows in the upper 40s. Sunday and Sunday night, partly cloudy. Highs in the upper 70s. Lows in the lower 50s. 7 a.m. Eastern Daylight Time weather conditions across north central Kentucky. The report from Frankfort was not available. At Lexington, it was partly cloudy. The temperature was 66 degrees, the dew point 65, and the relative humidity 96%. The wind was south at 3 miles an hour. The pressure was 29.94 inches and rising. At Louisville, it was mostly cloudy. The temperature was 72 degrees, the dew point 67, and the relative humidity 84%. The wind was north at 8 miles an hour. The pressure was 29.94 inches and rising. Elsewhere around the region, at Indianapolis, a thunderstorm was reported with a temperature of 63. At Covington, rain was falling with a temperature of 67. It was partly cloudy, with a temperature of 72 at Jackson, 69 at London, and 75 at Bowling Green. At Jasper, Indiana, it was mostly cloudy, with a temperature of 71. Now for the official National Weather Service forecast for Frankfort and surrounding communities. Today, mostly cloudy. A 20% chance of thunderstorms late in the afternoon. Highs in the upper 80s. North winds up to 5 miles an hour. Tonight, mostly cloudy. Slight chance of thunderstorms until midnight, then slight chance of showers after midnight. Lows in the lower 60s. Northeast winds 5 to 10 miles an hour. Chance of precipitation 20%. Tuesday, not as warm. Mostly cloudy. Highs in the mid-70s. Northeast winds 5 to 10 miles an hour. Tuesday night, mostly cloudy. Lows in the upper 50s. Northeast winds 5 to 10 miles an hour. And now the extended forecast for the radio listening area. Wednesday and Wednesday night, mostly cloudy. Highs in the lower 70s. Lows in the upper

50s. Thursday and Thursday night, mostly cloudy. Highs in the lower 70s. Lows in the mid-50s. Friday and Friday night, mostly clear. Highs in the lower 70s. Lows in the upper 40s. Saturday and Saturday night, mostly clear. Highs in the lower 70s. Lows in the upper 40s. Sunday and Sunday night, partly cloudy. Highs in the upper 70s. Lows in the lower 50s. 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The current time is 7:13 a.m. Eastern Daylight Time. 7 a.m. Eastern Daylight Time weather conditions across north-central Kentucky. The report from Frankfurt was not available. At Lexington, it was partly cloudy. The temperature was 66 degrees, the dew point 65, and the relative humidity 96%. The wind was south at 3 miles an hour. The pressure was 29.94 inches and rising. At Louisville, it was mostly cloudy. The temperature was 72 degrees, the dew point 67, and the relative humidity 84%. The wind was north at 8 miles an hour. The pressure was 29.94 inches and rising. Elsewhere around the region, at Indianapolis, a thunderstorm was reported with a temperature of 63. At Covington, rain was falling with a temperature of 67. It was partly cloudy, with a temperature of 72 at Jackson, 69 at London, and 75 at Bowling Green. At Jasper, Indiana, it was mostly cloudy, with a temperature of 71. Now for the official National Weather Service forecast for Frankfurt and surrounding communities. Today, mostly cloudy. A 20% chance of thunderstorms late in the afternoon. Highs in the upper 80s. North winds up to 5 miles an hour. Tonight, mostly cloudy. Slight chance of thunderstorms until midnight, then slight chance of showers after midnight. Lows in the lower 60s. Northeast winds 5 to 10 miles an hour. Chance of precipitation 20%. Tuesday, not as warm. Mostly cloudy. Highs in the mid 70s. Northeast winds 5 to 10 miles an hour. Tuesday night, mostly cloudy. Lows in the upper 50s. Northeast winds 5 to 10 miles an hour. And now the extended forecast for the radio listening area. Wednesday and Wednesday night, mostly cloudy. Highs in the lower 70s. Lows in the upper 50s. Thursday and Thursday night, mostly cloudy. Highs in the lower 70s. Lows in the mid-50s. Friday and Friday night, mostly clear. Highs in the lower 70s. Lows in the upper 40s. Saturday and Saturday night, mostly clear. Highs in the lower 70s. Lows in the upper 40s. Sunday and Sunday night, partly cloudy. Highs in the upper 70s. Lows in the lower 50s. 7 a.m. Eastern Daylight Time weather conditions across north-central Kentucky. The report from Frankfurt was not available. At Lexington, it was partly cloudy. The temperature was 66 degrees, the dew point 65, and the relative humidity 96%. The wind was south at 3 miles an hour. The pressure was 29.94 inches and rising. At Louisville, it was mostly cloudy. The temperature was 72 degrees, the dew point 67, and the relative humidity 84%. The wind was north at 8 miles an hour. The pressure was 29.94 inches and rising. Elsewhere around the region, at Indianapolis, a thunderstorm was reported with a temperature of 63. At Covington, rain was falling with a temperature of 67. It was partly cloudy, with a temperature of 72 at Jackson.

69 at London and 75 at Bowling Green. At Jasper, Indiana, it was mostly cloudy with a temperature of 71. The current time is 7:18 a.m. Eastern Daylight Time. Now for the official National Weather Service forecast for Frankfurt and surrounding communities. Today, mostly cloudy. A 20% chance of thunderstorms late in the afternoon. Highs in the upper 80s. North winds up to 5 miles an hour. Tonight, mostly cloudy. Slight chance of thunderstorms until midnight, then slight chance of showers after midnight. Lows in the lower 60s. Northeast winds 5 to 10 miles an hour. Chance of precipitation 20%. Tuesday, not as warm. Mostly cloudy. Highs in the mid-70s. Northeast winds 5 to 10 miles an hour. Tuesday night, mostly cloudy. Lows in the upper 50s. Northeast winds 5 to 10 miles an hour. And now the extended forecast for the radio listening area. Wednesday and Wednesday night, mostly cloudy. Highs in the lower 70s. Lows in the upper 50s. Thursday and Thursday night, mostly cloudy. Highs in the lower 70s. Lows in the mid-50s. Friday and Friday night, mostly clear. Highs in the lower 70s. Lows in the upper 40s. Saturday and Saturday night, mostly clear. Highs in the lower 70s. Lows in the upper 40s. Sunday and Sunday night, partly cloudy. Highs in the upper 70s. Lows in the lower 50s. 7 a.m. Eastern Daylight Time weather conditions across north central Kentucky. The report from Frankfurt was not available. At Lexington, it was partly cloudy. The temperature was 66 degrees, the dew point 65, and the relative humidity 96%. The wind was south at 3 miles an hour. The pressure was 29.94 inches and rising. At Louisville, it was mostly cloudy. The temperature was 72 degrees, the dew point 67, and the relative humidity 84%. The wind was north at 8 miles an hour. The pressure was 29.94 inches and rising. Elsewhere around the region, at Indianapolis, a thunderstorm was reported with a temperature of 63. At Covington, rain was falling with a temperature of 67. It was partly cloudy, with a temperature of 72 at Jackson, 69 at London, and 75 at Bowling Green. At Jasper, Indiana, it was mostly cloudy, with a temperature of 71. Now for the official National Weather Service forecast for Frankfurt and surrounding communities. Today, mostly cloudy. A 20% chance of thunderstorms late in the afternoon. Highs in the upper 80s. North winds up to 5 miles an hour. Tonight, mostly cloudy. Slight chance of thunderstorms until midnight, then slight chance of showers after midnight. Lows in the lower 60s. Northeast winds 5 to 10 miles an hour. Chance of precipitation 20%. Tuesday, not as warm. Mostly cloudy. Highs in the mid-70s. Northeast winds 5 to 10 miles an hour. Tuesday night, mostly cloudy. Lows in the upper 50s. Northeast winds 5 to 10 miles an hour. And now the extended forecast for the radio listening area. Wednesday and Wednesday night, mostly cloudy. Highs in the lower 70s. Lows in the upper 50s. Thursday and Thursday night, mostly cloudy. Highs in the lower 70s. Lows in the mid-50s. Friday and Friday night, mostly clear. Highs in the lower 70s. Lows in the upper 40s. Saturday and Saturday night, mostly clear. Highs in the lower 70s. Lows in the upper 40s. Sunday and Sunday night, partly cloudy. Highs in the upper 70s. Lows in the lower 50s.
The current time is 7:22 a.m. Eastern Daylight Time. 7 a.m. Eastern Daylight Time weather conditions across north central Kentucky. The report from Frankfort was not available. At Lexington, it was partly cloudy. The temperature was 66 degrees, the dew point 65, and the relative humidity 96%. The wind was south at 3 miles an hour. The pressure was 29.94 inches and rising. At Louisville, it was mostly cloudy. The temperature was 72 degrees, the dew point 67, and the relative humidity 84%. The wind was north at 8 miles an hour. The pressure was 29.94 inches and rising. Elsewhere around the region, at Indianapolis, a thunderstorm was reported with a temperature of 63. At Covington, rain was falling with a temperature of 67. It was partly cloudy with a temperature of 72 at Jackson, 69 at London, and 75 at Bowling Green. At Jasper, Indiana, it was mostly cloudy with a temperature of 71. Now for the official National Weather Service forecast for Frankfort and surrounding communities. Today, mostly cloudy. A 20% chance of thunderstorms late in the afternoon. Highs in the upper 80s. North winds up to 5 miles an hour. Tonight, mostly cloudy. Slight chance of thunderstorms until midnight, then slight chance of showers after midnight. Lows in the lower 60s. Northeast winds 5 to 10 miles an hour. Chance of precipitation 20%. Tuesday, not as warm. Mostly cloudy. Highs in the mid-70s. Northeast winds 5 to 10 miles an hour. Tuesday night, mostly cloudy. Lows in the upper 50s. Northeast winds 5 to 10 miles an hour. And now the extended forecast for the radio listening area. Wednesday and Wednesday night, mostly cloudy. Highs in the lower 70s. Lows in the upper 50s. Thursday and Thursday night, mostly cloudy. Highs in the lower 70s. Lows in the mid-50s. Friday and Friday night, mostly clear. Highs in the lower 70s. Lows in the upper 40s. Saturday and Saturday night, mostly clear. Highs in the lower 70s. Lows in the upper 40s. Sunday and Sunday night, partly cloudy. Highs in the upper 70s. Lows in the lower 50s. 7 a.m. Eastern Daylight Time weather conditions across north central Kentucky. The report from Frankfort was not available. At Lexington, it was partly cloudy. The temperature was 66 degrees, the dew point 65, and the relative humidity 96%. The wind was south at 3 miles an hour. The pressure was 29.94 inches and rising. At Louisville, it was mostly cloudy. The temperature was 72 degrees, the dew point 67, and the relative humidity 84%. The wind was north at 8 miles an hour. The pressure was 29.94 inches and rising. Elsewhere around the region, at Indianapolis, a thunderstorm was reported with a temperature of 63. At Covington, rain was falling with a temperature of 67. It was partly cloudy with a temperature of 72 at Jackson, 69 at London, and 75 at Bowling Green. At Jasper, Indiana, it was mostly cloudy with a temperature of 71. The current time is 7:27 a.m. Eastern Daylight Time. Now for the official National Weather Service forecast for Frankfort and surrounding communities. Today, mostly cloudy. A 20% chance of thunderstorms late in the afternoon. Highs in the upper 80s. North winds up to 5 miles an hour. Tonight, mostly cloudy. Slight chance of thunderstorms until midnight, then slight chance of showers after midnight. Lows in the lower 60s. Northeast winds 5 to 10 miles an hour. Chance of precipitation 20%. Tuesday, not as warm.
mostly cloudy. Highs in the mid-70s. Northeast winds 5 to 10 miles an hour. Tuesday night, mostly cloudy. Lows in the upper 50s. Northeast winds 5 to 10 miles an hour. And now the extended forecast for the radio listening area. Wednesday and Wednesday night, mostly cloudy. Highs in the lower 70s. Lows in the upper 50s. Thursday and Thursday night, mostly cloudy. Highs in the lower 70s. Lows in the mid-50s. Friday and Friday night, mostly clear. Highs in the lower 70s. Lows in the upper 40s. Saturday and Saturday night, mostly clear. Highs in the lower 70s. Lows in the upper 40s. Sunday and Sunday night, partly cloudy. Highs in the upper 70s. Lows in the lower 50s. 7 a.m. Eastern Daylight Time weather conditions across north central Kentucky. The report from Frankfort was not available. At Lexington, it was partly cloudy. The temperature was 66 degrees, the dew point 65, and the relative humidity 96%. The wind was south at 3 miles an hour. The pressure was 29.94 inches and rising. At Louisville, it was mostly cloudy. The temperature was 72 degrees, the dew point 67, and the relative humidity 84%. The wind was north at 8 miles an hour. The pressure was 29.94 inches and rising. Elsewhere around the region, at Indianapolis, a thunderstorm was reported with a temperature of 63. At Covington, rain was falling with a temperature of 67. It was partly cloudy, with a temperature of 72 at Jackson, 69 at London, and 75 at Bowling Green. At Jasper, Indiana, it was mostly cloudy, with a temperature of 71. Now for the official National Weather Service forecast for Frankfort and surrounding communities. Today, mostly cloudy. A 20% chance of thunderstorms late in the afternoon. Highs in the upper 80s. North winds up to 5 miles an hour. Tonight, mostly cloudy. Slight chance of thunderstorms until midnight, then slight chance of showers after midnight. Lows in the lower 60s. Northeast winds 5 to 10 miles an hour. Chance of precipitation 20%. Tuesday, not as warm. Mostly cloudy. Highs in the mid-70s. Northeast winds 5 to 10 miles an hour. Tuesday night, mostly cloudy. Lows in the upper 50s. Northeast winds 5 to 10 miles an hour. And now the extended forecast for the radio listening area. Wednesday and Wednesday night, mostly cloudy. Highs in the lower 70s. Lows in the upper 50s. Thursday and Thursday night, mostly cloudy. Highs in the lower 70s. Lows in the mid-50s. Friday and Friday night, mostly clear. Highs in the lower 70s. Lows in the upper 40s. Saturday and Saturday night, mostly clear. Highs in the lower 70s. Lows in the upper 40s. Sunday and Sunday night, partly cloudy. Highs in the upper 70s. Lows in the lower 50s. 7 a.m. Eastern Daylight Time weather conditions across north central Kentucky. The report from Frankfort was not available. At Lexington, it was partly cloudy. The temperature was 66 degrees, the dew point 65, and the relative humidity 96%. The wind was south at 3 miles an hour. The pressure was 29.94 inches and rising. At Louisville, it was mostly cloudy. The temperature was 72 degrees, the dew point 67, and the relative humidity 84%. The wind was north at 8 miles an hour. The pressure was 29.94 inches and rising. Elsewhere around the region, at Indianapolis, a thunderstorm was reported with a temperature of 63. At Covington, rain was falling with a temperature of 67.
It was partly cloudy, with a temperature of 72 at Jackson, 69 at London,

25 in Bowling Green. At Jasper, Indiana, it was mostly cloudy with a temperature of 71. The current time is 7:33 a.m. Eastern Daylight Time. Now for the official National Weather Service forecast for Frankfort and surrounding. The current time is 7:33 a.m. Eastern Daylight Time. Now for the official National Weather Service forecast for Frankfort and surrounding communities. Today, mostly cloudy. A 20% chance of thunderstorms late in the afternoon. Highs in the upper 80s. North winds up to 5 miles an hour. Tonight, mostly cloudy. Slight chance of thunderstorms until midnight, then slight chance of showers after midnight. Lows in the lower 60s. Northeast winds 5 to 10 miles an hour. Chance of precipitation 20%. Tuesday, not as warm. Mostly cloudy. Highs in the mid-70s. Northeast winds 5 to 10 miles an hour. Tuesday night, mostly cloudy. Lows in the upper 50s. Northeast winds 5 to 10 miles an hour. And now the extended forecast for the radio listening area. Wednesday and Wednesday night, mostly cloudy. Highs in the lower 70s. Lows in the upper 50s. Thursday and Thursday night, mostly cloudy. Highs in the lower 70s. Lows in the mid-50s. Friday and Friday night, mostly clear. Highs in the lower 70s. Lows in the upper 40s. Saturday and Saturday night, mostly clear. Highs in the lower 70s. Lows in the upper 40s. Sunday and Sunday night, partly cloudy. Highs in the upper 70s. Lows in the lower 50s. 7 a.m. Eastern Daylight Time weather conditions across north central Kentucky. The report from Frankfort was not available. At Lexington, it was partly cloudy. The temperature was 66 degrees, the dew point 65, and the relative humidity 96%. The wind was south at 3 miles an hour. The pressure was 29.94 inches and rising. At Louisville, it was mostly cloudy. The temperature was 72 degrees, the dew point 67, and the relative humidity 84%. The wind was north at 8 miles an hour. The pressure was 29.94 inches and rising. Elsewhere around the region, at Indianapolis, a thunderstorm was reported with a temperature of 63. At Covington, rain was falling with a temperature of 67. It was partly cloudy, with a temperature of 72 at Jackson, 69 at London, and 75 at Bowling Green. At Jasper, Indiana, it was mostly cloudy, with a temperature of 71. Now for the official National Weather Service forecast for Frankfort and surrounding communities. Today, mostly cloudy. A 20% chance of thunderstorms late in the afternoon. Highs in the upper 80s. North winds up to 5 miles an hour. Tonight, mostly cloudy. Slight chance of thunderstorms until midnight, then slight chance of showers after midnight. Lows in the lower 60s. Northeast winds 5 to 10 miles an hour. Chance of precipitation 20%. Tuesday, not as warm. Mostly cloudy. Highs in the mid-70s. Northeast winds 5 to 10 miles an hour. Tuesday night, mostly cloudy. Lows in the upper 50s. Northeast winds 5 to 10 miles an hour. And now the extended forecast for the radio listening area. Wednesday and Wednesday night, mostly cloudy. Highs in the lower 70s. Lows in the upper 50s. Thursday and Thursday night, mostly cloudy. Highs in the lower 70s. Lows in the mid-50s. Friday and Friday night, mostly clear. Highs in the lower 70s. Lows in the upper 40s. Saturday and Saturday night, mostly clear. Highs in the lower 70s. Lows in the upper 40s. Sunday and Sunday night, partly cloudy.

29.94 inches and rising. Elsewhere around the region, at Indianapolis, a thunderstorm was reported with a temperature of 63. At Covington, rain was falling with a temperature of 67. It was partly cloudy with a temperature of 72 at Jackson, 69 at London, and 75 at Bowling Green. At Jasper, Indiana, it was mostly cloudy with a temperature of 71. Now for the official National Weather Service forecast for Frankfort and surrounding communities. Today, mostly cloudy. A 20% chance of thunderstorms late in the afternoon. Highs in the upper 80s. North winds up to 5 miles an hour. Tonight, mostly cloudy. Slight chance of thunderstorms until midnight, then slight chance of showers after midnight. Lows in the lower 60s. Northeast winds 5 to 10 miles an hour. Chance of precipitation 20%. Tuesday, not as warm. Mostly cloudy. Highs in the mid-70s. Northeast winds 5 to 10 miles an hour. Tuesday night, mostly cloudy. Lows in the upper 50s. Northeast winds 5 to 10 miles an hour. And now the extended forecast for the radio listening area. Wednesday and Wednesday night, mostly cloudy. Highs in the lower 70s. Lows in the upper 50s. Thursday and Thursday night, mostly cloudy. Highs in the lower 70s. Lows in the mid-50s. Friday and Friday night, mostly clear. Highs in the lower 70s. Lows in the upper 40s. Saturday and Saturday night, mostly clear. Highs in the lower 70s. Lows in the upper 40s. Sunday and Sunday night, partly cloudy. Highs in the upper 70s. Lows in the lower 50s. 7 a.m. Eastern Daylight Time weather conditions across north central Kentucky. The report from Frankfort was not available. At Lexington, it was partly cloudy. The temperature was 66 degrees, the dew point 65, and the relative humidity 96%. The wind was south at 3 miles an hour. The pressure was 29.94 inches and rising. At Louisville, it was mostly cloudy. The temperature was 72 degrees, the dew point 67, and the relative humidity 84%. The wind was north at 8 miles an hour. The pressure was 29.94 inches and rising. Elsewhere around the region, at Indianapolis, a thunderstorm was reported with a temperature of 63. At Covington, rain was falling with a temperature of 67. It was partly cloudy, with a temperature of 72 at Jackson, 69 at London, and 75 at Bowling Green. At Jasper, Indiana, it was mostly cloudy, with a temperature of 71. 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The current time is 7:42 a.m. Eastern Daylight Time. Now for the official National Weather Service Forecast for Frankfort and surrounding communities. Today, mostly cloudy. A 20% chance of thunderstorms late in the afternoon. Highs in the upper 80s. North winds up to 5 miles an hour. Tonight, mostly cloudy. Slight chance of thunderstorms until midnight, then slight chance of showers after midnight. Lows in the lower 60s. Northeast winds 5 to 10 miles an hour. Chance of precipitation 20%. Tuesday, not as warm. Mostly cloudy. Highs in the mid-70s. Northeast winds 5 to 10 miles an hour. Tuesday night, mostly cloudy. Lows in the upper 50s. Northeast winds 5 to 10 miles an hour. And now the extended forecast for the radio listening area. Wednesday and Wednesday night, mostly cloudy. Highs in the lower 70s. Lows

upper 50s. Thursday and Thursday night, mostly cloudy. Highs in the lower 70s. Lows in the mid-50s. Friday and Friday night, mostly clear. Highs in the lower 70s. Lows in the upper 40s. Saturday and Saturday night, mostly clear. Highs in the lower 70s. Lows in the upper 40s. Sunday and Sunday night, partly cloudy. Highs in the upper 70s. Lows in the lower 50s. 7 a.m. Eastern Daylight Time weather conditions across north central Kentucky. The report from Frankfort was not available. At Lexington, it was partly cloudy. The temperature was 66 degrees, the dew point 65, and the relative humidity 96%. The wind was south at 3 miles an hour. The pressure was 29.94 inches and rising. At Louisville, it was mostly cloudy. The temperature was 72 degrees, the dew point 67, and the relative humidity 84%. The wind was north at 8 miles an hour. The pressure was 29.94 inches and rising. Elsewhere around the region, at Indianapolis, a thunderstorm was reported with a temperature of 63. At Covington, rain was falling with a temperature of 67. It was partly cloudy, with a temperature of 72 at Jackson, 69 at London, and 75 at Bowling Green. At Jasper, Indiana, it was mostly cloudy, with a temperature of 71. Now for the official National Weather Service forecast for Frankfort and surrounding communities. Today, mostly cloudy. A 20% chance of thunderstorms late in the afternoon. Highs in the upper 80s. North winds up to 5 miles an hour. Tonight, mostly cloudy. Slight chance of thunderstorms until midnight, then slight chance of showers after midnight. Lows in the lower 60s. Northeast winds 5 to 10 miles an hour. Chance of precipitation 20%. Tuesday, not as warm. Mostly cloudy. Highs in the mid 70s. Northeast winds 5 to 10 miles an hour. Tuesday night, mostly cloudy. Lows in the upper 50s. Northeast winds 5 to 10 miles an hour. And now the extended forecast for the radio listening area. Wednesday and Wednesday night, mostly cloudy. Highs in the lower 70s. Lows in the upper 50s. Thursday and Thursday night, mostly cloudy. Highs in the lower 70s. Lows in the mid-50s. Friday and Friday night, mostly clear. Highs in the lower 70s. Lows in the upper 40s. Saturday and Saturday night, mostly clear. Highs in the lower 70s. Lows in the upper 40s. Sunday and Sunday night, partly cloudy. Highs in the upper 70s. Lows in the lower 50s. The current time is 7:47 a.m. Eastern Daylight Time. 7 a.m. Eastern Daylight Time weather conditions across north central Kentucky. The report from Frankfort was not available. At Lexington, it was partly cloudy. The temperature was 66 degrees, the dew point 65, and the relative humidity 96%. The wind was south at 3 miles an hour. The pressure was 29.94 inches and rising. At Louisville, it was mostly cloudy. The temperature was 72 degrees, the dew point 67, and the relative humidity 84%. The wind was north at 8 miles an hour. The pressure was 29.94 inches and rising. Elsewhere around the region, at Indianapolis, a thunderstorm was reported with a temperature of 63. At Covington, rain was falling with a temperature of 67. It was partly cloudy with a temperature of 72 at Jackson, 69 at London, and 75 at Bowling Green. At Jasper, Indiana, it was mostly cloudy with a temperature of 71. Now for the official National Weather Service forecast for Frankfort and surrounding communities. Today, mostly cloudy.

20% chance of thunderstorms late in the afternoon. Highs in the upper 80s. North winds up to 5 miles an hour. Tonight, mostly cloudy. Slight chance of thunderstorms until midnight, then slight chance of showers after midnight. Lows in the lower 60s. Northeast winds 5 to 10 miles an hour. Chance of precipitation 20%. Tuesday, not as warm. Mostly cloudy. Highs in the mid-70s. Northeast winds 5 to 10 miles an hour. Tuesday night, mostly cloudy. Lows in the upper 50s. Northeast winds 5 to 10 miles an hour. And now the extended forecast for the radio listening area. Wednesday and Wednesday night, mostly cloudy. Highs in the lower 70s. Lows in the upper 50s. Thursday and Thursday night, mostly cloudy. Highs in the lower 70s. Lows in the mid-50s. Friday and Friday night, mostly clear. Highs in the lower 70s. Lows in the upper 40s. Saturday and Saturday night, mostly clear. Highs in the lower 70s. Lows in the upper 40s. Sunday and Sunday night, partly cloudy. Highs in the upper 70s. Lows in the lower 50s. 7 a.m. Eastern Daylight Time weather conditions across north central Kentucky. The report from Frankfort was not available. At Lexington, it was partly cloudy. The temperature was 66 degrees, the dew point 65, and the relative humidity 96%. The wind was south at 3 miles an hour. The pressure was 29.94 inches and rising. At Louisville, it was mostly cloudy. The temperature was 72 degrees, the dew point 67, and the relative humidity 84%. The wind was north at 8 miles an hour. The pressure was 29.94 inches and rising. Elsewhere around the region, at Indianapolis, a thunderstorm was reported with a temperature of 63. At Covington, rain was falling with a temperature of 67. It was partly cloudy, with a temperature of 72 at Jackson, 69 at London, and 75 at Bowling Green. At Jasper, Indiana, it was mostly cloudy, with a temperature of 71. Now for the official National Weather Service forecast for Frankfort and surrounding communities. Today, mostly cloudy. A 20% chance of thunderstorms late in the afternoon. Highs in the upper 80s. North winds up to 5 miles an hour. Tonight, mostly cloudy. Slight chance of thunderstorms until midnight, then slight chance of showers after midnight. Lows in the lower 60s. Northeast winds 5 to 10 miles an hour. Chance of precipitation 20%. Tuesday, not as warm. Mostly cloudy. Highs in the mid-70s. Northeast winds 5 to 10 miles an hour. Tuesday night, mostly cloudy. Lows in the upper 50s. Northeast winds 5 to 10 miles an hour. And now the extended forecast for the radio listening area. Wednesday and Wednesday night, mostly cloudy. Highs in the lower 70s. Lows in the upper 50s. Thursday and Thursday night, mostly cloudy. Highs in the lower 70s. Lows in the mid-50s. Friday and Friday night, mostly clear. Highs in the lower 70s. Lows in the upper 40s. Saturday and Saturday night, mostly clear. Highs in the lower 70s. Lows in the upper 40s. Sunday and Sunday night, partly cloudy. Highs in the upper 70s. Lows in the lower 50s. The current time is 7:53 a.m. Eastern Daylight Time. 7 a.m. Eastern Daylight Time weather conditions across north central Kentucky. The report from Frankfort was not available. At Lexington, it was partly cloudy. The temperature was 66 degrees, the dew point 65, and the relative humidity 96%. The wind was south at 3 miles an hour.

Pressure was 29.94 inches and rising. At Lewinville, it was mostly cloudy. The temperature was 72 degrees, the dew point 67, and the relative humidity 84%. The wind was north at 8 miles an hour. The pressure was 29.94 inches and rising. Elsewhere around the region, at Indianapolis, a thunderstorm was reported with a temperature of 63. At Covington, rain was falling with a temperature of 67. It was partly cloudy with a temperature of 72 at Jackson, 69 at London, and 75 at Bowling Green. At Jasper, Indiana, it was mostly cloudy with a temperature of 71. Now for the official National Weather Service forecast for Frankfort and surrounding communities. Today, mostly cloudy. A 20% chance of thunderstorms late in the afternoon. Highs in the upper 80s. North winds up to 5 miles an hour. Tonight, mostly cloudy. Slight chance of thunderstorms until midnight, then slight chance of showers after midnight. Lows in the lower 60s. Northeast winds 5 to 10 miles an hour. Chance of precipitation 20%. Tuesday, not as warm. Mostly cloudy. Highs in the mid-70s. Northeast winds 5 to 10 miles an hour. Tuesday night, mostly cloudy. Lows in the upper 50s. Northeast winds 5 to 10 miles an hour. And now the extended forecast for the radio listening area. Wednesday and Wednesday night, mostly cloudy. Highs in the lower 70s. Lows in the upper 50s. Thursday and Thursday night, mostly cloudy. Highs in the lower 70s. Lows in the mid-50s. Friday and Friday night, mostly clear. Highs in the lower 70s. Lows in the upper 40s. Saturday and Saturday night, mostly clear. Highs in the lower 70s. Lows in the upper 40s. Sunday and Sunday night, partly cloudy. Highs in the upper 70s. Lows in the lower 50s. 7 a.m. Eastern Daylight Time weather conditions across north central Kentucky. The report from Frankfort was not available. At Lexington, it was partly cloudy. The temperature was 66 degrees, the dew point 65, and the relative humidity 96%. The wind was south at 3 miles an hour. The pressure was 29.94 inches and rising. At Lewinville, it was mostly cloudy. The temperature was 72 degrees, the dew point 67, and the relative humidity 84%. The wind was north at 8 miles an hour. The pressure was 29.94 inches and rising. Elsewhere around the region, at Indianapolis, a thunderstorm was reported with a temperature of 63. At Covington, rain was falling with a temperature of 67. It was partly cloudy with a temperature of 72 at Jackson, 69 at London, and 75 at Bowling Green. At Jasper, Indiana, it was mostly cloudy with a temperature of 71. The current time is 7:57 a.m. Eastern Daylight Time. Now for the official National Weather Service forecast for Frankfort and surrounding communities. Today, mostly cloudy. A 20% chance of thunderstorms late in the afternoon. Highs in the upper 80s. North winds up to 5 miles an hour. Tonight, mostly cloudy. Slight chance of thunderstorms until midnight, then slight chance of showers after midnight. Lows in the lower 60s. Northeast winds 5 to 10 miles an hour. Chance of precipitation 20%. Tuesday, not as warm. Mostly cloudy. Highs in the mid-70s. Northeast winds 5 to 10 miles an hour. Tuesday night, mostly cloudy. Lows in the upper 50s. Northeast winds 5 to 10 miles an hour. And now the extended forecast for the radio listening area. Wednesday and Wednesday night, mostly cloudy. Highs in the lower 70s. Lows in the upper 50s.

Thursday and Thursday night, mostly cloudy. Highs in the lower 70s. Lows in the mid-50s. Friday and Friday night, mostly clear. Highs in the lower 70s. Lows in the upper 40s. Saturday and Saturday night, mostly clear. Highs in the lower 70s. Lows in the upper 40s. Sunday and Sunday night, partly cloudy. Highs in the upper 70s. Lows in the lower 50s. 7 a.m. Eastern Daylight Time weather conditions across north central Kentucky. The report from Frankfort was not available. At Lexington, it was partly cloudy. The temperature was 66 degrees, the dew point 65, and the relative humidity 96%. The wind was south at 3 miles an hour. The pressure was 29.94 inches and rising. At Louisville, it was mostly cloudy. The temperature was 72 degrees, the dew point 67, and the relative humidity 84%. The wind was north at 8 miles an hour. The pressure was 29.94 inches and rising. Elsewhere around the region, at Indianapolis, a thunderstorm was reported with a temperature of 63. At Covington, rain was falling with a temperature of 67. It was partly cloudy with a temperature of 72 at Jackson, 69 at London, and 75 at Bowling Green. At Jasper, Indiana, it was mostly cloudy with a temperature of 71. Now for the official National Weather Service forecast for Frankfort and surrounding communities. Today, mostly cloudy. A 20% chance of thunderstorms late in the afternoon. Highs in the upper 80s. North winds up to 5 miles an hour. Tonight, mostly cloudy. Slight chance of thunderstorms until midnight, then slight chance of showers after midnight. Lows in the lower 60s. Northeast winds 5 to 10 miles an hour. Chance of precipitation 20%. Tuesday, not as warm. Mostly cloudy. Highs in the mid-70s. Northeast winds 5 to 10 miles an hour. Tuesday night, mostly cloudy. Lows in the upper 50s. Northeast winds 5 to 10 miles an hour. And now the extended forecast for the radio listening area. Wednesday and Wednesday night, mostly cloudy. Highs in the lower 70s. Lows in the upper 50s. Thursday and Thursday night, mostly cloudy. Highs in the lower 70s. Lows in the mid-50s. Friday and Friday night, mostly clear. Highs in the lower 70s. Lows in the upper 40s. Saturday and Saturday night, mostly clear. Highs in the lower 70s. Lows in the upper 40s. Sunday and Sunday night, partly cloudy. Highs in the upper 70s. Lows in the lower 50s. The current time is 8:02 a.m. Eastern Daylight Time. 7 a.m. Eastern Daylight Time weather conditions across north central Kentucky. The report from Frankfort was not available. At Lexington, it was partly cloudy. The temperature was 66 degrees, the dew point 65, and the relative humidity 96%. The wind was south at 3 miles an hour. The pressure was 29.94 inches and rising. At Louisville, it was mostly cloudy. The temperature was 72 degrees, the dew point 67, and the relative humidity 84%. The wind was north at 8 miles an hour. The pressure was 29.94 inches and rising. Elsewhere around the region, at Indianapolis, a thunderstorm was reported with a temperature of 63. At Covington, rain was falling with a temperature of 67. It was partly cloudy with a temperature of 72 at Jackson, 69 at London, and 75 at Bowling Green. At Jasper, Indiana, it was mostly cloudy with a temperature of 71. Now for the official National Weather Service forecast for Frankfort and surrounding communities. Today, mostly cloudy. A 20% chance of thunderstorms.

late in the afternoon. Highs in the upper 80s. North winds up to 5 miles an hour. Tonight, mostly cloudy. Slight chance of thunderstorms until midnight, then slight chance of showers after midnight. Lows in the lower 60s. Northeast winds 5 to 10 miles an hour. Chance of precipitation 20%. Tuesday, not as warm. Mostly cloudy. Highs in the mid-70s. Northeast winds 5 to 10 miles an hour. Tuesday night, mostly cloudy. Lows in the upper 50s. Northeast winds 5 to 10 miles an hour. And now the extended forecast for the radio listening area. Wednesday and Wednesday night, mostly cloudy. Highs in the lower 70s. Lows in the upper 50s. Thursday and Thursday night, mostly cloudy. Highs in the lower 70s. Lows in the mid-50s. Friday and Friday night, mostly clear. Highs in the lower 70s. Lows in the upper 40s. Saturday and Saturday night, mostly clear. Highs in the lower 70s. Lows in the upper 40s. Sunday and Sunday night, partly cloudy. Highs in the upper 70s. Lows in the lower 50s. 8 a.m. Eastern Daylight Time weather conditions across north central Kentucky. The report from Frankfort was not available. At Lexington, it was cloudy. The temperature was 69 degrees, the dew point 67, and the relative humidity 93%. The wind was north at 12 miles an hour. The pressure was 29.98 inches and rising. At Louisville, it was cloudy. The temperature was 72 degrees, the dew point 67, and the relative humidity 84%. The wind was northwest at 15 miles an hour. The pressure was 29.99 inches and rising. Elsewhere around the region, at Indianapolis, rain was falling with a temperature of 61. It was clear with a temperature of 70 at Jackson and 69 at London. At Bowling Green, it was partly cloudy with a temperature of 75. At Jasper, Indiana, it was mostly cloudy with a temperature of 70. At Covington, it was cloudy with a temperature of 67. Now for the official National Weather Service forecast for Frankfort and surrounding communities. Today, mostly cloudy. A 20% chance of thunderstorms late in the afternoon. Highs in the upper 80s. North winds up to 5 miles an hour. Tonight, mostly cloudy. Slight chance of thunderstorms until midnight, then slight chance of showers after midnight. Lows in the lower 60s. Northeast winds 5 to 10 miles an hour. Chance of precipitation 20%. Tuesday, not as warm. Mostly cloudy. Highs in the mid-70s. Northeast winds 5 to 10 miles an hour. Tuesday night, mostly cloudy. Lows in the upper 50s. Northeast winds 5 to 10 miles an hour. And now the extended forecast for the radio listening area. Wednesday and Wednesday night, mostly cloudy. Highs in the lower 70s. Lows in the upper 50s. Thursday and Thursday night, mostly cloudy. Highs in the lower 70s. Lows in the mid-50s. Friday and Friday night, mostly clear. Highs in the lower 70s. Lows in the upper 40s. Saturday and Saturday night, mostly clear. Highs in the lower 70s. Lows in the upper 40s. Sunday and Sunday night, partly cloudy. Highs in the upper 70s. Lows in the lower 50s. The current time is 8:08 a.m. Eastern Daylight Time. 8 a.m. Eastern Daylight Time weather conditions across north central Kentucky. The report from Frankfort was not available. At Lexington, it was cloudy. The temperature was 69 degrees, the dew point 67, and the relative humidity 93%. The wind was north at 12 miles an hour. The pressure was 29.98.

Celsius and rising. At Louisville, it was cloudy. The temperature was 72 degrees, the dew point 67, and the relative humidity 84%. The wind was northwest at 15 miles an hour. The pressure was 29.99 inches and rising. Elsewhere around the region, at Indianapolis, rain was falling with a temperature of 61. It was clear with a temperature of 70 at Jackson and 69 at London. At Bowling Green, it was partly cloudy with a temperature of 75. At Jasper, Indiana, it was mostly cloudy with a temperature of 70. At Covington, it was cloudy with a temperature of 67. Now for the official National Weather Service forecast for Frankfort and surrounding communities. Today, mostly cloudy. A 20% chance of thunderstorms late in the afternoon. Highs in the upper 80s. North winds up to 5 miles an hour. Tonight, mostly cloudy. Slight chance of thunderstorms until midnight, then slight chance of showers after midnight. Lows in the lower 60s. Northeast winds 5 to 10 miles an hour. Chance of precipitation 20%. Tuesday, not as warm. Mostly cloudy. Highs in the mid-70s. Northeast winds 5 to 10 miles an hour. Tuesday night, mostly cloudy. Lows in the upper 50s. Northeast winds 5 to 10 miles an hour. And now the extended forecast for the radio listening area. Wednesday and Wednesday night, mostly cloudy. Highs in the lower 70s. Lows in the upper 50s. Thursday and Thursday night, mostly cloudy. Highs in the lower 70s. Lows in the mid-50s. Friday and Friday night, mostly clear. Highs in the lower 70s. Lows in the upper 40s. Saturday and Saturday night, mostly clear. Highs in the lower 70s. Lows in the upper 40s. Sunday and Sunday night, partly cloudy. Highs in the upper 70s. Lows in the lower 50s. 8 a.m. Eastern Daylight Time weather conditions across north central Kentucky. The report from Frankfort was not available. At Lexington, it was cloudy. The temperature was 69 degrees, the dew point 67, and the relative humidity 93%. The wind was north at 12 miles an hour. The pressure was 29.98 inches and rising. At Louisville, it was cloudy. The temperature was 72 degrees, the dew point 67, and the relative humidity 84%. The wind was northwest at 15 miles an hour. The pressure was 29.99 inches and rising. Elsewhere around the region, at Indianapolis, rain was falling with a temperature of 61. It was clear with a temperature of 70 at Jackson and 69 at London. At Bowling Green, it was partly cloudy with a temperature of 75. At Jasper, Indiana, it was mostly cloudy with a temperature of 70. At Covington, it was cloudy with a temperature of 67. 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The current time is 8:12 a.m. Eastern Daylight Time. 8 a.m. Eastern Daylight Time weather conditions across north central Kentucky. The report from Frankfort was not available. At Lexington, it was cloudy. The temperature was 69 degrees, the dew point 67, and the relative humidity 93%. The wind was north at 12 miles an hour. The pressure was 29.98 inches and rising. At Louisville, it was cloudy. The temperature was 72 degrees, the dew point 67, and the relative humidity 84%. The wind was northwest at 15 miles an hour. The pressure was 29.99 inches and rising. Elsewhere around the region, at Indianapolis, rain was falling.

with a temperature of 61. It was clear with a temperature of 70 at Jackson and 69 at London. At Bowling Green, it was partly cloudy with a temperature of 75. At Jasper, Indiana, it was mostly cloudy with a temperature of 70. At Covington, it was cloudy with a temperature of 67. Now for the official National Weather Service forecast for Frankfurt and surrounding communities. Today, mostly cloudy. A 20% chance of thunderstorms late in the afternoon. Highs in the upper 80s. North winds up to 5 miles an hour. Tonight, mostly cloudy. Slight chance of thunderstorms until midnight, then slight chance of showers after midnight. Lows in the lower 60s. Northeast winds 5 to 10 miles an hour. Chance of precipitation 20%. Tuesday, not as warm. Mostly cloudy. Highs in the mid-70s. Northeast winds 5 to 10 miles an hour. Tuesday night, mostly cloudy. Lows in the upper 50s. Northeast winds 5 to 10 miles an hour. And now the extended forecast for the radio listening area. Wednesday and Wednesday night, mostly cloudy. Highs in the lower 70s. Lows in the upper 50s. Thursday and Thursday night, mostly cloudy. Highs in the lower 70s. Lows in the mid-50s. Friday and Friday night, mostly clear. Highs in the lower 70s. Lows in the upper 40s. Saturday and Saturday night, mostly clear. Highs in the lower 70s. Lows in the upper 40s. Sunday and Sunday night, partly cloudy. Highs in the upper 70s. Lows in the lower 50s. 8 a.m. Eastern Daylight Time weather conditions across north central Kentucky. The report from Frankfurt was not available. At Lexington, it was cloudy. The temperature was 69 degrees, the dew point 67, and the relative humidity 93%. The wind was north at 12 miles an hour. The pressure was 29.98 inches and rising. At Louisville, it was cloudy. The temperature was 72 degrees, the dew point 67, and the relative humidity 84%. The wind was northwest at 15 miles an hour. The pressure was 29.99 inches and rising. Elsewhere around the region, at Indianapolis, rain was falling with a temperature of 61. It was clear with a temperature of 70 at Jackson and 69 at London. At Bowling Green, it was partly cloudy with a temperature of 75. At Jasper, Indiana, it was mostly cloudy with a temperature of 70. At Covington, it was cloudy with a temperature of 67. The current time is 8:17 a.m. Eastern Daylight Time. Now for the official National Weather Service forecast for Frankfurt and surrounding communities. Today, mostly cloudy. A 20% chance of thunderstorms late in the afternoon. Highs in the upper 80s. North winds up to 5 miles an hour. Tonight, mostly cloudy. Slight chance of thunderstorms until midnight, then slight chance of showers after midnight. Lows in the lower 60s. Northeast winds 5 to 10 miles an hour. Chance of precipitation 20%. Tuesday, not as warm. Mostly cloudy. Highs in the mid-70s. Northeast winds 5 to 10 miles an hour. Tuesday night, mostly cloudy. Lows in the upper 50s. Northeast winds 5 to 10 miles an hour. And now the extended forecast for the radio listening area. Wednesday and Wednesday night, mostly cloudy. Highs in the lower 70s. Lows in the upper 50s. Thursday and Thursday night, mostly cloudy. Highs in the lower 70s. Lows in the mid-50s. Friday and Friday night, mostly clear. Highs in the lower 70s. Lows in the upper 40s. Saturday and Saturday night, mostly clear. Highs in the lower 70s.

lows in the upper 40s. Sunday and Sunday night, partly cloudy. Highs in the upper 70s. Lows in the lower 50s. 8 a.m. Eastern Daylight Time weather conditions across north central Kentucky. The report from Frankfort was not available. At Lexington, it was cloudy. The temperature was 69 degrees, the dew point 67, and the relative humidity 93%. The wind was north at 12 miles an hour. The pressure was 29.98 inches and rising. At Louisville, it was cloudy. The temperature was 72 degrees, the dew point 67, and the relative humidity 84%. The wind was northwest at 15 miles an hour. The pressure was 29.99 inches and rising. Elsewhere around the region, at Indianapolis, rain was falling with a temperature of 61. It was clear with a temperature of 70 at Jackson and 69 at London. At Bowling Green, it was partly cloudy with a temperature of 75. At Jasper, Indiana, it was mostly cloudy with a temperature of 70. At Covington, it was cloudy with a temperature of 67. Now for the official National Weather Service forecast for Frankfort and surrounding communities. Today, mostly cloudy. A 20% chance of thunderstorms late in the afternoon. Highs in the upper 80s. North winds up to 5 miles an hour. Tonight, mostly cloudy. Slight chance of thunderstorms until midnight, then slight chance of showers after midnight. Lows in the lower 60s. Northeast winds 5 to 10 miles an hour. Chance of precipitation 20%. Tuesday, not as warm. Mostly cloudy. Highs in the mid-70s. Northeast winds 5 to 10 miles an hour. Tuesday night, mostly cloudy. Lows in the upper 50s. Northeast winds 5 to 10 miles an hour. And now the extended forecast for the radio listening area. Wednesday and Wednesday night, mostly cloudy. Highs in the lower 70s. Lows in the upper 50s. Thursday and Thursday night, mostly cloudy. Highs in the lower 70s. Lows in the mid-50s. Friday and Friday night, mostly clear. Highs in the lower 70s. Lows in the upper 40s. Saturday and Saturday night, mostly clear. Highs in the lower 70s. Lows in the upper 40s. Sunday and Sunday night, partly cloudy. Highs in the upper 70s. Lows in the lower 50s. 8 a.m. Eastern Daylight Time weather conditions across north central Kentucky. The report from Frankfort was not available. At Lexington, it was cloudy. The temperature was 69 degrees, the dew point 67, and the relative humidity 93%. The wind was north at 12 miles an hour. The pressure was 29.98 inches and rising. At Louisville, it was cloudy. The temperature was 72 degrees, the dew point 67, and the relative humidity 84%. The wind was northwest at 15 miles an hour. The pressure was 29.99 inches and rising. Elsewhere around the region, at Indianapolis, rain was falling with a temperature of 61. It was clear with a temperature of 70 at Jackson and 69 at London. At Bowling Green, it was partly cloudy with a temperature of 75. At Jasper, Indiana, it was mostly cloudy with a temperature of 70. At Covington, it was cloudy with a temperature of 67. The current time is 8:23 a.m. Eastern Daylight Time. Now for the official National Weather Service forecast for Frankfort and surrounding communities. Today, mostly cloudy. A 20% chance of thunderstorms late in the afternoon. Highs in the upper 80s. North winds up to 5 miles an hour. Tonight, mostly cloudy. Slight chance of thunderstorms until midnight, then slight chance of showers after midnight. Lows in the lower 60s. Northeast winds 5 to 10 miles an hour.

Chance of precipitation, 20%. Tuesday, not as warm. Mostly cloudy. Highs in the mid-70s. Northeast winds 5 to 10 miles an hour. Tuesday night, mostly cloudy. Lows in the upper 50s. Northeast winds 5 to 10 miles an hour. And now the extended forecast for the radio listening area. Wednesday and Wednesday night, mostly cloudy. Highs in the lower 70s. Lows in the upper 50s. Thursday and Thursday night, mostly cloudy. Highs in the lower 70s. Lows in the mid-50s. Friday and Friday night, mostly clear. Highs in the lower 70s. Lows in the upper 40s. Saturday and Saturday night, mostly clear. Highs in the lower 70s. Lows in the upper 40s. Sunday and Sunday night, partly cloudy. Highs in the upper 70s. Lows in the lower 50s. 8 a.m. Eastern Daylight Time weather conditions across north central Kentucky. The report from Frankfort was not available. At Lexington, it was cloudy. The temperature was 69 degrees, the dew point 67, and the relative humidity 93%. The wind was north at 12 miles an hour. The pressure was 29.98 inches and rising. At Louisville, it was cloudy. The temperature was 72 degrees, the dew point 67, and the relative humidity 84%. The wind was northwest at 15 miles an hour. The pressure was 29.99 inches and rising. Elsewhere around the region, at Indianapolis, rain was falling with a temperature of 61. It was clear with a temperature of 70 at Jackson and 69 at London. At Bowling Green, it was partly cloudy with a temperature of 75. At Jasper, Indiana, it was mostly cloudy with a temperature of 70. At Covington, it was cloudy with a temperature of 67. Now for the official National Weather Service forecast for Frankfort and surrounding communities. Today, mostly cloudy. A 20% chance of thunderstorms late in the afternoon. Highs in the upper 80s. North winds up to 5 miles an hour. Tonight, mostly cloudy. Slight chance of thunderstorms until midnight, then slight chance of showers after midnight. Lows in the lower 60s. Northeast winds 5 to 10 miles an hour. Chance of precipitation 20%. Tuesday, not as warm. Mostly cloudy. Highs in the mid-70s. Northeast winds 5 to 10 miles an hour. Tuesday night, mostly cloudy. Lows in the upper 50s. Northeast winds 5 to 10 miles an hour. And now the extended forecast for the radio listening area. Wednesday and Wednesday night, mostly cloudy. Highs in the lower 70s. Lows in the upper 50s. Thursday and Thursday night, mostly cloudy. Highs in the lower 70s. Lows in the mid-50s. Friday and Friday night, mostly clear. Highs in the lower 70s. Lows in the upper 40s. Saturday and Saturday night, mostly clear. Highs in the lower 70s. Lows in the upper 40s. Sunday and Sunday night, partly cloudy. Highs in the upper 70s. Lows in the lower 50s. The current time is 8:27 a.m. Eastern Daylight Time. 8 a.m. Eastern Daylight Time weather conditions across north central Kentucky. The report from Frankfort was not available. At Lexington, it was cloudy. The temperature was 69 degrees, the dew point 67, and the relative humidity 93%. The wind was north at 12 miles an hour. The pressure was 29.98 inches and rising. At Louisville, it was cloudy. The temperature was 72 degrees, the dew point 67, and the relative humidity 84%. The wind was northwest at 15 miles an hour. The pressure was 29.99 inches and rising.
Elsewhere around the region, at Indianapolis, rain was falling with a temperature of 61. It was clear with a temperature of 70 at Jackson and 69 at London. At Bowling Green, it was partly cloudy with a temperature of 75. At Jasper, Indiana, it was mostly cloudy with a temperature of 70. At Covington, it was cloudy with a temperature of 67. Now for the official National Weather Service forecast for Frankfort and surrounding communities. Today, mostly cloudy. A 20% chance of thunderstorms late in the afternoon. Highs in the upper 80s. North winds up to 5 miles an hour. Tonight, mostly cloudy. Slight chance of thunderstorms until midnight, then slight chance of showers after midnight. Lows in the lower 60s. Northeast winds 5 to 10 miles an hour. Chance of precipitation 20%. Tuesday, not as warm. Mostly cloudy. Highs in the mid-70s. Northeast winds 5 to 10 miles an hour. Tuesday night, mostly cloudy. Lows in the upper 50s. Northeast winds 5 to 10 miles an hour. And now the extended forecast for the radio listening area. Wednesday and Wednesday night, mostly cloudy. Highs in the lower 70s. Lows in the upper 50s. Thursday and Thursday night, mostly cloudy. Highs in the lower 70s. Lows in the mid-50s. Friday and Friday night, mostly clear. Highs in the lower 70s. Lows in the upper 40s. Saturday and Saturday night, mostly clear. Highs in the lower 70s. Lows in the upper 40s. Sunday and Sunday night, partly cloudy. Highs in the upper 70s. Lows in the lower 50s. 8 a.m. Eastern Daylight Time weather conditions across north central Kentucky. The report from Frankfort was not available. At Lexington, it was cloudy. The temperature was 69 degrees, the dew point 67, and the relative humidity 93%. The wind was north at 12 miles an hour. The pressure was 29.98 inches and rising. At Louisville, it was cloudy. The temperature was 72 degrees, the dew point 67, and the relative humidity 84%. The wind was northwest at 15 miles an hour. The pressure was 29.99 inches and rising. Elsewhere around the region, at Indianapolis, rain was falling with a temperature of 61. It was clear with a temperature of 70 at Jackson and 69 at London. At Bowling Green, it was partly cloudy, with a temperature of 75. At Jasper, Indiana, it was mostly cloudy, with a temperature of 70. At Covington, it was cloudy, with a temperature of 67. The current time is 8:32 a.m. Eastern Daylight Time. Now for the official National Weather Service forecast for Frankfort and surrounding communities. Today, mostly cloudy. A 20% chance of thunderstorms late in the afternoon. Highs in the upper 80s. North winds up to 5 miles an hour. Tonight, mostly cloudy. Slight chance of thunderstorms until midnight, then slight chance of showers after midnight. Lows in the lower 60s. Northeast winds 5 to 10 miles an hour. Chance of precipitation 20%. Tuesday, not as warm. Mostly cloudy. Highs in the mid-70s. Northeast winds 5 to 10 miles an hour. Tuesday night, mostly cloudy. Lows in the upper 50s. Northeast winds 5 to 10 miles an hour. And now the extended forecast for the radio listening area. Wednesday and Wednesday night, mostly cloudy. Highs in the lower 70s. Lows in the upper 50s. Thursday and Thursday night, most radio listening area. Wednesday and Wednesday night, mostly cloudy. Highs in the lower 70s. Lows in the upper 50s. Thursday and Thursday night, mostly cloudy. Highs in the lower 70s.
lows in

mid-50s. Friday and Friday night, mostly clear. Highs in the lower 70s. Lows in the upper 40s. Saturday and Saturday night, mostly clear. Highs in the lower 70s. Lows in the upper 40s. Sunday and Sunday night, partly cloudy. Highs in the upper 70s. Lows in the lower 50s. 8 a.m. Eastern Daylight Time weather conditions across north central Kentucky. The report from Frankfort was not available. At Lexington, it was cloudy. The temperature was 69 degrees, the dew point 67, and the relative humidity 93%. The wind was north at 12 miles an hour. The pressure was 29.98 inches and rising. At Louisville, it was cloudy. The temperature was 72 degrees, the dew point 67, and the relative humidity 84%. The wind was northwest at 15 miles an hour. The pressure was 29.99 inches and rising. Elsewhere around the region, at Indianapolis, rain was falling with a temperature of 61. It was clear with a temperature of 70 at Jackson and 69 at London. At Bowling Green, it was partly cloudy with a temperature of 75. At Jasper, Indiana, it was mostly cloudy with a temperature of 70. At Covington, it was cloudy with a temperature of 67. Now for the official National Weather Service forecast for Frankfort and surrounding communities. Today, mostly cloudy. A 20% chance of thunderstorms late in the afternoon. Highs in the upper 80s. North winds up to 5 miles an hour. Tonight, mostly cloudy. Slight chance of thunderstorms until midnight, then slight chance of showers after midnight. Lows in the lower 60s. Northeast winds 5 to 10 miles an hour. Chance of precipitation 20%. Tuesday, not as warm. Mostly cloudy. Highs in the mid-70s. Northeast winds 5 to 10 miles an hour. Tuesday night, mostly cloudy. Lows in the upper 50s. Northeast winds 5 to 10 miles an hour. And now the extended forecast for the radio listening area. Wednesday and Wednesday night, mostly cloudy. Highs in the lower 70s. Lows in the upper 50s. Thursday and Thursday night, mostly cloudy. Highs in the lower 70s. Lows in the mid-50s. Friday and Friday night, mostly clear. Highs in the lower 70s. Lows in the upper 40s. Saturday and Saturday night, mostly clear. Highs in the lower 70s. Lows in the upper 40s. Sunday and Sunday night, partly cloudy. Highs in the upper 70s. Lows in the lower 50s. 8 a.m. Eastern Daylight Time weather conditions across north central Kentucky. The report from Frankfort was not available. At Lexington, it was cloudy. The temperature was 69 degrees, the dew point 67, and the relative humidity 93%. The wind was north at 12 miles an hour. The pressure was 29.98 inches and rising. At Louisville, it was cloudy. The temperature was 72 degrees, the dew point 67, and the relative humidity 84%. The wind was northwest at 15 miles an hour. The pressure was 29.99 inches and rising. Elsewhere around the region, at Indianapolis, rain was falling with a temperature of 61. It was clear with a temperature of 70 at Jackson and 69 at London. At Bowling Green, it was partly cloudy with a temperature of 75. At Jasper, Indiana, it was mostly cloudy with a temperature of 70. At Covington, it was cloudy with a temperature of 67. The current time is 8:38 a.m. Eastern Daylight Time. Now for the official National Weather Service forecast for Frankfort and surrounding communities. Today, mostly cloudy. A 20% chance of thunderstorms late in the afternoon. Highs in the upper 80s. North winds.

mostly cloudy. Highs in the lower 70s. Lows in the upper 50s. Thursday and Thursday night, mostly cloudy. Highs in the lower 70s. Lows in the mid 50s. Friday and Friday night, mostly clear. Highs in the lower 70s. Lows in the upper 40s. Saturday and Saturday night, mostly clear. Highs in the lower 70s. Lows in the upper 40s. Sunday and Sunday night, partly cloudy. Highs in the upper 70s. Lows in the lower 50s. 8 a.m. Eastern Daylight Time weather conditions across north central Kentucky. The report from Frankfort was not available. At Lexington, it was cloudy. The temperature was 69 degrees, the dew point 67, and the relative humidity 93%. The wind was north at 12 miles an hour. The pressure was 29.98 inches and rising. At Louisville, it was cloudy. The temperature was 72 degrees, the dew point 67, and the relative humidity 84%. The wind was northwest at 15 miles an hour. The pressure was 29.99 inches and rising. Elsewhere around the region, at Indianapolis, rain was falling with a temperature of 61. It was clear with a temperature of 70 at Jackson and 69 at London. At Bowling Green, it was partly cloudy with a temperature of 75. At Jasper, Indiana, it was mostly cloudy with a temperature of 70. At Covington, it was cloudy with a temperature of 67. Now for the official National Weather Service forecast for Frankfort and surrounding communities. Today, mostly cloudy. A 20% chance of thunderstorms late in the afternoon. Highs in the upper 80s. North winds up to 5 miles an hour. Tonight, mostly cloudy. Slight chance of thunderstorms until midnight, then slight chance of showers after midnight. Lows in the lower 60s. Northeast winds 5 to 10 miles an hour. Chance of precipitation 20%. Tuesday, not as warm. Mostly cloudy. Highs in the mid-70s. Northeast winds 5 to 10 miles an hour. Tuesday night, mostly cloudy. Lows in the upper 50s. Northeast winds 5 to 10 miles an hour. And now the extended forecast for the radio listening area. Wednesday and Wednesday night, mostly cloudy. Highs in the lower 70s. Lows in the upper 50s. Thursday and Thursday night, mostly cloudy. Highs in the lower 70s. Lows in the mid-50s. Friday and Friday night, mostly clear. Highs in the lower 70s. Lows in the upper 40s. Saturday and Saturday night, mostly clear. Highs in the lower 70s. Lows in the upper 40s. Sunday and Sunday night, partly cloudy. Highs in the upper 70s. Lows in the lower 50s. 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The current time is 8:43 a.m. Eastern Daylight Time. 8 a.m. Eastern Daylight Time weather conditions across north central Kentucky. The report from Frankfort was not available. At Lexington, it was cloudy. The temperature was 69 degrees, the dew point 67, and the relative humidity 93%. The wind was north at 12 miles an hour. The pressure was 29.98 inches and rising. At Louisville, it was cloudy. The temperature was 72 degrees, the dew point 67, and the relative humidity 84%. The wind was northwest at 15 miles an hour. The pressure was 29.99 inches and rising. Elsewhere around the region, at Indianapolis, rain was falling with a temperature of 61. It was clear with a temperature of 70 at Jackson and 60.

59 at London. At Bowling Green, it was partly cloudy, with a temperature of 75. At Jasper, Indiana, it was mostly cloudy, with a temperature of 70. At Covington, it was cloudy, with a temperature of 67. Now for the official National Weather Service forecast for Frankfurt and surrounding communities. Today, mostly cloudy. A 20% chance of thunderstorms late in the afternoon. Highs in the upper 80s. North winds up to 5 miles an hour. Tonight, mostly cloudy. Slight chance of thunderstorms until midnight, then slight chance of showers after midnight. Lows in the lower 60s. Northeast winds 5 to 10 miles an hour. Chance of precipitation 20%. Tuesday, not as warm. Mostly cloudy. Highs in the mid-70s. Northeast winds 5 to 10 miles an hour. Tuesday night, mostly cloudy. Lows in the upper 50s. Northeast winds 5 to 10 miles an hour. And now the extended forecast for the radio listening area. Wednesday and Wednesday night, mostly cloudy. Highs in the lower 70s. Lows in the upper 50s. Thursday and Thursday night, mostly cloudy. Highs in the lower 70s. Lows in the mid-50s. Friday and Friday night, mostly clear. Highs in the lower 70s. Lows in the upper 40s. Saturday and Saturday night, mostly clear. Highs in the lower 70s. Lows in the upper 40s. Sunday and Sunday night, partly cloudy. Highs in the upper 70s. Lows in the lower 50s. 8 a.m. Eastern Daylight Time weather conditions across north central Kentucky. The report from Frankfurt was not available. At Lexington, it was cloudy. The temperature was 69 degrees, the dew point 67, and the relative humidity 93%. The wind was north at 12 miles an hour. The pressure was 29.98 inches and rising. At Louisville, it was cloudy. The temperature was 72 degrees, the dew point 67, and the relative humidity 84%. The wind was northwest at 15 miles an hour. The pressure was 29.99 inches and rising. Elsewhere around the region, at Indianapolis, rain was falling with a temperature of 61. It was clear with a temperature of 70 at Jackson and 69 at London. At Bowling Green, it was partly cloudy, with a temperature of 75. At Jasper, Indiana, it was mostly cloudy, with a temperature of 70. At Covington, it was cloudy, with a temperature of 67. The current time is 8:47 a.m. Eastern Daylight Time. Now for the official National Weather Service forecast for Frankfurt and surrounding communities. Today, mostly cloudy. A 20% chance of thunderstorms late in the afternoon. Highs in the upper 80s. North winds up to 5 miles an hour. Tonight, mostly cloudy. Slight chance of thunderstorms until midnight, then slight chance of showers after midnight. Lows in the lower 60s. Northeast winds 5 to 10 miles an hour. Chance of precipitation 20%. Tuesday, not as warm. Mostly cloudy. Highs in the mid-70s. Northeast winds 5 to 10 miles an hour. Tuesday night, mostly cloudy. Lows in the upper 50s. Northeast winds 5 to 10 miles an hour. And now the extended forecast for the radio listening area. Wednesday and Wednesday night, mostly cloudy. Highs in the lower 70s. Lows in the upper 50s. Thursday and Thursday night, mostly cloudy. Highs in the lower 70s. Lows in the mid-50s. Friday and Friday night, mostly clear. Highs in the lower 70s. Lows in the upper 40s. Saturday and Saturday night, mostly clear. Highs in the lower 70s. Lows in the upper 40s. Sunday and Sunday night, partly cloudy.

in the upper 70s, lows in the lower 50s. 8 a.m. Eastern Daylight Time weather conditions across north central Kentucky. The report from Frankfort was not available. At Lexington, it was cloudy. The temperature was 69 degrees, the dew point 67, and the relative humidity 93%. The wind was north at 12 miles an hour. The pressure was 29.98 inches and rising. At Louisville, it was cloudy. The temperature was 72 degrees, the dew point 67, and the relative humidity 84%. The wind was northwest at 15 miles an hour. The pressure was 29.99 inches and rising. Elsewhere around the region, at Indianapolis, rain was falling with a temperature of 61. It was clear with a temperature of 70 at Jackson and 69 at London. At Bowling Green, it was partly cloudy with a temperature of 75. At Jasper, Indiana, it was mostly cloudy with a temperature of 70. At Covington, it was cloudy with a temperature of 67. Now for the official National Weather Service forecast for Frankfort and surrounding communities. Today, mostly cloudy. A 20% chance of thunderstorms late in the afternoon. Highs in the upper 80s. North winds up to 5 miles an hour. Tonight, mostly cloudy. Slight chance of thunderstorms until midnight, then slight chance of showers after midnight. Lows in the lower 60s. Northeast winds 5 to 10 miles an hour. Chance of precipitation 20%. Tuesday, not as warm. Mostly cloudy. Highs in the mid-70s. Northeast winds 5 to 10 miles an hour. Tuesday night, mostly cloudy. Lows in the upper 50s. Northeast winds 5 to 10 miles an hour. And now the extended forecast for the radio listening area. Wednesday and Wednesday night, mostly cloudy. Highs in the lower 70s. Lows in the upper 50s. Thursday and Thursday night, mostly cloudy. Highs in the lower 70s. Lows in the mid-50s. Friday and Friday night, mostly clear. Highs in the lower 70s. Lows in the upper 40s. Saturday and Saturday night, mostly clear. Highs in the lower 70s. Lows in the upper 40s. Sunday and Sunday night, partly cloudy. Highs in the upper 70s. Lows in the lower 50s. The current time is 8:52 a.m. Eastern Daylight Time. 8 a.m. Eastern Daylight Time weather conditions across north central Kentucky. The report from Frankfort was not available. At Lexington, it was cloudy. The temperature was 69 degrees, the dew point 67, and the relative humidity 93%. The wind was north at 12 miles an hour. The pressure was 29.98 inches and rising. At Louisville, it was cloudy. The temperature was 72 degrees, the dew point 67, and the relative humidity 84%. The wind was northwest at 15 miles an hour. The pressure was 29.99 inches and rising. Elsewhere around the region, at Indianapolis, rain was falling with a temperature of 61. It was clear with a temperature of 70 at Jackson and 69 at London. At Bowling Green, it was partly cloudy with a temperature of 75. At Jasper, Indiana, it was mostly cloudy with a temperature of 70. At Covington, it was cloudy with a temperature of 67. Now for the official National Weather Service forecast for Frankfort and surrounding communities. Today, mostly cloudy. A 20% chance of thunderstorms late in the afternoon. Highs in the upper 80s. North winds up to 5 miles an hour. Tonight, mostly cloudy. Slight chance of thunderstorms until midnight, then slight chance of showers after midnight. Lows in the lower 60s. Northeast winds 5 to 10 miles an hour. Chance of precipitation 20%. Tuesday, not as warm.

mostly cloudy. Highs in the mid-70s. Northeast winds 5 to 10 miles an hour. Tuesday night, mostly cloudy. Lows in the upper 50s. Northeast winds 5 to 10 miles an hour. And now the extended forecast for the radio listening area. Wednesday and Wednesday night, mostly cloudy. Highs in the lower 70s. Lows in the upper 50s. Thursday and Thursday night, mostly cloudy. Highs in the lower 70s. Lows in the mid-50s. Friday and Friday night, mostly clear. Highs in the lower 70s. Lows in the upper 40s. Saturday and Saturday night, mostly clear. Highs in the lower 70s. Lows in the upper 40s. Sunday and Sunday night, partly cloudy. Highs in the upper 70s. Lows in the lower 50s. 8 a.m. Eastern Daylight Time weather conditions across north central Kentucky. The report from Frankfort was not available. At Lexington, it was cloudy. The temperature was 69 degrees, the dew point 67, and the relative humidity 93%. The wind was north at 12 miles an hour. The pressure was 29.98 inches and rising. At Louisville, it was cloudy. The temperature was 72 degrees, the dew point 67, and the relative humidity 84%. The wind was northwest at 15 miles an hour. The pressure was 29.99 inches and rising. Elsewhere around the region, at Indianapolis, rain was falling with a temperature of 61. It was clear with a temperature of 70 at Jackson and 69 at London. At Bowling Green, it was partly cloudy with a temperature of 75. At Jasper, Indiana, it was mostly cloudy with a temperature of 70. At Covington, it was cloudy with a temperature of 67. Now for the official National Weather Service forecast for Frankfort and surrounding communities. Today, mostly cloudy. A 20% chance of thunderstorms late in the afternoon. Highs in the upper 80s. North winds up to 5 miles an hour. Tonight, mostly cloudy. Slight chance of thunderstorms until midnight, then slight chance of showers after midnight. Lows in the lower 60s. Northeast winds 5 to 10 miles an hour. Chance of precipitation 20%. Tuesday, not as warm. Mostly cloudy. Highs in the mid-70s. Northeast winds 5 to 10 miles an hour. Tuesday night, mostly cloudy. Lows in the upper 50s. Northeast winds 5 to 10 miles an hour. And now the extended forecast for the radio listening area. Wednesday and Wednesday night, mostly cloudy. Highs in the lower 70s. Lows in the upper 50s. Thursday and Thursday night, mostly cloudy. Highs in the lower 70s. Lows in the mid-50s. Friday and Friday night, mostly clear. Highs in the lower 70s. Lows in the upper 40s. Saturday and Saturday night, mostly clear. Highs in the lower 70s. Lows in the upper 40s. Sunday and Sunday night, partly cloudy. Highs in the upper 70s. Lows in the lower 50s. The current time is 8:58 a.m. Eastern Daylight Time. 8 a.m. Eastern Daylight Time weather conditions across north central Kentucky. The report from Frankfort was not available. At Lexington, it was cloudy. The temperature was 69 degrees, the dew point 67, and the relative humidity 93%. The wind was north at 12 miles an hour. The pressure was 29.98 inches and rising. At Louisville, it was cloudy. The temperature was 72 degrees, the dew point 67, and the relative humidity 84%. The wind was northwest at 15 miles an hour. The pressure was 29.99 inches and rising. Elsewhere around the region, at Indianapolis, rain was falling with a temperature of 61.
It was clear, with a temperature of 70 at Jackson and 69 at London. At Bowling Green, it was partly cloudy, with a temperature of 75. At Jasper, Indiana, it was mostly cloudy, with a temperature of 70. At Covington, it was cloudy, with a temperature of 67. Now for the official National Weather Service forecast for Frankfort and surrounding communities. Today, mostly cloudy. A 20% chance of thunderstorms late in the afternoon. Highs in the upper 80s. North winds up to 5 miles an hour. Tonight, mostly cloudy. Slight chance of thunderstorms until midnight, then slight chance of showers after midnight. Lows in the lower 60s. Northeast winds 5 to 10 miles an hour. Chance of precipitation 20%. Tuesday, not as warm. Mostly cloudy. Highs in the mid-70s. Northeast winds 5 to 10 miles an hour. Tuesday night, mostly cloudy. Lows in the upper 50s. Northeast winds 5 to 10 miles an hour. And now the extended forecast for the radio listening area. Wednesday and Wednesday night, mostly cloudy. Highs in the lower 70s. Lows in the upper 50s. Thursday and Thursday night, mostly cloudy. Highs in the lower 70s. Lows in the mid-50s. Friday and Friday night, mostly clear. Highs in the lower 70s. Lows in the upper 40s. Saturday and Saturday night, mostly clear. Highs in the lower 70s. Lows in the upper 40s. Sunday and Sunday night, partly cloudy. Highs in the upper 70s. Lows in the lower 50s. 8 a.m. Eastern Daylight Time weather conditions across north central Kentucky. The report from Frankfort was not available. At Lexington, it was cloudy. The temperature was 69 degrees, the dew point 67, and the relative humidity 93%. The wind was north at 12 miles an hour. The pressure was 29.98 inches and rising. At Louisville, it was cloudy. The temperature was 72 degrees, the dew point 67, and the relative humidity 84%. The wind was northwest at 15 miles an hour. The pressure was 29.99 inches and rising. Elsewhere around the region, at Indianapolis, rain was falling with a temperature of 61. It was clear, with a temperature of 70 at Jackson and 69 at London. At Bowling Green, it was partly cloudy, with a temperature of 75. At Jasper, Indiana, it was mostly cloudy, with a temperature of 70. At Covington, it was cloudy, with a temperature of 67. The current time is 9:02 a.m. Eastern Daylight Time. Now for the official National Weather Service forecast for Frankfort and surrounding communities. Today, mostly cloudy. A 20% chance of thunderstorms late in the afternoon. Highs in the upper 80s. North winds up to 5 miles an hour. Tonight, mostly cloudy. Slight chance of thunderstorms until midnight, then slight chance of showers after midnight. Lows in the lower 60s. Northeast winds 5 to 10 miles an hour. Chance of precipitation 20%. Tuesday, not as warm. Mostly cloudy. Highs in the mid-70s. Northeast winds 5 to 10 miles an hour. Tuesday night, mostly cloudy. Lows in the upper 50s. Northeast winds 5 to 10 miles an hour. And now the extended forecast for the radio listening area. Wednesday and Wednesday night, mostly cloudy. Highs in the lower 70s. Lows in the upper 50s. Thursday and Thursday night, mostly cloudy. Highs in the lower 70s. Lows in the mid-50s. Friday and Friday night, mostly clear. Highs in the lower 70s. Lows in the upper 40s. Saturday and Saturday night, mostly clear. Highs in the lower 70s. Lows in the upper 40s.
Sunday and Saturday.

Sunday night, partly cloudy. Highs in the upper 70s. Lows in the lower 50s. 9 a.m. Eastern Daylight Time weather conditions across north-central Kentucky. The report from Frankfort was not available. At Lexington, it was cloudy. The temperature was 69 degrees, the dew point 68, and the relative humidity 96%. The wind was northeast at 13 miles an hour. The pressure was 29.99 inches and rising. At Louisville, it was partly sunny. The temperature was 72 degrees, the dew point 66, and the relative humidity 81%. The wind was east at 8 miles an hour. The pressure was 29.97 inches and falling. Elsewhere around the region, rain was falling, with a temperature of 66 at Covington and 60 at Indianapolis. It was sunny, with a temperature of 73 at Jackson and 72 at London. At Bowling Green, it was mostly sunny, with a temperature of 74. At Jasper, Indiana, it was partly sunny, with a temperature of 71. Now for the official National Weather Service forecast for Frankfort and surrounding communities. Today, mostly cloudy. A 20% chance of thunderstorms late in the afternoon. Highs in the upper 80s. North winds up to 5 miles an hour. Tonight, mostly cloudy. Slight chance of thunderstorms until midnight, then slight chance of showers after midnight. Lows in the lower 60s. Northeast winds 5 to 10 miles an hour. Chance of precipitation 20%. Tuesday, not as warm. Mostly cloudy. Highs in the mid-70s. Northeast winds 5 to 10 miles an hour. Tuesday night, mostly cloudy. Lows in the upper 50s. Northeast winds 5 to 10 miles an hour. And now the extended forecast for the radio listening area. Wednesday and Wednesday night, mostly cloudy. Highs in the lower 70s. Lows in the upper 50s. Thursday and Thursday night, mostly cloudy. Highs in the lower 70s. Lows in the mid-50s. Friday and Friday night, mostly clear. Highs in the lower 70s. Lows in the upper 40s. Saturday and Saturday night, mostly clear. Highs in the lower 70s. Lows in the upper 40s. Sunday and Sunday night, partly cloudy. Highs in the upper 70s. Lows in the lower 50s. The current time is 9:07 a.m. Eastern Daylight Time. 9 a.m. Eastern Daylight Time weather conditions across north-central Kentucky. The report from Frankfort was not available. At Lexington, it was cloudy. The temperature was 69 degrees, the dew point 68, and the relative humidity 96%. The wind was northeast at 13 miles an hour. The pressure was 29.99 inches and rising. At Louisville, it was partly sunny. The temperature was 72 degrees, the dew point 66, and the relative humidity 81%. The wind was east at 8 miles an hour. The pressure was 29.97 inches and falling. Elsewhere around the region, rain was falling, with a temperature of 66 at Covington and 60 at Indianapolis. It was sunny, with a temperature of 73 at Jackson and 72 at London. At Bowling Green, it was mostly sunny, with a temperature of 74. At Jasper, Indiana, it was partly sunny, with a temperature of 71. Now for the official National Weather Service forecast for Frankfort and surrounding communities. Today, mostly cloudy. A 20% chance of thunderstorms late in the afternoon. Highs in the upper 80s. North winds up to 5 miles an hour. Tonight, mostly cloudy. Slight chance of thunderstorms until midnight, then slight chance of showers after midnight. Lows in the lower 60s. Northeast winds 5 to 10 miles an hour. Chance of precipitation 20%. Tuesday, not as warm. Mostly cloudy. Highs in the mid-70s.

Northeast winds 5 to 10 miles an hour. Tuesday night, mostly cloudy. Lows in the upper 50s. Northeast winds 5 to 10 miles an hour. And now the extended forecast for the radio listening area. Wednesday and Wednesday night, mostly cloudy. Highs in the lower 70s. Lows in the upper 50s. Thursday and Thursday night, mostly cloudy. Highs in the lower 70s. Lows in the mid-50s. Friday and Friday night, mostly clear. Highs in the lower 70s. Lows in the upper 40s. Saturday and Saturday night, mostly clear. Highs in the lower 70s. Lows in the upper 40s. Sunday and Sunday night, partly cloudy. Highs in the upper 70s. Lows in the lower 50s. 9 a.m. Eastern Daylight Time weather conditions across north central Kentucky. The report from Frankfort was not available. At Lexington, it was cloudy. The temperature was 69 degrees, the dew point 68, and the relative humidity 96%. The wind was northeast at 13 miles an hour. The pressure was 29.99 inches and rising. At Louisville, it was partly sunny. The temperature was 72 degrees, the dew point 66, and the relative humidity 81%. The wind was east at 8 miles an hour. The pressure was 29.97 inches and falling. Elsewhere around the region, rain was falling, with a temperature of 66 at Covington and 60 at Indianapolis. It was sunny, with a temperature of 73 at Jackson and 72 at London. At Bowling Green, it was mostly sunny, with a temperature of 74. At Jasper, Indiana, it was partly sunny, with a temperature of 71. Now for the official National Weather Service forecast for Frankfort and surrounding communities. Today, mostly cloudy. A 20% chance of thunderstorms late in the afternoon. Highs in the upper 80s. North winds up to 5 miles an hour. Tonight, mostly cloudy. Slight chance of thunderstorms until midnight, then slight chance of showers after midnight. Lows in the lower 60s. Northeast winds 5 to 10 miles an hour. Chance of precipitation 20%. Tuesday, not as warm. Mostly cloudy. Highs in the mid-70s. Northeast winds 5 to 10 miles an hour. Tuesday night, mostly cloudy. Lows in the upper 50s. Northeast winds 5 to 10 miles an hour. And now the extended forecast for the radio listening area. Wednesday and Wednesday night, mostly cloudy. Highs in the lower 70s. Lows in the upper 50s. Thursday and Thursday night, mostly cloudy. Highs in the lower 70s. Lows in the mid-50s. Friday and Friday night, mostly clear. Highs in the lower 70s. Lows in the upper 40s. Saturday and Saturday night, mostly clear. Highs in the lower 70s. Lows in the upper 40s. Sunday and Sunday night, partly cloudy. Highs in the upper 70s. Lows in the lower 50s. 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The current time is 9:13 a.m. Eastern Daylight Time. 9 a.m. Eastern Daylight Time weather conditions across north central Kentucky. The report from Frankfort was not available. At Lexington, it was cloudy. The temperature was 69 degrees, the dew point 68, and the relative humidity 96%. The wind was northeast at 13 miles an hour. The pressure was 29.99 inches and rising. At Louisville, it was partly sunny. The temperature was 72 degrees, the dew point 66, and the relative humidity 81%. The wind was east at 8 miles.

an hour. The pressure was 29.97 inches and falling. Elsewhere around the region, rain was falling with a temperature of 66 at Covington and 60 at Indianapolis. It was sunny with a temperature of 73 at Jackson and 72 at London. At Bowling Green, it was mostly sunny with a temperature of 74. At Jasper, Indiana, it was partly sunny with a temperature of 71. Now for the official National Weather Service forecast for Frankfort and surrounding communities. Today, mostly cloudy. A 20% chance of thunderstorms late in the afternoon. Highs in the upper 80s. North winds up to 5 miles an hour. Tonight, mostly cloudy. Slight chance of thunderstorms until midnight, then slight chance of showers after midnight. Lows in the lower 60s. Northeast winds 5 to 10 miles an hour. Chance of precipitation 20%. Tuesday, not as warm. Mostly cloudy. Highs in the mid-70s. Northeast winds 5 to 10 miles an hour. Tuesday night, mostly cloudy. Lows in the upper 50s. Northeast winds 5 to 10 miles an hour. And now the extended forecast for the radio listening area. Wednesday and Wednesday night, mostly cloudy. Highs in the lower 70s. Lows in the upper 50s. Thursday and Thursday night, mostly cloudy. Highs in the lower 70s. Lows in the mid-50s. Friday and Friday night, mostly clear. Highs in the lower 70s. Lows in the upper 40s. Saturday and Saturday night, mostly clear. Highs in the lower 70s. Lows in the upper 40s. Sunday and Sunday night, partly cloudy. Highs in the upper 70s. Lows in the lower 50s. 9 a.m. Eastern Daylight Time weather conditions across north central Kentucky. The report from Frankfort was not available. At Lexington, it was cloudy. The temperature was 69 degrees, the dew point 68, and the relative humidity 96%. The wind was northeast at 13 miles an hour. The pressure was 29.99 inches and rising. At Louisville, it was partly sunny. The temperature was 72 degrees, the dew point 66, and the relative humidity 81%. The wind was east at 8 miles an hour. The pressure was 29.97 inches and falling. Elsewhere around the region, rain was falling with a temperature of 66 at Covington and 60 at Indianapolis. It was sunny with a temperature of 73 at Jackson and 72 at London. At Bowling Green, it was mostly sunny, with a temperature of 74. At Jasper, Indiana, it was partly sunny, with a temperature of 71. The current time is 9:17 a.m. Eastern Daylight Time. Now for the official National Weather Service forecast for Frankfort and surrounding communities. Today, mostly cloudy. A 20% chance of thunderstorms late in the afternoon. Highs in the upper 80s. North winds up to 5 miles an hour. Tonight, mostly cloudy. Slight chance of thunderstorms until midnight, then slight chance of showers after midnight. Lows in the lower 60s. Northeast winds 5 to 10 miles an hour. Chance of precipitation 20%. Tuesday, not as warm. Mostly cloudy. Highs in the mid-70s. Northeast winds 5 to 10 miles an hour. Tuesday night, mostly cloudy. Lows in the upper 50s. Northeast winds 5 to 10 miles an hour. And now the extended forecast for the radio listening area. Wednesday and Wednesday night, mostly cloudy. Highs in the lower 70s. Lows in the upper 50s. Thursday and Thursday night, mostly cloudy. Highs in the lower 70s. Lows in the mid-50s. Friday and Friday night, mostly clear. Highs in the lower 70s. Lows in the upper 40s. Saturday and Saturday night, mostly clear.

highs in the lower 70s, lows in the upper 40s. Sunday and Sunday night, partly cloudy. Highs in the upper 70s, lows in the lower 50s. 9 a.m. Eastern Daylight Time weather conditions across north-central Kentucky. The report from Frankfort was not available. At Lexington, it was cloudy. The temperature was 69 degrees, the dew point 68, and the relative humidity 96%. The wind was northeast at 13 miles an hour. The pressure was 29.99 inches and rising. At Louisville, it was partly sunny. The temperature was 72 degrees, the dew point 66, and the relative humidity 81%. The wind was east at 8 miles an hour. The pressure was 29.97 inches and falling. Elsewhere around the region, rain was falling, with a temperature of 66 at Covington and 60 at Indianapolis. It was sunny, with a temperature of 73 at Jackson and 72 at London. At Bowling Green, it was mostly sunny, with a temperature of 74. At Jasper, Indiana, it was partly sunny, with a temperature of 71. Now for the official National Weather Service forecast for Frankfort and surrounding communities. Today, mostly cloudy. A 20% chance of thunderstorms late in the afternoon. Highs in the upper 80s. North winds up to 5 miles an hour. Tonight, mostly cloudy. Slight chance of thunderstorms until midnight, then slight chance of showers after midnight. Lows in the lower 60s. Northeast winds 5 to 10 miles an hour. Chance of precipitation 20%. Tuesday, not as warm. Mostly cloudy. Highs in the mid-70s. Northeast winds 5 to 10 miles an hour. Tuesday night, mostly cloudy. Lows in the upper 50s. Northeast winds 5 to 10 miles an hour. And now the extended forecast for the radio listening area. Wednesday and Wednesday night, mostly cloudy. Highs in the lower 70s. Lows in the upper 50s. Thursday and Thursday night, mostly cloudy. Highs in the lower 70s. Lows in the mid-50s. Friday and Friday night, mostly clear. Highs in the lower 70s. Lows in the upper 40s. Saturday and Saturday night, mostly clear. Highs in the lower 70s. Lows in the upper 40s. Sunday and Sunday night, partly cloudy. Highs in the upper 70s. Lows in the lower 50s. The current time is 9:22 a.m. Eastern Daylight Time. 9 a.m. Eastern Daylight Time weather conditions across north-central Kentucky. The report from Frankfort was not available. At Lexington, it was cloudy. The temperature was 69 degrees, the dew point 68, and the relative humidity 96%. The wind was northeast at 13 miles an hour. The pressure was 29.99 inches and rising. At Louisville, it was partly sunny. The temperature was 72 degrees, the dew point 66, and the relative humidity 81%. The wind was east at 8 miles an hour. The pressure was 29.97 inches and falling. Elsewhere around the region, rain was falling, with a temperature of 66 at Covington and 60 at Indianapolis. It was sunny, with a temperature of 73 at Jackson and 72 at London. At Bowling Green, it was mostly sunny, with a temperature of 74. At Jasper, Indiana, it was partly sunny, with a temperature of 71. Now for the official National Weather Service forecast for Frankfort and surrounding communities. Today, mostly cloudy. A 20% chance of thunderstorms late in the afternoon. Highs in the upper 80s. North winds up to 5 miles an hour. Tonight, mostly cloudy. Slight chance of thunderstorms until midnight, then slight chance of showers after midnight. Lows in the lower 60s. Northeast winds 5 to 10 miles an hour. Chance of precipitation 20%.
Tuesday, not as warm. Mostly cloudy. Highs in the mid-70s. Northeast winds 5 to 10 miles an hour. Tuesday night, mostly cloudy. Lows in the upper 50s. Northeast winds 5 to 10 miles an hour. And now the extended forecast for the radio listening area. Wednesday and Wednesday night, mostly cloudy. Highs in the lower 70s. Lows in the upper 50s. Thursday and Thursday night, mostly cloudy. Highs in the lower 70s. Lows in the mid-50s. Friday and Friday night, mostly clear. Highs in the lower 70s. Lows in the upper 40s. Saturday and Saturday night, mostly clear. Highs in the lower 70s. Lows in the upper 40s. Sunday and Sunday night, partly cloudy. Highs in the upper 70s. Lows in the lower 50s. 9 a.m. Eastern Daylight Time weather conditions across north central Kentucky. The report from Frankfort was not available. At Lexington, it was cloudy. The temperature was 69 degrees, the dew point 68, and the relative humidity 96%. The wind was northeast at 13 miles an hour. The pressure was 29.99 inches and rising. At Louisville, it was partly sunny. The temperature was 72 degrees, the dew point 66, and the relative humidity 81%. The wind was east at 8 miles an hour. The pressure was 29.97 inches and falling. Elsewhere around the region, rain was falling, with a temperature of 66 at Covington and 60 at Indianapolis. It was sunny, with a temperature of 73 at Jackson and 72 at London. At Bowling Green, it was mostly sunny, with a temperature of 74. At Jasper, Indiana, it was partly sunny, with a temperature of 71. Now for the official National Weather Service forecast for Frankfort and surrounding communities. Today, mostly cloudy. A 20% chance of thunderstorms late in the afternoon. Highs in the upper 80s. North winds up to 5 miles an hour. Tonight, mostly cloudy. Slight chance of thunderstorms until midnight, then slight chance of showers after midnight. Lows in the lower 60s. Northeast winds 5 to 10 miles an hour. Chance of precipitation 20%. Tuesday, not as warm. Mostly cloudy. Highs in the mid-70s. Northeast winds 5 to 10 miles an hour. Tuesday night, mostly cloudy. Lows in the upper 50s. Northeast winds 5 to 10 miles an hour. And now the extended forecast for the radio listening area. Wednesday and Wednesday night, mostly cloudy. Highs in the lower 70s. Lows in the upper 50s. Thursday and Thursday night, mostly cloudy. Highs in the lower 70s. Lows in the mid-50s. Friday and Friday night, mostly clear. Highs in the lower 70s. Lows in the upper 40s. Saturday and Saturday night, mostly clear. Highs in the lower 70s. Lows in the upper 40s. Sunday and Sunday night, partly cloudy. Highs in the upper 70s. Lows in the lower 50s. The current time is 9:28 a.m. Eastern Daylight Time. 9 a.m. Eastern Daylight Time weather conditions across north central Kentucky. The report from Frankfort was not available. At Lexington, it was cloudy. The temperature was 69 degrees, the dew point 68, and the relative humidity 96%. The wind was northeast at 13 miles an hour. The pressure was 29.99 inches and rising. At Louisville, it was partly sunny. The temperature was 72 degrees, the dew point 66, and the relative humidity 81%. The wind was east at 8 miles an hour. The pressure was 29.97 inches and falling. Elsewhere around the region, rain was falling, with a temperature of 66 at Covington and 60 at Indianapolis.

It was sunny with a temperature of 73 at Jackson and 72 at London. At Bowling Green, it was mostly sunny with a temperature of 74. At Jasper, Indiana, it was partly sunny with a temperature of 71. Now for the official National Weather Service forecast for Frankfurt and surrounding communities. Today, mostly cloudy. A 20% chance of thunderstorms late in the afternoon. Highs in the upper 80s. North winds up to 5 miles an hour. Tonight, mostly cloudy. Slight chance of thunderstorms until midnight, then slight chance of showers after midnight. Lows in the lower 60s. Northeast winds 5 to 10 miles an hour. Chance of precipitation 20%. Tuesday, not as warm. Mostly cloudy. Highs in the mid-70s. Northeast winds 5 to 10 miles an hour. Tuesday night, mostly cloudy. Lows in the upper 50s. Northeast winds 5 to 10 miles an hour. And now the extended forecast for the radio listening area. Wednesday and Wednesday night, mostly cloudy. Highs in the lower 70s. Lows in the upper 50s. Thursday and Thursday night, mostly cloudy. Highs in the lower 70s. Lows in the mid-50s. Friday and Friday night, mostly clear. Highs in the lower 70s. Lows in the upper 40s. Saturday and Saturday night, mostly clear. Highs in the lower 70s. Lows in the upper 40s. Sunday and Sunday night, partly cloudy. Highs in the upper 70s. Lows in the lower 50s. 9 a.m. Eastern Daylight Time weather conditions across north central Kentucky. The report from Frankfurt was not available. At Lexington, it was cloudy. The temperature was 69 degrees, the dew point 68, and the relative humidity 96%. The wind was northeast at 13 miles an hour. The pressure was 29.99 inches and rising. At Louisville, it was partly sunny. The temperature was 72 degrees, the dew point 66, and the relative humidity 81%. The wind was east at 8 miles an hour. The pressure was 29.97 inches and falling. Elsewhere around the region, rain was falling with a temperature of 66 at Covington and 60 at Indianapolis. It was sunny with a temperature of 73 at Jackson and 72 at London. At Bowling Green, it was mostly sunny with a temperature of 74. At Jasper, Indiana, it was partly sunny with a temperature of 71. The current time is 9:32 a.m. Eastern Daylight Time. Now for the official National Weather Service forecast for Frankfurt and surrounding communities. Today, mostly cloudy. A 20% chance of thunderstorms late in the afternoon. Highs in the upper 80s. North winds up to 5 miles an hour. Tonight, mostly cloudy. Slight chance of thunderstorms until midnight, then slight chance of showers after midnight. Lows in the lower 60s. Northeast winds 5 to 10 miles an hour. Chance of precipitation 20%. Tuesday, not as warm. Mostly cloudy. Highs in the mid-70s. Northeast winds 5 to 10 miles an hour. Tuesday night, mostly an hour. Tuesday night, mostly cloudy. Lows in the upper 50s. Northeast winds 5 to 10 miles an hour. And now the extended forecast for the radio listening area. Wednesday and Wednesday night, mostly cloudy. Highs in the lower 70s. Lows in the upper 50s. Thursday and Thursday night, mostly cloudy. Highs in the lower 70s. Lows in the mid-50s. Friday and Friday night, mostly clear. Highs in the lower 70s. Lows in the upper 40s. Saturday and Saturday night, mostly clear. Highs in the lower 70s. Lows in the upper 40s. Sunday and Sunday night, partly cloudy. Highs in the upper 70s.
lows in the lower 50s. Here are some river levels reported this morning. On the Kentucky River, Highbridge Lock 9.5, Frankfort Lock 6.8, Lockport Lock 8.5, on North Elkhorn Creek, Georgetown 3.9. Here are some nearby reservoir levels. Harrington Lake 737.2, Taylorsville Lake 547.2. 9 a.m. Eastern Daylight Time weather conditions across north central Kentucky. The report from Frankfort was not available. At Lexington, it was cloudy. The temperature was 69 degrees, the dew point 68, and the relative humidity 96%. The wind was northeast at 13 miles an hour. The pressure was 29.99 inches and rising. At Louisville, it was partly sunny. The temperature was 72 degrees, the dew point 66, and the relative humidity 81%. The wind was east at 8 miles an hour. The pressure was 29.97 inches and falling. Elsewhere around the region, rain was falling, with a temperature of 66 at Covington and 60 at Indianapolis. It was sunny, with a temperature of 73 at Jackson and 72 at London. At Bowling Green, it was mostly sunny, with a temperature of 74. At Jasper, Indiana, it was partly sunny, with a temperature of 71. Now for the official National Weather Service forecast for Frankfort and surrounding communities. Today, mostly cloudy. A 20% chance of thunderstorms late in the afternoon. Highs in the upper 80s. North winds up to 5 miles an hour. Tonight, mostly cloudy. Slight chance of thunderstorms until midnight, then slight chance of showers after midnight. Lows in the lower 60s. Northeast winds 5 to 10 miles an hour. Chance of precipitation 20%. Tuesday, not as warm. Mostly cloudy. Highs in the mid-70s. Northeast winds 5 to 10 miles an hour. Tuesday night, mostly cloudy. Lows in the upper 50s. Northeast winds 5 to 10 miles an hour. And now the extended forecast for the radio listening area. Wednesday and Wednesday night, mostly cloudy. Highs in the lower 70s. Lows in the upper 50s. Thursday and Thursday night, mostly cloudy. Highs in the lower 70s. Lows in the mid-50s. Friday and Friday night, mostly clear. Highs in the lower 70s. Lows in the upper 40s. Saturday and Saturday night, mostly clear. Highs in the lower 70s. Lows in the upper 40s. Sunday and Sunday night, partly cloudy. Highs in the upper 70s. Lows in the lower 50s. The current time is 9:37 a.m. Eastern Daylight Time. Here are some river levels reported this morning. On the Kentucky River, Highbridge Lock 9.5, Frankfort Lock 6.8, Lockport Lock 8.5, on North Elkhorn Creek, Georgetown 3.9. Here are some nearby reservoir levels. Harrington Lake 737.2, Taylorsville Lake 547.2. 9 a.m. Eastern Daylight Time weather conditions across north central Kentucky. The report from Frankfort was not available. At Lexington, it was cloudy. The temperature was 69 degrees, the dew point 68, and the relative humidity 96%. The wind was northeast at 13 miles an hour. The pressure was 29.99 inches and rising. At Louisville, it was partly sunny. The temperature was 72 degrees, the dew point 66, and the relative humidity 81%. The wind was east at 8 miles an hour. The pressure was 29.97 inches and falling. Elsewhere around the region, rain was falling, with a temperature of 66 at Covington and 60 at Indianapolis. It was sunny, with a temperature of 73 at Jackson and 72 at London. At Bowling Green, it was mostly sunny, with a temperature of 74. At Jasper, Indiana, it was partly sunny, with a temperature of 71.

highs in the mid-70s. Northeast winds 5 to 10 miles an hour. Tuesday night, mostly cloudy. Lows in the upper 50s. Northeast winds 5 to 10 miles an hour. And now the extended forecast for the radio listening area. Wednesday and Wednesday night, mostly cloudy. Highs in the lower 70s. Lows in the upper 50s. Thursday and Thursday night, mostly cloudy. Highs in the lower 70s. Lows in the mid-50s. Friday and Friday night, mostly clear. Highs in the lower 70s. Lows in the upper 40s. Saturday and Saturday night, mostly clear. Highs in the lower 70s. Lows in the upper 40s. Sunday and Sunday night, partly cloudy. Highs in the upper 70s. Lows in the lower 50s. Here are some river levels reported this morning. On the Kentucky River, Highbridge Lock 9.5, Frankfort Lock 6.8, Lockport Lock 8.5, on North Elkhorn Creek, Georgetown 3.9. Here are some nearby reservoir levels. Harrington Lake 737.2, Taylorsville Lake 547.2. 9 a.m. Eastern Daylight Time weather conditions across north central Kentucky. The report from Frankfort was not available. At Lexington, it was cloudy. The temperature was 69 degrees, the dew point 68, and the relative humidity 96%. The wind was northeast at 13 miles an hour. The pressure was 29.99 inches and rising. At Louisville, it was partly sunny. The temperature was 72 degrees, the dew point 66, and the relative humidity 81%. The wind was east at 8 miles an hour. The pressure was 29.97 inches and falling. Elsewhere around the region, rain was falling, with a temperature of 66 at Covington and 60 at Indianapolis. It was sunny, with a temperature of 73 at Jackson and 72 at London. At Bowling Green, it was mostly sunny, with a temperature of 74. At Jasper, Indiana, it was partly sunny, with a temperature of 71. 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The current time is 9:42 a.m. Eastern Daylight Time. Now for the official National Weather Service forecast for Frankfort and surrounding communities. Today, mostly cloudy. A 20% chance of thunderstorms late in the afternoon. Highs in the upper 80s. North winds up to 5 miles an hour. Tonight, mostly cloudy. Slight chance of thunderstorms until midnight, then slight chance of showers after midnight. Lows in the lower 60s. Northeast winds 5 to 10 miles an hour. Chance of precipitation 20%. Tuesday, not as warm. Mostly cloudy. Highs in the mid-70s. Northeast winds 5 to 10 miles an hour. Tuesday night, mostly cloudy. Lows in the upper 50s. Northeast winds 5 to 10 miles an hour. And now the extended forecast for the radio listening area. Wednesday and Wednesday night, mostly cloudy. Highs in the lower 70s. Lows in the upper 50s. Thursday and Thursday night, mostly cloudy. Highs in the lower 70s. Lows in the mid-50s. Friday and Friday night, mostly clear. Highs in the lower 70s. Lows in the upper 40s. Saturday and Saturday night, mostly clear. Highs in the lower 70s. Lows in the upper 40s. Sunday and Sunday night, partly cloudy. Highs in the upper 70s. Lows in the lower 50s. Here are some river levels reported this morning. On the Kentucky River, Highbridge Lock 9.5, Frankfort Lock 6.8, Lockport Lock 8.5, on North Elkhorn Creek, George.

3.9. Here are some nearby reservoir levels. Harrington Lake 737.2, Taylorsville Lake 547.2. 9 a.m. Eastern Daylight Time weather conditions across north-central Kentucky. The report from Frankfort was not available. At Lexington, it was cloudy. The temperature was 69 degrees, the dew point 68, and the relative humidity 96%. The wind was northeast at 13 miles an hour. The pressure was 29.99 inches and rising. At Louisville, it was partly sunny. The temperature was 72 degrees, the dew point 66, and the relative humidity 81%. The wind was east at 8 miles an hour. The pressure was 29.97 inches and falling. Elsewhere around the region, rain was falling, with a temperature of 66 at Covington and 60 at Indianapolis. It was sunny, with a temperature of 73 at Jackson and 72 at London. At Bowling Green, it was mostly sunny, with a temperature of 74. At Jasper, Indiana, it was partly sunny, with a temperature of 71. Now for the official National Weather Service forecast for Frankfort and surrounding communities. Today, mostly cloudy. A 20% chance of thunderstorms late in the afternoon. Highs in the upper 80s. North winds up to 5 miles an hour. Tonight, mostly cloudy. Slight chance of thunderstorms until midnight, then slight chance of showers after midnight. Lows in the lower 60s. Northeast winds 5 to 10 miles an hour. Chance of precipitation 20%. Tuesday, not as warm. Mostly cloudy. Highs in the mid-70s. Northeast winds 5 to 10 miles an hour. Tuesday night, mostly cloudy. Lows in the upper 50s. Northeast winds 5 to 10 miles an hour. And now the extended forecast for the radio listening area. Wednesday and Wednesday night, mostly cloudy. Highs in the lower 70s. Lows in the upper 50s. Thursday and Thursday night, mostly cloudy. Highs in the lower 70s. Lows in the mid-50s. Friday and Friday night, mostly clear. Highs in the lower 70s. Lows in the upper 40s. Saturday and Saturday night, mostly clear. Highs in the lower 70s. Lows in the upper 40s. Sunday and Sunday night, partly cloudy. Highs in the upper 70s. Lows in the lower 50s. The current time is 9:47 a.m. Eastern Daylight Time. Here are some river levels reported this morning. On the Kentucky River, Highbridge Lock 9.5, Frankfort Lock 6.8, Lockport Lock 8.5, on North Elkhorn Creek, Georgetown 3.9. Here are some nearby reservoir levels. Harrington Lake 737.2, Taylorsville Lake 547.2. 9 a.m. Eastern Daylight Time weather conditions across north-central Kentucky. The report from Frankfort was not available. At Lexington, it was cloudy. The temperature was 69 degrees, the dew point 68, and the relative humidity 96%. The wind was northeast at 13 miles an hour. The pressure was 29.99 inches and rising. At Louisville, it was partly sunny. The temperature was 72 degrees, the dew point 66, and the relative humidity 81%. The wind was east at 8 miles an hour. The pressure was 29.97 inches and falling. Elsewhere around the region, rain was falling, with a temperature of 66 at Covington and 60 at Indianapolis. It was sunny, with a temperature of 73 at Jackson and 72 at London. At Bowling Green, it was mostly sunny, with a temperature of 74. At Jasper, Indiana, it was partly sunny, with a temperature of 71. Now for the official National Weather Service forecast for Frankfort and surrounding communities. Today, mostly cloudy. A 20% chance of thunderstorms late in the afternoon. Highs in the upper 80s. North wind.

up to 5 miles an hour. Tonight, mostly cloudy. Slight chance of thunderstorms until midnight, then slight chance of showers after midnight. Lows in the lower 60s. Northeast winds 5 to 10 miles an hour. Chance of precipitation 20%. Tuesday, not as warm. Mostly cloudy. Highs in the mid-70s. Northeast winds 5 to 10 miles an hour. Tuesday night, mostly cloudy. Lows in the upper 50s. Northeast winds 5 to 10 miles an hour. And now the extended forecast for the radio listening area. Wednesday and Wednesday night, mostly cloudy. Highs in the lower 70s. Lows in the upper 50s. Thursday and Thursday night, mostly cloudy. Highs in the lower 70s. Lows in the mid-50s. Friday and Friday night, mostly clear. Highs in the lower 70s. Lows in the upper 40s. Saturday and Saturday night, mostly clear. Highs in the lower 70s. Lows in the upper 40s. Sunday and Sunday night, partly cloudy. Highs in the upper 70s. Lows in the lower 50s. Here are some river levels reported this morning. On the Kentucky River, Highbridge Lock 9.5, Frankfort Lock 6.8, Lockport Lock 8.5, on North Elkhorn Creek, Georgetown 3.9. Here are some nearby reservoir levels. Harrington Lake 737.2, Taylorsville Lake 547.2. 9 a.m. Eastern Daylight Time weather conditions across north central Kentucky. The report from Frankfort was not available. At Lexington, it was cloudy. The temperature was 69 degrees, the dew point 68, and the relative humidity 96%. The wind was northeast at 13 miles an hour. The pressure was 29.99 inches and rising. At Louisville, it was partly sunny. The temperature was 72 degrees, the dew point 66, and the relative humidity 81%. The wind was east at 8 miles an hour. The pressure was 29.97 inches and falling. Elsewhere around the region, rain was falling, with a temperature of 66 at Covington and 60 at Indianapolis. It was sunny, with a temperature of 73 at Jackson and 72 at London. At Bowling Green, it was mostly sunny, with a temperature of 74. At Jasper, Indiana, it was partly sunny, with a temperature of 71. The current time is 9:52 a.m. Eastern Daylight Time. Now for the official National Weather Service forecast for Frankfort and surrounding communities. Today, mostly cloudy. A 20% chance of thunderstorms late in the afternoon. Highs in the upper 80s. North winds up to 5 miles an hour. Tonight, mostly cloudy. Slight chance of thunderstorms until midnight, then slight chance of showers after midnight. Lows in the lower 60s. Northeast winds 5 to 10 miles an hour. Chance of precipitation 20%. Tuesday, not as warm. Mostly cloudy. Highs in the mid-70s. Northeast winds 5 to 10 miles an hour. Tuesday night, mostly cloudy. Lows in the upper 50s. Northeast winds 5 to 10 miles an hour. And now the extended forecast for the radio listening area. Wednesday and Wednesday night, mostly cloudy. Highs in the lower 70s. Lows in the upper 50s. Thursday and Thursday night, mostly cloudy. Highs in the lower 70s. Lows in the mid-50s. Friday and Friday night, mostly clear. Highs in the lower 70s. Lows in the upper 40s. Saturday and Saturday night, mostly clear. Highs in the lower 70s. Lows in the upper 40s. Sunday and Sunday night, partly cloudy. Highs in the upper 70s. Lows in the lower 50s. Here are some river levels reported this morning. On the Kentucky River, Highbridge Lock 9.5, Frankfort Lock 6.8.

Rockport Lock 8.5 on North Elkhorn Creek. Georgetown 3.9. Here are some nearby reservoir levels. Harrington Lake 737.2. Taylorsville Lake 547.2. 9 a.m. Eastern Daylight Time weather conditions across north central Kentucky. The report from Frankfort was not available. At Lexington, it was cloudy. The temperature was 69 degrees, the dew point 68, and the relative humidity 96%. The wind was northeast at 13 miles an hour. The pressure was 29.99 inches and rising. At Louisville, it was partly sunny. The temperature was 72 degrees, the dew point 66, and the relative humidity 81%. The wind was east at 8 miles an hour. The pressure was 29.97 inches and falling. Elsewhere around the region, rain was falling, with a temperature of 66 at Covington and 60 at Indianapolis. It was sunny, with a temperature of 73 at Jackson and 72 at London. At Bowling Green, it was mostly sunny, with a temperature of 74. At Jasper, Indiana, it was partly sunny, with a temperature of 71. Now for the official National Weather Service forecast for Frankfort and surrounding communities. Today, mostly cloudy. A 20% chance of thunderstorms late in the afternoon. Highs in the upper 80s. North winds up to 5 miles an hour. Tonight, mostly cloudy. Slight chance of thunderstorms until midnight, then slight chance of showers after midnight. Lows in the lower 60s. Northeast winds 5 to 10 miles an hour. Chance of precipitation 20%. Tuesday, not as warm. Mostly cloudy. Highs in the mid-70s. Northeast winds 5 to 10 miles an hour. Tuesday night, mostly cloudy. Lows in the upper 50s. Northeast winds 5 to 10 miles an hour. And now the extended forecast for the radio listening area. Wednesday and Wednesday night, mostly cloudy. Highs in the lower 70s. Lows in the upper 50s. Thursday and Thursday night, mostly cloudy. Highs in the lower 70s. Lows in the mid-50s. Friday and Friday night, mostly clear. Highs in the lower 70s. Lows in the upper 40s. Saturday and Saturday night, mostly clear. Highs in the lower 70s. Lows in the upper 40s. Sunday and Sunday night, partly cloudy. Highs in the upper 70s. Lows in the lower 50s. The current time is 9:57 a.m. Eastern Daylight Time. Here are some river levels reported this morning. On the Kentucky River, Highbridge Lock 9.5, Frankfort Lock 6.8, Lockport Lock 8.5, on North Elkhorn Creek, Georgetown 3.9. Here are some nearby reservoir levels. Harrington Lake 737.2, Taylorsville Lake 547.2. 9 a.m. Eastern Daylight Time weather conditions across north central Kentucky. The report from Frankfort was not available. At Lexington, it was cloudy. The temperature was 69 degrees, the dew point 68, and the relative humidity 96%. The wind was northeast at 13 miles an hour. The pressure was 29.99 inches and rising. At Louisville, it was partly sunny. The temperature was 72 degrees, the dew point 66, and the relative humidity 81%. The wind was east at 8 miles an hour. The pressure was 29.97 inches and falling. Elsewhere around the region, rain was falling, with a temperature of 66 at Covington and 60 at Indianapolis. It was sunny, with a temperature of 73 at Jackson and 72 at London. At Bowling Green, it was mostly sunny, with a temperature of 74. At Jasper, Indiana, it was partly sunny, with a temperature of 71. Now for the official National Weather Service forecast for Frankfort and surrounding communities. Today, mostly cloudy. A 20% chance of thunderstorms late in the afternoon.

highs in the upper 80s. North winds up to 5 miles an hour. Tonight, mostly cloudy. Slight chance of thunderstorms until midnight, then slight chance of showers after midnight. Lows in the lower 60s. Northeast winds 5 to 10 miles an hour. Chance of precipitation 20%. Tuesday, not as warm. Mostly cloudy. Highs in the mid-70s. Northeast winds 5 to 10 miles an hour. Tuesday night, mostly cloudy. Lows in the upper 50s. Northeast winds 5 to 10 miles an hour. And now the extended forecast for the radio listening area. Wednesday and Wednesday night, mostly cloudy. Highs in the lower 70s. Lows in the upper 50s. Thursday and Thursday night, mostly cloudy. Highs in the lower 70s. Lows in the mid-50s. Friday and Friday night, mostly clear. Highs in the lower 70s. Lows in the upper 40s. Saturday and Saturday night, mostly clear. Highs in the lower 70s. Lows in the upper 40s. Sunday and Sunday night, partly cloudy. Highs in the upper 70s. Lows in the lower 50s. Here are some river levels reported this morning. On the Kentucky River, Highbridge Lock 9.5, Frankfort Lock 6.8, Lockport Lock 8.5, on North Elkhorn Creek, Georgetown 3.9. Here are some nearby reservoir levels. Harrington Lake 737.2, Taylorsville Lake 547.2. 9 a.m. Eastern Daylight Time weather conditions across north central Kentucky. The report from Frankfort was not available. At Lexington, it was cloudy. The temperature was 69 degrees, the dew point 68, and the relative humidity 96%. The wind was northeast at 13 miles an hour. The pressure was 29.99 inches and rising. At Louisville, it was partly sunny. The temperature was 72 degrees, the dew point 66, and the relative humidity 81%. The wind was east at 8 miles an hour. The pressure was 29.97 inches and falling. Elsewhere around the region, rain was falling, with a temperature of 66 at Covington and 60 at Indianapolis. It was sunny, with a temperature of 73 at Jackson and 72 at London. At Bowling Green, it was mostly sunny, with a temperature of 74. At Jasper, Indiana, it was partly sunny, with a temperature of 71. The current time is 10:02 a.m. Eastern Daylight Time. Now for the official National Weather Service forecast for Frankfort and surrounding communities. Today, mostly cloudy. A 20% chance of thunderstorms late in the afternoon. Highs in the upper 80s. North winds up to 5 miles an hour. Tonight, mostly cloudy. Slight chance of thunderstorms until midnight, then slight chance of showers after midnight. Lows in the lower 60s. Northeast winds 5 to 10 miles an hour. Chance of precipitation 20%. Tuesday, not as warm. Mostly cloudy. Highs in the mid-70s. Northeast winds 5 to 10 miles an hour. Tuesday night, mostly cloudy. Lows in the upper 50s. Northeast winds 5 to 10 miles an hour. And now the extended forecast for the radio listening area. Wednesday and Wednesday night, mostly cloudy. Highs in the lower 70s. Lows in the upper 50s. Thursday and Thursday night, mostly cloudy. Highs in the lower 70s. Lows in the mid-50s. Friday and Friday night, mostly clear. Highs in the lower 70s. Lows in the upper 40s. Saturday and Saturday night, mostly clear. Highs in the lower 70s. Lows in the upper 40s. Sunday and Sunday night, partly cloudy. Highs in the upper 70s. Lows in the lower 50s. Here are some river levels reported this morning. On the Kentucky River,

Highbridge Lock 9.5, Frankfurt Lock 6.8, Lockport Lock 8.5, on North Elkhorn Creek, Georgetown 3.9. Here are some nearby reservoir levels. Harrington Lake 737.2, Taylorsville Lake 547.2. 10 a.m. Eastern Daylight Time weather conditions across north central Kentucky. The report from Frankfurt was not available. At Lexington, it was cloudy. The temperature was 71 degrees, the dew point 68, and the relative humidity 90%. The wind was north at 10 miles an hour. The pressure was 30.03 inches and rising. At Louisville, it was partly sunny. The temperature was 76 degrees, the dew point 67, and the relative humidity 73%. The wind was east at 8 miles an hour. The pressure was 29.96 inches and falling. Elsewhere around the region, it was mostly sunny, with a temperature of 75 at Jasper, Indiana, and 75 at Jackson. It was partly sunny, with a temperature of 77 at London and 78 at Bowling Green. It was cloudy, with a temperature of 64 at Covington and 61 at Indianapolis. Now for the official National Weather Service forecast for Frankfurt and surrounding communities. Today, mostly cloudy. A 20% chance of thunderstorms late in the afternoon. Highs in the upper 80s. North winds up to 5 miles an hour. Tonight, mostly cloudy. Slight chance of thunderstorms until midnight, then slight chance of showers after midnight. Lows in the lower 60s. Northeast winds 5 to 10 miles an hour. Chance of precipitation 20%. Tuesday, not as warm. Mostly cloudy. Highs in the mid-70s. Northeast winds 5 to 10 miles an hour. Tuesday night, mostly cloudy. Lows in the upper 50s. Northeast winds 5 to 10 miles an hour. And now the extended forecast for the radio listening area. Wednesday and Wednesday night, mostly cloudy. Highs in the lower 70s. Lows in the upper 50s. Thursday and Thursday night, mostly cloudy. Highs in the lower 70s. Lows in the mid-50s. Friday and Friday night, mostly clear. Highs in the lower 70s. Lows in the upper 40s. Saturday and Saturday night, mostly clear. Highs in the lower 70s. Lows in the upper 40s. Sunday and Sunday night, partly cloudy. Highs in the upper 70s. Lows in the lower 50s. The current time is 10:07 a.m. Eastern Daylight Time. Here are some river levels reported this morning. On the Kentucky River, Highbridge Lock 9.5, Frankfurt Lock 6.8, Lockport Lock 8.5, on North Elkhorn Creek, Georgetown 3.9. Here are some nearby reservoir levels. Harrington Lake 737.2, Taylorsville Lake 547.2. 10 a.m. Eastern Daylight Time weather conditions across north central Kentucky. The report from Frankfurt was not available. At Lexington, it was cloudy. The temperature was 71 degrees, the dew point 68, and the relative humidity 90%. The wind was north at 10 miles an hour. The pressure was 30.03 inches and rising. At Louisville, it was partly sunny. The temperature was 76 degrees, the dew point 67, and the relative humidity 73%. The wind was east at 8 miles an hour. The pressure was 29.96 inches and falling. Elsewhere around the region, it was mostly sunny, with a temperature of 75 at Jasper, Indiana, and 75 at Jackson. It was partly sunny, with a temperature of 77 at London and 78 at Bowling Green. It was cloudy, with a temperature of 64 at Covington and 61 at Indianapolis. Now for the official National Weather Service forecast for Frankfurt and surrounding communities. Today, mostly cloudy. A 20% chance of thunderstorms late in the afternoon. Highs in the upper 80s.

North winds up to 5 miles an hour. Tonight, mostly cloudy. Slight chance of thunderstorms until midnight, then slight chance of showers after midnight. Lows in the lower 60s. Northeast winds 5 to 10 miles an hour. Chance of precipitation 20%. Tuesday, not as warm. Mostly cloudy. Highs in the mid-70s. Northeast winds 5 to 10 miles an hour. Tuesday night, mostly cloudy. Lows in the upper 50s. Northeast winds 5 to 10 miles an hour. And now the extended forecast for the radio listening area. Wednesday and Wednesday night, mostly cloudy. Highs in the lower 70s. Lows in the upper 50s. Thursday and Thursday night, mostly cloudy. Highs in the lower 70s. Lows in the mid-50s. Friday and Friday night, mostly clear. Highs in the lower 70s. Lows in the upper 40s. Saturday and Saturday night, mostly clear. Highs in the lower 70s. Lows in the upper 40s. Sunday and Sunday night, partly cloudy. Highs in the upper 70s. Lows in the lower 50s. Here are some river levels reported this morning. On the Kentucky River, Highbridge Lock 9.5, Frankfort Lock 6.8, Lockport Lock 8.5, on North Elkhorn Creek, Georgetown 3.9. Here are some nearby reservoir levels. Harrington Lake 737.2, Taylorsville Lake 547.2. 10 a.m. Eastern Daylight Time weather conditions across north central Kentucky. The report from Frankfort was not available. At Lexington, it was cloudy. The temperature was 71 degrees, the dew point 68, and the relative humidity 90%. The wind was north at 10 miles an hour. The pressure was 30.03 inches and rising. At Louisville, it was partly sunny. The temperature was 76 degrees, the dew point 67, and the relative humidity 73%. The wind was east at 8 miles an hour. The pressure was 29.96 inches and falling. Elsewhere around the region, it was mostly sunny, with a temperature of 75 at Jasper, Indiana, and 75 at Jackson. It was partly sunny, with a temperature of 77 at London and 78 at Bowling Green. It was cloudy, with a temperature of 64 at Covington and 61 at Indianapolis. 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The current time is 10:13 a.m. Eastern Daylight Time. 10 a.m. Eastern Daylight Time weather conditions across north central Kentucky. The report from Frankfort was not available. At Lexington, it was cloudy. The temperature was 71 degrees, the dew point 68, and the relative humidity 90%. The wind was north at 10 miles an hour. The pressure was 30.03 inches and rising. At Louisville, it was partly sunny. The temperature was 76 degrees, the dew point 67, and the relative humidity 73%. The wind was east at 8 miles an hour. The pressure was 29.96 inches and falling. Elsewhere around the region, it was mostly sunny, with a temperature of 75 at Jasper, Indiana, and 75 at Jackson. It was partly sunny, with a temperature of 77 at London and 78 at Bowling Green. It was cloudy, with a temperature of 64 at Covington and 61 at Indianapolis. Now for the official National Weather Service forecast for Frankfort and surrounding communities. Today, mostly cloudy. A 20% chance of thunderstorms late in the afternoon. Highs in the upper 80s. North winds up to 5 miles an hour. Tonight, mostly cloudy. Slight chance of thunderstorms until midnight, then slight chance of showers after midnight. Lows in the lower 60s.

Northeast winds 5 to 10 miles an hour. Chance of precipitation 20%. Tuesday, not as warm. Mostly cloudy. Highs in the mid-70s. Northeast winds 5 to 10 miles an hour. Tuesday night, mostly cloudy. Lows in the upper 50s. Northeast winds 5 to 10 miles an hour. And now the extended forecast for the radio listening area. Wednesday and Wednesday night, mostly cloudy. Highs in the lower 70s. Lows in the upper 50s. Thursday and Thursday night, mostly cloudy. Highs in the lower 70s. Lows in the mid-50s. Friday and Friday night, mostly clear. Highs in the lower 70s. Lows in the upper 40s. Saturday and Saturday night, mostly clear. Highs in the lower 70s. Lows in the upper 40s. Sunday and Sunday night, partly cloudy. Highs in the upper 70s. Lows in the lower 50s. Here are some river levels reported this morning. On the Kentucky River, Highbridge Lock 9.5, Frankfort Lock 6.8, Lockport Lock 8.5, on North Elkhorn Creek, Georgetown 3.9. Here are some nearby reservoir levels. Harrington Lake 737.2, Taylorsville Lake 547.2. 10 a.m. Eastern Daylight Time weather conditions across north central Kentucky. The report from Frankfort was not available. At Lexington, it was cloudy. The temperature was 71 degrees, the dew point 68, and the relative humidity 90%. The wind was north at 10 miles an hour. The pressure was 30.03 inches and rising. At Louisville, it was partly sunny. The temperature was 76 degrees, the dew point 67, and the relative humidity 73%. The wind was east at 8 miles an hour. The pressure was 29.96 inches and falling. Elsewhere around the region, it was mostly sunny, with a temperature of 75 at Jasper, Indiana, and 75 at Jackson. It was partly sunny, with a temperature of 77 at London and 78 at Bowling Green. It was cloudy, with a temperature of 64 at Covington and 61 at Indianapolis. The current time is 10:17 a.m. Eastern Daylight Time. Now for the official National Weather Service forecast for Frankfort and surrounding communities. Today, mostly cloudy. A 20% chance of thunderstorms late in the afternoon. Highs in the upper 80s. North winds up to 5 miles an hour. Tonight, mostly cloudy. Slight chance of thunderstorms until midnight, then slight chance of showers after midnight. Lows in the lower 60s. Northeast winds 5 to 10 miles an hour. Chance of precipitation 20%. Tuesday, not as warm. Mostly cloudy. Highs in the mid-70s. Northeast winds 5 to 10 miles an hour. Tuesday night, mostly cloudy. Lows in the upper 50s. Northeast winds 5 to 10 miles an hour. And now the extended forecast for the radio listening area. Wednesday and Wednesday night, mostly cloudy. Highs in the lower 70s. Lows in the upper 50s. Thursday and Thursday night, mostly cloudy. Highs in the lower 70s. Lows in the mid-50s. Friday and Friday night, mostly clear. Highs in the lower 70s. Lows in the upper 40s. Saturday and Saturday night, mostly clear. Highs in the lower 70s. Lows in the upper 40s. Sunday and Sunday night, partly cloudy. Highs in the upper 70s. Lows in the lower 50s. Here are some river levels reported this morning. On the Kentucky River, Highbridge Lock 9.5, Frankfort Lock 6.8, Lockport Lock 8.5, on North Elkhorn Creek, Georgetown 3.9. Here are some nearby reservoir levels. Harrington Lake 737.2, Taylorsville Lake 547.2. 10 a.m. Eastern Daylight Time weather.

conditions across north central Kentucky. The report from Frankfort was not available. At Lexington, it was cloudy. The temperature was 71 degrees, the dew point 68, and the relative humidity 90%. The wind was north at 10 miles an hour. The pressure was 30.03 inches and rising. At Louisville, it was partly sunny. The temperature was 76 degrees, the dew point 67, and the relative humidity 73%. The wind was east at 8 miles an hour. The pressure was 29.96 inches and falling. Elsewhere around the region, it was mostly sunny, with a temperature of 75 at Jasper, Indiana, and 75 at Jackson. It was partly sunny, with a temperature of 77 at London and 78 at Bowling Green. It was cloudy, with a temperature of 64 at Covington and 61 at Indianapolis. Now for the official National Weather Service forecast for Frankfort and surrounding communities. Today, mostly cloudy. A 20% chance of thunderstorms late in the afternoon. Highs in the upper 80s. North winds up to 5 miles an hour. Tonight, mostly cloudy. Slight chance of thunderstorms until midnight, then slight chance of showers after midnight. Lows in the lower 60s. Northeast winds 5 to 10 miles an hour. Chance of precipitation 20%. Tuesday, not as warm. Mostly cloudy. Highs in the mid-70s. Northeast winds 5 to 10 miles an hour. Tuesday night, mostly cloudy. Lows in the upper 50s. Northeast winds 5 to 10 miles an hour. And now the extended forecast for the radio listening area. Wednesday and Wednesday night, mostly cloudy. Highs in the lower 70s. Lows in the upper 50s. Thursday and Thursday night, mostly cloudy. Highs in the lower 70s. Lows in the mid-50s. Friday and Friday night, mostly clear. Highs in the lower 70s. Lows in the upper 40s. Saturday and Saturday night, mostly clear. Highs in the lower 70s. Lows in the upper 40s. Sunday and Sunday night, partly cloudy. Highs in the upper 70s. Lows in the lower 50s. The current time is 10:22 a.m. Eastern Daylight Time. Here are some river levels reported this morning. On the Kentucky River, Highbridge Lock 9.5, Frankfort Lock 6.8, Lockport Lock 8.5, on North Elkhorn Creek, Georgetown 3.9. Here are some nearby reservoir levels. Harrington Lake 737.2, Taylorsville Lake 547.2. 10 a.m. Eastern Daylight Time weather conditions across north central Kentucky. The report from Frankfort was not available. At Lexington, it was cloudy. The temperature was 71 degrees, the dew point 68, and the relative humidity 90%. The wind was north at 10 miles an hour. The pressure was 30.03 inches and rising. At Louisville, it was partly sunny. The temperature was 76 degrees, the dew point 67, and the relative humidity 73%. The wind was east at 8 miles an hour. The pressure was 29.96 inches and falling. Elsewhere around the region, it was mostly sunny, with a temperature of 75 at Jasper, Indiana, and 75 at Jackson. It was partly sunny, with a temperature of 77 at London and 78 at Bowling Green. It was cloudy, with a temperature of 64 at Covington and 61 at Indianapolis. Now for the official National Weather Service forecast for Frankfort and surrounding communities. Today, mostly cloudy. A 20% chance of thunderstorms late in the afternoon. Highs in the upper 80s. North winds up to 5 miles an hour. Tonight, mostly cloudy. Slight chance of thunderstorms until midnight, then slight chance of showers after midnight. Lows in the lower 60s. Northeast winds 5 to 10 miles an hour. Chance of precipitation 20%.

Tuesday, not as warm. Mostly cloudy. Highs in the mid-70s. Northeast winds 5 to 10 miles an hour. Tuesday night, mostly cloudy. Lows in the upper 50s. Northeast winds 5 to 10 miles an hour. And now the extended forecast for the radio listening area. Wednesday and Wednesday night, mostly cloudy. Highs in the lower 70s. Lows in the upper 50s. Thursday and Thursday night, mostly cloudy. Highs in the lower 70s. Lows in the mid-50s. Friday and Friday night, mostly clear. Highs in the lower 70s. Lows in the upper 40s. Saturday and Saturday night, mostly clear. Highs in the lower 70s. Lows in the upper 40s. Sunday and Sunday night, partly cloudy. Highs in the upper 70s. Lows in the lower 50s. Here are some river levels reported this morning. On the Kentucky River, Highbridge Lock 9.5, Frankfort Lock 6.8, Lockport Lock 8.5, on North Elkhorn Creek, Georgetown 3.9. Here are some nearby reservoir levels. Harrington Lake 737.2, Taylorsville Lake 547.2. 10 a.m. Eastern Daylight Time weather conditions across north central Kentucky. The report from Frankfort was not available. At Lexington, it was cloudy. The temperature was 71 degrees, the dew point 68, and the relative humidity 90%. The wind was north at 10 miles an hour. The pressure was 30.03 inches and rising. At Louisville, it was partly sunny. The temperature was 76 degrees, the dew point 67, and the relative humidity 73%. The wind was east at 8 miles an hour. The pressure was 29.96 inches and falling. Elsewhere around the region, it was mostly sunny, with a temperature of 75 at Jasper, Indiana, and 75 at Jackson. It was partly sunny, with a temperature of 77 at London and 78 at Bowling Green. It was cloudy, with a temperature of 64 at Covington and 61 at Indianapolis. The current time is 10:27 a.m. Eastern Daylight Time. Now for the official National Weather Service forecast for Frankfort and surrounding communities. Today, mostly cloudy. A 20% chance of thunderstorms late in the afternoon. Highs in the upper 80s. North winds up to 5 miles an hour. Tonight, mostly cloudy. Slight chance of thunderstorms until midnight, then slight chance of showers after midnight. Lows in the lower 60s. Northeast winds 5 to 10 miles an hour. Chance of precipitation 20%. Tuesday, not as warm. Mostly cloudy. Highs in the mid-70s. Northeast winds 5 to 10 miles an hour. Tuesday night, mostly cloudy. Lows in the upper 50s. Northeast winds 5 to 10 miles an hour. And now the extended forecast for the radio listening area. Wednesday and Wednesday night, mostly cloudy. Highs in the lower 70s. Lows in the upper 50s. Thursday and Thursday night, mostly cloudy. Highs in the lower 70s. Lows in the mid-50s. Friday and Friday night, mostly clear. Highs in the lower 70s. Lows in the upper 40s. Saturday and Saturday night, mostly clear. Highs in the lower 70s. Lows in the upper 40s. Sunday and Sunday night, partly cloudy. Highs in the upper 70s. Lows in the lower 50s. Here are some river levels reported this morning. On the Kentucky River, Highbridge Lock 9.5, Frankfort Lock 6.8, Lockport Lock 8.5, on North Elkhorn Creek, Georgetown 3.9. Here are some nearby reservoir levels. Harrington Lake 737.2, Taylorsville Lake 547.2. 10 a.m. Eastern Daylight Time weather conditions across north central Kentucky. The report from Frankfort was not available.
At Lexington, it was cloudy. The temperature was 71 degrees, the dew point 68, and the relative humidity 90%. The wind was north at 10 miles an hour. The pressure was 30.03 inches and rising. At Louisville, it was partly sunny. The temperature was 76 degrees, the dew point 67, and the relative humidity 73%. The wind was east at 8 miles an hour. The pressure was 29.96 inches and falling. Elsewhere around the region, it was mostly sunny, with a temperature of 75 at Jasper, Indiana, and 75 at Jackson. It was partly sunny, with a temperature of 77 at London and 78 at Bowling Green. It was cloudy, with a temperature of 64 at Covington and 61 at Indianapolis. Now for the official National Weather Service forecast for Frankfort and surrounding communities. Today, mostly cloudy. A 20% chance of thunderstorms late in the afternoon. Highs in the upper 80s. North winds up to 5 miles an hour. Tonight, mostly cloudy. Slight chance of thunderstorms until midnight, then slight chance of showers after midnight. Lows in the lower 60s. Northeast winds 5 to 10 miles an hour. Chance of precipitation 20%. Tuesday, not as warm. Mostly cloudy. Highs in the mid-70s. Northeast winds 5 to 10 miles an hour. Tuesday night, mostly cloudy. Lows in the upper 50s. Northeast winds 5 to 10 miles an hour. And now the extended forecast for the radio listening area. Wednesday and Wednesday night, mostly cloudy. Highs in the lower 70s. Lows in the upper 50s. Thursday and Thursday night, mostly cloudy. Highs in the lower 70s. Lows in the mid-50s. Friday and Friday night, mostly clear. Highs in the lower 70s. Lows in the upper 40s. Saturday and Saturday night, mostly clear. Highs in the lower 70s. Lows in the upper 40s. Sunday and Sunday night, partly cloudy. Highs in the upper 70s. Lows in the lower 50s. The current time is 10:32 a.m. Eastern Daylight Time. Here are some river levels reported this morning. On the Kentucky River, Highbridge Lock 9.5, Frankfort Lock 6.8, Lockport Lock 8.5, on North Elkhorn Creek, Georgetown 3.9. Here are some nearby reservoir levels. Harrington Lake 737.2, Taylorsville Lake 547.2. 10 a.m. Eastern Daylight Time weather conditions across north central Kentucky. The report from Frankfort was not available. At Lexington, it was cloudy. The temperature was 71 degrees, Lidke. The report from Frankfort was not available. At Lexington, it was cloudy. The temperature was 71 degrees, the dew point 68, and the relative humidity 90%. The wind was north at 10 miles an hour. The pressure was 30.03 inches and rising. At Louisville, it was partly sunny. The temperature was 76 degrees, the dew point 67, and the relative humidity 73%. The wind was east at 8 miles an hour. The pressure was 29.96 inches and falling. Elsewhere around the region, it was mostly sunny, with a temperature of 75 at Jasper, Indiana, and 75 at Jackson. It was partly sunny, with a temperature of 77 at London and 78 at Bowling Green. It was cloudy, with a temperature of 64 at Covington and 61 at Indianapolis. Now for the official National Weather Service forecast for Frankfort and surrounding communities. Today, mostly cloudy. A 20% chance of thunderstorms late in the afternoon. Highs in the upper 80s. North winds up to 5 miles an hour. Tonight, mostly cloudy. Slight chance of thunderstorms until midnight, then slight chance of showers after midnight. Lows in the lower 60s. Northeast winds 5 to 10 miles an hour.

chance of precipitation 20%. Tuesday, not as warm. Mostly cloudy. Highs in the mid-70s. Northeast winds 5 to 10 miles an hour. Tuesday night, mostly cloudy. Lows in the upper 50s. Northeast winds 5 to 10 miles an hour. And now the extended forecast for the radio listening area. Wednesday and Wednesday night, mostly cloudy. Highs in the lower 70s. Lows in the upper 50s. Thursday and Thursday night, mostly cloudy. Highs in the lower 70s. Lows in the mid-50s. Friday and Friday night, mostly clear. Highs in the lower 70s. Lows in the upper 40s. Saturday and Saturday night, mostly clear. Highs in the lower 70s. Lows in the upper 40s. Sunday and Sunday night, partly cloudy. Highs in the upper 70s. Lows in the lower 50s. Here are some river levels reported this morning. On the Kentucky River, Highbridge Lock 9.5, Frankfort Lock 6.8, Lockport Lock 8.5, on North Elkhorn Creek, Georgetown 3.9. Here are some nearby reservoir levels. Harrington Lake 737.2, Taylorsville Lake 547.2. 10 a.m. Eastern Daylight Time weather conditions across north central Kentucky. The report from Frankfort was not available. At Lexington, it was cloudy. The temperature was 71 degrees, the dew point 68, and the relative humidity 90%. The wind was north at 10 miles an hour. The pressure was 30.03 inches and rising. At Louisville, it was partly sunny. The temperature was 76 degrees, the dew point 67, and the relative humidity 73%. The wind was east at 8 miles an hour. The pressure was 29.96 inches and falling. Elsewhere around the region, it was mostly sunny, with a temperature of 75 at Jasper, Indiana, and 75 at Jackson. It was partly sunny, with a temperature of 77 at London and 78 at Bowling Green. It was cloudy, with a temperature of 64 at Covington and 61 at Indianapolis. The current time is 10:37 a.m. Eastern Daylight Time. Now for the official National Weather Service forecast for Frankfort and surrounding communities. Today, mostly cloudy. A 20% chance of thunderstorms late in the afternoon. Highs in the upper 80s. North winds up to 5 miles an hour. Tonight, mostly cloudy. Slight chance of thunderstorms until midnight, then slight chance of showers after midnight. Lows in the lower 60s. Northeast winds 5 to 10 miles an hour. Chance of precipitation 20%. Tuesday, not as warm. Mostly cloudy. Highs in the mid-70s. Northeast winds 5 to 10 miles an hour. Tuesday night, mostly cloudy. Lows in the upper 50s. Northeast winds 5 to 10 miles an hour. And now the extended forecast for the radio listening area. Wednesday and Wednesday night, mostly cloudy. Highs in the lower 70s. Lows in the upper 50s. Thursday and Thursday night, mostly cloudy. Highs in the lower 70s. Lows in the mid-50s. Friday and Friday night, mostly clear. Highs in the lower 70s. Lows in the upper 40s. Saturday and Saturday night, mostly clear. Highs in the lower 70s. Lows in the upper 40s. Sunday and Sunday night, partly cloudy. Highs in the upper 70s. Lows in the lower 50s. Here are some river levels reported this morning. On the Kentucky River, Highbridge Lock 9.5, Frankfort Lock 6.8, Lockport Lock 8.5, on North Elkhorn Creek, Georgetown 3.9. Here are some nearby reservoir levels. Harrington Lake 737.2, Taylorsville Lake 547.2. 10 a.m. Eastern Daylight Time weather conditions across north central Kentucky. The report

temperature of 77 at London and 78 at Bowling Green. It was cloudy, with a temperature of 64 at Covington and 61 at Indianapolis. Now for the official National Weather Service forecast for Frankfurt and surrounding communities. Today, mostly cloudy. A 20% chance of thunderstorms late in the afternoon. Highs in the upper 80s. North winds up to 5 miles an hour. Tonight, mostly cloudy. Slight chance of thunderstorms until midnight, then slight chance of showers after midnight. Lows in the lower 60s. Northeast winds 5 to 10 miles an hour. Chance of precipitation 20%. Tuesday, not as warm. Mostly cloudy. Highs in the mid-70s. Northeast winds 5 to 10 miles an hour. Tuesday night, mostly cloudy. Lows in the upper 50s. Northeast winds 5 to 10 miles an hour. And now the extended forecast for the radio listening area. Wednesday and Wednesday night, mostly cloudy. Highs in the lower 70s. Lows in the upper 50s. Thursday and Thursday night, mostly cloudy. Highs in the lower 70s. Lows in the mid-50s. Friday and Friday night, mostly clear. Highs in the lower 70s. Lows in the upper 40s. Saturday and Saturday night, mostly clear. Highs in the lower 70s. Lows in the upper 40s. Sunday and Sunday night, partly cloudy. Highs in the upper 70s. Lows in the lower 50s. 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The current time is 10:42 a.m. Eastern Daylight Time. Here are some river levels reported this morning. On the Kentucky River, Highbridge Lock 9.5, Frankfurt Lock 6.8, Lockport Lock 8.5, on North Elkhorn Creek, Georgetown 3.9. Here are some nearby reservoir levels. Harrington Lake 737.2, Taylorsville Lake 547.2. 10 a.m. Eastern Daylight Time weather conditions across north central Kentucky. The report from Frankfurt was not available. At Lexington, it was cloudy. The temperature was 71 degrees, the dew point 68, and the relative humidity 90%. The wind was north at 10 miles an hour. The pressure was 30.03 inches and rising. At Louisville, it was partly sunny. The temperature was 76 degrees, the dew point 67, and the relative humidity 73%. The wind was east at 8 miles an hour. The pressure was 29.96 inches and falling. Elsewhere around the region, it was mostly sunny, with a temperature of 75 at Jasper, Indiana, and 75 at Jackson. It was partly sunny, with a temperature of 77 at London and 78 at Bowling Green. It was cloudy, with a temperature of 64 at Covington and 61 at Indianapolis. Now for the official National Weather Service forecast for Frankfurt and surrounding communities. Today, mostly cloudy. A 20% chance of thunderstorms late in the afternoon. Highs in the upper 80s. North winds up to 5 miles an hour. Tonight, mostly cloudy. Slight chance of thunderstorms until midnight, then slight chance of showers after midnight. Lows in the lower 60s. Northeast winds 5 to 10 miles an hour. Chance of precipitation 20%. Tuesday, not as warm. Mostly cloudy. Highs in the mid-70s. Northeast winds 5 to 10 miles an hour. Tuesday night, mostly cloudy. Lows in the upper 50s. Northeast winds 5 to 10 miles an hour. And now the extended forecast for the radio listening area. Wednesday and Wednesday night, mostly cloudy. Highs in the lower 70s. Lows in the

upper 50s. Thursday and Thursday night, mostly cloudy. Highs in the lower 70s. Lows in the mid 50s. Friday and Friday night, mostly clear. Highs in the lower 70s. Lows in the upper 40s. Saturday and Saturday night, mostly clear. Highs in the lower 70s. Lows in the upper 40s. Sunday and Sunday night, partly cloudy. Highs in the upper 70s. Lows in the lower 50s. Here are some river levels reported this morning. On the Kentucky River, Highbridge Lock 9.5, Frankfort Lock 6.8, Lockport Lock 8.5, on North Elkhorn Creek, Georgetown 3.9. Here are some nearby reservoir levels. Harrington Lake 737.2, Taylorsville Lake 547.2. 10 a.m. Eastern Daylight Time weather conditions across north central Kentucky. The report from Frankfort was not available. At Lexington, it was cloudy. The temperature was 71 degrees, the dew point 68, and the relative humidity 90%. The wind was north at 10 miles an hour. The pressure was 30.03 inches and rising. At Louisville, it was partly sunny. The temperature was 76 degrees, the dew point 67, and the relative humidity 73%. The wind was east at 8 miles an hour. The pressure was 29.96 inches and falling. Elsewhere around the region, it was mostly sunny, with a temperature of 75 at Jasper, Indiana, and 75 at Jackson. It was partly sunny, with a temperature of 77 at London, and 78 at Bowling Green. It was cloudy, with a temperature of 64 at Covington, and 61 at Indianapolis. The current time is 10:47 a.m. Eastern Daylight Time. Now for the official National Weather Service forecast for Frankfort and surrounding communities. Today, mostly cloudy. A 20% chance of thunderstorms late in the afternoon. Highs in the upper 80s. North winds up to 5 miles an hour. Tonight, mostly cloudy. Slight chance of thunderstorms until midnight, then slight chance of showers after midnight. Lows in the lower 60s. Northeast winds 5 to 10 miles an hour. Chance of precipitation 20%. Tuesday, not as warm. Mostly cloudy. Highs in the mid-70s. Northeast winds 5 to 10 miles an hour. Tuesday night, mostly cloudy. Lows in the upper 50s. Northeast winds 5 to 10 miles an hour. And now the extended forecast for the radio listening area. Wednesday and Wednesday night, mostly cloudy. Highs in the lower 70s. Lows in the upper 50s. Thursday and Thursday night, mostly cloudy. Highs in the lower 70s. Lows in the mid 50s. Friday and Friday night, mostly clear. Highs in the lower 70s. Lows in the upper 40s. Saturday and Saturday night, mostly clear. Highs in the lower 70s. Lows in the upper 40s. Sunday and Sunday night, partly cloudy. Highs in the upper 70s. Lows in the lower 50s. Here are some river levels reported this morning. On the Kentucky River, Highbridge Lock 9.5, Frankfort Lock 6.8, Lockport Lock 8.5, on North Elkhorn Creek, Georgetown 3.9. Here are some nearby reservoir levels. Harrington Lake 737.2, Taylorsville Lake 547.2. 10 a.m. Eastern Daylight Time weather conditions across north central Kentucky. The report from Frankfort was not available. At Lexington, it was cloudy. The temperature was 71 degrees, the dew point 68, and the relative humidity 90%. The wind was north at 10 miles an hour. The pressure was 30.03 inches and rising. At Louisville, it was partly sunny. The temperature was 76 degrees, the dew point 67, and the relative humidity 73%. The wind was east at 8 miles an hour. The pressure was

29.96 inches and falling. Elsewhere around the region, it was mostly sunny, with a temperature of 75 at Jasper, Indiana, and 75 at Jackson. It was partly sunny, with a temperature of 77 at London and 78 at Bowling Green. It was cloudy, with a temperature of 64 at Covington and 61 at Indianapolis. Now for the official National Weather Service forecast for Frankfort and surrounding communities. Today, mostly cloudy. A 20% chance of thunderstorms late in the afternoon. Highs in the upper 80s. North winds up to 5 miles an hour. Tonight, mostly cloudy. Slight chance of thunderstorms until midnight, then slight chance of showers after midnight. Lows in the lower 60s. Northeast winds 5 to 10 miles an hour. Chance of precipitation 20%. Tuesday, not as warm. Mostly cloudy. Highs in the mid-70s. Northeast winds 5 to 10 miles an hour. Tuesday night, mostly cloudy. Lows in the upper 50s. Northeast winds 5 to 10 miles an hour. And now the extended forecast for the radio listening area. Wednesday and Wednesday night, mostly cloudy. Highs in the lower 70s. Lows in the upper 50s. Thursday and Thursday night, mostly cloudy. Highs in the lower 70s. Lows in the mid-50s. Friday and Friday night, mostly clear. Highs in the lower 70s. Lows in the upper 40s. Saturday and Saturday night, mostly clear. Highs in the lower 70s. Lows in the upper 40s. Sunday and Sunday night, partly cloudy. Highs in the upper 70s. Lows in the lower 50s. The current time is 10:52 a.m. Eastern Daylight Time. Here are some river levels reported this morning. On the Kentucky River, Highbridge Lock 9.5, Frankfort Lock 6.8, Lockport Lock 8.5, on North Elkhorn Creek, Georgetown 3.9. Here are some nearby reservoir levels. Harrington Lake 737.2, Taylorsville Lake 547.2. 10 a.m. Eastern Daylight Time weather conditions across north central Kentucky. The report from Frankfort was not available. At Lexington, it was cloudy. The temperature was 71 degrees, the dew point 68, and the relative humidity 90%. The wind was north at 10 miles an hour. The pressure was 30.03 inches and rising. At Louisville, it was partly sunny. The temperature was 76 degrees, the dew point 67, and the relative humidity 73%. The wind was east at 8 miles an hour. The pressure was 29.96 inches and falling. Elsewhere around the region, it was mostly sunny, with a temperature of 75 at Jasper, Indiana, and 75 at Jackson. It was partly sunny, with a temperature of 77 at London and 78 at Bowling Green. It was cloudy, with a temperature of 64 at Covington and 61 at Indianapolis. Now for the official National Weather Service forecast for Frankfort and surrounding communities. Today, mostly cloudy. A 20% chance of thunderstorms late in the afternoon. Highs in the upper 80s. North winds up to 5 miles an hour. Tonight, mostly cloudy. Slight chance of thunderstorms until midnight, then slight chance of showers after midnight. Lows in the lower 60s. Northeast winds 5 to 10 miles an hour. Chance of precipitation 20%. Tuesday, not as warm. Mostly cloudy. Highs in the mid-70s. Northeast winds 5 to 10 miles an hour. Tuesday night, mostly cloudy. Lows in the upper 50s. Northeast winds 5 to 10 miles an hour. And now the extended forecast for the radio listening area. Wednesday and Wednesday night, mostly cloudy. Highs in the lower 70s. Lows in the upper 50s. Thursday and Thursday night, mostly cloudy. Highs in the lower 70s.

lows in the mid-50s. Friday and Friday night, mostly clear. Highs in the lower 70s. Lows in the upper 40s. Saturday and Saturday night, mostly clear. Highs in the lower 70s. Lows in the upper 40s. Sunday and Sunday night, partly cloudy. Highs in the upper 70s. Lows in the lower 50s. Here are some river levels reported this morning. On the Kentucky River, Pinebridge Lock 9.5, Frankfort Lock 6.8, Lockport Lock 8.5, on North Elkhorn Creek, Georgetown 3.9. Here are some nearby reservoir levels. Harrington Lake 737.2, Taylorsville Lake 547.2. 10 a.m. Eastern Daylight Time weather conditions across north central Kentucky. The report from Frankfort was not available. At Lexington, it was cloudy. The temperature was 71 degrees, the dew point 68, and the relative humidity 90%. The wind was north at 10 miles an hour. The pressure was 30.03 inches and rising. At Louisville, it was partly sunny. The temperature was 76 degrees, the dew point 67, and the relative humidity 73%. The wind was east at 8 miles an hour. The pressure was 29.96 inches and falling. Elsewhere around the region, it was mostly sunny, with a temperature of 75 at Jasper, Indiana, and 75 at Jackson. It was partly sunny, with a temperature of 77 at London, and 78 at Bowling Green. It was cloudy, with a temperature of 64 at Covington, and 61 at Indianapolis. The current time is 10:57 a.m. Eastern Daylight Time. Now for the official National Weather Service forecast for Frankfort and surrounding communities. Today, mostly cloudy. A 20% chance of thunderstorms late in the afternoon. Highs in the upper 80s. North winds up to 5 miles an hour. Tonight, mostly cloudy. Slight chance of thunderstorms until midnight, then slight chance of showers after midnight. Lows in the lower 60s. Northeast winds 5 to 10 miles an hour. Chance of precipitation 20%. Tuesday, not as warm. Mostly cloudy. Highs in the mid-70s. Northeast winds 5 to 10 miles an hour. Tuesday night, mostly cloudy. Lows in the upper 50s. Northeast winds 5 to 10 miles an hour. And now the extended forecast for the radio listening area. Wednesday and Wednesday night, mostly cloudy. Highs in the lower 70s. Lows in the upper 50s. Thursday and Thursday night, mostly cloudy. Highs in the lower 70s. Lows in the mid-50s. Friday and Friday night, mostly clear. Highs in the lower 70s. Lows in the upper 40s. Saturday and Saturday night, mostly clear. Highs in the lower 70s. Lows in the upper 40s. Sunday and Sunday night, partly cloudy. Highs in the upper 70s. Lows in the lower 50s. Here are some river levels reported this morning. On the Kentucky River, Pinebridge Lock 9.5, Frankfort Lock 6.8, Lockport Lock 8.5, on North Elkhorn Creek, Georgetown 3.9. Here are some nearby reservoir levels. Harrington Lake 737.2, Taylorsville Lake 547.2. 10 a.m. Eastern Daylight Time weather conditions across north central Kentucky. The report from Frankfort was not available. At Lexington, it was cloudy. The temperature was 71 degrees, the dew point 68, and the relative humidity 90%. The wind was north at 10 miles an hour. The pressure was 30.03 inches and rising. At Louisville, it was partly sunny. The temperature was 76 degrees, the dew point 67, and the relative humidity 73%. The wind was east at 8 miles an hour. The pressure was 29.96 inches and falling. Elsewhere around the region, it was mostly sunny, with a

temperature of 75 at Jasper, Indiana, and 75 at Jackson. It was partly sunny, with a temperature of 77 at London and 78 at Bowling Green. It was cloudy, with a temperature of 64 at Covington and 61 at Indianapolis. Now for the official National Weather Service forecast for Frankfort and surrounding communities. Today, mostly cloudy. A 20% chance of thunderstorms late in the afternoon. Highs in the upper 80s. North winds up to 5 miles an hour. Tonight, mostly cloudy. Slight chance of thunderstorms until midnight, then slight chance of showers after midnight. Lows in the lower 60s. Northeast winds 5 to 10 miles an hour. Chance of precipitation 20%. Tuesday, not as warm. Mostly cloudy. Highs in the mid-70s. Northeast winds 5 to 10 miles an hour. Tuesday night, mostly cloudy. Lows in the upper 50s. Northeast winds 5 to 10 miles an hour. And now the extended forecast for the radio listening area. Wednesday and Wednesday night, mostly cloudy. Highs in the lower 70s. Lows in the upper 50s. Thursday and Thursday night, mostly cloudy. Highs in the lower 70s. Lows in the mid-50s. Friday and Friday night, mostly clear. Highs in the lower 70s. Lows in the upper 40s. Saturday and Saturday night, mostly clear. Highs in the lower 70s. Lows in the upper 40s. Sunday and Sunday night, partly cloudy. Highs in the upper 70s. Lows in the lower 50s. The current time is 11:02 a.m. Eastern Daylight Time. Here are some river levels reported this morning. On the Kentucky River, Highbridge Lock 9.5, Frankfort Lock 6.8, Lockport Lock 8.5, on North Elkhorn Creek, Georgetown 3.9. Here are some nearby reservoir levels. Harrington Lake 737.2, Taylorsville Lake 547.2. 10 a.m. Eastern Daylight Time weather conditions across north central Kentucky. The report from Frankfort was not available. At Lexington, it was cloudy. The temperature was 71 degrees, the dew point 68, and the relative humidity 90%. The wind was north at 10 miles an hour. The pressure was 30.03 inches and rising. At Louisville, it was partly sunny. The temperature was 76 degrees, the dew point 67, and the relative humidity 73%. The wind was east at 8 miles an hour. The pressure was 29.96 inches and falling. Elsewhere around the region, it was mostly sunny, with a temperature of 75 at Jasper, Indiana, and 75 at Jackson. It was partly sunny, with a temperature of 77 at London and 78 at Bowling Green. It was cloudy, with a temperature of 64 at Covington and 61 at Indianapolis. Now for the official National Weather Service forecast for Frankfort and surrounding communities. Today, mostly cloudy. A 20% chance of thunderstorms late in the afternoon. Highs in the upper 80s. North winds up to 5 miles an hour. Tonight, mostly cloudy. Slight chance of thunderstorms until midnight, then slight chance of showers after midnight. Lows in the lower 60s. Northeast winds 5 to 10 miles an hour. Chance of precipitation 20%. Tuesday, not as warm. Mostly cloudy. Highs in the mid-70s. Northeast winds 5 to 10 miles an hour. Tuesday night, mostly cloudy. Lows in the upper 50s. Northeast winds 5 to 10 miles an hour. And now the extended forecast for the radio listening area. Wednesday and Wednesday night, mostly cloudy. Highs in the lower 70s. Lows in the upper 50s. Thursday and Thursday night, mostly cloudy. Highs in the lower 70s. Lows in the mid-50s. Friday and Friday night, mostly clear.

highs in the lower 70s, lows in the upper 40s. Saturday and Saturday night, mostly clear. Highs in the lower 70s, lows in the upper 40s. Sunday and Sunday night, partly cloudy. Highs in the upper 70s, lows in the lower 50s. Here are some river levels reported this morning. On the Kentucky River, Highbridge Lock 9.5, Frankfort Lock 6.8, Lockport Lock 8.5, on North Elkhorn Creek, Georgetown 3.9. Here are some nearby reservoir levels. Harrington Lake 737.2, Taylorsville Lake 547.2. 11 a.m. Eastern Daylight Time weather conditions across north central Kentucky. At Frankfort, and the pressure was 29.97 inches. At Lexington, it was mostly sunny. The temperature was 77 degrees, the dew point 68, and the relative humidity 73%. The wind was east at 7 miles an hour. The pressure was 30.00 inches and falling. At Louisville, it was partly sunny. The temperature was 78 degrees, the dew point 65, and the relative humidity 63%. The wind was southeast at 5 miles an hour. The pressure was 29.97 inches and rising. At Frankfort, and the pressure was 29.97 inches. Elsewhere around the region, at Jackson, it was sunny with a temperature of 79. At Bowling Green, it was mostly sunny with a temperature of 81. It was partly sunny with a temperature of 78 at Jasper, Indiana, and 80 at London. It was cloudy with a temperature of 65 at Covington and 60 at Indianapolis. The current time is 11:07 a.m. Eastern Daylight Time. Now for the official National Weather Service forecast for Frankfort and surrounding communities. Today, mostly cloudy. A 20% chance of thunderstorms late in the afternoon. Highs in the upper 80s. North winds up to 5 miles an hour. Tonight, mostly cloudy. Slight chance of thunderstorms until midnight, then slight chance of showers after midnight. Lows in the lower 60s. Northeast winds 5 to 10 miles an hour. Chance of precipitation 20%. Tuesday, not as warm. Mostly cloudy. Highs in the mid-70s. Northeast winds 5 to 10 miles an hour. Tuesday night, mostly cloudy. Lows in the upper 50s. Northeast winds 5 to 10 miles an hour. And now the extended forecast for the radio listening area. Wednesday and Wednesday night, mostly cloudy. Highs in the lower 70s. Lows in the upper 50s. Thursday and Thursday night, mostly cloudy. Highs in the lower 70s. Lows in the mid-50s. Friday and Friday night, mostly clear. Highs in the lower 70s. Lows in the upper 40s. Saturday and Saturday night, mostly clear. Highs in the lower 70s. Lows in the upper 40s. Sunday and Sunday night, partly cloudy. Highs in the upper 70s. Lows in the lower 50s. Here are some river levels reported this morning. On the Kentucky River, Highbridge Lock 9.5, Frankfort Lock 6.8, Lockport Lock 8.5, on North Elkhorn Creek, Georgetown 3.9. Here are some nearby reservoir levels. Harrington Lake 737.2, Taylorsville Lake 547.2. 11 a.m. Eastern Daylight Time weather conditions across north central Kentucky. At Frankfort, and the pressure was 29.97 inches. At Lexington, it was mostly sunny. The temperature was 77 degrees, the dew point 68, and the relative humidity 73%. The wind was east at 7 miles an hour. The pressure was 30.00 inches and falling. At Louisville, it was partly sunny. The temperature was 78 degrees, the dew point 65, and the relative humidity 63%. The wind was southeast at 5 miles an hour.

The pressure was 29.97 inches and rising at Frankfurt. And the pressure was 29.97 inches. Elsewhere around the region, at Jackson, it was sunny with a temperature of 79. At Bowling Green, it was mostly sunny with a temperature of 81. It was partly sunny with a temperature of 78 at Jasper, Indiana, and 80 at London. It was cloudy with a temperature of 65 at Covington and 60 at Indianapolis. Now for the official National Weather Service forecast for Frankfurt and surrounding communities. Today, mostly cloudy. A 20% chance of thunderstorms late in the afternoon. Highs in the upper 80s. North winds up to 5 miles an hour. Tonight, mostly cloudy. Slight chance of thunderstorms until midnight, then slight chance of showers after midnight. Lows in the lower 60s. Northeast winds 5 to 10 miles an hour. Chance of precipitation 20%. Tuesday, not as warm. Mostly cloudy. Highs in the mid-70s. Northeast winds 5 to 10 miles an hour. Tuesday night, mostly cloudy. Lows in the upper 50s. Northeast winds 5 to 10 miles an hour. And now the extended forecast for the radio listening area. Wednesday and Wednesday night, mostly cloudy. Highs in the lower 70s. Lows in the upper 50s. Thursday and Thursday night, mostly cloudy. Highs in the lower 70s. Lows in the mid-50s. Friday and Friday night, mostly clear. Highs in the lower 70s. Lows in the upper 40s. Saturday and Saturday night, mostly clear. Highs in the lower 70s. Lows in the upper 40s. Sunday and Sunday night, partly cloudy. Highs in the upper 70s. Lows in the lower 50s. 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The current time is 11:13 a.m. Eastern Daylight Time. 11 a.m. Eastern Daylight Time weather conditions across north-central Kentucky at Frankfurt, and the pressure was 29.97 inches. At Lexington, it was mostly sunny. The temperature was 77 degrees, the dew point 68, and the relative humidity 73%. The wind was east at 7 miles an hour. The pressure was 30.00 inches and falling. At Louisville, it was partly sunny. The temperature was 78 degrees, the dew point 65, and the relative humidity 63%. The wind was southeast at 5 miles an hour. The pressure was 29.97 inches and rising at Frankfurt. And the pressure was 29.97 inches. Elsewhere around the region, at Jackson, haze was reported with a temperature of 79. At Bowling Green, it was mostly sunny, with a temperature of 81. It was partly sunny, with a temperature of 78 at Jasper, Indiana, and 80 at London. It was cloudy, with a temperature of 65 at Covington and 60 at Indianapolis. Now for the official National Weather Service forecast for Frankfurt and surrounding communities. Today, mostly cloudy. A 20% chance of thunderstorms late in the afternoon. Highs in the upper 80s. North winds up to 5 miles an hour. Tonight, mostly cloudy. Slight chance of thunderstorms until midnight, then slight chance of showers after midnight. Lows in the lower 60s. Northeast winds 5 to 10 miles an hour. Chance of precipitation 20%. Tuesday, not as warm. Mostly cloudy. Highs in the mid-70s. Northeast winds 5 to 10 miles an hour. Tuesday night, mostly cloudy. Lows in the upper 50s. Northeast winds 5 to 10 miles an hour.

now the extended forecast for the radio listening area. Wednesday and Wednesday night, mostly cloudy. Highs in the lower 70s. Lows in the upper 50s. Thursday and Thursday night, mostly cloudy. Highs in the lower 70s. Lows in the mid 50s. Friday and Friday night, mostly clear. Highs in the lower 70s. Lows in the upper 40s. Saturday and Saturday night, mostly clear. Highs in the lower 70s. Lows in the upper 40s. Sunday and Sunday night, partly cloudy. Highs in the upper 70s. Lows in the lower 50s. Here are some river levels reported this morning. On the Kentucky River, Highbridge Lock 9.5, Frankfort Lock 6.8, Lockport Lock 8.5, on North Elkhorn Creek, Georgetown 3.9. Here are some nearby reservoir levels. Harrington Lake 737.2, Taylorsville Lake 547.2. 11 a.m. Eastern Daylight Time weather conditions across north central Kentucky. At Frankfort, and the pressure was 29.97 inches. At Lexington, it was mostly sunny. The temperature was 77 degrees, the dew point 68, and the relative humidity 73%. The wind was east at 7 miles an hour. The pressure was 30.00 inches and falling. At Louisville, it was partly sunny. The temperature was 78 degrees, the dew point 65, and the relative humidity 63%. The wind was southeast at 5 miles an hour. The pressure was 29.97 inches and rising. At Frankfort, and the pressure was 29.97 inches. Elsewhere around the region, at Jackson, haze was reported with a temperature of 79. At Bowling Green, it was mostly sunny with a temperature of 81. It was partly sunny with a temperature of 78 at Jasper, Indiana, and 80 at London. It was cloudy with a temperature of 65 at Covington and 60 at Indianapolis. The current time is 11:17 a.m. Eastern Daylight Time. Now for the official National Weather Service forecast for Frankfort and surrounding communities. Today, mostly cloudy. A 20% chance of thunderstorms late in the afternoon. Highs in the upper 80s. North winds up to 5 miles an hour. Tonight, mostly cloudy. Slight chance of thunderstorms until midnight, then slight chance of showers after midnight. Lows in the lower 60s. Northeast winds 5 to 10 miles an hour. Chance of precipitation 20%. Tuesday, not as warm. Mostly cloudy. Highs in the mid-70s. Northeast winds 5 to 10 miles an hour. Tuesday night, mostly cloudy. Lows in the upper 50s. Northeast winds 5 to 10 miles an hour. And now the extended forecast for the radio listening area. Wednesday and Wednesday night, mostly cloudy. Highs in the lower 70s. Lows in the upper 50s. Thursday and Thursday night, mostly cloudy. Highs in the lower 70s. Lows in the mid 50s. Friday and Friday night, mostly clear. Highs in the lower 70s. Lows in the upper 40s. Saturday and Saturday night, mostly clear. Highs in the lower 70s. Lows in the upper 40s. Sunday and Sunday night, partly cloudy. Highs in the upper 70s. Lows in the lower 50s. Here are some river levels reported this morning. On the Kentucky River, Highbridge Lock 9.5, Frankfort Lock 6.8, Lockport Lock 8.5, on North Elkhorn Creek, Georgetown 3.9. Here are some nearby reservoir levels. Harrington Lake 737.2, Taylorsville Lake 547.2. 11 a.m. Eastern Daylight Time weather conditions across north central Kentucky. At Frankfort, and the pressure was 29.97 inches. At Lexington, it was mostly sunny. The temperature was 77.

degrees, the dew point 68, and the relative humidity 73%. The wind was east at 7 miles an hour. The pressure was 30.00 inches and falling. At Louisville, it was partly sunny. The temperature was 78 degrees, the dew point 65, and the relative humidity 63%. The wind was southeast at 5 miles an hour. The pressure was 29.97 inches and rising. At Frankfurt, and the pressure was 29.97 inches. Elsewhere around the region, at Jackson, haze was reported with a temperature of 79. At Bowling Green, it was mostly sunny, with a temperature of 81. It was partly sunny, with a temperature of 78 at Jasper, Indiana, and 80 at London. It was cloudy, with a temperature of 65 at Covington and 60 at Indianapolis. Now for the official National Weather Service forecast for Frankfurt and surrounding communities. Today, mostly cloudy. A 20% chance of thunderstorms late in the afternoon. Highs in the upper 80s. North winds up to 5 miles an hour. Tonight, mostly cloudy. Slight chance of thunderstorms until midnight, then slight chance of showers after midnight. Lows in the lower 60s. Northeast winds 5 to 10 miles an hour. Chance of precipitation 20%. Tuesday, not as warm. Mostly cloudy. Highs in the mid-70s. Northeast winds 5 to 10 miles an hour. Tuesday night, mostly cloudy. Lows in the upper 50s. Northeast winds 5 to 10 miles an hour. And now the extended forecast for the radio listening area. Wednesday and Wednesday night, mostly cloudy. Highs in the lower 70s. Lows in the upper 50s. Thursday and Thursday night, mostly cloudy. Highs in the lower 70s. Lows in the mid-50s. Friday and Friday night, mostly clear. Highs in the lower 70s. Lows in the upper 40s. Saturday and Saturday night, mostly clear. Highs in the lower 70s. Lows in the upper 40s. Sunday and Sunday night, partly cloudy. Highs in the upper 70s. Lows in the lower 50s. The current time is 11:23 a.m. Eastern Daylight Time. Here are some river levels reported this morning. On the Kentucky River, Pinebridge Lock 9.5, Frankfurt Lock 6.8, Lockport Lock 8.5, on North Elkhorn Creek, Georgetown 3.9. Here are some nearby reservoir levels. Harrington Lake 737.2, Taylorsville Lake 547.2. 11 a.m. Eastern Daylight Time weather conditions across north central Kentucky. At Frankfurt, and the pressure was 29.97 inches. At Lexington, it was mostly sunny. The temperature was 77 degrees, the dew point 68, and the relative humidity 73%. The wind was east at 7 miles an hour. The pressure was 30.00 inches and falling. At Louisville, it was partly sunny. The temperature was 78 degrees, the dew point 65, and the relative humidity 63%. The wind was southeast at 5 miles an hour. The pressure was 29.97 inches and rising. At Frankfurt, and the pressure was 29.97 inches. Elsewhere around the region, at Jackson, haze was reported with a temperature of 79. At Bowling Green, it was mostly sunny, with a temperature of 81. It was partly sunny, with a temperature of 78 at Jasper, Indiana, and 80 at London. It was cloudy, with a temperature of 65 at Covington and 60 at Indianapolis. Now for the official National Weather Service forecast for Frankfurt and surrounding communities. Today, mostly cloudy. A 20% chance of thunderstorms late in the afternoon. Highs in the upper 80s. North winds up to 5 miles an hour. Tonight, mostly cloudy. Slight chance of thunderstorms until midnight, then slight chance of showers after midnight.

lows in the lower 60s. Northeast winds 5 to 10 miles an hour. Chance of precipitation 20%. Tuesday, not as warm. Mostly cloudy. Highs in the mid-70s. Northeast winds 5 to 10 miles an hour. Tuesday night, mostly cloudy. Lows in the upper 50s. Northeast winds 5 to 10 miles an hour. And now the extended forecast for the radio listening area. Wednesday and Wednesday night, mostly cloudy. Highs in the lower 70s. Lows in the upper 50s. Thursday and Thursday night, mostly cloudy. Highs in the lower 70s. Lows in the mid-50s. Friday and Friday night, mostly clear. Highs in the lower 70s. Lows in the upper 40s. Saturday and Saturday night, mostly clear. Highs in the lower 70s. Lows in the upper 40s. Sunday and Sunday night, partly cloudy. Highs in the upper 70s. Lows in the lower 50s. Here are some river levels reported this morning. On the Kentucky River, Highbridge Lock 9.5, Frankfort Lock 6.8, Lockport Lock 8.5, on North Elkhorn Creek, Georgetown 3.9. Here are some nearby reservoir levels. Harrington Lake 737.2, Taylorsville Lake 547.2. The current time is 11:27 a.m. Eastern Daylight Time. 11 a.m. Eastern Daylight Time weather conditions across north central Kentucky. At Frankfort, and the pressure was 29.97 inches. At Lexington, it was mostly sunny. The temperature was 77 degrees, the dew point 68, and the relative humidity 73%. The wind was east at 7 miles an hour. The pressure was 30.00 inches and falling. At Louisville, it was partly sunny. The temperature was 78 degrees, the dew point 65, and the relative humidity 63%. The wind was southeast at 5 miles an hour. The pressure was 29.97 inches and rising. At Frankfort, and the pressure was 29.97 inches. Elsewhere around the region, at Jackson, haze was reported with a temperature of 79. At Bowling Green, it was mostly sunny with a temperature of 81. It was partly sunny with a temperature of 78 at Jasper, Indiana, and 80 at London. It was cloudy with a temperature of 65 at Covington and 60 at Indianapolis. Now for the official National Weather Service forecast for Frankfort and surrounding communities. Today, mostly cloudy. A 20% chance of thunderstorms late in the afternoon. Highs in the upper 80s. North winds up to 5 miles an hour. Tonight, mostly cloudy. Slight chance of thunderstorms until midnight, then slight chance of showers after midnight. Lows in the lower 60s. Northeast winds 5 to 10 miles an hour. Chance of precipitation 20%. Tuesday, not as warm. Mostly cloudy. Highs in the mid-70s. Northeast winds 5 to 10 miles an hour. Tuesday night, mostly cloudy. Lows in the upper 50s. Northeast winds 5 to 10 miles an hour. And now the extended forecast for the radio listening area. Wednesday and Wednesday night, mostly cloudy. Highs in the lower 70s. Lows in the upper 50s. Thursday and Thursday night, mostly cloudy. Highs in the lower 70s. Lows in the mid-50s. Friday and Friday night, mostly clear. Highs in the lower 70s. Lows in the upper 40s. Saturday and Saturday night, mostly clear. Highs in the lower 70s. Lows in the upper 40s. Sunday and Sunday night, partly cloudy. Highs in the upper 70s. Lows in the lower 50s. Here are some river levels reported this morning. On the Kentucky River, Highbridge Lock 9.5,
Frankfort Lock 6.8, Lockport Lock 8.5, on North Elkhorn Creek, Georgetown 3.9. Here are some nearby reservoir levels. Harrington Lake 737.2, Taylorsville Lake 547.2. 11 a.m. Eastern Daylight Time weather conditions across north central Kentucky. At Frankfort, and the pressure was 29.97 inches. At Lexington, it was mostly sunny. The temperature was 77 degrees, the dew point 68, and the relative humidity 73%. The wind was east at 7 miles an hour. The pressure was 30.00 inches and falling. At Louisville, it was partly sunny. The temperature was 78 degrees, the dew point 65, and the relative humidity 63%. The wind was southeast at 5 miles an hour. The pressure was 29.97 inches and rising. At Frankfort, and the pressure was 29.97 inches. Elsewhere around the region, at Jackson, haze was reported with a temperature of 79. At Bowling Green, it was mostly sunny with a temperature of 81. It was partly sunny with a temperature of 78 at Jasper, Indiana, and 80 at London. It was cloudy with a temperature of 65 at Covington and 60 at Indianapolis. Now for the official National Weather Service forecast for Frankfort and surrounding communities. Today, mostly cloudy. A 20% chance of thunderstorms late in the afternoon. Highs in the upper 80s. North winds up to 5 miles an hour. Tonight, mostly cloudy. Slight chance of thunderstorms until midnight, then slight chance of showers after midnight. Lows in the lower 60s. Northeast winds 5 to 10 miles an hour. Chance of precipitation 20%. Tuesday, not as warm. Mostly cloudy. Highs in the mid-70s. Northeast winds 5 to 10 miles an hour. Tuesday night, mostly cloudy. Lows in the upper 50s. Northeast winds 5 to 10 miles an hour. And now the extended forecast for the radio listening area. Wednesday and Wednesday night, mostly cloudy. Highs in the lower 70s. Lows in the upper 50s. Thursday and Thursday night, mostly cloudy. Highs in the lower 70s. Lows in the mid-50s. Thursday and Thursday night, mostly cloudy. Highs in the lower 70s. Lows in the mid-50s. Friday and Friday night, mostly clear. Highs in the lower 70s. Lows in the upper 40s. Saturday and Saturday night, mostly clear. Highs in the lower 70s. Lows in the upper 40s. Sunday and Sunday night, partly cloudy. Highs in the upper 70s. Lows in the lower 50s. The current time is 11:33 a.m. Eastern Daylight Time. Here are some river levels reported this morning. On the Kentucky River, Highbridge Lock 9.5, Frankfort Lock 6.8, Lockport Lock 8.5, on North Elkhorn Creek, Georgetown 3.9. Here are some nearby reservoir levels. Harrington Lake 737.2, Taylorsville Lake 547.2. 11 a.m. Eastern Daylight Time weather conditions across north central Kentucky. At Frankfort, and the pressure was 29.97 inches. At Lexington, it was mostly sunny. The temperature was 77 degrees, the dew point 68, and the relative humidity 73%. The wind was east at 7 miles an hour. The pressure was 30.00 inches and falling. At Louisville, it was partly sunny. The temperature was 78 degrees. The dew point 65, and the relative humidity 63%. The wind was southeast at 5 miles an hour. The pressure was 29.97 inches and rising. At Frankfort, and the pressure was 29.97 inches. Elsewhere around the region, at Jackson, haze was reported with a temperature of 79.
At Bowling Green, it was mostly sunny with a temperature of 81. It was partly sunny with a

Temperature of 78 at Jasper, Indiana, and 80 at London. It was cloudy, with a temperature of 65 at Covington and 60 at Indianapolis. Now for the official National Weather Service forecast for Frankfort and surrounding communities. Today, mostly cloudy. A 20% chance of thunderstorms late in the afternoon. Highs in the upper 80s. North winds up to 5 miles an hour. Tonight, mostly cloudy. Slight chance of thunderstorms until midnight, then slight chance of showers after midnight. Lows in the lower 60s. Northeast winds 5 to 10 miles an hour. Chance of precipitation 20%. Tuesday, not as warm. Mostly cloudy. Highs in the mid-70s. Northeast winds 5 to 10 miles an hour. Tuesday night, mostly cloudy. Lows in the upper 50s. Northeast winds 5 to 10 miles an hour. And now the extended forecast for the radio listening area. Wednesday and Wednesday night, mostly cloudy. Highs in the lower 70s. Lows in the upper 50s. Thursday and Thursday night, mostly cloudy. Highs in the lower 70s. Lows in the mid-50s. Friday and Friday night, mostly clear. Highs in the lower 70s. Lows in the upper 40s. Saturday and Saturday night, mostly clear. Highs in the lower 70s. Lows in the upper 40s. Sunday and Sunday night, partly cloudy. Highs in the upper 70s. Lows in the lower 50s. The current time is 11:37 a.m. Eastern Daylight Time. Here are some river levels reported this morning. On the Kentucky River, Highbridge Lock 9.5, Frankfort Lock 6.8, Lockport Lock 8.5, on North Elkhorn Creek, Georgetown 3.9. Here are some nearby reservoir levels. Harrington Lake 737.2, Taylorsville Lake 547.2. 11 a.m. Eastern Daylight Time weather conditions across north-central Kentucky. At Frankfort, and the pressure was 29.97 inches. At Lexington, it was mostly sunny. The temperature was 77 degrees, the dew point 68, and the relative humidity 73%. The wind was east at 7 miles an hour. The pressure was 30.00 inches and falling. At Louisville, it was partly sunny. The temperature was 78 degrees, the dew point 65, and the relative humidity 63%. The wind was southeast at 5 miles an hour. The pressure was 29.97 inches and rising. At Frankfort, and the pressure was 29.97 inches. Elsewhere around the region, at Jackson, haze was reported with a temperature of 79. At Bowling Green, it was mostly sunny, with a temperature of 81. It was partly sunny, with a temperature of 78 at Jasper, Indiana, and 80 at London. It was cloudy, with a temperature of 65 at Covington and 60 at Indianapolis. Now for the official National Weather Service forecast for Frankfort and surrounding communities. Today, mostly cloudy. A 20% chance of thunderstorms late in the afternoon. Highs in the upper 80s. North winds up to 5 miles an hour. Tonight, mostly cloudy. Slight chance of thunderstorms until midnight, then slight chance of showers after midnight. Lows in the lower 60s. Northeast winds 5 to 10 miles an hour. Chance of precipitation 20%. Tuesday, not as warm. Mostly cloudy. Highs in the mid-70s. Northeast winds 5 to 10 miles an hour. Tuesday night, mostly cloudy. Lows in the upper 50s. Northeast winds 5 to 10 miles an hour. And now the extended forecast for the radio listening area. Wednesday and Wednesday night, mostly cloudy. Highs in the lower 70s. Lows in the upper 50s. Thursday and Thursday night, mostly cloudy. Highs in the lower 70s. Lows in the mid-50s.

2. 11 a.m. Eastern Daylight Time weather conditions across north-central Kentucky at Frankfort, and the pressure was 29.97 inches. At Lexington, it was mostly sunny. The temperature was 77 degrees, the dew point 68, and the relative humidity 73%. The wind was east at 7 miles an hour. The pressure was 30.00 inches and falling. At Louisville, it was partly sunny. The temperature was 78 degrees, the dew point 65, and the relative humidity 63%. The wind was southeast at 5 miles an hour. The pressure was 29.97 inches and rising. At Frankfort, and the pressure was 29.97 inches. Elsewhere around the region, at Jackson, haze was reported with a temperature of 79. At Bowling Green, it was mostly sunny with a temperature of 81. It was partly sunny with a temperature of 78 at Jasper, Indiana, and 80 at London. It was cloudy with a temperature of 65 at Covington and 60 at Indianapolis. 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The current time is 11:42 a.m. Eastern Daylight Time. Now for the official National Weather Service forecast for Frankfort and surrounding communities. Today, mostly cloudy. A 20% chance of thunderstorms late in the afternoon. Highs in the upper 80s. North winds up to 5 miles an hour. Tonight, mostly cloudy. Slight chance of thunderstorms until midnight, then slight chance of showers after midnight. Lows in the lower 60s. Northeast winds 5 to 10 miles an hour. Chance of precipitation 20%. Tuesday, not as warm. Mostly cloudy. Highs in the mid-70s. Northeast winds 5 to 10 miles an hour. Tuesday night, mostly cloudy. Lows in the upper 50s. Northeast winds 5 to 10 miles an hour. And now the extended forecast for the radio listening area. Wednesday and Wednesday night, mostly cloudy. Highs in the lower 70s. Lows in the upper 50s. Thursday and Thursday night, mostly cloudy. Highs in the lower 70s. Lows in the mid-50s. Friday and Friday night, mostly clear. Highs in the lower 70s. Lows in the upper 40s. Saturday and Saturday night, mostly clear. Highs in the lower 70s. Lows in the upper 40s. Sunday and Sunday night, partly cloudy. Highs in the upper 70s. Lows in the lower 50s. Here are some river levels reported this morning. On the Kentucky River, Highbridge Lock 9.5, Frankfort Lock 6.8, Lockport Lock 8.5, on North Elkhorn Creek, Georgetown 3.9. Here are some nearby reservoir levels. Harrington Lake 737.2, Taylorsville Lake 547.2. 11 a.m. Eastern Daylight Time weather conditions across north-central Kentucky. At Frankfort, and the pressure was 29.97 inches. At Lexington, it was mostly sunny. The temperature was 77 degrees, the dew point 68, and the relative humidity 73%. The wind was east at 7 miles an hour. The pressure was 30.00 inches and falling. At Louisville, it was partly sunny. The temperature was 78 degrees, the dew point 65, and the relative humidity 63%. The wind was southeast at 5 miles an hour. The pressure was 29.97 inches and rising. At Frankfort, and the pressure was 29.97 inches. Elsewhere around the region, at Jackson, haze was reported with a temperature of 79. At Bowling Green, it was mostly sunny, with a temperature of 81. It was partly sunny.

temperature of 78 at Jasper, Indiana, and 80 at London. It was cloudy, with a temperature of 65 at Covington and 60 at Indianapolis. Now for the official National Weather Service forecast for Frankfort and surrounding communities. Today, mostly cloudy. A 20% chance of thunderstorms late in the afternoon. Highs in the upper 80s. North winds up to 5 miles an hour. Tonight, mostly cloudy. Slight chance of thunderstorms until midnight, then slight chance of showers after midnight. Lows in the lower 60s. Northeast winds 5 to 10 miles an hour. Chance of precipitation 20%. Tuesday, not as warm. Mostly cloudy. Highs in the mid-70s. Northeast winds 5 to 10 miles an hour. Tuesday night, mostly cloudy. Lows in the upper 50s. Northeast winds 5 to 10 miles an hour. And now the extended forecast for the radio listening area. Wednesday and Wednesday night, mostly cloudy. Highs in the lower 70s. Lows in the upper 50s. Thursday and Thursday night, mostly cloudy. Highs in the lower 70s. Lows in the mid-50s. Friday and Friday night, mostly clear. Highs in the lower 70s. Lows in the upper 40s. Saturday and Saturday night, mostly clear. Highs in the lower 70s. Lows in the upper 40s. Sunday and Sunday night, partly cloudy. Highs in the upper 70s. Lows in the lower 50s. The current time is 11:48 a.m. Eastern Daylight Time. Here are some river levels reported this morning. On the Kentucky River, Highbridge Lock 9.5, Frankfort Lock 6.8, Lockport Lock 8.5, on North Elkhorn Creek, Georgetown 3.9. Here are some nearby reservoir levels. Harrington Lake 737.2, Taylorsville Lake 547.2. 11 a.m. Eastern Daylight Time weather conditions across north central Kentucky. At Frankfort, and the pressure was 29.97 inches. At Lexington, it was mostly sunny. The temperature was 77 degrees, the dew point 68, and the relative humidity 73%. The wind was east at 7 miles an hour. The pressure was 30.00 inches and falling. At Louisville, it was partly sunny. The temperature was 78 degrees, the dew point 65, and the relative humidity 63%. The wind was southeast at 5 miles an hour. The pressure was 29.97 inches and rising. At Frankfort, and the pressure was 29.97 inches. Elsewhere around the region, at Jackson, haze was reported with a temperature of 79. At Bowling Green, it was mostly sunny, with a temperature of 81. It was partly sunny, with a temperature of 78 at Jasper, Indiana, and 80 at London. It was cloudy, with a temperature of 65 at Covington and 60 at Indianapolis. Now for the official National Weather Service forecast for Frankfort and surrounding communities. Today, mostly cloudy. A 20% chance of thunderstorms late in the afternoon. Highs in the upper 80s. North winds up to 5 miles an hour. Tonight, mostly cloudy. Slight chance of thunderstorms until midnight, then slight chance of showers after midnight. Lows in the lower 60s. Northeast winds 5 to 10 miles an hour. Chance of precipitation 20%. Tuesday, not as warm. Mostly cloudy. Highs in the mid-70s. Northeast winds 5 to 10 miles an hour. Tuesday night, mostly cloudy. Lows in the upper 50s. Northeast winds 5 to 10 miles an hour. And now the extended forecast for the radio listening area. Wednesday and Wednesday night, mostly cloudy. Highs in the lower 70s. Lows in the upper 50s. Thursday and Thursday night, mostly cloudy. Highs in the lower 70s.

was in the mid-50s. Friday and Friday night, mostly clear. Highs in the lower 70s. Lows in the upper 40s. Saturday and Saturday night, mostly clear. Highs in the lower 70s. Lows in the upper 40s. Sunday and Sunday night, partly cloudy. Highs in the upper 70s. Lows in the lower 50s. Here are some river levels reported this morning. On the Kentucky River, Highbridge Lock 9.5, Frankfort Lock 6.8, Lockport Lock 8.5, on North Elkhorn Creek, Georgetown 3.9. Here are some nearby reservoir levels. Harrington Lake 737.2, Taylorsville Lake 547.2. The current time is 11:52 a.m. Eastern Daylight Time. 11 a.m. Eastern Daylight Time weather conditions across north central Kentucky. At Frankfort, and the pressure was 29.97 inches. At Lexington, it was mostly sunny. The temperature was 77 degrees, the dew point 68, and the relative humidity 73%. The wind was east at 7 miles an hour. The pressure was 30.00 inches and falling. At Louisville, it was partly sunny. The temperature was 78 degrees, the dew point 65, and the relative humidity 63%. The wind was southeast at 5 miles an hour. The pressure was 29.97 inches and rising. At Frankfort, and the pressure was 29.97 inches. Elsewhere around the region, at Jackson, haze was reported with a temperature of 79. At Bowling Green, it was mostly sunny, with a temperature of 81. It was partly sunny, with a temperature of 78 at Jasper, Indiana, and 80 at London. It was cloudy, with a temperature of 65 at Covington and 60 at Indianapolis. Now for the official National Weather Service forecast for Frankfort and surrounding communities. Today, mostly cloudy. A 20% chance of thunderstorms late in the afternoon. Highs in the upper 80s. North winds up to 5 miles an hour. Tonight, mostly cloudy. Slight chance of thunderstorms until midnight, then slight chance of showers after midnight. Lows in the lower 60s. Northeast winds 5 to 10 miles an hour. Chance of precipitation 20%. Tuesday, not as warm. Mostly cloudy. Highs in the mid-70s. Northeast winds 5 to 10 miles an hour. Tuesday night, mostly cloudy. Lows in the upper 50s. Northeast winds 5 to 10 miles an hour. And now the extended forecast for the radio listening area. Wednesday and Wednesday night, mostly cloudy. Highs in the lower 70s. Lows in the upper 50s. Thursday and Thursday night, mostly cloudy. Highs in the lower 70s. Lows in the mid-50s. Friday and Friday night, mostly clear. Highs in the lower 70s. Lows in the upper 40s. Saturday and Saturday night, mostly clear. Highs in the lower 70s. Lows in the upper 40s. Sunday and Sunday night, partly cloudy. Highs in the upper 70s. Lows in the lower 50s. Here are some river levels reported this morning. On the Kentucky River, Highbridge Lock 9.5, Frankfort Lock 6.8, Lockport Lock 8.5, on North Elkhorn Creek, Georgetown 3.9. Here are some nearby reservoir levels. Harrington Lake 737.2, Taylorsville Lake 547.2. 11 a.m. Eastern Daylight Time weather conditions across north central Kentucky. At Frankfort, and the pressure was 29.97 inches. At Lexington, it was mostly sunny. The temperature was 77 degrees, the dew point 68, and the relative humidity 73%. The wind was east at 7 miles an hour. The pressure was 30.00 inches and falling. At Louisville, it was partly sunny. The temperature was 78 degrees, the dew point 65.

pressure was 29.97 inches and steady. At Lexington, it was sunny. The temperature was 81 degrees, the dew point 67, and the relative humidity 62%. The wind was east at 7 miles an hour. The pressure was 29.99 inches and falling. At Louisville, it was partly sunny. The temperature was 82 degrees, the dew point 65, and the relative humidity 56%. The wind was northeast at 5 miles an hour. The pressure was 29.97 inches and steady. At Frankfort, and the pressure was 29.97 inches and steady. Elsewhere around the region, it was sunny with a temperature of 83 at London and 84 at Bowling Green. It was partly sunny with a temperature of 79 at Jasper, Indiana, and 77 at Jackson. It was cloudy with a temperature of 66 at Covington and 61 at Indianapolis. The current time is 12:07 p.m. Eastern Daylight Time. Now for the official National Weather Service forecast for Frankfort and surrounding communities. Today, mostly cloudy. A 20% chance of thunderstorms late in the afternoon. Highs in the upper 80s. North winds up to 5 miles an hour. Tonight, mostly cloudy. Slight chance of thunderstorms until midnight, then slight chance of showers after midnight. Lows in the lower 60s. Northeast winds 5 to 10 miles an hour. Chance of precipitation 20%. Tuesday, not as warm. Mostly cloudy. Highs in the mid-70s. Northeast winds 5 to 10 miles an hour. Tuesday night, mostly cloudy. Lows in the upper 50s. Northeast winds 5 to 10 miles an hour. And now the extended forecast for the radio listening area. Wednesday and Wednesday night, mostly cloudy. Highs in the lower 70s. Lows in the upper 50s. Thursday and Thursday night, mostly cloudy. Highs in the lower 70s. Lows in the mid-50s. Friday and Friday night, mostly clear. Highs in the lower 70s. Lows in the upper 40s. Saturday and Saturday night, mostly clear. Highs in the lower 70s. Lows in the upper 40s. Sunday and Sunday night, partly cloudy. Highs in the upper 70s. Lows in the lower 50s. Here are some river levels reported this morning. On the Kentucky River, Highbridge Lock 9.5, Frankfort Lock 6.8, Lockport Lock 8.5, on North Elkhorn Creek, Georgetown 3.9. Here are some nearby reservoir levels. Harrington Lake 737.2, Taylorsville Lake 547.2. Noon Eastern Daylight Time weather conditions across north central Kentucky. At Frankfort, and the pressure was 29.97 inches and steady. At Lexington, it was sunny. The temperature was 81 degrees, the dew point 67, and the relative humidity 62%. The wind was east at 7 miles an hour. The pressure was 29.99 inches and falling. At Louisville, it was partly sunny. The temperature was 82 degrees, the dew point 65, and the relative humidity 56%. The wind was northeast at 5 miles an hour. The pressure was 29.97 inches and steady. At Frankfort, and the pressure was 29.97 inches and steady. Elsewhere around the region, it was sunny with a temperature of 83 at London and 84 at Bowling Green. It was partly sunny with a temperature of 79 at Jasper, Indiana, and 77 at Jackson. It was cloudy with a temperature of 66 at Covington and 61 at Indianapolis. Now for the official National Weather Service forecast for Frankfort and surrounding communities. Today, mostly cloudy. A 20% chance of thunderstorms late in the afternoon. Highs in the upper 80s. North winds up to 5 miles an hour. Tonight, mostly cloudy. Slight chance of thunderstorms until midnight.

then slight chance of showers after midnight. Lows in the lower 60s. Northeast winds 5 to 10 miles an hour. Chance of precipitation 20%. Tuesday, not as warm. Mostly cloudy. Highs in the mid-70s. Northeast winds 5 to 10 miles an hour. Tuesday night, mostly cloudy. Lows in the upper 50s. Northeast winds 5 to 10 miles an hour. And now the extended forecast for the radio listening area. Wednesday and Wednesday night, mostly cloudy. Highs in the lower 70s. Lows in the upper 50s. Thursday and Thursday night, mostly cloudy. Highs in the lower 70s. Lows in the mid-50s. Friday and Friday night, mostly clear. Highs in the lower 70s. Lows in the upper 40s. Saturday and Saturday night, mostly clear. Highs in the lower 70s. Lows in the upper 40s. Sunday and Sunday night, partly cloudy. Highs in the upper 70s. Lows in the lower 50s. 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The current time is 12:12 p.m. Eastern Daylight Time. Noon Eastern Daylight Time weather conditions across north-central Kentucky. At Frankfurt, and the pressure was 29.97 inches and steady. At Lexington, it was sunny. The temperature was 81 degrees, the dew point 67, and the relative humidity 62%. The wind was east at 7 miles an hour. The pressure was 29.99 inches and falling. At Louisville, it was partly sunny. The temperature was 82 degrees, the dew point 65, and the relative humidity 56%. The wind was northeast at 5 miles an hour. The pressure was 29.97 inches and steady. At Frankfurt, and the pressure was 29.97 inches and steady. Elsewhere around the region, it was sunny, with a temperature of 83 at London and 84 at Bowling Green. It was partly sunny, with a temperature of 79 at Jasper, Indiana, and 77 at Jackson. It was cloudy, with a temperature of 66 at Covington and 61 at Indianapolis. Now for the official National Weather Service forecast for Frankfurt and surrounding communities. Today, mostly cloudy. A 20% chance of thunderstorms late in the afternoon. Highs in the upper 80s. North winds up to 5 miles an hour. Tonight, mostly cloudy. Slight chance of thunderstorms until midnight, then slight chance of showers after midnight. Lows in the lower 60s. Northeast winds 5 to 10 miles an hour. Chance of precipitation 20%. Tuesday, not as warm. Mostly cloudy. Highs in the mid-70s. Northeast winds 5 to 10 miles an hour. Tuesday night, mostly cloudy. Lows in the upper 50s. Northeast winds 5 to 10 miles an hour. And now the extended forecast for the radio listening area. In the upper 50s. Thursday and Thursday night, mostly cloudy. Highs in the lower 70s. Lows in the mid-50s. Friday and Friday night, mostly clear. Highs in the lower 70s. Lows in the upper 40s. Saturday and Saturday night, mostly clear. Highs in the lower 70s. Lows in the upper 40s. Sunday and Sunday night, partly cloudy. Highs in the upper 70s. Lows in the lower 50s. Here are some river levels reported this morning. On the Kentucky River, Highbridge Lock 9.5, Frankfurt Lock 6.8, Lockport Lock 8.5, on North Elkhorn Creek, Georgetown 3.9, here are some

by reservoir levels. Harrington Lake 737.2, Taylorsville Lake 547.2. Noon Eastern Daylight Time weather conditions across north central Kentucky. At Frankfort. And the pressure was 29.97 inches and steady. At Lexington, it was sunny. The temperature was 81 degrees, the dew point 67, and the relative humidity 62%. The wind was east at 7 miles an hour. The pressure was 29.99 inches and falling. At Louisville, it was partly sunny. The temperature was 82 degrees, the dew point 65, and the relative humidity 56%. The wind was northeast at 5 miles an hour. The pressure was 29.97 inches and steady. At Frankfort, and the pressure was 29.97 inches and steady. Elsewhere around the region, it was sunny with a temperature of 83 at London and 84 at Bowling Green. It was partly sunny with a temperature of 79 at Jasper, Indiana, and 77 at Jackson. It was cloudy with a temperature of 66 at Covington and 61 at Indianapolis. The current time is 12:17 p.m. Eastern Daylight Time. Now for the official National Weather Service forecast for Frankfort and surrounding communities. Today, mostly cloudy. A 20% chance of thunderstorms late in the afternoon. Highs in the upper 80s. North winds up to 5 miles an hour. Tonight, mostly cloudy. Slight chance of thunderstorms until midnight, then slight chance of showers after midnight. Lows in the lower 60s. Northeast winds 5 to 10 miles an hour. Chance of precipitation 20%. Tuesday, not as warm. Mostly cloudy. Highs in the mid-70s. Northeast winds 5 to 10 miles an hour. Tuesday night, mostly cloudy. Lows in the upper 50s. Northeast winds 5 to 10 miles an hour. And now the extended forecast for the radio listening area. Wednesday and Wednesday night, mostly cloudy. Highs in the lower 70s. Lows in the upper 50s. Thursday and Thursday night, mostly cloudy. Highs in the lower 70s. Lows in the mid-50s. Friday and Friday night, mostly clear. Highs in the lower 70s. Lows in the upper 40s. Saturday and Saturday night, mostly clear. Highs in the lower 70s. Lows in the upper 40s. Sunday and Sunday night, partly cloudy. Highs in the upper 70s. Lows in the lower 50s. Here are some river levels reported this morning. On the Kentucky River, Highbridge Lock 9.5, Frankfort Lock 6.8, Lockport Lock 8.5, on North Elkhorn Creek, Georgetown 3.9. Here are some nearby reservoir levels. Harrington Lake 737.2, Taylorsville Lake 547.2. Noon Eastern Daylight Time weather conditions across north central Kentucky. At Frankfort. And the pressure was 29.97 inches and steady. At Lexington, it was sunny. The temperature was 81 degrees, the dew point 67, and the relative humidity 62%. The wind was east at 7 miles an hour. The pressure was 29.99 inches and falling. At Louisville, it was partly sunny. The temperature was 82 degrees, the dew point 65, and the relative humidity 56%. The wind was northeast at 5 miles an hour. The pressure was 29.97 inches and steady. At Frankfort, and the pressure was 29.97 inches and steady. Elsewhere around the region, it was sunny with a temperature of 83 at London and 84 at Bowling Green. It was partly sunny with a temperature of 79 at Jasper, Indiana, and 77 at Jackson. It was cloudy with a temperature of 66 at Covington and 61 at Indianapolis. Now for the official National Weather Service forecast for Frankfort and surrounding communities. Today, mostly cloudy.

As for Indiana and 77 and Jackson, it was cloudy with a temperature of 66 at Covington and 61 at Indianapolis. Now for the official National Weather Service forecast for Frankfort and surrounding communities. Today, mostly cloudy. A 20% chance of thunderstorms late in the afternoon. Highs in the upper 80s. North winds up to 5 miles an hour. Tonight, mostly cloudy. Slight chance of thunderstorms until midnight, then slight chance of showers after midnight. Lows in the lower 60s. Northeast winds 5 to 10 miles an hour. Chance of precipitation 20%. Tuesday, not as warm. Mostly cloudy. Highs in the mid-70s. Northeast winds 5 to 10 miles an hour. Tuesday night, mostly cloudy. Lows in the upper 50s. Northeast winds 5 to 10 miles an hour. And now the extended forecast for the radio listening area. Wednesday and Wednesday night, mostly cloudy. Highs in the lower 70s. Lows in the upper 50s. Thursday and Thursday night, mostly cloudy. Highs in the lower 70s. Lows in the mid-50s. Friday and Friday night, mostly clear. Highs in the lower 70s. Lows in the upper 40s. Saturday and Saturday night, mostly clear. Highs in the lower 70s. Lows in the upper 40s. Sunday and Sunday night, partly cloudy. Highs in the upper 70s. Lows in the lower 50s. The current time is 12:33 p.m. Eastern Daylight Time. Here are some river levels reported this morning. On the Kentucky River, High Bridge Lock 9.5, 12:33 p.m. Eastern Daylight Time. Here are some river levels reported this morning. On the Kentucky River, High Bridge Lock 9.5, Frankfort Lock 6.8, Lockport Lock 8.5, on North Elkhorn Creek, Georgetown 3.9. Here are some nearby reservoir levels. Harrington Lake 737.2, Taylorsville Lake 547.2. Noon Eastern Daylight Time weather conditions across north central Kentucky. At Frankfort, and the pressure was 29.97 inches and steady. At Lexington, it was sunny. The temperature was 81 degrees, the dew point 67, and the relative humidity 62%. The wind was east at 7 miles an hour. The pressure was 29.99 inches and falling. At Louisville, it was partly sunny. The temperature was 82 degrees, the dew point 65, and the relative humidity 56%. The wind was northeast at 5 miles an hour. The pressure was 29.97 inches and steady. At Frankfort, and the pressure was 29.97 inches and steady. Elsewhere around the region, it was sunny, with a temperature of 83 at London and 84 at Bowling Green. It was partly sunny, with a temperature of 79 at Jasper, Indiana, and 77 at Jackson. It was cloudy, with a temperature of 66 at Covington and 61 at Indianapolis. Now for the official National Weather Service forecast for Frankfort and surrounding communities. Today, mostly cloudy. A 20% chance of thunderstorms late in the afternoon. Highs in the upper 80s. North winds up to 5 miles an hour. Tonight, mostly cloudy. Slight chance of thunderstorms until midnight, then slight chance of showers after midnight. Lows in the lower 60s. Northeast winds 5 to 10 miles an hour. Chance of precipitation 20%. Tuesday, not as warm. Mostly cloudy. Highs in the mid-70s. Northeast winds 5 to 10 miles an hour. Tuesday night, mostly cloudy. Lows in the upper 50s. Northeast winds 5 to 10 miles an hour. And now the extended forecast for the radio listening area. Wednesday and Wednesday night, mostly cloudy. Highs in the lower 70s. Lows in the upper 50s. Thursday and

Thursday night, mostly cloudy. Highs in the lower 70s. Lows in the mid 50s. Friday and Friday night, mostly clear. Highs in the lower 70s. Lows in the upper 40s. Saturday and Saturday night, mostly clear. Highs in the lower 70s. Lows in the upper 40s. Sunday and Sunday night, partly cloudy. Highs in the upper 70s. Lows in the lower 50s. Here are some river levels reported this morning. On the Kentucky River, Highbridge Lock 9.5, Frankfort Lock 6.8, Lockport Lock 8.5, on North Elkhorn Creek, Georgetown 3.9. Here are some nearby reservoir levels. Harrington Lake 737.2, Taylorsville Lake 547.2. Noon Eastern Daylight Time weather conditions across north central Kentucky. At Frankfort, and the pressure was 29.97 inches and steady. At Lexington, it was sunny. The temperature was 81 degrees, the dew point 67, and the relative humidity 62%. The wind was east at 7 miles an hour. The pressure was 29.99 inches and falling. At Louisville, it was partly sunny. The temperature was 82 degrees, the dew point 65, and the relative humidity 56%. The wind was northeast at 5 miles an hour. The pressure was 29.97 inches and steady. At Frankfort, and the pressure was 29.97 inches and steady. Elsewhere around the region, it was sunny, with a temperature of 83 at London and 84 at Bowling Green. It was partly sunny, with a temperature of 79 at Jasper, Indiana, and 77 at Jackson. It was cloudy, with a temperature of 66 at Covington and 61 at Indianapolis. The current time is 12:38 p.m. Eastern Daylight Time. Now for the official National Weather Service forecast for Frankfort and surrounding communities. Today, mostly cloudy. A 20% chance of thunderstorms late in the afternoon. Highs in the upper 80s. North winds up to 5 miles an hour. Tonight, mostly cloudy. Slight chance of thunderstorms until midnight, then slight chance of showers after midnight. Lows in the lower 60s. Northeast winds 5 to 10 miles an hour. Chance of precipitation 20%. Tuesday, not as warm. Mostly cloudy. Highs in the mid-70s. Northeast winds 5 to 10 miles an hour. Tuesday night, mostly cloudy. Lows in the upper 50s. Northeast winds 5 to 10 miles an hour. And now the extended forecast for the radio listening area. Wednesday and Wednesday night, mostly cloudy. Highs in the lower 70s. Lows in the upper 50s. Thursday and Thursday night, mostly cloudy. Highs in the lower 70s. Lows in the mid-50s. Friday and Friday night, mostly clear. Highs in the lower 70s. Lows in the upper 40s. Saturday and Saturday night, mostly clear. Highs in the lower 70s. Lows in the upper 40s. Sunday and Sunday night, partly cloudy. Highs in the upper 70s. Lows in the lower 50s. Here are some river levels reported this morning. On the Kentucky River, Highbridge Lock 9.5, Frankfort Lock 6.8, Lockport Lock 8.5, on North Elkhorn Creek, Georgetown 3.9. Here are some nearby reservoir levels. Harrington Lake 737.2, Taylorsville Lake 547.2. Noon Eastern Daylight Time weather conditions across north central Kentucky. At Frankfort, and the pressure was 29.97 inches and steady. At Lexington, it was sunny. The temperature was 81 degrees, the dew point 67, and the relative humidity 62%. The wind was east at 7 miles an hour. The pressure was 29.99 inches and falling. At Louisville, it was partly sunny. The temperature was 82 degrees,

20% chance of thunderstorms late in the afternoon. Highs in the upper 80s. North winds up to 5 miles an hour. Tonight, mostly cloudy. Slight chance of thunderstorms until midnight, then slight chance of showers after midnight. Lows in the lower 60s. Northeast winds 5 to 10 miles an hour. Chance of precipitation 20%. Tuesday, not as warm. Mostly cloudy. Highs in the mid-70s. Northeast winds 5 to 10 miles an hour. Tuesday night, mostly cloudy. Lows in the upper 50s. Northeast winds 5 to 10 miles an hour. And now the extended forecast for the radio listening area. Wednesday and Wednesday night, mostly cloudy. Highs in the lower 70s. Lows in the upper 50s. Thursday and Thursday night, mostly cloudy. Highs in the lower 70s. Lows in the mid-50s. Friday and Friday night, mostly clear. Highs in the lower 70s. Lows in the upper 40s. Saturday and Saturday night, mostly clear. Highs in the lower 70s. Lows in the upper 40s. Sunday and Sunday night, partly cloudy. Highs in the upper 70s. Lows in the lower 50s. 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The current time is 12:43 p.m. Eastern Daylight Time. Here are some river levels reported this morning. On the Kentucky River, Highbridge Lock 9.5, Frankfurt Lock 6.8, Lockport Lock 8.5, on North Elkhorn Creek, Georgetown 3.9. Here are some nearby reservoir levels. Harrington Lake 737.2, Taylorsville Lake 547.2. Noon Eastern Daylight Time weather conditions across north central Kentucky. At Frankfort, and the pressure was 29.97 inches and steady. At Lexington, it was sunny. The temperature was 81 degrees, the dew point 67, and the relative humidity 62%. The wind was east at 7 miles an hour. The pressure was 29.99 inches and falling. At Louisville, it was partly sunny. The temperature was 82 degrees, the dew point 65, and the relative humidity 56%. The wind was northeast at 5 miles an hour. The pressure was 29.97 inches and steady. At Frankfort, and the pressure was 29.97 inches and steady. Elsewhere around the region, it was sunny, with a temperature of 83 at London and 84 at Bowling Green. It was partly sunny, with a temperature of 79 at Jasper, Indiana, and 77 at Jackson. It was cloudy, with a temperature of 66 at Covington and 61 at Indianapolis. Now for the official National Weather Service forecast for Frankfort and surrounding communities. Today, mostly cloudy. A 20% chance of thunderstorms late in the afternoon. Highs in the upper 80s. North winds up to 5 miles an hour. Tonight, mostly cloudy. Slight chance of thunderstorms until midnight, then slight chance of showers after midnight. Lows in the lower 60s. Northeast winds 5 to 10 miles an hour. Chance of precipitation 20%. Tuesday, not as warm. Mostly cloudy. Highs in the mid-70s. Northeast winds 5 to 10 miles an hour. Tuesday night, mostly cloudy. Lows in the upper 50s. Northeast winds 5 to 10 miles an hour. And now the extended forecast for the radio listening area. Wednesday and Wednesday night, mostly cloudy. Highs in the lower 70s. Lows in the upper 50s. Thursday and Thursday night, mostly cloudy. Highs in the lower 70s. Lows in the mid-50s. Friday and Friday night, mostly clear.

highs in the lower 70s, lows in the upper 40s. Saturday and Saturday night, mostly clear. Highs in the lower 70s, lows in the upper 40s. Sunday and Sunday night, partly cloudy. Highs in the upper 70s, lows in the lower 50s. The current time is 12:47 p.m. Eastern Daylight Time. Here are some river levels reported this morning. On the Kentucky River, Highbridge Lock 9.5, Frankfort Lock 6.8, Lockport Lock 8.5, on North Elkhorn Creek, Georgetown 3.9. Here are some nearby reservoir levels. Harrington Lake 737.2, Taylorsville Lake 547.2. Noon Eastern Daylight Time weather conditions across north central Kentucky. At Frankfort, and the pressure was 29.97 inches and steady. At Lexington, it was sunny. The temperature was 81 degrees, the dew point 67, and the relative humidity 62%. The wind was east at 7 miles an hour. The pressure was 29.99 inches and falling. At Louisville, it was partly sunny. The temperature was 82 degrees, the dew point 65, and the relative humidity 56%. The wind was northeast at 5 miles an hour. The pressure was 29.97 inches and steady. At Frankfort, and the pressure was 29.97 inches and steady. Elsewhere around the region, it was sunny with a temperature of 83 at London and 84 at Bowling Green. It was partly sunny with a temperature of 79 at Jasper, Indiana, and 77 at Jackson. It was cloudy with a temperature of 66 at Covington and 61 at Indianapolis. Now for the official National Weather Service forecast for Frankfort and surrounding communities. Today, mostly cloudy. A 20% chance of thunderstorms late in the afternoon. Highs in the upper 80s. North winds up to 5 miles an hour. Tonight, mostly cloudy. Slight chance of thunderstorms until midnight, then slight chance of showers after midnight. Lows in the lower 60s. Northeast winds 5 to 10 miles an hour. Chance of precipitation 20%. Tuesday, not as warm. Mostly cloudy. Highs in the mid-70s. Northeast winds 5 to 10 miles an hour. Tuesday night, mostly cloudy. Lows in the upper 50s. Northeast winds 5 to 10 miles an hour. And now the extended forecast for the radio listening area. Wednesday and Wednesday night, mostly cloudy. Highs in the lower 70s. Lows in the upper 50s. Thursday and Thursday night, mostly cloudy. Highs in the lower 70s. Lows in the mid-50s. Friday and Friday night, mostly clear. Highs in the lower 70s. Lows in the upper 40s. Saturday and Saturday night, mostly clear. Highs in the lower 70s. Lows in the upper 40s. Sunday and Sunday night, partly cloudy. Highs in the upper 70s. Lows in the lower 50s. Here are some river levels reported this morning. On the Kentucky River, Highbridge Lock 9.5, Frankfort Lock 6.8, Lockport Lock 8.5, on North Elkhorn Creek, Georgetown 3.9. Here are some nearby reservoir levels. Harrington Lake 737.2, Taylorsville Lake 547.2. Noon Eastern Daylight Time weather conditions across north central Kentucky. At Frankfort, and the pressure was 29.97 inches and steady. At Lexington, it was sunny. The temperature was 81 degrees, the dew point 67, and the relative humidity 62%. The wind was east at 7 miles an hour. The pressure was 29.99 inches and falling. At Louisville, it was partly sunny. The temperature was 82 degrees, the dew point 65, and the relative humidity 56%. The wind was northeast at 5 miles an hour. The pressure was 29.9.

7 inches and steady at Frankfurt. And the pressure was 29.97 inches and steady. Elsewhere around the region, it was sunny with a temperature of 83 at London and 84 at Bowling Green. It was partly sunny with a temperature of 79 at Jasper, Indiana, and 77 at Jackson. It was cloudy with a temperature of 66 at Covington and 61 at Indianapolis. The current time is 12:52 p.m. Eastern Daylight Time. Now for the official National Weather Service forecast for Frankfurt and surrounding communities. Today, mostly cloudy. A 20% chance of thunderstorms late in the afternoon. Highs in the upper 80s. North winds up to 5 miles an hour. Tonight, mostly cloudy. Slight chance of thunderstorms until midnight, then slight chance of showers after midnight. Lows in the lower 60s. Northeast winds 5 to 10 miles an hour. Chance of precipitation 20%. Tuesday, not as warm. Mostly cloudy. Highs in the mid-70s. Northeast winds 5 to 10 miles an hour. Tuesday night, mostly cloudy. Lows in the upper 50s. Northeast winds 5 to 10 miles an hour. And now the extended forecast for the radio listening area. Wednesday and Wednesday night, mostly cloudy. Highs in the lower 70s. Lows in the upper 50s. Thursday and Thursday night, mostly cloudy. Highs in the lower 70s. Lows in the mid 50s. Friday and Friday night, mostly clear. Highs in the lower 70s. Lows in the upper 40s. Saturday and Saturday night, mostly clear. Highs in the lower 70s. Lows in the upper 40s. Sunday and Sunday night, partly cloudy. Highs in the upper 70s. Lows in the lower 50s. Here are some river levels reported this morning. On the Kentucky River, Highbridge Lock 9.5, Frankfurt Lock 6.8, Lockport Lock 8.5, on North Elkhorn Creek, Georgetown 3.9. Here are some nearby reservoir levels. Harrington Lake 737.2, Taylorsville Lake 547.2. Noon Eastern Daylight Time weather conditions across north central Kentucky. At Frankfurt. And the pressure was 29.97 inches and steady. At Lexington, it was sunny. The temperature was 81 degrees, the dew point 67, and the relative humidity 62%. The wind was east at 7 miles an hour. The pressure was 29.99 inches and falling. At Louisville, it was partly sunny. The temperature was 82 degrees, the dew point 65, and the relative humidity 56%. The wind was northeast at 5 miles an hour. The pressure was 29.97 inches and steady. At Frankfurt, and the pressure was 29.97 inches and steady. Elsewhere around the region, it was sunny with a temperature of 83 at London and 84 at Bowling Green. It was partly sunny with a temperature of 79 at Jasper, Indiana, and 77 at Jackson. It was cloudy with a temperature of 66 at Covington and 61 at Indianapolis. Now for the official National Weather Service forecast for Frankfurt and surrounding communities. Today, mostly cloudy. A 20% chance of thunderstorms late in the afternoon. Highs in the upper 80s. North winds up to 5 miles an hour. Tonight, mostly cloudy. Slight chance of thunderstorms until midnight, then slight chance of showers after midnight. Lows in the lower 60s. Northeast winds 5 to 10 miles an hour. Chance of precipitation 20%. Tuesday, not as warm. Mostly cloudy. Highs in the mid-70s. Northeast winds 5 to 10 miles an hour. Tuesday night, mostly cloudy. Lows in the upper 50s. Northeast winds 5 to 10 miles an hour. And now the extended forecast for the radio listening area. Wednesday and Wednesday.

Wednesday night, mostly cloudy. Highs in the lower 70s. Lows in the upper 50s. Thursday night, mostly cloudy. Highs in the lower 70s. Lows in the mid 50s. Friday night, mostly clear. Highs in the lower 70s. Lows in the upper 40s. Saturday night, mostly clear. Highs in the lower 70s. Lows in the upper 40s. Sunday night, partly cloudy. Highs in the upper 70s. Lows in the lower 50s. The current time is 12:57 p.m. Eastern Daylight Time. Here are some river levels reported this morning. On the Kentucky River, Highbridge Lock 9.5, Frankfort Lock 6.8, Lockport Lock 8.5, on North Elkhorn Creek, Georgetown 3.9. Here are some nearby reservoir levels. Harrington Lake 737.2, Taylorsville Lake 547.2. Noon Eastern Daylight Time weather conditions across north central Kentucky. At Frankfort, and the pressure was 29.97 inches and steady. At Lexington, it was sunny. The temperature was 81 degrees, the dew point 67, and the relative humidity 62%. The wind was east at 7 miles an hour. The pressure was 29.99 inches and falling. At Louisville, it was partly sunny. The temperature was 82 degrees, the dew point 65, and the relative humidity 56%. The wind was northeast at 5 miles an hour. The pressure was 29.97 inches and steady. At Frankfort, and the pressure was 29.97 inches and steady. Elsewhere around the region, it was sunny, with a temperature of 83 at London and 84 at Bowling Green. It was partly sunny, with a temperature of 79 at Jasper, Indiana, and 77 at Jackson. It was cloudy, with a temperature of 66 at Covington and 61 at Indianapolis. Now for the official National Weather Service forecast for Frankfort and surrounding communities. Today, mostly cloudy. A 20% chance of thunderstorms late in the afternoon. Highs in the upper 80s. North winds up to 5 miles an hour. Tonight, mostly cloudy. Slight chance of thunderstorms until midnight, then slight chance of showers after midnight. Lows in the lower 60s. Northeast winds 5 to 10 miles an hour. Chance of precipitation 20%. Tuesday, not as warm. Mostly cloudy. Highs in the mid-70s. Northeast winds 5 to 10 miles an hour. Tuesday night, mostly cloudy. Lows in the upper 50s. Northeast winds 5 to 10 miles an hour. And now the extended forecast for the radio listening area. Wednesday and Wednesday night, mostly cloudy. Highs in the lower 70s. Lows in the upper 50s. Thursday and Thursday night, mostly cloudy. Highs in the lower 70s. Lows in the mid 50s. Friday and Friday night, mostly clear. Highs in the lower 70s. Lows in the upper 40s. Saturday and Saturday night, mostly clear. Highs in the lower 70s. Lows in the upper 40s. Sunday and Sunday night, partly cloudy. Highs in the upper 70s. Lows in the lower 50s. Here are some river levels reported this morning. On the Kentucky River, Highbridge Lock 9.5, Frankfort Lock 6.8, Lockport Lock 8.5, on North Elkhorn Creek, Georgetown 3.9. Here are some nearby reservoir levels. Harrington Lake 737.2, Taylorsville Lake 547.2. Noon Eastern Daylight Time weather conditions across north central Kentucky. At Frankfort, and the pressure was 29.97 inches and steady. At Lexington, it was sunny. The temperature was 81 degrees, the dew point 67, and the relative humidity 62%. The wind was east at 7 miles an hour. The pressure was 20.

9.99 inches and falling. At Louisville, it was partly sunny. The temperature was 82 degrees, the dew point 65, and the relative humidity 56%. The wind was northeast at 5 miles an hour. The pressure was 29.97 inches and steady. At Frankfurt, and the pressure was 29.97 inches and steady. Elsewhere around the region, it was sunny with a temperature of 83 at London and 84 at Bowling Green. It was partly sunny with a temperature of 79 at Jasper, Indiana, and 77 at Jackson. It was cloudy with a temperature of 66 at Covington and 61 at Indianapolis. The current time is 1:02 p.m. Eastern Daylight Time. Now for the official National Weather Service forecast for Frankfurt and surrounding communities. Today, mostly cloudy. A 20% chance of thunderstorms late in the afternoon. Highs in the upper 80s. North winds up to 5 miles an hour. Tonight, mostly cloudy. Slight chance of thunderstorms until midnight, then slight chance of showers after midnight. Lows in the lower 60s. Northeast winds 5 to 10 miles an hour. Chance of precipitation 20%. Tuesday, not as warm. Mostly cloudy. Highs in the mid-70s. Northeast winds 5 to 10 miles an hour. Tuesday night, mostly cloudy. Lows in the upper 50s. Northeast winds 5 to 10 miles an hour. And now the extended forecast for the radio listening area. Wednesday and Wednesday night, mostly cloudy. Highs in the lower 70s. Lows in the upper 50s. Thursday and Thursday night, mostly cloudy. Highs in the lower 70s. Lows in the mid-50s. Friday and Friday night, mostly clear. Highs in the lower 70s. Lows in the upper 40s. Saturday and Saturday night, mostly clear. Highs in the lower 70s. Lows in the upper 40s. Sunday and Sunday night, partly cloudy. Highs in the upper 70s. Lows in the lower 50s. Here are some river levels reported this morning. On the Kentucky River, Highbridge Lock 9.5, Frankfurt Lock 6.8, Lockport Lock 8.5, on North Elkhorn Creek, Georgetown 3.9. Here are some nearby reservoir levels. Harrington Lake 737.2, Taylorsville Lake 547.2. 1 p.m. Eastern Daylight Time weather conditions across north central Kentucky. At Frankfurt, and the pressure was 29.97 inches and steady. At Lexington, it was sunny. The temperature was 83 degrees, the dew point 67, and the relative humidity 58%. The wind was calm. The pressure was 29.98 inches and falling. At Louisville, it was partly sunny. The temperature was 84 degrees, the dew point 66, and the relative humidity 54%. The wind was variable at 3 miles an hour. The pressure was 29.96 inches and falling. At Frankfurt, and the pressure was 29.97 inches and steady. Elsewhere around the region, it was mostly sunny, with a temperature of 81 at Jackson, 85 at London, and 85 at Bowling Green. At Jasper, Indiana, it was partly sunny, with a temperature of 82. It was cloudy, with a temperature of 66 at Covington and 61 at Indianapolis. Now for the official National Weather Service forecast for Frankfurt and surrounding communities. Today, mostly cloudy. A 20% chance of thunderstorms late in the afternoon. Highs in the upper 80s. North winds up to 5 miles an hour. Tonight, mostly cloudy. Slight chance of thunderstorms until midnight, then slight chance of showers after midnight. Lows in the lower 60s. Northeast winds 5 to 10 miles an hour. Chance of precipitation 20%. Tuesday, not as warm. Mostly cloudy. Highs in the mid-70s.

Northeast winds 5 to 10 miles an hour. Tuesday night, mostly cloudy. Lows in the upper 50s. Northeast winds 5 to 10 miles an hour. And now the extended forecast for the radio listening area. Wednesday and Wednesday night, mostly cloudy. Highs in the lower 70s. Lows in the upper 50s. Thursday and Thursday night, mostly cloudy. Highs in the lower 70s. Lows in the mid-50s. Friday and Friday night, mostly clear. Highs in the lower 70s. Lows in the upper 40s. Saturday and Saturday night, mostly clear. Highs in the lower 70s. Lows in the upper 40s. Sunday and Sunday night, partly cloudy. Highs in the upper 70s. Lows in the lower 50s. The current time is 1:07 p.m. Eastern Daylight Time. Here are some river levels reported this morning. On the Kentucky River, Highbridge Lock 9.5, Frankfort Lock 6.8, Lockport Lock 8.5, on North Elkhorn Creek, Georgetown 3.9. Here are some nearby reservoir levels. Harrington Lake 737.2, Taylorsville Lake 547.2. 1 p.m. Eastern Daylight Time weather conditions across north central Kentucky. At Frankfort, and the pressure was 29.97 inches and steady. At Lexington, it was sunny. The temperature was 83 degrees, the dew point 67, and the relative humidity 58%. The wind was calm. The pressure was 29.98 inches and falling. At Louisville, it was partly sunny. The temperature was 84 degrees, the dew point 66, and the relative humidity 54%. The wind was variable at 3 miles an hour. The pressure was 29.96 inches and falling. At Frankfort, and the pressure was 29.97 inches and steady. Elsewhere around the region, it was mostly sunny, with a temperature of 81 at Jackson, 85 at London, and 85 at Bowling Green. At Jasper, Indiana, it was partly sunny, with a temperature of 82. It was cloudy, with a temperature of 66 at Covington and 61 at Indianapolis. Now for the official National Weather Service forecast for Frankfort and surrounding communities. Today, mostly cloudy. A 20% chance of thunderstorms late in the afternoon. Highs in the upper 80s. North winds up to 5 miles an hour. Tonight, mostly cloudy. Slight chance of thunderstorms until midnight, then slight chance of showers after midnight. Lows in the lower 60s. Northeast winds 5 to 10 miles an hour. Chance of precipitation 20%. Tuesday, not as warm. Mostly cloudy. Highs in the mid-70s. Northeast winds 5 to 10 miles an hour. Tuesday night, mostly cloudy. Lows in the upper 50s. Northeast winds 5 to 10 miles an hour. And now the extended forecast for the radio listening area. Wednesday and Wednesday night, mostly cloudy. Highs in the lower 70s. Lows in the upper 50s. Thursday and Thursday night, mostly cloudy. Highs in the lower 70s. Lows in the mid-50s. Friday and Friday night, mostly clear. Highs in the lower 70s. Lows in the upper 40s. Saturday and Saturday night, mostly clear. Highs in the lower 70s. Lows in the upper 40s. Sunday and Sunday night, partly cloudy. Highs in the upper 70s. Lows in the lower 50s. Here are some river levels reported this morning. On the Kentucky River, Highbridge Lock 9.5, Frankfort Lock 6.8, Lockport Lock 8.5, on North Elkhorn Creek, Georgetown 3.9. Here are some nearby reservoir levels. Harrington Lake 737.2, Taylorsville Lake 547.2. 1 p.m. Eastern Daylight Time weather conditions across north central Kentucky. At Frankfort,

and the pressure was 29.97 inches and steady. At Lexington, it was sunny. The temperature was 83 degrees, the dew point 67, and the relative humidity 58%. The wind was calm. The pressure was 29.98 inches and falling. At Louisville, it was partly sunny. The temperature was 84 degrees, the dew point 66, and the relative humidity 54%. The wind was variable at 3 miles an hour. The pressure was 29.96 inches and falling. At Frankfort, and the pressure was 29.97 inches and steady. Elsewhere around the region, it was mostly sunny, with a temperature of 81 at Jackson, 85 at London, and 85 at Bowling Green. At Jasper, Indiana, it was partly sunny, with a temperature of 82. It was cloudy, with a temperature of 66 at Covington, and 61 at Indianapolis. 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The current time is 1:13 p.m. Eastern Daylight Time. 1 p.m. Eastern Daylight Time weather conditions across north-central Kentucky. At Frankfort, and the pressure was 29.97 inches and steady. At Lexington, it was sunny. The temperature was 83 degrees, the dew point 67, and the relative humidity 58%. The wind was calm. The pressure was 29.98 inches and falling. At Louisville, it was partly sunny. The temperature was 84 degrees, the dew point 66, and the relative humidity 54%. The wind was variable at 3 miles an hour. The pressure was 29.96 inches and falling. At Frankfort, and the pressure was 29.97 inches and steady. Elsewhere around the region, it was mostly sunny, with a temperature of 85 at London and 85 at Bowling Green. It was partly sunny, with a temperature of 82 at Jasper, Indiana, and 80 at Jackson. It was cloudy, with a temperature of 66 at Covington and 61 at Indianapolis. Now for the official National Weather Service forecast for Frankfort and surrounding communities. Today, mostly cloudy. A 20% chance of thunderstorms late in the afternoon. Highs in the upper 80s. North winds up to 5 miles an hour. Tonight, mostly cloudy. Slight chance of thunderstorms until midnight, then slight chance of showers after midnight. Lows in the lower 60s. Northeast winds 5 to 10 miles an hour. Chance of precipitation 20%. Tuesday, not as warm. Mostly cloudy. Highs in the mid-70s. Northeast winds 5 to 10 miles an hour. Tuesday night, mostly cloudy. Lows in the upper 50s. Northeast winds 5 to 10 miles an hour. And now the extended forecast for the radio listening area. Wednesday and Wednesday night, mostly cloudy. Highs in the lower 70s. Lows in the upper 50s. Thursday and Thursday night, mostly cloudy. Highs in the lower 70s. Lows in the mid-50s. Friday and Friday night, mostly clear. Highs in the lower 70s. Lows in the upper 40s. Saturday and Saturday night, mostly clear. Highs in the lower 70s. Lows in the upper 40s. Sunday and Sunday night, partly cloudy. Highs in the upper 70s. Lows in the lower 50s. Here are some river levels reported this morning. On the Kentucky River, Highbridge Lock 9.5, Frankfort Lock 6.8, Lockport Lock 8.5, on North Elkhorn Creek, Georgetown 3.9. Here are some nearby reservoir levels. Harrington Lake 737.2, Taylorsville Lake 547.2. 1 p.m. Eastern Daylight Time weather conditions across north-central

Kentucky, at Frankfort, and the pressure was 29.97 inches and steady. At Lexington, it was sunny. The temperature was 83 degrees, the dew point 67, and the relative humidity 58%. The wind was calm. The pressure was 29.98 inches and falling. At Louisville, it was partly sunny. The temperature was 84 degrees, the dew point 66, and the relative humidity 54%. The wind was variable at 3 miles an hour. The pressure was 29.96 inches and falling. At Frankfort, and the pressure was 29.97 inches and steady. Elsewhere around the region, it was mostly sunny, with a temperature of 85 at London and 85 at Bowling Green. It was partly sunny, with a temperature of 82 at Jasper, Indiana, and 80 at Jackson. It was cloudy, with a temperature of 66 at Covington and 61 at Indianapolis. The current time is 1:17 p.m. Eastern Daylight Time. Now for the official National Weather Service forecast for Frankfort and surrounding communities. Today, mostly cloudy. A 20% chance of thunderstorms late in the afternoon. Highs in the upper 80s. North winds up to 5 miles an hour. Tonight, mostly cloudy. Slight chance of thunderstorms until midnight, then slight chance of showers after midnight. Lows in the lower 60s. Northeast winds 5 to 10 miles an hour. Chance of precipitation 20%. Tuesday, not as warm. Mostly cloudy. Highs in the mid-70s. Northeast winds 5 to 10 miles an hour. Tuesday night, mostly cloudy. Lows in the upper 50s. Northeast winds 5 to 10 miles an hour. And now the extended forecast for the radio listening area. Wednesday and Wednesday night, mostly cloudy. Highs in the lower 70s. Lows in the upper 50s. Thursday and Thursday night, mostly cloudy. Highs in the lower 70s. Lows in the mid-50s. Friday and Friday night, mostly clear. Highs in the lower 70s. Lows in the upper 40s. Saturday and Saturday night, mostly clear. Highs in the lower 70s. Lows in the upper 40s. Sunday and Sunday night, partly cloudy. Highs in the upper 70s. Lows in the lower 50s. Here are some river levels reported this morning. On the Kentucky River, Highbridge Lock 9.5, Frankfort Lock 6.8, Lockport Lock 8.5, on North Elkhorn Creek, Georgetown 3.9. Here are some nearby reservoir levels. Harrington Lake 737.2, Taylorsville Lake 547.2. 1 p.m. Eastern Daylight Time weather conditions across north central Kentucky. At Frankfort, and the pressure was 29.97 inches and steady. At Lexington, it was sunny. The temperature was 83 degrees, the dew point 67, and the relative humidity 58%. The wind was calm. The pressure was 29.98 inches and falling. At Louisville, it was partly sunny. The temperature was 84 degrees, the dew point 66, and the relative humidity 54%. The wind was variable at 3 miles an hour. The pressure was 29.96 inches and falling. At Frankfort, and the pressure was 29.97 inches and steady. Elsewhere around the region, it was mostly sunny, with a temperature of 85 at London and 85 at Bowling Green. It was partly sunny, with a temperature of 82 at Jasper, Indiana, and 80 at Jackson. It was cloudy, with a temperature of 66 at Covington and 61 at Indianapolis. Now for the official National Weather Service forecast for Frankfort and surrounding communities. Today, mostly cloudy. A 20% chance of thunderstorms late in the afternoon. Highs in the upper 80s. North winds up to 5 miles an hour. Tonight, mostly cloudy. Slight chance of

Thunderstorms until midnight, then slight chance of showers after midnight. Lows in the lower 60s. Northeast winds 5 to 10 miles an hour. Chance of precipitation 20%. Tuesday, not as warm. Mostly cloudy. Highs in the mid-70s. Northeast winds 5 to 10 miles an hour. Tuesday night, mostly cloudy. Lows in the upper 50s. Northeast winds 5 to 10 miles an hour. And now the extended forecast for the radio listening area. Wednesday and Wednesday night, mostly cloudy. Highs in the lower 70s. Lows in the upper 50s. Thursday and Thursday night, mostly cloudy. Highs in the lower 70s. Lows in the mid-50s. Friday and Friday night, mostly clear. Highs in the lower 70s. Lows in the upper 40s. Saturday and Saturday night, mostly clear. Highs in the lower 70s. Lows in the upper 40s. Sunday and Sunday night, partly cloudy. Highs in the upper 70s. Lows in the lower 50s. The current time is 1:23 p.m. Eastern Daylight Time. Here are some river levels reported this morning. On the Kentucky River, Highbridge Lock 9.5, Frankfort Lock 6.8, Lockport Lock 8.5, on North Elkhorn Creek, Georgetown 3.9. Here are some nearby reservoir levels. Harrington Lake 737.2, Taylorsville Lake 547.2. 1 p.m. Eastern Daylight Time weather conditions across north central Kentucky. At Frankfort, and the pressure was 29.97 inches and steady. At Lexington, it was sunny. The temperature was 83 degrees, the dew point 67, and the relative humidity 58%. The wind was calm. The pressure was 29.98 inches and falling. At Louisville, it was partly sunny. The temperature was 84 degrees, the dew point 66, and the relative humidity 54%. The wind was variable at 3 miles an hour. The pressure was 29.96 inches and falling. At Frankfort, and the pressure was 29.97 inches and steady. Elsewhere around the region, it was mostly sunny, with a temperature of 85 at London and 85 at Bowling Green. It was partly sunny, with a temperature of 82 at Jasper, Indiana, and 80 at Jackson. It was cloudy, with a temperature of 66 at Covington and 61 at Indianapolis. Now for the official National Weather Service forecast for Frankfort and surrounding communities. Today, mostly cloudy. A 20% chance of thunderstorms late in the afternoon. Highs in the upper 80s. North winds up to 5 miles an hour. Tonight, mostly cloudy. Slight chance of thunderstorms until midnight, then slight chance of showers after midnight. Lows in the lower 60s. Northeast winds 5 to 10 miles an hour. Chance of precipitation 20%. Tuesday, not as warm. Mostly cloudy. Highs in the mid-70s. Northeast winds 5 to 10 miles an hour. Tuesday night, mostly cloudy. Lows in the upper 50s. Northeast winds 5 to 10 miles an hour. And now the extended forecast for the radio listening area. Wednesday and Wednesday night, mostly cloudy. Highs in the lower 70s. Lows in the upper 50s. Thursday and Thursday night, mostly cloudy. Highs in the lower 70s. Lows in the mid-50s. Friday and Friday night, mostly clear. Highs in the lower 70s. Lows in the upper 40s. Saturday and Saturday night, mostly clear. Highs in the lower 70s. Lows in the upper 40s. Sunday and Sunday night, partly cloudy. Highs in the upper 70s. Lows in the lower 50s. Here are some river levels reported this morning. On the Kentucky River, Highbridge Lock 9.5, Frankfort Lock 6.8, Lockport Lock 8.5.

5 on North Elkhorn Creek. Georgetown 3.9. Here are some nearby reservoir levels. Harrington Lake 737.2. Taylorsville Lake 547.2. The current time is 1:27 p.m. Eastern Daylight Time. 1 p.m. Eastern Daylight Time weather conditions across north central Kentucky. At Frankfort. And the pressure was 29.97 inches and steady. At Lexington, it was sunny. The temperature was 83 degrees, the dew point 67, and the relative humidity 58%. The wind was calm. The pressure was 29.98 inches and falling. At Louisville, it was partly sunny. The temperature was 84 degrees, the dew point 66, and the relative humidity 54%. The wind was variable at 3 miles an hour. The pressure was 29.96 inches and falling. At Frankfort, and the pressure was 29.97 inches and steady. Elsewhere around the region, it was mostly sunny, with a temperature of 85 at London and 85 at Bowling Green. It was partly sunny, with a temperature of 82 at Jasper, Indiana, and 80 at Jackson. It was cloudy, with a temperature of 66 at Covington and 61 at Indianapolis. Now for the official National Weather Service forecast for Frankfort and surrounding communities. Today, mostly cloudy. A 20% chance of thunderstorms late in the afternoon. Highs in the upper 80s. North winds up to 5 miles an hour. Tonight, mostly cloudy. Slight chance of thunderstorms until midnight, then slight chance of showers after midnight. Lows in the lower 60s. Northeast winds 5 to 10 miles an hour. Chance of precipitation 20%. Tuesday, not as warm. Mostly cloudy. Highs in the mid-70s. Northeast winds 5 to 10 miles an hour. Tuesday night, mostly cloudy. Lows in the upper 50s. Northeast winds 5 to 10 miles an hour. And now the extended forecast for the radio listening area. Wednesday and Wednesday night, mostly cloudy. Highs in the lower 70s. Lows in the upper 50s. Thursday and Thursday night, mostly cloudy. Highs in the lower 70s. Lows in the mid-50s. Friday and Friday night, mostly clear. Highs in the lower 70s. Lows in the upper 40s. Saturday and Saturday night, mostly clear. Highs in the lower 70s. Lows in the upper 40s. Sunday and Sunday night, partly cloudy. Highs in the upper 70s. Lows in the lower 50s. Here are some river levels reported this morning. On the Kentucky River, Highbridge Lock 9.5, Frankfort Lock 6.8, Lockport Lock 8.5, on North Elkhorn Creek, Georgetown 3.9. Here are some nearby reservoir levels. Harrington Lake 737.2, Taylorsville Lake 547.2. 1 p.m. Eastern Daylight Time weather conditions across north central Kentucky. At Frankfort. And the pressure was 29.97 inches and steady. At Lexington, it was sunny. The temperature was 83 degrees, the dew point 67, and the relative humidity 58%. The wind was calm. The pressure was 29.98 inches and falling. At Louisville, it was partly sunny. The temperature was 84 degrees, the dew point 66, and the relative humidity 54%. The wind was variable at 3 miles an hour. The pressure was 29.96 inches and falling. At Frankfort, and the pressure was 29.97 inches and steady. Elsewhere around the region, it was mostly sunny, with a temperature of 85 at London and 85 at Bowling Green. It was partly sunny, with a temperature of 82 at Jasper, Indiana, and 80 at Jackson. It was cloudy, with a temperature of 66 at Covington and 61 at Indianapolis. Now for the official National Weather Service forecast for Frankfort.
chance of thunderstorms late in the afternoon. Highs in the upper 80s. North winds up to 5 miles an hour. Tonight, mostly cloudy. Slight chance of thunderstorms until midnight, then slight chance of showers after midnight. Lows in the lower 60s. Northeast winds 5 to 10 miles an hour. Chance of precipitation 20%. Tuesday, not as warm. Mostly cloudy. Highs in the mid-70s. Northeast winds 5 to 10 miles an hour. Tuesday night, mostly cloudy. Lows in the upper 50s. Northeast winds 5 to 10 miles an hour. And now the extended forecast for the radio listening area. Wednesday and Wednesday night, mostly cloudy. Highs in the lower 70s. Lows in the upper 50s. Thursday and Thursday night, mostly cloudy. Highs in the lower 70s. Lows in the mid-50s. Friday and Friday night, mostly clear. Highs in the lower 70s. Lows in the upper 40s. Saturday and Saturday night, mostly clear. Highs in the lower 70s. Lows in the upper 40s. Lows in the upper 40s. Saturday and Saturday night, mostly clear. Highs in the lower 70s. Lows in the upper 40s. Sunday and Sunday night, partly cloudy. Highs in the upper 70s. Lows in the lower 50s. The current time is 1:33 p.m. Eastern Daylight Time. Here are some river levels reported this morning. On the Kentucky River, Highbridge Lock 9.5, Frankfort Lock 6.8, Lockport Lock 8.5, on North Elkhorn Creek, Georgetown 3.9. Here are some nearby reservoir levels. Harrington Lake 737.2, Taylorsville Lake 547.2. 1 p.m. Eastern Daylight Time weather conditions across north central Kentucky. At Frankfort, and the pressure was 29.97 inches and steady. At Lexington, it was sunny. The temperature was 83 degrees, the dew point 67, and the relative humidity 58%. The wind was calm. The pressure was 29.98 inches and falling. At Louisville, it was partly sunny. The temperature was 84 degrees, the dew point 66, and the relative humidity 54%. The wind was variable at 3 miles an hour. The pressure was 29.96 inches and falling. At Frankfort, and the pressure was 29.97 inches and steady. Elsewhere around the region, it was mostly sunny, with a temperature of 85 at London and 85 at Bowling Green. It was partly sunny, with a temperature of 82 at Jasper, Indiana, and 80 at Jackson. It was cloudy, with a temperature of 66 at Covington and 61 at Indianapolis. Now for the official National Weather Service forecast for Frankfort and surrounding communities. Today, mostly cloudy. A 20% chance of thunderstorms late in the afternoon. Highs in the upper 80s. North winds up to 5 miles an hour. Tonight, mostly cloudy. Slight chance of thunderstorms until midnight, then slight chance of showers after midnight. Lows in the lower 60s. Northeast winds 5 to 10 miles an hour. Chance of precipitation 20%. Tuesday, not as warm. Mostly cloudy. Highs in the mid-70s. Northeast winds 5 to 10 miles an hour. Tuesday night, mostly cloudy. Lows in the upper 50s. Northeast winds 5 to 10 miles an hour. And now the extended forecast for the radio listening area. Wednesday and Wednesday night, mostly cloudy. Highs in the lower 70s. Lows in the upper 50s. Thursday and Thursday night, mostly cloudy. Highs in the lower 70s. Lows in the mid-50s. Friday and Friday night, mostly clear. Highs in the lower 70s. Lows in the upper 40s.

Saturday and Saturday night, mostly clear. Highs in the lower 70s. Lows in the upper 40s. Sunday and Sunday night, partly cloudy. Highs in the upper 70s. Lows in the lower 50s. Here are some river levels reported this morning. On the Kentucky River, Highbridge Lock 9.5, Frankfort Lock 6.8, Lockport Lock 8.5, on North Elkhorn Creek, Georgetown 3.9. Here are some nearby reservoir levels. Harrington Lake 737.2, Taylorsville Lake 547.2. The current time is 1:37 p.m. Eastern Daylight Time. 1 p.m. Eastern Daylight Time weather conditions across north central Kentucky. At Frankfort, and the pressure was 29.97 inches and steady. At Lexington, it was sunny. The temperature was 83 degrees, the dew point 67, and the relative humidity 58%. The wind was calm. The pressure was 29.98 inches and falling. At Louisville, it was partly sunny. The temperature was 84 degrees, the dew point 66, and the relative humidity 54%. The wind was variable at 3 miles an hour. The pressure was 29.96 inches and falling. At Frankfort, and the pressure was 29.97 inches and steady. Elsewhere around the region, it was mostly sunny, with a temperature of 85 at London and 85 at Bowling Green. It was partly sunny, with a temperature of 82 at Jasper, Indiana, and 80 at Jackson. It was cloudy, with a temperature of 66 at Covington and 61 at Indianapolis. Now for the official National Weather Service forecast for Frankfort and surrounding communities. Today, mostly cloudy. A 20% chance of thunderstorms late in the afternoon. Highs in the upper 80s. North winds up to 5 miles an hour. Tonight, mostly cloudy. Slight chance of thunderstorms until midnight, then slight chance of showers after midnight. Lows in the lower 60s. Northeast winds 5 to 10 miles an hour. Chance of precipitation 20%. Tuesday, not as warm. Mostly cloudy. Highs in the mid-70s. Northeast winds 5 to 10 miles an hour. Tuesday night, mostly cloudy. Lows in the upper 50s. Northeast winds 5 to 10 miles an hour. And now the extended forecast for the radio listening area. Wednesday and Wednesday night, mostly cloudy. Highs in the lower 70s. Lows in the upper 50s. Thursday and Thursday night, mostly cloudy. Highs in the lower 70s. Lows in the mid-50s. Friday and Friday night, mostly clear. Highs in the lower 70s. Lows in the upper 40s. Saturday and Saturday night, mostly clear. Highs in the lower 70s. Lows in the upper 40s. Sunday and Sunday night, partly cloudy. Highs in the upper 70s. Lows in the lower 50s. Here are some river levels reported this morning. On the Kentucky River, Highbridge Lock 9.5, Frankfort Lock 6.8, Lockport Lock 8.5, on North Elkhorn Creek, Georgetown 3.9. Here are some nearby reservoir levels. Harrington Lake 737.2, Taylorsville Lake 547.2. 1 p.m. Eastern Daylight Time weather conditions across north central Kentucky. At Frankfort, and the pressure was 29.97 inches and steady. At Lexington, it was sunny. The temperature was 83 degrees, the dew point 67, and the relative humidity 58%. The wind was calm. The pressure was 29.98 inches and falling. At Louisville, it was partly sunny. The temperature was 84 degrees, the dew point 66, and the relative humidity 54%. The wind was variable at 3 miles an hour. The pressure was 29.96 inches and falling. At Frankfort, and the pressure was 29.97.

Now for the official National Weather Service forecast for Frankfurt and surrounding communities. Today, mostly cloudy. A 20% chance of thunderstorms late in the afternoon. Highs in the upper 80s. North winds up to 5 miles an hour. Tonight, mostly cloudy. Slight chance of thunderstorms until midnight, then slight chance of showers after midnight. Lows in the lower 60s. Northeast winds 5 to 10 miles an hour. Chance of precipitation 20%. Tuesday, not as warm. Mostly cloudy. Highs in the mid-70s. Northeast winds 5 to 10 miles an hour. Tuesday night, mostly cloudy. Lows in the upper 50s. Northeast winds 5 to 10 miles an hour. And now the extended forecast for the radio listening area. Wednesday and Wednesday night, mostly cloudy. Highs in the lower 70s. Lows in the upper 50s. Thursday and Thursday night, mostly cloudy. Highs in the lower 70s. Lows in the mid-50s. Friday and Friday night, mostly clear. Highs in the lower 70s. Lows in the upper 40s. Saturday and Saturday night, mostly clear. Highs in the lower 70s. Lows in the upper 40s. Sunday and Sunday night, partly cloudy. Highs in the upper 70s. Lows in the lower 50s. Here are some river levels reported this morning. On the Kentucky River, Highbridge Lock 9.5, Frankfurt Lock 6.8, Lockport Lock 8.5, on North Elkhorn Creek, Georgetown 3.9. Here are some nearby reservoir levels. Harrington Lake 737.2, Taylorsville Lake 547.2. 1 p.m. Eastern Daylight Time weather conditions across north central Kentucky. At Frankfort, and the pressure was 29.97 inches and steady. At Lexington, it was sunny. The temperature was 83 degrees, the dew point 67, and the relative humidity 58%. The wind was calm. The pressure was 29.98 inches and falling. At Louisville, it was partly sunny. The temperature was 84 degrees, the dew point 66, and the relative humidity 54%. The wind was variable at 3 miles an hour. The pressure was 29.96 inches and falling. At Frankfort, and the pressure was 29.97 inches and steady. Elsewhere around the region, it was mostly sunny, with a temperature of 85 at London and 85 at Bowling Green. It was partly sunny, with a temperature of 82 at Jasper, Indiana, and 80 at Jackson. It was cloudy, with a temperature of 66 at Covington and 61 at Indianapolis. Now for the official National Weather Service forecast for Frankfort and surrounding communities. Today, mostly cloudy. A 20% chance of thunderstorms late in the afternoon. Highs in the upper 80s. North winds up to 5 miles an hour. Tonight, mostly cloudy. Slight chance of thunderstorms until midnight, then slight chance of showers after midnight. Lows in the lower 60s. Northeast winds 5 to 10 miles an hour. Chance of precipitation 20%. Tuesday, not as warm. Mostly cloudy. Highs in the mid-70s. Northeast winds 5 to 10 miles an hour. Tuesday night, mostly cloudy. Lows in the upper 50s. Northeast winds 5 to 10 miles an hour. And now the extended forecast for the radio listening area. Wednesday and Wednesday night, mostly cloudy. Highs in the lower 70s. Lows in the upper 50s. Thursday and Thursday night, mostly cloudy. Highs in the lower 70s. Lows in the mid-50s. Friday and Friday night, mostly clear. Highs in the lower 70s. Lows in the upper 40s. Saturday and Saturday night, mostly clear. Highs in the lower 70s. Lows in the upper 40s. Sunday and Sunday night.

partly cloudy. Highs in the upper 70s. Lows in the lower 50s. The current time is 1:47 p.m. Eastern Daylight Time. Here are some river levels reported this morning. On the Kentucky River, Highbridge Lock 9.5, Frankfort Lock 6.8, Lockport Lock 8.5, on North Elkhorn Creek, Georgetown 3.9. Here are some nearby reservoir levels. Harrington Lake 737.2, Taylorsville Lake 547.2. 1 p.m. Eastern Daylight Time weather conditions across north central Kentucky. At Frankfort, and the pressure was 29.97 inches and steady. At Lexington, it was sunny. The temperature was 83 degrees, the dew point 67, and the relative humidity 58%. The wind was calm. The pressure was 29.98 inches and falling. At Louisville, it was partly sunny. The temperature was 84 degrees, the dew point 66, and the relative humidity 54%. The wind was variable at 3 miles an hour. The pressure was 29.96 inches and falling. At Frankfort, and the pressure was 29.97 inches and steady. Elsewhere around the region, it was mostly sunny, with a temperature of 85 at London and 85 at Bowling Green. It was partly sunny, with a temperature of 82 at Jasper, Indiana, and 80 at Jackson. It was cloudy, with a temperature of 66 at Covington and 61 at Indianapolis. Now for the official National Weather Service forecast for Frankfort and surrounding communities. Today, mostly cloudy. A 20% chance of thunderstorms late in the afternoon. Highs in the upper 80s. North winds up to 5 miles an hour. Tonight, mostly cloudy. Slight chance of thunderstorms until midnight, then slight chance of showers after midnight. Lows in the lower 60s. Northeast winds 5 to 10 miles an hour. Chance of precipitation 20%. Tuesday, not as warm. Mostly cloudy. Highs in the mid-70s. Northeast winds 5 to 10 miles an hour. Tuesday night, mostly cloudy. Lows in the upper 50s. Northeast winds 5 to 10 miles an hour. And now the extended forecast for the radio listening area. Wednesday and Wednesday night, mostly cloudy. Highs in the lower 70s. Lows in the upper 50s. Thursday and Thursday night, mostly cloudy. Highs in the lower 70s. Lows in the mid-50s. Friday and Friday night, mostly clear. Highs in the lower 70s. Lows in the upper 40s. Saturday and Saturday night, mostly clear. Highs in the lower 70s. Lows in the upper 40s. Sunday and Sunday night, partly cloudy. Highs in the upper 70s. Lows in the lower 50s. Here are some river levels reported this morning. On the Kentucky River, Highbridge Lock 9.5, Frankfort Lock 6.8, Lockport Lock 8.5, on North Elkhorn Creek, Georgetown 3.9. Here are some nearby reservoir levels. Harrington Lake 737.2, Taylorsville Lake 547.2. 1 p.m. Eastern Daylight Time weather conditions across north central Kentucky. At Frankfort, and the pressure was 29.97 inches and steady. At Lexington, it was sunny. The temperature was 83 degrees, the dew point 67, and the relative humidity 58%. The wind was calm. The pressure was 29.98 inches and falling. At Louisville, it was partly sunny. The temperature was 84 degrees, the dew point 66, and the relative humidity 54%. The wind was variable at 3 miles an hour. The pressure was 29.96 inches and falling. At Frankfort, and the pressure was 29.97 inches and steady. Elsewhere around the region, it was mostly sunny, with a temperature of 85 at London and 85 at Bowling Green.

It was partly sunny, with a temperature of 82 at Jasper, Indiana, and 80 at Jackson. It was cloudy, with a temperature of 66 at Covington and 61 at Indianapolis. The current time is 1:52 p.m. Eastern Daylight Time. Now for the official National Weather Service forecast for Frankfort and surrounding communities. Today, mostly cloudy. A 20% chance of thunderstorms late in the afternoon. Highs in the upper 80s. North winds up to 5 miles an hour. Tonight, mostly cloudy. Slight chance of thunderstorms until midnight, then slight chance of showers after midnight. Lows in the lower 60s. Northeast winds 5 to 10 miles an hour. Chance of precipitation 20%. Tuesday, not as warm. Mostly cloudy. Highs in the mid-70s. Northeast winds 5 to 10 miles an hour. Tuesday night, mostly cloudy. Lows in the upper 50s. Northeast winds 5 to 10 miles an hour. And now the extended forecast for the radio listening area. Wednesday and Wednesday night, mostly cloudy. Highs in the lower 70s. Lows in the upper 50s. Thursday and Thursday night, mostly cloudy. Highs in the lower 70s. Lows in the mid-50s. Friday and Friday night, mostly clear. Highs in the lower 70s. Lows in the upper 40s. Saturday and Saturday night, mostly clear. Highs in the lower 70s. Lows in the upper 40s. Sunday and Sunday night, partly cloudy. Highs in the upper 70s. Lows in the lower 50s. Here are some river levels reported this morning. On the Kentucky River, Highbridge Lock 9.5, Frankfort Lock 6.8, Lockport Lock 8.5, on North Elkhorn Creek, Georgetown 3.9. Here are some nearby reservoir levels. Harrington Lake 737.2, Taylorsville Lake 547.2. 1 p.m. Eastern Daylight Time weather conditions across north central Kentucky. At Frankfort, and the pressure was 29.97 inches and steady. At Lexington, it was sunny. The temperature was 83 degrees, the dew point 67, and the relative humidity 58%. The wind was calm. The pressure was 29.98 inches and falling. At Louisville, it was partly sunny. The temperature was 84 degrees, the dew point 66, and the relative humidity 54%. The wind was variable at 3 miles an hour. The pressure was 29.96 inches and falling. At Frankfort, and the pressure was 29.97 inches and steady. Elsewhere around the region, it was mostly sunny, with a temperature of 85 at London and 85 at Bowling Green. It was partly sunny, with a temperature of 82 at Jasper, Indiana, and 80 at Jackson. It was cloudy, with a temperature of 66 at Covington and 61 at Indianapolis. Now for the official National Weather Service forecast for Frankfort and surrounding communities. Today, mostly cloudy. A 20% chance of thunderstorms late in the afternoon. Highs in the upper 80s. North winds up to 5 miles an hour. Tonight, mostly cloudy. Slight chance of thunderstorms until midnight, then slight chance of showers after midnight. Lows in the lower 60s. Northeast winds 5 to 10 miles an hour. Chance of precipitation 20%. Tuesday, not as warm. Mostly cloudy. Highs in the mid-70s. Northeast winds 5 to 10 miles an hour. Tuesday night, mostly cloudy. Lows in the upper 50s. Northeast winds 5 to 10 miles an hour. And now the extended forecast for the radio listening area. Wednesday and Wednesday night, mostly cloudy. Highs in the lower 70s. Lows in the upper 50s. Thursday and Thursday night, mostly cloudy. Highs in the lower 70s. Lows in the mid-50s. Friday

Friday night, mostly clear. Highs in the lower 70s. Lows in the upper 40s. Saturday and Saturday night, mostly clear. Highs in the lower 70s. Lows in the upper 40s. Sunday and Sunday night, partly cloudy. Highs in the upper 70s. Lows in the lower 50s. The current time is 1:57 p.m. Eastern Daylight Time. Here are some river levels reported this morning. On the Kentucky River, Highbridge Lock 9.5, Frankfort Lock 6.8, Lockport Lock 8.5, on North Elkhorn Creek, Georgetown 3.9. Here are some nearby reservoir levels. Harrington Lake 737.2, Taylorsville Lake 547.2. 1 p.m. Eastern Daylight Time weather conditions across north-central Kentucky. At Frankfort, and the pressure was 29.97 inches and steady. At Lexington, it was sunny. The temperature was 83 degrees, the dew point 67, and the relative humidity 58%. The wind was calm. The pressure was 29.98 inches and falling. At Louisville, it was partly sunny. The temperature was 84 degrees, the dew point 66, and the relative humidity 54%. The wind was variable at 3 miles an hour. The pressure was 29.96 inches and falling. At Frankfort, and the pressure was 29.97 inches and steady. Elsewhere around the region, it was mostly sunny, with a temperature of 85 at London and 85 at Bowling Green. It was partly sunny, with a temperature of 82 at Jasper, Indiana, and 80 at Jackson. It was cloudy, with a temperature of 66 at Covington and 61 at Indianapolis. Now for the official National Weather Service forecast for Frankfort and surrounding communities. Today, mostly cloudy. A 20% chance of thunderstorms late in the afternoon. Highs in the upper 80s. North winds up to 5 miles an hour. Tonight, mostly cloudy. Slight chance of thunderstorms until midnight, then slight chance of showers after midnight. Lows in the lower 60s. Northeast winds 5 to 10 miles an hour. Chance of precipitation 20%. Tuesday, not as warm. Mostly cloudy. Highs in the mid-70s. Northeast winds 5 to 10 miles an hour. Tuesday night, mostly cloudy. Lows in the upper 50s. Northeast winds 5 to 10 miles an hour. And now the extended forecast for the radio listening area. Wednesday and Wednesday night, mostly cloudy. Highs in the lower 70s. Lows in the upper 50s. Thursday and Thursday night, mostly cloudy. Highs in the lower 70s. Lows in the mid-50s. Friday and Friday night, mostly clear. Highs in the lower 70s. Lows in the upper 40s. Saturday and Saturday night, mostly clear. Highs in the lower 70s. Lows in the upper 40s. Sunday and Sunday night, partly cloudy. Highs in the upper 70s. Lows in the lower 50s. Here are some river levels reported this morning. On the Kentucky River, Highbridge Lock 9.5, Frankfort Lock 6.8, Lockport Lock 8.5, on North Elkhorn Creek, Georgetown 3.9. Here are some nearby reservoir levels. Harrington Lake 737.2, Taylorsville Lake 547.2. 1 p.m. Eastern Daylight Time weather conditions across north-central Kentucky. At Frankfort, and the pressure was 29.97 inches and steady. At Lexington, it was sunny. The temperature was 83 degrees, the dew point 67, and the relative humidity 58%. The wind was calm. The pressure was 29.98 inches and falling. At Louisville, it was partly sunny. The temperature was 84 degrees, the dew point 66, and the relative humidity 54%. The wind was variable at 3 miles an hour. The pressure was 20.

9.96 inches and falling at Frankfurt, and the pressure was 29.97 inches and steady. Elsewhere around the region, it was mostly sunny, with a temperature of 85 at London and 85 at Bowling Green. It was partly sunny, with a temperature of 82 at Jasper, Indiana, and 80 at Jackson. It was cloudy, with a temperature of 66 at Covington and 61 at Indianapolis. The current time is 2:02 p.m. Eastern Daylight Time. Now for the official National Weather Service forecast for Frankfurt and surrounding communities. Today, mostly cloudy. A 20% chance of thunderstorms late in the afternoon. Highs in the upper 80s. North winds up to 5 miles an hour. Tonight, mostly cloudy. Slight chance of thunderstorms until midnight, then slight chance of showers after midnight. Lows in the lower 60s. Northeast winds 5 to 10 miles an hour. Chance of precipitation 20%. Tuesday, not as warm. Mostly cloudy. Highs in the mid-70s. Northeast winds 5 to 10 miles an hour. Tuesday night, mostly cloudy. Lows in the upper 50s. Northeast winds 5 to 10 miles an hour. And now the extended forecast for the radio listening area. Wednesday and Wednesday night, mostly cloudy. Highs in the lower 70s. Lows in the upper 50s. Thursday and Thursday night, mostly cloudy. Highs in the lower 70s. Lows in the mid-50s. Friday and Friday night, mostly clear. Highs in the lower 70s. Lows in the upper 40s. Saturday and Saturday night, mostly clear. Highs in the lower 70s. Lows in the upper 40s. Sunday and Sunday night, partly cloudy. Highs in the upper 70s. Lows in the lower 50s. Here are some river levels reported this morning. On the Kentucky River, Highbridge Lock 9.5, Frankfurt Lock 6.8, Lockport Lock 8.5, on North Elkhorn Creek, Georgetown 3.9. Here are some nearby reservoir levels. Harrington Lake 737.2, Taylorsville Lake 547.2. 2 p.m. Eastern Daylight Time weather conditions across north central Kentucky. At Frankfurt, and the pressure was 29.96 inches and falling. At Lexington, it was sunny. The temperature was 86 degrees, the dew point 66, and the relative humidity 51%. The wind was calm. The pressure was 29.96 inches and falling. At Louisville, it was partly sunny. The temperature was 85 degrees, the dew point 64, and the relative humidity 49%. The wind was calm. The pressure was 29.95 inches and falling. At Frankfurt, and the pressure was 29.96 inches and falling. Elsewhere around the region, it was sunny, with a temperature of 82 at Jackson and 87 at London. At Bowling Green, it was mostly sunny, with a temperature of 88. At Jasper, Indiana, it was partly sunny, with a temperature of 83. It was cloudy, with a temperature of 65 at Covington and 62 at Indianapolis. Now for the official National Weather Service forecast for Frankfurt and surrounding communities. Today, mostly cloudy. A 20% chance of thunderstorms late in the afternoon. Highs in the upper 80s. North winds up to 5 miles an hour. Tonight, mostly cloudy. Slight chance of thunderstorms until midnight, then slight chance of showers after midnight. Lows in the lower 60s. Northeast winds 5 to 10 miles an hour. Chance of precipitation 20%. Tuesday, not as warm. Mostly cloudy. Highs in the mid-70s. Northeast winds 5 to 10 miles an hour. Tuesday night, mostly cloudy. Lows in the upper 50s. Northeast winds 5 to 10 miles an hour. And now the extended forecast for the radio listeners.

evening area. Wednesday and Wednesday night, mostly cloudy. Highs in the lower 70s. Lows in the upper 50s. Thursday and Thursday night, mostly cloudy. Highs in the lower 70s. Lows in the mid-50s. Friday and Friday night, mostly clear. Highs in the lower 70s. Lows in the upper 40s. Saturday and Saturday night, mostly clear. Highs in the lower 70s. Lows in the upper 40s. Sunday and Sunday night, partly cloudy. Highs in the upper 70s. Lows in the lower 50s. The current time is 2:08 p.m. Eastern Daylight Time. Here are some river levels reported this morning. On the Kentucky River, Highbridge Lock 9.5, Frankfort Lock 6.8, Lockport Lock 8.5, on North Elkhorn Creek, Georgetown 3.9. Here are some nearby reservoir levels. Harrington Lake 737.2, Taylorsville Lake 547.2. 2 p.m. Eastern Daylight Time weather conditions across north central Kentucky. At Frankfort, and the pressure was 29.96 inches and falling. At Lexington, it was sunny. The temperature was 86 degrees, the dew point 66, and the relative humidity 51%. The wind was calm. The pressure was 29.96 inches and falling. At Louisville, it was partly sunny. The temperature was 85 degrees, the dew point 64, and the relative humidity 49%. The wind was calm. The pressure was 29.95 inches and falling. At Frankfort, and the pressure was 29.96 inches and falling. Elsewhere around the region, it was sunny, with a temperature of 82 at Jackson and 87 at London. At Bowling Green, it was mostly sunny, with a temperature of 88. At Jasper, Indiana, it was partly sunny, with a temperature of 83. It was cloudy, with a temperature of 65 at Covington and 62 at Indianapolis. Now for the official National Weather Service forecast for Frankfort and surrounding communities. Today, mostly cloudy. A 20% chance of thunderstorms late in the afternoon. Highs in the upper 80s. North winds up to 5 miles an hour. Tonight, mostly cloudy. Slight chance of thunderstorms until midnight, then slight chance of showers after midnight. Lows in the lower 60s. Northeast winds 5 to 10 miles an hour. Chance of precipitation 20%. Tuesday, not as warm. Mostly cloudy. Highs in the mid-70s. Northeast winds 5 to 10 miles an hour. Tuesday night, mostly cloudy. Lows in the upper 50s. Northeast winds 5 to 10 miles an hour. And now the extended forecast for the radio listening area. Wednesday and Wednesday night, mostly cloudy. Highs in the lower 70s. Lows in the upper 50s. Thursday and Thursday night, mostly cloudy. Highs in the lower 70s. Lows in the mid-50s. Friday and Friday night, mostly clear. Highs in the lower 70s. Lows in the upper 40s. Saturday and Saturday night, mostly clear. Highs in the lower 70s. Lows in the upper 40s. Sunday and Sunday night, partly cloudy. Highs in the upper 70s. Lows in the lower 50s. Here are some river levels reported this morning. On the Kentucky River, Highbridge Lock 9.5, Frankfort Lock 6.8, Lockport Lock 8.5, on North Elkhorn Creek, Georgetown 3.9. Here are some nearby reservoir levels. Harrington Lake 737.2, Taylorsville Lake 547.2. 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

12 p.m. Eastern Daylight Time. 2 p.m. Eastern Daylight Time weather conditions across north-central Kentucky at Frankfort. And the pressure was 29.96 inches and falling. At Lexington, it was sunny. The temperature was 86 degrees, the dew point 66, and the relative humidity 51%. The wind was calm. The pressure was 29.96 inches and falling. At Louisville, it was partly sunny. The temperature was 85 degrees, the dew point 64, and the relative humidity 49%. The wind was calm. The pressure was 29.95 inches and falling. At Frankfort, and the pressure was 29.96 inches and falling. Elsewhere around the region, it was sunny, with a temperature of 82 at Jackson and 87 at London. At Bowling Green, it was mostly sunny, with a temperature of 88. At Jasper, Indiana, it was partly sunny, with a temperature of 83. It was cloudy, with a temperature of 65 at Covington and 62 at Indianapolis. 2 p.m. Eastern Daylight Time weather conditions across north-central Kentucky. At Frankfort, and the pressure was 29.96 inches and falling. At Lexington, it was sunny. The temperature was 86 degrees, the dew point 66, and the relative humidity 51%. The wind was calm. The pressure was 29.96 inches and falling. At Louisville, it was partly sunny. The temperature was 85 degrees, the dew point 64, and the relative humidity 49%. The wind was calm. The pressure was 29.95 inches and falling. At Frankfort, and the pressure was 29.96 inches and falling. Elsewhere around the region, it was sunny, with a temperature of 82 at Jackson and 87 at London. At Bowling Green, it was mostly sunny, with a temperature of 88. At Jasper, Indiana, it was partly sunny, with a temperature of 83. It was cloudy, with a temperature of 65 at Covington and 62 at Indianapolis. Now for the official National Weather Service forecast for Frankfort and surrounding communities. Today, mostly cloudy. A 20% chance of thunderstorms late in the afternoon. Highs in the upper 80s. North winds up to 5 miles an hour. Tonight, mostly cloudy. Slight chance of thunderstorms until midnight, then slight chance of showers after midnight. Lows in the lower 60s. Northeast winds 5 to 10 miles an hour. Chance of precipitation 20%. Tuesday, not as warm. Mostly cloudy. Highs in the mid-70s. Northeast winds 5 to 10 miles an hour. Tuesday night, mostly cloudy. Lows in the upper 50s. Northeast winds 5 to 10 miles an hour. And now the extended forecast for the radio listening area. Wednesday and Wednesday night, mostly cloudy. Highs in the lower 70s. Lows in the upper 50s. Thursday and Thursday night, mostly cloudy. Highs in the lower 70s. Lows in the mid-50s. Friday and Friday night, mostly clear. Highs in the lower 70s. Lows in the upper 40s. Saturday and Saturday night, mostly clear. Highs in the lower 70s. Lows in the upper 40s. Sunday and Sunday night, partly cloudy. Highs in the upper 70s. Lows in the lower 50s. Here are some river levels reported this morning. On the Kentucky River, Highbridge Lock 9.5, Frankfort Lock 6.8, Lockport Lock 8.5, on North Elkhorn Creek, Georgetown 3.9. Here are some nearby reservoir levels. Harrington Lake 737.2, Taylorsville Lake 547.2. The current time is 2:17 p.m. Eastern Daylight Time. 2 p.m. Eastern Daylight Time weather conditions across north-central Kentucky. At Frankfort, and the pressure was 29.96 inches and falling.

at Lexington. It was sunny. The temperature was 86 degrees, the dew point 66, and the relative humidity 51%. The wind was calm. The pressure was 29.96 inches and falling. At Louisville, it was partly sunny. The temperature was 85 degrees, the dew point 64, and the relative humidity 49%. The wind was calm. The pressure was 29.95 inches and falling. At Frankfort, and the pressure was 29.96 inches and falling. Elsewhere around the region, it was sunny, with a temperature of 82 at Jackson and 87 at London. At Bowling Green, it was mostly sunny, with a temperature of 88. At Jasper, Indiana, it was partly sunny, with a temperature of 83. It was cloudy, with a temperature of 65 at Covington and 62 at Indianapolis. Now for the official National Weather Service forecast for Frankfort and surrounding communities. Today, mostly cloudy. A 20% chance of thunderstorms late in the afternoon. Highs in the upper 80s. North winds up to 5 miles an hour. Tonight, mostly cloudy. Slight chance of thunderstorms until midnight, then slight chance of showers after midnight. Lows in the lower 60s. Northeast winds 5 to 10 miles an hour. Chance of precipitation 20%. Tuesday, not as warm. Mostly cloudy. Highs in the mid-70s. Northeast winds 5 to 10 miles an hour. Tuesday night, mostly cloudy. Lows in the upper 50s. Northeast winds 5 to 10 miles an hour. And now the extended forecast for the radio listening area. Wednesday and Wednesday night, mostly cloudy. Highs in the lower 70s. Lows in the upper 50s. Thursday and Thursday night, mostly cloudy. Highs in the lower 70s. Lows in the mid-50s. Friday and Friday night, mostly clear. Highs in the lower 70s. Lows in the upper 40s. Saturday and Saturday night, mostly clear. Highs in the lower 70s. Lows in the upper 40s. Sunday and Sunday night, partly cloudy. Highs in the upper 70s. Lows in the lower 50s. Here are some river levels reported this morning. On the Kentucky River, Highbridge Lock 9.5, Frankfort Lock 6.8, Lockport Lock 8.5, on North Elkhorn Creek, Georgetown 3.9. Here are some nearby reservoir levels. Harrington Lake 737.2, Taylorsville Lake 547.2. 2 p.m. Eastern Daylight Time weather conditions across north central Kentucky. At Frankfort, and the pressure was 29.96 inches and falling. At Lexington, it was sunny. The temperature was 86 degrees, the dew point 66, and the relative humidity 51%. The wind was calm. The pressure was 29.96 inches and falling. At Louisville, it was partly sunny. The temperature was 85 degrees, the dew point 64, and the relative humidity 49%. The wind was calm. The pressure was 29.95 inches and falling. At Frankfort, and the pressure was 29.96 inches and falling. Elsewhere around the region, it was sunny, with a temperature of 82 at Jackson and 87 at London. At Bowling Green, it was mostly sunny, with a temperature of 88. At Jasper, Indiana, it was partly sunny, with a temperature of 83. It was cloudy, with a temperature of 65 at Covington and 62 at Indianapolis. Now for the official National Weather Service forecast for Frankfort and surrounding communities. Today, mostly cloudy. A 20% chance of thunderstorms late in the afternoon. Highs in the upper 80s. North winds up to 5 miles an hour. Tonight, mostly cloudy. Slight chance of thunderstorms until midnight, then slight chance of showers after midnight. Lows in the lower 60s. Northeast

winds 5 to 10 miles an hour. Chance of precipitation 20%. Tuesday, not as warm. Mostly cloudy. Highs in the mid-70s. Northeast winds 5 to 10 miles an hour. Tuesday night, mostly cloudy. Lows in the upper 50s. Northeast winds 5 to 10 miles an hour. And now the extended forecast for the radio listening area. Wednesday and Wednesday night, mostly cloudy. Highs in the lower 70s. Lows in the upper 50s. Thursday and Thursday night, mostly cloudy. Highs in the lower 70s. Lows in the mid-50s. Friday and Friday night, mostly clear. Highs in the lower 70s. Lows in the upper 40s. Saturday and Saturday night, mostly clear. Highs in the lower 70s. Lows in the upper 40s. Sunday and Sunday night, partly cloudy. Highs in the upper 70s. Lows in the lower 50s. The current time is 2:23 p.m. Eastern Daylight Time. Here are some river levels reported this morning. On the Kentucky River, Highbridge Lock 9.5, Frankfort Lock 6.8, Lockport Lock 8.5, on North Elkhorn Creek, Georgetown 3.9. Here are some nearby reservoir levels. Harrington Lake 737.2, Taylorsville Lake 547.2. 2 p.m. Eastern Daylight Time weather conditions across north-central Kentucky. At Frankfort, and the pressure was 29.96 inches and falling. At Lexington, it was sunny. The temperature was 86 degrees, the dew point 66, and the relative humidity 51%. The wind was calm. The pressure was 29.96 inches and falling. At Louisville, it was partly sunny. The temperature was 85 degrees, the dew point 64, and the relative humidity 49%. The wind was calm. The pressure was 29.95 inches and falling. At Frankfort, and the pressure was 29.96 inches and falling. Elsewhere around the region, it was sunny, with a temperature of 82 at Jackson and 87 at London. At Bowling Green, it was mostly sunny, with a temperature of 88. At Jasper, Indiana, it was partly sunny, with a temperature of 83. It was cloudy, with a temperature of 65 at Covington and 62 at Indianapolis. Now for the official National Weather Service forecast for Frankfort and surrounding communities. Today, mostly cloudy. A 20% chance of thunderstorms late in the afternoon. Highs in the upper 80s. North winds up to 5 miles an hour. Tonight, mostly cloudy. Slight chance of thunderstorms until midnight, then slight chance of showers after midnight. Lows in the lower 60s. Northeast winds 5 to 10 miles an hour. Chance of precipitation 20%. Tuesday, not as warm. Mostly cloudy. Highs in the mid-70s. Northeast winds 5 to 10 miles an hour. Tuesday night, mostly cloudy. Lows in the upper 50s. Northeast winds 5 to 10 miles an hour. And now the extended forecast for the radio listening area. Wednesday and Wednesday night, mostly cloudy. Highs in the lower 70s. Lows in the upper 50s. Thursday and Thursday night, mostly cloudy. Highs in the lower 70s. Lows in the mid-50s. Friday and Friday night, mostly clear. Highs in the lower 70s. Lows in the upper 40s. Saturday and Saturday night, mostly clear. Highs in the lower 70s. Lows in the upper 40s. Sunday and Sunday night, partly cloudy. Highs in the upper 70s. Lows in the lower 50s. The current time is 2:27 p.m. Eastern Daylight Time. Here are some river levels reported this morning. On the Kentucky River, Highbridge Lock 9.5, Frankfort Lock 6.8, Lockport Lock 8.5, on North

Elkhorn Creek, Georgetown 3.9. Here are some nearby reservoir levels. Harrington Lake 737.2, Taylorsville Lake 547.2. 2 p.m. Eastern Daylight Time weather conditions across north central Kentucky. At Frankfort. And the pressure was 29.96 inches and falling. At Lexington, it was sunny. The temperature was 86 degrees, the dew point 66, and the relative humidity 51%. The wind was calm. The pressure was 29.96 inches and falling. At Louisville, it was partly sunny. The temperature was 85 degrees, the dew point 64, and the relative humidity 49%. The wind was calm. The pressure was 29.95 inches and falling. At Frankfort, and the pressure was 29.96 inches and falling. Elsewhere around the region, it was sunny, with a temperature of 82 at Jackson and 87 at London. At Bowling Green, it was mostly sunny, with a temperature of 88. At Jasper, Indiana, it was partly sunny, with a temperature of 83. It was cloudy, with a temperature of 65 at Covington and 62 at Indianapolis. Now for the official National Weather Service forecast for Frankfort and surrounding communities. Today, mostly cloudy. A 20% chance of thunderstorms late in the afternoon. Highs in the upper 80s. North winds up to 5 miles an hour. Tonight, mostly cloudy. Slight chance of thunderstorms until midnight, then slight chance of showers after midnight. Lows in the lower 60s. Northeast winds 5 to 10 miles an hour. Chance of precipitation 20%. Tuesday, not as warm. Mostly cloudy. Highs in the mid-70s. Northeast winds 5 to 10 miles an hour. Tuesday night, mostly cloudy. Lows in the upper 50s. Northeast winds 5 to 10 miles an hour. And now the extended forecast for the radio listening area. Wednesday and Wednesday night, mostly cloudy. Highs in the lower 70s. Lows in the upper 50s. Thursday and Thursday night, mostly cloudy. Highs in the lower 70s. Lows in the mid-50s. Friday and Friday night, mostly clear. Highs in the lower 70s. Lows in the upper 40s. Saturday and Saturday night, mostly clear. Highs in the lower 70s. Lows in the upper 40s. Sunday and Sunday night, partly cloudy. Highs in the upper 70s. Lows in the lower 50s. Here are some river levels reported this morning. On the Kentucky River, Highbridge Lock 9.5, Frankfort Lock 6.8, Lockport Lock 8.5, on North Elkhorn Creek, Georgetown 3.9. Here are some nearby reservoir levels. Harrington Lake 737.2, Taylorsville Lake 547.2. 2 p.m. Eastern Daylight Time weather conditions across north central Kentucky. At Frankfort, and the pressure was 29.96 inches and falling. At Lexington, it was sunny. The temperature was 86 degrees, the dew point 66, and the relative humidity 51%. The wind was calm. The pressure was 29.96 inches and falling. At Louisville, it was partly sunny. The temperature was 85 degrees, the dew point 64, and the relative humidity 49%. The wind was calm. The pressure was 29.95 inches and falling. At Frankfort, and the pressure was 29.96 inches and falling. Elsewhere around the region, it was sunny, with a temperature of 82 at Jackson and 87 at London. At Bowling Green, it was mostly sunny, with a temperature of 88. At Jasper, Indiana, it was partly sunny, with a temperature of 83. It was cloudy, with a temperature of 65 at Covington and 62 at Indianapolis. The current time is 2:32 p.m. Eastern Daylight Time.
Now for the official National Weather Service forecast for Frankfurt and surrounding communities. Today, mostly cloudy. A 20% chance of thunderstorms late in the afternoon. Highs in the upper 80s. North winds up to 5 miles an hour. Tonight, mostly cloudy. Slight chance of thunderstorms until midnight, then slight chance of showers after midnight. Lows in the lower 60s. Northeast winds 5 to 10 miles an hour. Chance of precipitation 20%. Tuesday, not as warm. Mostly cloudy. Highs in the mid-70s. Northeast winds 5 to 10 miles an hour. Tuesday night, mostly cloudy. Lows in the upper 50s. Northeast winds 5 to 10 miles and east winds 5 to 10 miles an hour. Tuesday night, mostly cloudy. Lows in the upper 50s. Northeast winds 5 to 10 miles an hour. And now the extended forecast for the radio listening area. Wednesday and Wednesday night, mostly cloudy. Highs in the lower 70s. Lows in the upper 50s. Thursday and Thursday night, mostly cloudy. Highs in the lower 70s. Lows in the mid-50s. Friday and Friday night, mostly clear. Highs in the lower 70s. Lows in the upper 40s. Saturday and Saturday night, mostly clear. Highs in the lower 70s. Lows in the upper 40s. Sunday and Sunday night, partly cloudy. Highs in the upper 70s. Lows in the lower 50s. Here are some river levels reported this morning. On the Kentucky River, Highbridge Lock 9.5, Frankfurt Lock 6.8, Lockport Lock 8.5, on North Elkhorn Creek, Georgetown 3.9. Here are some nearby reservoir levels. Harrington Lake 737.2, Taylorsville Lake 547.2. 2 p.m. Eastern Daylight Time weather conditions across north central Kentucky. At Frankfort, and the pressure was 29.96 inches and falling. At Lexington, it was sunny. The temperature was 86 degrees, the dew point 66, and the relative humidity 51%. The wind was calm. The pressure was 29.96 inches and falling. At Louisville, it was partly sunny. The temperature was 85 degrees, the dew point 64, and the relative humidity 49%. The wind was calm. The pressure was 29.95 inches and falling. At Frankfort, and the pressure was 29.96 inches and falling. Elsewhere around the region, it was sunny, with a temperature of 82 at Jackson and 87 at London. At Bowling Green, it was mostly sunny, with a temperature of 88. At Jasper, Indiana, it was partly sunny, with a temperature of 83. It was cloudy, with a temperature of 65 at Covington and 62 at Indianapolis. Now for the official National Weather Service forecast for Frankfurt and surrounding communities. Today, mostly cloudy. A 20% chance of thunderstorms late in the afternoon. Highs in the upper 80s. North winds up to 5 miles an hour. Tonight, mostly cloudy. Slight chance of thunderstorms until midnight, then slight chance of showers after midnight. Lows in the lower 60s. Northeast winds 5 to 10 miles an hour. Chance of precipitation 20%. Tuesday, not as warm. Mostly cloudy. Highs in the mid-70s. Northeast winds 5 to 10 miles an hour. Tuesday night, mostly cloudy. Lows in the upper 50s. Northeast winds 5 to 10 miles an hour. And now the extended forecast for the radio listening area. Wednesday and Wednesday night, mostly cloudy. Highs in the lower 70s. Lows in the upper 50s. Thursday and Thursday night, mostly cloudy. Highs in the lower 70s. Lows in the mid-50s. Friday and Friday night, mostly clear. Highs in the lower 70s.
lows in the upper 40s.

Saturday and Saturday night, mostly clear. Highs in the lower 70s. Lows in the upper 40s. Sunday and Sunday night, partly cloudy. Highs in the upper 70s. Lows in the lower 50s. The current time is 2:37 p.m. Eastern Daylight Time. Here are some river levels reported this morning. On the Kentucky River, Highbridge Lock 9.5, Frankfort Lock 6.8, Lockport Lock 8.5, on North Elkhorn Creek, Georgetown 3.9. Here are some nearby reservoir levels. Harrington Lake 737.2, Taylorsville Lake 547.2. 2 p.m. Eastern Daylight Time weather conditions across north central Kentucky. At Frankfort, and the pressure was 29.96 inches and falling. At Lexington, it was sunny. The temperature was 86 degrees, the dew point 66, and the relative humidity 51%. The wind was calm. The pressure was 29.96 inches and falling. At Louisville, it was partly sunny. The temperature was 85 degrees, the dew point 64, and the relative humidity 49%. The wind was calm. The pressure was 29.95 inches and falling. At Frankfort, and the pressure was 29.96 inches and falling. Elsewhere around the region, it was sunny, with a temperature of 82 at Jackson and 87 at London. At Bowling Green, it was mostly sunny, with a temperature of 88. At Jasper, Indiana, it was partly sunny, with a temperature of 83. It was cloudy, with a temperature of 65 at Covington and 62 at Indianapolis. Now for the official National Weather Service forecast for Frankfort and surrounding communities. Today, mostly cloudy. A 20% chance of thunderstorms late in the afternoon. Highs in the upper 80s. North winds up to 5 miles an hour. Tonight, mostly cloudy. Slight chance of thunderstorms until midnight, then slight chance of showers after midnight. Lows in the lower 60s. Northeast winds 5 to 10 miles an hour. Chance of precipitation 20%. Tuesday, not as warm. Mostly cloudy. Highs in the mid-70s. Northeast winds 5 to 10 miles an hour. Tuesday night, mostly cloudy. Lows in the upper 50s. Northeast winds 5 to 10 miles an hour. And now the extended forecast for the radio listening area. Wednesday and Wednesday night, mostly cloudy. Highs in the lower 70s. Lows in the upper 50s. Thursday and Thursday night, mostly cloudy. Highs in the lower 70s. Lows in the mid-50s. Friday and Friday night, mostly clear. Highs in the lower 70s. Lows in the upper 40s. Saturday and Saturday night, mostly clear. Highs in the lower 70s. Lows in the upper 40s. Sunday and Sunday night, partly cloudy. Highs in the upper 70s. Lows in the lower 50s. Here are some river levels reported this morning. On the Kentucky River, Highbridge Lock 9.5, Frankfort Lock 6.8, Lockport Lock 8.5, on North Elkhorn Creek, Georgetown 3.9. Here are some nearby reservoir levels. Harrington Lake 737.2, Taylorsville Lake 547.2. 2 p.m. Eastern Daylight Time weather conditions across north central Kentucky. At Frankfort, and the pressure was 29.96 inches and falling. At Lexington, it was sunny. The temperature was 86 degrees, the dew point 66, and the relative humidity 51%. The wind was calm. The pressure was 29.96 inches and falling. At Louisville, it was partly sunny. The temperature was 85 degrees, the dew point 64, and the relative humidity 49%. The wind was calm. The pressure was 29.95 inches and falling. At Frankfort, and the pressure was 29.96 inches.

Now for the official National Weather Service forecast for Frankfurt and surrounding communities. Today, mostly cloudy. A 20% chance of thunderstorms late in the afternoon. Highs in the upper 80s. North winds up to 5 miles an hour. Tonight, mostly cloudy. Slight chance of thunderstorms until midnight, then slight chance of showers after midnight. Lows in the lower 60s. Northeast winds 5 to 10 miles an hour. Chance of precipitation 20%. Tuesday, not as warm. Mostly cloudy. Highs in the mid-70s. Northeast winds 5 to 10 miles an hour. Tuesday night, mostly cloudy. Lows in the upper 50s. Northeast winds 5 to 10 miles an hour. And now the extended forecast for the radio listening area. Wednesday and Wednesday night, mostly cloudy. Highs in the lower 70s. Lows in the upper 50s. Thursday and Thursday night, mostly cloudy. Highs in the lower 70s. Lows in the mid-50s. Friday and Friday night, mostly clear. Highs in the lower 70s. Lows in the upper 40s. Saturday and Saturday night, mostly clear. Highs in the lower 70s. Lows in the upper 40s. Sunday and Sunday night, partly cloudy. Highs in the upper 70s. Lows in the lower 50s. Here are some river levels reported this morning. On the Kentucky River, Highbridge Lock 9.5, Frankfurt Lock 6.8, Lockport Lock 8.5, on North Elkhorn Creek, Georgetown 3.9. Here are some nearby reservoir levels. Harrington Lake 737.2, Taylorsville Lake 547.2. 2 p.m. Eastern Daylight Time weather conditions across north central Kentucky. At Frankfurt, and the pressure was 29.96 inches and falling. At Lexington, it was sunny. The temperature was 86 degrees, the dew point 66, and the relative humidity 51%. The wind was calm. The pressure was 29.96 inches and falling. At Louisville, it was partly sunny. The temperature was 85 degrees, the dew point 64, and the relative humidity 49%. The wind was calm. The pressure was 29.95 inches and falling. At Frankfurt, and the pressure was 29.96 inches and falling. Elsewhere around the region, it was sunny, with a temperature of 82 at Jackson and 87 at London. At Bowling Green, it was mostly sunny, with a temperature of 88. At Jasper, Indiana, it was partly sunny, with a temperature of 83. It was cloudy, with a temperature of 65 at Covington and 62 at Indianapolis. Now for the official National Weather Service forecast for Frankfurt and surrounding communities. Today, mostly cloudy. A 20% chance of thunderstorms late in the afternoon. Highs in the upper 80s. North winds up to 5 miles an hour. Tonight, mostly cloudy. Slight chance of thunderstorms until midnight, then slight chance of showers after midnight. Lows in the lower 60s. Northeast winds 5 to 10 miles an hour. Chance of precipitation 20%. Tuesday, not as warm. Mostly cloudy. Highs in the mid-70s. Northeast winds 5 to 10 miles an hour. Tuesday night, mostly cloudy. Lows in the upper 50s. Northeast winds 5 to 10 miles an hour. And now the extended forecast for the radio listening area. Wednesday and Wednesday night, mostly cloudy. Highs in the lower 70s. Lows in the upper 50s. Thursday and Thursday night, mostly cloudy. Highs in the lower 70s. Lows in the mid-50s. Friday and Friday night, mostly clear. Highs in the lower 70s. Lows in the upper 40s. Saturday and Saturday night, mostly clear. Highs in the lower 70s. Lows in the upper 40s.

and Sunday night, partly cloudy. Highs in the upper 70s. Lows in the lower 50s. The current time is 2:48 p.m. Eastern Daylight Time. Here are some river levels reported this morning. On the Kentucky River, Highbridge Lock 9.5, Frankfort Lock 6.8, Lockport Lock 8.5, on North Elkhorn Creek, Georgetown 3.9. Here are some nearby reservoir levels. Harrington Lake 737.2, Taylorsville Lake 547.2. 2 p.m. Eastern Daylight Time weather conditions across north central Kentucky. At Frankfort, and the pressure was 29.96 inches and falling. At Lexington, it was sunny. The temperature was 86 degrees, the dew point 66, and the relative humidity 51%. The wind was calm. The pressure was 29.96 inches and falling. At Louisville, it was partly sunny. The temperature was 85 degrees, the dew point 64, and the relative humidity 49%. The wind was calm. The pressure was 29.95 inches and falling. At Frankfort, and the pressure was 29.96 inches and falling. Elsewhere around the region, it was sunny, with a temperature of 82 at Jackson and 87 at London. At Bowling Green, it was mostly sunny, with a temperature of 88. At Jasper, Indiana, it was partly sunny, with a temperature of 83. It was cloudy, with a temperature of 65 at Covington and 62 at Indianapolis. Now for the official National Weather Service forecast for Frankfort and surrounding communities. Today, mostly cloudy. A 20% chance of thunderstorms late in the afternoon. Highs in the upper 80s. North winds up to 5 miles an hour. Tonight, mostly cloudy. Slight chance of thunderstorms until midnight, then slight chance of showers after midnight. Lows in the lower 60s. Northeast winds 5 to 10 miles an hour. Chance of precipitation 20%. Tuesday, not as warm. Mostly cloudy. Highs in the mid-70s. Northeast winds 5 to 10 miles an hour. Tuesday night, mostly cloudy. Lows in the upper 50s. Northeast winds 5 to 10 miles an hour. And now the extended forecast for the radio listening area. Wednesday and Wednesday night, mostly cloudy. Highs in the lower 70s. Lows in the upper 50s. Thursday and Thursday night, mostly cloudy. Highs in the lower 70s. Lows in the mid-50s. Friday and Friday night, mostly clear. Highs in the lower 70s. Lows in the upper 40s. Saturday and Saturday night, mostly clear. Highs in the lower 70s. Lows in the upper 40s. Sunday and Sunday night, partly cloudy. Highs in the upper 70s. Lows in the lower 50s. Here are some river levels reported this morning. On the Kentucky River, Highbridge Lock 9.5, Frankfort Lock 6.8, Lockport Lock 8.5, on North Elkhorn Creek, Georgetown 3.9. Here are some nearby reservoir levels. Harrington Lake 737.2, Taylorsville Lake 547.2. The current time is 2:52 p.m. Eastern Daylight Time. 2 p.m. Eastern Daylight Time weather conditions across north central Kentucky. At Frankfort, and the pressure was 29.96 inches and falling. At Lexington, it was sunny. The temperature was 86 degrees, the dew point 66, and the relative humidity 51%. The wind was calm. The pressure was 29.96 inches and falling. At Louisville, it was partly sunny. The temperature was 85 degrees, the dew point 64, and the relative humidity 49%. The wind was calm. The pressure was 29.95 inches and falling. At Frankfort, and the pressure was 29.96 inches and falling. Elsewhere around the region,

was sunny with a temperature of 82 at Jackson and 87 at London. At Bowling Green, it was mostly sunny with a temperature of 88. At Jasper, Indiana, it was partly sunny with a temperature of 83. It was cloudy with a temperature of 65 at Covington and 62 at Indianapolis. Now for the official National Weather Service forecast for Frankfort and surrounding communities. Today, mostly cloudy. A 20% chance of thunderstorms late in the afternoon. Highs in the upper 80s. North winds up to 5 miles an hour. Tonight, mostly cloudy. Slight chance of thunderstorms until midnight, then slight chance of showers after midnight. Lows in the lower 60s. Northeast winds 5 to 10 miles an hour. Chance of precipitation 20%. Tuesday, not as warm. Mostly cloudy. Highs in the mid-70s. Northeast winds 5 to 10 miles an hour. Tuesday night, mostly cloudy. Lows in the upper 50s. Northeast winds 5 to 10 miles an hour. And now the extended forecast for the radio listening area. Wednesday and Wednesday night, mostly cloudy. Highs in the lower 70s. Lows in the upper 50s. Thursday and Thursday night, mostly cloudy. Highs in the lower 70s. Lows in the mid-50s. Friday and Friday night, mostly clear. Highs in the lower 70s. Lows in the upper 40s. Saturday and Saturday night, mostly clear. Highs in the lower 70s. Lows in the upper 40s. Sunday and Sunday night, partly cloudy. Highs in the upper 70s. Lows in the lower 50s. Here are some river levels reported this morning. On the Kentucky River, Highbridge Lock 9.5, Frankfort Lock 6.8, Lockport Lock 8.5, on North Elkhorn Creek, Georgetown 3.9. Here are some nearby reservoir levels. Harrington Lake 737.2, Taylorsville Lake 547.2. 2 p.m. Eastern Daylight Time weather conditions across north central Kentucky. At Frankfort, and the pressure was 29.96 inches and falling. At Lexington, it was sunny. The temperature was 86 degrees, the dew point 66, and the relative humidity 51%. The wind was calm. The pressure was 29.96 inches and falling. At Louisville, it was partly sunny. The temperature was 85 degrees, the dew point 64, and the relative humidity 49%. The wind was calm. The pressure was 29.95 inches and falling. At Frankfort, and the pressure was 29.96 inches and falling. Elsewhere around the region, it was sunny with a temperature of 82 at Jackson and 87 at London. At Bowling Green, it was mostly sunny with a temperature of 88. At Jasper, Indiana, it was partly sunny with a temperature of 83. It was cloudy with a temperature of 65 at Covington and 62 at Indianapolis. Now for the official National Weather Service forecast for Frankfort and surrounding communities. Today, mostly cloudy. A 20% chance of thunderstorms late in the afternoon. Highs in the upper 80s. North winds up to 5 miles an hour. Tonight, mostly cloudy. Slight chance of thunderstorms until midnight, then slight chance of showers after midnight. Lows in the lower 60s. Northeast winds 5 to 10 miles an hour. Chance of precipitation 20%. Tuesday, not as warm. Mostly cloudy. Highs in the mid-70s. Northeast winds 5 to 10 miles an hour. Tuesday night, mostly cloudy. Lows in the upper 50s. Northeast winds 5 to 10 miles an hour. And now the extended forecast for the radio listening area. Wednesday and Wednesday night, mostly cloudy. Highs in the lower 70s. Lows in the upper 50s. Thursday and Thursday night, mostly cloudy.

highs in the lower 70s, lows in the mid-50s. Friday and Friday night, mostly clear. Highs in the lower 70s, lows in the upper 40s. Saturday and Saturday night, mostly clear. Highs in the lower 70s, lows in the upper 40s. Sunday and Sunday night, partly cloudy. Highs in the upper 70s, lows in the lower 50s. The current time is 2:58 p.m. Eastern Daylight Time. Here are some river levels reported this morning. On the Kentucky River, Highbridge Lock 9.5, Frankfort Lock 6.8, Lockport Lock 8.5, on North Elkhorn Creek, Georgetown 3.9. Here are some nearby reservoir levels. Harrington Lake 737.2, Taylorsville Lake 547.2. 2 p.m. Eastern Daylight Time weather conditions across north central Kentucky. At Frankfort, and the pressure was 29.96 inches and falling. At Lexington, it was sunny. The temperature was 86 degrees, the dew point 66, and the relative humidity 51%. The wind was calm. The pressure was 29.96 inches and falling. At Louisville, it was partly sunny. The temperature was 85 degrees, the dew point 64, and the relative humidity 49%. The wind was calm. The pressure was 29.95 inches and falling. At Frankfort, and the pressure was 29.96 inches and falling. Elsewhere around the region, it was sunny, with a temperature of 82 at Jackson and 87 at London. At Bowling Green, it was mostly sunny, with a temperature of 88. At Jasper, Indiana, it was partly sunny, with a temperature of 83. It was cloudy, with a temperature of 65 at Covington and 62 at Indianapolis. Now for the official National Weather Service forecast for Frankfort and surrounding communities. Today, mostly cloudy. A 20% chance of thunderstorms late in the afternoon. Highs in the upper 80s. North winds up to 5 miles an hour. Tonight, mostly cloudy. Slight chance of thunderstorms until midnight, then slight chance of showers after midnight. Lows in the lower 60s. Northeast winds 5 to 10 miles an hour. Chance of precipitation 20%. Tuesday, not as warm. Mostly cloudy. Highs in the mid-70s. Northeast winds 5 to 10 miles an hour. Tuesday night, mostly cloudy. Lows in the upper 50s. Northeast winds 5 to 10 miles an hour. And now the extended forecast for the radio listening area. Wednesday and Wednesday night, mostly cloudy. Highs in the lower 70s. Lows in the upper 50s. Thursday and Thursday night, mostly cloudy. Highs in the lower 70s. Lows in the mid-50s. Friday and Friday night, mostly clear. Highs in the lower 70s. Lows in the upper 40s. Saturday and Saturday night, mostly clear. Highs in the lower 70s. Lows in the upper 40s. Sunday and Sunday night, partly cloudy. Highs in the upper 70s. Lows in the lower 50s. The current time is 3:02 p.m. Eastern Daylight Time. Here are some river levels reported this morning. On the Kentucky River, Highbridge Lock 9.5, Frankfort Lock 6.8, Lockport Lock 8.5, on North Elkhorn Creek, Georgetown 3.9. Here are some nearby reservoir levels. Harrington Lake 737.2, Taylorsville Lake 547.2. 2 p.m. Eastern Daylight Time weather conditions across north central Kentucky. At Frankfort, and the pressure was 29.96 inches and falling. At Lexington, it was sunny. The temperature was 86 degrees, the dew point 66, and the relative humidity 51%. The wind was calm. The pressure was 29.96 inches and falling. At Louisville, it was

mildly sunny. The temperature was 85 degrees, the dew point 64, and the relative humidity 49%. The wind was calm. The pressure was 29.95 inches and falling at Frankfurt, and the pressure was 29.96 inches and falling. Elsewhere around the region, it was sunny with a temperature of 82 at Jackson and 87 at London. At Bowling Green, it was mostly sunny with a temperature of 88. At Jasper, Indiana, it was partly sunny with a temperature of 83. It was cloudy with a temperature of 65 at Covington and 62 at Indianapolis. Now for the official National Weather Service forecast for Frankfurt and surrounding communities. Today, mostly cloudy. A 20% chance of thunderstorms late in the afternoon. Highs in the upper 80s. North winds up to 5 miles an hour. Tonight, mostly cloudy. Slight chance of thunderstorms until midnight, then slight chance of showers after midnight. Lows in the lower 60s. Northeast winds 5 to 10 miles an hour. Chance of precipitation 20%. Tuesday, not as warm. Mostly cloudy. Highs in the mid-70s. Northeast winds 5 to 10 miles an hour. Tuesday night, mostly cloudy. Lows in the upper 50s. Northeast winds 5 to 10 miles an hour. And now the extended forecast for the radio listening area. Wednesday and Wednesday night, mostly cloudy. Highs in the lower 70s. Lows in the upper 50s. Thursday and Thursday night, mostly cloudy. Highs in the lower 70s. Lows in the mid-50s. Friday and Friday night, mostly clear. Highs in the lower 70s. Lows in the upper 40s. Saturday and Saturday night, mostly clear. Highs in the lower 70s. Lows in the upper 40s. Sunday and Sunday night, partly cloudy. Highs in the upper 70s. Lows in the lower 50s. Here are some river levels reported this morning. On the Kentucky River, Highbridge Lock 9.5, Frankfurt Lock 6.8, Lockport Lock 8.5, on North Elkhorn Creek, Georgetown 3.9. Here are some nearby reservoir levels. Harrington Lake 737.2, Taylorsville Lake 547.2. 3 p.m. Eastern Daylight Time weather conditions across north central Kentucky. At Frankfurt, and the pressure was 29.94 inches and falling. At Lexington, it was mostly sunny. The temperature was 86 degrees, the dew point 65, and the relative humidity 49%. The wind was west at 5 miles an hour. The pressure was 29.95 inches and falling. At Louisville, it was partly sunny. The temperature was 87 degrees. The dew point 66, and the relative humidity 49%. The wind was north at 7 miles an hour. The pressure was 29.93 inches and falling. At Frankfurt, and the pressure was 29.94 inches and falling. Elsewhere around the region, at Jackson, it was sunny with a temperature of 84. It was mostly sunny, with a temperature of 88 at London and 90 at Bowling Green. At Jasper, Indiana, it was partly sunny, with a temperature of 82. It was cloudy, with a temperature of 67 at Covington and 64 at Indianapolis. The current time is 3:07 p.m. Eastern Daylight Time. Now for the official National Weather Service forecast for Frankfurt and surrounding communities. Today, mostly cloudy. A 20% chance of thunderstorms late in the afternoon. Highs in the upper 80s. North winds up to 5 miles an hour. Tonight, mostly cloudy. Slight chance of thunderstorms until midnight, then slight chance of showers after midnight. Lows in the lower 60s. Northeast winds 5 to 10 miles an hour. Chance of precipitation 20%. Tuesday, not as warm. Mostly cloudy.

highs in the mid-70s. Northeast winds 5 to 10 miles an hour. Tuesday night, mostly cloudy. Lows in the upper 50s. Northeast winds 5 to 10 miles an hour. And now the extended forecast for the radio listening area. Wednesday and Wednesday night, mostly cloudy. Highs in the lower 70s. Lows in the upper 50s. Thursday and Thursday night, mostly cloudy. Highs in the lower 70s. Lows in the mid-50s. Friday and Friday night, mostly clear. Highs in the lower 70s. Lows in the upper 40s. Saturday and Saturday night, mostly clear. Highs in the lower 70s. Lows in the upper 40s. Sunday and Sunday night, partly cloudy. Highs in the upper 70s. Lows in the lower 50s. Here are some river levels reported this morning. On the Kentucky River, Highbridge Lock 9.5, Frankfort Lock 6.8, Lockport Lock 8.5, on North Elkhorn Creek, Georgetown 3.9. Here are some nearby reservoir levels. Harrington Lake 737.2, Taylorsville Lake 547.2. 3 p.m. Eastern Daylight Time weather conditions across north central Kentucky. At Frankfort, and the pressure was 29.94 inches and falling. At Lexington, it was mostly sunny. The temperature was 86 degrees, the dew point 65, and the relative humidity 49%. The wind was west at 5 miles an hour. The pressure was 29.95 inches and falling. At Louisville, it was partly sunny. The temperature was 87 degrees. The dew point 66, and the relative humidity 49%. The wind was north at 7 miles an hour. The pressure was 29.93 inches and falling. At Frankfort, and the pressure was 29.94 inches and falling. Elsewhere around the region, at Jackson, it was sunny with a temperature of 84. It was mostly sunny, with a temperature of 88 at London and 90 at Bowling Green. At Jasper, Indiana, it was partly sunny, with a temperature of 82. It was cloudy, with a temperature of 67 at Covington and 64 at Indianapolis. Now for the official National Weather Service forecast for Frankfort and surrounding communities. Today, mostly cloudy. A 20% chance of thunderstorms late in the afternoon. Highs in the upper 80s. North winds up to 5 miles an hour. Tonight, mostly cloudy. Slight chance of thunderstorms until midnight, then slight chance of showers after midnight. Lows in the lower 60s. Northeast winds 5 to 10 miles an hour. Chance of precipitation 20%. Tuesday, not as warm. Mostly cloudy. Highs in the mid-70s. Northeast winds 5 to 10 miles an hour. Tuesday night, mostly cloudy. Lows in the upper 50s. Northeast winds 5 to 10 miles an hour. And now the extended forecast for the radio listening area. Wednesday and Wednesday night, mostly cloudy. Highs in the lower 70s. Lows in the upper 50s. Thursday and Thursday night, mostly cloudy. Highs in the lower 70s. Lows in the mid-50s. Friday and Friday night, mostly clear. Highs in the lower 70s. Lows in the upper 40s. Saturday and Saturday night, mostly clear. Highs in the lower 70s. Lows in the upper 40s. Sunday and Sunday night, partly cloudy. Highs in the upper 70s. Lows in the lower 50s. 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The current time is 3:12 p.m. Eastern Daylight Time. 3 p.m. Eastern Daylight Time weather conditions across

across north central Kentucky at Frankfort, and the pressure was 29.94 inches and falling. At Lexington, it was mostly sunny. The temperature was 86 degrees, the dew point 65, and the relative humidity 49%. The wind was west at 5 miles an hour. The pressure was 29.95 inches and falling. At Louisville, it was partly sunny. The temperature was 87 degrees, the dew point 66, and the relative humidity 49%. The wind was north at 7 miles an hour. The pressure was 29.93 inches and falling. At Frankfort, and the pressure was 29.94 inches and falling. Elsewhere around the region, at Jackson, it was sunny with a temperature of 84. It was mostly sunny with a temperature of 88 at London and 90 at Bowling Green. At Jasper, Indiana, it was partly sunny with a temperature of 82. It was cloudy with a temperature of 67 at Covington and 64 at Indianapolis. Now for the official National Weather Service forecast for Frankfort and surrounding communities. Today, mostly cloudy. A 20% chance of thunderstorms late in the afternoon. Highs in the upper 80s. North winds up to 5 miles an hour. Tonight, mostly cloudy. Slight chance of thunderstorms until midnight, then slight chance of showers after midnight. Lows in the lower 60s. Northeast winds 5 to 10 miles an hour. Chance of precipitation 20%. Tuesday, not as warm. Mostly cloudy. Highs in the mid-70s. Northeast winds 5 to 10 miles an hour. Tuesday night, mostly cloudy. Lows in the upper 50s. Northeast winds 5 to 10 miles an hour. And now the extended forecast for the radio listening area. Wednesday and Wednesday night, mostly cloudy. Highs in the lower 70s. Lows in the upper 50s. Thursday and Thursday night, mostly cloudy. Highs in the lower 70s. Lows in the mid-50s. Friday and Friday night, mostly clear. Highs in the lower 70s. Lows in the upper 40s. Saturday and Saturday night, mostly clear. Highs in the lower 70s. Lows in the upper 40s. Sunday and Sunday night, partly cloudy. Highs in the upper 70s. Lows in the lower 50s. Here are some river levels reported this morning. On the Kentucky River, Highbridge Lock 9.5, Frankfort Lock 6.8, Lockport Lock 8.5, on North Elkhorn Creek, Georgetown 3.9. Here are some nearby reservoir levels. Harrington Lake 737.2, Taylorsville Lake 547.2. 3 p.m. Eastern Daylight Time weather conditions across north central Kentucky. At Frankfort, and the pressure was 29.94 inches and falling. At Lexington, it was mostly sunny. The temperature was 86 degrees, the dew point 65, and the relative humidity 49%. The wind was west at 5 miles an hour. The pressure was 29.95 inches and falling. At Louisville, it was partly sunny. The temperature was 87 degrees, the dew point 66, and the relative humidity 49%. The wind was north at 7 miles an hour. The pressure was 29.93 inches and falling. At Frankfort, and the pressure was 29.94 inches and falling. Elsewhere around the region, at Jackson, it was sunny with a temperature of 84. It was mostly sunny with a temperature of 88 at London and 90 at Bowling Green. At Jasper, Indiana, it was partly sunny with a temperature of 82. It was cloudy with a temperature of 67 at Covington and 64 at Indianapolis. The current time is 3:17 p.m. Eastern Daylight Time. Now for the official National Weather Service forecast for Frankfort and surrounding communities. Today, mostly cloudy. A 20% chance of thunderstorms late.

afternoon. Highs in the upper 80s. North winds up to 5 miles an hour. Tonight, mostly cloudy. Slight chance of thunderstorms until midnight, then slight chance of showers after midnight. Lows in the lower 60s. Northeast winds 5 to 10 miles an hour. Chance of precipitation 20%. Tuesday, not as warm. Mostly cloudy. Highs in the mid-70s. Northeast winds 5 to 10 miles an hour. Tuesday night, mostly cloudy. Lows in the upper 50s. Northeast winds 5 to 10 miles an hour. And now the extended forecast for the radio listening area. Wednesday and Wednesday night, mostly cloudy. Highs in the lower 70s. Lows in the upper 50s. Thursday and Thursday night, mostly cloudy. Highs in the lower 70s. Lows in the mid-50s. Friday and Friday night, mostly clear. Highs in the lower 70s. Lows in the upper 40s. Saturday and Saturday night, mostly clear. Highs in the lower 70s. Lows in the upper 40s. Sunday and Sunday night, partly cloudy. Highs in the upper 70s. Lows in the lower 50s. Here are some river levels reported this morning. On the Kentucky River, Highbridge Lock 9.5, Frankfort Lock 6.8, Lockport Lock 8.5, on North Elkhorn Creek, Georgetown 3.9. Here are some nearby reservoir levels. Harrington Lake 737.2, Taylorsville Lake 547.2. 3 p.m. Eastern Daylight Time weather conditions across north central Kentucky. At Frankfort, and the pressure was 29.94 inches and falling. At Lexington, it was mostly sunny. The temperature was 86 degrees, the dew point 65, and the relative humidity 49%. The wind was west at 5 miles an hour. The pressure was 29.95 inches and falling. At Louisville, it was partly sunny. The temperature was 87 degrees, the dew point 66, and the relative humidity 49%. The wind was north at 7 miles an hour. The pressure was 29.93 inches and falling. At Frankfort, and the pressure was 29.94 inches and falling. Elsewhere around the region, at Jackson, it was sunny with a temperature of 84. It was mostly sunny, with a temperature of 88 at London and 90 at Bowling Green. At Jasper, Indiana, it was partly sunny, with a temperature of 82. It was cloudy, with a temperature of 67 at Covington and 64 at Indianapolis. Now for the official National Weather Service forecast for Frankfort and surrounding communities. Today, mostly cloudy. A 20% chance of thunderstorms late in the afternoon. Highs in the upper 80s. North winds up to 5 miles an hour. Tonight, mostly cloudy. Slight chance of thunderstorms until midnight, then slight chance of showers after midnight. Lows in the lower 60s. Northeast winds 5 to 10 miles an hour. Chance of precipitation 20%. Tuesday, not as warm. Mostly cloudy. Highs in the mid-70s. Northeast winds 5 to 10 miles an hour. Tuesday night, mostly cloudy. Lows in the upper 50s. Northeast winds 5 to 10 miles an hour. And now the extended forecast for the radio listening area. Wednesday and Wednesday night, mostly cloudy. Highs in the lower 70s. Lows in the upper 50s. Thursday and Thursday night, mostly cloudy. Highs in the lower 70s. Lows in the mid-50s. Friday and Friday night, mostly clear. Highs in the lower 70s. Lows in the upper 40s. Saturday and Saturday night, mostly clear. Highs in the lower 70s. Lows in the upper 40s. Sunday and Sunday night, partly cloudy. Highs in the upper 70s. Lows in the lower 50s.

The current time is 3:23 p.m. Eastern Daylight Time. Here are some river levels reported this morning. On the Kentucky River, Highbridge Lock 9.5, Frankfort Lock 6.8, Lockport Lock 8.5, on North Elkhorn Creek, Georgetown 3.9. Here are some nearby reservoir levels. Harrington Lake 737.2, Taylorsville Lake 547.2. 3 p.m. Eastern Daylight Time weather conditions across north central Kentucky. At Frankfort, and the pressure was 29.94 inches and falling. At Lexington, it was mostly sunny. The temperature was 86 degrees, the dew point 65, and the relative humidity 49%. The wind was west at 5 miles an hour. The pressure was 29.95 inches and falling. At Louisville, it was partly sunny. The temperature was 87 degrees, the dew point 66, and the relative humidity 49%. The wind was north at 7 miles an hour. The pressure was 29.93 inches and falling. At Frankfort, and the pressure was 29.94 inches and falling. Elsewhere around the region, at Jackson, it was sunny with a temperature of 84. It was mostly sunny with a temperature of 88 at London and 90 at Bowling Green. At Jasper, Indiana, it was partly sunny with a temperature of 82. It was cloudy with a temperature of 67 at Covington and 64 at Indianapolis. Now for the official National Weather Service forecast for Frankfort and surrounding communities. Today, mostly cloudy. A 20% chance of thunderstorms late in the afternoon. Highs in the upper 80s. North winds up to 5 miles an hour. Tonight, mostly cloudy. Slight chance of thunderstorms until midnight, then slight chance of showers after midnight. Lows in the lower 60s. Northeast winds 5 to 10 miles an hour. Chance of precipitation 20%. Tuesday, not as warm. Mostly cloudy. Highs in the mid-70s. Northeast winds 5 to 10 miles an hour. Tuesday night, mostly cloudy. Lows in the upper 50s. Northeast winds 5 to 10 miles an hour. And now the extended forecast for the radio listening area. Wednesday and Wednesday night, mostly cloudy. Highs in the lower 70s. Lows in the upper 50s. Thursday and Thursday night, mostly cloudy. Highs in the lower 70s. Lows in the mid-50s. Friday and Friday night, mostly clear. Highs in the lower 70s. Lows in the upper 40s. Saturday and Saturday night, mostly clear. Highs in the lower 70s. Lows in the upper 40s. Sunday and Sunday night, partly cloudy. Highs in the upper 70s. Lows in the lower 50s. Here are some river levels reported this morning. On the Kentucky River, Highbridge Lock 9.5, Frankfort Lock 6.8, Lockport Lock 8.5, on North Elkhorn Creek, Georgetown 3.9. Here are some nearby reservoir levels. Harrington Lake 737.2, Taylorsville Lake 547.2. The current time is 3:27 p.m. Eastern Daylight Time. 3 p.m. Eastern Daylight Time weather conditions across north central Kentucky. At Frankfort, and the pressure was 29.94 inches and falling. At Lexington, it was mostly sunny. The temperature was 86 degrees, the dew point 65, and the relative humidity 49%. The wind was west at 5 miles an hour. The pressure was 29.95 inches and falling. At Louisville, it was partly sunny. The temperature was 87 degrees, the dew point 66, and the relative humidity 49%. The wind was north at 7 miles an hour. The pressure was 29.93 inches and falling. At Frankfort, and the pressure was 29.94 inches. And falling. Elsewhere around the region, at Jackson.

It was sunny with a temperature of 84. It was mostly sunny with a temperature of 88 at London and 90 at Bowling Green. At Jasper, Indiana, it was partly sunny with a temperature of 82. It was cloudy with a temperature of 67 at Covington and 64 at Indianapolis. Now for the official National Weather Service forecast for Frankfort and surrounding communities. Today, mostly cloudy. A 20% chance of thunderstorms late in the afternoon. Highs in the upper 80s. North winds up to 5 miles an hour. Tonight, mostly cloudy. Slight chance of thunderstorms until midnight, then slight chance of showers after midnight. Lows in the lower 60s. Northeast winds 5 to 10 miles an hour. Chance of precipitation 20%. Tuesday, not as warm. Mostly cloudy. Highs in the mid-70s. Northeast winds 5 to 10 miles an hour. Tuesday night, mostly cloudy. Lows in the upper 50s. Northeast winds 5 to 10 miles an hour. And now the extended forecast for the radio listening area. Wednesday and Wednesday night, mostly cloudy. Highs in the lower 70s. Lows in the upper 50s. Thursday and Thursday night, mostly cloudy. Highs in the lower 70s. Lows in the mid-50s. Friday and Friday night, mostly clear. Highs in the lower 70s. Lows in the upper 40s. Saturday and Saturday night, mostly clear. Highs in the lower 70s. Lows in the upper 40s. Sunday and Sunday night, partly cloudy. Highs in the upper 70s. Lows in the lower 50s. Here are some river levels reported this morning. On the Kentucky River, Highbridge Lock 9.5, Frankfort Lock 6.8, Lockport Lock 8.5, on North Elkhorn Creek, Georgetown 3.9. Here are some nearby reservoir levels. Harrington Lake 737.2, Taylorsville Lake 547.2. 3 p.m. Eastern Daylight Time weather conditions across north-central Kentucky. At Frankfort, and the pressure was 29.94 inches and falling. At Lexington, it was mostly sunny. The temperature was 86 degrees, the dew point 65, and the relative humidity 49%. The wind was west at 5 miles an hour. The pressure was 29.95 inches and falling. At Louisville, it was partly sunny. The temperature was 87 degrees, the dew point 66, and the relative humidity 49%. The wind was north at 7 miles an hour. The pressure was 29.93 inches and falling. At Frankfort, and the pressure was 29.94 inches and falling. Elsewhere around the region, at Jackson, it was sunny with a temperature of 84. It was mostly sunny with a temperature of 88 at London and 90 at Bowling Green. At Jasper, Indiana, it was partly sunny with a temperature of 82. It was cloudy with a temperature of 67 at Covington and 64 at Indianapolis. Now for the official National Weather Service forecast for Frankfort and surrounding communities. Today, mostly cloudy. A 20% chance of thunderstorms late in the afternoon. Highs in the upper 80s. North winds up to 5 miles an hour. Tonight, mostly cloudy. Slight chance of thunderstorms until midnight, then slight chance of showers after midnight. Lows in the lower 60s. Northeast winds 5 to 10 miles an hour. Chance of precipitation 20%. Tuesday, not as warm. Mostly cloudy. Highs in the mid-70s. Northeast winds 5 to 10 miles an hour. Tuesday night, mostly cloudy. Lows in the upper 50s. Northeast winds 5 to 10 miles an hour. And now the extended forecast for the radio listening area. Wednesday and Wednesday night, mostly cloudy. Highs in the lower 70s. Lows in the upper 50s.
Thursday and Thursday night, mostly cloudy. Highs in the lower 70s. Lows in the mid-50s. Friday and Friday night, mostly clear. Highs in the lower 70s. Highs in the lower 70s. Lows in the mid-50s. Friday and Friday night, mostly clear. Highs in the lower 70s. Lows in the upper 40s. Saturday and Saturday night, mostly clear. Highs in the lower 70s. Lows in the upper 40s. Sunday and Sunday night, partly cloudy. Highs in the upper 70s. Lows in the lower 50s. The current time is 3:33 p.m. Eastern Daylight Time. 3 p.m. Eastern Daylight Time weather conditions across north central Kentucky. At Frankfort. And the pressure was 29.94 inches and falling. At Lexington, it was mostly sunny. The temperature was 86 degrees, the dew point 65, and the relative humidity 49%. The wind was west at 5 miles an hour. The pressure was 29.95 inches and falling. At Louisville, it was partly sunny. The temperature was 87 degrees, the dew point 66, and the relative humidity 49%. The wind was north at 7 miles an hour. The pressure was 29.93 inches and falling. At Frankfort, and the pressure was 29.94 inches and falling. Elsewhere around the region, at Jackson, it was sunny with a temperature of 84. It was mostly sunny, with a temperature of 88 at London and 90 at Bowling Green. At Jasper, Indiana, it was partly sunny, with a temperature of 82. It was cloudy, with a temperature of 67 at Covington and 64 at Indianapolis. Now for the official National Weather Service forecast for Frankfort and surrounding communities. Today, mostly cloudy. A 20% chance of thunderstorms late in the afternoon. Highs in the upper 80s. North winds up to 5 miles an hour. Tonight, mostly cloudy. Slight chance of thunderstorms until midnight, then slight chance of showers after midnight. Lows in the lower 60s. Northeast winds 5 to 10 miles an hour. Chance of precipitation 20%. Tuesday, not as warm. Mostly cloudy. Highs in the mid-70s. Northeast winds 5 to 10 miles an hour. Tuesday night, mostly cloudy. Lows in the upper 50s. Northeast winds 5 to 10 miles an hour. And now the extended forecast for the radio listening area. Wednesday and Wednesday night, mostly cloudy. Highs in the lower 70s. Lows in the upper 50s. Thursday and Thursday night, mostly cloudy. Highs in the lower 70s. Lows in the mid-50s. Friday and Friday night, mostly clear. Highs in the lower 70s. Lows in the upper 40s. Saturday and Saturday night, mostly clear. Highs in the lower 70s. Lows in the upper 40s. Sunday and Sunday night, partly cloudy. Highs in the upper 70s. Lows in the lower 50s. 3 p.m. Eastern Daylight Time weather conditions across north central Kentucky. At Frankfort. And the pressure was 29.94 inches and falling. At Lexington, it was mostly sunny. The temperature was 86 degrees, the dew point 65, and the relative humidity 49%. The wind was west at 5 miles an hour. The pressure was 29.95 inches and falling. At Louisville, it was partly sunny. The temperature was 87 degrees, the dew point 66, and the relative humidity 49%. The wind was north at 7 miles an hour. The pressure was 29.93 inches and falling. At Frankfort, and the pressure was 29.94 inches and falling. Elsewhere around the region, at Jackson, it was sunny with a temperature of 84. It was mostly sunny with a temperature of 88 at London and 90 at Bowling Green.
at Jasper.

Indiana, it was partly sunny with a temperature of 82. It was cloudy with a temperature of 67 at Covington and 64 at Indianapolis. The current time is 3:38 p.m. Eastern Daylight Time. Now for the official National Weather Service forecast for Frankfort and surrounding communities. Today, mostly cloudy. A 20% chance of thunderstorms late in the afternoon. Highs in the upper 80s. North winds up to 5 miles an hour. Tonight, mostly cloudy. Slight chance of thunderstorms until midnight, then slight chance of showers after midnight. Lows in the lower 60s. Northeast winds 5 to 10 miles an hour. Chance of precipitation 20%. Tuesday, not as warm. Mostly cloudy. Highs in the mid-70s. Northeast winds 5 to 10 miles an hour. Tuesday night, mostly cloudy. Lows in the upper 50s. Northeast winds 5 to 10 miles an hour. And now the extended forecast for the radio listening area. Wednesday and Wednesday night, mostly cloudy. Highs in the lower 70s. Lows in the upper 50s. Thursday and Thursday night, mostly cloudy. Highs in the lower 70s. Lows in the mid-50s. Friday and Friday night, mostly clear. Highs in the lower 70s. Lows in the upper 40s. Saturday and Saturday night, mostly clear. Highs in the lower 70s. Lows in the upper 40s. Sunday and Sunday night, partly cloudy. Highs in the upper 70s. Lows in the lower 50s. 3 p.m. Eastern Daylight Time weather conditions across north central Kentucky. At Frankfort. And the pressure was 29.94 inches and falling. At Lexington, it was mostly sunny. The temperature was 86 degrees, the dew point 65, and the relative humidity 49%. The wind was west at 5 miles an hour. The pressure was 29.95 inches and falling. At Louisville, it was partly sunny. The temperature was 87 degrees, the dew point 66, and the relative humidity 49%. The wind was north at 7 miles an hour. The pressure was 29.93 inches and falling. At Frankfort, and the pressure was 29.94 inches and falling. Elsewhere around the region, at Jackson, it was sunny with a temperature of 84. It was mostly sunny with a temperature of 88 at London and 90 at Bowling Green. At Jasper, Indiana, it was partly sunny with a temperature of 82. It was cloudy with a temperature of 67 at Covington and 64 at Indianapolis. Now for the official National Weather Service forecast for Frankfort and surrounding communities. Today, mostly cloudy. A 20% chance of thunderstorms late in the afternoon. Highs in the upper 80s. North winds up to 5 miles an hour. Tonight, mostly cloudy. Slight chance of thunderstorms until midnight, then slight chance of showers after midnight. Lows in the lower 60s. Northeast winds 5 to 10 miles an hour. Chance of precipitation 20%. Tuesday, not as warm. Mostly cloudy. Highs in the mid-70s. Northeast winds 5 to 10 miles an hour. Tuesday night, mostly cloudy. Lows in the upper 50s. Northeast winds 5 to 10 miles an hour. And now the extended forecast for the radio listening area. Wednesday and Wednesday night, mostly cloudy. Highs in the lower 70s. Lows in the upper 50s. Thursday and Thursday night, mostly cloudy. Highs in the lower 70s. Lows in the mid-50s. Friday and Friday night, mostly clear. Highs in the lower 70s. Lows in the upper 40s. Saturday and Saturday night, mostly clear. Highs in the lower 70s. Lows in the upper 40s. Sunday and Sunday night, partly cloudy. Highs in

sunny. The temperature was 86 degrees, the dew point 65, and the relative humidity 49%. The wind was west at 5 miles an hour. The pressure was 29.95 inches and falling. At Louisville, it was partly sunny. The temperature was 87 degrees, the dew point 66, and the relative humidity 49%. The wind was north at 7 miles an hour. The pressure was 29.93 inches and falling. At Frankfort, and the pressure was 29.94 inches and falling. Elsewhere around the region, at Jackson, it was sunny with a temperature of 84. It was mostly sunny with a temperature of 88 at London and 90 at Bowling Green. At Jasper, Indiana, it was partly sunny with a temperature of 82. It was cloudy with a temperature of 67 at Covington and 64 at Indianapolis. Now for the official National Weather Service forecast for Frankfort and surrounding communities. Today, mostly cloudy. A 20% chance of thunderstorms late in the afternoon. Highs in the upper 80s. North winds up to 5 miles an hour. Tonight, mostly cloudy. Slight chance of thunderstorms until midnight, then slight chance of showers after midnight. Lows in the lower 60s. Northeast winds 5 to 10 miles an hour. Chance of precipitation 20%. Tuesday, not as warm. Mostly cloudy. Highs in the mid-70s. Northeast winds 5 to 10 miles an hour. Tuesday night, mostly cloudy. Lows in the upper 50s. Northeast winds 5 to 10 miles an hour. And now the extended forecast for the radio listening area. Wednesday and Wednesday night, mostly cloudy. Highs in the lower 70s. Lows in the upper 50s. Thursday and Thursday night, mostly cloudy. Highs in the lower 70s. Lows in the mid-50s. Friday and Friday night, mostly clear. Highs in the lower 70s. Lows in the upper 40s. Saturday and Saturday night, mostly clear. Highs in the lower 70s. Lows in the upper 40s. Sunday and Sunday night, partly cloudy. Highs in the upper 70s. Lows in the lower 50s. 3 p.m. Eastern Daylight Time weather conditions across north central Kentucky. At Frankfort. And the pressure was 29.94 inches and falling. At Lexington, it was mostly sunny. The temperature was 86 degrees, the dew point 65, and the relative humidity 49%. The wind was west at 5 miles an hour. The pressure was 29.95 inches and falling. At Louisville, it was partly sunny. The temperature was 87 degrees, the dew point 66, and the relative humidity 49%. The wind was north at 7 miles an hour. The pressure was 29.93 inches and falling. At Frankfort, and the pressure was 29.94 inches and falling. Elsewhere around the region, at Jackson, it was sunny with a temperature of 84. It was mostly sunny with a temperature of 88 at London and 90 at Bowling Green. At Jasper, Indiana, it was partly sunny with a temperature of 82. It was cloudy with a temperature of 67 at Covington and 64 at Indianapolis. The current time is 3:47 p.m. Eastern Daylight Time. Now for the official National Weather Service forecast for Frankfort and surrounding communities. Today, mostly cloudy. A 20% chance of thunderstorms late in the afternoon. Highs in the upper 80s. North winds up to 5 miles an hour. Tonight, mostly cloudy. Slight chance of thunderstorms until midnight, then slight chance of showers after midnight. Lows in the lower 60s. Northeast winds 5 to 10 miles an hour. Chance of precipitation 20%. Tuesday, not as warm. Mostly cloudy. Highs in the mid-70s. Northeast winds 5 to 10 miles.

an hour. Tuesday night, mostly cloudy. Lows in the upper 50s. Northeast winds 5 to 10 miles an hour. And now the extended forecast for the radio listening area. Wednesday and Wednesday night, mostly cloudy. Highs in the lower 70s. Lows in the upper 50s. Thursday and Thursday night, mostly cloudy. Highs in the lower 70s. Lows in the mid-50s. Friday and Friday night, mostly clear. Highs in the lower 70s. Lows in the upper 40s. Saturday and Saturday night, mostly clear. Highs in the lower 70s. Lows in the upper 40s. Sunday and Sunday night, partly cloudy. Highs in the upper 70s. Lows in the lower 50s. 3 p.m. Eastern Daylight Time weather conditions across north central Kentucky. At Frankfort. And the pressure was 29.94 inches and falling. At Lexington, it was mostly sunny. The temperature was 86 degrees, the dew point 65, and the relative humidity 49%. The wind was west at 5 miles an hour. The pressure was 29.95 inches and falling. At Louisville, it was partly sunny. The temperature was 87 degrees, the dew point 66, and the relative humidity 49%. The wind was north at 7 miles an hour. The pressure was 29.93 inches and falling. At Frankfort, and the pressure was 29.94 inches and falling. Elsewhere around the region, at Jackson, it was sunny with a temperature of 84. It was mostly sunny with a temperature of 88 at London and 90 at Bowling Green. At Jasper, Indiana, it was partly sunny with a temperature of 82. It was cloudy with a temperature of 67 at Covington and 64 at Indianapolis. Now for the official National Weather Service forecast for Frankfort and surrounding communities. Today, mostly cloudy. A 20% chance of thunderstorms late in the afternoon. Highs in the upper 80s. North winds up to 5 miles an hour. Tonight, mostly cloudy. Slight chance of thunderstorms until midnight, then slight chance of showers after midnight. Lows in the lower 60s. Northeast winds 5 to 10 miles an hour. Chance of precipitation 20%. Tuesday, not as warm. Mostly cloudy. Highs in the mid-70s. Northeast winds 5 to 10 miles an hour. Tuesday night, mostly cloudy. Lows in the upper 50s. Northeast winds 5 to 10 miles an hour. And now the extended forecast for the radio listening area. Wednesday and Wednesday night, mostly cloudy. Highs in the lower 70s. Lows in the upper 50s. Thursday and Thursday night, mostly cloudy. Highs in the lower 70s. Lows in the mid-50s. Friday and Friday night, mostly clear. Highs in the lower 70s. Lows in the upper 40s. Saturday and Saturday night, mostly clear. Highs in the lower 70s. Lows in the upper 40s. Sunday and Sunday night, partly cloudy. Highs in the upper 70s. Lows in the lower 50s. The current time is 3:52 p.m. Eastern Daylight Time. 3 p.m. Eastern Daylight Time weather conditions across north central Kentucky. At Frankfort. And the pressure was 29.94 inches and falling. At Lexington, it was mostly sunny. The temperature was 86 degrees, the dew point 65, and the relative humidity 49%. The wind was west at 5 miles an hour. The pressure was 29.95 inches and falling. At Louisville, it was partly sunny. The temperature was 87 degrees, the dew point 66, and the relative humidity 49%. The wind was north at 7 miles an hour. The pressure was 29.93 inches and falling. At Frankfort, and the pressure was 29.94 inches.

branches and falling. Elsewhere around the region, at Jackson, it was sunny with a temperature of 84. It was mostly sunny with a temperature of 88 at London and 90 at Bowling Green. At Jasper, Indiana, it was partly sunny with a temperature of 82. It was cloudy with a temperature of 67 at Covington and 64 at Indianapolis. Now for the official National Weather Service forecast for Frankfort and surrounding communities. Today, mostly cloudy. A 20% chance of thunderstorms late in the afternoon. Highs in the upper 80s. North winds up to 5 miles an hour. Tonight, mostly cloudy. Slight chance of thunderstorms until midnight, then slight chance of showers after midnight. Lows in the lower 60s. Northeast winds 5 to 10 miles an hour. Chance of precipitation 20%. Tuesday, not as warm. Mostly cloudy. Highs in the mid-70s. Northeast winds 5 to 10 miles an hour. Tuesday night, mostly cloudy. Lows in the upper 50s. Northeast winds 5 to 10 miles an hour. And now the extended forecast for the radio listening area. Wednesday and Wednesday night, mostly cloudy. Highs in the lower 70s. Lows in the upper 50s. Thursday and Thursday night, mostly cloudy. Highs in the lower 70s. Lows in the mid-50s. Friday and Friday night, mostly clear. Highs in the lower 70s. Lows in the upper 40s. Saturday and Saturday night, mostly clear. Highs in the lower 70s. Lows in the upper 40s. Sunday and Sunday night, partly cloudy. Highs in the upper 70s. Lows in the lower 50s. 3 p.m. Eastern Daylight Time weather conditions across north central Kentucky. At Frankfort. And the pressure was 29.94 inches and falling. At Lexington, it was mostly sunny. The temperature was 86 degrees, the dew point 65, and the relative humidity 49%. The wind was west at 5 miles an hour. The pressure was 29.95 inches and falling. At Louisville, it was partly sunny. The temperature was 87 degrees, the dew point 66, and the relative humidity 49%. The wind was north at 7 miles an hour. The pressure was 29.93 inches and falling. At Frankfort, and the pressure was 29.94 inches. And falling. Elsewhere around the region, at Jackson, it was sunny with a temperature of 84. It was mostly sunny with a temperature of 88 at London and 90 at Bowling Green. At Jasper, Indiana, it was partly sunny with a temperature of 82. It was cloudy with a temperature of 67 at Covington and 64 at Indianapolis. The current time is 3:57 p.m. Eastern Daylight Time. Now for the official National Weather Service forecast for Frankfort and surrounding communities. Today, mostly cloudy. A 20% chance of thunderstorms late in the afternoon. Highs in the upper 80s. North winds up to 5 miles an hour. Tonight, mostly cloudy. Slight chance of thunderstorms until midnight, then slight chance of showers after midnight. Lows in the lower 60s. Northeast winds 5 to 10 miles an hour. Chance of precipitation 20%. Tuesday, not as warm. Mostly cloudy. Highs in the mid-70s. Northeast winds 5 to 10 miles an hour. Tuesday night, mostly cloudy. Lows in the upper 50s. Northeast winds 5 to 10 miles an hour. And now the extended forecast for the radio listening area. Wednesday and Wednesday night, mostly cloudy. Highs in the lower 70s. Lows in the upper 50s. Thursday and Thursday night, mostly cloudy. Highs in the lower 70s. Lows in the mid-50s. Friday and Friday night, mostly clear. Highs in the lower 70s.

lows in the upper 40s. Saturday and Saturday night, mostly clear. Highs in the lower 70s. Lows in the upper 40s. Sunday and Sunday night, partly cloudy. Highs in the upper 70s. Lows in the lower 50s. 3 p.m. Eastern Daylight Time weather conditions across north central Kentucky. At Frankfort. And the pressure was 29.94 inches and falling. At Lexington, it was mostly sunny. The temperature was 86 degrees, the dew point 65, and the relative humidity 49%. The wind was west at 5 miles an hour. The pressure was 29.95 inches and falling. At Louisville, it was partly sunny. The temperature was 87 degrees, the dew point 66, and the relative humidity 49%. The wind was north at 7 miles an hour. The pressure was 29.93 inches and falling. At Frankfort, and the pressure was 29.94 inches and falling. Elsewhere around the region, at Jackson, it was sunny with a temperature of 84. It was mostly sunny with a temperature of 88 at London and 90 at Bowling Green. At Jasper, Indiana, it was partly sunny with a temperature of 82. It was cloudy with a temperature of 67 at Covington and 64 at Indianapolis. Now for the official National Weather Service forecast for Frankfort and surrounding communities. Today, mostly cloudy. A 20% chance of thunderstorms late in the afternoon. Highs in the upper 80s. North winds up to 5 miles an hour. Tonight, mostly cloudy. Slight chance of thunderstorms until midnight, then slight chance of showers after midnight. Lows in the lower 60s. Northeast winds 5 to 10 miles an hour. Chance of precipitation 20%. Tuesday, not as warm. Mostly cloudy. Highs in the mid-70s. Northeast winds 5 to 10 miles an hour. Tuesday night, mostly cloudy. Lows in the upper 50s. Northeast winds 5 to 10 miles an hour. And now the extended forecast for the radio listening area. Wednesday and Wednesday night, mostly cloudy. Highs in the lower 70s. Lows in the upper 50s. Thursday and Thursday night, mostly cloudy. Highs in the lower 70s. Lows in the mid-50s. Friday and Friday night, mostly clear. Highs in the lower 70s. Lows in the upper 40s. Saturday and Saturday night, mostly clear. Highs in the lower 70s. Lows in the upper 40s. Sunday and Sunday night, partly cloudy. Highs in the upper 70s. Lows in the lower 50s. The current time is 4:02 p.m. Eastern Daylight Time. 3 p.m. Eastern Daylight Time weather conditions across north central Kentucky. At Frankfort. And the pressure was 29.94 inches and falling. At Lexington, it was mostly sunny. The temperature was 86 degrees, the dew point 65, and the relative humidity 49%. The wind was west at 5 miles an hour. The pressure was 29.95 inches and falling. At Louisville, it was partly sunny. The temperature was 87 degrees, the dew point 66, and the relative humidity 49%. The wind was north at 7 miles an hour. The pressure was 29.93 inches and falling. At Frankfort, and the pressure was 29.94 inches and falling. Elsewhere around the region, at Jackson, it was sunny with a temperature of 84. It was mostly sunny with a temperature of 88 at London and 90 at Bowling Green. At Jasper, Indiana, it was partly sunny with a temperature of 82. It was cloudy with a temperature of 67 at Covington and 64 at Indianapolis. Now for the official National Weather Service forecast for Frankfort and surrounding communities. Today, mostly cloudy.
a 20% chance of thunderstorms late in the afternoon. Highs in the upper 80s. North winds up to 5 miles an hour. Tonight, mostly cloudy. Slight chance of thunderstorms until midnight, then slight chance of showers after midnight. Lows in the lower 60s. Northeast winds 5 to 10 miles an hour. Chance of precipitation 20%. Tuesday, not as warm. Mostly cloudy. Highs in the mid-70s. Northeast winds 5 to 10 miles an hour. Tuesday night, mostly cloudy. Lows in the upper 50s. Northeast winds 5 to 10 miles an hour. And now the extended forecast for the radio listening area. Wednesday and Wednesday night, mostly cloudy. Highs in the lower 70s. Lows in the upper 50s. Thursday and Thursday night, mostly cloudy. Highs in the lower 70s. Lows in the mid-50s. Friday and Friday night, mostly clear. Highs in the lower 70s. Lows in the upper 40s. Saturday and Saturday night, mostly clear. Highs in the lower 70s. Lows in the upper 40s. Sunday and Sunday night, partly cloudy. Highs in the upper 70s. Lows in the lower 50s. 4 p.m. Eastern Daylight Time weather conditions across north central Kentucky. At Frankfort. And the pressure was 29.93 inches and falling. At Lexington, it was mostly sunny. The temperature was 86 degrees, the dew point 67, and the relative humidity 52%. The wind was north at 9 miles an hour, gusting to 17. The pressure was 29.93 inches and falling. At Louisville, it was cloudy. The temperature was 86 degrees, the dew point 65, and the relative humidity 49%. The wind was northwest at 7 miles an hour. The pressure was 29.92 inches and falling. At Frankfort, and the pressure was 29.93 inches and falling. Elsewhere around the region, it was mostly sunny, with a temperature of 86 at Jackson and 87 at London. It was partly sunny, with a temperature of 79 at Jasper, Indiana, and 92 at Bowling Green. It was cloudy, with a temperature of 67 at Covington and 65 at Indianapolis. Now for the official National Weather Service forecast for Frankfort and surrounding communities. Today, mostly cloudy. A 20% chance of thunderstorms late in the afternoon. Highs in the upper 80s. North winds up to 5 miles an hour. Tonight, mostly cloudy. Slight chance of thunderstorms until midnight, then slight chance of showers after midnight. Lows in the lower 60s. Northeast winds 5 to 10 miles an hour. Chance of precipitation 20%. Tuesday, not as warm. Mostly cloudy. Highs in the mid-70s. Northeast winds 5 to 10 miles an hour. Tuesday night, mostly cloudy. Lows in the upper 50s. Northeast winds 5 to 10 miles an hour. And now the extended forecast for the radio listening area. Wednesday and Wednesday night, mostly cloudy. Highs in the lower 70s. Lows in the upper 50s. Thursday and Thursday night, mostly cloudy. Highs in the lower 70s. Lows in the mid-50s. Friday and Friday night, mostly clear. Highs in the lower 70s. Lows in the upper 40s. Saturday and Saturday night, mostly clear. Highs in the lower 70s. Lows in the upper 40s. Sunday and Sunday night, partly cloudy. Highs in the upper 70s. Lows in the lower 50s. The current time is 4:08 p.m. Eastern Daylight Time. Now for the official National Weather Service forecast for Frankfort and surrounding communities. Tonight, mostly cloudy. Slight chance of thunderstorms this evening and overnight. Chance of showers after midnight,
then slight chance of showers late in the night. Lows in the lower

60s. Northeast winds 5 to 10 miles an hour. Chance of precipitation 40%. Tuesday, mostly cloudy. A 20% chance of rain showers in the morning. Highs in the mid-70s. Northeast winds 5 to 10 miles an hour. Tuesday night, mostly cloudy. Lows in the upper 50s. Northeast winds up to 10 miles an hour. Wednesday, mostly cloudy. A 20% chance of rain showers in the afternoon. Highs in the lower 70s. North winds 5 to 10 miles an hour. Wednesday night, mostly cloudy. Lows in the upper 50s. Northeast winds 5 to 10 miles an hour. And now the extended forecast for the radio listening area. Thursday and Thursday night, partly cloudy. Highs in the mid-70s. Lows in the mid-50s. Friday and Friday night, partly cloudy. Highs in the lower 70s. Lows in the upper 40s. Saturday and Saturday night, partly cloudy. Highs in the lower 70s. Lows around 50. Sunday and Sunday night, partly cloudy. Highs in the mid-70s. Lows in the lower 50s. Monday and Monday night, partly cloudy. Highs in the upper 70s. Lows in the upper 50s. 4 p.m. Eastern Daylight Time weather conditions across north-central Kentucky. At Frankfort. And the pressure was 29.93 inches and falling. At Lexington, it was mostly sunny. The temperature was 86 degrees, the dew point 67, and the relative humidity 52%. The wind was north at 9 miles an hour, gusting to 17. The pressure was 29.93 inches and falling. At Louisville, it was cloudy. The temperature was 86 degrees, the dew point 65, and the relative humidity 49%. The wind was northwest at 7 miles an hour. The pressure was 29.92 inches and falling. At Frankfort, and the pressure was 29.93 inches and falling. Elsewhere around the region, it was mostly sunny, with a temperature of 86 at Jackson and 87 at London. It was partly sunny, with a temperature of 79 at Jasper, Indiana, and 92 at Bowling Green. It was cloudy, with a temperature of 67 at Covington and 65 at Indianapolis. Now for the official National Weather Service forecast for Frankfort and surrounding communities. Tonight, mostly cloudy. Slight chance of thunderstorms this evening and overnight. Chance of showers after midnight, then slight chance of showers late in the night. Lows in the lower 60s. Northeast winds 5 to 10 miles an hour. Chance of precipitation 40%. Tuesday, mostly cloudy. A 20% chance of rain showers in the morning. Highs in the mid-70s. Northeast winds 5 to 10 miles an hour. Tuesday night, mostly cloudy. Lows in the upper 50s. Northeast winds up to 10 miles an hour. Wednesday, mostly cloudy. A 20% chance of rain showers in the afternoon. Highs in the lower 70s. North winds 5 to 10 miles an hour. Wednesday night, mostly cloudy. Lows in the upper 50s. Northeast winds 5 to 10 miles an hour. And now the extended forecast for the radio listening area. Thursday and Thursday night, partly cloudy. Highs in the mid-70s. Lows in the mid-50s. Friday and Friday night, partly cloudy. Highs in the lower 70s. Lows in the upper 40s. Saturday and Saturday night, partly cloudy. Highs in the lower 70s. Lows around 50. Sunday and Sunday night, partly cloudy. Highs in the mid-70s. Lows in the lower 50s. Monday and Monday night, partly cloudy. Highs in the upper 70s. Lows in the upper 50s. 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

station is West Z2523, broadcast from the National Weather Service Forecast Office in Louisville, on a transmitter located in Frankfurt on a frequency of 162.5 MHz. The current time is 4:13 p.m. Eastern Daylight Time. 4 p.m. Eastern Daylight Time weather conditions across north-central Kentucky. At Frankfurt, and the pressure was 29.93 inches and falling. At Lexington, it was mostly sunny. The temperature was 86 degrees, the dew point 67, and the relative humidity 52%. The wind was north at 9 miles an hour, gusting to 17. The pressure was 29.93 inches and falling. At Louisville, it was cloudy. The temperature was 86 degrees, the dew point 65, and the relative humidity 49%. The wind was northwest at 7 miles an hour. The pressure was 29.92 inches and falling. At Frankfurt, and the pressure was 29.93 inches and falling. Elsewhere around the region, it was mostly sunny, with a temperature of 86 at Jackson and 87 at London. It was partly sunny, with a temperature of 79 at Jasper, Indiana, and 92 at Bowling Green. It was cloudy, with a temperature of 67 at Covington and 65 at Indianapolis. Now for the official National Weather Service forecast for Frankfurt and surrounding communities. Tonight, mostly cloudy. Slight chance of thunderstorms this evening and overnight. Chance of showers after midnight, then slight chance of showers late in the night. Lows in the lower 60s. Northeast winds 5 to 10 miles an hour. Chance of precipitation 40%. Tuesday, mostly cloudy. A 20% chance of rain showers in the morning. Highs in the mid-70s. Northeast winds 5 to 10 miles an hour. Tuesday night, mostly cloudy. Lows in the upper 50s. Northeast winds up to 10 miles an hour. Wednesday, mostly cloudy. A 20% chance of rain showers in the afternoon. Highs in the lower 70s. North winds 5 to 10 miles an hour. Wednesday night, mostly cloudy. Lows in the upper 50s. Northeast winds 5 to 10 miles an hour. And now the extended forecast for the radio listening area. Thursday and Thursday night, partly cloudy. Highs in the mid-70s. Lows in the mid-50s. Friday and Friday night, partly cloudy. Highs in the lower 70s. Lows in the upper 40s. Saturday and Saturday night, partly cloudy. Highs in the lower 70s. Lows around 50. Sunday and Sunday night, partly cloudy. Highs in the mid-70s. Lows in the lower 50s. Monday and Monday night, partly cloudy. Highs in the upper 70s. Lows in the upper 50s. The current time is 4:17 p.m. Eastern Daylight Time. 4 p.m. Eastern Daylight Time weather conditions across north-central Kentucky. At Frankfurt, and the pressure was 29.93 inches and falling. At Lexington, it was mostly sunny. The temperature was 86 degrees, the dew point 67, and the relative humidity 52%. The wind was north at 9 miles an hour, gusting to 17. The pressure was 29.93 inches and falling. At Louisville, it was cloudy. The temperature was 86 degrees, the dew point 65, and the relative humidity 49%. The wind was northwest at 7 miles an hour. The pressure was 29.92 inches and falling. At Frankfurt, and the pressure was 29.93 inches and falling. Elsewhere around the region, it was mostly sunny, with a temperature of 86 at Jackson and 87 at London. It was partly sunny, with a temperature of 79 at Jasper, Indiana, and 92 at Bowling Green. It was cloudy, with a temperature of 67 at Covington and 65 at Indianapolis. Now for

official National Weather Service forecast for Frankfurt and surrounding communities. Tonight, mostly cloudy. Slight chance of thunderstorms this evening and overnight. Chance of showers after midnight, then slight chance of showers late in the night. Lows in the lower 60s. Northeast winds 5 to 10 miles an hour. Chance of precipitation 40%. Tuesday, mostly cloudy. A 20% chance of rain showers in the morning. Highs in the mid-70s. Northeast winds 5 to 10 miles an hour. Tuesday night, mostly cloudy. Lows in the upper 50s. Northeast winds up to 10 miles an hour. Wednesday, mostly cloudy. A 20% chance of rain showers in the afternoon. Highs in the lower 70s. North winds 5 to 10 miles an hour. Wednesday night, mostly cloudy. Lows in the upper 50s. Northeast winds 5 to 10 miles an hour. And now the extended forecast for the radio listening area. Thursday and Thursday night, partly cloudy. Highs in the mid-70s. Lows in the mid-50s. Friday and Friday night, partly cloudy. Highs in the lower 70s. Lows in the upper 40s. Saturday and Saturday night, partly cloudy. Highs in the lower 70s. Lows around 50. Sunday and Sunday night, partly cloudy. Highs in the mid-70s. Lows in the lower 50s. Monday and Monday night, partly cloudy. Highs in the upper 70s. Lows in the upper 50s. 4 p.m. Eastern Daylight Time weather conditions across north-central Kentucky. At Frankfort. And the pressure was 29.93 inches and falling. At Lexington, it was mostly sunny. The temperature was 86 degrees, the dew point 67, and the relative humidity 52%. The wind was north at 9 miles an hour, gusting to 17. The pressure was 29.93 inches and falling. At Louisville, it was cloudy. The temperature was 86 degrees, the dew point 65, and the relative humidity 49%. The wind was northwest at 7 miles an hour. The pressure was 29.92 inches and falling. At Frankfort, and the pressure was 29.93 inches and falling. Elsewhere around the region, it was mostly sunny, with a temperature of 86 at Jackson and 87 at London. It was partly sunny, with a temperature of 79 at Jasper, Indiana, and 92 at Bowling Green. It was cloudy, with a temperature of 67 at Covington and 65 at Indianapolis. Now for the official National Weather Service forecast for Frankfort and surrounding communities. Tonight, mostly cloudy. Slight chance of thunderstorms this evening and overnight. Chance of showers after midnight, then slight chance of showers late in the night. Lows in the lower 60s. Northeast winds 5 to 10 miles an hour. Chance of precipitation 40%. Tuesday, mostly cloudy. A 20% chance of rain showers in the morning. Highs in the mid-70s. Northeast winds 5 to 10 miles an hour. Tuesday night, mostly cloudy. Lows in the upper 50s. Northeast winds up to 10 miles an hour. Wednesday, mostly cloudy. A 20% chance of rain showers in the afternoon. Highs in the lower 70s. North winds 5 to 10 miles an hour. Wednesday night, mostly cloudy. Lows in the upper 50s. Northeast winds 5 to 10 miles an hour. And now the extended forecast for the radio listening area. Thursday and Thursday night, partly cloudy. Highs in the mid-70s. Lows in the mid-50s. Friday and Friday night, partly cloudy. Highs in the lower 70s. Lows in the upper 40s. Saturday and Saturday night, partly cloudy. Highs in the lower 70s. Lows around 50. Sunday and Sunday night, partly cloudy. Highs in the mid-70s.

Lows in the lower 50s. Monday and Monday night, partly cloudy. Highs in the upper 70s. Lows in the upper 50s. The current time is 4:23 p.m. Eastern Daylight Time. 4 p.m. Eastern Daylight Time weather conditions across north central Kentucky. At Frankfort. And the pressure was 29.93 inches and falling. At Lexington, it was mostly sunny. The temperature was 86 degrees, the dew point 67, and the relative humidity 52%. The wind was north at 9 miles an hour, gusting to 17. The pressure was 29.93 inches and falling. At Louisville, it was cloudy. The temperature was 86 degrees, the dew point 65, and the relative humidity 49%. The wind was northwest at 7 miles an hour. The pressure was 29.92 inches and falling. At Frankfort, and the pressure was 29.93 inches and falling. Elsewhere around the region, it was mostly sunny, with a temperature of 86 at Jackson and 87 at London. It was partly sunny, with a temperature of 79 at Jasper, Indiana, and 92 at Bowling Green. It was cloudy, with a temperature of 67 at Covington and 65 at Indianapolis. Now for the official National Weather Service forecast for Frankfort and surrounding communities. Tonight, mostly cloudy. Slight chance of thunderstorms this evening and overnight. Chance of showers after midnight, then slight chance of showers late in the night. Lows in the lower 60s. Northeast winds 5 to 10 miles an hour. Chance of precipitation 40%. Tuesday, mostly cloudy. A 20% chance of rain showers in the morning. Highs in the mid-70s. Northeast winds 5 to 10 miles an hour. Tuesday night, mostly cloudy. Lows in the upper 50s. Northeast winds up to 10 miles an hour. Wednesday, mostly cloudy. A 20% chance of rain showers in the afternoon. Highs in the lower 70s. North winds 5 to 10 miles an hour. Wednesday night, mostly cloudy. Lows in the upper 50s. Northeast winds 5 to 10 miles an hour. And now the extended forecast for the radio listening area. Thursday and Thursday night, partly cloudy. Highs in the mid-70s. Lows in the mid-50s. Friday and Friday night, partly cloudy. Highs in the lower 70s. Lows in the upper 40s. Saturday and Saturday night, partly cloudy. Highs in the lower 70s. Lows around 50. Sunday and Sunday night, partly cloudy. Highs in the mid-70s. Lows in the lower 50s. Monday and Monday night, partly cloudy. Highs in the upper 70s. Lows in the upper 50s. The current time is 4:27 p.m. Eastern Daylight Time. 4 p.m. Eastern Daylight Time weather conditions across north central Kentucky. At Frankfort. And the pressure was 29.93 inches and falling. At Lexington, it was mostly sunny. The temperature was 86 degrees, the dew point 67, and the relative humidity 52%. The wind was north at 9 miles an hour, gusting to 17. The pressure was 29.93 inches and falling. At Louisville, it was cloudy. The temperature was 86 degrees, the dew point 65, and the relative humidity 49%. The wind was northwest at 7 miles an hour. The pressure was 29.92 inches and falling. At Frankfort, and the pressure was 29.93 inches and falling. Elsewhere around the region, it was mostly sunny, with a temperature of 86 at Jackson and 87 at London. It was partly sunny, with a temperature of 79 at Jasper, Indiana, and 92 at Bowling Green. It was cloudy, with a temperature of 67 at Covington and 65 at Indianapolis.
Now for the official National Weather Service forecast for Frankfurt and surrounding communities. Tonight, mostly cloudy. Slight chance of thunderstorms this evening and overnight. Chance of showers after midnight, then slight chance of showers late in the night. Lows in the lower 60s. Northeast winds 5 to 10 miles an hour. Chance of precipitation 40%. Tuesday, mostly cloudy. A 20% chance of rain showers in the morning. Highs in the mid-70s. Northeast winds 5 to 10 miles an hour. Tuesday night, mostly cloudy. Lows in the upper 50s. Northeast winds up to 10 miles an hour. Wednesday, mostly cloudy. A 20% chance of rain showers in the afternoon. Highs in the lower 70s. North winds 5 to 10 miles an hour. Wednesday night, mostly cloudy. Lows in the upper 50s. Northeast winds 5 to 10 miles an hour. And now the extended forecast for the radio listening area. Thursday and Thursday night, partly cloudy. Highs in the mid-70s. Lows in the mid-50s. Friday and Friday night, partly cloudy. Highs in the lower 70s. Lows in the upper 40s. Saturday and Saturday night, partly cloudy. Highs in the lower 70s. Lows around 50. Sunday and Sunday night, partly cloudy. Highs in the mid-70s. Lows in the lower 50s. Monday and Monday night, partly cloudy. Highs in the upper 70s. Lows in the upper 50s. 4 p.m. Eastern Daylight Time weather conditions across north-central Kentucky. At Frankfort. And the pressure was 29.93 inches and falling. At Lexington, it was mostly sunny. The temperature was 86 degrees, the dew point 67, and the relative humidity 52%. The wind was north at 9 miles an hour, gusting to 17. The pressure was 29.93 inches and falling. At Louisville, it was cloudy. The temperature was 86 degrees, the dew point 65, and the relative humidity 49%. The wind was northwest at 7 miles an hour. Was 29.93 inches and falling. Elsewhere around the region, it was mostly sunny, with a temperature of 86 at Jackson and 87 at London. It was partly sunny, with a temperature of 79 at Jasper, Indiana, and 92 at Bowling Green. It was cloudy, with a temperature of 67 at Covington and 65 at Indianapolis. Now for the official National Weather Service forecast for Frankfort and surrounding communities. Tonight, mostly cloudy. Slight chance of thunderstorms this evening and overnight. Chance of showers after midnight, then slight chance of showers late in the night. Lows in the lower 60s. Northeast winds 5 to 10 miles an hour. Chance of precipitation 40%. Tuesday, mostly cloudy. A 20% chance of rain showers in the morning. Highs in the mid-70s. Northeast winds 5 to 10 miles an hour. Tuesday night, mostly cloudy. Lows in the upper 50s. Northeast winds up to 10 miles an hour. Wednesday, mostly cloudy. A 20% chance of rain showers in the afternoon. Highs in the lower 70s. North winds 5 to 10 miles an hour. Wednesday night, mostly cloudy. Lows in the upper 50s. Northeast winds 5 to 10 miles an hour. And now the extended forecast for the radio listening area. Thursday and Thursday night, partly cloudy. Highs in the mid-70s. Lows in the mid-50s. Thursday and Thursday night, partly cloudy. Highs in the mid-70s. Lows in the mid-50s. Friday and Friday night, partly cloudy. Highs in the lower 70s. Lows in the upper 40s. Saturday and Saturday night, partly cloudy. Highs in the lower 70s.
Lows around 50.

Sunday and Sunday night, partly cloudy. Highs in the mid-70s. Lows in the lower 50s. Monday and Monday night, partly cloudy. Highs in the upper 70s. Lows in the upper 50s. The current time is 4:33 p.m. Eastern Daylight Time. 4 p.m. Eastern Daylight Time weather conditions across north central Kentucky. At Frankfort. And the pressure was 29.93 inches and falling. At Lexington, it was mostly sunny. The temperature was 86 degrees, the dew point 67, and the relative humidity 52%. The wind was north at 9 miles an hour, gusting to 17. The pressure was 29.93 inches and falling. At Louisville, it was cloudy. The temperature was 86 degrees, the dew point 65, and the relative humidity 49%. The wind was northwest at 7 miles an hour. The pressure was 29.92 inches and falling. At Frankfort, and the pressure was 29.93 inches and falling. Elsewhere around the region, it was mostly sunny, with a temperature of 86 at Jackson and 87 at London. It was partly sunny, with a temperature of 79 at Jasper, Indiana, and 92 at Bowling Green. It was cloudy, with a temperature of 67 at Covington and 65 at Indianapolis. Now for the official National Weather Service forecast for Frankfort and surrounding communities. Tonight, mostly cloudy. Slight chance of thunderstorms this evening and overnight. Chance of showers after midnight, then slight chance of showers late in the night. Lows in the lower 60s. Northeast winds 5 to 10 miles an hour. Chance of precipitation 40%. Tuesday, mostly cloudy. A 20% chance of rain showers in the morning. Highs in the mid-70s. Northeast winds 5 to 10 miles an hour. Tuesday night, mostly cloudy. Lows in the upper 50s. Northeast winds up to 10 miles an hour. Wednesday, mostly cloudy. A 20% chance of rain showers in the afternoon. Highs in the lower 70s. North winds 5 to 10 miles an hour. Wednesday night, mostly cloudy. Lows in the upper 50s. Northeast winds 5 to 10 miles an hour. And now the extended forecast for the radio listening area. Thursday and Thursday night, partly cloudy. Highs in the mid-70s. Lows in the mid-50s. Friday and Friday night, partly cloudy. Highs in the lower 70s. Lows in the upper 40s. Saturday and Saturday night, partly cloudy. Highs in the lower 70s. Lows around 50. Sunday and Sunday night, partly cloudy. Highs in the mid-70s. Lows in the lower 50s. Monday and Monday night, partly cloudy. Highs in the upper 70s. Lows in the upper 50s. The current time is 4:37 p.m. Eastern Daylight Time. 4 p.m. Eastern Daylight Time weather conditions across north central Kentucky. At Frankfort. And the pressure was 29.93 inches and falling. At Lexington, it was mostly sunny. The temperature was 86 degrees, the dew point 67, and the relative humidity 52%. The wind was north at 9 miles an hour, gusting to 17. The pressure was 29.93 inches and falling. At Louisville, it was cloudy. The temperature was 86 degrees, the dew point 65, and the relative humidity 49%. The wind was northwest at 7 miles an hour. The pressure was 29.92 inches and falling. At Frankfort, and the pressure was 29.93 inches and falling. Elsewhere around the region, it was mostly sunny, with a temperature of 86 at Jackson and 87 at London. It was partly sunny, with a temperature of 79 at Jasper, Indiana, and 92 at Bowling Green. It was cloudy, with a temperature of 67 at Covington
and 65 at Indianapolis. Now for the official National Weather Service forecast for Frankfort and surrounding communities. Tonight, mostly cloudy. Slight chance of thunderstorms this evening and overnight. Chance of showers after midnight, then slight chance of showers late in the night. Lows in the lower 60s. Northeast winds 5 to 10 miles an hour. Chance of precipitation 40%. Tuesday, mostly cloudy. A 20% chance of rain showers in the morning. Highs in the mid-70s. Northeast winds 5 to 10 miles an hour. Tuesday night, mostly cloudy. Lows in the upper 50s. Northeast winds up to 10 miles an hour. Wednesday, mostly cloudy. A 20% chance of rain showers in the afternoon. Highs in the lower 70s. North winds 5 to 10 miles an hour. Wednesday night, mostly cloudy. Lows in the upper 50s. Northeast winds 5 to 10 miles an hour. And now the extended forecast for the radio listening area. Thursday and Thursday night, partly cloudy. Highs in the mid-70s. Lows in the mid-50s. Friday and Friday night, partly cloudy. Highs in the lower 70s. Lows in the upper 40s. Saturday and Saturday night, partly cloudy. Highs in the lower 70s. Lows around 50. Sunday and Sunday night, partly cloudy. Highs in the mid-70s. Lows in the lower 50s. Monday and Monday night, partly cloudy. Highs in the upper 70s. Lows in the upper 50s. 4 p.m. Eastern Daylight Time weather conditions across north central Kentucky. At Frankfort. And the pressure was 29.93 inches and falling. At Lexington, it was mostly sunny. The temperature was 86 degrees, the dew point 67, and the relative humidity 52%. The wind was north at 9 miles an hour, gusting to 17. The pressure was 29.93 inches and falling. At Louisville, it was cloudy. The temperature was 86 degrees, the dew point 65, and the relative humidity 49%. The wind was northwest at 7 miles an hour. The pressure was 29.92 inches and falling. At Frankfort, and the pressure was 29.93 inches and falling. Elsewhere around the region, it was mostly sunny, with a temperature of 86 at Jackson and 87 at London. It was partly sunny, with a temperature of 79 at Jasper, Indiana, and 92 at Bowling Green. It was cloudy, with a temperature of 67 at Covington and 65 at Indianapolis. Now for the official National Weather Service forecast for Frankfort and surrounding communities. Tonight, mostly cloudy. Slight chance of thunderstorms this evening and overnight. Chance of showers after midnight, then slight chance of showers late in the night. Lows in the lower 60s. Northeast winds 5 to 10 miles an hour. Chance of precipitation 40%. Tuesday, mostly cloudy. A 20% chance of rain showers in the morning. Highs in the mid-70s. Northeast winds 5 to 10 miles an hour. Tuesday night, mostly cloudy. Lows in the upper 50s. Northeast winds up to 10 miles an hour. Wednesday, mostly cloudy. A 20% chance of rain showers in the afternoon. Highs in the lower 70s. North winds 5 to 10 miles an hour. Wednesday night, mostly cloudy. Lows in the upper 50s. Northeast winds 5 to 10 miles an hour. And now the extended forecast for the radio listening area. Thursday and Thursday night, partly cloudy. Highs in the mid-70s. Lows in the mid-50s. Friday and Friday night, partly cloudy. Highs in the lower 70s. Lows in the upper 40s. Saturday and Saturday night, partly cloudy. Highs in the lower 70s. Lows around 50.
Sunday and Sunday night.

Western Daylight Time weather conditions across north-central Kentucky at Frankfort, and the pressure was 29.93 inches and falling. At Lexington, it was mostly sunny. The temperature was 86 degrees, the dew point 67, and the relative humidity 52%. The wind was north at 9 miles an hour, gusting to 17. The pressure was 29.93 inches and falling. At Louisville, it was cloudy. The temperature was 86 degrees, the dew point 65, and the relative humidity 49%. The wind was northwest at 7 miles an hour. The pressure was 29.92 inches and falling. At Frankfort, and the pressure was 29.93 inches and falling. Elsewhere around the region, it was mostly sunny, with a temperature of 86 at Jackson and 87 at London. It was partly sunny, with a temperature of 79 at Jasper, Indiana, and 92 at Bowling Green. It was cloudy, with a temperature of 67 at Covington and 65 at Indianapolis. Now for the official National Weather Service forecast for Frankfort and surrounding communities. Tonight, mostly cloudy. Slight chance of thunderstorms this evening and overnight. Chance of showers after midnight, then slight chance of showers late in the night. Lows in the lower 60s. Northeast winds 5 to 10 miles an hour. Chance of precipitation 40%. Tuesday, mostly cloudy. A 20% chance of rain showers in the morning. Highs in the mid-70s. Northeast winds 5 to 10 miles an hour. Tuesday night, mostly cloudy. Lows in the upper 50s. Northeast winds up to 10 miles an hour. Wednesday, mostly cloudy. A 20% chance of rain showers in the afternoon. Highs in the lower 70s. North winds 5 to 10 miles an hour. Wednesday night, mostly cloudy. Lows in the upper 50s. Northeast winds 5 to 10 miles an hour. And now the extended forecast for the radio listening area. Thursday and Thursday night, partly cloudy. Highs in the mid-70s. Lows in the mid-50s. Friday and Friday night, partly cloudy. Highs in the lower 70s. Lows in the upper 40s. Saturday and Saturday night, partly cloudy. Highs in the lower 70s. Lows around 50. Sunday and Sunday night, partly cloudy. Highs in the mid-70s. Lows in the lower 50s. Monday and Monday night, partly cloudy. Highs in the upper 70s. Lows in the upper 50s. The current time is 4:47 p.m. Eastern Daylight Time. 4 p.m. Eastern Daylight Time weather conditions across north-central Kentucky. At Frankfort. And the pressure was 29.93 inches and falling. At Lexington, it was mostly sunny. The temperature was 86 degrees, the dew point 67, and the relative humidity 52%. The wind was north at 9 miles an hour, gusting to 17. The pressure was 29.93 inches and falling. At Louisville, it was cloudy. The temperature was 86 degrees, the dew point 65, and the relative humidity 49%. The wind was northwest at 7 miles an hour. The pressure was 29.92 inches and falling. At Frankfort, and the pressure was 29.93 inches and falling. Elsewhere around the region, it was mostly sunny, with a temperature of 86 at Jackson and 87 at London. It was partly sunny, with a temperature of 79 at Jasper, Indiana, and 92 at Bowling Green. It was cloudy, with a temperature of 67 at Covington and 65 at Indianapolis. Now for the official National Weather Service forecast for Frankfort and surrounding communities. Tonight, mostly cloudy. Slight chance of thunderstorms this evening and overnight. Chance of showers after midnight, then slight chance of showers late in the night. Lows in the lower 60s. Northeast

5 to 10 miles an hour. Chance of precipitation 40%. Tuesday, mostly cloudy. A 20% chance of rain showers in the morning. Highs in the mid-70s. Northeast winds 5 to 10 miles an hour. Tuesday night, mostly cloudy. Lows in the upper 50s. Northeast winds up to 10 miles an hour. Wednesday, mostly cloudy. A 20% chance of rain showers in the afternoon. Highs in the lower 70s. North winds 5 to 10 miles an hour. Wednesday night, mostly cloudy. Lows in the upper 50s. Northeast winds 5 to 10 miles an hour. And now the extended forecast for the radio listening area. Thursday and Thursday night, partly cloudy. Highs in the mid-70s. Lows in the mid-50s. Friday and Friday night, partly cloudy. Highs in the lower 70s. Lows in the upper 40s. Saturday and Saturday night, partly cloudy. Highs in the lower 70s. Lows around 50. Sunday and Sunday night, partly cloudy. Highs in the mid-70s. Lows in the lower 50s. Monday and Monday night, partly cloudy. Highs in the upper 70s. Lows in the upper 50s. 4 p.m. Eastern Daylight Time weather conditions across north central Kentucky. At Frankfort. And the pressure was 29.93 inches and falling. At Lexington, it was mostly sunny. The temperature was 86 degrees, the dew point 67, and the relative humidity 52%. The wind was north at 9 miles an hour, gusting to 17. The pressure was 29.93 inches and falling. At Louisville, it was cloudy. The temperature was 86 degrees, the dew point 65, and the relative humidity 49%. The wind was northwest at 7 miles an hour. The pressure was 29.92 inches and falling. At Frankfort, and the pressure was 29.93 inches and falling. Elsewhere around the region, it was mostly sunny, with a temperature of 86 at Jackson and 87 at London. It was partly sunny, with a temperature of 79 at Jasper, Indiana, and 92 at Bowling Green. It was cloudy, with a temperature of 67 at Covington and 65 at Indianapolis. The current time is 4:52 p.m. Eastern Daylight Time. Now for the official National Weather Service forecast for Frankfort and surrounding communities. Tonight, mostly cloudy. Slight chance of thunderstorms this evening and overnight. Chance of showers after midnight, then slight chance of showers late in the night. Lows in the lower 60s. Northeast winds 5 to 10 miles an hour. Chance of precipitation 40%. Tuesday, mostly cloudy. A 20% chance of rain showers in the morning. Highs in the mid-70s. Northeast winds 5 to 10 miles an hour. Tuesday night, mostly cloudy. Lows in the upper 50s. Northeast winds up to 10 miles an hour. Wednesday, mostly cloudy. A 20% chance of rain showers in the afternoon. Highs in the lower 70s. North winds 5 to 10 miles an hour. Wednesday night, mostly cloudy. Lows in the upper 50s. Northeast winds 5 to 10 miles an hour. And now the extended forecast for the radio listening area. Thursday and Thursday night, partly cloudy. Highs in the mid-70s. Lows in the mid-50s. Friday and Friday night, partly cloudy. Highs in the lower 70s. Lows in the upper 40s. Saturday and Saturday night, partly cloudy. Highs in the lower 70s. Lows around 50. Sunday and Sunday night, partly cloudy. Highs in the mid-70s. Lows in the lower 50s. Monday and Monday night, partly cloudy. Highs in the upper 70s. Lows in the upper 50s. 4 p.m. Eastern Daylight Time weather conditions.

across north central Kentucky at Frankfort, and the pressure was 29.93 inches and falling. At Lexington, it was mostly sunny. The temperature was 86 degrees, the dew point 67, and the relative humidity 52%. The wind was north at 9 miles an hour, gusting to 17. The pressure was 29.93 inches and falling. At Louisville, it was cloudy. The temperature was 86 degrees, the dew point 65, and the relative humidity 49%. The wind was northwest at 7 miles an hour. The pressure was 29.92 inches and falling. At Frankfort, and the pressure was 29.93 inches and falling. Elsewhere around the region, it was mostly sunny, with a temperature of 86 at Jackson and 87 at London. It was partly sunny, with a temperature of 79 at Jasper, Indiana, and 92 at Bowling Green. It was cloudy, with a temperature of 67 at Covington and 65 at Indianapolis. Now for the official National Weather Service forecast for Frankfort and surrounding communities. Tonight, mostly cloudy. Slight chance of thunderstorms this evening and overnight. Chance of showers after midnight, then slight chance of showers late in the night. Lows in the lower 60s. Northeast winds 5 to 10 miles an hour. Chance of precipitation 40%. Tuesday, mostly cloudy. A 20% chance of rain showers in the morning. Highs in the mid-70s. Northeast winds 5 to 10 miles an hour. Tuesday night, mostly cloudy. Lows in the upper 50s. Northeast winds up to 10 miles an hour. Wednesday, mostly cloudy. A 20% chance of rain showers in the afternoon. Highs in the lower 70s. North winds 5 to 10 miles an hour. Wednesday night, mostly cloudy. Lows in the upper 50s. Northeast winds 5 to 10 miles an hour. And now the extended forecast for the radio listening area. Thursday and Thursday night, partly cloudy. Highs in the mid-70s. Lows in the mid-50s. Friday and Friday night, partly cloudy. Highs in the lower 70s. Lows in the upper 40s. Saturday and Saturday night, partly cloudy. Highs in the lower 70s. Lows around 50. Sunday and Sunday night, partly cloudy. Highs in the mid-70s. Lows in the lower 50s. Monday and Monday night, partly cloudy. Highs in the upper 70s. Lows in the upper 50s. The current time is 4:57 p.m. Eastern Daylight Time. 4 p.m. Eastern Daylight Time weather conditions across north central Kentucky. At Frankfort. And the pressure was 29.93 inches and falling. At Lexington, it was mostly sunny. The temperature was 86 degrees, the dew point 67, and the relative humidity 52%. The wind was north at 9 miles an hour, gusting to 17. The pressure was 29.93 inches and falling. At Louisville, it was cloudy. The temperature was 86 degrees, the dew point 65, and the relative humidity 49%. The wind was northwest at 7 miles an hour. The pressure was 29.92 inches and falling. At Frankfort, and the pressure was 29.93 inches and falling. Elsewhere around the region, it was mostly sunny, with a temperature of 86 at Jackson and 87 at London. It was partly sunny, with a temperature of 79 at Jasper, Indiana, and 92 at Bowling Green. It was cloudy, with a temperature of 67 at Covington and 65 at Indianapolis. Now for the official National Weather Service forecast for Frankfort and surrounding communities. Tonight, mostly cloudy. Slight chance of thunderstorms this evening and overnight. Chance of showers after midnight, then slight chance of showers late in the night. Lows in the lower 60s. Northeast winds 5 to 10 miles an hour.

chance of precipitation 40%. Tuesday, mostly cloudy. A 20% chance of rain showers in the morning. Highs in the mid-70s. Northeast winds 5 to 10 miles an hour. Tuesday night, mostly cloudy. Lows in the upper 50s. Northeast winds up to 10 miles an hour. Wednesday, mostly cloudy. A 20% chance of rain showers in the afternoon. Highs in the lower 70s. North winds 5 to 10 miles an hour. Wednesday night, mostly cloudy. Lows in the upper 50s. Northeast winds 5 to 10 miles an hour. And now the extended forecast for the radio listening area. Thursday and Thursday night, partly cloudy. Highs in the mid-70s. Lows in the mid-50s. Friday and Friday night, partly cloudy. Highs in the lower 70s. Lows in the upper 40s. Saturday and Saturday night, partly cloudy. Highs in the lower 70s. Lows around 50. Sunday and Sunday night, partly cloudy. Highs in the mid-70s. Lows in the lower 50s. Monday and Monday night, partly cloudy. Highs in the upper 70s. Lows in the upper 50s. 4 p.m. Eastern Daylight Time weather conditions across north central Kentucky. At Frankfort. And the pressure was 29.93 inches and falling. At Lexington, it was mostly sunny. The temperature was 86 degrees, the dew point 67, and the relative humidity 52%. The wind was north at 9 miles an hour, gusting to 17. The pressure was 29.93 inches and falling. At Louisville, it was cloudy. The temperature was 86 degrees, the dew point 65, and the relative humidity 49%. The wind was northwest at 7 miles an hour. The pressure was 29.92 inches and falling. At Frankfort, and the pressure was 29.93 inches and falling. Elsewhere around the region, it was mostly sunny, with a temperature of 86 at Jackson and 87 at London. It was partly sunny, with a temperature of 79 at Jasper, Indiana, and 92 at Bowling Green. It was cloudy, with a temperature of 67 at Covington and 65 at Indianapolis. The current time is 5:02 p.m. Eastern Daylight Time. And now here is the 8 to 14 day outlook for the region. This forecast is valid for the period from September 29th through October 5th, 2026. For Kentucky, temperatures and precipitation are forecast to be above normal. For Indiana, temperatures and precipitation are forecast to be above normal. For Tennessee, temperatures and precipitation are forecast to be above normal. This long-term outlook is updated on NOAA Weather Radio around 5 p.m. Eastern Time each day. Now for the official National Weather Service forecast for Frankfort and surrounding communities. Tonight, mostly cloudy. Slight chance of thunderstorms this evening and overnight. Chance of showers after midnight, then slight chance of showers late in the night. Lows in the lower 60s. Northeast winds 5 to 10 miles an hour. Chance of precipitation 40%. Tuesday, mostly cloudy. A 20% chance of rain showers in the morning. Highs in the mid-70s. Northeast winds 5 to 10 miles an hour. Tuesday night, mostly cloudy. Lows in the upper 50s. Northeast winds up to 10 miles an hour. Wednesday, mostly cloudy. A 20% chance of rain showers in the afternoon. Highs in the lower 70s. North winds 5 to 10 miles an hour. Wednesday night, mostly cloudy. Lows in the upper 50s. Northeast winds 5 to 10 miles an hour. And now the extended forecast for the radio listening area. Thursday and Thursday night, partly cloudy. Highs in the mid-70s. Lows in the mid-50s. Friday and Friday night, partly cloudy. Highs in

the lower 70s, lows in the upper 40s. Saturday and Saturday night, partly cloudy. Highs in the lower 70s, lows around 50. Sunday and Sunday night, partly cloudy. Highs in the mid 70s, lows in the lower 50s. Monday and Monday night, partly cloudy. Highs in the upper 70s, lows in the upper 50s. 5 p.m. Eastern Daylight Time weather conditions across north central Kentucky. At Frankfort, and the pressure was 29.93 inches and steady. At Lexington, it was mostly sunny. The temperature was 87 degrees, the dew point 67, and the relative humidity 51%. The wind was north at 7 miles an hour. The pressure was 29.93 inches and steady. At Louisville, it was cloudy. The temperature was 83 degrees, the dew point 68, and the relative humidity 60%. The wind was north at 14 miles an hour. The pressure was 29.92 inches and steady. At Frankfort, and the pressure was 29.93 inches and steady. Elsewhere around the region, it was mostly sunny, with a temperature of 87 at Jackson, 85 at London, and 90 at Bowling Green. At Jasper, Indiana, it was partly sunny, with a temperature of 80. It was cloudy, with a temperature of 65 at Covington and 67 at Indianapolis. And now here is the 8 to 14 day outlook for the region. This forecast is valid for the period from September 29th through October 5th, 2026. For Kentucky, temperatures and precipitation are forecast to be above normal. For Indiana, temperatures and precipitation are forecast to be above normal. For Tennessee, temperatures and precipitation are forecast to be above normal. This long-term outlook is updated on NOAA Weather Radio around 5 p.m. Eastern Time each day. Now for the official National Weather Service forecast for Frankfort and surrounding communities. Tonight, mostly cloudy. Slight chance of thunderstorms this evening and overnight. Chance of showers after midnight, then slight chance of showers late in the night. Lows in the lower 60s. Northeast winds 5 to 10 miles an hour. Chance of precipitation 40%. Tuesday, mostly cloudy. A 20% chance of rain showers in the morning. Highs in the mid 70s. Northeast winds 5 to 10 miles an hour. Tuesday night, mostly cloudy. Lows in the upper 50s. Northeast winds up to 10 miles an hour. Wednesday, mostly cloudy. A 20% chance of rain showers in the afternoon. Highs in the lower 70s. North winds 5 to 10 miles an hour. Wednesday night, mostly cloudy. Lows in the upper 50s. Northeast winds 5 to 10 miles an hour. And now the extended forecast for the radio listening area. Thursday and Thursday night, partly cloudy. Highs in the mid-70s. Lows in the mid-50s. Friday and Friday night, partly cloudy. Highs in the lower 70s. Lows in the upper 40s. Saturday and Saturday night, partly cloudy. Highs in the lower 70s. Lows around 50. Sunday and Sunday night, partly cloudy. Highs in the mid-70s. Lows in the lower 50s. Monday and Monday night, partly cloudy. Highs in the upper 70s. Lows in the upper 50s. The current time is 5:08 p.m. Eastern Daylight Time. 5 p.m. Eastern Daylight Time weather conditions across north central Kentucky. At Frankfort, and the pressure was 29.93 inches and steady. At Lexington, it was mostly sunny. The temperature was 87 degrees, the dew point 67, and the relative humidity 51%. The wind was north at 7 miles an hour. The pressure was 29.93 inches and steady. At Louisville, it was cloudy. The temperature was 83 degrees, the dew point 68, and the relative humidity 60%.

The wind was north at 14 miles an hour. The pressure was 29.92 inches and steady at Frankfurt. And the pressure was 29.93 inches and steady. Elsewhere around the region, it was mostly sunny, with a temperature of 87 at Jackson, 85 at London, and 90 at Bowling Green. At Jasper, Indiana, it was partly sunny, with a temperature of 80. It was cloudy, with a temperature of 65 at Covington and 67 at Indianapolis. And now here is the 8 to 14 day outlook for the region. This forecast is valid for the period from September 29th through October 5th, 2026. For Kentucky, temperatures and precipitation are forecast to be above normal. For Indiana, temperatures and precipitation are forecast to be above normal. For Tennessee, temperatures and precipitation are forecast to be above normal. This long-term outlook is updated on NOAA Weather Radio around 5 p.m. Eastern Time each day. Now for the official National Weather Service forecast for Frankfurt and surrounding communities. Tonight, mostly cloudy. Slight chance of thunderstorms this evening and overnight. Chance of showers after midnight, then slight chance of showers late in the night. Lows in the lower 60s. Northeast winds 5 to 10 miles an hour. Chance of precipitation 40%. Tuesday, mostly cloudy. A 20% chance of rain showers in the morning. Highs in the mid-70s. Northeast winds 5 to 10 miles an hour. Tuesday night, mostly cloudy. Lows in the upper 50s. Northeast winds up to 10 miles an hour. Wednesday, mostly cloudy. A 20% chance of rain showers in the afternoon. Highs in the lower 70s. North winds 5 to 10 miles an hour. Wednesday night, mostly cloudy. Lows in the upper 50s. Northeast winds 5 to 10 miles an hour. And now the extended forecast for the radio listening area. Thursday and Thursday night, partly cloudy. Highs in the mid-70s. Lows in the mid-50s. Friday and Friday night, partly cloudy. Highs in the lower 70s, lows in the upper 40s. Saturday and Saturday night, partly cloudy. Highs in the lower 70s, lows around 50. Sunday and Sunday night, partly cloudy. Highs in the mid-70s, lows in the lower 50s. Monday and Monday night, partly cloudy. Highs in the upper 70s, lows in the upper 50s. 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The current time is 5:12 p.m. Eastern Daylight Time. 5 p.m. Eastern Daylight Time weather conditions across north-central Kentucky at Frankfurt, and the pressure was 29.93 inches and steady. At Lexington, it was mostly sunny. The temperature was 87 degrees, the dew point 67, and the relative humidity 51%. The wind was north at 7 miles an hour. The pressure was 29.93 inches and steady. At Louisville, it was cloudy. The temperature was 83 degrees, the dew point 68, and the relative humidity 60%. The wind was north at 14 miles an hour. The pressure was 29.92 inches and steady. At Frankfurt, and the pressure was 29.93 inches and steady. Elsewhere around the region, it was mostly sunny, with a temperature of 87 at Jackson, 85 at London, and 90 at Bowling Green. At Jasper, Indiana, it was partly sunny, with a temperature of 80. It was cloudy, with a temperature of 65 at Covington and 67 at Indianapolis. 5 p.m. Eastern Daylight Time weather conditions across north-central Kentucky. At Frankfurt, and the pressure was 29.93 inches and steady.

At Lexington, it was mostly sunny. The temperature was 87 degrees, the dew point 67, and the relative humidity 51%. The wind was north at 7 miles an hour. The pressure was 29.93 inches and steady. At Louisville, it was cloudy. The temperature was 83 degrees, the dew point 68, and the relative humidity 60%. The wind was north at 14 miles an hour. The pressure was 29.92 inches and steady. At Frankfort, and the pressure was 29.93 inches and steady. Elsewhere around the region, it was mostly sunny, with a temperature of 87 at Jackson, 85 at London, and 90 at Bowling Green. At Jasper, Indiana, it was partly sunny, with a temperature of 80. It was cloudy, with a temperature of 65 at Covington and 67 at Indianapolis. And now here is the 8 to 14 day outlook for the region. This forecast is valid for the period from September 29th through October 5th, 2026. For Kentucky, temperatures and precipitation are forecast to be above normal. For Indiana, temperatures and precipitation are forecast to be above normal. For Tennessee, temperatures and precipitation are forecast to be above normal. This long-term outlook is updated on NOAA Weather Radio around 5 p.m. Eastern Time each day. Now for the official National Weather Service forecast for Frankfort and surrounding communities. Tonight, mostly cloudy. Slight chance of thunderstorms this evening and overnight. Chance of showers after midnight, then slight chance of showers late in the night. Lows in the lower 60s. Northeast winds 5 to 10 miles an hour. Chance of precipitation 40%. Tuesday, mostly cloudy. A 20% chance of rain showers in the morning. Highs in the mid-70s. Northeast winds 5 to 10 miles an hour. Tuesday night, mostly cloudy. Lows in the upper 50s. Northeast winds up to 10 miles an hour. Wednesday, mostly cloudy. A 20% chance of rain showers in the afternoon. Highs in the lower 70s. North winds 5 to 10 miles an hour. Wednesday night, mostly cloudy. Lows in the upper 50s. Northeast winds 5 to 10 miles an hour. And now the extended forecast for the radio listening area. Thursday and Thursday night, partly cloudy. Highs in the mid-70s. Lows in the mid-50s. Friday and Friday night, partly cloudy. Highs in the lower 70s. Lows in the upper 40s. Saturday and Saturday night, partly cloudy. Highs in the lower 70s. Lows around 50. Sunday and Sunday night, partly cloudy. Highs in the mid-70s. Lows in the lower 50s. Monday and Monday night, partly cloudy. Highs in the upper 70s. Lows in the upper 50s. The current time is 5:17 p.m. Eastern Daylight Time. 5 p.m. Eastern Daylight Time weather conditions across north central Kentucky. At Frankfort, and the pressure was 29.93 inches and steady. At Lexington, it was mostly sunny. The temperature was 87 degrees, the dew point 67, and the relative humidity 51%. The wind was north at 7 miles an hour. The pressure was 29.93 inches and steady. At Louisville, it was cloudy. The temperature was 83 degrees, the dew point 68, and the relative humidity 60%. The wind was north at 14 miles an hour. The pressure was 29.92 inches and steady. At Frankfort, and the pressure was 29.93 inches and steady. Elsewhere around the region, it was mostly sunny, with a temperature of 87 at Jackson, 85 at London, and 90 at Bowling Green. At Jasper, Indiana, it was partly sunny, with a temperature of 80. It was cloudy, with a temperature of 65 at Covington and 67 at Indianapolis. And now here is the 8 to 14 day outlook for the region.

This forecast is valid for the period from September 29th through October 5th, 2026. For Kentucky, temperatures and precipitation are forecast to be above normal. For Indiana, temperatures and precipitation are forecast to be above normal. For Tennessee, temperatures and precipitation are forecast to be above normal. This long-term outlook is updated on NOAA Weather Radio around 5 p.m. Eastern Time each day. Now for the official National Weather Service forecast for Frankfort and surrounding communities. Tonight, mostly cloudy. Slight chance of thunderstorms this evening and overnight. Chance of showers after midnight, then slight chance of showers late in the night. Lows in the lower 60s. Northeast winds 5 to 10 miles an hour. Chance of precipitation 40%. Tuesday, mostly cloudy. A 20% chance of rain showers in the morning. Highs in the mid-70s. Northeast winds 5 to 10 miles an hour. Tuesday night, mostly cloudy. Lows in the upper 50s. Northeast winds up to 10 miles an hour. Wednesday, mostly cloudy. A 20% chance of rain showers in the afternoon. Highs in the lower 70s. North winds 5 to 10 miles an hour. Wednesday night, mostly cloudy. Lows in the upper 50s. Northeast winds 5 to 10 miles an hour. And now the extended forecast for the radio listening area. Thursday and Thursday night, partly cloudy. Highs in the mid-70s. Lows in the mid-50s. Friday and Friday night, partly cloudy. Highs in the lower 70s. Lows in the upper 40s. Saturday and Saturday night, partly cloudy. Highs in the lower 70s. Lows around 50. Sunday and Sunday night, partly cloudy. Highs in the mid-70s. Lows in the lower 50s. Monday and Monday night, partly cloudy. Highs in the upper 70s. Lows in the upper 50s. 5 p.m. Eastern Daylight Time weather conditions across north central Kentucky. At Frankfort. And the pressure was 29.93 inches and steady. At Lexington, it was mostly sunny. The temperature was 87 degrees, the dew point 67, and the relative humidity 51%. The wind was north at 7 miles an hour. The pressure was 29.93 inches and steady. At Louisville, it was cloudy. The temperature was 83 degrees, the dew point 68, and the relative humidity 60%. The wind was north at 14 miles an hour. The pressure was 29.92 inches and steady. At Frankfort, and the pressure was 29.93 inches and steady. Elsewhere around the region, it was mostly sunny, with a temperature of 87 at Jackson, 85 at London, and 90 at Bowling Green. At Jasper, Indiana, it was partly sunny, with a temperature of 80. It was cloudy, with a temperature of 65 at Covington and 67 at Indianapolis. The current time is 5:23 p.m. Eastern Daylight Time. And now here is the 8 to 14 day outlook for the region. This forecast is valid for the period from September 29th through October 5th, 2026. For Kentucky, temperatures and precipitation are forecast to be above normal. For Indiana, temperatures and precipitation are forecast to be above normal. For Tennessee, temperatures and precipitation are forecast to be above normal. This long-term outlook is updated on NOAA Weather Radio around 5 p.m. Eastern Time each day. Now for the official National Weather Service forecast for Frankfort and surrounding communities. Tonight, mostly cloudy. Slight chance of thunderstorms this evening and overnight. Chance of showers after midnight, then slight chance of showers late in the night. Lows in the lower 60s. Northeast winds 5 to 10 miles an hour. Chance of precipitation 40%. Tuesday, mostly cloudy. A 20% chance of rain showers in the morning. Highs in the mid-70s.

northeast winds 5 to 10 miles an hour. Tuesday night, mostly cloudy. Lows in the upper 50s. Northeast winds up to 10 miles an hour. Wednesday, mostly cloudy. A 20% chance of rain showers in the afternoon. Highs in the lower 70s. North winds 5 to 10 miles an hour. Wednesday night, mostly cloudy. Lows in the upper 50s. Northeast winds 5 to 10 miles an hour. And now the extended forecast for the radio listening area. Thursday and Thursday night, partly cloudy. Highs in the mid-70s. Lows in the mid-50s. Friday and Friday night, partly cloudy. Highs in the lower 70s. Lows in the upper 40s. Saturday and Saturday night, partly cloudy. Highs in the lower 70s. Lows around 50. Sunday and Sunday night, partly cloudy. Highs in the mid-70s. Lows in the lower 50s. Monday and Monday night, partly cloudy. Highs in the upper 70s. Lows in the upper 50s. 5 p.m. Eastern Daylight Time weather conditions across north-central Kentucky. At Frankfort. And the pressure was 29.93 inches and steady. At Lexington, it was mostly sunny. The temperature was 87 degrees, the dew point 67, and the relative humidity 51%. The wind was north at 7 miles an hour. The pressure was 29.93 inches and steady. At Louisville, it was cloudy. The temperature was 83 degrees, the dew point 68, and the relative humidity 60%. The wind was north at 14 miles an hour. The pressure was 29.92 inches and steady. At Frankfort, and the pressure was 29.93 inches and steady. Elsewhere around the region, it was mostly sunny, with a temperature of 87 at Jackson, 85 at London, and 90 at Bowling Green. At Jasper, Indiana, it was partly sunny, with a temperature of 80. It was cloudy, with a temperature of 65 at Covington and 67 at Indianapolis. And now here is the 8 to 14 day outlook for the region. This forecast is valid for the period from September 29th through October 5th, 2026. For Kentucky, temperatures and precipitation are forecast to be above normal. For Indiana, temperatures and precipitation are forecast to be above normal. For Tennessee, temperatures and precipitation are forecast to be above normal. This long-term outlook is updated on NOAA Weather Radio around 5 p.m. Eastern Time each day. The current time is 5:27 p.m. Eastern Daylight Time. Now for the official National Weather Service forecast for Frankfort and surrounding communities. Tonight, mostly cloudy. Slight chance of thunderstorms this evening and overnight. Chance of showers after midnight, then slight chance of showers late in the night. Lows in the lower 60s. Northeast winds 5 to 10 miles an hour. Chance of precipitation 40%. Tuesday, mostly cloudy. A 20% chance of rain showers in the morning. Highs in the mid-70s. Northeast winds 5 to 10 miles an hour. Tuesday night, mostly cloudy. Lows in the upper 50s. Northeast winds up to 10 miles an hour. Wednesday, mostly cloudy. A 20% chance of rain showers in the afternoon. Highs in the lower 70s. North winds 5 to 10 miles an hour. Wednesday night, mostly cloudy. Lows in the upper 50s. Northeast winds 5 to 10 miles an hour. And now the extended forecast for the radio listening area. Thursday and Thursday night, partly cloudy. Highs in the mid-70s. Lows in the mid-50s. Friday and Friday night, partly cloudy. Highs in the lower 70s. Lows in the upper 40s. Saturday and Saturday night, partly cloudy. Highs in the lower 70s. Lows around 50. Sunday and Sunday night, partly cloudy. Highs in

mid-70s. Lows in the lower 50s. Monday and Monday night, partly cloudy. Highs in the upper 70s. Lows in the upper 50s. 5 p.m. Eastern Daylight Time weather conditions across north-central Kentucky. At Frankfort. And the pressure was 29.93 inches and steady. At Lexington, it was mostly sunny. The temperature was 87 degrees, the dew point 67, and the relative humidity 51%. The wind was north at 7 miles an hour. The pressure was 29.93 inches and steady. At Louisville, it was cloudy. The temperature was 83 degrees, the dew point 68, and the relative humidity 60%. The wind was north at 14 miles an hour. The pressure was 29.92 inches and steady. At Frankfort, and the pressure was 29.93 inches and steady. Elsewhere around the region, it was mostly sunny, with a temperature of 87 at Jackson, 85 at London, and 90 at Bowling Green. At Jasper, Indiana, it was partly sunny, with a temperature of 80. It was cloudy, with a temperature of 65 at Covington and 67 at Indianapolis. And now here is the 8 to 14 day outlook for the region. This forecast is valid for the period from September 29th through October 5th, 2026. For Kentucky, temperatures and precipitation are forecast to be above normal. For Indiana, temperatures and precipitation are forecast to be above normal. For Tennessee, temperatures and precipitation are forecast to be above normal. This long-term outlook is updated on NOAA Weather Radio around 5 p.m. Eastern Time each day. Now for the official National Weather Service forecast for Frankfort and surrounding communities. Tonight, mostly cloudy. Slight chance of thunderstorms this evening and overnight. Chance of showers after midnight, then slight chance of showers late in the night. Lows in the lower 60s. Northeast winds 5 to 10 miles an hour. Chance of precipitation 40%. Tuesday, mostly cloudy. A 20% chance of rain showers in the morning. Highs in the mid-70s. Northeast winds 5 to 10 miles an hour. Tuesday night, mostly cloudy. Lows in the upper 50s. Northeast winds up to 10 miles an hour. Wednesday, mostly cloudy. A 20% chance of rain showers in the afternoon. Highs in the lower 70s. North winds 5 to 10 miles an hour. Wednesday night, mostly cloudy. Lows in the upper 50s. Northeast winds 5 to 10 miles an hour. And now the extended forecast for the radio listening area. Thursday and Thursday night, partly cloudy. Highs in the mid-70s. Lows in the mid-50s. Friday and Friday night, partly cloudy. Highs in the lower 70s. Lows in the upper 40s. Saturday and Saturday night, partly cloudy. Highs in the lower 70s. Lows around 50. Sunday and Sunday night, partly cloudy. Highs in the mid-70s. Lows in the lower 50s. Monday and Monday night, partly cloudy. Highs in the upper 70s. Lows in the upper 50s. Lows in the lower 50s. Monday and Monday night, partly cloudy. Highs in the upper 70s. Lows in the upper 50s. The current time is 5:33 p.m. Eastern Daylight Time. 5 p.m. Eastern Daylight Time weather conditions across north-central Kentucky. At Frankfort. And the pressure was 29.93 inches and steady. At Lexington, it was mostly sunny. The temperature was 87 degrees, the dew point 67, and the relative humidity 51%. The wind was north at 7 miles an hour. The pressure was 29.93 inches and steady. At Louisville, it was cloudy. The temperature was 83 degrees, the dew point 68, and the relative humidity 60%. The wind was north at 14 miles an hour. The pressure

was 29.92 inches and steady at Frankfurt, and the pressure was 29.93 inches and steady. Elsewhere around the region, it was mostly sunny, with a temperature of 87 at Jackson, 85 at London, and 90 at Bowling Green. At Jasper, Indiana, it was partly sunny, with a temperature of 80. It was cloudy, with a temperature of 65 at Covington and 67 at Indianapolis. And now here is the 8 to 14 day outlook for the region. This forecast is valid for the period from September 29th through October 5th, 2026. For Kentucky, temperatures and precipitation are forecast to be above normal. For Indiana, temperatures and precipitation are forecast to be above normal. For Tennessee, temperatures and precipitation are forecast to be above normal. This long-term outlook is updated on NOAA Weather Radio around 5 p.m. Eastern Time each day. Now for the official National Weather Service forecast for Frankfurt and surrounding communities. Tonight, mostly cloudy. Slight chance of thunderstorms this evening and overnight. Chance of showers after midnight, then slight chance of showers late in the night. Lows in the lower 60s. Northeast winds 5 to 10 miles an hour. Chance of precipitation 40%. Tuesday, mostly cloudy. A 20% chance of rain showers in the morning. Highs in the mid-70s. Northeast winds 5 to 10 miles an hour. Tuesday night, mostly cloudy. Lows in the upper 50s. Northeast winds up to 10 miles an hour. Wednesday, mostly cloudy. A 20% chance of rain showers in the afternoon. Highs in the lower 70s. North winds 5 to 10 miles an hour. Wednesday night, mostly cloudy. Lows in the upper 50s. Northeast winds 5 to 10 miles an hour. And now the extended forecast for the radio listening area. Thursday and Thursday night, partly cloudy. Highs in the mid-70s. Lows in the mid-50s. Friday and Friday night, partly cloudy. Highs in the lower 70s. Lows in the upper 40s. Saturday and Saturday night, partly cloudy. Highs in the lower 70s. Lows around 50. Sunday and Sunday night, partly cloudy. Highs in the mid-70s. Lows in the lower 50s. Monday and Monday night, partly cloudy. Highs in the upper 70s. Lows in the upper 50s. The current time is 5:37 p.m. Eastern Daylight Time. 5 p.m. Eastern Daylight Time weather conditions across north central Kentucky. At Frankfurt. And the pressure was 29.93 inches and steady. At Lexington, it was mostly sunny. The temperature was 87 degrees, the dew point 67, and the relative humidity 51%. The wind was north at 7 miles an hour. The pressure was 29.93 inches and steady. At Louisville, it was cloudy. The temperature was 83 degrees, the dew point 68, and the relative humidity 60%. The wind was north at 14 miles an hour. The pressure was 29.92 inches and steady at Frankfurt. And the pressure was 29.93 inches and steady. Elsewhere around the region, it was mostly sunny, with a temperature of 87 at Jackson, 85 at London, and 90 at Bowling Green. At Jasper, Indiana, it was partly sunny, with a temperature of 80. It was cloudy, with a temperature of 65 at Covington and 67 at Indianapolis. And now here is the 8 to 14 day outlook for the region. This forecast is valid for the period from September 29th through October 5th, 2026. For Kentucky, temperatures and precipitation are forecast to be above normal. For Indiana, temperatures and precipitation are forecast to be above normal. For Tennessee, temperatures and precipitation are forecast to be above normal. This long-term outlook is updated on NOAA Weather Radio around 5 p.m. Eastern Time each day. Now for the official

National Weather Service forecast for Frankfurt and surrounding communities. Tonight, mostly cloudy. Slight chance of thunderstorms this evening and overnight. Chance of showers after midnight, then slight chance of showers late in the night. Lows in the lower 60s. Northeast winds 5 to 10 miles an hour. Chance of precipitation 40%. Tuesday, mostly cloudy. A 20% chance of rain showers in the morning. Highs in the mid-70s. Northeast winds 5 to 10 miles an hour. Tuesday night, mostly cloudy. Lows in the upper 50s. Northeast winds up to 10 miles an hour. Wednesday, mostly cloudy. A 20% chance of rain showers in the afternoon. Highs in the lower 70s. North winds 5 to 10 miles an hour. Wednesday night, mostly cloudy. Lows in the upper 50s. Northeast winds 5 to 10 miles an hour. And now the extended forecast for the radio listening area. Thursday and Thursday night, partly cloudy. Highs in the mid-70s. Lows in the mid-50s. Friday and Friday night, partly cloudy. Highs in the lower 70s. Lows in the upper 40s. Saturday and Saturday night, partly cloudy. Highs in the lower 70s. Lows around 50. Sunday and Sunday night, partly cloudy. Highs in the mid-70s. Lows in the lower 50s. Monday and Monday night, partly cloudy. Highs in the upper 70s. Lows in the upper 50s. 5 p.m. Eastern Daylight Time weather conditions across north-central Kentucky. At Frankfort. And the pressure was 29.93 inches and steady. At Lexington, it was mostly sunny. The temperature was 87 degrees, the dew point 67, and the relative humidity 51%. The wind was north at 7 miles an hour. The pressure was 29.93 inches and steady. At Louisville, it was cloudy. The temperature was 83 degrees, the dew point 68, and the relative humidity 60%. The wind was north at 14 miles an hour. The pressure was 29.92 inches and steady. At Frankfort, and the pressure was 29.93 inches and steady. Elsewhere around the region, it was mostly sunny, with a temperature of 87 at Jackson, 85 at London, and 90 at Bowling Green. At Jasper, Indiana, it was partly sunny, with a temperature of 80. It was cloudy, with a temperature of 65 at Covington and 67 at Indianapolis. 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The current time is 5:42 p.m. Eastern Daylight Time. And now here is the 8 to 14 day outlook for the region. This forecast is valid for the period from September 29th to October 5th, 2026. For Kentucky, temperatures and precipitation are forecast to be above normal. For Indiana, temperatures and precipitation are forecast to be above normal. For Tennessee, temperatures and precipitation are forecast to be above normal. This long-term outlook is updated on NOAA Weather Radio around 5 p.m. Eastern Time each day. Now for the official National Weather Service forecast for Frankfort and surrounding communities. Tonight, mostly cloudy. Slight chance of thunderstorms this evening and overnight. Chance of showers after midnight, then slight chance of showers late in the night. Lows in the lower 60s. Northeast winds 5 to 10 miles an hour. Chance of precipitation 40%. Tuesday, mostly cloudy. A 20% chance of rain showers in the morning. Highs in the mid-70s. Northeast winds 5 to 10 miles an hour. Tuesday night, mostly cloudy. Lows in the upper 50s. Northeast winds up to 10 miles an hour.

partly cloudy. Highs in the mid-70s. Lows in the lower 50s. Monday and Monday night, partly cloudy. Highs in the upper 70s. Lows in the upper 50s. 5 p.m. Eastern Daylight Time weather conditions across north-central Kentucky. At Frankfort. And the pressure was 29.93 inches and steady. At Lexington, it was mostly sunny. The temperature was 87 degrees, the dew point 67, and the relative humidity 51%. The wind was north at 7 miles an hour. The pressure was 29.93 inches and steady. At Louisville, it was cloudy. The temperature was 83 degrees, the dew point 68, and the relative humidity 60%. The wind was north at 14 miles an hour. The pressure was 29.92 inches and steady. At Frankfort, and the pressure was 29.93 inches and steady. Elsewhere around the region, it was mostly sunny, with a temperature of 87 at Jackson, 85 at London, and 90 at Bowling Green. At Jasper, Indiana, it was partly sunny, with a temperature of 80. It was cloudy, with a temperature of 65 at Covington and 67 at Indianapolis. And now here is the 8 to 14 day outlook for the region. This forecast is valid for the period from September 29th to October 5th, 2026. For Kentucky, temperatures and precipitation are forecast to be above normal. For Indiana, temperatures and precipitation are forecast to be above normal. For Tennessee, temperatures and precipitation are forecast to be above normal. This long-term outlook is updated on NOAA Weather Radio around 5 p.m. Eastern Time each day. The current time is 5:47 p.m. Eastern Daylight Time. Now for the official National Weather Service forecast for Frankfort and surrounding communities. Tonight, mostly cloudy. Slight chance of thunderstorms this evening and overnight. Chance of showers after midnight, then slight chance of showers late in the night. Lows in the lower 60s. Northeast winds 5 to 10 miles an hour. Chance of precipitation 40%. Tuesday, mostly cloudy. A 20% chance of rain showers in the morning. Highs in the mid-70s. Northeast winds 5 to 10 miles an hour. Tuesday night, mostly cloudy. Lows in the upper 50s. Northeast winds up to 10 miles an hour. Wednesday, mostly cloudy. A 20% chance of rain showers in the afternoon. Highs in the lower 70s. North winds 5 to 10 miles an hour. Wednesday night, mostly cloudy. Lows in the upper 50s. Northeast winds 5 to 10 miles an hour. And now the extended forecast for the radio listening area. Thursday and Thursday night, partly cloudy. Highs in the mid-70s. Lows in the mid-50s. Friday and Friday night, partly cloudy. Highs in the lower 70s. Lows in the upper 40s. Saturday and Saturday night, partly cloudy. Highs in the lower 70s. Lows around 50. Sunday and Sunday night, partly cloudy. Highs in the mid-70s. Lows in the lower 50s. Monday and Monday night, partly cloudy. Highs in the upper 70s. Lows in the upper 50s. 5 p.m. Eastern Daylight Time weather conditions across north-central Kentucky. At Frankfort. And the pressure was 29.93 inches and steady. At Lexington, it was mostly sunny. The temperature was 87 degrees, the dew point 67, and the relative humidity 51%. The wind was north at 7 miles an hour. The pressure was 29.93 inches and steady. At Louisville, it was cloudy. The temperature was 83 degrees, the dew point 68, and the relative humidity 60%. The wind was north at 14 miles an hour. The pressure was 29.92 inches and steady. At Frankfort, and the pressure was 29.93 inches.

steady. Elsewhere around the region, it was mostly sunny, with a temperature of 87 at Jackson, 85 at London, and 90 at Bowling Green. At Jasper, Indiana, it was partly sunny, with a temperature of 80. It was cloudy, with a temperature of 65 at Covington and 67 at Indianapolis. And now here is the 8 to 14 day outlook for the region. This forecast is valid for the period from September 29th through October 5th, 2026. For Kentucky, temperatures and precipitation are forecast to be above normal. For Indiana, temperatures and precipitation are forecast to be above normal. For Tennessee, temperatures and precipitation are forecast to be above normal. This long-term outlook is updated on NOAA Weather Radio around 5 p.m. Eastern Time each day. Now for the official National Weather Service forecast for Frankfort and surrounding communities. Tonight, mostly cloudy. Slight chance of thunderstorms this evening and overnight. Chance of showers after midnight, then slight chance of showers late in the night. Lows in the lower 60s. Northeast winds 5 to 10 miles an hour. Chance of precipitation 40%. Tuesday, mostly cloudy. A 20% chance of rain showers in the morning. Highs in the mid-70s. Northeast winds 5 to 10 miles an hour. Tuesday night, mostly cloudy. Lows in the upper 50s. Northeast winds up to 10 miles an hour. Wednesday, mostly cloudy. A 20% chance of rain showers in the afternoon. Highs in the lower 70s. North winds 5 to 10 miles an hour. Wednesday night, mostly cloudy. Lows in the upper 50s. Northeast winds 5 to 10 miles an hour. And now the extended forecast for the radio listening area. Thursday and Thursday night, partly cloudy. Highs in the mid-70s. Lows in the mid-50s. Friday and Friday night, partly cloudy. Highs in the lower 70s. Lows in the upper 40s. Saturday and Saturday night, partly cloudy. Highs in the lower 70s. Lows around 50. Sunday and Sunday night, partly cloudy. Highs in the mid-70s. Lows in the lower 50s. Monday and Monday night, partly cloudy. Highs in the upper 70s. Lows in the upper 50s. The current time is 5:52 p.m. Eastern Daylight Time. 5 p.m. Eastern Daylight Time weather conditions across north central Kentucky. At Frankfort, and the pressure was 29.93 inches and steady. At Lexington, it was mostly sunny. The temperature was 87 degrees, the dew point 67, and the relative humidity 51%. The wind was north at 7 miles an hour. The pressure was 29.93 inches and steady. At Louisville, it was cloudy. The temperature was 83 degrees, the dew point 68, and the relative humidity 60%. The wind was north at 14 miles an hour. The pressure was 29.92 inches and steady. At Frankfort, and the pressure was 29.93 inches and steady. Elsewhere around the region, it was mostly sunny, with a temperature of 87 at Jackson, 85 at London, and 90 at Bowling Green. At Jasper, Indiana, it was partly sunny, with a temperature of 80. It was cloudy, with a temperature of 65 at Covington and 67 at Indianapolis. And now here is the 8 to 14 day outlook for the region. This forecast is valid for the period from September 29th through October 5th, 2026. For Kentucky, temperatures and precipitation are forecast to be above normal. For Indiana, temperatures and precipitation are forecast to be above normal. For Tennessee, temperatures and precipitation are forecast to be above normal. This long-term outlook is updated on NOAA Weather Radio around 5 p.m. Eastern Time each day. Now for the official National Weather Service forecast for Frankfort and surrounding communities. Tonight, mostly cloudy. Slight chance

thunderstorms this evening and overnight. Chance of showers after midnight, then slight chance of showers late in the night. Lows in the lower 60s. Northeast winds 5 to 10 miles an hour. Chance of precipitation 40%. Tuesday, mostly cloudy. A 20% chance of rain showers in the morning. Highs in the mid-70s. Northeast winds 5 to 10 miles an hour. Tuesday night, mostly cloudy. Lows in the upper 50s. Northeast winds up to 10 miles an hour. Wednesday, mostly cloudy. A 20% chance of rain showers in the afternoon. Highs in the lower 70s. North winds 5 to 10 miles an hour. Wednesday night, mostly cloudy. Lows in the upper 50s. Northeast winds 5 to 10 miles an hour. And now the extended forecast for the radio listening area. Thursday and Thursday night, partly cloudy. Highs in the mid-70s. Lows in the mid-50s. Friday and Friday night, partly cloudy. Highs in the lower 70s. Lows in the upper 40s. Saturday and Saturday night, partly cloudy. Highs in the lower 70s. Lows around 50. Sunday and Sunday night, partly cloudy. Highs in the mid-70s. Lows in the lower 50s. Monday and Monday night, partly cloudy. Highs in the upper 70s. Lows in the upper 50s. 5 p.m. Eastern Daylight Time weather conditions across north central Kentucky. At Frankfort. And the pressure was 29.93 inches and steady. At Lexington, it was mostly sunny. The temperature was 87 degrees. The dew point 67, and the relative humidity 51%. The wind was north at 7 miles an hour. The pressure was 29.93 inches and steady. At Louisville, it was cloudy. The temperature was 83 degrees, the dew point 68, and the relative humidity 60%. The wind was north at 14 miles an hour. The pressure was 29.92 inches and steady. At Frankfort, and the pressure was 29.93 inches and steady. Elsewhere around the region, it was mostly sunny, with a temperature of 87 at Jackson, 85 at London, and 90 at Bowling Green. At Jasper, Indiana, it was partly sunny, with a temperature of 80. It was cloudy, with a temperature of 65 at Covington and 67 at Indianapolis. The current time is 5:58 p.m. Eastern Daylight Time. And now here is the 8 to 14 day outlook for the region. This forecast is valid for the period from September 29th through October 5th, 2026. For Kentucky, temperatures and precipitation are forecast to be above normal. For Indiana, temperatures and precipitation are forecast to be above normal. For Tennessee, temperatures and precipitation are forecast to be above normal. This long-term outlook is updated on NOAA Weather Radio around 5 p.m. Eastern Time each day. Now for the official National Weather Service forecast for Frankfort and surrounding communities. Tonight, mostly cloudy. Slight chance of thunderstorms this evening and overnight. Chance of showers after midnight, then slight chance of showers late in the night. Lows in the lower 60s. Northeast winds 5 to 10 miles an hour. Chance of precipitation 40%. Tuesday, mostly cloudy. A 20% chance of rain showers in the morning. Highs in the mid-70s. Northeast winds 5 to 10 miles an hour. Tuesday night, mostly cloudy. Lows in the upper 50s. Northeast winds up to 10 miles an hour. Wednesday, mostly cloudy. A 20% chance of rain showers in the afternoon. Highs in the lower 70s. North winds 5 to 10 miles an hour. Wednesday night, mostly cloudy. Lows in the upper 50s. Northeast winds 5 to 10 miles an hour. And now the extended forecast for the radio listening area. Thursday and Thursday night, partly cloudy.

cloudy. Highs in the mid-70s. Lows in the mid-50s. Friday and Friday night, partly cloudy. Highs in the lower 70s. Lows in the upper 40s. Saturday and Saturday night, partly cloudy. Highs in the lower 70s. Lows around 50. Sunday and Sunday night, partly cloudy. Highs in the mid-70s. Lows in the lower 50s. Monday and Monday night, partly cloudy. Highs in the upper 70s. Lows in the upper 50s. 5 p.m. Eastern Daylight Time weather conditions across north-central Kentucky. At Frankfort. And the pressure was 29.93 inches and steady. At Lexington, it was mostly sunny. The temperature was 87 degrees, the dew point 67, and the relative humidity 51%. The wind was north at 7 miles an hour. The pressure was 29.93 inches and steady. At Louisville, it was cloudy. The temperature was 83 degrees, the dew point 68, and the relative humidity 60%. The wind was north at 14 miles an hour. The pressure was 29.92 inches and steady. At Frankfort, and the pressure was 29.93 inches and steady. Elsewhere around the region, it was mostly sunny, with a temperature of 87 at Jackson, 85 at London, and 90 at Bowling Green. At Jasper, Indiana, it was partly sunny, with a temperature of 80. It was cloudy, with a temperature of 65 at Covington and 67 at Indianapolis. And now here is the 8 to 14 day outlook for the region. This forecast is valid for the period from September 29th through October 5th, 2026. For Kentucky, temperatures and precipitation are forecast to be above normal. For Indiana, temperatures and precipitation are forecast to be above normal. For Tennessee, temperatures and precipitation are forecast to be above normal. This long-term outlook is updated on NOAA Weather Radio around 5 p.m. Eastern Time each day. The current time is 6:02 p.m. Eastern Daylight Time. Now for the official National Weather Service forecast for Frankfort and surrounding communities. Tonight, mostly cloudy. Slight chance of thunderstorms this evening and overnight. Chance of showers after midnight, then slight chance of showers late in the night. Lows in the lower 60s. Northeast winds 5 to 10 miles an hour. Chance of precipitation 40%. Tuesday, mostly cloudy. A 20% chance of rain showers in the morning. Highs in the mid-70s. Northeast winds 5 to 10 miles an hour. Tuesday night, mostly cloudy. Lows in the upper 50s. Northeast winds up to 10 miles an hour. Wednesday, mostly cloudy. A 20% chance of rain showers in the afternoon. Highs in the lower 70s. North winds 5 to 10 miles an hour. Wednesday night, mostly cloudy. Lows in the upper 50s. Northeast winds 5 to 10 miles an hour. And now the extended forecast for the radio listening area. Thursday and Thursday night, partly cloudy. Highs in the mid-70s. Lows in the mid-50s. Friday and Friday night, partly cloudy. Highs in the lower 70s. Lows in the upper 40s. Saturday and Saturday night, partly cloudy. Highs in the lower 70s. Lows around 50. Sunday and Sunday night, partly cloudy. Highs in the mid-70s. Lows in the lower 50s. Monday and Monday night, partly cloudy. Highs in the upper 70s. Lows in the upper 50s. 6 p.m. Eastern Daylight Time weather conditions across north-central Kentucky. At Frankfort. And the pressure was 29.94 inches and rising. At Lexington, it was mostly sunny. The temperature was 82 degrees, the dew point 69, and the relative humidity 64%. The wind was north at 12 miles an hour. The pressure was 29.9.

4 inches and rising. At Lewinville, it was cloudy. The temperature was 76 degrees, the dew point 66, and the relative humidity 71%. The wind was north at 17 miles an hour. The pressure was 29.94 inches and rising. At Frankfort, and the pressure was 29.94 inches and rising. Elsewhere around the region, at Jackson, thunder was reported with a temperature of 86. It was partly sunny, with a temperature of 77 at Jasper, Indiana, 83 at London, and 88 at Bowling Green. It was cloudy, with a temperature of 64 at Covington and 66 at Indianapolis. And now here is the 8 to 14 day outlook for the region. This forecast is valid for the period from September 29th through October 5th, 2026. For Kentucky, temperatures and precipitation are forecast to be above normal. For Indiana, temperatures and precipitation are forecast to be above normal. For Tennessee, temperatures and precipitation are forecast to be above normal. This long-term outlook is updated on NOAA Weather Radio around 5 p.m. Eastern Time each day. Now for the official National Weather Service forecast for Frankfort and surrounding communities. Tonight, mostly cloudy. Slight chance of thunderstorms this evening and overnight. Chance of showers after midnight, then slight chance of showers late in the night. Lows in the lower 60s. Northeast winds 5 to 10 miles an hour. Chance of precipitation 40%. Tuesday, mostly cloudy. A 20% chance of rain showers in the morning. Highs in the mid-70s. Northeast winds 5 to 10 miles an hour. Tuesday night, mostly cloudy. Lows in the upper 50s. Northeast winds up to 10 miles an hour. Wednesday, mostly cloudy. A 20% chance of rain showers in the afternoon. Highs in the lower 70s. North winds 5 to 10 miles an hour. Wednesday night, mostly cloudy. Lows in the upper 50s. Northeast winds 5 to 10 miles an hour. And now the extended forecast for the radio listening area. Thursday and Thursday night, partly cloudy. Highs in the mid-70s. Lows in the mid-50s. Friday and Friday night, partly cloudy. Highs in the lower 70s. Lows in the upper 40s. Saturday and Saturday night, partly cloudy. Highs in the lower 70s. Lows around 50. Sunday and Sunday night, partly cloudy. Highs in the mid-70s. Lows in the lower 50s. Monday and Monday night, partly cloudy. Highs in the upper 70s. Lows in the upper 50s. The current time is 6:08 p.m. Eastern Daylight Time. 6 p.m. Eastern Daylight Time weather conditions across north central Kentucky. At Frankfort. And the pressure was 29.94 inches and rising. At Lexington, it was mostly sunny. The temperature was 82 degrees, the dew point 69, and the relative humidity 64%. The wind was north at 12 miles an hour. The pressure was 29.94 inches and rising. At Lewinville, it was cloudy. The temperature was 76 degrees, the dew point 66, and the relative humidity 71%. The wind was north at 17 miles an hour. The pressure was 29.94 inches and rising. At Frankfort, and the pressure was 29.94 inches and rising. Elsewhere around the region, at Jackson, thunder was reported with a temperature of 86. It was partly sunny, with a temperature of 77 at Jasper, Indiana, 83 at London, and 88 at Bowling Green. It was cloudy, with a temperature of 64 at Covington and 66 at Indianapolis. And now here is the 8 to 14 day outlook for the region. This forecast is valid for the period from September 29th through October 5th, 2026. For Kentucky, temperatures and precipitation are forecast to be above normal.

For Indiana, temperatures and precipitation are forecast to be above normal. For Tennessee, temperatures and precipitation are forecast to be above normal. This long-term outlook is updated on NOAA Weather Radio around 5 p.m. Eastern Time each day. Now for the official National Weather Service forecast for Frankfurt and surrounding communities. Tonight, mostly cloudy. Slight chance of thunderstorms this evening and overnight. Chance of showers after midnight, then slight chance of showers late in the night. Lows in the lower 60s. Northeast winds 5 to 10 miles an hour. Chance of precipitation 40%. Tuesday, mostly cloudy. A 20% chance of rain showers in the morning. Highs in the mid-70s. Northeast winds 5 to 10 miles an hour. Tuesday night, mostly cloudy. Lows in the upper 50s. Northeast winds up to 10 miles an hour. Wednesday, mostly cloudy. A 20% chance of rain showers in the afternoon. Highs in the lower 70s. North winds 5 to 10 miles an hour. Wednesday night, mostly cloudy. Lows in the upper 50s. Northeast winds 5 to 10 miles an hour. And now the extended forecast for the radio listening area. Thursday and Thursday night, partly cloudy. Highs in the mid-70s. Lows in the mid-50s. Friday and Friday night, partly cloudy. Highs in the lower 70s. Lows in the upper 40s. Saturday and Saturday night, partly cloudy. Highs in the lower 70s. Lows around 50. Sunday and Sunday night, partly cloudy. Highs in the mid-70s. Lows in the lower 50s. Monday and Monday night, partly cloudy. Highs in the upper 70s. Lows in the upper 50s. 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The current time is 6:12 p.m. Eastern Daylight Time. 6 p.m. Eastern Daylight Time weather conditions across north-central Kentucky. At Frankfurt, and the pressure was 29.94 inches and rising. At Lexington, it was mostly sunny. The temperature was 82 degrees, the dew point 69, and the relative humidity 64%. The wind was north at 12 miles an hour. The pressure was 29.94 inches and rising. At Louisville, it was cloudy. The temperature was 76 degrees, the dew point 66, and the relative humidity 71%. The wind was north at 17 miles an hour. The pressure was 29.94 inches and rising. At Frankfurt, and the pressure was 29.94 inches and rising. Elsewhere around the region, at Jackson, thunder was reported with a temperature of 86. It was partly sunny, with a temperature of 77 at Jasper, Indiana, 83 at London, and 88 at Bowling Green. It was cloudy, with a temperature of 64 at Covington and 66 at Indianapolis. 6 p.m. Eastern Daylight Time weather conditions across north-central Kentucky. At Frankfort, and the pressure was 29.94 inches and rising. At Lexington, it was mostly sunny. The temperature was 82 degrees, the dew point 69, and the relative humidity 64%. The wind was north at 12 miles an hour. The pressure was 29.94 inches and rising. At Louisville, it was cloudy. The temperature was 76 degrees, the dew point 66, and the relative humidity 71%. The wind was north at 17 miles an hour. The pressure was 29.94 inches and rising. At Frankfort, and the pressure was 29.94 inches and rising. Elsewhere around the region, at Jackson, thunder was reported with a temperature of 86.

It was partly sunny, with a temperature of 77 at Jasper, Indiana, 83 at London, and 88 at Bowling Green. It was cloudy, with a temperature of 64 at Covington, and 66 at Indianapolis. And now here is the 8 to 14 day outlook for the region. This forecast is valid for the period from September 29th through October 5th, 2026. For Kentucky, temperatures and precipitation are forecast to be above normal. For Indiana, temperatures and precipitation are forecast to be above normal. For Tennessee, temperatures and precipitation are forecast to be above normal. This long-term outlook is updated on NOAA Weather Radio around 5 p.m. Eastern Time each day. Now for the official National Weather Service forecast for Frankfort and surrounding communities. Tonight, mostly cloudy. Slight chance of thunderstorms this evening and overnight. Chance of showers after midnight, then slight chance of showers late in the night. Lows in the lower 60s. Northeast winds 5 to 10 miles an hour. Chance of precipitation 40%. Tuesday, mostly cloudy. A 20% chance of rain showers in the morning. Highs in the mid-70s. Northeast winds 5 to 10 miles an hour. Tuesday night, mostly cloudy. Lows in the upper 50s. Northeast winds up to 10 miles an hour. Wednesday, mostly cloudy. A 20% chance of rain showers in the afternoon. Highs in the lower 70s. North winds 5 to 10 miles an hour. Wednesday night, mostly cloudy. Lows in the upper 50s. Northeast winds 5 to 10 miles an hour. And now the extended forecast for the radio listening area. Thursday and Thursday night, partly cloudy. Highs in the mid-70s. Lows in the mid-50s. Friday and Friday night, partly cloudy. Highs in the lower 70s. Lows in the upper 40s. Saturday and Saturday night, partly cloudy. Highs in the lower 70s. Lows around 50. Sunday and Sunday night, partly cloudy. Highs in the mid-70s. Lows in the lower 50s. Monday and Monday night, partly cloudy. Highs in the upper 70s. Lows in the upper 50s. The current time is 6:17 p.m. Eastern Daylight Time. 6 p.m. Eastern Daylight Time weather conditions across north central Kentucky. At Frankfort. And the pressure was 29.94 inches and rising. At Lexington, it was mostly sunny. The temperature was 82 degrees, the dew point 69, and the relative humidity 64%. The wind was north at 12 miles an hour. The pressure was 29.94 inches and rising. At Louisville, it was cloudy. The temperature was 76 degrees, the dew point 66, and the relative humidity 71%. The wind was north at 17 miles an hour. The pressure was 29.94 inches and rising. At Frankfort, and the pressure was 29.94 inches and rising. Elsewhere around the region, at Jackson, thunder was reported with a temperature of 86. It was partly sunny, with a temperature of 77 at Jasper, Indiana, 83 at London, and 88 at Bowling Green. It was cloudy, with a temperature of 64 at Covington, and 66 at Indianapolis. And now here is the 8 to 14 day outlook for the region. This forecast is valid for the period from September 29th through October 5th, 2026. For Kentucky, temperatures and precipitation are forecast to be above normal. For Indiana, temperatures and precipitation are forecast to be above normal. For Tennessee, temperatures and precipitation are forecast to be above normal. This long-term outlook is updated on NOAA Weather Radio around 5 p.m. Eastern Time each day. Now for the official National Weather Service forecast for Frankfort and surrounding communities. Tonight, mostly cloudy. Slight chance of thunderstorms this evening and overnight. Chance of showers after midnight.

then slight chance of showers late in the night. Lows in the lower 60s. Northeast winds 5 to 10 miles an hour. Chance of precipitation 40%. Tuesday, mostly cloudy. A 20% chance of rain showers in the morning. Highs in the mid-70s. Northeast winds 5 to 10 miles an hour. Tuesday night, mostly cloudy. Lows in the upper 50s. Northeast winds up to 10 miles an hour. Wednesday, mostly cloudy. A 20% chance of rain showers in the afternoon. Highs in the lower 70s. North winds 5 to 10 miles an hour. Wednesday night, mostly cloudy. Lows in the upper 50s. Northeast winds 5 to 10 miles an hour. And now the extended forecast for the radio listening area. Thursday and Thursday night, partly cloudy. Highs in the mid-70s. Lows in the mid-50s. Friday and Friday night, partly cloudy. Highs in the lower 70s. Lows in the upper 40s. Saturday and Saturday night, partly cloudy. Highs in the lower 70s. Lows around 50. Sunday and Sunday night, partly cloudy. Highs in the mid-70s. Lows in the lower 50s. Monday and Monday night, partly cloudy. Highs in the upper 70s. Lows in the upper 50s. 6 p.m. Eastern Daylight Time weather conditions across north central Kentucky. At Frankfort. And the pressure was 29.94 inches and rising. At Lexington, it was mostly sunny. The temperature was 82 degrees. The dew point 69, and the relative humidity 64%. The wind was north at 12 miles an hour. The pressure was 29.94 inches and rising. At Louisville, it was cloudy. The temperature was 76 degrees, the dew point 66, and the relative humidity 71%. The wind was north at 17 miles an hour. The pressure was 29.94 inches and rising. At Frankfort, and the pressure was 29.94 inches and rising. Elsewhere around the region, at Jackson, thunder was reported with a temperature of 86. It was partly sunny with a temperature of 77 at Jasper, Indiana, 83 at London, and 88 at Bowling Green. It was cloudy with a temperature of 64 at Covington and 66 at Indianapolis. The current time is 6:22 p.m. Eastern Daylight Time. And now here is the 8 to 14 day outlook for the region. This forecast is valid for the period from September 29th through October 5th, 2026. For Kentucky, temperatures and precipitation are forecast to be above normal. For Indiana, temperatures and precipitation are forecast to be above normal. For Tennessee, temperatures and precipitation are forecast to be above normal. This long-term outlook is updated on NOAA Weather Radio around 5 p.m. Eastern Time each day. Now for the official National Weather Service forecast for Frankfort and surrounding communities. Tonight, mostly cloudy. Slight chance of thunderstorms this evening and overnight. Chance of showers after midnight, then slight chance of showers late in the night. Lows in the lower 60s. Northeast winds 5 to 10 miles an hour. Chance of precipitation 40%. Tuesday, mostly cloudy. A 20% chance of rain showers in the morning. Highs in the mid-70s. Northeast winds 5 to 10 miles an hour. Tuesday night, mostly cloudy. Lows in the upper 50s. Northeast winds up to 10 miles an hour. Wednesday, mostly cloudy. A 20% chance of rain showers in the afternoon. Highs in the lower 70s. North winds 5 to 10 miles an hour. Wednesday night, mostly cloudy. Lows in the upper 50s. Northeast winds 5 to 10 miles an hour. And now the extended forecast for the radio listening area. Thursday and Thursday night, partly cloudy. Highs in the mid-70s.

lows in the mid-50s. Friday and Friday night, partly cloudy. Highs in the lower 70s. Lows in the upper 40s. Saturday and Saturday night, partly cloudy. Highs in the lower 70s. Lows around 50. Sunday and Sunday night, partly cloudy. Highs in the mid-70s. Lows in the lower 50s. Monday and Monday night, partly cloudy. Highs in the upper 70s. Lows in the upper 50s. 6 p.m. Eastern Daylight Time weather conditions across north-central Kentucky. At Frankfort. And the pressure was 29.94 inches and rising. At Lexington, it was mostly sunny. The temperature was 82 degrees, the dew point 69, and the relative humidity 64%. The wind was north at 12 miles an hour. The pressure was 29.94 inches and rising. At Louisville, it was cloudy. The temperature was 76 degrees, the dew point 66, and the relative humidity 71%. The wind was north at 17 miles an hour. The pressure was 29.94 inches and rising. At Frankfort, and the pressure was 29.94 inches and rising. Elsewhere around the region, at Jackson, thunder was reported with a temperature of 86. It was partly sunny, with a temperature of 77 at Jasper, Indiana, 83 at London, and 88 at Bowling Green. It was cloudy, with a temperature of 64 at Covington and 66 at Indianapolis. And now here is the 8 to 14 day outlook for the region. This forecast is valid for the period from September 29th through October 5th, 2026. For Kentucky, temperatures and precipitation are forecast to be above normal. For Indiana, temperatures and precipitation are forecast to be above normal. For Tennessee, temperatures and precipitation are forecast to be above normal. This long-term outlook is updated on NOAA Weather Radio around 5 p.m. Eastern Time each day. The current time is 6:27 p.m. Eastern Daylight Time. Now for the official National Weather Service forecast for Frankfort and surrounding communities. Tonight, mostly cloudy. Slight chance of thunderstorms this evening and overnight. Chance of showers after midnight, then slight chance of showers late in the night. Lows in the lower 60s. Northeast winds 5 to 10 miles an hour. Chance of precipitation 40%. Tuesday, mostly cloudy. A 20% chance of rain showers in the morning. Highs in the mid-70s. Northeast winds 5 to 10 miles an hour. Tuesday night, mostly cloudy. Lows in the upper 50s. Northeast winds up to 10 miles an hour. Wednesday, mostly cloudy. A 20% chance of rain showers in the afternoon. Highs in the lower 70s. North winds 5 to 10 miles an hour. Wednesday night, mostly cloudy. Lows in the upper 50s. Northeast winds 5 to 10 miles an hour. And now the extended forecast for the radio listening area. Thursday and Thursday night, partly cloudy. Highs in the mid-70s. Lows in the mid-50s. Friday and Friday night, partly cloudy. Highs in the lower 70s. Lows in the upper 40s. Saturday and Saturday night, partly cloudy. Highs in the lower 70s. Lows around 50. Sunday and Sunday night, partly cloudy. Highs in the mid-70s. Lows in the lower 50s. Monday and Monday night, partly cloudy. Highs in the upper 70s. Lows in the upper 50s. 6 p.m. Eastern Daylight Time weather conditions across north-central Kentucky. At Frankfort. And the pressure was 29.94 inches and rising. At Lexington, it was mostly sunny. The temperature was 82 degrees, the dew point 69, and the relative humidity 64%. The wind was north at 12 miles an hour. The pressure was 29.9.

4 inches and rising. At Louisville, it was cloudy. The temperature was 76 degrees, the dew point 66, and the relative humidity 71%. The wind was north at 17 miles an hour. The pressure was 29.94 inches and rising. At Frankfort, and the pressure was 29.94 inches and rising. Elsewhere around the region, at Jackson, thunder was reported with a temperature of 86. It was partly sunny, with a temperature of 77 at Jasper, Indiana, 83 at London, and 88 at Bowling Green. It was cloudy, with a temperature of 64 at Covington and 66 at Indianapolis. And now here is the 8 to 14 day outlook for the region. This forecast is valid for the period from September 29th through October 5th, 2026. For Kentucky, temperatures and precipitation are forecast to be above normal. For Indiana, temperatures and precipitation are forecast to be above normal. For Tennessee, temperatures and precipitation are forecast to be above normal. This long-term outlook is updated on NOAA Weather Radio around 5 p.m. Eastern Time each day. Now for the official National Weather Service forecast for Frankfort and surrounding communities. Tonight, mostly cloudy. Slight chance of thunderstorms this evening and overnight. Chance of showers after midnight, then slight chance of showers late in the night. Lows in the lower 60s. Northeast winds 5 to 10 miles an hour. Chance of precipitation 40%. Tuesday, mostly cloudy. A 20% chance of rain showers in the morning. Highs in the mid-70s. Northeast winds 5 to 10 miles an hour. Tuesday night, mostly cloudy. Lows in the upper 50s. Northeast winds up to 10 miles an hour. Wednesday, mostly cloudy. A 20% chance of rain showers in the afternoon. Highs in the lower 70s. North winds 5 to 10 miles an hour. Wednesday night, mostly cloudy. Lows in the upper 50s. Northeast winds 5 to 10 miles an hour. And now the extended forecast for the radio listening area. Thursday and Thursday night, partly cloudy. Highs in the mid-70s. Lows in the mid-50s. Friday and Friday night, partly cloudy. Highs in the lower 70s. Lows in the upper 40s. Saturday and Saturday night, partly cloudy. Highs in the lower 70s. Lows around 50. Sunday and Sunday night, partly cloudy. Highs in the mid-70s. Lows in the lower 50s. Monday and Monday night, partly cloudy. Highs in the upper 70s. Night, partly cloudy. Highs in the mid-70s. Lows in the lower 50s. Monday and Monday night, partly cloudy. Highs in the upper 70s. Lows in the upper 50s. The current time is 6:33 p.m. Eastern Daylight Time. 6 p.m. Eastern Daylight Time weather conditions across north-central Kentucky. At Frankfort, and the pressure was 29.94 inches and rising. At Lexington, it was mostly sunny. The temperature was 82 degrees, the dew point 69, and the relative humidity 64%. The wind was north at 12 miles an hour. The pressure was 29.94 inches and rising. At Louisville, it was cloudy. The temperature was 76 degrees, the dew point 66, and the relative humidity 71%. The wind was north at 17 miles an hour. The pressure was 29.94 inches and rising. At Frankfort, and the pressure was 29.94 inches and rising. Elsewhere around the region, at Jackson, thunder was reported with a temperature of 86. It was partly sunny, with a temperature of 77 at Jasper, Indiana, 83 at London, and 88 at Bowling Green. It was cloudy, with a temperature of 64 at Covington and 66 at Indianapolis. And now here is the 8 to 14 day outlook for

region. This forecast is valid for the period from September 29th through October 5th, 2026. For Kentucky, temperatures and precipitation are forecast to be above normal. For Indiana, temperatures and precipitation are forecast to be above normal. For Tennessee, temperatures and precipitation are forecast to be above normal. This long-term outlook is updated on NOAA Weather Radio around 5 p.m. Eastern Time each day. Now for the official National Weather Service forecast for Frankfort and surrounding communities. Tonight, mostly cloudy. Slight chance of thunderstorms this evening and overnight. Chance of showers after midnight, then slight chance of showers late in the night. Lows in the lower 60s. Northeast winds 5 to 10 miles an hour. Chance of precipitation 40%. Tuesday, mostly cloudy. A 20% chance of rain showers in the morning. Highs in the mid-70s. Northeast winds 5 to 10 miles an hour. Tuesday night, mostly cloudy. Lows in the upper 50s. Northeast winds up to 10 miles an hour. Wednesday, mostly cloudy. A 20% chance of rain showers in the afternoon. Highs in the lower 70s. North winds 5 to 10 miles an hour. Wednesday night, mostly cloudy. Lows in the upper 50s. Northeast winds 5 to 10 miles an hour. And now the extended forecast for the radio listening area. Thursday and Thursday night, partly cloudy. Highs in the mid-70s. Lows in the mid-50s. Friday and Friday night, partly cloudy. Highs in the lower 70s. Lows in the upper 40s. Saturday and Saturday night, partly cloudy. Highs in the lower 70s. Lows around 50. Sunday and Sunday night, partly cloudy. Highs in the mid-70s. Lows in the lower 50s. Monday and Monday night, partly cloudy. Highs in the upper 70s. Lows in the upper 50s. The current time is 6:37 p.m. Eastern Daylight Time. 6 p.m. Eastern Daylight Time weather conditions across north central Kentucky. At Frankfort. And the pressure was 29.94 inches and rising. At Lexington, it was mostly sunny. The temperature was 82 degrees, the dew point 69, and the relative humidity 64%. The wind was north at 12 miles an hour. The pressure was 29.94 inches and rising. At Louisville, it was cloudy. The temperature was 76 degrees, the dew point 66, and the relative humidity 71%. The wind was north at 17 miles an hour. The pressure was 29.94 inches and rising. At Frankfort, and the pressure was 29.94 inches and rising. Elsewhere around the region, at Jackson, thunder was reported with a temperature of 86. It was partly sunny, with a temperature of 77 at Jasper, Indiana, 83 at London, and 88 at Bowling Green. It was cloudy, with a temperature of 64 at Covington and 66 at Indianapolis. And now here is the 8 to 14 day outlook for the region. This forecast is valid for the period from September 29th through October 5th, 2026. For Kentucky, temperatures and precipitation are forecast to be above normal. For Indiana, temperatures and precipitation are forecast to be above normal. For Tennessee, temperatures and precipitation are forecast to be above normal. This long-term outlook is updated on NOAA Weather Radio around 5 p.m. Eastern Time each day. Now for the official National Weather Service forecast for Frankfort and surrounding communities. Tonight, mostly cloudy. Slight chance of thunderstorms this evening and overnight. Chance of showers after midnight, then slight chance of showers late in the night. Lows in the lower 60s. Northeast winds 5 to 10 miles an hour. Chance of precipitation 40%. Tuesday, mostly cloudy. A 20% chance of rain showers in the morning.

highs in the mid-70s. Northeast winds 5 to 10 miles an hour. Tuesday night, mostly cloudy. Lows in the upper 50s. Northeast winds up to 10 miles an hour. Wednesday, mostly cloudy. A 20% chance of rain showers in the afternoon. Highs in the lower 70s. North winds 5 to 10 miles an hour. Wednesday night, mostly cloudy. Lows in the upper 50s. Northeast winds 5 to 10 miles an hour. And now the extended forecast for the radio listening area. Thursday and Thursday night, partly cloudy. Highs in the mid-70s. Lows in the mid-50s. Friday and Friday night, partly cloudy. Highs in the lower 70s. Lows in the upper 40s. Saturday and Saturday night, partly cloudy. Highs in the lower 70s. Lows around 50. Sunday and Sunday night, partly cloudy. Highs in the mid-70s. Lows in the lower 50s. Monday and Monday night, partly cloudy. Highs in the upper 70s. Lows in the upper 50s. 6 p.m. Eastern Daylight Time weather conditions across north-central Kentucky. At Frankfort. And the pressure was 29.94 inches and rising. At Lexington, it was mostly sunny. The temperature was 82 degrees, the dew point 69, and the relative humidity 64%. The wind was north at 12 miles an hour. The pressure was 29.94 inches and rising. At Louisville, it was cloudy. The temperature was 76 degrees, the dew point 66, and the relative humidity 71%. The wind was north at 17 miles an hour. The pressure was 29.94 inches and rising. At Frankfort, and the pressure was 29.94 inches and rising. Elsewhere around the region, at Jackson, thunder was reported with a temperature of 86. It was partly sunny, with a temperature of 77 at Jasper, Indiana, 83 at London, and 88 at Bowling Green. It was cloudy, with a temperature of 64 at Covington and 66 at Indianapolis. 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The current time is 6:42 p.m. Eastern Daylight Time. And now here is the 8 to 14 day outlook for the region. This forecast is valid for the period from September 29th to October 5th, 2026. For Kentucky, temperatures and precipitation are forecast to be above normal. For Indiana, temperatures and precipitation are forecast to be above normal. For Tennessee, temperatures and precipitation are forecast to be above normal. This long-term outlook is updated on NOAA Weather Radio around 5 p.m. Eastern Time each day. Now for the official National Weather Service forecast for Frankfort and surrounding communities. Tonight, mostly cloudy. Slight chance of thunderstorms this evening and overnight. Chance of showers after midnight, then slight chance of showers late in the night. Lows in the lower 60s. Northeast winds 5 to 10 miles an hour. Chance of precipitation 40%. Tuesday, mostly cloudy. A 20% chance of rain showers in the morning. Highs in the mid-70s. Northeast winds 5 to 10 miles an hour. Tuesday night, mostly cloudy. Lows in the upper 50s. Northeast winds up to 10 miles an hour. Wednesday, mostly cloudy. A 20% chance of rain showers in the afternoon. Highs in the lower 70s. North winds 5 to 10 miles an hour. Wednesday night, mostly cloudy. Lows in the upper 50s. Northeast winds 5 to 10 miles an hour. And now the extended forecast for the radio listening area. Thursday and Thursday night, partly cloudy.

dew point 69 and the relative humidity 64%. The wind was north at 12 miles an hour. The pressure was 29.94 inches and rising. At Louisville, it was cloudy. The temperature was 76 degrees, the dew point 66, and the relative humidity 71%. The wind was north at 17 miles an hour. The pressure was 29.94 inches and rising. At Frankfort, and the pressure was 29.94 inches and rising. Elsewhere around the region, at Jackson, thunder was reported with a temperature of 86. It was partly sunny, with a temperature of 77 at Jasper, Indiana, 83 at London, and 88 at Bowling Green. It was cloudy, with a temperature of 64 at Covington and 66 at Indianapolis. And now here is the 8 to 14 day outlook for the region. This forecast is valid for the period from September 29th through October 5th, 2026. For Kentucky, temperatures and precipitation are forecast to be above normal. For Indiana, temperatures and precipitation are forecast to be above normal. For Tennessee, temperatures and precipitation are forecast to be above normal. This long-term outlook is updated on NOAA Weather Radio around 5 p.m. Eastern Time each day. The current time is 6:47 p.m. Eastern Daylight Time. Now for the official National Weather Service forecast for Frankfort and surrounding communities. Tonight, mostly cloudy. Slight chance of thunderstorms this evening and overnight. Chance of showers after midnight, then slight chance of showers late in the night. Lows in the lower 60s. Northeast winds 5 to 10 miles an hour. Chance of precipitation 40%. Tuesday, mostly cloudy. A 20% chance of rain showers in the morning. Highs in the mid-70s. Northeast winds 5 to 10 miles an hour. Tuesday night, mostly cloudy. Lows in the upper 50s. Northeast winds up to 10 miles an hour. Wednesday, mostly cloudy. A 20% chance of rain showers in the afternoon. Highs in the lower 70s. North winds 5 to 10 miles an hour. Wednesday night, mostly cloudy. Lows in the upper 50s. Northeast winds 5 to 10 miles an hour. And now the extended forecast for the radio listening area. Thursday and Thursday night, partly cloudy. Highs in the mid-70s. Lows in the mid-50s. Friday and Friday night, partly cloudy. Highs in the lower 70s. Lows in the upper 40s. Saturday and Saturday night, partly cloudy. Highs in the lower 70s. Lows around 50. Sunday and Sunday night, partly cloudy. Highs in the mid-70s. Lows in the lower 50s. Monday and Monday night, partly cloudy. Highs in the upper 70s. Lows in the upper 50s. 6 p.m. Eastern Daylight Time weather conditions across north-central Kentucky. At Frankfort. And the pressure was 29.94 inches and rising. At Lexington, it was mostly sunny. The temperature was 82 degrees, the dew point 69, and the relative humidity 64%. The wind was north at 12 miles an hour. The pressure was 29.94 inches and rising. At Louisville, it was cloudy. The temperature was 76 degrees, the dew point 66, and the relative humidity 71%. The wind was north at 17 miles an hour. The pressure was 29.94 inches and rising. At Frankfort, and the pressure was 29.94 inches and rising. Elsewhere around the region, at Jackson, thunder was reported with a temperature of 86. It was partly sunny, with a temperature of 77 at Jasper, Indiana, 83 at London, and 88 at Bowling Green. It was cloudy, with a temperature of 64 at Covington and 66 at Indianapolis. And now here is the 8 to 14 day outlook for the region. This forecast

valid for the period from September 29th through October 5th, 2026. For Kentucky, temperatures and precipitation are forecast to be above normal. For Indiana, temperatures and precipitation are forecast to be above normal. For Tennessee, temperatures and precipitation are forecast to be above normal. This long-term outlook is updated on NOAA Weather Radio around 5 p.m. Eastern Time each day. Now for the official National Weather Service forecast for Frankfort and surrounding communities. Tonight, mostly cloudy. Slight chance of thunderstorms this evening and overnight. Chance of showers after midnight, then slight chance of showers late in the night. Lows in the lower 60s. Northeast winds 5 to 10 miles an hour. Chance of precipitation 40%. Tuesday, mostly cloudy. A 20% chance of rain showers in the morning. Highs in the mid-70s. Northeast winds 5 to 10 miles an hour. Tuesday night, mostly cloudy. Lows in the upper 50s. Northeast winds up to 10 miles an hour. Wednesday, mostly cloudy. A 20% chance of rain showers in the afternoon. Highs in the lower 70s. North winds 5 to 10 miles an hour. Wednesday night, mostly cloudy. Lows in the upper 50s. Northeast winds 5 to 10 miles an hour. And now the extended forecast for the radio listening area. Thursday and Thursday night, partly cloudy. Highs in the mid-70s. Lows in the mid-50s. Friday and Friday night, partly cloudy. Highs in the lower 70s. Lows in the upper 40s. Saturday and Saturday night, partly cloudy. Highs in the lower 70s. Lows around 50. Sunday and Sunday night, partly cloudy. Highs in the mid-70s. Lows in the lower 50s. Monday and Monday night, partly cloudy. Highs in the upper 70s. Lows in the upper 50s. The current time is 6:53 p.m. Eastern Daylight Time. 6 p.m. Eastern Daylight Time weather conditions across north central Kentucky. At Frankfort. And the pressure was 29.94 inches and rising. At Lexington, it was mostly sunny. The temperature was 82 degrees, the dew point 69, and the relative humidity 64%. The wind was north at 12 miles an hour. The pressure was 29.94 inches and rising. At Louisville, it was cloudy. The temperature was 76 degrees, the dew point 66, and the relative humidity 71%. The wind was north at 17 miles an hour. The pressure was 29.94 inches and rising. At Frankfort, and the pressure was 29.94 inches and rising. Elsewhere around the region, at Jackson, thunder was reported with a temperature of 86. It was partly sunny, with a temperature of 77 at Jasper, Indiana, 83 at London, and 88 at Bowling Green. It was cloudy, with a temperature of 64 at Covington and 66 at Indianapolis. And now here is the 8 to 14 day outlook for the region. This forecast is valid for the period from September 29th through October 5th, 2026. For Kentucky, temperatures and precipitation are forecast to be above normal. For Indiana, temperatures and precipitation are forecast to be above normal. For Tennessee, temperatures and precipitation are forecast to be above normal. This long-term outlook is updated on NOAA Weather Radio around 5 p.m. Eastern Time each day. Now for the official National Weather Service forecast for Frankfort and surrounding communities. Tonight, mostly cloudy. Slight chance of thunderstorms this evening and overnight. Chance of showers after midnight, then slight chance of showers late in the night. Lows in the lower 60s. Northeast winds 5 to 10 miles an hour. Chance of precipitation 40%. Tuesday, mostly cloudy. A 20% chance of rain showers in the morning. Highs in the mid-70s.

Northeast winds 5 to 10 miles an hour. Tuesday night, mostly cloudy. Lows in the upper 50s. Northeast winds up to 10 miles an hour. Wednesday, mostly cloudy. A 20% chance of rain showers in the afternoon. Highs in the lower 70s. North winds 5 to 10 miles an hour. Wednesday night, mostly cloudy. Lows in the upper 50s. Northeast winds 5 to 10 miles an hour. And now the extended forecast for the radio listening area. Thursday and Thursday night, partly cloudy. Highs in the mid-70s. Lows in the mid-50s. Friday and Friday night, partly cloudy. Highs in the lower 70s. Lows in the upper 40s. Saturday and Saturday night, partly cloudy. Highs in the lower 70s. Lows around 50. Sunday and Sunday night, partly cloudy. Highs in the mid-70s. Lows in the lower 50s. Monday and Monday night, partly cloudy. Highs in the upper 70s. Lows in the upper 50s. The current time is 6:57 p.m. Eastern Daylight Time. 6 p.m. Eastern Daylight Time weather conditions across north central Kentucky. At Frankfort. And the pressure was 29.94 inches and rising. At Lexington, it was mostly sunny. The temperature was 82 degrees, the dew point 69, and the relative humidity 64%. The wind was north at 12 miles an hour. The pressure was 29.94 inches and rising. At Louisville, it was cloudy. The temperature was 76 degrees, the dew point 66, and the relative humidity 71%. The wind was north at 17 miles an hour. The pressure was 29.94 inches and rising. At Frankfort. And the pressure was 29.94 inches and rising. Elsewhere around the region, at Jackson, thunder was reported with a temperature of 86. It was partly sunny, with a temperature of 77 at Jasper, Indiana, 83 at London, and 88 at Bowling Green. It was cloudy, with a temperature of 64 at Covington and 66 at Indianapolis. And now here is the 8 to 14 day outlook for the region. This forecast is valid for the period from September 29th through October 5th, 2026. For Kentucky, temperatures and precipitation are forecast to be above normal. For Indiana, temperatures and precipitation are forecast to be above normal. For Tennessee, temperatures and precipitation are forecast to be above normal. This long-term outlook is updated on NOAA Weather Radio around 5 p.m. Eastern Time each day. Now for the official National Weather Service forecast for Frankfort and surrounding communities. Tonight, mostly cloudy. Slight chance of thunderstorms this evening and overnight. Chance of showers after midnight, then slight chance of showers late in the night. Lows in the lower 60s. Northeast winds 5 to 10 miles an hour. Chance of precipitation 40%. Tuesday, mostly cloudy. A 20% chance of rain showers in the morning. Highs in the mid-70s. Northeast winds 5 to 10 miles an hour. Tuesday night, mostly cloudy. Lows in the upper 50s. Northeast winds up to 10 miles an hour. Wednesday, mostly cloudy. A 20% chance of rain showers in the afternoon. Highs in the lower 70s. North winds 5 to 10 miles an hour. Wednesday night, mostly cloudy. Lows in the upper 50s. Northeast winds 5 to 10 miles an hour. And now the extended forecast for the radio listening area. Thursday and Thursday night, partly cloudy. Highs in the mid-70s. Lows in the mid-50s. Friday and Friday night, partly cloudy. Highs in the lower 70s. Lows in the upper 40s. Saturday and Saturday night, partly cloudy. Highs in the lower 70s. Lows around 50. Sunday and Sunday.

night, partly cloudy. Highs in the mid-70s. Lows in the lower 50s. Monday and Monday night, partly cloudy. Highs in the upper 70s. Lows in the upper 50s. 6 p.m. Eastern Daylight Time weather conditions across north-central Kentucky. At Frankfort. And the pressure was 29.94 inches and rising. At Lexington, it was mostly sunny. The temperature was 82 degrees, the dew point 69, and the relative humidity 64%. The wind was north at 12 miles an hour. The pressure was 29.94 inches and rising. At Louisville, it was cloudy. The temperature was 76 degrees, the dew point 66, and the relative humidity 71%. The wind was north at 17 miles an hour. The pressure was 29.94 inches and rising. At Frankfort, and the pressure was 29.94 inches and rising. Elsewhere around the region, at Jackson, thunder was reported with a temperature of 86. It was partly sunny, with a temperature of 77 at Jasper, Indiana, 83 at London, and 88 at Bowling Green. It was cloudy, with a temperature of 64 at Covington and 66 at Indianapolis. The current time is 7:02 p.m. Eastern Daylight Time. And now here is the 8 to 14 day outlook for the region. This forecast is valid for the period from September 29th through October 5th, 2026. For Kentucky, temperatures and precipitation are forecast to be above normal. For Indiana, temperatures and precipitation are forecast to be above normal. For Tennessee, temperatures and precipitation are forecast to be above normal. This long-term outlook is updated on NOAA Weather Radio around 5 p.m. Eastern Time each day. Now for the official National Weather Service forecast for Frankfort and surrounding communities. Tonight, mostly cloudy. Slight chance of thunderstorms this evening and overnight. Chance of showers after midnight, then slight chance of showers late in the night. Lows in the lower 60s. Northeast winds 5 to 10 miles an hour. Chance of precipitation 40%. Tuesday, mostly cloudy. A 20% chance of rain showers in the morning. Highs in the mid-70s. Northeast winds 5 to 10 miles an hour. Tuesday night, mostly cloudy. Lows in the upper 50s. Northeast winds up to 10 miles an hour. Wednesday, mostly cloudy. A 20% chance of rain showers in the afternoon. Highs in the lower 70s. North winds 5 to 10 miles an hour. Wednesday night, mostly cloudy. Lows in the upper 50s. Northeast winds 5 to 10 miles an hour. And now the extended forecast for the radio listening area. Thursday and Thursday night, partly cloudy. Highs in the mid-70s. Lows in the mid-50s. Friday and Friday night, partly cloudy. Highs in the lower 70s. Lows in the upper 40s. Saturday and Saturday night, partly cloudy. Highs in the lower 70s. Lows around 50. Sunday and Sunday night, partly cloudy. Highs in the mid-70s. Lows in the lower 50s. Monday and Monday night, partly cloudy. Highs in the upper 70s. Lows in the upper 50s. 7 p.m. Eastern Daylight Time weather conditions across north-central Kentucky. At Frankfort. And the pressure was 29.96 inches and rising. At Lexington, it was partly cloudy. The temperature was 77 degrees, the dew point 68, and the relative humidity 73%. The wind was north at 12 miles an hour. The pressure was 29.95 inches and rising. At Louisville, it was cloudy. The temperature was 72 degrees, the dew point 65, and the relative humidity 78%. The wind was north at 13 miles an hour. The pressure was 29.97 inches and rising. At Frankfort,

and the pressure was 29.96 inches and rising. Elsewhere around the region, it was mostly cloudy, with a temperature of 74 in Jasper, Indiana, 80 at Jackson, 82 at London, and 85 at Bowling Green. It was cloudy, with a temperature of 63 at Covington and 66 at Indianapolis. And now here is the 8 to 14 day outlook for the region. This forecast is valid for the period from September 29th through October 5th, 2026. For Kentucky, temperatures and precipitation are forecast to be above normal. For Indiana, temperatures and precipitation are forecast to be above normal. For Tennessee, temperatures and precipitation are forecast to be above normal. This long-term outlook is updated on NOAA Weather Radio around 5 p.m. Eastern Time each day. Now for the official National Weather Service forecast for Frankfort and surrounding communities. Tonight, mostly cloudy. Slight chance of thunderstorms this evening and overnight. Chance of showers after midnight, then slight chance of showers late in the night. Lows in the lower 60s. Northeast winds 5 to 10 miles an hour. Chance of precipitation 40%. Tuesday, mostly cloudy. A 20% chance of rain showers in the morning. Highs in the mid-70s. Northeast winds 5 to 10 miles an hour. Tuesday night, mostly cloudy. Lows in the upper 50s. Northeast winds up to 10 miles an hour. Wednesday, mostly cloudy. A 20% chance of rain showers in the afternoon. Highs in the lower 70s. North winds 5 to 10 miles an hour. Wednesday night, mostly cloudy. Lows in the upper 50s. Northeast winds 5 to 10 miles an hour. And now the extended forecast for the radio listening area. Thursday and Thursday night, partly cloudy. Highs in the mid-70s. Lows in the mid-50s. Friday and Friday night, partly cloudy. Highs in the lower 70s. Lows in the upper 40s. Saturday and Saturday night, partly cloudy. Highs in the lower 70s. Lows around 50. Sunday and Sunday night, partly cloudy. Highs in the mid-70s. Lows in the lower 50s. Monday and Monday night, partly cloudy. Highs in the upper 70s. Lows in the upper 50s. The current time is 7:08 p.m. Eastern Daylight Time. 7 p.m. Eastern Daylight Time weather conditions across north central Kentucky. At Frankfort. And the pressure was 29.96 inches and rising. At Lexington, it was partly cloudy. The temperature was 77 degrees, the dew point 68, and the relative humidity 73%. The wind was north at 12 miles an hour. The pressure was 29.95 inches and rising. At Louisville, it was cloudy. The temperature was 72 degrees, the dew point 65, and the relative humidity 78%. The wind was north at 13 miles an hour. The pressure was 29.97 inches and rising. At Frankfort, and the pressure was 29.96 inches and rising. Elsewhere around the region, it was mostly cloudy, with a temperature of 74 in Jasper, Indiana, 80 at Jackson, 82 at London, and 85 at Bowling Green. It was cloudy, with a temperature of 63 at Covington and 66 at Indianapolis. And now here is the 8 to 14 day outlook for the region. This forecast is valid for the period from September 29th through October 5th, 2026. For Kentucky, temperatures and precipitation are forecast to be above normal. For Indiana, temperatures and precipitation are forecast to be above normal. For Tennessee, temperatures and precipitation are forecast to be above normal. This long-term outlook is updated on NOAA Weather Radio around 5 p.m. Eastern Time each day. Now for the official National Weather Service forecast for Frankfort and surrounding communities. Tonight, mostly cloudy. Slight chance of

Thunderstorms this evening and overnight. Chance of showers after midnight, then slight chance of showers late in the night. Lows in the lower 60s. Northeast winds 5 to 10 miles an hour. Chance of precipitation 40%. Tuesday, mostly cloudy. A 20% chance of rain showers in the morning. Highs in the mid-70s. Northeast winds 5 to 10 miles an hour. Tuesday night, mostly cloudy. Lows in the upper 50s. Northeast winds up to 10 miles an hour. Wednesday, mostly cloudy. A 20% chance of rain showers in the afternoon. Highs in the lower 70s. North winds 5 to 10 miles an hour. Wednesday night, mostly cloudy. Lows in the upper 50s. Northeast winds 5 to 10 miles an hour. And now the extended forecast for the radio listening area. Thursday and Thursday night, partly cloudy. Highs in the mid-70s. Lows in the mid-50s. Friday and Friday night, partly cloudy. Highs in the lower 70s. Lows in the upper 40s. Saturday and Saturday night, partly cloudy. Highs in the lower 70s. Lows around 50. Sunday and Sunday night, partly cloudy. Highs in the mid-70s. Lows in the lower 50s. Monday and Monday night, partly cloudy. Highs in the upper 70s. Lows in the upper 50s. 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The current time is 7:12 p.m. Eastern Daylight Time. 7 p.m. Eastern Daylight Time weather conditions across north-central Kentucky. At Frankfurt, and the pressure was 29.96 inches and rising. At Lexington, it was partly cloudy. The temperature was 77 degrees, the dew point 68, and the relative humidity 73%. The wind was north at 12 miles an hour. The pressure was 29.95 inches and rising. At Louisville, it was cloudy. The temperature was 71 degrees, the dew point 65, and the relative humidity 81%. The wind was north at 17 miles an hour. The pressure was 29.97 inches and rising. At Frankfurt, and the pressure was 29.96 inches and rising. Elsewhere around the region, it was mostly cloudy, with a temperature of 74 at Jasper, Indiana, 80 at Jackson, 82 at London, and 85 at Bowling Green. It was cloudy, with a temperature of 62 at Covington, and 66 at Indianapolis. And now here is the 8 to 14 day outlook for the region. This forecast is valid for the period from September 29th through October 5th, 2026. For Kentucky, temperatures and precipitation are forecast to be above normal. For Indiana, temperatures and precipitation are forecast to be above normal. For Tennessee, temperatures and precipitation are forecast to be above normal. This long-term outlook is updated on NOAA Weather Radio around 5 p.m. Eastern Time each day. Now for the official National Weather Service forecast for Frankfurt and surrounding communities. Tonight, mostly cloudy. Slight chance of thunderstorms this evening and overnight. Chance of showers after midnight, then slight chance of showers late in the night. Lows in the lower 60s. Northeast winds 5 to 10 miles an hour. Chance of precipitation 40%. Tuesday, mostly cloudy. A 20% chance of rain showers in the morning. Highs in the mid-70s. Northeast winds 5 to 10 miles an hour. Tuesday night, mostly cloudy. Lows in the upper 50s. Northeast winds up to 10 miles an hour. Wednesday, mostly cloudy. A 20% chance of rain showers in the afternoon. Highs in the lower 70s. North winds 5.

10 miles an hour. Wednesday night, mostly cloudy. Lows in the upper 50s. Northeast winds 5 to 10 miles an hour. And now the extended forecast for the radio listening area. Thursday and Thursday night, partly cloudy. Highs in the mid-70s. Lows in the mid-50s. Friday and Friday night, partly cloudy. Highs in the lower 70s. Lows in the upper 40s. Saturday and Saturday night, partly cloudy. Highs in the lower 70s. Lows around 50. Sunday and Sunday night, partly cloudy. Highs in the mid-70s. Lows in the lower 50s. Monday and Monday night, partly cloudy. Highs in the upper 70s. Lows in the upper 50s. 7 p.m. Eastern Daylight Time weather conditions across north-central Kentucky. At Frankfort. And the pressure was 29.96 inches and rising. At Lexington, it was partly cloudy. The temperature was 77 degrees, the dew point 68, and the relative humidity 73%. The wind was north at 12 miles an hour. The pressure was 29.95 inches and rising. At Louisville, it was cloudy. The temperature was 71 degrees, the dew point 65, and the relative humidity 81%. The wind was north at 17 miles an hour. The pressure was 29.97 inches and rising. At Frankfort, and the pressure was 29.96 inches and rising. Elsewhere around the region, it was mostly cloudy, with a temperature of 74 at Jasper, Indiana, 80 at Jackson, 82 at London, and 85 at Bowling Green. It was cloudy, with a temperature of 62 at Covington and 66 at Indianapolis. The current time is 7:17 p.m. Eastern Daylight Time. And now here is the 8 to 14 day outlook for the region. This forecast is valid for the period from September 29th to October 5th, 2026. For Kentucky, temperatures and precipitation are forecast to be above normal. For Indiana, temperatures and precipitation are forecast to be above normal. For Tennessee, temperatures and precipitation are forecast to be above normal. This long-term outlook is updated on NOAA Weather Radio around 5 p.m. Eastern Time each day. Now for the official National Weather Service forecast for Frankfort and surrounding communities. Tonight, mostly cloudy. Slight chance of thunderstorms this evening and overnight. Chance of showers after midnight, then slight chance of showers late in the night. Lows in the lower 60s. Northeast winds 5 to 10 miles an hour. Chance of precipitation 40%. Tuesday, mostly cloudy. A 20% chance of rain showers in the morning. Highs in the mid-70s. Northeast winds 5 to 10 miles an hour. Tuesday night, mostly cloudy. Lows in the upper 50s. Northeast winds up to 10 miles an hour. Wednesday, mostly cloudy. A 20% chance of rain showers in the afternoon. Highs in the lower 70s. North winds 5 to 10 miles an hour. Wednesday night, mostly cloudy. Lows in the upper 50s. Northeast winds 5 to 10 miles an hour. And now the extended forecast for the radio listening area. Thursday and Thursday night, partly cloudy. Highs in the mid-70s. Lows in the mid-50s. Friday and Friday night, partly cloudy. Highs in the lower 70s. Lows in the upper 40s. Saturday and Saturday night, partly cloudy. Highs in the lower 70s. Lows around 50. Sunday and Sunday night, partly cloudy. Highs in the mid-70s. Lows in the lower 50s. Monday and Monday night, partly cloudy. Highs in the upper 70s. Lows in the upper 50s. 7 p.m. Eastern Daylight Time weather conditions across north-central Kentucky. At Frankfort. And the pressure was 29.96 inches and rising.

At Lexington, it was partly cloudy. The temperature was 77 degrees, the dew point 68, and the relative humidity 73%. The wind was north at 12 miles an hour. The pressure was 29.95 inches and rising. At Louisville, it was cloudy. The temperature was 71 degrees, the dew point 65, and the relative humidity 81%. The wind was north at 17 miles an hour. The pressure was 29.97 inches and rising. At Frankfort, and the pressure was 29.96 inches and rising. Elsewhere around the region, it was mostly cloudy, with a temperature of 74 at Jasper, Indiana, 80 at Jackson, 82 at London, and 85 at Bowling Green. It was cloudy, with a temperature of 62 at Covington and 66 at Indianapolis. And now here is the 8 to 14 day outlook for the region. This forecast is valid for the period from September 29th through October 5th, 2026. For Kentucky, temperatures and precipitation are forecast to be above normal. For Indiana, temperatures and precipitation are forecast to be above normal. For Tennessee, temperatures and precipitation are forecast to be above normal. This long-term outlook is updated on NOAA Weather Radio around 5 p.m. Eastern Time each day. The current time is 7:22 p.m. Eastern Daylight Time. Now for the official National Weather Service forecast for Frankfort and surrounding communities. Tonight, mostly cloudy. Slight chance of thunderstorms this evening and overnight. Chance of showers after midnight, then slight chance of showers late in the night. Lows in the lower 60s. Northeast winds 5 to 10 miles an hour. Chance of precipitation 40%. Tuesday, mostly cloudy. A 20% chance of rain showers in the morning. Highs in the mid-70s. Northeast winds 5 to 10 miles an hour. Tuesday night, mostly cloudy. Lows in the upper 50s. Northeast winds up to 10 miles an hour. Wednesday, mostly cloudy. A 20% chance of rain showers in the afternoon. Highs in the lower 70s. North winds 5 to 10 miles an hour. Wednesday night, mostly cloudy. Lows in the upper 50s. Northeast winds 5 to 10 miles an hour. And now the extended forecast for the radio listening area. Thursday and Thursday night, partly cloudy. Highs in the mid-70s. Lows in the mid-50s. Friday and Friday night, partly cloudy. Highs in the lower 70s. Lows in the upper 40s. Saturday and Saturday night, partly cloudy. Highs in the lower 70s. Lows around 50. Sunday and Sunday night, partly cloudy. Highs in the mid-70s. Lows in the lower 50s. Monday and Monday night, partly cloudy. Highs in the upper 70s. Lows in the upper 50s. 7 p.m. Eastern Daylight Time weather conditions across north central Kentucky. At Frankfort, and the pressure was 29.96 inches and rising. At Lexington, it was partly cloudy. The temperature was 77 degrees, the dew point 68, and the relative humidity 73%. The wind was north at 12 miles an hour. The pressure was 29.95 inches and rising. At Louisville, it was cloudy. The temperature was 71 degrees, the dew point 65, and the relative humidity 81%. The wind was north at 17 miles an hour. The pressure was 29.97 inches and rising. At Frankfort, and the pressure was 29.96 inches and rising. Elsewhere around the region, it was mostly cloudy, with a temperature of 74 at Jasper, Indiana, 80 at Jackson, 82 at London, and 85 at Bowling Green. It was cloudy, with a temperature of 62 at Covington and 66 at Indianapolis. And now here is the 8 to 14 day outlook for the region. This forecast is valid for the period from September 29th.

through October 5th, 2026. For Kentucky, temperatures and precipitation are forecast to be above normal. For Indiana, temperatures and precipitation are forecast to be above normal. For Tennessee, temperatures and precipitation are forecast to be above normal. This long-term outlook is updated on NOAA Weather Radio around 5 p.m. Eastern Time each day. Now for the official National Weather Service forecast for Frankfort and surrounding communities. Tonight, mostly cloudy. Slight chance of thunderstorms this evening and overnight. Chance of showers after midnight, then slight chance of showers late in the night. Lows in the lower 60s. Northeast winds 5 to 10 miles an hour. Chance of precipitation 40%. Tuesday, mostly cloudy. A 20% chance of rain showers in the morning. Highs in the mid-70s. Northeast winds 5 to 10 miles an hour. Tuesday night, mostly cloudy. Lows in the upper 50s. Northeast winds up to 10 miles an hour. Wednesday, mostly cloudy. A 20% chance of rain showers in the afternoon. Highs in the lower 70s. North winds 5 to 10 miles an hour. Wednesday night, mostly cloudy. Lows in the upper 50s. Northeast winds 5 to 10 miles an hour. And now the extended forecast for the radio listening area. Thursday and Thursday night, partly cloudy. Highs in the mid-70s. Lows in the mid-50s. Friday and Friday night, partly cloudy. Highs in the lower 70s. Lows in the upper 40s. Saturday and Saturday night, partly cloudy. Highs in the lower 70s. Lows around 50. Sunday and Sunday night, partly cloudy. Highs in the mid-70s. Lows in the lower 50s. Monday and Monday night, partly cloudy. Highs in the upper 70s. Lows in the upper 50s. The current time is 7:28 p.m. Eastern Daylight Time. 7 p.m. Eastern Daylight Time weather conditions across north central Kentucky. At Frankfort, and the pressure was 29.96 inches and rising. At Lexington, it was partly cloudy. The temperature was 77 degrees, the dew point 68, and the relative humidity 73%. The wind was north at 12 miles an hour. The pressure was 29.95 inches and rising. At Louisville, it was cloudy. The temperature was 71 degrees, the dew point 65, and the relative humidity 81%. The wind was north at 17 miles an hour. The pressure was 29.97 inches and rising. At Frankfort, and the pressure was 29.96 inches and rising. Elsewhere around the region, it was mostly cloudy, with a temperature of 74 at Jasper, Indiana, 80 at Jackson, 82 at London, and 85 at Bowling Green. It was cloudy, with a temperature of 62 at Covington and 66 at Indianapolis. And now here is the 8 to 14 day outlook for the region. This forecast is valid for the period from September 29th through October 5th, 2026. For Kentucky, temperatures and precipitation are forecast to be above normal. For Indiana, temperatures and precipitation are forecast to be above normal. For Tennessee, temperatures and precipitation are forecast to be above normal. This long-term outlook is updated on NOAA Weather Radio around 5 p.m. Eastern Time each day. Now for the official National Weather Service forecast for Frankfort and surrounding communities. Tonight, mostly cloudy. Slight chance of thunderstorms this evening and overnight. Chance of showers after midnight, then slight chance of showers late in the night. Lows in the lower 60s. Northeast winds 5 to 10 miles an hour. Chance of precipitation 40%. Tuesday, mostly cloudy. A 20% chance of rain showers in the morning. Highs in the mid-70s. Northeast winds 5 to 10 miles an hour. Tuesday night, mostly cloudy.

lows in the upper 50s. Northeast winds up to 10 miles an hour. Wednesday, mostly cloudy. A 20% chance of rain showers in the afternoon. Highs in the lower 70s. North winds 5 to 10 miles an hour. Wednesday night, mostly cloudy. Lows in the upper 50s. Northeast winds 5 to 10 miles an hour. And now the extended forecast for the radio listening area. Thursday and Thursday night, partly cloudy. Highs in the mid-70s. Lows in the mid-50s. Friday and Friday night, partly cloudy. Highs in the lower 70s. Lows in the upper 40s. Saturday and Saturday night, partly cloudy. Highs in the lower 70s. Lows around 50. Sunday and Sunday night, partly cloudy. Highs in the mid-70s. Lows in the lower 50s. Monday and Monday night, partly cloudy. Highs in the upper 70s. Lows in the upper 50s. 7 p.m. Eastern Daylight Time weather conditions across north central Kentucky. At Frankfort. And the pressure was 29.96 inches and rising. At Lexington, it was partly cloudy. The temperature was 77 degrees. The dew point 68, and the relative humidity 73%. The wind was north at 12 miles an hour. The pressure was 29.95 inches and rising. At Louisville, it was cloudy. The temperature was 71 degrees, the dew point 65, and the relative humidity 81%. The wind was north at 17 miles an hour. The pressure was 29.97 inches and rising. At Frankfort, and the pressure was 29.96 inches and rising. Elsewhere around the region, it was mostly cloudy, with a temperature of 74 at Jasper, Indiana, 80 at Jackson, 82 at London, and 85 at Bowling Green. It was cloudy, with a temperature of 62 at Covington and 66 at Indianapolis. The current time is 7:33 p.m. Eastern Daylight Time. With a temperature of 62 at Covington and 66 at Indianapolis. The current time is 7:33 p.m. Eastern Daylight Time. And now here is the 8 to 14 day outlook for the region. This forecast is valid for the period from September 29th through October 5th, 2026. For Kentucky, temperatures and precipitation are forecast to be above normal. For Indiana, temperatures and precipitation are forecast to be above normal. For Tennessee, temperatures and precipitation are forecast to be above normal. This long-term outlook is updated on NOAA Weather Radio around 5 p.m. Eastern Time each day. Now for the official National Weather Service forecast for Frankfort and surrounding communities. Tonight, mostly cloudy. Slight chance of thunderstorms this evening and overnight. Chance of showers after midnight, then slight chance of showers late in the night. Lows in the lower 60s. Northeast winds 5 to 10 miles an hour. Chance of precipitation 40%. Tuesday, mostly cloudy. A 20% chance of rain showers in the morning. Highs in the mid-70s. Northeast winds 5 to 10 miles an hour. Tuesday night, mostly cloudy. Lows in the upper 50s. Northeast winds up to 10 miles an hour. Wednesday, mostly cloudy. A 20% chance of rain showers in the afternoon. Highs in the lower 70s. North winds 5 to 10 miles an hour. Wednesday night, mostly cloudy. Lows in the upper 50s. Northeast winds 5 to 10 miles an hour. And now the extended forecast for the radio listening area. Thursday and Thursday night, partly cloudy. Highs in the mid-70s. Lows in the mid-50s. Friday and Friday night, partly cloudy. Highs in the lower 70s. Lows in the upper 40s. Saturday and Saturday night, partly cloudy. Highs in the lower 70s. Lows around 50.

Monday and Sunday night, partly cloudy. Highs in the mid-70s. Lows in the lower 50s. Monday and Monday night, partly cloudy. Highs in the upper 70s. Lows in the upper 50s. 7 p.m. Eastern Daylight Time weather conditions across north-central Kentucky. At Frankfort. And the pressure was 29.96 inches and rising. At Lexington, it was partly cloudy. The temperature was 77 degrees, the dew point 68, and the relative humidity 73%. The wind was north at 12 miles an hour. The pressure was 29.95 inches and rising. At Louisville, it was cloudy. The temperature was 71 degrees, the dew point 65, and the relative humidity 81%. The wind was north at 17 miles an hour. The pressure was 29.97 inches and rising. At Frankfort, and the pressure was 29.96 inches and rising. Elsewhere around the region, it was mostly cloudy, with a temperature of 74 at Jasper, Indiana, 80 at Jackson, 82 at London, and 85 at Bowling Green. It was cloudy, with a temperature of 62 at Covington and 66 at Indianapolis. The current time is 7:37 p.m. Eastern Daylight Time. And now here is the 8 to 14 day outlook for the region. This forecast is valid for the period from September 29th to October 5th, 2026. For Kentucky, temperatures and precipitation are forecast to be above normal. For Indiana, temperatures and precipitation are forecast to be above normal. For Tennessee, temperatures and precipitation are forecast to be above normal. This long-term outlook is updated on NOAA Weather Radio around 5 p.m. Eastern Time each day. Now for the official National Weather Service forecast for Frankfort and surrounding communities. Tonight, mostly cloudy. Slight chance of thunderstorms this evening and overnight. Chance of showers after midnight, then slight chance of showers late in the night. Lows in the lower 60s. Northeast winds 5 to 10 miles an hour. Chance of precipitation 40%. Tuesday, mostly cloudy. A 20% chance of rain showers in the morning. Highs in the mid-70s. Northeast winds 5 to 10 miles an hour. Tuesday night, mostly cloudy. Lows in the upper 50s. Northeast winds up to 10 miles an hour. Wednesday, mostly cloudy. A 20% chance of rain showers in the afternoon. Highs in the lower 70s. North winds 5 to 10 miles an hour. Wednesday night, mostly cloudy. Lows in the upper 50s. Northeast winds 5 to 10 miles an hour. And now the extended forecast for the radio listening area. Thursday and Thursday night, partly cloudy. Highs in the mid-70s. Lows in the mid-50s. Friday and Friday night, partly cloudy. Highs in the lower 70s. Lows in the upper 40s. Saturday and Saturday night, partly cloudy. Highs in the lower 70s. Lows around 50. Sunday and Sunday night, partly cloudy. Highs in the mid-70s. Lows in the lower 50s. Monday and Monday night, partly cloudy. Highs in the upper 70s. Lows in the upper 50s. 7 p.m. Eastern Daylight Time weather conditions across north-central Kentucky. At Frankfort. And the pressure was 29.96 inches and rising. At Lexington, it was partly cloudy. The temperature was 77 degrees, the dew point 68, and the relative humidity 73%. The wind was north at 12 miles an hour. The pressure was 29.95 inches and rising. At Louisville, it was cloudy. The temperature was 71 degrees, the dew point 65, and the relative humidity 81%. The wind was north at 17 miles an hour. The pressure was 29.97 inches and rising. At Frankfort,
and the pressure was 29.96 inches and rising. Elsewhere around the region, it was mostly cloudy, with a temperature of 74 in Jasper, Indiana, 80 at Jackson, 82 at London, and 85 at Bowling Green. It was cloudy, with a temperature of 62 at Covington and 66 at Indianapolis. And now here is the 8 to 14 day outlook for the region. This forecast is valid for the period from September 29th through October 5th, 2026. For Kentucky, temperatures and precipitation are forecast to be above normal. For Indiana, temperatures and precipitation are forecast to be above normal. For Tennessee, temperatures and precipitation are forecast to be above normal. This long-term outlook is updated on NOAA Weather Radio around 5 p.m. Eastern Time each day. Now for the official National Weather Service forecast for Frankfort and surrounding communities. Tonight, mostly cloudy. Slight chance of thunderstorms this evening and overnight. Chance of showers after midnight, then slight chance of showers late in the night. Lows in the lower 60s. Northeast winds 5 to 10 miles an hour. Chance of precipitation 40%. Tuesday, mostly cloudy. A 20% chance of rain showers in the morning. Highs in the mid-70s. Northeast winds 5 to 10 miles an hour. Tuesday night, mostly cloudy. Lows in the upper 50s. Northeast winds up to 10 miles an hour. Wednesday, mostly cloudy. A 20% chance of rain showers in the afternoon. Highs in the lower 70s. North winds 5 to 10 miles an hour. Wednesday night, mostly cloudy. Lows in the upper 50s. Northeast winds 5 to 10 miles an hour. And now the extended forecast for the radio listening area. Thursday and Thursday night, partly cloudy. Highs in the mid-70s. Lows in the mid-50s. Friday and Friday night, partly cloudy. Highs in the lower 70s. Lows in the upper 40s. Saturday and Saturday night, partly cloudy. Highs in the lower 70s. Lows around 50. Sunday and Sunday night, partly cloudy. Highs in the mid-70s. Lows in the lower 50s. Monday and Monday night, partly cloudy. Highs in the upper 70s. Lows in the upper 50s. 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The current time is 7:43 p.m. Eastern Daylight Time. 7 p.m. Eastern Daylight Time weather conditions across north-central Kentucky. At Frankfort, and the pressure was 29.96 inches and rising. At Lexington, it was partly cloudy. The temperature was 77 degrees, the dew point 68, and the relative humidity 73%. The wind was north at 12 miles an hour. The pressure was 29.95 inches and rising. At Louisville, it was cloudy. The temperature was 71 degrees, the dew point 65, and the relative humidity 81%. The wind was north at 17 miles an hour. The pressure was 29.97 inches and rising. At Frankfort, and the pressure was 29.96 inches and rising. Elsewhere around the region, it was mostly cloudy, with a temperature of 74 in Jasper, Indiana, 80 at Jackson, 82 at London, and 85 at Bowling Green. It was cloudy, with a temperature of 62 at Covington and 66 at Indianapolis. And now here is the 8 to 14 day outlook for the region. This forecast is valid for the period from September 29th through October 5th, 2026. For Kentucky, temperatures and precipitation are forecast to be above normal. For Indiana, temperatures and precipitation are forecast to be above normal. For Tennessee,
temperatures and precipitation are forecast to be above normal. This long-term

northeast winds up to 10 miles an hour. Wednesday, mostly cloudy. A 20% chance of rain showers in the afternoon. Highs in the lower 70s. North winds 5 to 10 miles an hour. Wednesday night, mostly cloudy. Lows in the upper 50s. Northeast winds 5 to 10 miles an hour. And now the extended forecast for the radio listening area. Thursday and Thursday night, partly cloudy. Highs in the mid-70s. Lows in the mid-50s. Friday and Friday night, partly cloudy. Highs in the lower 70s. Lows in the upper 40s. Saturday and Saturday night, partly cloudy. Highs in the lower 70s. Lows around 50. Sunday and Sunday night, partly cloudy. Highs in the mid-70s. Lows in the lower 50s. Monday and Monday night, partly cloudy. Highs in the upper 70s. Lows in the upper 50s. The current time is 7:47 p.m. Eastern Daylight Time. 7 p.m. Eastern Daylight Time weather conditions across north central Kentucky. At Frankfort, and the pressure was 29.96 inches in rising. At Lexington, it was partly cloudy. The temperature was 77 degrees, the dew point 68, and the relative humidity 73%. The wind was north at 12 miles an hour. The pressure was 29.95 inches and rising. At Louisville, it was cloudy. The temperature was 71 degrees, the dew point 65, and the relative humidity 81%. The wind was north at 17 miles an hour. The pressure was 29.97 inches and rising. At Frankfort, and the pressure was 29.96 inches and rising. Elsewhere around the region, it was mostly cloudy, with a temperature of 74 at Jasper, Indiana, 80 at Jackson, 82 at London, and 85 at Bowling Green. It was cloudy, with a temperature of 62 at Covington and 66 at Indianapolis. And now here is the 8 to 14 day outlook for the region. This forecast is valid for the period from September 29th to October 5th, 2026. For Kentucky, temperatures and precipitation are forecast to be above normal. For Indiana, temperatures and precipitation are forecast to be above normal. For Tennessee, temperatures and precipitation are forecast to be above normal. This long-term outlook is updated on NOAA Weather Radio around 5 p.m. Eastern Time each day. Now for the official National Weather Service forecast for Frankfort and surrounding communities. Tonight, mostly cloudy. Slight chance of thunderstorms this evening and overnight. Chance of showers after midnight, then slight chance of showers late in the night. Lows in the lower 60s. Northeast winds 5 to 10 miles an hour. Chance of precipitation 40%. Tuesday, mostly cloudy. A 20% chance of rain showers in the morning. Highs in the mid-70s. Northeast winds 5 to 10 miles an hour. Tuesday night, mostly cloudy. Lows in the upper 50s. Northeast winds up to 10 miles an hour. Wednesday, mostly cloudy. A 20% chance of rain showers in the afternoon. Highs in the lower 70s. North winds 5 to 10 miles an hour. Wednesday night, mostly cloudy. Lows in the upper 50s. Northeast winds 5 to 10 miles an hour. And now the extended forecast for the radio listening area. Thursday and Thursday night, partly cloudy. Highs in the mid-70s. Lows in the mid-50s. Friday and Friday night, partly cloudy. Highs in the lower 70s. Lows in the upper 40s. Saturday and Saturday night, partly cloudy. Highs in the lower 70s. Lows around 50. Sunday and Sunday night, partly cloudy. Highs in the mid-70s. Lows in the lower 50s. Monday and Monday night, partly cloudy. Highs in the upper 70s.

lows in the upper 50s. 7 p.m. Eastern Daylight Time weather conditions across north-central Kentucky at Frankfort, and the pressure was 29.96 inches and rising. At Lexington, it was partly cloudy. The temperature was 77 degrees, the dew point 68, and the relative humidity 73%. The wind was north at 12 miles an hour. The pressure was 29.95 inches and rising. At Louisville, it was cloudy. The temperature was 71 degrees, the dew point 65, and the relative humidity 81%. The wind was north at 17 miles an hour. The pressure was 29.97 inches and rising. At Frankfort, and the pressure was 29.96 inches and rising. Elsewhere around the region, it was mostly cloudy, with a temperature of 74 at Jasper, Indiana, 80 at Jackson, 82 at London, and 85 at Bowling Green. It was cloudy, with a temperature of 62 at Covington and 66 at Indianapolis. The current time is 7:52 p.m. Eastern Daylight Time. And now here is the 8 to 14 day outlook for the region. This forecast is valid for the period from September 29th to October 5th, 2026. For Kentucky, temperatures and precipitation are forecast to be above normal. For Indiana, temperatures and precipitation are forecast to be above normal. For Tennessee, temperatures and precipitation are forecast to be above normal. This long-term outlook is updated on NOAA Weather Radio around 5 p.m. Eastern Time each day. Now for the official National Weather Service forecast for Frankfort and surrounding communities. Tonight, mostly cloudy. Slight chance of thunderstorms this evening and overnight. Chance of showers after midnight, then slight chance of showers late in the night. Lows in the lower 60s. Northeast winds 5 to 10 miles an hour. Chance of precipitation 40%. Tuesday, mostly cloudy. A 20% chance of rain showers in the morning. Highs in the mid-70s. Northeast winds 5 to 10 miles an hour. Tuesday night, mostly cloudy. Lows in the upper 50s. Northeast winds up to 10 miles an hour. Wednesday, mostly cloudy. A 20% chance of rain showers in the afternoon. Highs in the lower 70s. North winds 5 to 10 miles an hour. Wednesday night, mostly cloudy. Lows in the upper 50s. Northeast winds 5 to 10 miles an hour. And now the extended forecast for the radio listening area. Thursday and Thursday night, partly cloudy. Highs in the mid-70s. Lows in the mid-50s. Friday and Friday night, partly cloudy. Highs in the lower 70s. Lows in the upper 40s. Saturday and Saturday night, partly cloudy. Highs in the lower 70s. Lows around 50. Sunday and Sunday night, partly cloudy. Highs in the mid-70s. Lows in the lower 50s. Monday and Monday night, partly cloudy. Highs in the upper 70s. Lows in the upper 50s. 7 p.m. Eastern Daylight Time weather conditions across north-central Kentucky. At Frankfort. And the pressure was 29.96 inches and rising. At Lexington, it was partly cloudy. The temperature was 77 degrees, the dew point 68, and the relative humidity 73%. The wind was north at 12 miles an hour. The pressure was 29.95 inches and rising. At Louisville, it was cloudy. The temperature was 71 degrees, the dew point 65, and the relative humidity 81%. The wind was north at 17 miles an hour. The pressure was 29.97 inches and rising. At Frankfort, and the pressure was 29.96 inches and rising. Elsewhere around the region, it was mostly cloudy, with a temperature of 74 at Jasper, Indiana, 80 at Jackson, 82 at London, and 85 at Bowling Green.

cloudy, with a temperature of 62 at Covington and 66 at Indianapolis. And now here is the 8 to 14 day outlook for the region. This forecast is valid for the period from September 29th through October 5th, 2026. For Kentucky, temperatures and precipitation are forecast to be above normal. For Indiana, temperatures and precipitation are forecast to be above normal. For Tennessee, temperatures and precipitation are forecast to be above normal. This long-term outlook is updated on NOAA Weather Radio around 5 p.m. Eastern Time each day. The current time is 7:57 p.m. Eastern Daylight Time. Now for the official National Weather Service forecast for Frankfort and surrounding communities. Tonight, mostly cloudy. Slight chance of thunderstorms this evening and overnight. Chance of showers after midnight, then slight chance of showers late in the night. Lows in the lower 60s. Northeast winds 5 to 10 miles an hour. Chance of precipitation 40%. Tuesday, mostly cloudy. A 20% chance of rain showers in the morning. Highs in the mid-70s. Northeast winds 5 to 10 miles an hour. Tuesday night, mostly cloudy. Lows in the upper 50s. Northeast winds up to 10 miles an hour. Wednesday, mostly cloudy. A 20% chance of rain showers in the afternoon. Highs in the lower 70s. North winds 5 to 10 miles an hour. Wednesday night, mostly cloudy. Lows in the upper 50s. Northeast winds 5 to 10 miles an hour. And now the extended forecast for the radio listening area. Thursday and Thursday night, partly cloudy. Highs in the mid-70s. Lows in the mid-50s. Friday and Friday night, partly cloudy. Highs in the lower 70s. Lows in the upper 40s. Saturday and Saturday night, partly cloudy. Highs in the lower 70s. Lows around 50. Sunday and Sunday night, partly cloudy. Highs in the mid-70s. Lows in the lower 50s. Monday and Monday night, partly cloudy. Highs in the upper 70s. Lows in the upper 50s. 7 p.m. Eastern Daylight Time weather conditions across north-central Kentucky. At Frankfort. And the pressure was 29.96 inches and rising. At Lexington, it was partly cloudy. The temperature was 77 degrees, the dew point 68, and the relative humidity 73%. The wind was north at 12 miles an hour. The pressure was 29.95 inches and rising. At Louisville, it was cloudy. The temperature was 71 degrees, the dew point 65, and the relative humidity 81%. The wind was north at 17 miles an hour. The pressure was 29.97 inches and rising. At Frankfort, and the pressure was 29.96 inches and rising. Elsewhere around the region, it was mostly cloudy, with a temperature of 74 at Jasper, Indiana, 80 at Jackson, 82 at London, and 85 at Bowling Green. It was cloudy, with a temperature of 62 at Covington and 66 at Indianapolis. And now here is the 8 to 14 day outlook for the region. This forecast is valid for the period from September 29th through October 5th, 2026. For Kentucky, temperatures and precipitation are forecast to be above normal. For Indiana, temperatures and precipitation are forecast to be above normal. For Tennessee, temperatures and precipitation are forecast to be above normal. This long-term outlook is updated on NOAA Weather Radio around 5 p.m. Eastern Time each day. Now for the official National Weather Service forecast for Frankfort and surrounding communities. Tonight, mostly cloudy. Slight chance of thunderstorms this evening and overnight. Chance of showers after midnight, then slight chance of showers late in the night. Lows in the lower 60s. Northeast winds 5 to 10 miles an hour. Chance of precipitation 40%. 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